83. It was mostly sunny, with a temperature of 84 at Covington, 84 at Paducah, 85 at Evansville, and 84 at Indianapolis. It was partly sunny, with a temperature of 79 at Lexington, 71 at Jackson, and 80 at Nashville. At Frankfort, the weather conditions were not available. And now here is the 8 to 14 day outlook for the region. This forecast is valid for the period from July 20th to 26, 2026. For Kentucky, temperatures are forecast to be normal, and precipitation is forecast to be above normal. For Indiana, temperatures are forecast to be normal, and precipitation is forecast to be above normal. For Tennessee, temperatures and precipitation are forecast to be above normal. This long-term outlook is updated on NOAA Weather Radio around 5 p.m. Eastern Time each day. Now for the official National Weather Service forecast for North Central Kentucky and South Central Indiana, including the Louisville metro area. Tonight, partly cloudy. A 20% chance of thunderstorms until midnight. Lows in the upper 60s. Northeast winds up to 10 miles an hour. Monday, mostly sunny. Highs in the upper 80s. Northeast winds up to 10 miles an hour. Monday night, mostly clear. Lows in the upper 60s. Northeast winds 5 to 10 miles an hour. Tuesday, sunny. Highs in the upper 80s. East winds 5 to 10 miles an hour. Tuesday night, mostly clear. Lows in the upper 60s. East winds up to 5 miles an hour. And now the extended forecast for the radio listening area. Wednesday and Wednesday night, mostly clear. Highs in the lower 90s. Lows in the lower 70s. Thursday and Thursday night, mostly clear. Highs in the lower 90s. Lows in the lower 70s. Friday and Friday night, partly cloudy. Highs in the lower 90s. Lows in the lower 70s. Saturday and Saturday night, partly cloudy. A 20% chance of thunderstorms. Highs around 90. Lows around 70. Sunday and Sunday night, partly cloudy. A 20% chance of thunderstorms. Highs in the upper 80s. Lows in the lower 70s. 8 p.m. Eastern Daylight Time weather conditions across North Central Kentucky and South Central Indiana. At Louisville International, it was mostly sunny. The temperature was 82 degrees, the dew point 69, and the relative humidity 64%. The wind was northeast at 9 miles an hour. The pressure was 30.04 inches and steady. At Bowman Field, it was mostly sunny. The temperature was 81 degrees, the dew point 70, and the relative humidity 69%. The wind was northeast at 9 miles an hour. The pressure was 30.04 inches and steady. At Jasper, it was sunny. The temperature was 82 degrees, the dew point 76, and the relative humidity 81%. The wind was northeast at 6 miles an hour. The pressure was 30.06 inches and rising. Once again, at Louisville International, it was 82 degrees under mostly sunny skies. Elsewhere around the region, at Bowling Green, rain was falling, with a temperature of 76. At Bloomington, it was sunny, with a temperature of 83. It was mostly sunny, with a temperature of 84 at Covington, 84 at Paducah, 85 at Evansville, and 84 at Indianapolis. It was partly sunny, with a temperature of 79 at Lexington, 71 at Jackson, and 80 at Nashville. At Frankfort, the weather conditions were not available. The current time is 8.07 p.m. Eastern Daylight Time. And now here is the 8 to 14 day outlook for the region. This forecast is valid for the period from July 20th to 26, 2026. For Kentucky, temperatures are forecast to be normal, and precipitation is forecast to be above normal. For Indiana, temperatures are forecast to be normal, and precipitation is forecast to be above normal. For Tennessee, temperatures and precipitation are forecast to be above normal. This long-term outlook is updated on NOAA Weather Radio around 5 p.m. Eastern Time each day.
Now for the official National Weather Service forecast for north central Kentucky and south central Indiana, including the Louisville metro area. Tonight, partly cloudy. A 20% chance of thunderstorms until midnight. Lows in the upper 60s. Northeast winds up to 10 miles an hour. Monday, mostly sunny. Highs in the upper 80s. Northeast winds up to 10 miles an hour. Monday night, mostly clear. Lows in the upper 60s. Northeast winds 5 to 10 miles an hour. Tuesday, sunny. Highs in the upper 80s. East winds 5 to 10 miles an hour. Tuesday night, mostly clear. Lows in the upper 60s. East winds up to 5 miles an hour. And now the extended forecast for the radio listening area. Wednesday and Wednesday night, mostly clear. Highs in the lower 90s. Lows in the lower 70s. Thursday and Thursday night, mostly clear. Highs in the lower 90s. Lows in the lower 70s. Friday and Friday night, partly cloudy. Highs in the lower 90s. Lows in the lower 70s. Saturday and Saturday night, partly cloudy. A 20% chance of thunderstorms. Highs around 90. Lows around 70. Sunday and Sunday night, partly cloudy. A 20% chance of thunderstorms. Highs in the upper 80s. Lows in the lower 70s. 8 p.m. Eastern Daylight Time weather conditions across north central Kentucky and south central Indiana. At Louisville International, it was mostly sunny. The temperature was 82 degrees, the dew point 69, and the relative humidity 64%. The wind was northeast at 9 miles an hour. The pressure was 30.04 inches and steady. At Bowman Field, it was mostly sunny. The temperature was 81 degrees, the dew point 70, and the relative humidity 69%. The wind was northeast at 9 miles an hour. The pressure was 30.04 inches and steady. At Jasper, it was sunny. The temperature was 82 degrees, the dew point 76, and the relative humidity 81%. The wind was northeast at 6 miles an hour. The pressure was 30.06 inches and rising. Once again, at Louisville International, it was 82 degrees under mostly sunny skies. Elsewhere around the region, at Bowling Green, rain was falling, with a temperature of 76. At Bloomington, it was sunny, with a temperature of 83. It was mostly sunny, with a temperature of 84 at Covington, 84 at Paducah, 85 at Evansville, and 84 at Indianapolis. It was partly sunny, with a temperature of 79 at Lexington, 71 at Jackson, and 80 at Nashville. At Frankfort, the weather conditions were not available. 8 p.m. Eastern Daylight Time weather conditions across north central Kentucky and south central Indiana. At Louisville International, it was mostly sunny. The temperature was 82 degrees, the dew point 69, and the relative humidity 64%. The wind was northeast at 9 miles an hour. The pressure was 30.04 inches and steady. At Bowman Field, it was mostly sunny. The temperature was 81 degrees, the dew point 70, and the relative humidity 69%. The wind was northeast at 9 miles an hour. The pressure was 30.04 inches and steady. At Jasper, it was sunny. The temperature was 82 degrees, the dew point 76, and the relative humidity 81%. The wind was northeast at 6 miles an hour. The pressure was 30.06 inches and rising. Once again, at Louisville International, it was 82 degrees under mostly sunny skies. Elsewhere around the region, at Bowling Green, rain was falling, with a temperature of 76. At Bloomington, it was sunny, with a temperature of 83. It was mostly sunny, with a temperature of 84 at Covington, 84 at Paducah, 85 at Evansville, and 84 at Indianapolis. It was partly sunny, with a temperature of 79 at Lexington, 71 at Jackson, and 80 at Nashville. At Frankfort, the weather conditions were not available. And now here is the 8 to 14 day outlook for the region.
This forecast is valid for the period from July 20th to 26th, 2026. For Kentucky, temperatures are forecast to be normal, and precipitation is forecast to be above normal. For Indiana, temperatures are forecast to be normal, and precipitation is forecast to be above normal. For Tennessee, temperatures and precipitation are forecast to be above normal. This long-term outlook is updated on NOAA Weather Radio around 5 p.m. Eastern Time each day. 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The current time is 8:14 p.m. Eastern Daylight Time. Now for the official National Weather Service forecast for North Central Kentucky and South Central Indiana, including the Louisville metro area. Tonight, partly cloudy. A 20% chance of thunderstorms until midnight. Lows in the upper 60s. Northeast winds up to 10 miles an hour. Monday, mostly sunny. Highs in the upper 80s. Northeast winds up to 10 miles an hour. Monday night, mostly clear. Lows in the upper 60s. Northeast winds 5 to 10 miles an hour. Tuesday, sunny. Highs in the upper 80s. East winds 5 to 10 miles an hour. Tuesday night, mostly clear. Lows in the upper 60s. East winds up to 5 miles an hour. And now the extended forecast for the radio listening area. Wednesday and Wednesday night, mostly clear. Highs in the lower 90s. Lows in the lower 70s. Thursday and Thursday night, mostly clear. Highs in the lower 90s. Lows in the lower 70s. Friday and Friday night, partly cloudy. Highs in the lower 90s. Lows in the lower 70s. Saturday and Saturday night, partly cloudy. A 20% chance of thunderstorms. Highs around 90. Lows around 70. Sunday and Sunday night, partly cloudy. A 20% chance of thunderstorms. Highs in the upper 80s. Lows in the lower 70s. 8 p.m. Eastern Daylight Time weather conditions across North Central Kentucky and South Central Indiana. At Louisville International, it was mostly sunny. The temperature was 82 degrees, the dew point 69, and the relative humidity 64%. The wind was northeast at 9 miles an hour. The pressure was 30.04 inches and steady. At Bowman Field, it was mostly sunny. The temperature was 81 degrees, the dew point 70, and the relative humidity 69%. The wind was northeast at 9 miles an hour. The pressure was 30.04 inches and steady. At Jasper, it was sunny. The temperature was 82 degrees, the dew point 76, and the relative humidity 81%. The wind was northeast at 6 miles an hour. The pressure was 30.06 inches and rising. Once again, at Louisville International, it was 82 degrees under mostly sunny skies. Elsewhere around the region, at Bowling Green, rain was falling, with a temperature of 76. At Bloomington, it was sunny, with a temperature of 83. It was mostly sunny, with a temperature of 84 at Covington, 84 at Paducah, 85 at Evansville, and 84 at Indianapolis. It was partly sunny, with a temperature of 79 at Lexington, 71 at Jackson, and 80 at Nashville. At Frankfort, the weather conditions were not available. The current time is 8:17 p.m. Eastern Daylight Time. And now here is the 8 to 14 day outlook for the region. This forecast is valid for the period from July 20th to 26, 2026. For Kentucky, temperatures are forecast to be normal, and precipitation is forecast to be above normal. For Indiana, temperatures are forecast to be normal, and precipitation is forecast to be above normal. For Tennessee, temperatures and precipitation are forecast to be above normal. This long-term outlook is updated on NOAA Weather Radio around 5 p.m. Eastern Time each day.
Now for the official National Weather Service forecast for north central Kentucky and south central Indiana, including the Louisville metro area. Tonight, partly cloudy. A 20% chance of thunderstorms until midnight. Lows in the upper 60s. Northeast winds up to 10 miles an hour. Monday, mostly sunny. Highs in the upper 80s. Northeast winds up to 10 miles an hour. Monday night, mostly clear. Lows in the upper 60s. Northeast winds 5 to 10 miles an hour. Tuesday, sunny. Highs in the upper 80s. East winds 5 to 10 miles an hour. Tuesday night, mostly clear. Lows in the upper 60s. East winds up to 5 miles an hour. And now the extended forecast for the radio listening area. Wednesday and Wednesday night, mostly clear. Highs in the lower 90s. Lows in the lower 70s. Thursday and Thursday night, mostly clear. Highs in the lower 90s. Lows in the lower 70s. Friday and Friday night, partly cloudy. Highs in the lower 90s. Lows in the lower 70s. Saturday and Saturday night, partly cloudy. A 20% chance of thunderstorms. Highs around 90. Lows around 70. Sunday and Sunday night, partly cloudy. A 20% chance of thunderstorms. Highs in the upper 80s. Lows in the lower 70s. 8 p.m. Eastern Daylight Time weather conditions across north central Kentucky and south central Indiana. At Louisville International, it was mostly sunny. The temperature was 82 degrees, the dew point 69, and the relative humidity 64%. The wind was northeast at 9 miles an hour. The pressure was 30.04 inches and steady. At Bowman Field, it was mostly sunny. The temperature was 81 degrees, the dew point 70, and the relative humidity 69%. The wind was northeast at 9 miles an hour. The pressure was 30.04 inches and steady. At Jasper, it was sunny. The temperature was 82 degrees, the dew point 76, and the relative humidity 81%. The wind was northeast at 6 miles an hour. The pressure was 30.06 inches and rising. Once again, at Louisville International, it was 82 degrees under mostly sunny skies. Elsewhere around the region, at Bowling Green, rain was falling, with a temperature of 76. At Bloomington, it was sunny, with a temperature of 83. It was mostly sunny, with a temperature of 84 at Covington, 84 at Paducah, 85 at Evansville, and 84 at Indianapolis. It was partly sunny, with a temperature of 79 at Lexington, 71 at Jackson, and 80 at Nashville. At Frankfort, the weather conditions were not available. And now here is the 8 to 14 day outlook for the region. This forecast is valid for the period from July 20th to 26, 2026. For Kentucky, temperatures are forecast to be normal, and precipitation is forecast to be above normal. For Indiana, temperatures are forecast to be normal, and precipitation is forecast to be above normal. For Tennessee, temperatures and precipitation are forecast to be above normal. This long-term outlook is updated on NOAA Weather Radio around 5 p.m. Eastern Time each day. The current time is 8:22 p.m. Eastern Daylight Time. Now for the official National Weather Service forecast for north central Kentucky and south central Indiana, including the Louisville metro area. Tonight, partly cloudy. A 20% chance of thunderstorms until midnight. Lows in the upper 60s. Northeast winds up to 10 miles an hour. Monday, mostly sunny. Highs in the upper 80s. Northeast winds up to 10 miles an hour. Monday night, mostly clear. Lows in the upper 60s. Northeast winds 5 to 10 miles an hour. Tuesday, sunny. Highs in the upper 80s. East winds 5 to 10 miles an hour. Tuesday night, mostly clear. Lows in the upper 60s. East winds up to 5 miles an hour. And now the extended forecast for the radio listening area. Wednesday and Wednesday night, mostly clear.
highs in the lower 90s, lows in the lower 70s. Thursday and Thursday night, mostly clear. Highs in the lower 90s, lows in the lower 70s. Friday and Friday night, partly cloudy. Highs in the lower 90s, lows in the lower 70s. Saturday and Saturday night, partly cloudy. A 20% chance of thunderstorms. Highs around 90, lows around 70. Sunday and Sunday night, partly cloudy. A 20% chance of thunderstorms. Highs in the upper 80s, lows in the lower 70s. 8 p.m. Eastern Daylight Time weather conditions across north central Kentucky and south central Indiana. At Louisville International, it was mostly sunny. The temperature was 82 degrees, the dew point 69, and the relative humidity 64%. The wind was northeast at 9 miles an hour. The pressure was 30.04 inches and steady. At Bowman Field, it was mostly sunny. The temperature was 81 degrees, the dew point 70, and the relative humidity 69%. The wind was northeast at 9 miles an hour. The pressure was 30.04 inches and steady. At Jasper, it was sunny. The temperature was 82 degrees, the dew point 76, and the relative humidity 81%. The wind was northeast at 6 miles an hour. The pressure was 30.06 inches and rising. Once again, at Louisville International, it was 82 degrees under mostly sunny skies. Elsewhere around the region, at Bowling Green, rain was falling, with a temperature of 76. At Bloomington, it was sunny, with a temperature of 83. It was mostly sunny, with a temperature of 84 at Covington, 84 at Paducah, 85 at Evansville, and 84 at Indianapolis. It was partly sunny, with a temperature of 79 at Lexington, 71 at Jackson, and 80 at Nashville. At Frankfort, the weather conditions were not available. And now here is the 8 to 14 day outlook for the region. This forecast is valid for the period from July 20th to 26, 2026. For Kentucky, temperatures are forecast to be normal, and precipitation is forecast to be above normal. For Indiana, temperatures are forecast to be normal, and precipitation is forecast to be above normal. For Tennessee, temperatures and precipitation are forecast to be above normal. This long-term outlook is updated on NOAA Weather Radio around 5 p.m. Eastern Time each day. Now for the official National Weather Service forecast for North Central Kentucky and South Central Indiana, including the Louisville metro area. Tonight, partly cloudy. A 20% chance of thunderstorms until midnight. Lows in the upper 60s. Northeast winds up to 10 miles an hour. Monday, mostly sunny. Highs in the upper 80s. Northeast winds up to 10 miles an hour. Monday night, mostly clear. Lows in the upper 60s. Northeast winds 5 to 10 miles an hour. Tuesday, sunny. Highs in the upper 80s. East winds 5 to 10 miles an hour. Tuesday night, mostly clear. Lows in the upper 60s. East winds up to 5 miles an hour. And now the extended forecast for the radio listening area. Wednesday and Wednesday night, mostly clear. Highs in the lower 90s. Lows in the lower 70s. Thursday and Thursday night, mostly clear. Highs in the lower 90s. Lows in the lower 70s. Friday and Friday night, partly cloudy. Highs in the lower 90s. Lows in the lower 70s. Saturday and Saturday night, partly cloudy. A 20% chance of thunderstorms. Highs around 90. Lows around 70. Sunday and Sunday night, partly cloudy. A 20% chance of thunderstorms. Highs in the upper 80s. Lows in the lower 70s. The current time is 8:27 p.m. Eastern Daylight Time. 8 p.m. Eastern Daylight Time weather conditions across north central Kentucky and south central Indiana. At Louisville International, it was mostly sunny. The temperature was 82 degrees, the dew point 69, and the relative humidity 64%.
The wind was northeast at 9 miles an hour. The pressure was 30.04 inches and steady. At Bowman Field, it was mostly sunny. The temperature was 81 degrees, the dew point 70, and the relative humidity 69%. The wind was northeast at 9 miles an hour. The pressure was 30.04 inches and steady. At Jasper, it was sunny. The temperature was 82 degrees, the dew point 76, and the relative humidity 81%. The wind was northeast at 6 miles an hour. The pressure was 30.06 inches and rising. Once again, at Louisville International, it was 82 degrees under mostly sunny skies. Elsewhere around the region, at Bowling Green, rain was falling, with a temperature of 76. At Bloomington, it was sunny, with a temperature of 83. It was mostly sunny, with a temperature of 84 at Covington, 84 at Paducah, 85 at Evansville, and 84 at Indianapolis. It was partly sunny, with a temperature of 79 at Lexington, 71 at Jackson, and 80 at Nashville. At Frankfort, the weather conditions were not available. And now here is the 8 to 14 day outlook for the region. This forecast is valid for the period from July 20th to 26, 2026. For Kentucky, temperatures are forecast to be normal, and precipitation is forecast to be above normal. For Indiana, temperatures are forecast to be normal, and precipitation is forecast to be above normal. For Tennessee, temperatures and precipitation are forecast to be above normal. This long-term outlook is updated on NOAA Weather Radio around 5 p.m. Eastern Time each day. Now for the official National Weather Service forecast for North Central Kentucky and South Central Indiana, including the Louisville metro area. Tonight, partly cloudy. A 20% chance of thunderstorms until midnight. Lows in the upper 60s. Northeast winds up to 10 miles an hour. Monday, mostly sunny. Highs in the upper 80s. Northeast winds up to 10 miles an hour. Monday night, mostly clear. Lows in the upper 60s. Northeast winds 5 to 10 miles an hour. Tuesday, sunny. Highs in the upper 80s. East winds 5 to 10 miles an hour. Tuesday night, mostly clear. Lows in the upper 60s. East winds up to 5 miles an hour. And now the extended forecast for the radio listening area. Wednesday and Wednesday night, mostly clear. Highs in the lower 90s. Lows in the lower 70s. Thursday and Thursday night, mostly clear. Highs in the lower 90s. Lows in the lower 70s. Friday and Friday night, partly cloudy. Highs in the lower 90s. Lows in the lower 70s. Saturday and Saturday night, partly cloudy. A 20% chance of thunderstorms. Highs around 90. Lows around 70. Sunday and Sunday night, partly cloudy. A 20% chance of thunderstorms. Highs in the upper 80s. Lows in the lower 70s. 8 p.m. Eastern Daylight Time weather conditions across North Central Kentucky and South Central Indiana. At Louisville International, it was mostly sunny. The temperature was 82 degrees, the dew point 69, and the relative humidity 64%. The wind was northeast at 9 miles an hour. The pressure was 30.04 inches and steady. At Bowman Field, it was mostly sunny. The temperature was 81 degrees, the dew point 70, and the relative humidity 69%. The wind was northeast at 9 miles an hour. The pressure was 30.04 inches and steady. At Jasper, it was sunny. The temperature was 82 degrees, the dew point 76, and the relative humidity 81%. The wind was northeast at 6 miles an hour. The pressure was 30.06 inches and rising. Once again, at Louisville International, it was 82 degrees under mostly sunny skies. Elsewhere around the region, at Bowling Green, rain was falling, with a temperature of 76. At Bloomington, it was sunny, with a temperature of 83. It was mostly sunny, with a temperature of 84 at Covington, 84 at Paducah, 85 at Evansville, and 84 at Indianapolis.
It was partly sunny, with a temperature of 79 at Lexington, 71 at Jackson, and 80 at Nashville. At Frankfort, the weather conditions were not available. The current time is 8:33 p.m. Eastern Daylight Time. And now here is the 8 to 14 day outlook for the region. This forecast is valid for the period from July 20th to 26, 2026. For Kentucky, temperatures are forecast to be normal, and precipitation is forecast to be above normal. For Indiana, temperatures are forecast to be normal, and precipitation is forecast to be above normal. For Tennessee, temperatures and precipitation are forecast to be above normal. This long-term outlook is updated on NOAA Weather Radio around 5 p.m. Eastern Time each day. Now for the official National Weather Service forecast for North Central Kentucky and South Central Indiana, including the Louisville metro area. Tonight, partly cloudy. A 20% chance of thunderstorms until midnight. Lows in the upper 60s. Northeast winds up to 10 miles an hour. Monday, mostly sunny. Highs in the upper 80s. Northeast winds up to 10 miles an hour. Monday night, mostly clear. Lows in the upper 60s. Northeast winds 5 to 10 miles an hour. Tuesday, sunny. Highs in the upper 80s. East winds 5 to 10 miles an hour. Tuesday night, mostly clear. Lows in the upper 60s. East winds up to 5 miles an hour. And now the extended forecast for the radio listening area. Wednesday and Wednesday night, mostly clear. Highs in the lower 90s. Lows in the lower 70s. Thursday and Thursday night, mostly clear. Highs in the lower 90s. Lows in the lower 70s. Friday and Friday night, partly cloudy. Highs in the lower 90s. Lows in the lower 70s. Saturday and Saturday night, partly cloudy. A 20% chance of thunderstorms. Highs around 90. Lows around 70. Sunday and Sunday night, partly cloudy. A 20% chance of thunderstorms. Highs in the upper 80s. Lows in the lower 70s. 8 p.m. Eastern Daylight Time weather conditions across North Central Kentucky and South Central Indiana. At Louisville International, it was mostly sunny. The temperature was 82 degrees, the dew point 69, and the relative humidity 64%. The wind was northeast at 9 miles an hour. The pressure was 30.04 inches and steady. At Bowman Field, it was mostly sunny. The temperature was 81 degrees, the dew point 70, and the relative humidity 69%. The wind was northeast at 9 miles an hour. The pressure was 30.04 inches and steady. At Jasper, it was sunny. The temperature was 82 degrees, the dew point 76, and the relative humidity 81%. The wind was northeast at 6 miles an hour. The pressure was 30.06 inches and rising. Once again, at Louisville International, it was 82 degrees under mostly sunny skies. Elsewhere around the region, at Bowling Green, rain was falling, with a temperature of 76. At Bloomington, it was sunny, with a temperature of 83. It was mostly sunny, with a temperature of 84 at Covington, 84 at Paducah, 85 at Evansville, and 84 at Indianapolis. It was partly sunny, with a temperature of 79 at Lexington, 71 at Jackson, and 80 at Nashville. At Frankfort, the weather conditions were not available. The current time is 8:37 p.m. Eastern Daylight Time. And now here is the 8 to 14 day outlook for the region. This forecast is valid for the period from July 20th to 26, 2026. For Kentucky, temperatures are forecast to be normal, and precipitation is forecast to be above normal. For Indiana, temperatures are forecast to be normal, and precipitation is forecast to be above normal. For Tennessee, temperatures and precipitation are forecast to be above normal. This long-term outlook is updated on NOAA Weather Radio around 5 p.m. Eastern Time each day.
Now for the official National Weather Service forecast for north central Kentucky and south central Indiana, including the Louisville metro area. Tonight, partly cloudy. A 20% chance of thunderstorms until midnight. Lows in the upper 60s. Northeast winds up to 10 miles an hour. Monday, mostly sunny. Highs in the upper 80s. Northeast winds up to 10 miles an hour. Monday night, mostly clear. Lows in the upper 60s. Northeast winds 5 to 10 miles an hour. Tuesday, sunny. Highs in the upper 80s. East winds 5 to 10 miles an hour. Tuesday night, mostly clear. Lows in the upper 60s. East winds up to 5 miles an hour. And now the extended forecast for the radio listening area. Wednesday and Wednesday night, mostly clear. Highs in the lower 90s. Lows in the lower 70s. Thursday and Thursday night, mostly clear. Highs in the lower 90s. Lows in the lower 70s. Friday and Friday night, partly cloudy. Highs in the lower 90s. Lows in the lower 70s. Saturday and Saturday night, partly cloudy. A 20% chance of thunderstorms. Highs around 90. Lows around 70. Sunday and Sunday night, partly cloudy. A 20% chance of thunderstorms. Highs in the upper 80s. Lows in the lower 70s. 8 p.m. Eastern Daylight Time weather conditions across north central Kentucky and south central Indiana. At Louisville International, it was mostly sunny. The temperature was 82 degrees, the dew point 69, and the relative humidity 64%. The wind was northeast at 9 miles an hour. The pressure was 30.04 inches and steady. At Bowman Field, it was mostly sunny. The temperature was 81 degrees, the dew point 70, and the relative humidity 69%. The wind was northeast at 9 miles an hour. The pressure was 30.04 inches and steady. At Jasper, it was sunny. The temperature was 82 degrees, the dew point 76, and the relative humidity 81%. The wind was northeast at 6 miles an hour. The pressure was 30.06 inches and rising. Once again, at Louisville International, it was 82 degrees under mostly sunny skies. Elsewhere around the region, at Bowling Green, rain was falling, with a temperature of 76. At Bloomington, it was sunny, with a temperature of 83. It was mostly sunny, with a temperature of 84 at Covington, 84 at Paducah, 85 at Evansville, and 84 at Indianapolis. It was partly sunny, with a temperature of 79 at Lexington, 71 at Jackson, and 80 at Nashville. At Frankfort, the weather conditions were not available. And now here is the 8 to 14 day outlook for the region. This forecast is valid for the period from July 20th to 26, 2026. For Kentucky, temperatures are forecast to be normal, and precipitation is forecast to be above normal. For Indiana, temperatures are forecast to be normal, and precipitation is forecast to be above normal. For Tennessee, temperatures and precipitation are forecast to be above normal. This long-term outlook is updated on NOAA Weather Radio around 5 p.m. Eastern Time each day. 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The current time is 8:42 p.m. Eastern Daylight Time. Now for the official National Weather Service forecast for north central Kentucky and south central Indiana, including the Louisville metro area. Tonight, partly cloudy. A 20% chance of thunderstorms until midnight. Lows in the upper 60s. Northeast winds up to 10 miles an hour. Monday, mostly sunny. Highs in the upper 80s. Northeast winds up to 10 miles an hour. Monday night, mostly clear. Lows in the upper 60s. Northeast winds 5 to 10 miles an hour. Tuesday, sunny.
highs in the upper 80s. East winds 5 to 10 miles an hour. Tuesday night, mostly clear. Lows in the upper 60s. East winds up to 5 miles an hour. And now the extended forecast for the radio listening area. Wednesday and Wednesday night, mostly clear. Highs in the lower 90s. Lows in the lower 70s. Thursday and Thursday night, mostly clear. Highs in the lower 90s. Lows in the lower 70s. Friday and Friday night, partly cloudy. Highs in the lower 90s. Lows in the lower 70s. Saturday and Saturday night, partly cloudy. A 20% chance of thunderstorms. Highs around 90. Lows around 70. Sunday and Sunday night, partly cloudy. A 20% chance of thunderstorms. Highs in the upper 80s. Lows in the lower 70s. 8 p.m. Eastern Daylight Time weather conditions across north central Kentucky and south central Indiana. At Louisville International, it was mostly sunny. The temperature was 82 degrees, the dew point 69, and the relative humidity 64%. The wind was northeast at 9 miles an hour. The pressure was 30.04 inches and steady. At Bowman Field, it was mostly sunny. The temperature was 81 degrees, the dew point 70, and the relative humidity 69%. The wind was northeast at 9 miles an hour. The pressure was 30.04 inches and steady. At Jasper, it was sunny. The temperature was 82 degrees, the dew point 76, and the relative humidity 81%. The wind was northeast at 6 miles an hour. The pressure was 30.06 inches and rising. Once again, at Louisville International, it was 82 degrees under mostly sunny skies. Elsewhere around the region, at Bowling Green, rain was falling with a temperature of 76. At Bloomington, it was sunny with a temperature of 83. It was mostly sunny with a temperature of 84 at Covington, 84 at Paducah, 85 at Evansville, and 84 at Indianapolis. It was partly sunny, with a temperature of 79 at Lexington, 71 at Jackson, and 80 at Nashville. At Frankfort, the weather conditions were not available. And now here is the 8 to 14 day outlook for the region. This forecast is valid for the period from July 20th to 26, 2026. For Kentucky, temperatures are forecast to be normal, and precipitation is forecast to be above normal. For Indiana, temperatures are forecast to be normal, and precipitation is forecast to be above normal. For Tennessee, temperatures and precipitation are forecast to be above normal. This long-term outlook is updated on NOAA Weather Radio around 5 p.m. Eastern Time each day. Now for the official National Weather Service forecast for North Central Kentucky and South Central Indiana, including the Louisville metro area. Tonight, partly cloudy. A 20% chance of thunderstorms until midnight. Lows in the upper 60s. Northeast winds up to 10 miles an hour. Monday, mostly sunny. Highs in the upper 80s. Northeast winds up to 10 miles an hour. Monday night, mostly clear. Lows in the upper 60s. Northeast winds 5 to 10 miles an hour. Tuesday, sunny. Highs in the upper 80s. East winds 5 to 10 miles an hour. Tuesday night, mostly clear. Lows in the upper 60s. East winds up to 5 miles an hour. And now the extended forecast for the radio listening area. Wednesday and Wednesday night, mostly clear. Highs in the lower 90s. Lows in the lower 70s. Thursday and Thursday night, mostly clear. Highs in the lower 90s. Lows in the lower 70s. Friday and Friday night, partly cloudy. Highs in the lower 90s. Lows in the lower 70s. Saturday and Saturday night, partly cloudy. A 20% chance of thunderstorms. Highs around 90. Lows around 70. Sunday and Sunday night, partly cloudy. A 20% chance of thunderstorms. Highs in the upper 80s. Lows in the lower 70s.
The current time is 8:48 p.m. Eastern Daylight Time. 8 p.m. Eastern Daylight Time weather conditions across north central Kentucky and south central Indiana. At Louisville International, it was mostly sunny. The temperature was 82 degrees, the dew point 69, and the relative humidity 64%. The wind was northeast at 9 miles an hour. The pressure was 30.04 inches and steady. At Bowman Field, it was mostly sunny. The temperature was 81 degrees, the dew point 70, and the relative humidity 69%. The wind was northeast at 9 miles an hour. The pressure was 30.04 inches and steady. At Jasper, it was sunny. The temperature was 82 degrees, the dew point 76, and the relative humidity 81%. The wind was northeast at 6 miles an hour. The pressure was 30.06 inches and rising. Once again, at Louisville International, it was 82 degrees under mostly sunny skies. Elsewhere around the region, at Bowling Green, rain was falling, with a temperature of 76. At Bloomington, it was sunny, with a temperature of 83. It was mostly sunny, with a temperature of 84 at Covington, 84 at Paducah, 85 at Evansville, and 84 at Indianapolis. It was partly sunny, with a temperature of 79 at Lexington, 71 at Jackson, and 80 at Nashville. At Frankfort, the weather conditions were not available. And now here is the 8 to 14 day outlook for the region. This forecast is valid for the period from July 20th to 26, 2026. For Kentucky, temperatures are forecast to be normal, and precipitation is forecast to be above normal. For Indiana, temperatures are forecast to be normal, and precipitation is forecast to be above normal. For Tennessee, temperatures and precipitation are forecast to be above normal. This long-term outlook is updated on NOAA Weather Radio around 5 p.m. Eastern Time each day. Now for the official National Weather Service forecast for North Central Kentucky and South Central Indiana, including the Louisville metro area. Tonight, partly cloudy. A 20% chance of thunderstorms until midnight. Lows in the upper 60s. Northeast winds up to 10 miles an hour. Monday, mostly sunny. Highs in the upper 80s. Northeast winds up to 10 miles an hour. Monday night, mostly clear. Lows in the upper 60s. Northeast winds 5 to 10 miles an hour. Tuesday, sunny. Highs in the upper 80s. East winds 5 to 10 miles an hour. Tuesday night, mostly clear. Lows in the upper 60s. East winds up to 5 miles an hour. And now the extended forecast for the radio listening area. Wednesday and Wednesday night, mostly clear. Highs in the lower 90s. Lows in the lower 70s. Thursday and Thursday night, mostly clear. Highs in the lower 90s. Lows in the lower 70s. Friday and Friday night, partly cloudy. Highs in the lower 90s. Lows in the lower 70s. Saturday and Saturday night, partly cloudy. A 20% chance of thunderstorms. Highs around 90. Lows around 70. Sunday and Sunday night, partly cloudy. A 20% chance of thunderstorms. Highs in the upper 80s. Lows in the lower 70s. The current time is 8:52 p.m. Eastern Daylight Time. 8 p.m. Eastern Daylight Time weather conditions across north central Kentucky and south central Indiana. At Louisville International, it was mostly sunny. The temperature was 82 degrees, the dew point 69, and the relative humidity 64%. The wind was northeast at 9 miles an hour. The pressure was 30.04 inches and steady. At Bowman Field, it was mostly sunny. The temperature was 81 degrees. The dew point 70, and the relative humidity 69%. The wind was northeast at 9 miles an hour. The pressure was 30.04 inches and steady. At Jasper, it was sunny. The temperature was 82 degrees, the dew point 76, and the relative humidity 81%. The wind was northeast at 6 miles an hour.
the pressure was 30.06 inches and rising. Once again, at Louisville International, it was 82 degrees under mostly sunny skies. Elsewhere around the region, at Bowling Green, rain was falling with a temperature of 76. At Bloomington, it was sunny with a temperature of 83. It was mostly sunny with a temperature of 84 at Covington, 84 at Paducah, 85 at Evansville, and 84 at Indianapolis. It was partly sunny with a temperature of 79 at Lexington, 71 at Jackson, and 80 at Nashville. At Frankfort, the weather conditions were not available. And now here

normal, and precipitation is forecast to be above normal. For Tennessee, temperatures and precipitation are forecast to be above normal. This long-term outlook is updated on NOAA Weather Radio around 5 p.m. Eastern Time each day. This is the climate data for Louisville for today. Since midnight, the high temperature was 85. The low was 73. Precipitation was 0.21 inches. Sunrise tomorrow 6:31 a.m. Sunset tomorrow 9:07 p.m. Now for the official National Weather Service forecast for North Central Kentucky and South Central Indiana, including the Louisville metro area. Tonight, partly cloudy. A 20% chance of thunderstorms until midnight. Lows in the upper 60s. Northeast winds up to 10 miles an hour. Monday, mostly sunny. Highs in the upper 80s. Northeast winds up to 10 miles an hour. Monday night, mostly clear. Lows in the upper 60s. Northeast winds 5 to 10 miles an hour. Tuesday, sunny. Highs in the upper 80s. East winds 5 to 10 miles an hour. Tuesday night, mostly clear. Lows in the upper 60s. East winds up to 5 miles an hour. And now the extended forecast for the radio listening area. Wednesday and Wednesday night, mostly clear. Highs in the lower 90s. Lows in the lower 70s. Thursday and Thursday night, mostly clear. Highs in the lower 90s. Lows in the lower 70s. Friday and Friday night, partly cloudy. Highs in the lower 90s. Lows in the lower 70s. Saturday and Saturday night, partly cloudy. A 20% chance of thunderstorms. Highs around 90. Lows around 70. Sunday and Sunday night, partly cloudy. A 20% chance of thunderstorms. Highs in the upper 80s. Lows in the lower 70s. 8 p.m. Eastern Daylight Time weather conditions across north central Kentucky and south central Indiana. At Louisville International, it was mostly sunny. The temperature was 82 degrees, the dew point 69, and the relative humidity 64%. The wind was northeast at 9 miles an hour. The pressure was 30.04 inches and steady. At Bowman Field, it was mostly sunny. The temperature was 81 degrees, the dew point 70, and the relative humidity 69%. The wind was northeast at 9 miles an hour. The pressure was 30.04 inches and steady. At Jasper, it was sunny. The temperature was 82 degrees, the dew point 76, and the relative humidity 81%. The wind was northeast at 6 miles an hour. The pressure was 30.06 inches and rising. Once again, at Louisville International, it was 82 degrees under mostly sunny skies. Elsewhere around the region, at Bowling Green, rain was falling, with a temperature of 76. At Bloomington, it was sunny, with a temperature of 83. It was mostly sunny, with a temperature of 84 at Covington, 84 at Paducah, 85 at Evansville, and 84 at Indianapolis. It was partly sunny, with a temperature of 79 at Lexington, 71 at Jackson, and 80 at Nashville. At Frankfort, the weather conditions were not available. The current time is 8:57 p.m. Eastern Daylight Time. And now here is the 8 to 14 day outlook for the region. This forecast is valid for the period from July 20th to 26, 2026. For Kentucky, temperatures are forecast to be normal, and precipitation is forecast to be above normal. For Indiana, temperatures are forecast to be normal, and precipitation is forecast to be above normal. For Tennessee, temperatures and precipitation are forecast to be above normal. This long-term outlook is updated on NOAA Weather Radio around 5 p.m. Eastern Time each day. This is the climate data for Louisville for today. Since midnight, the high temperature was 85. The low was 73. Precipitation was 0.21 inches. Sunrise tomorrow 6:31 a.m. Sunset tomorrow 9:07 p.m. Now for the official National Weather Service forecast for north central Kentucky and south central Indiana.

including the Louisville metro area. Tonight, partly cloudy. A 20% chance of thunderstorms until midnight. Lows in the upper 60s. Northeast winds up to 10 miles an hour. Monday, mostly sunny. Highs in the upper 80s. Northeast winds up to 10 miles an hour. Monday night, mostly clear. Lows in the upper 60s. Northeast winds 5 to 10 miles an hour. Tuesday, sunny. Highs in the upper 80s. East winds 5 to 10 miles an hour. Tuesday night, mostly clear. Lows in the upper 60s. East winds up to 5 miles an hour. And now the extended forecast for the radio listening area. Wednesday and Wednesday night, mostly clear. Highs in the lower 90s. Lows in the lower 70s. Thursday and Thursday night, mostly clear. Highs in the lower 90s. Lows in the lower 70s. Friday and Friday night, partly cloudy. Highs in the lower 90s. Lows in the lower 70s. Saturday and Saturday night, partly cloudy. A 20% chance of thunderstorms. Highs around 90. Lows around 70. Sunday and Sunday night, partly cloudy. A 20% chance of thunderstorms. Highs in the upper 80s. Lows in the lower 70s. 8 p.m. Eastern Daylight Time weather conditions across north central Kentucky and south central Indiana. At Louisville International, it was mostly sunny. The temperature was 82 degrees, the dew point 69, and the relative humidity 64%. The wind was northeast at 9 miles an hour. The pressure was 30.04 inches and steady. At Bowman Field, it was mostly sunny. The temperature was 81 degrees, the dew point 70, and the relative humidity 69%. The wind was northeast at 9 miles an hour. The pressure was 30.04 inches and steady. At Jasper, it was sunny. The temperature was 82 degrees, the dew point 76, and the relative humidity 81%. The wind was northeast at 6 miles an hour. The pressure was 30.06 inches and rising. Once again, at Louisville International, it was 82 degrees under mostly sunny skies. Elsewhere around the region, at Bowling Green, rain was falling, with a temperature of 76. At Bloomington, it was sunny, with a temperature of 83. It was mostly sunny, with a temperature of 84 at Covington, 84 at Paducah, 85 at Evansville, and 84 at Indianapolis. It was partly sunny, with a temperature of 79 at Lexington, 71 at Jackson, and 80 at Nashville. At Frankfort, the weather conditions were not available. The current time is 9:02 p.m. Eastern Daylight Time. 9 p.m. Eastern Daylight Time weather conditions across north central Kentucky and south central Indiana. At Louisville International, it was partly cloudy. The temperature was 81 degrees, the dew point 71, and the relative humidity 71%. The wind was northeast at 7 miles an hour. The pressure was 30.06 inches and rising. At Bowman Field, it was partly cloudy. The temperature was 79 degrees, the dew point 71, and the relative humidity 76%. The wind was northeast at 7 miles an hour. The pressure was 30.06 inches and rising. At Jasper, it was partly cloudy. The temperature was 79 degrees, the dew point 76, and the relative humidity 90%. The wind was northeast at 6 miles an hour. The pressure was 30.07 inches and rising. Once again, at Louisville International, it was 81 degrees under partly cloudy skies. Elsewhere around the region, it was clear, with a temperature of 81 at Paducah and 80 at Bloomington. It was partly cloudy, with a temperature of 75 at Lexington, 82 at Covington, 80 at Evansville, and 82 at Indianapolis. It was mostly cloudy, with a temperature of 70 at Jackson, 75 at Bowling Green, and 78 at Nashville. At Frankfort, the weather conditions were not available. This is the climate data for Louisville for today. Since midnight, the high temperature was 85. The low was 73.
Precipitation was 0.21 inches. Sunrise tomorrow, 6:31 a.m. Sunset tomorrow, 9:07 p.m. Now for the official National Weather Service forecast for North Central Kentucky and South Central Indiana, including the Louisville metro area. Tonight, partly cloudy. A 20% chance of thunderstorms until midnight. Lows in the upper 60s. Northeast winds up to 10 miles an hour. Monday, mostly sunny. Highs in the upper 80s. Northeast winds up to 10 miles an hour. Monday night, mostly clear. Lows in the upper 60s. Northeast winds 5 to 10 miles an hour. Tuesday, sunny. Highs in the upper 80s. East winds 5 to 10 miles an hour. Tuesday night, mostly clear. Lows in the upper 60s. East winds up to 5 miles an hour. And now the extended forecast for the radio listening area. Wednesday and Wednesday night, mostly clear. Highs in the lower 90s. Lows in the lower 70s. Thursday and Thursday night, mostly clear. Highs in the lower 90s. Lows in the lower 70s. Friday and Friday night, partly cloudy. Highs in the lower 90s. Lows in the lower 70s. Saturday and Saturday night, partly cloudy. A 20% chance of thunderstorms. Highs around 90. Lows around 70. Sunday and Sunday night, partly cloudy. A 20% chance of thunderstorms. Highs in the upper 80s. Lows in the lower 70s. 9 p.m. Eastern Daylight Time weather conditions across north central Kentucky and south central Indiana. At Louisville International, it was partly cloudy. The temperature was 81 degrees, the dew point 71, and the relative humidity 71%. The wind was northeast at 7 miles an hour. The pressure was 30.06 inches and rising. At Bowman Field, it was partly cloudy. The temperature was 79 degrees, the dew point 71, and the relative humidity 76%. The wind was northeast at 7 miles an hour. The pressure was 30.06 inches and rising. At Jasper, it was partly cloudy. The temperature was 79 degrees, the dew point 76, and the relative humidity 90%. The wind was northeast at 6 miles an hour. The pressure was 30.07 inches and rising. Once again, at Louisville International, it was 81 degrees under partly cloudy skies. Elsewhere around the region, it was clear, with a temperature of 81 at Paducah and 80 at Bloomington. It was partly cloudy, with a temperature of 75 at Lexington, 82 at Covington, 80 at Evansville, and 82 at Indianapolis. It was mostly cloudy, with a temperature of 70 at Jackson, 75 at Bowling Green, and 78 at Nashville. At Frankfort, the weather conditions were not available. The current time is 9:07 p.m. Eastern Daylight Time. This is the climate data for Louisville for today. Since midnight, the high temperature was 85. The low was 73. Precipitation was 0.21 inches. Sunrise tomorrow, 6:31 a.m. Sunset tomorrow, 9:07 p.m. Now for the official National Weather Service forecast for North Central Kentucky and South Central Indiana, including the Louisville metro area. Tonight, partly cloudy. A 20% chance of thunderstorms until midnight. Lows in the upper 60s. Northeast winds up to 10 miles an hour. Monday, mostly sunny. Highs in the upper 80s. Northeast winds up to 10 miles an hour. Monday night, mostly clear. Lows in the upper 60s. Northeast winds 5 to 10 miles an hour. Tuesday, sunny. Highs in the upper 80s. East winds 5 to 10 miles an hour. Tuesday night, mostly clear. Lows in the upper 60s. East winds up to 5 miles an hour. And now the extended forecast for the radio listening area. Wednesday and Wednesday night, mostly clear. Highs in the lower 90s. Lows in the lower 70s. Thursday and Thursday night, mostly clear. Highs in the lower 90s.
lows in the lower 70s. Friday and Friday night, partly cloudy. Highs in the lower 90s. Lows in the lower 70s. Saturday and Saturday night, partly cloudy. A 20% chance of thunderstorms. Highs around 90. Lows around 70. Sunday and Sunday night, partly cloudy. A 20% chance of thunderstorms. Highs in the upper 80s. Lows in the lower 70s. 9 p.m. Eastern Daylight Time weather conditions across north-central Kentucky and south-central Indiana. At Louisville International, it was partly cloudy. The temperature was 81 degrees, the dew point 71, and the relative humidity 71%. The wind was northeast at 7 miles an hour. The pressure was 30.06 inches and rising. At Bowman Field, it was partly cloudy. The temperature was 79 degrees, the dew point 71, and the relative humidity 76%. The wind was northeast at 7 miles an hour. The pressure was 30.06 inches and rising. At Jasper, it was partly cloudy. The temperature was 79 degrees, the dew point 76, and the relative humidity 90%. The wind was northeast at 6 miles an hour. The pressure was 30.07 inches and rising. Once again, at Louisville International, it was 81 degrees under partly cloudy skies. Elsewhere around the region, it was clear, with a temperature of 81 at Paducah and 80 at Bloomington. It was partly cloudy, with a temperature of 75 at Lexington, 82 at Covington, 80 at Evansville, and 82 at Indianapolis. It was mostly cloudy, with a temperature of 70 at Jackson, 75 at Bowling Green, and 78 at Nashville. At Frankfort, the weather conditions were not available. 9 p.m. Eastern Daylight Time weather conditions across north-central Kentucky and south-central Indiana. At Louisville International, it was partly cloudy. The temperature was 81 degrees, the dew point 71, and the relative humidity 71%. The wind was northeast at 7 miles an hour. The pressure was 30.06 inches and rising. At Bowman Field, it was partly cloudy. The temperature was 79 degrees, the dew point 71, and the relative humidity 76%. The wind was northeast at 7 miles an hour. The pressure was 30.06 inches and rising. At Jasper, it was partly cloudy. The temperature was 79 degrees, the dew point 76, and the relative humidity 90%. The wind was northeast at 6 miles an hour. The pressure was 30.07 inches and rising. Once again, at Louisville International, it was 81 degrees under partly cloudy skies. Elsewhere around the region, it was clear, with a temperature of 81 at Paducah and 80 at Bloomington. It was partly cloudy, with a temperature of 82 at Covington, 80 at Evansville, and 82 at Indianapolis. It was mostly cloudy, with a temperature of 75 at Lexington, 70 at Jackson, 75 at Bowling Green, and 78 at Nashville. At Frankfort, the weather conditions were not available. This is the climate data for Louisville for today. Since midnight, the high temperature was 85. The low was 73. Precipitation was 0.21 inches. Sunrise tomorrow 6:31 a.m. Sunset tomorrow 9:07 p.m. You are listening to NOAA Weather Radio, your best source for 24-hour-a-day weather information. 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The current time is 9:13 p.m. Eastern Daylight Time. Now for the official National Weather Service forecast for north-central Kentucky and south-central Indiana, including the Louisville metro area. Tonight, partly cloudy. A 20% chance of thunderstorms until midnight. Lows in the upper 60s. Northeast winds up to 10 miles an hour. Monday, mostly sunny. Highs in the upper 80s. Northeast winds up to 10 miles an hour. Monday night, mostly clear. Lows in the upper 60s. Northeast winds 5 to 10 miles an hour.
Tuesday, sunny. Highs in the upper 80s. East winds 5 to 10 miles an hour. Tuesday night, mostly clear. Lows in the upper 60s. East winds up to 5 miles an hour. And now the extended forecast for the radio listening area. Wednesday and Wednesday night, mostly clear. Highs in the lower 90s. Lows in the lower 70s. Thursday and Thursday night, mostly clear. Highs in the lower 90s. Lows in the lower 70s. Friday and Friday night, partly cloudy. Highs in the lower 90s. Lows in the lower 70s. Saturday and Saturday night, partly cloudy. A 20% chance of thunderstorms. Highs around 90. Lows around 70. Sunday and Sunday night, partly cloudy. A 20% chance of thunderstorms. Highs in the upper 80s. Lows in the lower 70s. 9 p.m. Eastern Daylight Time weather conditions across north central Kentucky and south central Indiana. At Louisville International, it was partly cloudy. The temperature was 81 degrees, the dew point 71, and the relative humidity 71%. The wind was northeast at 7 miles an hour. The pressure was 30.06 inches and rising. At Bowman Field, it was partly cloudy. The temperature was 79 degrees, the dew point 71, and the relative humidity 76%. The wind was northeast at 7 miles an hour. The pressure was 30.06 inches and rising. At Jasper, it was partly cloudy. The temperature was 79 degrees, the dew point 76, and the relative humidity 90%. The wind was northeast at 6 miles an hour. The pressure was 30.07 inches and rising. Once again, at Louisville International, it was 81 degrees under partly cloudy skies. Elsewhere around the region, it was clear, with a temperature of 81 at Paducah and 80 at Bloomington. It was partly cloudy, with a temperature of 82 at Covington, 80 at Evansville, and 82 at Indianapolis. It was mostly cloudy, with a temperature of 75 at Lexington, 70 at Jackson, 75 at Bowling Green, and 78 at Nashville. At Frankfort, the weather conditions were not available. This is the climate data for Louisville for today. Since midnight, the high temperature was 85. The low was 73. Precipitation was 0.21 inches. Sunrise tomorrow 6:31 a.m. Sunset tomorrow 9:07 p.m. The current time is 9:17 p.m. Eastern Daylight Time. Now for the official National Weather Service forecast for north central Kentucky and south central Indiana, including the Louisville metro area. Tonight, partly cloudy. A 20% chance of thunderstorms until midnight. Lows in the upper 60s. Northeast winds up to 10 miles an hour. Monday, mostly sunny. Highs in the upper 80s. Northeast winds up to 10 miles an hour. Monday night, mostly clear. Lows in the upper 60s. Northeast winds 5 to 10 miles an hour. Tuesday, sunny. Highs in the upper 80s. East winds 5 to 10 miles an hour. Tuesday night, mostly clear. Lows in the upper 60s. East winds up to 5 miles an hour. And now the extended forecast for the radio listening area. Wednesday and Wednesday night, mostly clear. Highs in the lower 90s. Lows in the lower 70s. Thursday and Thursday night, mostly clear. Highs in the lower 90s. Lows in the lower 70s. Friday and Friday night, partly cloudy. Highs in the lower 90s. Lows in the lower 70s. Saturday and Saturday night, partly cloudy. A 20% chance of thunderstorms. Highs around 90. Lows around 70. Sunday and Sunday night, partly cloudy. A 20% chance of thunderstorms. Highs in the upper 80s. Lows in the lower 70s. 9 p.m. Eastern Daylight Time weather conditions across north central Kentucky and south central Indiana. At Louisville International, it was partly cloudy. The temperature was 81 degrees, the dew point 71,
and the relative humidity 71%. The wind was northeast at 7 miles an hour. The pressure was 30.06 inches and rising. At Bowman Field, it was partly cloudy. The temperature was 79 degrees, the dew point 71, and the relative humidity 76%. The wind was northeast at 7 miles an hour. The pressure was 30.06 inches and rising. At Jasper, it was partly cloudy. The temperature was 79 degrees, the dew point 76, and the relative humidity 90%. The wind was northeast at 6 miles an hour. The pressure was 30.07 inches and rising. Once again, at Louisville International, it was 81 degrees under partly cloudy skies. Elsewhere around the region, it was clear, with a temperature of 81 at Paducah and 80 at Bloomington. It was partly cloudy, with a temperature of 82 at Covington, 80 at Evansville, and 82 at Indianapolis. It was mostly cloudy, with a temperature of 75 at Lexington, 70 at Jackson, 75 at Bowling Green, and 78 at Nashville. At Frankfort, the weather conditions were not available. This is the climate data for Louisville for today. Since midnight, the high temperature was 85. The low was 73. Precipitation was 0.21 inches. Sunrise tomorrow 6:31 a.m. Sunset tomorrow 9:07 p.m. Now for the official National Weather Service forecast for North Central Kentucky and South Central Indiana, including the Louisville metro area. Tonight, partly cloudy. A 20% chance of thunderstorms until midnight. Lows in the upper 60s. Northeast winds up to 10 miles an hour. Monday, mostly sunny. Highs in the upper 80s. Northeast winds up to 10 miles an hour. Monday night, mostly clear. Lows in the upper 60s. Northeast winds 5 to 10 miles an hour. Tuesday, sunny. Highs in the upper 80s. East winds 5 to 10 miles an hour. Tuesday night, mostly clear. Lows in the upper 60s. East winds up to 5 miles an hour. And now the extended forecast for the radio listening area. Wednesday and Wednesday night, mostly clear. Highs in the lower 90s. Lows in the lower 70s. Thursday and Thursday night, mostly clear. Highs in the lower 90s. Lows in the lower 70s. Friday and Friday night, partly cloudy. Highs in the lower 90s. Lows in the lower 70s. Saturday and Saturday night, partly cloudy. A 20% chance of thunderstorms. Highs around 90. Lows around 70. Sunday and Sunday night, partly cloudy. A 20% chance of thunderstorms. Highs in the upper 80s. Lows in the lower 70s. The current time is 9:22 p.m. Eastern Daylight Time. 9 p.m. Eastern Daylight Time weather conditions across North Central Kentucky and South Central Indiana. At Louisville International, it was partly cloudy. The temperature was 81 degrees, the dew point 71, and the relative humidity 71%. The wind was northeast at 7 miles an hour. The pressure was 30.06 inches and rising. At Bowman Field, it was partly cloudy. The temperature was 79 degrees, the dew point 71, and the relative humidity 76%. The wind was northeast at 7 miles an hour. The pressure was 30.06 inches and rising. At Jasper, it was partly cloudy. The temperature was 79 degrees, the dew point 76, and the relative humidity 90%. The wind was northeast at 6 miles an hour. The pressure was 30.07 inches and rising. Once again, at Louisville International, it was 81 degrees under partly cloudy skies. Elsewhere around the region, it was clear, with a temperature of 81 at Paducah and 80 at Bloomington. It was partly cloudy, with a temperature of 82 at Covington, 80 at Evansville, and 82 at Indianapolis. It was mostly cloudy, with a temperature of 75 at Lexington, 70 at Jackson, 75 at Bowling Green, and 78 at Nashville. At Frankfort, the weather conditions were not available.
This is the climate data for Louisville for today. Since midnight, the high temperature was 85. The low was 73. Precipitation was 0.21 inches. Sunrise tomorrow 6:31 a.m. Sunset tomorrow 9:07 p.m. Now for the official National Weather Service forecast for North Central Kentucky and South Central Indiana, including the Louisville metro area. Tonight, partly cloudy. A 20% chance of thunderstorms until midnight. Lows in the upper 60s. Northeast winds up to 10 miles an hour. Monday, mostly sunny. Highs in the upper 80s. Northeast winds up to 10 miles an hour. Monday night, mostly clear. Lows in the upper 60s. Northeast winds 5 to 10 miles an hour. Tuesday, sunny. Highs in the upper 80s. East winds 5 to 10 miles an hour. Tuesday night, mostly clear. Lows in the upper 60s. East winds up to 5 miles an hour. And now the extended forecast for the radio listening area. Wednesday and Wednesday night, mostly clear. Highs in the lower 90s. Lows in the lower 70s. Thursday and Thursday night, mostly clear. Highs in the lower 90s. Lows in the lower 70s. Friday and Friday night, partly cloudy. Highs in the lower 90s. Lows in the lower 70s. Saturday and Saturday night, partly cloudy. A 20% chance of thunderstorms. Highs around 90. Lows around 70. Sunday and Sunday night, partly cloudy. A 20% chance of thunderstorms. Highs in the upper 80s. Lows in the lower 70s. 9 p.m. Eastern Daylight Time weather conditions across north central Kentucky and south central Indiana. At Louisville International, it was partly cloudy. The temperature was 81 degrees, the dew point 71, and the relative humidity 71%. The wind was northeast at 7 miles an hour. The pressure was 30.06 inches and rising. At Bowman Field, it was partly cloudy. The temperature was 79 degrees, the dew point 71, and the relative humidity 76%. The wind was northeast at 7 miles an hour. The pressure was 30.06 inches and rising. At Jasper, it was partly cloudy. The temperature was 79 degrees, the dew point 76, and the relative humidity 90%. The wind was northeast at 6 miles an hour. The pressure was 30.07 inches and rising. Once again, at Louisville International, it was 81 degrees under partly cloudy skies. Elsewhere around the region, it was clear, with a temperature of 81 at Paducah and 80 at Bloomington. It was partly cloudy, with a temperature of 82 at Covington, 80 at Evansville, and 82 at Indianapolis. It was mostly cloudy, with a temperature of 75 at Lexington, 70 at Jackson, 75 at Bowling Green, and 78 at Nashville. At Frankfort, the weather conditions were not available. The current time is 9:27 p.m. Eastern Daylight Time. This is the climate data for Louisville for today. Since midnight, the high temperature was 85. The low was 73. Precipitation was 0.21 inches. Sunrise tomorrow 6:31 a.m. Sunset tomorrow 9:07 p.m. Now for the official National Weather Service forecast for North Central Kentucky and South Central Indiana, including the Louisville metro area. Tonight, partly cloudy. A 20% chance of thunderstorms until midnight. Lows in the upper 60s. Northeast winds up to 10 miles an hour. Monday, mostly sunny. Highs in the upper 80s. Northeast winds up to 10 miles an hour. Monday night, mostly clear. Lows in the upper 60s. Northeast winds 5 to 10 miles an hour. Tuesday, sunny. Highs in the upper 80s. East winds 5 to 10 miles an hour. Tuesday night, mostly clear. Lows in the upper 60s. East winds up to 5 miles an hour. And now the extended forecast for the radio listening area. Wednesday and Wednesday night, mostly clear.
Highs in the lower 90s. Lows in the lower 70s. Thursday and Thursday night, mostly clear. Highs in the lower 90s. Lows in the lower 70s. Friday and Friday night, partly cloudy. Highs in the lower 90s. Lows in the lower 70s. Saturday and Saturday night, partly cloudy. A 20% chance of thunderstorms. Highs around 90. Lows around 70. Sunday and Sunday night, partly cloudy. A 20% chance of thunderstorms. Highs in the upper 80s. Lows in the lower 70s. 9 p.m. Eastern Daylight Time weather conditions across north-central Kentucky and south-central Indiana. At Louisville International, it was partly cloudy. The temperature was 81 degrees, the dew point 71, and the relative humidity 71%. The wind was northeast at 7 miles an hour. The pressure was 30.06 inches and rising. At Bowman Field, it was partly cloudy. The temperature was 79 degrees, the dew point 71, and the relative humidity 76%. The wind was northeast at 7 miles an hour. The pressure was 30.06 inches and rising. At Jasper, it was partly cloudy. The temperature was 79 degrees, the dew point 76, and the relative humidity 90%. The wind was northeast at 6 miles an hour. The pressure was 30.07 inches and rising. Once again, at Louisville International, it was 81 degrees under partly cloudy skies. Elsewhere around the region, it was clear, with a temperature of 81 at Paducah and 80 at Bloomington. It was partly cloudy, with a temperature of 82 at Covington, 80 at Evansville, and 82 at Indianapolis. It was mostly cloudy, with a temperature of 75 at Lexington, 70 at Jackson, 75 at Bowling Green, and 78 at Nashville. At Frankfort, the weather conditions were not available. This is the climate data for Louisville for today. Since midnight, the high temperature was 85. The low was 73. Precipitation was 0.21 inches. Sunrise tomorrow 6:31 a.m. Sunset tomorrow 9:07 p.m. Now for the official National Weather Service forecast for North Central Kentucky and South Central Indiana, including the Louisville metro area. Tonight, partly cloudy. A 20% chance of thunderstorms until midnight. Lows in the upper 60s. Northeast winds up to 10 miles an hour. Monday, mostly sunny. Highs in the upper 80s. Northeast winds up to 10 miles an hour. Monday night, mostly clear. Lows in the upper 60s. Northeast winds 5 to 10 miles an hour. Tuesday, sunny. Highs in the upper 80s. East winds 5 to 10 miles an hour. Tuesday night, mostly clear. Lows in the upper 60s. East winds up to 5 miles an hour. And now the extended forecast for the radio listening area. Wednesday and Wednesday night, mostly clear. Highs in the lower 90s. Lows in the lower 70s. Thursday and Thursday night, mostly clear. Highs in the lower 90s. Lows in the lower 70s. Friday and Friday night, partly cloudy. Highs in the lower 90s. Lows in the lower 70s. Saturday and Saturday night, partly cloudy. A 20% chance of thunderstorms. Highs around 90. Lows around 70. Sunday and Sunday night, partly cloudy. A 20% chance of thunderstorms. Highs in the upper 80s. Lows in the lower 70s. The current time is 9:33 p.m. Eastern Daylight Time. 9 p.m. Eastern Daylight Time weather conditions across north-central Kentucky and south-central Indiana. At Louisville International, it was partly cloudy. The temperature was 81 degrees, the dew point 71, and the relative humidity 71%. The wind was northeast at 7 miles an hour. The pressure was 30.06 inches and rising. At Bowman Field, it was partly cloudy. The temperature was 79 degrees, the dew point 71, and the relative humidity 76%. The wind was northeast at 7 miles an hour.
The pressure was 30.06 inches and rising. At Jasper, it was partly cloudy. The temperature was 79 degrees, the dew point 76, and the relative humidity 90%. The wind was northeast at 6 miles an hour. The pressure was 30.07 inches and rising. Once again, at Louisville International, it was 81 degrees under partly cloudy skies. Elsewhere around the region, it was clear, with a temperature of 81 at Paducah and 80 at Bloomington. It was partly cloudy, with a temperature of 82 at Covington, 80 at Evansville, and 82 at Indianapolis. It was mostly cloudy, with a temperature of 75 at Lexington, 70 at Jackson, 75 at Bowling Green, and 78 at Nashville. At Frankfort, the weather conditions were not available. This is the climate data for Louisville for today. Since midnight, the high temperature was 85. The low was 73. Precipitation was 0.21 inches. Sunrise tomorrow 6:31 a.m. Sunset tomorrow 9:07 p.m. Now for the official National Weather Service forecast for North Central Kentucky and South Central Indiana, including the Louisville metro area. Tonight, partly cloudy. A 20% chance of thunderstorms until midnight. Lows in the upper 60s. Northeast winds up to 10 miles an hour. Monday, mostly sunny. Highs in the upper 80s. Northeast winds up to 10 miles an hour. Monday night, mostly clear. Lows in the upper 60s. Northeast winds 5 to 10 miles an hour. Tuesday, sunny. Highs in the upper 80s. East winds 5 to 10 miles an hour. Tuesday night, mostly clear. Lows in the upper 60s. East winds up to 5 miles an hour. And now the extended forecast for the radio listening area. Wednesday and Wednesday night, mostly clear. Highs in the lower 90s. Lows in the lower 70s. Thursday and Thursday night, mostly clear. Highs in the lower 90s. Lows in the lower 70s. Friday and Friday night, partly cloudy. Highs in the lower 90s. Lows in the lower 70s. Saturday and Saturday night, partly cloudy. A 20% chance of thunderstorms. Highs around 90. Lows around 70. Sunday and Sunday night, partly cloudy. A 20% chance of thunderstorms. Highs in the upper 80s. Lows in the lower 70s. 9 p.m. Eastern Daylight Time weather conditions across North Central Kentucky and South Central Indiana. At Louisville International, it was partly cloudy. The temperature was 81 degrees, the dew point 71, and the relative humidity 71%. The wind was northeast at 7 miles an hour. The pressure was 30.06 inches and rising. At Bowman Field, it was partly cloudy. The temperature was 79 degrees, the dew point 71, and the relative humidity 76%. The wind was northeast at 7 miles an hour. The pressure was 30.06 inches and rising. At Jasper, it was partly cloudy. The temperature was 79 degrees, the dew point 76, and the relative humidity 90%. The wind was northeast at 6 miles an hour. The pressure was 30.07 inches and rising. Once again, at Louisville International, it was 81 degrees under partly cloudy skies. Elsewhere around the region, it was clear, with a temperature of 81 at Paducah and 80 at Bloomington. It was partly cloudy, with a temperature of 82 at Covington, 80 at Evansville, and 82 at Indianapolis. It was mostly cloudy, with a temperature of 75 at Lexington, 70 at Jackson, 75 at Bowling Green, and 78 at Nashville. At Frankfort, the weather conditions were not available. The current time is 9:38 p.m. Eastern Daylight Time. This is the climate data for Louisville for today. Since midnight, the high temperature was 85. The low was 73. Precipitation was 0.21 inches. Sunrise tomorrow 6:31 a.m. Sunset tomorrow 9:07 p.m.
Now for the official National Weather Service forecast for north central Kentucky and south central Indiana, including the Louisville metro area. Tonight, partly cloudy. A 20% chance of thunderstorms until midnight. Lows in the upper 60s. Northeast winds up to 10 miles an hour. Monday, mostly sunny. Highs in the upper 80s. Northeast winds up to 10 miles an hour. Monday night, mostly clear. Lows in the upper 60s. Northeast winds 5 to 10 miles an hour. Tuesday, sunny. Highs in the upper 80s. East winds 5 to 10 miles an hour. Tuesday night, mostly clear. Lows in the upper 60s. East winds up to 5 miles an hour. And now the extended forecast for the radio listening area. Wednesday and Wednesday night, mostly clear. Highs in the lower 90s. Lows in the lower 70s. Thursday and Thursday night, mostly clear. Highs in the lower 90s. Lows in the lower 70s. Friday and Friday night, partly cloudy. Highs in the lower 90s. Lows in the lower 70s. Saturday and Saturday night, partly cloudy. A 20% chance of thunderstorms. Highs around 90. Lows around 70. Sunday and Sunday night, partly cloudy. A 20% chance of thunderstorms. Highs in the upper 80s. Lows in the lower 70s. 9 p.m. Eastern Daylight Time weather conditions across north central Kentucky and south central Indiana. At Louisville International, it was partly cloudy. The temperature was 81 degrees, the dew point 71, and the relative humidity 71%. The wind was northeast at 7 miles an hour. The pressure was 30.06 inches and rising. At Bowman Field, it was partly cloudy. The temperature was 79 degrees, the dew point 71, and the relative humidity 76%. The wind was northeast at 7 miles an hour. The pressure was 30.06 inches and rising. At Jasper, it was partly cloudy. The temperature was 79 degrees, the dew point 76, and the relative humidity 90%. The wind was northeast at 6 miles an hour. The pressure was 30.07 inches and rising. Once again, at Louisville International, it was 81 degrees under partly cloudy skies. Elsewhere around the region, it was clear, with a temperature of 81 at Paducah and 80 at Bloomington. It was partly cloudy, with a temperature of 82 at Covington, 80 at Evansville, and 82 at Indianapolis. It was mostly cloudy, with a temperature of 75 at Lexington, 70 at Jackson, 75 at Bowling Green, and 78 at Nashville. At Frankfort, the weather conditions were not available. 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The current time is 9:42 p.m. Eastern Daylight Time. This is the climate data for Louisville for today. Since midnight, the high temperature was 85. The low was 73. Precipitation was 0.21 inches. Sunrise tomorrow 6:31 a.m. Sunset tomorrow 9:07 p.m. Now for the official National Weather Service forecast for north central Kentucky and south central Indiana, including the Louisville metro area. Tonight, partly cloudy. A 20% chance of thunderstorms until midnight. Lows in the upper 60s. Northeast winds up to 10 miles an hour. Monday, mostly sunny. Highs in the upper 80s. Northeast winds up to 10 miles an hour. Monday night, mostly clear. Lows in the upper 60s. Northeast winds 5 to 10 miles an hour. Tuesday, sunny. Highs in the upper 80s. East winds 5 to 10 miles an hour. Tuesday night, mostly clear. Lows in the upper 60s. East winds up to 5 miles an hour. And now the extended forecast for the radio listening area. Wednesday and Wednesday night,
mostly clear. Highs in the lower 90s. Lows in the lower 70s. Thursday and Thursday night, mostly clear. Highs in the lower 90s. Lows in the lower 70s. Friday and Friday night, partly cloudy. Highs in the lower 90s. Lows in the lower 70s. Saturday and Saturday night, partly cloudy. A 20% chance of thunderstorms. Highs around 90. Lows around 70. Sunday and Sunday night, partly cloudy. A 20% chance of thunderstorms. Highs in the upper 80s. Lows in the lower 70s. 9 p.m. Eastern Daylight Time weather conditions across north central Kentucky and south central Indiana. At Louisville International, it was partly cloudy. The temperature was 81 degrees, the dew point 71, and the relative humidity 71%. The wind was northeast at 7 miles an hour. The pressure was 30.06 inches and rising. At Bowman Field, it was partly cloudy. The temperature was 79 degrees, the dew point 71, and the relative humidity 76%. The wind was northeast at 7 miles an hour. The pressure was 30.06 inches and rising. At Jasper, it was partly cloudy. The temperature was 79 degrees, the dew point 76, and the relative humidity 90%. The wind was northeast at 6 miles an hour. The pressure was 30.07 inches and rising. Once again, at Louisville International, it was 81 degrees under partly cloudy skies. Elsewhere around the region, it was clear, with a temperature of 81 at Paducah and 80 at Bloomington. It was partly cloudy, with a temperature of 82 at Covington, 80 at Evansville, and 82 at Indianapolis. It was mostly cloudy, with a temperature of 75 at Lexington, 70 at Jackson, 75 at Bowling Green, and 78 at Nashville. At Frankfort, the weather conditions were not available. This is the climate data for Louisville for today. Since midnight, the high temperature was 85. The low was 73. Precipitation was 0.21 inches. Sunrise tomorrow 6:31 a.m. Sunset tomorrow 9:07 p.m. Now for the official National Weather Service forecast for north central Kentucky and south central Indiana, including the Louisville metro area. Tonight, partly cloudy. A 20% chance of thunderstorms until midnight. Lows in the upper 60s. Northeast winds up to 10 miles an hour. Monday, mostly sunny. Highs in the upper 80s. Northeast winds up to 10 miles an hour. Monday night, mostly clear. Lows in the upper 60s. Northeast winds 5 to 10 miles an hour. Tuesday, sunny. Highs in the upper 80s. East winds 5 to 10 miles an hour. Tuesday night, mostly clear. Lows in the upper 60s. East winds up to 5 miles an hour. And now the extended forecast for the radio listening area. Wednesday and Wednesday night, mostly clear. Highs in the lower 90s. Lows in the lower 70s. Thursday and Thursday night, mostly clear. Highs in the lower 90s. Lows in the lower 70s. Friday and Friday night, partly cloudy. Highs in the lower 90s. Lows in the lower 70s. Saturday and Saturday night, partly cloudy. A 20% chance of thunderstorms. Highs around 90. Lows around 70. Sunday and Sunday night, partly cloudy. A 20% chance of thunderstorms. Highs in the upper 80s. Lows in the lower 70s. The current time is 9:48 p.m. Eastern Daylight Time. 9 p.m. Eastern Daylight Time weather conditions across north central Kentucky and south central Indiana. At Louisville International, it was partly cloudy. The temperature was 81 degrees, the dew point 71, and the relative humidity 71%. The wind was northeast at 7 miles an hour. The pressure was 30.06 inches and rising. At Bowman Field, it was partly cloudy. The temperature was 79 degrees, the dew point 71, and the relative humidity 76%.
The wind was northeast at 7 miles an hour. The pressure was 30.06 inches and rising. At Jasper, it was partly cloudy. The temperature was 79 degrees, the dew point 76, and the relative humidity 90%. The wind was northeast at 6 miles an hour. The pressure was 30.07 inches and rising. Once again, at Louisville International, it was 81 degrees under partly cloudy skies. Elsewhere around the region, it was clear, with a temperature of 81 at Paducah and 80 at Bloomington. It was partly cloudy, with a temperature of 82 at Covington, 80 at Evansville, and 82 at Indianapolis. It was mostly cloudy, with a temperature of 75 at Lexington, 70 at Jackson, 75 at Bowling Green, and 78 at Nashville. At Frankfort, the weather conditions were not available. This is the climate data for Louisville for today. Since midnight, the high temperature was 85. The low was 73. Precipitation was 0.21 inches. Sunrise tomorrow 6:31 a.m. Sunset tomorrow 9:07 p.m. Now for the official National Weather Service forecast for North Central Kentucky and South Central Indiana, including the Louisville metro area. Tonight, partly cloudy. A 20% chance of thunderstorms until midnight. Lows in the upper 60s. Northeast winds up to 10 miles an hour. Monday, mostly sunny. Highs in the upper 80s. Northeast winds up to 10 miles an hour. Monday night, mostly clear. Lows in the upper 60s. Northeast winds 5 to 10 miles an hour. Tuesday, sunny. Highs in the upper 80s. East winds 5 to 10 miles an hour. Tuesday night, mostly clear. Lows in the upper 60s. East winds up to 5 miles an hour. And now the extended forecast for the radio listening area. Wednesday and Wednesday night, mostly clear. Highs in the lower 90s. Lows in the lower 70s. Thursday and Thursday night, mostly clear. Highs in the lower 90s. Lows in the lower 70s. Friday and Friday night, partly cloudy. Highs in the lower 90s. Lows in the lower 70s. Saturday and Saturday night, partly cloudy. A 20% chance of thunderstorms. Highs around 90. Lows around 70. Sunday and Sunday night, partly cloudy. A 20% chance of thunderstorms. Highs in the upper 80s. Lows in the lower 70s. 9 p.m. Eastern Daylight Time weather conditions across North Central Kentucky and South Central Indiana. At Louisville International, it was partly cloudy. The temperature was 81 degrees, the dew point 71, and the relative humidity 71%. The wind was northeast at 7 miles an hour. The pressure was 30.06 inches and rising. At Bowman Field, it was partly cloudy. The temperature was 79 degrees, the dew point 71, and the relative humidity 76%. The wind was northeast at 7 miles an hour. The pressure was 30.06 inches and rising. At Jasper, it was partly cloudy. The temperature was 79 degrees, the dew point 76, and the relative humidity 90%. The wind was northeast at 6 miles an hour. The pressure was 30.07 inches and rising. Once again, at Louisville International, it was 81 degrees under partly cloudy skies. Elsewhere around the region, it was clear, with a temperature of 81 at Paducah and 80 at Bloomington. It was partly cloudy, with a temperature of 82 at Covington, 80 at Evansville, and 82 at Indianapolis. It was mostly cloudy, with a temperature of 75 at Lexington, 70 at Jackson, 75 at Bowling Green, and 78 at Nashville. At Frankfort, the weather conditions were not available. The current time is 9:53 p.m. Eastern Daylight Time. This is the climate data for Louisville for today. Since midnight, the high temperature was 85. The low was 73. Precipitation was 0.21 inches. Sunrise tomorrow 6:31 a.m. Sunset tomorrow 9:07 p.m.
Now for the official National Weather Service forecast for north central Kentucky and south central Indiana, including the Louisville metro area. Tonight, partly cloudy. A 20% chance of thunderstorms until midnight. Lows in the upper 60s. Northeast winds up to 10 miles an hour. Monday, mostly sunny. Highs in the upper 80s. Northeast winds up to 10 miles an hour. Monday night, mostly clear. Lows in the upper 60s. Northeast winds

northeast winds up to 10 miles an hour. Monday night, mostly clear. Lows in the upper 60s. Northeast winds 5 to 10 miles per hour. Highs in the lower 90s. Lows in the lower 70s. Thursday and Thursday night, mostly clear. Highs in the lower 90s. Lows in the lower 70s. Friday and Friday night, partly cloudy. Highs in the lower 90s. Lows in the lower 70s. Saturday and Saturday night, partly cloudy. A 20% chance of thunderstorms. Highs around 90. Lows around 70. Sunday and Sunday night, partly cloudy. A 20% chance of thunderstorms. Highs in the upper 80s. Lows in the lower 70s. 9 p.m. Eastern Daylight Time weather conditions across north central Kentucky and south central Indiana. At Louisville International, it was partly cloudy. The temperature was 81 degrees, the dew point 71, and the relative humidity 71%. The wind was northeast at 7 miles an hour. The pressure was 30.06 inches and rising. At Bowman Field, it was partly cloudy. The temperature was 79 degrees, the dew point 71, and the relative humidity 76%. The wind was northeast at 7 miles an hour. The pressure was 30.06 inches and rising. At Jasper, it was partly cloudy. The temperature was 79 degrees, the dew point 76, and the relative humidity 90%. The wind was northeast at 6 miles an hour. The pressure was 30.07 inches and rising. Once again, at Louisville International, it was 81 degrees under partly cloudy skies. Elsewhere around the region, it was clear, with a temperature of 81 at Paducah and 80 at Bloomington. It was partly cloudy, with a temperature of 82 at Covington, 80 at Evansville, and 82 at Indianapolis. It was mostly cloudy, with a temperature of 75 at Lexington, 70 at Jackson, 75 at Bowling Green, and 78 at Nashville. At Frankfort, the weather conditions were not available. The current time is 9:57 p.m. Eastern Daylight Time. This is the climate data for Louisville for today. Since midnight, the high temperature was 85. The low was 73. Precipitation was 0.21 inches. Sunrise tomorrow 6:31 a.m. Sunset tomorrow 9:07 p.m. Now for the official National Weather Service forecast for north central Kentucky and south central Indiana, including the Louisville metro area. Tonight, partly cloudy. A 20% chance of thunderstorms until midnight. Lows in the upper 60s. Northeast winds up to 10 miles an hour. Monday, mostly sunny. Highs in the upper 80s. Northeast winds up to 10 miles an hour. Monday night, mostly clear. Lows in the upper 60s. Northeast winds 5 to 10 miles an hour. Tuesday, sunny. Highs in the upper 80s. East winds 5 to 10 miles an hour. Tuesday night, mostly clear. Lows in the upper 60s. East winds up to 5 miles an hour. And now the extended forecast for the radio listening area. Wednesday and Wednesday night, mostly clear. Highs in the lower 90s. Lows in the lower 70s. Thursday and Thursday night, mostly clear. Highs in the lower 90s. Lows in the lower 70s. Friday and Friday night, partly cloudy. Highs in the lower 90s. Lows in the lower 70s. Saturday and Saturday night, partly cloudy. A 20% chance of thunderstorms. Highs around 90. Lows around 70. Sunday and Sunday night, partly cloudy. A 20% chance of thunderstorms. Highs in the upper 80s. Lows in the lower 70s. 9 p.m. Eastern Daylight Time weather conditions across north central Kentucky and south central Indiana. At Louisville International, it was partly cloudy. The temperature was 81 degrees, the dew point 71, and the relative humidity 71%. The wind was northeast at 7 miles an hour. The pressure was 30.06 inches and rising. At Bowman Field, it was partly cloudy.

Cloudy. The temperature was 79 degrees, the dew point 71, and the relative humidity 76%. The wind was northeast at 7 miles an hour. The pressure was 30.06 inches and rising. At Jasper, it was partly cloudy. The temperature was 79 degrees, the dew point 76, and the relative humidity 90%. The wind was northeast at 6 miles an hour. The pressure was 30.07 inches and rising. Once again, at Louisville International, it was 81 degrees under partly cloudy skies. Elsewhere around the region, it was clear, with a temperature of 81 at Paducah and 80 at Bloomington. It was partly cloudy, with a temperature of 82 at Covington, 80 at Evansville, and 82 at Indianapolis. It was mostly cloudy, with a temperature of 75 at Lexington, 70 at Jackson, 75 at Bowling Green, and 78 at Nashville. At Frankfort, the weather conditions were not available. This is the climate data for Louisville for today. Since midnight, the high temperature was 85. The low was 73. Precipitation was 0.21 inches. Sunrise tomorrow 6:31 a.m. Sunset tomorrow 9:07 p.m. Now for the official National Weather Service forecast for North Central Kentucky and South Central Indiana, including the Louisville metro area. Tonight, partly cloudy. A 20% chance of thunderstorms until midnight. Lows in the upper 60s. Northeast winds up to 10 miles an hour. Monday, mostly sunny. Highs in the upper 80s. Northeast winds up to 10 miles an hour. Monday night, mostly clear. Lows in the upper 60s. Northeast winds 5 to 10 miles an hour. Tuesday, sunny. Highs in the upper 80s. East winds 5 to 10 miles an hour. Tuesday night, mostly clear. Lows in the upper 60s. East winds up to 5 miles an hour. And now the extended forecast for the radio listening area. Wednesday and Wednesday night, mostly clear. Highs in the lower 90s. Lows in the lower 70s. Thursday and Thursday night, mostly clear. Highs in the lower 90s. Lows in the lower 70s. Friday and Friday night, partly cloudy. Highs in the lower 90s. Lows in the lower 70s. Saturday and Saturday night, partly cloudy. A 20% chance of thunderstorms. Highs around 90. Lows around 70. Sunday and Sunday night, partly cloudy. A 20% chance of thunderstorms. Highs in the upper 80s. Lows in the lower 70s. The current time is 10:02 p.m. Eastern Daylight Time. 10 p.m. Eastern Daylight Time weather conditions across north central Kentucky and south central Indiana. At Louisville International, it was partly cloudy. The temperature was 79 degrees, the dew point 71, and the relative humidity 76%. The wind was north at 5 miles an hour. The pressure was 30.07 inches and rising. At Bowman Field, it was partly cloudy. The temperature was 77 degrees, the dew point 71, and the relative humidity 82%. The wind was north at 5 miles an hour. The pressure was 30.07 inches and rising. At Jasper, it was partly cloudy. The temperature was 77 degrees, the dew point 76, and the relative humidity 96%. The wind was north at 6 miles an hour. The pressure was 30.09 inches and rising. Once again, at Louisville International, it was 79 degrees under partly cloudy skies. Elsewhere around the region, it was clear, with a temperature of 77 at Paducah, 78 at Evansville, and 78 at Bloomington. It was partly cloudy, with a temperature of 73 at Lexington, 75 at Bowling Green, and 78 at Indianapolis. It was mostly cloudy, with a temperature of 81 at Covington, 70 at Jackson, and 78 at Nashville. At Frankfort, the weather conditions were not available. This is the climate data for Louisville for today. Since midnight, the high temperature was 85. The low was 73. Precipitation was 0.21 inches.
Sunrise tomorrow, 6:31 a.m. Sunset tomorrow, 9:07 p.m. Now for the official National Weather Service forecast for North Central Kentucky and South Central Indiana, including the Louisville metro area. Tonight, partly cloudy. A 20% chance of thunderstorms until midnight. Lows in the upper 60s. Northeast winds up to 10 miles an hour. Monday, mostly sunny. Highs in the upper 80s. Northeast winds up to 10 miles an hour. Monday night, mostly clear. Lows in the upper 60s. Northeast winds 5 to 10 miles an hour. Tuesday, sunny. Highs in the upper 80s. East winds 5 to 10 miles an hour. Tuesday night, mostly clear. Lows in the upper 60s. East winds up to 5 miles an hour. And now the extended forecast for the radio listening area. Wednesday and Wednesday night, mostly clear. Highs in the lower 90s. Lows in the lower 70s. Thursday and Thursday night, mostly clear. Highs in the lower 90s. Lows in the lower 70s. Friday and Friday night, partly cloudy. Highs in the lower 90s. Lows in the lower 70s. Saturday and Saturday night, partly cloudy. A 20% chance of thunderstorms. Highs around 90. Lows around 70. Sunday and Sunday night, partly cloudy. A 20% chance of thunderstorms. Highs in the upper 80s. Lows in the lower 70s. 10 p.m. Eastern Daylight Time weather conditions across north central Kentucky and south central Indiana. At Louisville International, it was partly cloudy. The temperature was 79 degrees, the dew point 71, and the relative humidity 76%. The wind was north at 5 miles an hour. The pressure was 30.07 inches and rising. At Bowman Field, it was partly cloudy. The temperature was 77 degrees, the dew point 71, and the relative humidity 82%. The wind was north at 5 miles an hour. The pressure was 30.07 inches and rising. At Jasper, it was partly cloudy. The temperature was 77 degrees, the dew point 76, and the relative humidity 96%. The wind was north at 6 miles an hour. The pressure was 30.09 inches and rising. Once again, at Louisville International, it was 79 degrees under partly cloudy skies. Elsewhere around the region, it was clear, with a temperature of 77 at Paducah, 78 at Evansville, and 78 at Bloomington. It was partly cloudy, with a temperature of 73 at Lexington, 75 at Bowling Green, and 78 at Indianapolis. It was mostly cloudy, with a temperature of 81 at Covington, 70 at Jackson, and 78 at Nashville. At Frankfort, the weather conditions were not available. The current time is 10:07 p.m. Eastern Daylight Time. This is the climate data for Louisville for today. Since midnight, the high temperature was 85. The low was 73. Precipitation was 0.21 inches. Sunrise tomorrow 6:31 a.m. Sunset tomorrow 9:07 p.m. Now for the official National Weather Service forecast for North Central Kentucky and South Central Indiana, including the Louisville metro area. Tonight, partly cloudy. A 20% chance of thunderstorms until midnight. Lows in the upper 60s. Northeast winds up to 10 miles an hour. Monday, mostly sunny. Highs in the upper 80s. Northeast winds up to 10 miles an hour. Monday night, mostly clear. Lows in the upper 60s. Northeast winds 5 to 10 miles an hour. Tuesday, sunny. Highs in the upper 80s. East winds 5 to 10 miles an hour. Tuesday night, mostly clear. Lows in the upper 60s. East winds up to 5 miles an hour. And now the extended forecast for the radio listening area. Wednesday and Wednesday night, mostly clear. Highs in the lower 90s. Lows in the lower 70s. Thursday and Thursday night, mostly clear. Highs in the lower 90s. Lows in the lower 70s.
Friday and Friday night, partly cloudy. Highs in the lower 90s. Lows in the lower 70s. Saturday and Saturday night, partly cloudy. A 20% chance of thunderstorms. Highs around 90. Lows around 70. Sunday and Sunday night, partly cloudy. A 20% chance of thunderstorms. Highs in the upper 80s. Lows in the lower 70s. 10 p.m. Eastern Daylight Time weather conditions across north central Kentucky and south central Indiana. At Louisville International, it was partly cloudy. The temperature was 79 degrees, the dew point 71, and the relative humidity 76%. The wind was north at 5 miles an hour. The pressure was 30.07 inches and rising. At Bowman Field, it was partly cloudy. The temperature was 77 degrees, the dew point 71, and the relative humidity 82%. The wind was north at 5 miles an hour. The pressure was 30.07 inches and rising. At Jasper, it was partly cloudy. The temperature was 77 degrees, the dew point 76, and the relative humidity 96%. The wind was north at 6 miles an hour. The pressure was 30.09 inches and rising. Once again, at Louisville International, it was 79 degrees under partly cloudy skies. Elsewhere around the region, it was clear, with a temperature of 77 at Paducah, 78 at Evansville, and 78 at Bloomington. It was partly cloudy, with a temperature of 73 at Lexington, 75 at Bowling Green, and 78 at Indianapolis. It was mostly cloudy, with a temperature of 81 at Covington, 70 at Jackson, and 78 at Nashville. At Frankfort, the weather conditions were not available. 10 p.m. Eastern Daylight Time weather conditions across north central Kentucky and south central Indiana. At Louisville International, it was partly cloudy. The temperature was 79 degrees, the dew point 71, and the relative humidity 76%. The wind was north at 5 miles an hour. The pressure was 30.07 inches and rising. At Bowman Field, it was partly cloudy. The temperature was 77 degrees, the dew point 71, and the relative humidity 82%. The wind was north at 5 miles an hour. The pressure was 30.07 inches and rising. At Jasper, it was partly cloudy. The temperature was 77 degrees, the dew point 76, and the relative humidity 96%. The wind was north at 6 miles an hour. The pressure was 30.09 inches and rising. Once again, at Louisville International, it was 79 degrees under partly cloudy skies. Elsewhere around the region, it was clear, with a temperature of 77 at Paducah and 78 at Bloomington. It was partly cloudy, with a temperature of 73 at Lexington, 75 at Bowling Green, 78 at Evansville, and 78 at Indianapolis. It was mostly cloudy, with a temperature of 81 at Covington, 70 at Jackson, and 78 at Nashville. At Frankfort, the weather conditions were not available. This is the climate data for Louisville for today. Since midnight, the high temperature was 85. The low was 73. Precipitation was 0.21 inches. Sunrise tomorrow 6:31 a.m. Sunset tomorrow 9:07 p.m. You're listening to NOAA Weather Radio, your best source for 24-hour-a-day weather information. 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The current time is 10:13 p.m. Eastern Daylight Time. Now for the official National Weather Service forecast for north central Kentucky and south central Indiana, including the Louisville metro area. Tonight, partly cloudy. A 20% chance of thunderstorms until midnight. Lows in the upper 60s. Northeast winds up to 10 miles an hour. Monday, mostly sunny. Highs in the upper 80s. Northeast winds up to 10 miles an hour. Monday night, mostly clear. Lows in the upper 60s. Northeast winds 5 to 10 miles an hour.
Tuesday, sunny. Highs in the upper 80s. East winds 5 to 10 miles an hour. Tuesday night, mostly clear. Lows in the upper 60s. East winds up to 5 miles an hour. And now the extended forecast for the radio listening area. Wednesday and Wednesday night, mostly clear. Highs in the lower 90s. Lows in the lower 70s. Thursday and Thursday night, mostly clear. Highs in the lower 90s. Lows in the lower 70s. Friday and Friday night, partly cloudy. Highs in the lower 90s. Lows in the lower 70s. Saturday and Saturday night, partly cloudy. A 20% chance of thunderstorms. Highs around 90. Lows around 70. Sunday and Sunday night, partly cloudy. A 20% chance of thunderstorms. Highs in the upper 80s. Lows in the lower 70s. 10 p.m. Eastern Daylight Time weather conditions across north central Kentucky and south central Indiana. At Louisville International, it was partly cloudy. The temperature was 79 degrees, the dew point 71, and the relative humidity 76%. The wind was north at 5 miles an hour. The pressure was 30.07 inches and rising. At Bowman Field, it was partly cloudy. The temperature was 77 degrees, the dew point 71, and the relative humidity 82%. The wind was north at 5 miles an hour. The pressure was 30.07 inches and rising. At Jasper, it was partly cloudy. The temperature was 77 degrees, the dew point 76, and the relative humidity 96%. The wind was north at 6 miles an hour. The pressure was 30.09 inches and rising. Once again, at Louisville International, it was 79 degrees under partly cloudy skies. Elsewhere around the region, it was clear, with a temperature of 77 at Paducah and 78 at Bloomington. It was partly cloudy, with a temperature of 73 at Lexington, 75 at Bowling Green, 78 at Evansville, and 78 at Indianapolis. It was mostly cloudy, with a temperature of 81 at Covington, 70 at Jackson, and 78 at Nashville. At Frankfort, the weather conditions were not available. The current time is 10:17 p.m. Eastern Daylight Time. This is the climate data for Louisville for today. Since midnight, the high temperature was 85. The low was 73. Precipitation was 0.21 inches. Sunrise tomorrow 6:31 a.m. Sunset tomorrow 9:07 p.m. Now for the official National Weather Service forecast for north central Kentucky and south central Indiana, including the Louisville metro area. Tonight, partly cloudy. A 20% chance of thunderstorms until midnight. Lows in the upper 60s. Northeast winds up to 10 miles an hour. Monday, mostly sunny. Highs in the upper 80s. Northeast winds up to 10 miles an hour. Monday night, mostly clear. Lows in the upper 60s. Northeast winds 5 to 10 miles an hour. Tuesday, sunny. Highs in the upper 80s. East winds 5 to 10 miles an hour. Tuesday night, mostly clear. Lows in the upper 60s. East winds up to 5 miles an hour. And now the extended forecast for the radio listening area. Wednesday and Wednesday night, mostly clear. Highs in the lower 90s. Lows in the lower 70s. Thursday and Thursday night, mostly clear. Highs in the lower 90s. Lows in the lower 70s. Friday and Friday night, partly cloudy. Highs in the lower 90s. Lows in the lower 70s. Saturday and Saturday night, partly cloudy. A 20% chance of thunderstorms. Highs around 90. Lows around 70. Sunday and Sunday night, partly cloudy. A 20% chance of thunderstorms. Highs in the upper 80s. Lows in the lower 70s. 10 p.m. Eastern Daylight Time weather conditions across north central Kentucky and south central Indiana. At Louisville International, it was partly cloudy. The temperature was 79 degrees,
the dew point 71, and the relative humidity 76%. The wind was north at 5 miles an hour. The pressure was 30.07 inches and rising. At Bowman Field, it was partly cloudy. The temperature was 77 degrees, the dew point 71, and the relative humidity 82%. The wind was north at 5 miles an hour. The pressure was 30.07 inches and rising. At Jasper, it was partly cloudy. The temperature was 77 degrees, the dew point 76, and the relative humidity 96%. The wind was north at 6 miles an hour. The pressure was 30.09 inches and rising. Once again, at Louisville International, it was 79 degrees under partly cloudy skies. Elsewhere around the region, it was clear, with a temperature of 77 at Paducah and 78 at Bloomington. It was partly cloudy, with a temperature of 73 at Lexington, 75 at Bowling Green, 78 at Evansville, and 78 at Indianapolis. It was mostly cloudy, with a temperature of 81 at Covington, 70 at Jackson, and 78 at Nashville. At Frankfort, the weather conditions were not available. This is the climate data for Louisville for today. Since midnight, the high temperature was 85. The low was 73. Precipitation was 0.21 inches. Sunrise tomorrow 6:31 a.m. Sunset tomorrow 9:07 p.m. Now for the official National Weather Service forecast for North Central Kentucky and South Central Indiana, including the Louisville metro area. Tonight, partly cloudy. A 20% chance of thunderstorms until midnight. Lows in the upper 60s. Northeast winds up to 10 miles an hour. Monday, mostly sunny. Highs in the upper 80s. Northeast winds up to 10 miles an hour. Monday night, mostly clear. Lows in the upper 60s. Northeast winds 5 to 10 miles an hour. Tuesday, sunny. Highs in the upper 80s. East winds 5 to 10 miles an hour. Tuesday night, mostly clear. Lows in the upper 60s. East winds up to 5 miles an hour. And now the extended forecast for the radio listening area. Wednesday and Wednesday night, mostly clear. Highs in the lower 90s. Lows in the lower 70s. Thursday and Thursday night, mostly clear. Highs in the lower 90s. Lows in the lower 70s. Friday and Friday night, partly cloudy. Highs in the lower 90s. Lows in the lower 70s. Saturday and Saturday night, partly cloudy. A 20% chance of thunderstorms. Highs around 90. Lows around 70. Sunday and Sunday night, partly cloudy. A 20% chance of thunderstorms. Highs in the upper 80s. Lows in the lower 70s. The current time is 10:22 p.m. Eastern Daylight Time. 10 p.m. Eastern Daylight Time weather conditions across North Central Kentucky and South Central Indiana. At Louisville International, it was partly cloudy. The temperature was 79 degrees, the dew point 71, and the relative humidity 76%. The wind was north at 5 miles an hour. The pressure was 30.07 inches and rising. At Bowman Field, it was partly cloudy. The temperature was 77 degrees, the dew point 71, and the relative humidity 82%. The wind was north at 5 miles an hour. The pressure was 30.07 inches and rising. At Jasper, it was partly cloudy. The temperature was 77 degrees, the dew point 76, and the relative humidity 96%. The wind was north at 6 miles an hour. The pressure was 30.09 inches and rising. Once again, at Louisville International, it was 79 degrees under partly cloudy skies. Elsewhere around the region, it was clear, with a temperature of 77 at Paducah and 78 at Bloomington. It was partly cloudy, with a temperature of 73 at Lexington, 75 at Bowling Green, 78 at Evansville, and 78 at Indianapolis. It was mostly cloudy, with a temperature of 81 at Covington, 70 at Jackson, and 78 at Nashville. At Frankfort,
the weather conditions were not available. This is the climate data for Louisville for today. Since midnight, the high temperature was 85. The low was 73. Precipitation was 0.21 inches. Sunrise tomorrow 6:31 a.m. Sunset tomorrow 9:07 p.m. Now for the official National Weather Service forecast for North Central Kentucky and South Central Indiana, including the Louisville metro area. Tonight, partly cloudy. A 20% chance of thunderstorms until midnight. Lows in the upper 60s. Northeast winds up to 10 miles an hour. Monday, mostly sunny. Highs in the upper 80s. Northeast winds up to 10 miles an hour. Monday night, mostly clear. Lows in the upper 60s. Northeast winds 5 to 10 miles an hour. Tuesday, sunny. Highs in the upper 80s. East winds 5 to 10 miles an hour. Tuesday night, mostly clear. Lows in the upper 60s. East winds up to 5 miles an hour. And now the extended forecast for the radio listening area. Wednesday and Wednesday night, mostly clear. Highs in the lower 90s. Lows in the lower 70s. Thursday and Thursday night, mostly clear. Highs in the lower 90s. Lows in the lower 70s. Friday and Friday night, partly cloudy. Highs in the lower 90s. Lows in the lower 70s. Saturday and Saturday night, partly cloudy. A 20% chance of thunderstorms. Highs around 90. Lows around 70. Sunday and Sunday night, partly cloudy. A 20% chance of thunderstorms. Highs in the upper 80s. Lows in the lower 70s. 10 p.m. Eastern Daylight Time weather conditions across North Central Kentucky and South Central Indiana. At Louisville International, it was partly cloudy. The temperature was 79 degrees, the dew point 71, and the relative humidity 76%. The wind was north at 5 miles an hour. The pressure was 30.07 inches and rising. At Bowman Field, it was partly cloudy. The temperature was 77 degrees, the dew point 71, and the relative humidity 82%. The wind was north at 5 miles an hour. The pressure was 30.07 inches and rising. At Jasper, it was partly cloudy. The temperature was 77 degrees, the dew point 76, and the relative humidity 96%. The wind was north at 6 miles an hour. The pressure was 30.09 inches and rising. Once again, at Louisville International, it was 79 degrees under partly cloudy skies. Elsewhere around the region, it was clear, with a temperature of 77 at Paducah and 78 at Bloomington. It was partly cloudy, with a temperature of 73 at Lexington, 75 at Bowling Green, 78 at Evansville, and 78 at Indianapolis. It was mostly cloudy, with a temperature of 81 at Covington, 70 at Jackson, and 78 at Nashville. At Frankfort, the weather conditions were not available. The current time is 10:28 p.m. Eastern Daylight Time. This is the climate data for Louisville for today. Since midnight, the high temperature was 85. The low was 73. Precipitation was 0.21 inches. Sunrise tomorrow 6:31 a.m. Sunset tomorrow 9:07 p.m. Now for the official National Weather Service forecast for North Central Kentucky and South Central Indiana, including the Louisville metro area. Tonight, partly cloudy. A 20% chance of thunderstorms until midnight. Lows in the upper 60s. Northeast winds up to 10 miles an hour. Monday, mostly sunny. Highs in the upper 80s. Northeast winds up to 10 miles an hour. Monday night, mostly clear. Lows in the upper 60s. Northeast winds 5 to 10 miles an hour. Tuesday, sunny. Highs in the upper 80s. East winds 5 to 10 miles an hour. Tuesday night, mostly clear. Lows in the upper 60s. East winds up to 5 miles an hour. And now the extended forecast for the radio listening area.
Wednesday and Wednesday night, mostly clear. Highs in the lower 90s. Lows in the lower 70s. Thursday and Thursday night, mostly clear. Highs in the lower 90s. Lows in the lower 70s. Friday and Friday night, partly cloudy. Highs in the lower 90s. Lows in the lower 70s. Saturday and Saturday night, partly cloudy. A 20% chance of thunderstorms. Highs around 90. Lows around 70. Sunday and Sunday night, partly cloudy. A 20% chance of thunderstorms. Highs in the upper 80s. Lows in the lower 70s. 10 p.m. Eastern Daylight Time weather conditions across north central Kentucky and south central Indiana. At Louisville International, it was partly cloudy. The temperature was 79 degrees, the dew point 71, and the relative humidity 76%. The wind was north at 5 miles an hour. The pressure was 30.07 inches and rising. At Bowman Field, it was partly cloudy. The temperature was 77 degrees, the dew point 71, and the relative humidity 82%. The wind was north at 5 miles an hour. The pressure was 30.07 inches and rising. At Jasper, it was partly cloudy. The temperature was 77 degrees, the dew point 76, and the relative humidity 96%. The wind was north at 6 miles an hour. The pressure was 30.09 inches and rising. Once again, at Louisville International, it was 79 degrees under partly cloudy skies. Elsewhere around the region, it was clear, with a temperature of 77 at Paducah and 78 at Bloomington. It was partly cloudy, with a temperature of 73 at Lexington, 75 at Bowling Green, 78 at Evansville, and 78 at Indianapolis. It was mostly cloudy, with a temperature of 81 at Covington, 70 at Jackson, and 78 at Nashville. At Frankfort, the weather conditions were not available. This is the climate data for Louisville for today. Since midnight, the high temperature was 85. The low was 73. Precipitation was 0.21 inches. Sunrise tomorrow 6:31 a.m. Sunset tomorrow 9:07 p.m. The current time is 10:32 p.m. Eastern Daylight Time. Now for the official National Weather Service forecast for north central Kentucky and south central Indiana, including the Louisville metro area. Tonight, partly cloudy. A 20% chance of thunderstorms until midnight. Lows in the upper 60s. Northeast winds up to 10 miles an hour. Monday, mostly sunny. Highs in the upper 80s. Northeast winds up to 10 miles an hour. Monday night, mostly clear. Lows in the upper 60s. Northeast winds 5 to 10 miles an hour. Tuesday, sunny. Highs in the upper 80s. East winds 5 to 10 miles an hour. Tuesday night, mostly clear. Lows in the upper 60s. East winds up to 5 miles an hour. And now the extended forecast for the radio listening area. Wednesday and Wednesday night, mostly clear. Highs in the lower 90s. Lows in the lower 70s. Thursday and Thursday night, mostly clear. Highs in the lower 90s. Lows in the lower 70s. Friday and Friday night, partly cloudy. Highs in the lower 90s. Lows in the lower 70s. Saturday and Saturday night, partly cloudy. A 20% chance of thunderstorms. Highs around 90. Lows around 70. Sunday and Sunday night, partly cloudy. A 20% chance of thunderstorms. Highs in the upper 80s. Lows in the lower 70s. 10 p.m. Eastern Daylight Time weather conditions across north central Kentucky and south central Indiana. At Louisville International, it was partly cloudy. The temperature was 79 degrees, the dew point 71, and the relative humidity 76%. The wind was north at 5 miles an hour. The pressure was 30.07 inches and rising. At Bowman Field, it was partly cloudy. The temperature was 77 degrees, the dew point 71, and the relative humidity 82%.
The wind was north at 5 miles an hour. The pressure was 30.07 inches and rising. At Jasper, it was partly cloudy. The temperature was 77 degrees, the dew point 76, and the relative humidity 96%. The wind was north at 6 miles an hour. The pressure was 30.09 inches and rising. Once again, at Louisville International, it was 79 degrees under partly cloudy skies. Elsewhere around the region, it was clear, with a temperature of 77 at Paducah and 78 at Bloomington. It was partly cloudy, with a temperature of 73 at Lexington, 75 at Bowling Green, 78 at Evansville, and 78 at Indianapolis. It was mostly cloudy, with a temperature of 81 at Covington, 70 at Jackson, and 78 at Nashville. At Frankfort, the weather conditions were not available. This is the climate data for Louisville for today. Since midnight, the high temperature was 85. The low was 73. Precipitation was 0.21 inches. Sunrise tomorrow 6:31 a.m. Sunset tomorrow 9:07 p.m. Now for the official National Weather Service forecast for North Central Kentucky and South Central Indiana, including the Louisville metro area. Tonight, partly cloudy. A 20% chance of thunderstorms until midnight. Lows in the upper 60s. Northeast winds up to 10 miles an hour. Monday, mostly sunny. Highs in the upper 80s. Northeast winds up to 10 miles an hour. Monday night, mostly clear. Lows in the upper 60s. Northeast winds 5 to 10 miles an hour. Tuesday, sunny. Highs in the upper 80s. East winds 5 to 10 miles an hour. Tuesday night, mostly clear. Lows in the upper 60s. East winds up to 5 miles an hour. And now the extended forecast for the radio listening area. Wednesday and Wednesday night, mostly clear. Highs in the lower 90s. Lows in the lower 70s. Thursday and Thursday night, mostly clear. Highs in the lower 90s. Lows in the lower 70s. Friday and Friday night, partly cloudy. Highs in the lower 90s. Lows in the lower 70s. Saturday and Saturday night, partly cloudy. A 20% chance of thunderstorms. Highs around 90. Lows around 70. Sunday and Sunday night, partly cloudy. A 20% chance of thunderstorms. Highs in the upper 80s. Lows in the lower 70s. The current time is 10:37 p.m. Eastern Daylight Time. 10 p.m. Eastern Daylight Time weather conditions across North Central Kentucky and South Central Indiana. At Louisville International, it was partly cloudy. The temperature was 79 degrees, the dew point 71, and the relative humidity 76%. The wind was north at 5 miles an hour. The pressure was 30.07 inches and rising. At Bowman Field, it was partly cloudy. The temperature was 77 degrees, the dew point 71, and the relative humidity 82%. The wind was north at 5 miles an hour. The pressure was 30.07 inches and rising. At Jasper, it was partly cloudy. The temperature was 77 degrees, the dew point 76, and the relative humidity 96%. The wind was north at 6 miles an hour. The pressure was 30.09 inches and rising. Once again, at Louisville International, it was 79 degrees under partly cloudy skies. Elsewhere around the region, it was clear, with a temperature of 77 at Paducah and 78 at Bloomington. It was partly cloudy, with a temperature of 73 at Lexington, 75 at Bowling Green, 78 at Evansville, and 78 at Indianapolis. It was mostly cloudy, with a temperature of 81 at Covington, 70 at Jackson, and 78 at Nashville. At Frankfort, the weather conditions were not available. This is the climate data for Louisville for today. Since midnight, the high temperature was 85. The low was 73. Precipitation was 0.21 inches. Sunrise tomorrow 6:31 a.m. Sunset tomorrow 9:07 p.m.
Now for the official National Weather Service forecast for north central Kentucky and south central Indiana, including the Louisville metro area. Tonight, partly cloudy. A 20% chance of thunderstorms until midnight. Lows in the upper 60s. Northeast winds up to 10 miles an hour. Monday, mostly sunny. Highs in the upper 80s. Northeast winds up to 10 miles an hour. Monday night, mostly clear. Lows in the upper 60s. Northeast winds 5 to 10 miles an hour. Tuesday, sunny. Highs in the upper 80s. East winds 5 to 10 miles an hour. Tuesday night, mostly clear. Lows in the upper 60s. East winds up to 5 miles an hour. And now the extended forecast for the radio listening area. Wednesday and Wednesday night, mostly clear. Highs in the lower 90s. Lows in the lower 70s. Thursday and Thursday night, mostly clear. Highs in the lower 90s. Lows in the lower 70s. Friday and Friday night, partly cloudy. Highs in the lower 90s. Lows in the lower 70s. Saturday and Saturday night, partly cloudy. A 20% chance of thunderstorms. Highs around 90. Lows around 70. Sunday and Sunday night, partly cloudy. A 20% chance of thunderstorms. Highs in the upper 80s. Lows in the lower 70s. 10 p.m. Eastern Daylight Time weather conditions across north central Kentucky and south central Indiana. At Louisville International, it was partly cloudy. The temperature was 79 degrees, the dew point 71, and the relative humidity 76%. The wind was north at 5 miles an hour. The pressure was 30.07 inches and rising. At Bowman Field, it was partly cloudy. The temperature was 77 degrees, the dew point 71, and the relative humidity 82%. The wind was north at 5 miles an hour. The pressure was 30.07 inches and rising. At Jasper, it was partly cloudy. The temperature was 77 degrees, the dew point 76, and the relative humidity 96%. The wind was north at 6 miles an hour. The pressure was 30.09 inches and rising. Once again, at Louisville International, it was 79 degrees under partly cloudy skies. Elsewhere around the region, it was clear, with a temperature of 77 at Paducah and 78 at Bloomington. It was partly cloudy, with a temperature of 73 at Lexington, 75 at Bowling Green, 78 at Evansville, and 78 at Indianapolis. It was mostly cloudy, with a temperature of 81 at Covington, 70 at Jackson, and 78 at Nashville. At Frankfort, the weather conditions were not available. 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The current time is 10:43 p.m. Eastern Daylight Time. This is the climate data for Louisville for today. Since midnight, the high temperature was 85. The low was 73. Precipitation was 0.21 inches. Sunrise tomorrow 6:31 a.m. Sunset tomorrow 9:07 p.m. Now for the official National Weather Service forecast for north central Kentucky and south central Indiana, including the Louisville metro area. Tonight, partly cloudy. A 20% chance of thunderstorms until midnight. Lows in the upper 60s. Northeast winds up to 10 miles an hour. Monday, mostly sunny. Highs in the upper 80s. Northeast winds up to 10 miles an hour. Monday night, mostly clear. Lows in the upper 60s. Northeast winds 5 to 10 miles an hour. Tuesday, sunny. Highs in the upper 80s. East winds 5 to 10 miles an hour. Tuesday night, mostly clear. Lows in the upper 60s. East winds up to 5 miles an hour. And now the extended forecast for the radio listening area.
Wednesday and Wednesday night, mostly clear. Highs in the lower 90s. Lows in the lower 70s. Thursday and Thursday night, mostly clear. Highs in the lower 90s. Lows in the lower 70s. Friday and Friday night, partly cloudy. Highs in the lower 90s. Lows in the lower 70s. Saturday and Saturday night, partly cloudy. A 20% chance of thunderstorms. Highs around 90. Lows around 70. Sunday and Sunday night, partly cloudy. A 20% chance of thunderstorms. Highs in the upper 80s. Lows in the lower 70s. 10 p.m. Eastern Daylight Time weather conditions across north-central Kentucky and south-central Indiana. At Louisville International, it was partly cloudy. The temperature was 79 degrees, the dew point 71, and the relative humidity 76%. The wind was north at 5 miles an hour. The pressure was 30.07 inches and rising. At Bowman Field, it was partly cloudy. The temperature was 77 degrees, the dew point 71, and the relative humidity 82%. The wind was north at 5 miles an hour. The pressure was 30.07 inches and rising. At Jasper, it was partly cloudy. The temperature was 77 degrees, the dew point 76, and the relative humidity 96%. The wind was north at 6 miles an hour. The pressure was 30.09 inches and rising. Once again, at Louisville International, it was 79 degrees under partly cloudy skies. Elsewhere around the region, it was clear, with a temperature of 77 at Paducah and 78 at Bloomington. It was partly cloudy, with a temperature of 73 at Lexington, 75 at Bowling Green, 78 at Evansville, and 78 at Indianapolis. It was mostly cloudy, with a temperature of 81 at Covington, 70 at Jackson, and 78 at Nashville. At Frankfort, the weather conditions were not available. This is the climate data for Louisville for today. Since midnight, the high temperature was 85. The low was 73. Precipitation was 0.21 inches. Sunrise tomorrow 6:31 a.m. Sunset tomorrow 9:07 p.m. The current time is 10:47 p.m. Eastern Daylight Time. Now for the official National Weather Service forecast for North Central Kentucky and South Central Indiana, including the Louisville metro area. Tonight, partly cloudy. A 20% chance of thunderstorms until midnight. Lows in the upper 60s. Northeast winds up to 10 miles an hour. Monday, mostly sunny. Highs in the upper 80s. Northeast winds up to 10 miles an hour. Monday night, mostly clear. Lows in the upper 60s. Northeast winds 5 to 10 miles an hour. Tuesday, sunny. Highs in the upper 80s. East winds 5 to 10 miles an hour. Tuesday night, mostly clear. Lows in the upper 60s. East winds up to 5 miles an hour. And now the extended forecast for the radio listening area. Wednesday and Wednesday night, mostly clear. Highs in the lower 90s. Lows in the lower 70s. Thursday and Thursday night, mostly clear. Highs in the lower 90s. Lows in the lower 70s. Friday and Friday night, partly cloudy. Highs in the lower 90s. Lows in the lower 70s. Saturday and Saturday night, partly cloudy. A 20% chance of thunderstorms. Highs around 90. Lows around 70. Sunday and Sunday night, partly cloudy. A 20% chance of thunderstorms. Highs in the upper 80s. Lows in the lower 70s. 10 p.m. Eastern Daylight Time weather conditions across north-central Kentucky and south-central Indiana. At Louisville International, it was partly cloudy. The temperature was 79 degrees, the dew point 71, and the relative humidity 76%. The wind was north at 5 miles an hour. The pressure was 30.07 inches and rising. At Bowman Field, it was partly cloudy. The temperature was 77 degrees, the dew point 71, and the relative humidity 82%.
The wind was north at 5 miles an hour. The pressure was 30.07 inches and rising. At Jasper, it was partly cloudy. The temperature was 77 degrees, the dew point 76, and the relative humidity 96%. The wind was north at 6 miles an hour. The pressure was 30.09 inches and rising. Once again, at Louisville International, it was 79 degrees under partly cloudy skies. Elsewhere around the region, it was clear, with a temperature of 77 at Paducah and 78 at Bloomington. It was partly cloudy, with a temperature of 73 at Lexington, 75 at Bowling Green, 78 at Evansville, and 78 at Indianapolis. It was mostly cloudy, with a temperature of 81 at Covington, 70 at Jackson, and 78 at Nashville. At Frankfort, the weather conditions were not available. This is the climate data for Louisville for today. Since midnight, the high temperature was 85. The low was 73. Precipitation was 0.21 inches. Sunrise tomorrow 6:31 a.m. Sunset tomorrow 9:07 p.m. Now for the official National Weather Service forecast for North Central Kentucky and South Central Indiana, including the Louisville metro area. Tonight, partly cloudy. A 20% chance of thunderstorms until midnight. Lows in the upper 60s. Northeast winds up to 10 miles an hour. Monday, mostly sunny. Highs in the upper 80s. Northeast winds up to 10 miles an hour. Monday night, mostly clear. Lows in the upper 60s. Northeast winds 5 to 10 miles an hour. Tuesday, sunny. Highs in the upper 80s. East winds 5 to 10 miles an hour. Tuesday night, mostly clear. Lows in the upper 60s. East winds up to 5 miles an hour. And now the extended forecast for the radio listening area. Wednesday and Wednesday night, mostly clear. Highs in the lower 90s. Lows in the lower 70s. Thursday and Thursday night, mostly clear. Highs in the lower 90s. Lows in the lower 70s. Friday and Friday night, partly cloudy. Highs in the lower 90s. Lows in the lower 70s. Saturday and Saturday night, partly cloudy. A 20% chance of thunderstorms. Highs around 90. Lows around 70. Sunday and Sunday night, partly cloudy. A 20% chance of thunderstorms. Highs in the upper 80s. Lows in the lower 70s. The current time is 10:52 p.m. Eastern Daylight Time. 10 p.m. Eastern Daylight Time weather conditions across North Central Kentucky and South Central Indiana. At Louisville International, it was partly cloudy. The temperature was 79 degrees, the dew point 71, and the relative humidity 76%. The wind was north at 5 miles an hour. The pressure was 30.07 inches and rising. At Bowman Field, it was partly cloudy. The temperature was 77 degrees, the dew point 71, and the relative humidity 82%. The wind was north at 5 miles an hour. The pressure was 30.07 inches and rising. At Jasper, it was partly cloudy. The temperature was 77 degrees, the dew point 76, and the relative humidity 96%. The wind was north at 6 miles an hour. The pressure was 30.09 inches and rising. Once again, at Louisville International, it was 79 degrees under partly cloudy skies. Elsewhere around the region, it was clear, with a temperature of 77 at Paducah and 78 at Bloomington. It was partly cloudy, with a temperature of 73 at Lexington, 75 at Bowling Green, 78 at Evansville, and 78 at Indianapolis. It was mostly cloudy, with a temperature of 81 at Covington, 70 at Jackson, and 78 at Nashville. At Frankfort, the weather conditions were not available. This is the climate data for Louisville for today. Since midnight, the high temperature was 85. The low was 73. Precipitation was 0.21 inches. Sunrise tomorrow 6:31 a.m. Sunset tomorrow 9:07 p.m.
Now for the official National Weather Service forecast for north central Kentucky and south central Indiana.

updated forecast for the radio listening area. Wednesday and Wednesday night, mostly clear. Highs in the lower 90s. Lows in the lower 70s. Thursday and Thursday night, mostly clear. Highs in the lower 90s. Lows in the lower 70s. Friday and Friday night, partly cloudy. Highs in the lower 90s. Lows in the lower 70s. Saturday and Saturday night, partly cloudy. A 20% chance of thunderstorms. Highs around 90. Lows around 70. Sunday and Sunday night, partly cloudy. A 20% chance of thunderstorms. Highs in the upper 80s. Lows in the lower 70s. 10 p.m. Eastern Daylight Time weather conditions across north central Kentucky and south central Indiana. At Louisville International, it was partly cloudy. The temperature was 79 degrees, the dew point 71, and the relative humidity 76%. The wind was north at 5 miles an hour. The pressure was 30.07 inches and rising. At Bowman Field, it was partly cloudy. The temperature was 77 degrees, the dew point 71, and the relative humidity 82%. The wind was north at 5 miles an hour. The pressure was 30.07 inches and rising. At Jasper, it was partly cloudy. The temperature was 77 degrees, the dew point 76, and the relative humidity 96%. The wind was north at 6 miles an hour. The pressure was 30.09 inches and rising. Once again, at Louisville International, it was 79 degrees under partly cloudy skies. Elsewhere around the region, it was clear, with a temperature of 77 at Paducah and 78 at Bloomington. It was partly cloudy, with a temperature of 73 at Lexington, 75 at Bowling Green, 78 at Evansville, and 78 at Indianapolis. It was mostly cloudy, with a temperature of 81 at Covington, 70 at Jackson, and 78 at Nashville. At Frankfort, the weather conditions were not available. The current time is 10:57 p.m. Eastern Daylight Time. This is the climate data for Louisville for today. Since midnight, the high temperature was 85. The low was 73. Precipitation was 0.21 inches. Sunrise tomorrow 6:31 a.m. Sunset tomorrow 9:07 p.m. Now for the official National Weather Service forecast for north central Kentucky and south central Indiana, including the Louisville metro area. Tonight, partly cloudy. A 20% chance of thunderstorms until midnight. Lows in the upper 60s. Northeast winds up to 10 miles an hour. Monday, mostly sunny. Highs in the upper 80s. Northeast winds up to 10 miles an hour. Monday night, mostly clear. Lows in the upper 60s. Northeast winds 5 to 10 miles an hour. Tuesday, sunny. Highs in the upper 80s. East winds 5 to 10 miles an hour. Tuesday night, mostly clear. Lows in the upper 60s. East winds up to 5 miles an hour. And now the extended forecast for the radio listening area. Wednesday and Wednesday night, mostly clear. Highs in the lower 90s. Lows in the lower 70s. Thursday and Thursday night, mostly clear. Highs in the lower 90s. Lows in the lower 70s. Friday and Friday night, partly cloudy. Highs in the lower 90s. Lows in the lower 70s. Saturday and Saturday night, partly cloudy. A 20% chance of thunderstorms. Highs around 90. Lows around 70. Sunday and Sunday night, partly cloudy. A 20% chance of thunderstorms. Highs in the upper 80s. Lows in the lower 70s. 10 p.m. Eastern Daylight Time weather conditions across north central Kentucky and south central Indiana. At Louisville International, it was partly cloudy. The temperature was 79 degrees, the dew point 71, and the relative humidity 76%. The wind was north at 5 miles an hour. The pressure was 30.07 inches and rising. At Bowman Field, it was partly cloudy. The temperature was 77 degrees, the dew point 71.

71, and the relative humidity 82%. The wind was north at 5 miles an hour. The pressure was 30.07 inches and rising. At Jasper, it was partly cloudy. The temperature was 77 degrees, the dew point 76, and the relative humidity 96%. The wind was north at 6 miles an hour. The pressure was 30.09 inches and rising. Once again, at Louisville International, it was 79 degrees under partly cloudy skies. Elsewhere around the region, it was clear, with a temperature of 77 at Paducah and 78 at Bloomington. It was partly cloudy, with a temperature of 73 at Lexington, 75 at Bowling Green, 78 at Evansville, and 78 at Indianapolis. It was mostly cloudy, with a temperature of 81 at Covington, 70 at Jackson, and 78 at Nashville. At Frankfort, the weather conditions were not available. This is the climate data for Louisville for today. Since midnight, the high temperature was 85. The low was 73. Precipitation was 0.21 inches. Sunrise tomorrow 6:31 a.m. Sunset tomorrow 9:07 p.m. Now for the official National Weather Service forecast for North Central Kentucky and South Central Indiana, including the Louisville metro area. Tonight, partly cloudy. A 20% chance of thunderstorms until midnight. Lows in the upper 60s. Northeast winds up to 10 miles an hour. Monday, mostly sunny. Highs in the upper 80s. Northeast winds up to 10 miles an hour. Monday night, mostly clear. Lows in the upper 60s. Northeast winds 5 to 10 miles an hour. Tuesday, sunny. Highs in the upper 80s. East winds 5 to 10 miles an hour. Tuesday night, mostly clear. Lows in the upper 60s. East winds up to 5 miles an hour. And now the extended forecast for the radio listening area. Wednesday and Wednesday night, mostly clear. Highs in the lower 90s. Lows in the lower 70s. Thursday and Thursday night, mostly clear. Highs in the lower 90s. Lows in the lower 70s. Friday and Friday night, partly cloudy. Highs in the lower 90s. Lows in the lower 70s. Saturday and Saturday night, partly cloudy. A 20% chance of thunderstorms. Highs around 90. Lows around 70. Sunday and Sunday night, partly cloudy. A 20% chance of thunderstorms. Highs in the upper 80s. Lows in the lower 70s. The current time is 11:03 p.m. Eastern Daylight Time. 11 p.m. Eastern Daylight Time weather conditions across North Central Kentucky and South Central Indiana. At Louisville International, it was clear. The temperature was 78 degrees, the dew point 71, and the relative humidity 79%. The wind was north at 6 miles an hour. The pressure was 30.09 inches and rising. At Bowman Field, it was clear. The temperature was 76 degrees, the dew point 72, and the relative humidity 87%. The wind was calm. The pressure was 30.09 inches and rising. At Jasper, it was partly cloudy. The temperature was 75 degrees, the dew point 75, and the relative humidity 100%. The wind was northeast at 5 miles an hour. The pressure was 30.11 inches and rising. Once again, at Louisville International, it was 78 degrees under clear skies. Elsewhere around the region, it was clear, with a temperature of 74 at Bowling Green, 76 at Paducah, and 76 at Bloomington. It was partly cloudy, with a temperature of 72 at Lexington, 77 at Nashville, and 78 at Indianapolis. It was mostly cloudy, with a temperature of 80 at Covington, 70 at Jackson, and 79 at Evansville. At Frankfort, the weather conditions were not available. This is the climate data for Louisville for today. Since midnight, the high temperature was 85. The low was 73. Precipitation was 0.21 inches. Sunrise tomorrow 6:31 a.m. Sunset tomorrow 9:07 p.m.
for the official National Weather Service forecast for north central Kentucky and south central Indiana, including the Louisville metro area. Tonight, partly cloudy. A 20% chance of thunderstorms until midnight. Lows in the upper 60s. Northeast winds up to 10 miles an hour. Monday, mostly sunny. Highs in the upper 80s. Northeast winds up to 10 miles an hour. Monday night, mostly clear. Lows in the upper 60s. Northeast winds 5 to 10 miles an hour. Tuesday, sunny. Highs in the upper 80s. East winds 5 to 10 miles an hour. Tuesday night, mostly clear. Lows in the upper 60s. East winds up to 5 miles an hour. And now the extended forecast for the radio listening area. Wednesday and Wednesday night, mostly clear. Highs in the lower 90s. Lows in the lower 70s. Thursday and Thursday night, mostly clear. Highs in the lower 90s. Lows in the lower 70s. Friday and Friday night, partly cloudy. Highs in the lower 90s. Lows in the lower 70s. Saturday and Saturday night, partly cloudy. A 20% chance of thunderstorms. Highs around 90. Lows around 70. Sunday and Sunday night, partly cloudy. A 20% chance of thunderstorms. Highs in the upper 80s. Lows in the lower 70s. The current time is 11:07 p.m. Eastern Daylight Time. 11 p.m. Eastern Daylight Time weather conditions across north central Kentucky and south central Indiana. At Louisville International, it was clear. The temperature was 78 degrees, the dew point 71, and the relative humidity 79%. The wind was north at 6 miles an hour. The pressure was 30.09 inches and rising. At Bowman Field, it was clear. The temperature was 76 degrees, the dew point 72, and the relative humidity 87%. The wind was calm. The pressure was 30.09 inches and rising. At Jasper, it was partly cloudy. The temperature was 75 degrees, the dew point 75, and the relative humidity 100%. The wind was northeast at 5 miles an hour. The pressure was 30.11 inches and rising. Once again, at Louisville International, it was 78 degrees under clear skies. Elsewhere around the region, it was clear, with a temperature of 74 at Bowling Green, 76 at Paducah, and 76 at Bloomington. It was partly cloudy, with a temperature of 72 at Lexington, 77 at Nashville, and 78 at Indianapolis. It was mostly cloudy, with a temperature of 80 at Covington, 70 at Jackson, and 79 at Evansville. At Frankfort, the weather conditions were not available. This is the climate data for Louisville for today. Since midnight, the high temperature was 85. The low was 73. Precipitation was 0.21 inches. Sunrise tomorrow 6:31 a.m. Sunset tomorrow 9:07 p.m. Now for the official National Weather Service forecast for north central Kentucky and south central Indiana, including the Louisville metro area. Tonight, partly cloudy. A 20% chance of thunderstorms until midnight. Lows in the upper 60s. Northeast winds up to 10 miles an hour. Monday, mostly sunny. Highs in the upper 80s. Northeast winds up to 10 miles an hour. Monday night, mostly clear. Lows in the upper 60s. Northeast winds 5 to 10 miles an hour. Tuesday, sunny. Highs in the upper 80s. East winds 5 to 10 miles an hour. Tuesday night, mostly clear. Lows in the upper 60s. East winds up to 5 miles an hour. And now the extended forecast for the radio listening area. Wednesday and Wednesday night, mostly clear. Highs in the lower 90s. Lows in the lower 70s. Thursday and Thursday night, mostly clear. Highs in the lower 90s. Lows in the lower 70s. Friday and Friday night, partly cloudy. Highs in the lower 90s. Lows in the lower 70s. Saturday and Saturday night,
partly cloudy. A 20% chance of thunderstorms. Highs around 90. Lows around 70. Sunday and Sunday night, partly cloudy. A 20% chance of thunderstorms. Highs in the upper 80s. Lows in the lower 70s. 11 p.m. Eastern Daylight Time weather conditions across north-central Kentucky and south-central Indiana. At Louisville International, it was partly cloudy. The temperature was 78 degrees, the dew point 71, and the relative humidity 79%. The wind was north at 6 miles an hour. The pressure was 30.09 inches and rising. At Bowman Field, it was partly cloudy. The temperature was 76 degrees, the dew point 72, and the relative humidity 87%. The wind was calm. The pressure was 30.09 inches and rising. At Jasper, it was partly cloudy. The temperature was 75 degrees, the dew point 75, and the relative humidity 100%. The wind was northeast at 5 miles an hour. The pressure was 30.11 inches and rising. Once again, at Louisville International, it was 78 degrees under partly cloudy skies. Elsewhere around the region, it was clear, with a temperature of 74 at Bowling Green, 76 at Paducah, and 76 at Bloomington. It was partly cloudy, with a temperature of 72 at Lexington, 77 at Nashville, and 78 at Indianapolis. It was mostly cloudy, with a temperature of 80 at Covington, 70 at Jackson, and 79 at Evansville. At Frankfort, the weather conditions were not available. 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The current time is 11:12 p.m. Eastern Daylight Time. This is the climate data for Louisville for today. Since midnight, the high temperature was 85. The low was 73. Precipitation was 0.21 inches. Sunrise tomorrow 6:31 a.m. Sunset tomorrow 9:07 p.m. Now for the official National Weather Service forecast for North Central Kentucky and South Central Indiana, including the Louisville metro area. Tonight, partly cloudy. A 20% chance of thunderstorms until midnight. Lows in the upper 60s. Northeast winds up to 10 miles an hour. Monday, mostly sunny. Highs in the upper 80s. Northeast winds up to 10 miles an hour. Monday night, mostly clear. Lows in the upper 60s. Northeast winds 5 to 10 miles an hour. Tuesday, sunny. Highs in the upper 80s. East winds 5 to 10 miles an hour. Tuesday night, mostly clear. Lows in the upper 60s. East winds up to 5 miles an hour. And now the extended forecast for the radio listening area. Wednesday and Wednesday night, mostly clear. Highs in the lower 90s. Lows in the lower 70s. Thursday and Thursday night, mostly clear. Highs in the lower 90s. Lows in the lower 70s. Friday and Friday night, partly cloudy. Highs in the lower 90s. Lows in the lower 70s. Saturday and Saturday night, partly cloudy. A 20% chance of thunderstorms. Highs around 90. Lows around 70. Sunday and Sunday night, partly cloudy. A 20% chance of thunderstorms. Highs in the upper 80s. Lows in the lower 70s. 11 p.m. Eastern Daylight Time weather conditions across north-central Kentucky and south-central Indiana. At Louisville International, it was partly cloudy. The temperature was 78 degrees, the dew point 71, and the relative humidity 79%. The wind was north at 6 miles an hour. The pressure was 30.09 inches and rising. At Bowman Field, it was partly cloudy. The temperature was 76 degrees, the dew point 72, and the relative humidity 87%. The wind was calm.
The pressure was 30.09 inches and rising. At Jasper, it was partly cloudy. The temperature was 75 degrees, the dew point 75, and the relative humidity 100%. The wind was northeast at 5 miles an hour. The pressure was 30.11 inches and rising. Once again, at Louisville International, it was 78 degrees under partly cloudy skies. Elsewhere around the region, it was clear, with a temperature of 74 at Bowling Green, 76 at Paducah, and 76 at Bloomington. It was partly cloudy, with a temperature of 72 at Lexington, 77 at Nashville, and 78 at Indianapolis. It was mostly cloudy, with a temperature of 80 at Covington, 70 at Jackson, and 79 at Evansville. At Frankfort, the weather conditions were not available. This is the climate data for Louisville for today. Since midnight, the high temperature was 85. The low was 73. Precipitation was 0.21 inches. Sunrise tomorrow 6:31 a.m. Sunset tomorrow 9:07 p.m. Now for the official National Weather Service forecast for North Central Kentucky and South Central Indiana, including the Louisville metro area. Tonight, partly cloudy. A 20% chance of thunderstorms until midnight. Lows in the upper 60s. Northeast winds up to 10 miles an hour. Monday, mostly sunny. Highs in the upper 80s. Northeast winds up to 10 miles an hour. Monday night, mostly clear. Lows in the upper 60s. Northeast winds 5 to 10 miles an hour. Tuesday, sunny. Highs in the upper 80s. East winds 5 to 10 miles an hour. Tuesday night, mostly clear. Lows in the upper 60s. East winds up to 5 miles an hour. And now the extended forecast for the radio listening area. Wednesday and Wednesday night, mostly clear. Highs in the lower 90s. Lows in the lower 70s. Thursday and Thursday night, mostly clear. Highs in the lower 90s. Lows in the lower 70s. Friday and Friday night, partly cloudy. Highs in the lower 90s. Lows in the lower 70s. Saturday and Saturday night, partly cloudy. A 20% chance of thunderstorms. Highs around 90. Lows around 70. Sunday and Sunday night, partly cloudy. A 20% chance of thunderstorms. Highs in the upper 80s. Lows in the lower 70s. The current time is 11:18 p.m. Eastern Daylight Time. 11 p.m. Eastern Daylight Time weather conditions across North Central Kentucky and South Central Indiana. At Louisville International, it was partly cloudy. The temperature was 78 degrees, the dew point 71, and the relative humidity 79%. The wind was north at 6 miles an hour. The pressure was 30.09 inches and rising. At Bowman Field, it was partly cloudy. The temperature was 76 degrees, the dew point 72, and the relative humidity 87%. The wind was calm. The pressure was 30.09 inches and rising. At Jasper, it was partly cloudy. The temperature was 75 degrees, the dew point 75, and the relative humidity 100%. The wind was northeast at 5 miles an hour. The pressure was 30.11 inches and rising. Once again, at Louisville International, it was 78 degrees under partly cloudy skies. Elsewhere around the region, it was clear, with a temperature of 74 at Bowling Green, 76 at Paducah, and 76 at Bloomington. It was partly cloudy, with a temperature of 72 at Lexington, 77 at Nashville, and 78 at Indianapolis. It was mostly cloudy, with a temperature of 80 at Covington, 70 at Jackson, and 79 at Evansville. At Frankfort, the weather conditions were not available. This is the climate data for Louisville for today. Since midnight, the high temperature was 85. The low was 73. Precipitation was 0.21 inches. Sunrise tomorrow 6:31 a.m. Sunset tomorrow 9:07 p.m. Now for the official National Weather Service forecast for North Central Kentucky and South Central Indiana,
including the Louisville metro area. Tonight, partly cloudy. A 20% chance of thunderstorms until midnight. Lows in the upper 60s. Northeast winds up to 10 miles an hour. Monday, mostly sunny. Highs in the upper 80s. Northeast winds up to 10 miles an hour. Monday night, mostly clear. Lows in the upper 60s. Northeast winds 5 to 10 miles an hour. Tuesday, sunny. Highs in the upper 80s. East winds 5 to 10 miles an hour. Tuesday night, mostly clear. Lows in the upper 60s. East winds up to 5 miles an hour. And now the extended forecast for the radio listening area. Wednesday and Wednesday night, mostly clear. Highs in the lower 90s. Lows in the lower 70s. Thursday and Thursday night, mostly clear. Highs in the lower 90s. Lows in the lower 70s. Friday and Friday night, partly cloudy. Highs in the lower 90s. Lows in the lower 70s. Saturday and Saturday night, partly cloudy. A 20% chance of thunderstorms. Highs around 90. Lows around 70. Sunday and Sunday night, partly cloudy. A 20% chance of thunderstorms. Highs in the upper 80s. Lows in the lower 70s. 11 p.m. Eastern Daylight Time weather conditions across north central Kentucky and south central Indiana. At Louisville International, it was partly cloudy. The temperature was 78 degrees, the dew point 71, and the relative humidity 79%. The wind was north at 6 miles an hour. The pressure was 30.09 inches and rising. At Bowman Field, it was partly cloudy. The temperature was 76 degrees, the dew point 72, and the relative humidity 87%. The wind was calm. The pressure was 30.09 inches and rising. At Jasper, it was partly cloudy. The temperature was 75 degrees, the dew point 75, and the relative humidity 100%. The wind was northeast at 5 miles an hour. The pressure was 30.11 inches and rising. Once again, at Louisville International, it was 78 degrees under partly cloudy skies. Elsewhere around the region, it was clear, with a temperature of 74 at Bowling Green, 76 at Paducah, and 76 at Bloomington. It was partly cloudy, with a temperature of 72 at Lexington, 77 at Nashville, and 78 at Indianapolis. It was mostly cloudy, with a temperature of 80 at Covington, 70 at Jackson, and 79 at Evansville. At Frankfort, the weather conditions were not available. The current time is 11:23 p.m. Eastern Daylight Time. This is the climate data for Louisville for today. Since midnight, the high temperature was 85. The low was 73. Precipitation was 0.21 inches. Sunrise tomorrow 6:31 a.m. Sunset tomorrow 9:07 p.m. Now for the official National Weather Service forecast for north central Kentucky and south central Indiana, including the Louisville metro area. Tonight, partly cloudy. A 20% chance of thunderstorms until midnight. Lows in the upper 60s. Northeast winds up to 10 miles an hour. Monday, mostly sunny. Highs in the upper 80s. Northeast winds up to 10 miles an hour. Monday night, mostly clear. Lows in the upper 60s. Northeast winds 5 to 10 miles an hour. Tuesday, sunny. Highs in the upper 80s. East winds 5 to 10 miles an hour. Tuesday night, mostly clear. Lows in the upper 60s. East winds up to 5 miles an hour. And now the extended forecast for the radio listening area. Wednesday and Wednesday night, mostly clear. Highs in the lower 90s. Lows in the lower 70s. Thursday and Thursday night, mostly clear. Highs in the lower 90s. Lows in the lower 70s. Friday and Friday night, partly cloudy. Highs in the lower 90s. Lows in the lower 70s. Saturday and Saturday night, partly cloudy. A 20% chance of thunderstorms.
highs around 90, lows around 70. Sunday and Sunday night, partly cloudy. A 20% chance of thunderstorms. Highs in the upper 80s, lows in the lower 70s. 11 p.m. Eastern Daylight Time weather conditions across north-central Kentucky and south-central Indiana. At Louisville International, it was partly cloudy. The temperature was 78 degrees, the dew point 71, and the relative humidity 79%. The wind was north at 6 miles an hour. The pressure was 30.09 inches and rising. At Bowman Field, it was partly cloudy. The temperature was 76 degrees, the dew point 72, and the relative humidity 87%. The wind was calm. The pressure was 30.09 inches and rising. At Jasper, it was partly cloudy. The temperature was 75 degrees, the dew point 75, and the relative humidity 100%. The wind was northeast at 5 miles an hour. The pressure was 30.11 inches and rising. Once again, at Louisville International, it was 78 degrees under partly cloudy skies. Elsewhere around the region, it was clear, with a temperature of 74 at Bowling Green, 76 at Paducah, and 76 at Bloomington. It was partly cloudy, with a temperature of 72 at Lexington, 77 at Nashville, and 78 at Indianapolis. It was mostly cloudy, with a temperature of 80 at Covington, 70 at Jackson, and 79 at Evansville. At Frankfort, the weather conditions were not available. The current time is 11:27 p.m. Eastern Daylight Time. This is the climate data for Louisville for today. Since midnight, the high temperature was 85. The low was 73. Precipitation was 0.21 inches. Sunrise tomorrow 6:31 a.m. Sunset tomorrow 9:07 p.m. Now for the official National Weather Service forecast for North Central Kentucky and South Central Indiana, including the Louisville metro area. Tonight, partly cloudy. A 20% chance of thunderstorms until midnight. Lows in the upper 60s. Northeast winds up to 10 miles an hour. Monday, mostly sunny. Highs in the upper 80s. Northeast winds up to 10 miles an hour. Monday night, mostly clear. Lows in the upper 60s. Northeast winds 5 to 10 miles an hour. Tuesday, sunny. Highs in the upper 80s. East winds 5 to 10 miles an hour. Tuesday night, mostly clear. Lows in the upper 60s. East winds up to 5 miles an hour. And now the extended forecast for the radio listening area. Wednesday and Wednesday night, mostly clear. Highs in the lower 90s. Lows in the lower 70s. Thursday and Thursday night, mostly clear. Highs in the lower 90s. Lows in the lower 70s. Friday and Friday night, partly cloudy. Highs in the lower 90s. Lows in the lower 70s. Saturday and Saturday night, partly cloudy. A 20% chance of thunderstorms. Highs around 90. Lows around 70. Sunday and Sunday night, partly cloudy. A 20% chance of thunderstorms. Highs in the upper 80s. Lows in the lower 70s. 11 p.m. Eastern Daylight Time weather conditions across north-central Kentucky and south-central Indiana. At Louisville International, it was partly cloudy. The temperature was 78 degrees, the dew point 71, and the relative humidity 79%. The wind was north at 6 miles an hour. The pressure was 30.09 inches and rising. At Bowman Field, it was partly cloudy. The temperature was 76 degrees, the dew point 72, and the relative humidity 87%. The wind was calm. The pressure was 30.09 inches and rising. At Jasper, it was partly cloudy. The temperature was 75 degrees, the dew point 75, and the relative humidity 100%. The wind was northeast at 5 miles an hour. The pressure was 30.11 inches and rising. Once again, at Louisville International, it was 78 degrees under partly cloudy skies. Elsewhere around the region,
It was clear, with a temperature of 74 at Bowling Green, 76 at Paducah, and 76 at Bloomington. It was partly cloudy, with a temperature of 72 at Lexington, 77 at Nashville, and 78 at Indianapolis. It was mostly cloudy, with a temperature of 80 at Covington, 70 at Jackson, and 79 at Evansville. At Frankfort, the weather conditions were not available. This is the climate data for Louisville for today. Since midnight, the high temperature was 85. The low was 73. Precipitation was 0.21 inches. Sunrise tomorrow 6:31 a.m. Sunset tomorrow 9:07 p.m. Now for the official National Weather Service forecast for North Central Kentucky and South Central Indiana, including the Louisville metro area. Tonight, partly cloudy. A 20% chance of thunderstorms until midnight. Lows in the upper 60s. Northeast winds up to 10 miles an hour. Monday, mostly sunny. Highs in the upper 80s. Northeast winds up to 10 miles an hour. Monday night, mostly clear. Lows in the upper 60s. Northeast winds 5 to 10 miles an hour. Tuesday, sunny. Highs in the upper 80s. East winds 5 to 10 miles an hour. Tuesday night, mostly clear. Lows in the upper 60s. East winds up to 5 miles an hour. And now the extended forecast for the radio listening area. Wednesday and Wednesday night, mostly clear. Highs in the lower 90s. Lows in the lower 70s. Thursday and Thursday night, mostly clear. Highs in the lower 90s. Lows in the lower 70s. Friday and Friday night, partly cloudy. Highs in the lower 90s. Lows in the lower 70s. Saturday and Saturday night, partly cloudy. A 20% chance of thunderstorms. Highs around 90. Lows around 70. Sunday and Sunday night, partly cloudy. A 20% chance of thunderstorms. Highs in the upper 80s. Lows in the lower 70s. The current time is 11:32 p.m. Eastern Daylight Time. 11 p.m. Eastern Daylight Time weather conditions across North Central Kentucky and South Central Indiana. At Louisville International, it was partly cloudy. The temperature was 78 degrees, the dew point 71, and the relative humidity 79%. The wind was north at 6 miles an hour. The pressure was 30.09 inches and rising. At Bowman Field, it was partly cloudy. The temperature was 76 degrees, the dew point 72, and the relative humidity 87%. The wind was calm. The pressure was 30.09 inches and rising. At Jasper, it was partly cloudy. The temperature was 75 degrees, the dew point 75, and the relative humidity 100%. The wind was northeast at 5 miles an hour. The pressure was 30.11 inches and rising. Once again, at Louisville International, it was 78 degrees under partly cloudy skies. Elsewhere around the region, it was clear, with a temperature of 74 at Bowling Green, 76 at Paducah, and 76 at Bloomington. It was partly cloudy, with a temperature of 72 at Lexington, 77 at Nashville, and 78 at Indianapolis. It was mostly cloudy, with a temperature of 80 at Covington, 70 at Jackson, and 79 at Evansville. At Frankfort, the weather conditions were not available. This is the climate data for Louisville for today. Since midnight, the high temperature was 85. The low was 73. Precipitation was 0.21 inches. Sunrise tomorrow 6:31 a.m. Sunset tomorrow 9:07 p.m. Now for the official National Weather Service forecast for North Central Kentucky and South Central Indiana, including the Louisville metro area. Tonight, partly cloudy. A 20% chance of thunderstorms until midnight. Lows in the upper 60s. Northeast winds up to 10 miles an hour. Monday, mostly sunny. Highs in the upper 80s. Northeast winds up to 10 miles an hour. Monday night, mostly clear. Lows in the upper 60s.
northeast winds 5 to 10 miles an hour. Tuesday, sunny. Highs in the upper 80s. East winds 5 to 10 miles an hour. Tuesday night, mostly clear. Lows in the upper 60s. East winds up to 5 miles an hour. And now the extended forecast for the radio listening area. Wednesday and Wednesday night, mostly clear. Highs in the lower 90s. Lows in the lower 70s. Thursday and Thursday night, mostly clear. Highs in the lower 90s. Lows in the lower 70s. Friday and Friday night, partly cloudy. Highs in the lower 90s. Lows in the lower 70s. Saturday and Saturday night, partly cloudy. A 20% chance of thunderstorms. Highs around 90. Lows around 70. Sunday and Sunday night, partly cloudy. A 20% chance of thunderstorms. Highs in the upper 80s. Lows in the lower 70s. 11 p.m. Eastern Daylight Time weather conditions across north-central Kentucky and south-central Indiana. At Louisville International, it was partly cloudy. The temperature was 78 degrees, the dew point 71, and the relative humidity 79%. The wind was north at 6 miles an hour. The pressure was 30.09 inches and rising. At Bowman Field, it was partly cloudy. The temperature was 76 degrees, the dew point 72, and the relative humidity 87%. The wind was calm. The pressure was 30.09 inches and rising. At Jasper, it was partly cloudy. The temperature was 75 degrees, the dew point 75, and the relative humidity 100%. The wind was northeast at 5 miles an hour. The pressure was 30.11 inches and rising. Once again, at Louisville International, it was 78 degrees under partly cloudy skies. Elsewhere around the region, it was clear, with a temperature of 74 at Bowling Green, 76 at Paducah, and 76 at Bloomington. It was partly cloudy, with a temperature of 72 at Lexington, 77 at Nashville, and 78 at Indianapolis. It was mostly cloudy, with a temperature of 80 at Covington, 70 at Jackson, and 79 at Evansville. At Frankfort, the weather conditions were not available. The current time is 11:38 p.m. Eastern Daylight Time. This is the climate data for Louisville for today. Since midnight, the high temperature was 85. The low was 73. Precipitation was 0.21 inches. Sunrise tomorrow 6:31 a.m. Sunset tomorrow 9:07 p.m. Now for the official National Weather Service forecast for north-central Kentucky and south-central Indiana, including the Louisville metro area. Tonight, partly cloudy. A 20% chance of thunderstorms until midnight. Lows in the upper 60s. Northeast winds up to 10 miles an hour. Monday, mostly sunny. Highs in the upper 80s. Northeast winds up to 10 miles an hour. Monday night, mostly clear. Lows in the upper 60s. Northeast winds 5 to 10 miles an hour. Tuesday, sunny. Highs in the upper 80s. East winds 5 to 10 miles an hour. Tuesday night, mostly clear. Lows in the upper 60s. East winds up to 5 miles an hour. And now the extended forecast for the radio listening area. Wednesday and Wednesday night, mostly clear. Highs in the lower 90s. Lows in the lower 70s. Thursday and Thursday night, mostly clear. Highs in the lower 90s. Lows in the lower 70s. Friday and Friday night, partly cloudy. Highs in the lower 90s. Lows in the lower 70s. Saturday and Saturday night, partly cloudy. A 20% chance of thunderstorms. Highs around 90. Lows around 70. Sunday and Sunday night, partly cloudy. A 20% chance of thunderstorms. Highs in the upper 80s. Lows in the lower 70s. 11 p.m. Eastern Daylight Time weather conditions across north-central Kentucky and south-central Indiana. At Louisville International, it was partly cloudy.
the temperature was 78 degrees, the dew point 71, and the relative humidity 79%. The wind was north at 6 miles an hour. The pressure was 30.09 inches and rising. At Bowman Field, it was partly cloudy. The temperature was 76 degrees, the dew point 72, and the relative humidity 87%. The wind was calm. The pressure was 30.09 inches and rising. At Jasper, it was partly cloudy. The temperature was 75 degrees, the dew point 75, and the relative humidity 100%. The wind was northeast at 5 miles an hour. The pressure was 30.11 inches and rising. Once again, at Louisville International, it was 78 degrees under partly cloudy skies. Elsewhere around the region, it was clear, with a temperature of 74 at Bowling Green, 76 at Paducah, and 76 at Bloomington. It was partly cloudy, with a temperature of 72 at Lexington, 77 at Nashville, and 78 at Indianapolis. It was mostly cloudy, with a temperature of 80 at Covington, 70 at Jackson, and 79 at Evansville. At Frankfort, the weather conditions were not available. This is the climate data for Louisville for today. Since midnight, the high temperature was 85. The low was 73. Precipitation was 0.21 inches. Sunrise tomorrow 6:31 a.m. Sunset tomorrow 9:07 p.m. Now for the official National Weather Service forecast for North Central Kentucky and South Central Indiana, including the Louisville metro area. Tonight, partly cloudy. A 20% chance of thunderstorms until midnight. Lows in the upper 60s. Northeast winds up to 10 miles an hour. Monday, mostly sunny. Highs in the upper 80s. Northeast winds up to 10 miles an hour. Monday night, mostly clear. Lows in the upper 60s. Northeast winds 5 to 10 miles an hour. Tuesday, sunny. Highs in the upper 80s. East winds 5 to 10 miles an hour. Tuesday night, mostly clear. Lows in the upper 60s. East winds up to 5 miles an hour. And now the extended forecast for the radio listening area. Wednesday and Wednesday night, mostly clear. Highs in the lower 90s. Lows in the lower 70s. Thursday and Thursday night, mostly clear. Highs in the lower 90s. Lows in the lower 70s. Friday and Friday night, partly cloudy. Highs in the lower 90s. Lows in the lower 70s. Saturday and Saturday night, partly cloudy. A 20% chance of thunderstorms. Highs around 90. Lows around 70. Sunday and Sunday night, partly cloudy. A 20% chance of thunderstorms. Highs in the upper 80s. Lows in the lower 70s. 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The current time is 11:44 p.m. Eastern Daylight Time. 11 p.m. Eastern Daylight Time weather conditions across North Central Kentucky and South Central Indiana. At Louisville International, it was partly cloudy. The temperature was 78 degrees, the dew point 71, and the relative humidity 79%. The wind was north at 6 miles an hour. The pressure was 30.09 inches and rising. At Bowman Field, it was partly cloudy. The temperature was 76 degrees, the dew point 72, and the relative humidity 87%. The wind was calm. The pressure was 30.09 inches and rising. At Jasper, it was partly cloudy. The temperature was 75 degrees, the dew point 75, and the relative humidity 100%. The wind was northeast at 5 miles an hour. The pressure was 30.11 inches and rising. Once again, at Louisville International, it was 78 degrees under partly cloudy skies. Elsewhere around the region, it was clear, with a temperature of 74 at Bowling Green, 76 at Paducah,
and 76 at Bloomington. It was partly cloudy, with a temperature of 72 at Lexington, 77 at Nashville, and 78 at Indianapolis. It was mostly cloudy, with a temperature of 80 at Covington, 70 at Jackson, and 79 at Evansville. At Frankfort, the weather conditions were not available. This is the climate data for Louisville for today. Since midnight, the high temperature was 85. The low was 73. Precipitation was 0.21 inches. Sunrise tomorrow 6:31 a.m. Sunset tomorrow 9:07 p.m. Now for the official National Weather Service forecast for North Central Kentucky and South Central Indiana, including the Louisville metro area. Tonight, partly cloudy. A 20% chance of thunderstorms until midnight. Lows in the upper 60s. Northeast winds up to 10 miles an hour. Monday, mostly sunny. Highs in the upper 80s. Northeast winds up to 10 miles an hour. Monday night, mostly clear. Lows in the upper 60s. Northeast winds 5 to 10 miles an hour. Tuesday, sunny. Highs in the upper 80s. East winds 5 to 10 miles an hour. Tuesday night, mostly clear. Lows in the upper 60s. East winds up to 5 miles an hour. And now the extended forecast for the radio listening area. Wednesday and Wednesday night, mostly clear. Highs in the lower 90s. Lows in the lower 70s. Thursday and Thursday night, mostly clear. Highs in the lower 90s. Lows in the lower 70s. Friday and Friday night, partly cloudy. Highs in the lower 90s. Lows in the lower 70s. Saturday and Saturday night, partly cloudy. A 20% chance of thunderstorms. Highs around 90. Lows around 70. Sunday and Sunday night, partly cloudy. A 20% chance of thunderstorms. Highs in the upper 80s. Lows in the lower 70s. The current time is 11:47 p.m. Eastern Daylight Time. 11 p.m. Eastern Daylight Time weather conditions across North Central Kentucky and South Central Indiana. At Louisville International, it was partly cloudy. The temperature was 78 degrees, the dew point 71, and the relative humidity 79%. The wind was north at 6 miles an hour. The pressure was 30.09 inches and rising. At Bowman Field, it was partly cloudy. The temperature was 76 degrees, the dew point 72, and the relative humidity 87%. The wind was calm. The pressure was 30.09 inches and rising. At Jasper, it was partly cloudy. The temperature was 75 degrees, the dew point 75, and the relative humidity 100%. The wind was northeast at 5 miles an hour. The pressure was 30.11 inches and rising. Once again, at Louisville International, it was 78 degrees under partly cloudy skies. Elsewhere around the region, it was clear, with a temperature of 74 at Bowling Green, 76 at Paducah, and 76 at Bloomington. It was partly cloudy, with a temperature of 72 at Lexington, 77 at Nashville, and 78 at Indianapolis. It was mostly cloudy, with a temperature of 80 at Covington, 70 at Jackson, and 79 at Evansville. At Frankfort, the weather conditions were not available. This is the climate data for Louisville for today. Since midnight, the high temperature was 85. The low was 73. Precipitation was 0.21 inches. Sunrise tomorrow 6:31 a.m. Sunset tomorrow 9:07 p.m. Now for the official National Weather Service forecast for North Central Kentucky and South Central Indiana, including the Louisville metro area. Tonight, partly cloudy. A 20% chance of thunderstorms until midnight. Lows in the upper 60s. Northeast winds up to 10 miles an hour. Monday, mostly sunny. Highs in the upper 80s. Northeast winds up to 10 miles an hour. Monday night, mostly clear. Lows in the upper 60s. Northeast winds 5 to 10 miles an hour. Tuesday, sunny.
highs in the upper 80s. East winds 5 to 10 miles an hour. Tuesday night, mostly clear. Lows in the upper 60s. East winds up to 5 miles an hour. And now the extended forecast for the radio listening area. Wednesday and Wednesday night, mostly clear. Highs in the lower 90s. Lows in the lower 70s. Thursday and Thursday night, mostly clear. Highs in the lower 90s. Lows in the lower 70s. Friday and Friday night, partly cloudy. Highs in the lower 90s. Lows in the lower 70s. Saturday and Saturday night, partly cloudy. A 20% chance of thunderstorms. Highs around 90. Lows around 70. Sunday and Sunday night, partly cloudy. A 20% chance of thunderstorms. Highs in the upper 80s. Lows in the lower 70s. 11 p.m. Eastern Daylight Time weather conditions across north central Kentucky and south central Indiana. At Louisville International, it was partly cloudy. The temperature was 78 degrees, the dew point 71, and the relative humidity 79%. The wind was north at 6 miles an hour. The pressure was 30.09 inches and rising. At Bowman Field, it was partly cloudy. The temperature was 76 degrees, the dew point 72, and the relative humidity 87%. The wind was calm. The pressure was 30.09 inches and rising. At Jasper, it was partly cloudy. The temperature was 75 degrees, the dew point 75, and the relative humidity 100%. The wind was northeast at 5 miles an hour. The pressure was 30.11 inches and rising. Once again, at Louisville International, it was 78 degrees under partly cloudy skies. Elsewhere around the region, it was clear, with a temperature of 74 at Bowling Green, 76 at Paducah, and 76 at Bloomington. It was partly cloudy, with a temperature of 72 at Lexington, 77 at Nashville, and 78 at Indianapolis. It was mostly cloudy, with a temperature of 80 at Covington, 70 at Jackson, and 79 at Evansville. At Frankfort, the weather conditions were not available. The current time is 11:52 p.m. Eastern Daylight Time. Now for the official National Weather Service forecast for north central Kentucky and south central Indiana, including the Louisville metro area. Tonight, partly cloudy. A 20% chance of thunderstorms until midnight. Lows in the upper 60s. Northeast winds up to 10 miles an hour. Monday, mostly sunny. Highs in the upper 80s. Northeast winds up to 10 miles an hour. Monday night, mostly clear. Lows in the upper 60s. Northeast winds 5 to 10 miles an hour. Tuesday, sunny. Highs in the upper 80s. East winds 5 to 10 miles an hour. Tuesday night, mostly clear. Lows in the upper 60s. East winds up to 5 miles an hour. And now the extended forecast for the radio listening area. Wednesday and Wednesday night, mostly clear. Highs in the lower 90s. Lows in the lower 70s. Thursday and Thursday night, mostly clear. Highs in the lower 90s. Lows in the lower 70s. Friday and Friday night, partly cloudy. Highs in the lower 90s. Lows in the lower 70s. Saturday and Saturday night, partly cloudy. A 20% chance of thunderstorms. Highs around 90. Lows around 70. Sunday and Sunday night, partly cloudy. A 20% chance of thunderstorms. Highs in the upper 80s. Lows in the lower 70s. 11 p.m. Eastern Daylight Time weather conditions across north central Kentucky and south central Indiana. At Louisville International, it was partly cloudy. The temperature was 78 degrees, the dew point 71, and the relative humidity 79%. The wind was north at 6 miles an hour. The pressure was 30.09 inches and rising. At Bowman Field, it was partly cloudy. The temperature was 76 degrees, the dew point 72, and the relative humidity 87%. The wind was calm.
The pressure was 30.09 inches and rising. At Jasper, it was partly cloudy.

It was mostly cloudy, with a temperature of 80 at Covington, 70 at Jackson, and 79 at Evansville. At Frankfort, the weather conditions were not available. Now for the official National Weather Service forecast for North Central Kentucky and South Central Indiana, including the Louisville metro area. Tonight, partly cloudy. A 20% chance of thunderstorms until midnight. Lows in the upper 60s. Northeast winds up to 10 miles an hour. Monday, mostly sunny. Highs in the upper 80s. Northeast winds up to 10 miles an hour. Monday night, mostly clear. Lows in the upper 60s. Northeast winds 5 to 10 miles an hour. Tuesday, sunny. Highs in the upper 80s. East winds 5 to 10 miles an hour. Tuesday night, mostly clear. Lows in the upper 60s. East winds up to 5 miles an hour. And now the extended forecast for the radio listening area. Wednesday and Wednesday night, mostly clear. Highs in the lower 90s. Lows in the lower 70s. Thursday and Thursday night, mostly clear. Highs in the lower 90s. Lows in the lower 70s. Friday and Friday night, partly cloudy. Highs in the lower 90s. Lows in the lower 70s. Saturday and Saturday night, partly cloudy. A 20% chance of thunderstorms. Highs around 90. Lows around 70. Sunday and Sunday night, partly cloudy. A 20% chance of thunderstorms. Highs in the upper 80s. Lows in the lower 70s. The current time is 11:57 p.m. Eastern Daylight Time. 11 p.m. Eastern Daylight Time weather conditions across north central Kentucky and south central Indiana. At Louisville International, it was partly cloudy. The temperature was 78 degrees, the dew point 71, and the relative humidity 79%. The wind was north at 6 miles an hour. The pressure was 30.09 inches and rising. At Bowman Field, it was partly cloudy. The temperature was 76 degrees, the dew point 72, and the relative humidity 87%. The wind was calm. The pressure was 30.09 inches and rising. At Jasper, it was partly cloudy. The temperature was 75 degrees, the dew point 75, and the relative humidity 100%. The wind was northeast at 5 miles an hour. The pressure was 30.11 inches and rising. Once again, at Louisville International, it was 78 degrees under partly cloudy skies. Elsewhere around the region, it was clear, with a temperature of 74 at Bowling Green, 76 at Paducah, and 76 at Bloomington. It was partly cloudy, with a temperature of 72 at Lexington, 77 at Nashville, and 78 at Indianapolis. It was mostly cloudy, with a temperature of 80 at Covington, 70 at Jackson, and 79 at Evansville. At Frankfort, the weather conditions were not available. Now for the official National Weather Service forecast for North Central Kentucky and South Central Indiana, including the Louisville metro area. Tonight, partly cloudy. A 20% chance of thunderstorms until midnight. Lows in the upper 60s. Northeast winds up to 10 miles an hour. Monday, mostly sunny. Highs in the upper 80s. Northeast winds up to 10 miles an hour. Monday night, mostly clear. Lows in the upper 60s. Northeast winds 5 to 10 miles an hour. Tuesday, sunny. Highs in the upper 80s. East winds 5 to 10 miles an hour. Tuesday night, mostly clear. Lows in the upper 60s. East winds up to 5 miles an hour. And now the extended forecast for the radio listening area. Wednesday and Wednesday night, mostly clear. Highs in the lower 90s. Lows in the lower 70s. Thursday and Thursday night, mostly clear. Highs in the lower 90s. Lows in the lower 70s. Friday and Friday night, partly cloudy. Highs in the lower 90s. Lows in the lower 70s. Saturday and Saturday night, partly cloudy. A 20% chance of thunderstorms. Highs around 90.

Lows around 70. Sunday and Sunday night, partly cloudy. A 20% chance of thunderstorms. Highs in the upper 80s. Lows in the lower 70s. 11 p.m. Eastern Daylight Time weather conditions across north-central Kentucky and south-central Indiana. At Louisville International, it was partly cloudy. The temperature was 78 degrees, the dew point 71, and the relative humidity 79%. The wind was north at 6 miles an hour. The pressure was 30.09 inches and rising. At Bowman Field, it was partly cloudy. The temperature was 76 degrees, the dew point 72, and the relative humidity 87%. The wind was calm. The pressure was 30.09 inches and rising. At Jasper, it was partly cloudy. The temperature was 75 degrees, the dew point 75, and the relative humidity 100%. The wind was northeast at 5 miles an hour. The pressure was 30.11 inches and rising. Once again, at Louisville International, it was 78 degrees under partly cloudy skies. Elsewhere around the region, it was clear, with a temperature of 74 at Bowling Green, 76 at Paducah, and 76 at Bloomington. It was partly cloudy, with a temperature of 72 at Lexington, 77 at Nashville, and 78 at Indianapolis. It was mostly cloudy, with a temperature of 80 at Covington, 70 at Jackson, and 79 at Evansville. At Frankfort, the weather conditions were not available. The current time is 12:02 a.m. Eastern Daylight Time. Midnight Eastern Daylight Time weather conditions across north-central Kentucky and south-central Indiana. At Louisville International, it was mostly cloudy. The temperature was 78 degrees, the dew point 71, and the relative humidity 79%. The wind was northeast at 3 miles an hour. The pressure was 30.10 inches and rising. At Bowman Field, it was partly cloudy. The temperature was 75 degrees, the dew point 72, and the relative humidity 90%. The wind was calm. The pressure was 30.10 inches and rising. At Jasper, it was clear. The temperature was 73 degrees, the dew point 73, and the relative humidity 100%. The wind was north at 5 miles an hour. The pressure was 30.11 inches and steady. Once again, at Louisville International, it was 78 degrees under mostly cloudy skies. Elsewhere around the region, at Paducah, rain was falling, with a temperature of 72. It was clear, with a temperature of 77 at Evansville, 75 at Bloomington, and 75 at Indianapolis. It was partly cloudy, with a temperature of 72 at Lexington, 78 at Covington, and 76 at Nashville. At Bowling Green, it was mostly cloudy, with a temperature of 75. At Jackson, it was cloudy, with a temperature of 69. At Frankfort, the weather conditions were not available. Now for the official National Weather Service forecast for north-central Kentucky and south-central Indiana, including the Louisville metro area. Tonight, partly cloudy. A 20% chance of thunderstorms until midnight. Lows in the upper 60s. Northeast winds up to 10 miles an hour. Monday, mostly sunny. Highs in the upper 80s. Northeast winds up to 10 miles an hour. Monday night, mostly clear. Lows in the upper 60s. Northeast winds 5 to 10 miles an hour. Tuesday, sunny. Highs in the upper 80s. East winds 5 to 10 miles an hour. Tuesday night, mostly clear. Lows in the upper 60s. East winds up to 5 miles an hour. And now the extended forecast for the radio listening area. Wednesday and Wednesday night, mostly clear. Highs in the lower 90s. Lows in the lower 70s. Thursday and Thursday night, mostly clear. Highs in the lower 90s. Lows in the lower 70s. Friday and Friday night, partly cloudy. Highs in the lower 90s. Lows in the lower 70s. Saturday and Saturday night, partly cloudy. A 20% chance of thunderstorms. Highs around 90. Lows around 70.
Sunday and Sunday night, partly cloudy. A 20% chance of thunderstorms. Highs in the upper 80s. Lows in the lower 70s. Midnight Eastern Daylight Time weather conditions across north-central Kentucky and south-central Indiana. At Louisville International, it was mostly cloudy. The temperature was 78 degrees, the dew point 71, and the relative humidity 79%. The wind was northeast at 3 miles an hour. The pressure was 30.10 inches and rising. At Bowman Field, it was partly cloudy. The temperature was 75 degrees, the dew point 72, and the relative humidity 90%. The wind was calm. The pressure was 30.10 inches and rising. At Jasper, it was clear. The temperature was 73 degrees, the dew point 73, and the relative humidity 100%. The wind was north at 5 miles an hour. The pressure was 30.11 inches and steady. Once again, at Louisville International, it was 78 degrees under mostly cloudy skies. Elsewhere around the region, at Paducah, rain was falling, with a temperature of 72. It was clear, with a temperature of 77 at Evansville, 75 at Bloomington, and 75 at Indianapolis. It was partly cloudy, with a temperature of 72 at Lexington, 78 at Covington, and 76 at Nashville. At Bowling Green, it was mostly cloudy, with a temperature of 75. At Jackson, it was cloudy, with a temperature of 69. At Frankfort, the weather conditions were not available. The current time is 12:07 a.m. Eastern Daylight Time. Now for the official National Weather Service forecast for North Central Kentucky and South Central Indiana, including the Louisville metro area. Tonight, partly cloudy. A 20% chance of thunderstorms until midnight. Lows in the upper 60s. Northeast winds up to 10 miles an hour. Monday, mostly sunny. Highs in the upper 80s. Northeast winds up to 10 miles an hour. Monday night, mostly clear. Lows in the upper 60s. Northeast winds 5 to 10 miles an hour. Tuesday, sunny. Highs in the upper 80s. East winds 5 to 10 miles an hour. Tuesday night, mostly clear. Lows in the upper 60s. East winds up to 5 miles an hour. And now the extended forecast for the radio listening area. Wednesday and Wednesday night, mostly clear. Highs in the lower 90s. Lows in the lower 70s. Thursday and Thursday night, mostly clear. Highs in the lower 90s. Lows in the lower 70s. Friday and Friday night, partly cloudy. Highs in the lower 90s. Lows in the lower 70s. Saturday and Saturday night, partly cloudy. A 20% chance of thunderstorms. Highs around 90. Lows around 70. Sunday and Sunday night, partly cloudy. A 20% chance of thunderstorms. Highs in the upper 80s. Lows in the lower 70s. Midnight Eastern Daylight Time weather conditions across north-central Kentucky and south-central Indiana. At Louisville International, it was mostly cloudy. The temperature was 78 degrees, the dew point 71, and the relative humidity 79%. The wind was northeast at 3 miles an hour. The pressure was 30.10 inches and rising. At Bowman Field, it was partly cloudy. The temperature was 75 degrees, the dew point 72, and the relative humidity 90%. The wind was calm. The pressure was 30.10 inches and rising. At Jasper, it was clear. The temperature was 73 degrees, the dew point 73, and the relative humidity 100%. The wind was north at 5 miles an hour. The pressure was 30.11 inches and steady. Once again, at Louisville International, it was 78 degrees under mostly cloudy skies. Elsewhere around the region, at Paducah, rain was falling, with a temperature of 72. It was clear, with a temperature of 77 at Evansville, 75 at Bloomington, and 75 at Indianapolis. It was partly cloudy, with a temperature of 72 at Lexington, 78 at Covington, and 76 at Nashville.
At Bowling Green, it was mostly cloudy, with a temperature of 75. At Jackson, it was cloudy, with a temperature of 69. At Frankfurt, the weather conditions were not available. Midnight Eastern Daylight Time weather conditions across North Central Kentucky and South Central Indiana. At Louisville International, it was mostly cloudy. The temperature was 78 degrees, the dew point 71, and the relative humidity 79%. The wind was northeast at 3 miles an hour. The pressure was 30.10 inches and rising. At Bowman Field, it was partly cloudy. The temperature was 75 degrees, the dew point 72, and the relative humidity 90%. The wind was calm. The pressure was 30.10 inches and rising. At Jasper, it was clear. The temperature was 73 degrees, the dew point 73, and the relative humidity 100%. The wind was north at 5 miles an hour. The pressure was 30.11 inches and steady. Once again, at Louisville International, it was 78 degrees under mostly cloudy skies. Elsewhere around the region, at Paducah, rain was falling, with a temperature of 72. It was clear, with a temperature of 77 at Evansville, 75 at Bloomington, and 75 at Indianapolis. It was partly cloudy, with a temperature of 72 at Lexington, 78 at Covington, and 76 at Nashville. At Bowling Green, it was mostly cloudy, with a temperature of 75. At Jackson, it was cloudy, with a temperature of 69. At Frankfurt, the weather conditions were not available. Now for the official National Weather Service forecast for North Central Kentucky and South Central Indiana, including the Louisville metro area. Tonight, partly cloudy. A 20% chance of thunderstorms until midnight. Lows in the upper 60s. Northeast winds up to 10 miles an hour. Monday, mostly sunny. Highs in the upper 80s. Northeast winds up to 10 miles an hour. Monday night, mostly clear. Lows in the upper 60s. Northeast winds 5 to 10 miles an hour. Tuesday, sunny. Highs in the upper 80s. East winds 5 to 10 miles an hour. Tuesday night, mostly clear. Lows in the upper 60s. East winds up to 5 miles an hour. And now the extended forecast for the radio listening area. Wednesday and Wednesday night, mostly clear. Highs in the lower 90s. Lows in the lower 70s. Thursday and Thursday night, mostly clear. Highs in the lower 90s. Lows in the lower 70s. Friday and Friday night, partly cloudy. Highs in the lower 90s. Lows in the lower 70s. Saturday and Saturday night, partly cloudy. A 20% chance of thunderstorms. Highs around 90. Lows around 70. Sunday and Sunday night, partly cloudy. A 20% chance of thunderstorms. Highs in the upper 80s. Lows in the lower 70s. 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The current time is 12:14 a.m. Eastern Daylight Time. Midnight Eastern Daylight Time weather conditions across North Central Kentucky and South Central Indiana. At Louisville International, it was mostly cloudy. The temperature was 78 degrees, the dew point 71, and the relative humidity 79%. The wind was northeast at 3 miles an hour. The pressure was 30.10 inches and rising. At Bowman Field, it was partly cloudy. The temperature was 75 degrees, the dew point 72, and the relative humidity 90%. The wind was calm. The pressure was 30.10 inches and rising. At Jasper, it was clear. The temperature was 73 degrees, the dew point 73, and the relative humidity 100%. The wind was north at 5 miles an hour. The pressure was 30.11 inches and steady. Once again,
At Louisville International, it was 78 degrees under mostly cloudy skies. Elsewhere around the region, at Paducah, rain was falling with a temperature of 72. It was clear with a temperature of 77 at Evansville, 75 at Bloomington, and 75 at Indianapolis. It was partly cloudy with a temperature of 72 at Lexington, 78 at Covington, and 76 at Nashville. At Bowling Green, it was mostly cloudy with a temperature of 75. At Jackson, it was cloudy with a temperature of 69. At Frankfort, the weather conditions were not available. Now for the official National Weather Service forecast for North Central Kentucky and South Central Indiana, including the Louisville metro area. Tonight, partly cloudy. A 20% chance of thunderstorms until midnight. Lows in the upper 60s. Northeast winds up to 10 miles an hour. Monday, mostly sunny. Highs in the upper 80s. Northeast winds up to 10 miles an hour. Monday night, mostly clear. Lows in the upper 60s. Northeast winds 5 to 10 miles an hour. Tuesday, sunny. Highs in the upper 80s. East winds 5 to 10 miles an hour. Tuesday night, mostly clear. Lows in the upper 60s. East winds up to 5 miles an hour. And now the extended forecast for the radio listening area. Wednesday and Wednesday night, mostly clear. Highs in the lower 90s. Lows in the lower 70s. Thursday and Thursday night, mostly clear. Highs in the lower 90s. Lows in the lower 70s. Friday and Friday night, partly cloudy. Highs in the lower 90s. Lows in the lower 70s. Saturday and Saturday night, partly cloudy. A 20% chance of thunderstorms. Highs around 90. Lows around 70. Sunday and Sunday night, partly cloudy. A 20% chance of thunderstorms. Highs in the upper 80s. Lows in the lower 70s. The current time is 12:18 a.m. Eastern Daylight Time. Midnight Eastern Daylight Time weather conditions across North Central Kentucky and South Central Indiana. At Louisville International, it was mostly cloudy. The temperature was 78 degrees, the dew point 71, and the relative humidity 79%. The wind was northeast at 3 miles an hour. The pressure was 30.10 inches and rising. At Bowman Field, it was partly cloudy. The temperature was 75 degrees, the dew point 72, and the relative humidity 90%. The wind was calm. The pressure was 30.10 inches and rising. At Jasper, it was clear. The temperature was 73 degrees, the dew point 73, and the relative humidity 100%. The wind was north at 5 miles an hour. The pressure was 30.11 inches and steady. Once again, at Louisville International, it was 78 degrees under mostly cloudy skies. Elsewhere around the region, at Paducah, rain was falling with a temperature of 72. It was clear, with a temperature of 77 at Evansville, 75 at Bloomington, and 75 at Indianapolis. It was partly cloudy, with a temperature of 72 at Lexington, 78 at Covington, and 76 at Nashville. At Bowling Green, it was mostly cloudy, with a temperature of 75. At Jackson, it was cloudy, with a temperature of 69. At Frankfort, the weather conditions were not available. Now for the official National Weather Service forecast for North Central Kentucky and South Central Indiana, including the Louisville metro area. Tonight, partly cloudy. A 20% chance of thunderstorms until midnight. Lows in the upper 60s. Northeast winds up to 10 miles an hour. Monday, mostly sunny. Highs in the upper 80s. Northeast winds up to 10 miles an hour. Monday night, mostly clear. Lows in the upper 60s. Northeast winds 5 to 10 miles an hour. Tuesday, sunny. Highs in the upper 80s. East winds 5 to 10 miles an hour. Tuesday night, mostly clear. Lows in the upper 60s. East winds up to 5 miles an hour.
And now the extended forecast for the radio listening area. Wednesday and Wednesday night, mostly clear. Highs in the lower 90s. Lows in the lower 70s. Thursday and Thursday night, mostly clear. Highs in the lower 90s. Lows in the lower 70s. Friday and Friday night, partly cloudy. Highs in the lower 90s. Lows in the lower 70s. Saturday and Saturday night, partly cloudy. A 20% chance of thunderstorms. Highs around 90. Lows around 70. Sunday and Sunday night, partly cloudy. A 20% chance of thunderstorms. Highs in the upper 80s. Lows in the lower 70s. Midnight Eastern Daylight Time weather conditions across north central Kentucky and south central Indiana. At Louisville International, it was mostly cloudy. The temperature was 78 degrees, the dew point 71, and the relative humidity 79%. The wind was northeast at 3 miles an hour. The pressure was 30.10 inches and rising. At Bowman Field, it was partly cloudy. The temperature was 75 degrees, the dew point 72, and the relative humidity 90%. The wind was calm. The pressure was 30.10 inches and rising. At Jasper, it was clear. The temperature was 73 degrees, the dew point 73, and the relative humidity 100%. The wind was north at 5 miles an hour. The pressure was 30.11 inches and steady. Once again, at Louisville International, it was 78 degrees under mostly cloudy skies. Elsewhere around the region, at Paducah, rain was falling, with a temperature of 72. It was clear, with a temperature of 77 at Evansville, 75 at Bloomington, and 75 at Indianapolis. It was partly cloudy, with a temperature of 72 at Lexington, 78 at Covington, and 76 at Nashville. At Bowling Green, it was mostly cloudy, with a temperature of 75. At Jackson, it was cloudy, with a temperature of 69. At Frankfort, the weather conditions were not available. The current time is 12:23 a.m. Eastern Daylight Time. Now for the official National Weather Service forecast for North Central Kentucky and South Central Indiana, including the Louisville metro area. Tonight, partly cloudy. A 20% chance of thunderstorms until midnight. Lows in the upper 60s. Northeast winds up to 10 miles an hour. Monday, mostly sunny. Highs in the upper 80s. Northeast winds up to 10 miles an hour. Monday night, mostly clear. Lows in the upper 60s. Northeast winds 5 to 10 miles an hour. Tuesday, sunny. Highs in the upper 80s. East winds 5 to 10 miles an hour. Tuesday night, mostly clear. Lows in the upper 60s. East winds up to 5 miles an hour. And now the extended forecast for the radio listening area. Wednesday and Wednesday night, mostly clear. Highs in the lower 90s. Lows in the lower 70s. Thursday and Thursday night, mostly clear. Highs in the lower 90s. Lows in the lower 70s. Friday and Friday night, partly cloudy. Highs in the lower 90s. Lows in the lower 70s. Saturday and Saturday night, partly cloudy. A 20% chance of thunderstorms. Highs around 90. Lows around 70. Sunday and Sunday night, partly cloudy. A 20% chance of thunderstorms. Highs in the upper 80s. Lows in the lower 70s. Midnight Eastern Daylight Time weather conditions across north central Kentucky and south central Indiana. At Louisville International, it was mostly cloudy. The temperature was 78 degrees, the dew point 71, and the relative humidity 79%. The wind was northeast at 3 miles an hour. The pressure was 30.10 inches and rising. At Bowman Field, it was partly cloudy. The temperature was 75 degrees, the dew point 72, and the relative humidity 90%. The wind was calm. The pressure was 30.10 inches and rising. At Jasper, it was clear.
The temperature was 73 degrees, the dew point 73, and the relative humidity 100%. The wind was north at 5 miles an hour. The pressure was 30.11 inches and steady. Once again, at Louisville International, it was 78 degrees under mostly cloudy skies. Elsewhere around the region, at Paducah, rain was falling, with a temperature of 72. It was clear, with a temperature of 77 at Evansville, 75 at Bloomington, and 75 at Indianapolis. It was partly cloudy, with a temperature of 72 at Lexington, 78 at Covington, and 76 at Nashville. At Bowling Green, it was mostly cloudy, with a temperature of 75. At Jackson, it was cloudy, with a temperature of 69. At Frankfort, the weather conditions were not available. Now for the official National Weather Service forecast for North Central Kentucky and South Central Indiana, including the Louisville metro area. Tonight, partly cloudy. A 20% chance of thunderstorms until midnight. Lows in the upper 60s. Northeast winds up to 10 miles an hour. Monday, mostly sunny. Highs in the upper 80s. Northeast winds up to 10 miles an hour. Monday night, mostly clear. Lows in the upper 60s. Northeast winds 5 to 10 miles an hour. Tuesday, sunny. Highs in the upper 80s. East winds 5 to 10 miles an hour. Tuesday night, mostly clear. Lows in the upper 60s. East winds up to 5 miles an hour. And now the extended forecast for the radio listening area. Wednesday and Wednesday night, mostly clear. Highs in the lower 90s. Lows in the lower 70s. Thursday and Thursday night, mostly clear. Highs in the lower 90s. Lows in the lower 70s. Friday and Friday night, partly cloudy. Highs in the lower 90s. Lows in the lower 70s. Saturday and Saturday night, partly cloudy. A 20% chance of thunderstorms. Highs around 90. Lows around 70. Sunday and Sunday night, partly cloudy. A 20% chance of thunderstorms. Highs in the upper 80s. Lows in the lower 70s. The current time is 12:28 a.m. Eastern Daylight Time. Midnight Eastern Daylight Time weather conditions across North Central Kentucky and South Central Indiana. At Louisville International, it was mostly cloudy. The temperature was 78 degrees, the dew point 71, and the relative humidity 79%. The wind was northeast at 3 miles an hour. The pressure was 30.10 inches and rising. At Bowman Field, it was partly cloudy. The temperature was 75 degrees, the dew point 72, and the relative humidity 90%. The wind was calm. The pressure was 30.10 inches and rising. At Jasper, it was clear. The temperature was 73 degrees, the dew point 73, and the relative humidity 100%. The wind was north at 5 miles an hour. The pressure was 30.11 inches and steady. Once again, at Louisville International, it was 78 degrees under mostly cloudy skies. Elsewhere around the region, at Paducah, rain was falling, with a temperature of 72. It was clear, with a temperature of 77 at Evansville, 75 at Bloomington, and 75 at Indianapolis. It was partly cloudy, with a temperature of 72 at Lexington, 78 at Covington, and 76 at Nashville. At Bowling Green, it was mostly cloudy, with a temperature of 75. At Jackson, it was cloudy, with a temperature of 69. At Frankfort, the weather conditions were not available. Now for the official National Weather Service forecast for North Central Kentucky and South Central Indiana, including the Louisville metro area. Tonight, partly cloudy. A 20% chance of thunderstorms until midnight. Lows in the upper 60s. Northeast winds up to 10 miles an hour. Monday, mostly sunny. Highs in the upper 80s. Northeast winds up to 10 miles an hour. Monday night, mostly clear. Lows in the upper 60s. Northeast winds 5 to 10 miles an hour. Tuesday, sunny.
Highs in the upper 80s. East winds 5 to 10 miles an hour. Tuesday night, mostly clear. Lows in the upper 60s. East winds up to 5 miles an hour. And now the extended forecast for the radio listening area. Wednesday and Wednesday night, mostly clear. Highs in the lower 90s. Lows in the lower 70s. Thursday and Thursday night, mostly clear. Highs in the lower 90s. Lows in the lower 70s. Friday and Friday night, partly cloudy. Highs in the lower 90s. Lows in the lower 70s. Saturday and Saturday night, partly cloudy. A 20% chance of thunderstorms. Highs around 90. Lows around 70. Sunday and Sunday night, partly cloudy. A 20% chance of thunderstorms. Highs in the upper 80s. Lows in the lower 70s. Midnight Eastern Daylight Time weather conditions across north central Kentucky and south central Indiana. At Louisville International, it was mostly cloudy. The temperature was 78 degrees, the dew point 71, and the relative humidity 79%. The wind was northeast at 3 miles an hour. The pressure was 30.10 inches and rising. At Bowman Field, it was partly cloudy. The temperature was 75 degrees, the dew point 72, and the relative humidity 90%. The wind was calm. The pressure was 30.10 inches and rising. At Jasper, it was clear. The temperature was 73 degrees, the dew point 73, and the relative humidity 100%. The wind was north at 5 miles an hour. The pressure was 30.11 inches and steady. Once again, at Louisville International, it was 78 degrees under mostly cloudy skies. Elsewhere around the region, at Paducah, rain was falling, with a temperature of 72. It was clear, with a temperature of 77 at Evansville, 75 at Bloomington, and 75 at Indianapolis. It was partly cloudy, with a temperature of 72 at Lexington, 78 at Covington, and 76 at Nashville. At Bowling Green, it was mostly cloudy, with a temperature of 75. At Jackson, it was cloudy, with a temperature of 69. At Frankfort, the weather conditions were not available. The current time is 12:33 a.m. Eastern Daylight Time. Now for the official National Weather Service forecast for North Central Kentucky and South Central Indiana, including the Louisville metro area. Tonight, partly cloudy. A 20% chance of thunderstorms until midnight. Lows in the upper 60s. Northeast winds up to 10 miles an hour. Monday, mostly sunny. Highs in the upper 80s. Northeast winds up to 10 miles an hour. Monday night, mostly clear. Lows in the upper 60s. Northeast winds 5 to 10 miles an hour. Tuesday, sunny. Highs in the upper 80s. East winds 5 to 10 miles an hour. Tuesday night, mostly clear. Lows in the upper 60s. East winds up to 5 miles an hour. And now the extended forecast for the radio listening area. Wednesday and Wednesday night, mostly clear. Highs in the lower 90s. Lows in the lower 70s. Thursday and Thursday night, mostly clear. Highs in the lower 90s. Lows in the lower 70s. Friday and Friday night, partly cloudy. Highs in the lower 90s. Lows in the lower 70s. Saturday and Saturday night, partly cloudy. A 20% chance of thunderstorms. Highs around 90. Lows around 70. Sunday and Sunday night, partly cloudy. A 20% chance of thunderstorms. Highs in the upper 80s. Lows in the lower 70s. Midnight Eastern Daylight Time weather conditions across north central Kentucky and south central Indiana. At Louisville International, it was mostly cloudy. The temperature was 78 degrees, the dew point 71, and the relative humidity 79%. The wind was northeast at 3 miles an hour. The pressure was 30.10 inches and rising. At Bowman Field, it was partly cloudy. The temperature was 75 degrees, the dew point 72,
and the relative humidity 90%. The wind was calm. The pressure was 30.10 inches and rising. At Jasper, it was clear. The temperature was 73 degrees, the dew point 73, and the relative humidity 100%. The wind was north at 5 miles an hour. The pressure was 30.11 inches and steady. Once again, at Louisville International it was 78 degrees under mostly cloudy skies. Elsewhere around the region, at Paducah, rain was falling, with a temperature of 72. It was clear, with a temperature of 77 at Evansville, 75 at Bloomington, and 75 at Indianapolis. It was partly cloudy, with a temperature of 72 at Lexington, 78 at Covington, and 76 at Nashville. At Bowling Green, it was mostly cloudy, with a temperature of 75. At Jackson, it was cloudy, with a temperature of 69. At Frankfort, the weather conditions were not available. The current time is 12:37 a.m. Eastern Daylight Time. Now for the official National Weather Service forecast for North Central Kentucky and South Central Indiana, including the Louisville metro area. Tonight, partly cloudy. A 20% chance of thunderstorms until midnight. Lows in the upper 60s. Northeast winds up to 10 miles an hour. Monday, mostly sunny. Highs in the upper 80s. Northeast winds up to 10 miles an hour. Monday night, mostly clear. Lows in the upper 60s. Northeast winds 5 to 10 miles an hour. Tuesday, sunny. Highs in the upper 80s. East winds 5 to 10 miles an hour. Tuesday night, mostly clear. Lows in the upper 60s. East winds up to 5 miles an hour. And now the extended forecast for the radio listening area. Wednesday and Wednesday night, mostly clear. Highs in the lower 90s. Lows in the lower 70s. Thursday and Thursday night, mostly clear. Highs in the lower 90s. Lows in the lower 70s. Friday and Friday night, partly cloudy. Highs in the lower 90s. Lows in the lower 70s. Saturday and Saturday night, partly cloudy. A 20% chance of thunderstorms. Highs around 90. Lows around 70. Sunday and Sunday night, partly cloudy. A 20% chance of thunderstorms. Highs in the upper 80s. Lows in the lower 70s. Midnight Eastern Daylight Time weather conditions across North Central Kentucky and South Central Indiana. At Louisville International, it was mostly cloudy. The temperature was 78 degrees, the dew point 71, and the relative humidity 79%. The wind was northeast at 3 miles an hour. The pressure was 30.10 inches and rising. At Bowman Field, it was partly cloudy. The temperature was 75 degrees, the dew point 72, and the relative humidity 90%. The wind was calm. The pressure was 30.10 inches and rising. At Jasper, it was clear. The temperature was 73 degrees, the dew point 73, and the relative humidity 100%. The wind was north at 5 miles an hour. The pressure was 30.11 inches and steady. Once again, at Louisville International it was 78 degrees under mostly cloudy skies. Elsewhere around the region, at Paducah, rain was falling, with a temperature of 72. It was clear, with a temperature of 77 at Evansville, 75 at Bloomington, and 75 at Indianapolis. It was partly cloudy, with a temperature of 72 at Lexington, 78 at Covington, and 76 at Nashville. At Bowling Green, it was mostly cloudy, with a temperature of 75. At Jackson, it was cloudy, with a temperature of 69. At Frankfort, the weather conditions were not available. Now for the official National Weather Service forecast for North Central Kentucky and South Central Indiana, including the Louisville metro area. Tonight, partly cloudy. A 20% chance of thunderstorms until midnight. Lows in the upper 60s. Northeast winds up to 10 miles an hour. Monday, mostly sunny. Highs in the upper 80s. Northeast winds up to 10 miles an hour.
Monday night, mostly clear. Lows in the upper 60s. Northeast winds 5 to 10 miles an hour. Tuesday, sunny. Highs in the upper 80s. East winds 5 to 10 miles an hour. Tuesday night, mostly clear. Lows in the upper 60s. East winds up to 5 miles an hour. And now the extended forecast for the radio listening area. Wednesday and Wednesday night, mostly clear. Highs in the lower 90s. Lows in the lower 70s. Thursday and Thursday night, mostly clear. Highs in the lower 90s. Lows in the lower 70s. Friday and Friday night, partly cloudy. Highs in the lower 90s. Lows in the lower 70s. Saturday and Saturday night, partly cloudy. A 20% chance of thunderstorms. Highs around 90. Lows around 70. Sunday and Sunday night, partly cloudy. A 20% chance of thunderstorms. Highs in the upper 80s. Lows in the lower 70s. 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The current time is 12:42 a.m. Eastern Daylight Time. Midnight Eastern Daylight Time weather conditions across north-central Kentucky and south-central Indiana. At Louisville International, it was mostly cloudy. The temperature was 78 degrees, the dew point 71, and the relative humidity 79%. The wind was northeast at 3 miles an hour. The pressure was 30.10 inches and rising. At Bowman Field, it was partly cloudy. The temperature was 75 degrees, the dew point 72, and the relative humidity 90%. The wind was calm. The pressure was 30.10 inches and rising. At Jasper, it was clear. The temperature was 73 degrees, the dew point 73, and the relative humidity 100%. The wind was north at 5 miles an hour. The pressure was 30.11 inches and steady. Once again, at Louisville International, it was 78 degrees under mostly cloudy skies. Elsewhere around the region, at Paducah, rain was falling with a temperature of 72. It was clear with a temperature of 77 at Evansville, 75 at Bloomington, and 75 at Indianapolis. It was partly cloudy with a temperature of 72 at Lexington, 78 at Covington, and 76 at Nashville. At Bowling Green, it was mostly cloudy, with a temperature of 75. At Jackson, it was cloudy, with a temperature of 69. At Frankfort, the weather conditions were not available. Now for the official National Weather Service forecast for north-central Kentucky and south-central Indiana, including the Louisville metro area. Tonight, partly cloudy. A 20% chance of thunderstorms until midnight. Lows in the upper 60s. Northeast winds up to 10 miles an hour. Monday, mostly sunny. Highs in the upper 80s. Northeast winds up to 10 miles an hour. Monday night, mostly clear. Lows in the upper 60s. Northeast winds 5 to 10 miles an hour. Tuesday, sunny. Highs in the upper 80s. East winds 5 to 10 miles an hour. Tuesday night, mostly clear. Lows in the upper 60s. East winds up to 5 miles an hour. And now the extended forecast for the radio listening area. Wednesday and Wednesday night, mostly clear. Highs in the lower 90s. Lows in the lower 70s. Thursday and Thursday night, mostly clear. Highs in the lower 90s. Lows in the lower 70s. Friday and Friday night, partly cloudy. Highs in the lower 90s. Lows in the lower 70s. Saturday and Saturday night, partly cloudy. A 20% chance of thunderstorms. Highs around 90. Lows around 70. Sunday and Sunday night, partly cloudy. A 20% chance of thunderstorms. Highs in the upper 80s. Lows in the lower 70s.
midnight Eastern Daylight Time weather conditions across north-central Kentucky and south-central Indiana. At Louisville International, it was mostly cloudy. The temperature was 78 degrees, the dew point 71, and the relative humidity 79%. The wind was northeast at 3 miles an hour. The pressure was 30.10 inches and rising. At Bowman Field, it was partly cloudy. The temperature was 75 degrees, the dew point 72, and the relative humidity 90%. The wind was calm. The pressure was 30.10 inches and rising. At Jasper, it was clear. The temperature was 73 degrees, the dew point 73, and the relative humidity 100%. The wind was north at 5 miles an hour. The pressure was 30.11 inches and steady. Once again, at Louisville International, it was 78 degrees under mostly cloudy skies. Elsewhere around the region, at Paducah, rain was falling, with a temperature of 72. It was clear, with a temperature of 77 at Evansville, 75 at Bloomington, and 75 at Indianapolis. It was partly cloudy, with a temperature of 72 at Lexington, 78 at Covington, and 76 at Nashville. At Bowling Green, it was mostly cloudy, with a temperature of 75. At Jackson, it was cloudy, with a temperature of 69. At Frankfort, the weather conditions were not available. The current time is 12:47 a.m. Eastern Daylight Time. Now for the official National Weather Service forecast for North Central Kentucky and South Central Indiana, including the Louisville metro area. Tonight, partly cloudy. A 20% chance of thunderstorms until midnight. Lows in the upper 60s. Northeast winds up to 10 miles an hour. Monday, mostly sunny. Highs in the upper 80s. Northeast winds up to 10 miles an hour. Monday night, mostly clear. Lows in the upper 60s. Northeast winds 5 to 10 miles an hour. Tuesday, sunny. Highs in the upper 80s. East winds 5 to 10 miles an hour. Tuesday night, mostly clear. Lows in the upper 60s. East winds up to 5 miles an hour. And now the extended forecast for the radio listening area. Wednesday and Wednesday night, mostly clear. Highs in the lower 90s. Lows in the lower 70s. Thursday and Thursday night, mostly clear. Highs in the lower 90s. Lows in the lower 70s. Friday and Friday night, partly cloudy. Highs in the lower 90s. Lows in the lower 70s. Saturday and Saturday night, partly cloudy. A 20% chance of thunderstorms. Highs around 90. Lows around 70. Sunday and Sunday night, partly cloudy. A 20% chance of thunderstorms. Highs in the upper 80s. Lows in the lower 70s. Midnight Eastern Daylight Time weather conditions across north-central Kentucky and south-central Indiana. At Louisville International, it was mostly cloudy. The temperature was 78 degrees, the dew point 71, and the relative humidity 79%. The wind was northeast at 3 miles an hour. The pressure was 30.10 inches and rising. At Bowman Field, it was partly cloudy. The temperature was 75 degrees, the dew point 72, and the relative humidity 90%. The wind was calm. The pressure was 30.10 inches and rising. At Jasper, it was clear. The temperature was 73 degrees, the dew point 73, and the relative humidity 100%. The wind was north at 5 miles an hour. The pressure was 30.11 inches and steady. Once again, at Louisville International, it was 78 degrees under mostly cloudy skies. Elsewhere around the region, at Paducah, rain was falling, with a temperature of 72. It was clear, with a temperature of 77 at Evansville, 75 at Bloomington, and 75 at Indianapolis. It was partly cloudy, with a temperature of 72 at Lexington, 78 at Covington, and 76 at Nashville. At Bowling Green, it was mostly cloudy, with a temperature of 75. At Jackson, it was cloudy, with a temperature of 69. At Frankfort,
The weather conditions were not available. Now for the official National Weather Service forecast for North Central Kentucky and South Central Indiana, including the Louisville metro area. Tonight, partly cloudy. A 20% chance of thunderstorms until midnight. Lows in the upper 60s. Northeast winds up to 10 miles an hour. Monday, mostly sunny. Highs in the upper 80s. Northeast winds up to 10 miles an hour. Monday night, mostly clear. Lows in the upper 60s. Northeast winds 5 to 10 miles an hour. Tuesday, sunny. Highs in the upper 80s. East winds 5 to 10 miles an hour. Tuesday night, mostly clear. Lows in the upper 60s. East winds up to 5 miles an hour. And now the extended forecast for the radio listening area. Wednesday and Wednesday night, mostly clear. Highs in the lower 90s. Lows in the lower 70s. Thursday and Thursday night, mostly clear. Highs in the lower 90s. Lows in the lower 70s. Friday and Friday night, partly cloudy. Highs in the lower 90s. Lows in the lower 70s. Saturday and Saturday night, partly cloudy. A 20% chance of thunderstorms. Highs around 90. Lows around 70. Sunday and Sunday night, partly cloudy. A 20% chance of thunderstorms. Highs in the upper 80s. Lows in the lower 70s. The current time is 12:52 a.m. Eastern Daylight Time. Midnight Eastern Daylight Time weather conditions across North Central Kentucky and South Central Indiana. At Louisville International, it was mostly cloudy. The temperature was 78 degrees, the dew point 71, and the relative humidity 79%. The wind was northeast at 3 miles an hour. The pressure was 30.10 inches and rising. At Bowman Field, it was partly cloudy. The temperature was 75 degrees, the dew point 72, and the relative humidity 90%. The wind was calm. The pressure was 30.10 inches and rising. At Jasper, it was clear. The temperature was 73 degrees, the dew point 73, and the relative humidity 100%. The wind was north at 5 miles an hour. The pressure was 30.11 inches and steady. Once again, at Louisville International, it was 78 degrees under mostly cloudy skies. Elsewhere around the region, at Paducah, rain was falling, with a temperature of 72. It was clear, with a temperature of 77 at Evansville, 75 at Bloomington, and 75 at Indianapolis. It was partly cloudy, with a temperature of 72 at Lexington, 78 at Covington, and 76 at Nashville. At Bowling Green, it was mostly cloudy, with a temperature of 75. At Jackson, it was cloudy, with a temperature of 69. At Frankfort, the weather conditions were not available. Now for the official National Weather Service forecast for North Central Kentucky and South Central Indiana, including the Louisville metro area. Tonight, partly cloudy. A 20% chance of thunderstorms until midnight. Lows in the upper 60s. Northeast winds up to 10 miles an hour. Monday, mostly sunny. Highs in the upper 80s. Northeast winds up to 10 miles an hour. Monday night, mostly clear. Lows in the upper 60s. Northeast winds 5 to 10 miles an hour. Tuesday, sunny. Highs in the upper 80s. East winds 5 to 10 miles an hour. Tuesday night, mostly clear. Lows in the upper 60s. East winds up to 5 miles an hour. And now the extended forecast for the radio listening area. Wednesday and Wednesday night, mostly clear. Highs in the lower 90s. Lows in the lower 70s. Thursday and Thursday night, mostly clear. Highs in the lower 90s. Lows in the lower 70s. Friday and Friday night, partly cloudy. Highs in the lower 90s. Lows in the lower 70s. Saturday and Saturday night, partly cloudy. A 20% chance of thunderstorms. Highs around 90. Lows around 70.
Sunday and Sunday night, partly cloudy. A 20% chance of thunderstorms. Highs in

It was partly cloudy. The temperature was 75 degrees, the dew point 72, and the relative humidity 90%. The wind was calm. The pressure was 30.10 inches and rising. At Jasper, it was clear. The temperature was 73 degrees, the dew point 73, and the relative humidity 100%. The wind was north at 5 miles an hour. The pressure was 30.11 inches and steady. Once again, at Louisville International, it was 78 degrees under mostly cloudy skies. Elsewhere around the region, at Paducah, rain was falling, with a temperature of 72. It was clear, with a temperature of 77 at Evansville, 75 at Bloomington, and 75 at Indianapolis. It was partly cloudy, with a temperature of 72 at Lexington, 78 at Covington, and 76 at Nashville. At Bowling Green, it was mostly cloudy, with a temperature of 75. At Jackson, it was cloudy, with a temperature of 69. At Frankfort, the weather conditions were not available. The current time is 12:57 a.m. Eastern Daylight Time. Now for the official National Weather Service forecast for North Central Kentucky and South Central Indiana, including the Louisville metro area. Tonight, partly cloudy. A 20% chance of thunderstorms until midnight. Lows in the upper 60s. Northeast winds up to 10 miles an hour. Monday, mostly sunny. Highs in the upper 80s. Northeast winds up to 10 miles an hour. Monday night, mostly clear. Lows in the upper 60s. Northeast winds 5 to 10 miles an hour. Tuesday, sunny. Highs in the upper 80s. East winds 5 to 10 miles an hour. Tuesday night, mostly clear. Lows in the upper 60s. East winds up to 5 miles an hour. And now the extended forecast for the radio listening area. Wednesday and Wednesday night, mostly clear. Highs in the lower 90s. Lows in the lower 70s. Thursday and Thursday night, mostly clear. Highs in the lower 90s. Lows in the lower 70s. Friday and Friday night, partly cloudy. Highs in the lower 90s. Lows in the lower 70s. Saturday and Saturday night, partly cloudy. A 20% chance of thunderstorms. Highs around 90. Lows around 70. Sunday and Sunday night, partly cloudy. A 20% chance of thunderstorms. Highs in the upper 80s. Lows in the lower 70s. Midnight Eastern Daylight Time weather conditions across North Central Kentucky and South Central Indiana. At Louisville International, it was mostly cloudy. The temperature was 78 degrees, the dew point 71, and the relative humidity 79%. The wind was northeast at 3 miles an hour. The pressure was 30.10 inches and rising. At Bowman Field, it was partly cloudy. The temperature was 75 degrees, the dew point 72, and the relative humidity 90%. The wind was calm. The pressure was 30.10 inches and rising. At Jasper, it was clear. The temperature was 73 degrees, the dew point 73, and the relative humidity 100%. The wind was north at 5 miles an hour. The pressure was 30.11 inches and steady. Once again, at Louisville International, it was 78 degrees under mostly cloudy skies. Elsewhere around the region, at Paducah, rain was falling, with a temperature of 72. It was clear, with a temperature of 77 at Evansville, 75 at Bloomington, and 75 at Indianapolis. It was partly cloudy, with a temperature of 72 at Lexington, 78 at Covington, and 76 at Nashville. At Bowling Green, it was mostly cloudy, with a temperature of 75. At Jackson, it was cloudy, with a temperature of 69. At Frankfort, the weather conditions were not available. Now for the official National Weather Service forecast for North Central Kentucky and South Central Indiana, including the Louisville metro area. Tonight, partly cloudy. A 20% chance of thunderstorms until midnight. Lows in the upper 60s. Northeast winds up to 10 miles an hour. Monday, mostly

sunny. Highs in the upper 80s. Northeast winds up to 10 miles an hour. Monday night, mostly clear. Lows in the upper 60s. Northeast winds 5 to 10 miles an hour. Tuesday, sunny. Highs in the upper 80s. East winds 5 to 10 miles an hour. Tuesday night, mostly clear. Lows in the upper 60s. East winds up to 5 miles an hour. And now the extended forecast for the radio listening area. Wednesday and Wednesday night, mostly clear. Highs in the lower 90s. Lows in the lower 70s. Thursday and Thursday night, mostly clear. Highs in the lower 90s. Lows in the lower 70s. Friday and Friday night, partly cloudy. Highs in the lower 90s. Lows in the lower 70s. Saturday and Saturday night, partly cloudy. A 20% chance of thunderstorms. Highs around 90. Lows around 70. Sunday and Sunday night, partly cloudy. A 20% chance of thunderstorms. Highs in the upper 80s. Lows in the lower 70s. The current time is 1:02 a.m. Eastern Daylight Time. 1 a.m. Eastern Daylight Time weather conditions across north central Kentucky and south central Indiana. At Louisville International, it was partly cloudy. The temperature was 77 degrees, the dew point 71, and the relative humidity 82%. The wind was north at 5 miles an hour. The pressure was 30.08 inches and falling. At Bowman Field, it was partly cloudy. The temperature was 74 degrees, the dew point 72, and the relative humidity 93%. The wind was calm. The pressure was 30.08 inches and falling. At Jasper, it was clear. The temperature was 73 degrees, the dew point 73, and the relative humidity 100%. The wind was calm. The pressure was 30.10 inches and falling. Once again, at Louisville International, it was 77 degrees under partly cloudy skies. Elsewhere around the region, it was clear, with a temperature of 74 at Evansville and 73 at Indianapolis. It was partly cloudy, with a temperature of 70 at Lexington, 77 at Covington, 74 at Bowling Green, 72 at Paducah, and 73 at Bloomington. At Nashville, it was mostly cloudy, with a temperature of 76. At Jackson, it was cloudy, with a temperature of 69. At Frankfort, the weather conditions were not available. Now for the official National Weather Service forecast for north central Kentucky and south central Indiana, including the Louisville metro area. Tonight, partly cloudy. A 20% chance of thunderstorms until midnight. Lows in the upper 60s. Northeast winds up to 10 miles an hour. Monday, mostly sunny. Highs in the upper 80s. Northeast winds up to 10 miles an hour. Monday night, mostly clear. Lows in the upper 60s. Northeast winds 5 to 10 miles an hour. Tuesday, sunny. Highs in the upper 80s. East winds 5 to 10 miles an hour. Tuesday night, mostly clear. Lows in the upper 60s. East winds up to 5 miles an hour. And now the extended forecast for the radio listening area. Wednesday and Wednesday night, mostly clear. Highs in the lower 90s. Lows in the lower 70s. Thursday and Thursday night, mostly clear. Highs in the lower 90s. Lows in the lower 70s. Friday and Friday night, partly cloudy. Highs in the lower 90s. Lows in the lower 70s. Saturday and Saturday night, partly cloudy. A 20% chance of thunderstorms. Highs around 90. Lows around 70. Sunday and Sunday night, partly cloudy. A 20% chance of thunderstorms. Highs in the upper 80s. Lows in the lower 70s. 1 a.m. Eastern Daylight Time weather conditions across north central Kentucky and south central Indiana. At Louisville International, it was partly cloudy. The temperature was 77 degrees, the dew point 71, and the relative humidity 82%.
The wind was north at 5 miles an hour. The pressure was 30.08 inches and falling. At Bowman Field, it was partly cloudy. The temperature was 74 degrees, the dew point 72, and the relative humidity 93%. The wind was calm. The pressure was 30.08 inches and falling. At Jasper, it was clear. The temperature was 73 degrees, the dew point 73, and the relative humidity 100%. The wind was calm. The pressure was 30.10 inches and falling. Once again, at Louisville International, it was 77 degrees under partly cloudy skies. Elsewhere around the region, it was clear, with a temperature of 74 at Evansville and 73 at Indianapolis. It was partly cloudy, with a temperature of 70 at Lexington, 77 at Covington, 74 at Bowling Green, 72 at Paducah, and 73 at Bloomington. At Nashville, it was mostly cloudy, with a temperature of 76. At Jackson, it was cloudy, with a temperature of 69. At Frankfort, the weather conditions were not available. The current time is 1:07 a.m. Eastern Daylight Time. Now for the official National Weather Service forecast for North Central Kentucky and South Central Indiana, including the Louisville metro area. Tonight, partly cloudy. A 20% chance of thunderstorms until midnight. Lows in the upper 60s. Northeast winds up to 10 miles an hour. Monday, mostly sunny. Highs in the upper 80s. Northeast winds up to 10 miles an hour. Monday night, mostly clear. Lows in the upper 60s. Northeast winds 5 to 10 miles an hour. Tuesday, sunny. Highs in the upper 80s. East winds 5 to 10 miles an hour. Tuesday night, mostly clear. Lows in the upper 60s. East winds up to 5 miles an hour. And now the extended forecast for the radio listening area. Wednesday and Wednesday night, mostly clear. Highs in the lower 90s. Lows in the lower 70s. Thursday and Thursday night, mostly clear. Highs in the lower 90s. Lows in the lower 70s. Friday and Friday night, partly cloudy. Highs in the lower 90s. Lows in the lower 70s. Saturday and Saturday night, partly cloudy. A 20% chance of thunderstorms. Highs around 90. Lows around 70. Sunday and Sunday night, partly cloudy. A 20% chance of thunderstorms. Highs in the upper 80s. Lows in the lower 70s. 1 a.m. Eastern Daylight Time weather conditions across North Central Kentucky and South Central Indiana. At Louisville International, it was partly cloudy. The temperature was 77 degrees, the dew point 71, and the relative humidity 82%. The wind was north at 5 miles an hour. The pressure was 30.08 inches and falling. At Bowman Field, it was partly cloudy. The temperature was 74 degrees, the dew point 72, and the relative humidity 93%. The wind was calm. The pressure was 30.08 inches and falling. At Jasper, it was clear. The temperature was 73 degrees, the dew point 73, and the relative humidity 100%. The wind was calm. The pressure was 30.10 inches and falling. Once again, at Louisville International, it was 77 degrees under partly cloudy skies. Elsewhere around the region, it was clear, with a temperature of 74 at Evansville and 73 at Indianapolis. It was partly cloudy, with a temperature of 70 at Lexington, 77 at Covington, 74 at Bowling Green, 72 at Paducah, and 73 at Bloomington. At Nashville, it was mostly cloudy, with a temperature of 76. At Jackson, it was cloudy, with a temperature of 69. At Frankfort, the weather conditions were not available. 1 a.m. Eastern Daylight Time weather conditions across North Central Kentucky and South Central Indiana. At Louisville International, it was partly cloudy. The temperature was 77 degrees, the dew point 71, and the relative humidity 82%. The wind was north at 5 miles an hour.
The pressure was 30.08 inches and falling. At Bowman Field, it was partly cloudy. The temperature was 74 degrees, the dew point 72, and the relative humidity 93%. The wind was calm. The pressure was 30.08 inches and falling. At Jasper, it was clear. The temperature was 73 degrees, the dew point 73, and the relative humidity 100%. The wind was calm. The pressure was 30.10 inches and falling. Once again, at Louisville International, it was 77 degrees under partly cloudy skies. Elsewhere around the region, it was clear, with a temperature of 74 at Evansville and 73 at Indianapolis. It was partly cloudy, with a temperature of 70 at Lexington, 77 at Covington, 74 at Bowling Green, and 73 at Bloomington. It was mostly cloudy, with a temperature of 76 at Nashville and 72 at Paducah. At Jackson, it was cloudy, with a temperature of 69. At Frankfort, the weather conditions were not available. Now for the official National Weather Service forecast for North Central Kentucky and South Central Indiana, including the Louisville metro area. Tonight, partly cloudy. A 20% chance of thunderstorms until midnight. Lows in the upper 60s. Northeast winds up to 10 miles an hour. Monday, mostly sunny. Highs in the upper 80s. Northeast winds up to 10 miles an hour. Monday night, mostly clear. Lows in the upper 60s. Northeast winds 5 to 10 miles an hour. Tuesday, sunny. Highs in the upper 80s. East winds 5 to 10 miles an hour. Tuesday night, mostly clear. Lows in the upper 60s. East winds up to 5 miles an hour. And now the extended forecast for the radio listening area. Wednesday and Wednesday night, mostly clear. Highs in the lower 90s. Lows in the lower 70s. Thursday and Thursday night, mostly clear. Highs in the lower 90s. Lows in the lower 70s. Friday and Friday night, partly cloudy. Highs in the lower 90s. Lows in the lower 70s. Saturday and Saturday night, partly cloudy. A 20% chance of thunderstorms. Highs around 90. Lows around 70. Sunday and Sunday night, partly cloudy. A 20% chance of thunderstorms. Highs in the upper 80s. Lows in the lower 70s. 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The current time is 1:14 a.m. Eastern Daylight Time. 1 a.m. Eastern Daylight Time weather conditions across North Central Kentucky and South Central Indiana. At Louisville International, it was partly cloudy. The temperature was 77 degrees, the dew point 71, and the relative humidity 82%. The wind was north at 5 miles an hour. The pressure was 30.08 inches and falling. At Bowman Field, it was partly cloudy. The temperature was 74 degrees, the dew point 72, and the relative humidity 93%. The wind was calm. The pressure was 30.08 inches and falling. At Jasper, it was clear. The temperature was 73 degrees, the dew point 73, and the relative humidity 100%. The wind was calm. The pressure was 30.10 inches and falling. Once again, at Louisville International, it was 77 degrees under partly cloudy skies. Elsewhere around the region, it was clear, with a temperature of 74 at Evansville and 73 at Indianapolis. It was partly cloudy, with a temperature of 70 at Lexington, 77 at Covington, 74 at Bowling Green, and 73 at Bloomington. It was mostly cloudy, with a temperature of 76 at Nashville and 72 at Paducah. At Jackson, it was cloudy, with a temperature of 69. At Frankfort, the weather conditions were not available.
Now for the official National Weather Service forecast for north central Kentucky and south central Indiana, including the Louisville metro area. Tonight, partly cloudy. A 20% chance of thunderstorms until midnight. Lows in the upper 60s. Northeast winds up to 10 miles an hour. Monday, mostly sunny. Highs in the upper 80s. Northeast winds up to 10 miles an hour. Monday night, mostly clear. Lows in the upper 60s. Northeast winds 5 to 10 miles an hour. Tuesday, sunny. Highs in the upper 80s. East winds 5 to 10 miles an hour. Tuesday night, mostly clear. Lows in the upper 60s. East winds up to 5 miles an hour. And now the extended forecast for the radio listening area. Wednesday and Wednesday night, mostly clear. Highs in the lower 90s. Lows in the lower 70s. Thursday and Thursday night, mostly clear. Highs in the lower 90s. Lows in the lower 70s. Friday and Friday night, partly cloudy. Highs in the lower 90s. Lows in the lower 70s. Saturday and Saturday night, partly cloudy. A 20% chance of thunderstorms. Highs around 90. Lows around 70. Sunday and Sunday night, partly cloudy. A 20% chance of thunderstorms. Highs in the upper 80s. Lows in the lower 70s. The current time is 1:18 a.m. Eastern Daylight Time. 1 a.m. Eastern Daylight Time weather conditions across north central Kentucky and south central Indiana. At Louisville International, it was partly cloudy. The temperature was 77 degrees, the dew point 71, and the relative humidity 82%. The wind was north at 5 miles an hour. The pressure was 30.08 inches and falling. At Bowman Field, it was partly cloudy. The temperature was 74 degrees, the dew point 72, and the relative humidity 93%. The wind was calm. The pressure was 30.08 inches and falling. At Jasper, it was clear. The temperature was 73 degrees, the dew point 73, and the relative humidity 100%. The wind was calm. The pressure was 30.10 inches and falling. Once again, at Louisville International, it was 77 degrees under partly cloudy skies. Elsewhere around the region, it was clear, with a temperature of 74 at Evansville and 73 at Indianapolis. It was partly cloudy, with a temperature of 70 at Lexington, 77 at Covington, 74 at Bowling Green, and 73 at Bloomington. It was mostly cloudy, with a temperature of 76 at Nashville and 72 at Paducah. At Jackson, it was cloudy, with a temperature of 69. At Frankfort, the weather conditions were not available. Now for the official National Weather Service forecast for north central Kentucky and south central Indiana, including the Louisville metro area. Tonight, partly cloudy. A 20% chance of thunderstorms until midnight. Lows in the upper 60s. Northeast winds up to 10 miles an hour. Monday, mostly sunny. Highs in the upper 80s. Northeast winds up to 10 miles an hour. Monday night, mostly clear. Lows in the upper 60s. Northeast winds 5 to 10 miles an hour. Tuesday, sunny. Highs in the upper 80s. East winds 5 to 10 miles an hour. Tuesday night, mostly clear. Lows in the upper 60s. East winds up to 5 miles an hour. And now the extended forecast for the radio listening area. Wednesday and Wednesday night, mostly clear. Highs in the lower 90s. Lows in the lower 70s. Thursday and Thursday night, mostly clear. Highs in the lower 90s. Lows in the lower 70s. Friday and Friday night, partly cloudy. Highs in the lower 90s. Lows in the lower 70s. Saturday and Saturday night, partly cloudy. A 20% chance of thunderstorms. Highs around 90. Lows around 70. Sunday and Sunday night, partly cloudy. A 20% chance of thunderstorms. Highs in the upper 80s.
lows in the lower 70s. 1 a.m. Eastern Daylight Time weather conditions across north-central Kentucky and south-central Indiana. At Louisville International, it was partly cloudy. The temperature was 77 degrees, the dew point 71, and the relative humidity 82%. The wind was north at 5 miles an hour. The pressure was 30.08 inches and falling. At Bowman Field, it was partly cloudy. The temperature was 74 degrees, the dew point 72, and the relative humidity 93%. The wind was calm. The pressure was 30.08 inches and falling. At Jasper, it was clear. The temperature was 73 degrees, the dew point 73, and the relative humidity 100%. The wind was calm. The pressure was 30.10 inches and falling. Once again, at Louisville International, it was 77 degrees under partly cloudy skies. Elsewhere around the region, it was clear, with a temperature of 74 at Evansville and 73 at Indianapolis. It was partly cloudy, with a temperature of 70 at Lexington, 77 at Covington, 74 at Bowling Green, and 73 at Bloomington. It was mostly cloudy, with a temperature of 76 at Nashville and 72 at Paducah. At Jackson, it was cloudy, with a temperature of 69. At Frankfort, the weather conditions were not available. The current time is 1:23 a.m. Eastern Daylight Time. Now for the official National Weather Service forecast for north-central Kentucky and south-central Indiana, including the Louisville metro area. Tonight, partly cloudy. A 20% chance of thunderstorms until midnight. Lows in the upper 60s. Northeast winds up to 10 miles an hour. Monday, mostly sunny. Highs in the upper 80s. Northeast winds up to 10 miles an hour. Monday night, mostly clear. Lows in the upper 60s. Northeast winds 5 to 10 miles an hour. Tuesday, sunny. Highs in the upper 80s. East winds 5 to 10 miles an hour. Tuesday night, mostly clear. Lows in the upper 60s. East winds up to 5 miles an hour. And now the extended forecast for the radio listening area. Wednesday and Wednesday night, mostly clear. Highs in the lower 90s. Lows in the lower 70s. Thursday and Thursday night, mostly clear. Highs in the lower 90s. Lows in the lower 70s. Friday and Friday night, partly cloudy. Highs in the lower 90s. Lows in the lower 70s. Saturday and Saturday night, partly cloudy. A 20% chance of thunderstorms. Highs around 90. Lows around 70. Sunday and Sunday night, partly cloudy. A 20% chance of thunderstorms. Highs in the upper 80s. Lows in the lower 70s. 1 a.m. Eastern Daylight Time weather conditions across north-central Kentucky and south-central Indiana. At Louisville International, it was partly cloudy. The temperature was 77 degrees, the dew point 71, and the relative humidity 82%. The wind was north at 5 miles an hour. The pressure was 30.08 inches and falling. At Bowman Field, it was partly cloudy. The temperature was 74 degrees, the dew point 72, and the relative humidity 93%. The wind was calm. The pressure was 30.08 inches and falling. At Jasper, it was clear. The temperature was 73 degrees, the dew point 73, and the relative humidity 100%. The wind was calm. The pressure was 30.10 inches and falling. Once again, at Louisville International, it was 77 degrees under partly cloudy skies. Elsewhere around the region, it was clear, with a temperature of 74 at Evansville and 73 at Indianapolis. It was partly cloudy, with a temperature of 70 at Lexington, 77 at Covington, 74 at Bowling Green, and 73 at Bloomington. It was mostly cloudy, with a temperature of 76 at Nashville and 72 at Paducah. At Jackson, it was cloudy, with a temperature of 69. At Frankfort, the weather conditions were not available.
Now for the official National Weather Service forecast for north central Kentucky and south central Indiana, including the Louisville metro area. Tonight, partly cloudy. A 20% chance of thunderstorms until midnight. Lows in the upper 60s. Northeast winds up to 10 miles an hour. Monday, mostly sunny. Highs in the upper 80s. Northeast winds up to 10 miles an hour. Monday night, mostly clear. Lows in the upper 60s. Northeast winds 5 to 10 miles an hour. Tuesday, sunny. Highs in the upper 80s. East winds 5 to 10 miles an hour. Tuesday night, mostly clear. Lows in the upper 60s. East winds up to 5 miles an hour. And now the extended forecast for the radio listening area. Wednesday and Wednesday night, mostly clear. Highs in the lower 90s. Lows in the lower 70s. Thursday and Thursday night, mostly clear. Highs in the lower 90s. Lows in the lower 70s. Friday and Friday night, partly cloudy. Highs in the lower 90s. Lows in the lower 70s. Saturday and Saturday night, partly cloudy. A 20% chance of thunderstorms. Highs around 90. Lows around 70. Sunday and Sunday night, partly cloudy. A 20% chance of thunderstorms. Highs in the upper 80s. Lows in the lower 70s. The current time is 1:28 a.m. Eastern Daylight Time. 1 a.m. Eastern Daylight Time weather conditions across north central Kentucky and south central Indiana. At Louisville International, it was partly cloudy. The temperature was 77 degrees, the dew point 71, and the relative humidity 82%. The wind was north at 5 miles an hour. The pressure was 30.08 inches and falling. At Bowman Field, it was partly cloudy. The temperature was 74 degrees, the dew point 72, and the relative humidity 93%. The wind was calm. The pressure was 30.08 inches and falling. At Jasper, it was clear. The temperature was 73 degrees, the dew point 73, and the relative humidity 100%. The wind was calm. The pressure was 30.10 inches and falling. Once again, at Louisville International, it was 77 degrees under partly cloudy skies. Elsewhere around the region, it was clear, with a temperature of 74 at Evansville and 73 at Indianapolis. It was partly cloudy, with a temperature of 70 at Lexington, 77 at Covington, 74 at Bowling Green, and 73 at Bloomington. It was mostly cloudy, with a temperature of 76 at Nashville, and 72 at Paducah. At Jackson, it was cloudy, with a temperature of 69. At Frankfort, the weather conditions were not available. Now for the official National Weather Service forecast for north central Kentucky and south central Indiana, including the Louisville metro area. Tonight, partly cloudy. A 20% chance of thunderstorms until midnight. Lows in the upper 60s. Northeast winds up to 10 miles an hour. Monday, mostly sunny. Highs in the upper 80s. Northeast winds up to 10 miles an hour. Monday night, mostly clear. Lows in the upper 60s. Northeast winds 5 to 10 miles an hour. Tuesday, sunny. Highs in the upper 80s. East winds 5 to 10 miles an hour. Tuesday night, mostly clear. Lows in the upper 60s. East winds up to 5 miles an hour. And now the extended forecast for the radio listening area. Wednesday and Wednesday night, mostly clear. Highs in the lower 90s. Lows in the lower 70s. Thursday and Thursday night, mostly clear. Highs in the lower 90s. Lows in the lower 70s. Friday and Friday night, partly cloudy. Highs in the lower 90s. Lows in the lower 70s. Saturday and Saturday night, partly cloudy. A 20% chance of thunderstorms. Highs around 90. Lows around 70. Sunday and Sunday night, partly cloudy. A 20% chance of thunderstorms. Highs in the upper 80s.
lows in the lower 70s. 1 a.m. Eastern Daylight Time weather conditions across north-central Kentucky and south-central Indiana. At Louisville International, it was partly cloudy. The temperature was 77 degrees, the dew point 71, and the relative humidity 82%. The wind was north at 5 miles an hour. The pressure was 30.08 inches and falling. At Bowman Field, it was partly cloudy. The temperature was 74 degrees, the dew point 72, and the relative humidity 93%. The wind was calm. The pressure was 30.08 inches and falling. At Jasper, it was clear. The temperature was 73 degrees, the dew point 73, and the relative humidity 100%. The wind was calm. The pressure was 30.10 inches and falling. Once again, at Louisville International, it was 77 degrees under partly cloudy skies. Elsewhere around the region, it was clear, with a temperature of 74 at Evansville and 73 at Indianapolis. It was partly cloudy, with a temperature of 70 at Lexington, 77 at Covington, 74 at Bowling Green, and 73 at Bloomington. It was mostly cloudy, with a temperature of 76 at Nashville and 72 at Paducah. At Jackson, it was cloudy, with a temperature of 69. At Frankfort, the weather conditions were not available. The current time is 1:32 a.m. Eastern Daylight Time. Now for the official National Weather Service forecast for north-central Kentucky and south-central Indiana, including the Louisville metro area. Tonight, partly cloudy. A 20% chance of thunderstorms until midnight. Lows in the upper 60s. Northeast winds up to 10 miles an hour. Monday, mostly sunny. Highs in the upper 80s. Northeast winds up to 10 miles an hour. Monday night, mostly clear. Lows in the upper 60s. Northeast winds 5 to 10 miles an hour. Tuesday, sunny. Highs in the upper 80s. East winds 5 to 10 miles an hour. Tuesday night, mostly clear. Lows in the upper 60s. East winds up to 5 miles an hour. And now the extended forecast for the radio listening area. Wednesday and Wednesday night, mostly clear. Highs in the lower 90s. Lows in the lower 70s. Thursday and Thursday night, mostly clear. Highs in the lower 90s. Lows in the lower 70s. Friday and Friday night, partly cloudy. Highs in the lower 90s. Lows in the lower 70s. Saturday and Saturday night, partly cloudy. A 20% chance of thunderstorms. Highs around 90. Lows around 70. Sunday and Sunday night, partly cloudy. A 20% chance of thunderstorms. Highs in the upper 80s. Lows in the lower 70s. 1 a.m. Eastern Daylight Time weather conditions across north-central Kentucky and south-central Indiana. At Louisville International, it was partly cloudy. The temperature was 77 degrees, the dew point 71, and the relative humidity 82%. The wind was north at 5 miles an hour. The pressure was 30.08 inches and falling. At Bowman Field, it was partly cloudy. The temperature was 74 degrees, the dew point 72, and the relative humidity 93%. The wind was calm. The pressure was 30.08 inches and falling. At Jasper, it was clear. The temperature was 73 degrees, the dew point 73, and the relative humidity 100%. The wind was calm. The pressure was 30.10 inches and falling. Once again, at Louisville International, it was 77 degrees under partly cloudy skies. Elsewhere around the region, it was clear, with a temperature of 74 at Evansville and 73 at Indianapolis. It was partly cloudy, with a temperature of 70 at Lexington, 77 at Covington, 74 at Bowling Green, and 73 at Bloomington. It was mostly cloudy, with a temperature of 76 at Nashville and 72 at Paducah. At Jackson, it was cloudy, with a temperature of 69. At Frankfort, the weather conditions were not available.
Now for the official National Weather Service forecast for north central Kentucky and south central Indiana, including the Louisville metro area. Tonight, partly cloudy. A 20% chance of thunderstorms until midnight. Lows in the upper 60s. Northeast winds up to 10 miles an hour. Monday, mostly sunny. Highs in the upper 80s. Northeast winds up to 10 miles an hour. Monday night, mostly clear. Lows in the upper 60s. Northeast winds 5 to 10 miles an hour. Tuesday, sunny. Highs in the upper 80s. East winds 5 to 10 miles an hour. Tuesday night, mostly clear. Lows in the upper 60s. East winds up to 5 miles an hour. And now the extended forecast for the radio listening area. Wednesday and Wednesday night, mostly clear. Highs in the lower 90s. Lows in the lower 70s. Thursday and Thursday night, mostly clear. Highs in the lower 90s. Lows in the lower 70s. Friday and Friday night, partly cloudy. Highs in the lower 90s. Lows in the lower 70s. Saturday and Saturday night, partly cloudy. A 20% chance of thunderstorms. Highs around 90. Lows around 70. Sunday and Sunday night, partly cloudy. A 20% chance of thunderstorms. Highs in the upper 80s. Lows in the lower 70s. The current time is 1:38 a.m. Eastern Daylight Time. 1 a.m. Eastern Daylight Time weather conditions across north central Kentucky and south central Indiana. At Louisville International, it was partly cloudy. The temperature was 77 degrees, the dew point 71, and the relative humidity 82%. The wind was north at 5 miles an hour. The pressure was 30.08 inches and falling. At Bowman Field, it was partly cloudy. The temperature was 74 degrees, the dew point 72, and the relative humidity 93%. The wind was calm. The pressure was 30.08 inches and falling. At Jasper, it was clear. The temperature was 73 degrees, the dew point 73, and the relative humidity 100%. The wind was calm. The pressure was 30.10 inches and falling. Once again, at Louisville International, it was 77 degrees under partly cloudy skies. Elsewhere around the region, it was clear, with a temperature of 74 at Evansville and 73 at Indianapolis. It was partly cloudy, with a temperature of 70 at Lexington, 77 at Covington, 74 at Bowling Green, and 73 at Bloomington. It was mostly cloudy, with a temperature of 76 at Nashville, and 72 at Paducah. At Jackson, it was cloudy, with a temperature of 69. At Frankfort, the weather conditions were not available. Now for the official National Weather Service forecast for north central Kentucky and south central Indiana, including the Louisville metro area. Tonight, partly cloudy. A 20% chance of thunderstorms until midnight. Lows in the upper 60s. Northeast winds up to 10 miles an hour. Monday, mostly sunny. Highs in the upper 80s. Northeast winds up to 10 miles an hour. Monday night, mostly clear. Lows in the upper 60s. Northeast winds 5 to 10 miles an hour. Tuesday, sunny. Highs in the upper 80s. East winds 5 to 10 miles an hour. Tuesday night, mostly clear. Lows in the upper 60s. East winds up to 5 miles an hour. And now the extended forecast for the radio listening area. Wednesday and Wednesday night, mostly clear. Highs in the lower 90s. Lows in the lower 70s. Thursday and Thursday night, mostly clear. Highs in the lower 90s. Lows in the lower 70s. Friday and Friday night, partly cloudy. Highs in the lower 90s. Lows in the lower 70s. Saturday and Saturday night, partly cloudy. A 20% chance of thunderstorms. Highs around 90. Lows around 70. Sunday and Sunday night, partly cloudy. A 20% chance of thunderstorms. Highs in the upper 80s.
lows in the lower 70s. 1 a.m. Eastern Daylight Time weather conditions across north-central Kentucky and south-central Indiana. At Louisville International, it was partly cloudy. The temperature was 77 degrees, the dew point 71, and the relative humidity 82%. The wind was north at 5 miles an hour. The pressure was 30.08 inches and falling. At Bowman Field, it was partly cloudy. The temperature was 74 degrees, the dew point 72, and the relative humidity 93%. The wind was calm. The pressure was 30.08 inches and falling. At Jasper, it was clear. The temperature was 73 degrees, the dew point 73, and the relative humidity 100%. The wind was calm. The pressure was 30.10 inches and falling. Once again, at Louisville International, it was 77 degrees under partly cloudy skies. Elsewhere around the region, it was clear, with a temperature of 74 at Evansville and 73 at Indianapolis. It was partly cloudy, with a temperature of 70 at Lexington, 77 at Covington, 74 at Bowling Green, and 73 at Bloomington. It was mostly cloudy, with a temperature of 76 at Nashville and 72 at Paducah. At Jackson, it was cloudy, with a temperature of 69. At Frankfort, the weather conditions were not available. 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The current time is 1:43 a.m. Eastern Daylight Time. Now for the official National Weather Service forecast for north-central Kentucky and south-central Indiana, including the Louisville metro area. Tonight, partly cloudy. A 20% chance of thunderstorms until midnight. Lows in the upper 60s. Northeast winds up to 10 miles an hour. Monday, mostly sunny. Highs in the upper 80s. Northeast winds up to 10 miles an hour. Monday night, mostly clear. Lows in the upper 60s. Northeast winds 5 to 10 miles an hour. Tuesday, sunny. Highs in the upper 80s. East winds 5 to 10 miles an hour. Tuesday night, mostly clear. Lows in the upper 60s. East winds up to 5 miles an hour. And now the extended forecast for the radio listening area. Wednesday and Wednesday night, mostly clear. Highs in the lower 90s. Lows in the lower 70s. Thursday and Thursday night, mostly clear. Highs in the lower 90s. Lows in the lower 70s. Friday and Friday night, partly cloudy. Highs in the lower 90s. Lows in the lower 70s. Saturday and Saturday night, partly cloudy. A 20% chance of thunderstorms. Highs around 90. Lows around 70. Sunday and Sunday night, partly cloudy. A 20% chance of thunderstorms. Highs in the upper 80s. Lows in the lower 70s. 1 a.m. Eastern Daylight Time weather conditions across north-central Kentucky and south-central Indiana. At Louisville International, it was partly cloudy. The temperature was 77 degrees, the dew point 71, and the relative humidity 82%. The wind was north at 5 miles an hour. The pressure was 30.08 inches and falling. At Bowman Field, it was partly cloudy. The temperature was 74 degrees, the dew point 72, and the relative humidity 93%. The wind was calm. The pressure was 30.08 inches and falling. At Jasper, it was clear. The temperature was 73 degrees, the dew point 73, and the relative humidity 100%. The wind was calm. The pressure was 30.10 inches and falling. Once again, at Louisville International, it was 77 degrees under partly cloudy skies. Elsewhere around the region, it was clear, with a temperature of 74 at Evansville and 73 at Indianapolis. It was partly cloudy, with a temperature of
of 70 at Lexington, 77 at Covington, 74 at Bowling Green, and 73 at Bloomington. It was mostly cloudy, with a temperature of 76 at Nashville, and 72 at Paducah. At Jackson, it was cloudy, with a temperature of 69. At Frankfort, the weather conditions were not available. Now for the official National Weather Service forecast for North Central Kentucky and South Central Indiana, including the Louisville metro area. Tonight, partly cloudy. A 20% chance of thunderstorms until midnight. Lows in the upper 60s. Northeast winds up to 10 miles an hour. Monday, mostly sunny. Highs in the upper 80s. Northeast winds up to 10 miles an hour. Monday night, mostly clear. Lows in the upper 60s. Northeast winds 5 to 10 miles an hour. Tuesday, sunny. Highs in the upper 80s. East winds 5 to 10 miles an hour. Tuesday night, mostly clear. Lows in the upper 60s. East winds up to 5 miles an hour. And now the extended forecast for the radio listening area. Wednesday and Wednesday night, mostly clear. Highs in the lower 90s. Lows in the lower 70s. Thursday and Thursday night, mostly clear. Highs in the lower 90s. Lows in the lower 70s. Friday and Friday night, partly cloudy. Highs in the lower 90s. Lows in the lower 70s. Saturday and Saturday night, partly cloudy. A 20% chance of thunderstorms. Highs around 90. Lows around 70. Sunday and Sunday night, partly cloudy. A 20% chance of thunderstorms. Highs in the upper 80s. Lows in the lower 70s. The current time is 1:48 a.m. Eastern Daylight Time. 1 a.m. Eastern Daylight Time weather conditions across North Central Kentucky and South Central Indiana. At Louisville International, it was partly cloudy. The temperature was 77 degrees, the dew point 71, and the relative humidity 82%. The wind was north at 5 miles an hour. The pressure was 30.08 inches and falling. At Bowman Field, it was partly cloudy. The temperature was 74 degrees, the dew point 72, and the relative humidity 93%. The wind was calm. The pressure was 30.08 inches and falling. At Jasper, it was clear. The temperature was 73 degrees, the dew point 73, and the relative humidity 100%. The wind was calm. The pressure was 30.10 inches and falling. Once again, at Louisville International, it was 77 degrees under partly cloudy skies. Elsewhere around the region, it was clear, with a temperature of 74 at Evansville and 73 at Indianapolis. It was partly cloudy, with a temperature of 70 at Lexington, 77 at Covington, 74 at Bowling Green, and 73 at Bloomington. It was mostly cloudy, with a temperature of 76 at Nashville, and 72 at Paducah. At Jackson, it was cloudy, with a temperature of 69. At Frankfort, the weather conditions were not available. Now for the official National Weather Service forecast for North Central Kentucky and South Central Indiana, including the Louisville metro area. Tonight, partly cloudy. A 20% chance of thunderstorms until midnight. Lows in the upper 60s. Northeast winds up to 10 miles an hour. Monday, mostly sunny. Highs in the upper 80s. Northeast winds up to 10 miles an hour. Monday night, mostly clear. Lows in the upper 60s. Northeast winds 5 to 10 miles an hour. Tuesday, sunny. Highs in the upper 80s. East winds 5 to 10 miles an hour. Tuesday night, mostly clear. Lows in the upper 60s. East winds up to 5 miles an hour. And now the extended forecast for the radio listening area. Wednesday and Wednesday night, mostly clear. Highs in the lower 90s. Lows in the lower 70s. Thursday and Thursday night, mostly clear. Highs in the lower 90s. Lows in the lower 70s. Friday and Friday night, partly cloudy.
Highs in the lower 90s. Lows in the lower 70s. Saturday and Saturday night, partly cloudy. A 20% chance of thunderstorms. Highs around 90. Lows around 70. Sunday and Sunday night, partly cloudy. A 20% chance of thunderstorms. Highs in the upper 80s. Lows in the lower 70s. 1 a.m. Eastern Daylight Time weather conditions across north central Kentucky and south central Indiana. At Louisville International, it was partly cloudy. The temperature was 77 degrees, the dew point 71, and the relative humidity 82%. The wind was north at 5 miles an hour. The pressure was 30.08 inches and falling. At Bowman Field, it was partly cloudy. The temperature was 74 degrees, the dew point 72, and the relative humidity 93%. The wind was calm. The pressure was 30.08 inches and falling. At Jasper, it was clear. The temperature was 73 degrees, the dew point 73, and the relative humidity 100%. The wind was calm. The pressure was 30.10 inches and falling. Once again, at Louisville International, it was 77 degrees under partly cloudy skies. Elsewhere around the region, it was clear, with a temperature of 74 at Evansville and 73 at Indianapolis. It was partly cloudy, with a temperature of 70 at Lexington, 77 at Covington, 74 at Bowling Green, and 73 at Bloomington. It was mostly cloudy, with a temperature of 76 at Nashville, and 72 at Paducah. At Jackson, it was cloudy, with a temperature of 69. At Frankfort, the weather conditions were not available. The current time is 1:53 a.m. Eastern Daylight Time. Now for the official National Weather Service forecast for North Central Kentucky and South Central Indiana, including the Louisville metro area. Tonight, partly cloudy. A 20% chance of thunderstorms until midnight. Lows in the upper 60s. Northeast winds up to 10 miles an hour. Monday, mostly sunny. Highs in the upper 80s. Northeast winds up to 10 miles an hour. Monday night, mostly clear. Lows in the upper 60s. Northeast winds 5 to 10 miles an hour. Tuesday, sunny. Highs in the upper 80s. East winds 5 to 10 miles an hour. Tuesday night, mostly clear. Lows in the upper 60s. East winds up to 5 miles an hour. And now the extended forecast for the radio listening area. Wednesday and Wednesday night, mostly clear. Highs in the lower 90s. Lows in the lower 70s. Thursday and Thursday night, mostly clear. Highs in the lower 90s. Lows in the lower 70s. Friday and Friday night, partly cloudy. Highs in the lower 90s. Lows in the lower 70s. Saturday and Saturday night, partly cloudy. A 20% chance of thunderstorms. Highs around 90. Lows around 70. Sunday and Sunday night, partly cloudy. A 20% chance of thunderstorms. Highs in the upper 80s. Lows in the lower 70s. 1 a.m. Eastern Daylight Time weather conditions across north central Kentucky and south central Indiana. At Louisville International, it was partly cloudy. The temperature was 77 degrees, the dew point 71, and the relative humidity 82%. The wind was north at 5 miles an hour. The pressure was 30.08 inches and falling. At Bowman Field, it was partly cloudy. The temperature was 74 degrees, the dew point 72, and the relative humidity 93%. The wind was calm. The pressure was 30.08 inches and falling. At Jasper, it was clear. The temperature was 73 degrees, the dew point 73, and the relative humidity 100%. The wind was calm. The pressure was 30.10 inches and falling. Once again, at Louisville International, it was 77 degrees under partly cloudy skies. Elsewhere around the region, it was clear, with a temperature of 74 at Evansville and 73 at Indianapolis.
It was partly cloudy, with a temperature of 70 at Lexington, 77 at Covington, 74 at Bowling Green, and 73 at Bloomington. It was mostly cloudy, with a temperature of 76 at Nashville, and 72 at Paducah. At Jackson, it was cloudy, with a temperature of 69. At Frankfort, the weather conditions were not available. Now for the official National Weather Service forecast for North Central Kentucky and South Central Indiana, including the Louisville metro area. Tonight, partly cloudy. A 20% chance of thunderstorms.

temperatures in the upper 80s. Northeast winds up to 10 miles an hour. Monday night, mostly clear. Lows in the upper Tuesday, sunny. Highs in the upper 80s. East winds 5 to 10 miles an hour. Tuesday night, mostly clear. Lows in the upper 60s. East winds up to 5 miles an hour. And now the extended forecast for the radio listening area. Wednesday and Wednesday night, mostly clear. Highs in the lower 90s. Lows in the lower 70s. Thursday and Thursday night, mostly clear. Highs in the lower 90s. Lows in the lower 70s. Friday and Friday night, partly cloudy. Highs in the lower 90s. Lows in the lower 70s. Saturday and Saturday night, partly cloudy. A 20% chance of thunderstorms. Highs around 90. Lows around 70. Sunday and Sunday night, partly cloudy. A 20% chance of thunderstorms. Highs in the upper 80s. Lows in the lower 70s. The current time is 1:58 a.m. Eastern Daylight Time. 1 a.m. Eastern Daylight Time weather conditions across north central Kentucky and south central Indiana. At Louisville International, it was partly cloudy. The temperature was 77 degrees, the dew point 71, and the relative humidity 82%. The wind was north at 5 miles an hour. The pressure was 30.08 inches and falling. At Bowman Field, it was partly cloudy. The temperature was 74 degrees, the dew point 72, and the relative humidity 93%. The wind was calm. The pressure was 30.08 inches and falling. At Jasper, it was clear. The temperature was 73 degrees, the dew point 73, and the relative humidity 100%. The wind was calm. The pressure was 30.10 inches and falling. Once again, at Louisville International, it was 77 degrees under partly cloudy skies. Elsewhere around the region, it was clear, with a temperature of 74 at Evansville and 73 at Indianapolis. It was partly cloudy, with a temperature of 70 at Lexington, 77 at Covington, 74 at Bowling Green, and 73 at Bloomington. It was mostly cloudy, with a temperature of 76 at Nashville and 72 at Paducah. At Jackson, it was cloudy, with a temperature of 69. At Frankfort, the weather conditions were not available. Now for the official National Weather Service forecast for north central Kentucky and south central Indiana, including the Louisville metro area. Tonight, partly cloudy. A 20% chance of thunderstorms until midnight. Lows in the upper 60s. Northeast winds up to 10 miles an hour. Monday, mostly sunny. Highs in the upper 80s. Northeast winds up to 10 miles an hour. Monday night, mostly clear. Lows in the upper 60s. Northeast winds 5 to 10 miles an hour. Tuesday, sunny. Highs in the upper 80s. East winds 5 to 10 miles an hour. Tuesday night, mostly clear. Lows in the upper 60s. East winds up to 5 miles an hour. And now the extended forecast for the radio listening area. Wednesday and Wednesday night, mostly clear. Highs in the lower 90s. Lows in the lower 70s. Thursday and Thursday night, mostly clear. Highs in the lower 90s. Lows in the lower 70s. Friday and Friday night, partly cloudy. Highs in the lower 90s. Lows in the lower 70s. Saturday and Saturday night, partly cloudy. A 20% chance of thunderstorms. Highs around 90. Lows around 70. Sunday and Sunday night, partly cloudy. A 20% chance of thunderstorms. Highs in the upper 80s. Lows in the lower 70s. 1 a.m. Eastern Daylight Time weather conditions across north central Kentucky and south central Indiana. At Louisville International, it was partly cloudy. The temperature was 77 degrees, the dew point 71, and the relative humidity 82%. The wind was north at 5 miles an hour. The pressure was 30.08 inches and falling. At Bowman Field,

It was partly cloudy. The temperature was 74 degrees, the dew point 72, and the relative humidity 93%. The wind was calm. The pressure was 30.08 inches and falling. At Jasper, it was clear. The temperature was 73 degrees, the dew point 73, and the relative humidity 100%. The wind was calm. The pressure was 30.10 inches and falling. Once again, at Louisville International, it was 77 degrees under partly cloudy skies. Elsewhere around the region, it was clear, with a temperature of 74 at Evansville and 73 at Indianapolis. It was partly cloudy, with a temperature of 70 at Lexington, 77 at Covington, 74 at Bowling Green, and 73 at Bloomington. It was mostly cloudy, with a temperature of 76 at Nashville and 72 at Paducah. At Jackson, it was cloudy, with a temperature of 69. At Frankfort, the weather conditions were not available. The current time is 2:03 a.m. Eastern Daylight Time. 2 a.m. Eastern Daylight Time weather conditions across north-central Kentucky and south-central Indiana. At Louisville International, it was clear. The temperature was 76 degrees, the dew point 71, and the relative humidity 85%. The wind was northeast at 5 miles an hour. The pressure was 30.08 inches and steady. At Bowman Field, it was partly cloudy. The temperature was 74 degrees, the dew point 71, and the relative humidity 91%. The wind was northeast at 6 miles an hour. The pressure was 30.09 inches and rising. At Jasper, it was clear. The temperature was 72 degrees, the dew point 72, and the relative humidity 100%. The wind was north at 6 miles an hour. The pressure was 30.10 inches and steady. Once again, at Louisville International, it was 76 degrees under clear skies. Elsewhere around the region, it was clear, with a temperature of 73 at Bowling Green, 75 at Evansville, and 71 at Indianapolis. It was partly cloudy, with a temperature of 70 at Lexington, 75 at Covington, 75 at Nashville, and 71 at Paducah. At Bloomington, it was mostly cloudy, with a temperature of 73. At Jackson, it was cloudy, with a temperature of 68. At Frankfort, the weather conditions were not available. Now for the official National Weather Service forecast for north-central Kentucky and south-central Indiana, including the Louisville metro area. Tonight, partly cloudy. A 20% chance of thunderstorms until midnight. Lows in the upper 60s. Northeast winds up to 10 miles an hour. Monday, mostly sunny. Highs in the upper 80s. Northeast winds up to 10 miles an hour. Monday night, mostly clear. Lows in the upper 60s. Northeast winds 5 to 10 miles an hour. Tuesday, sunny. Highs in the upper 80s. East winds 5 to 10 miles an hour. Tuesday night, mostly clear. Lows in the upper 60s. East winds up to 5 miles an hour. And now the extended forecast for the radio listening area. Wednesday and Wednesday night, mostly clear. Highs in the lower 90s. Lows in the lower 70s. Thursday and Thursday night, mostly clear. Highs in the lower 90s. Lows in the lower 70s. Friday and Friday night, partly cloudy. Highs in the lower 90s. Lows in the lower 70s. Saturday and Saturday night, partly cloudy. A 20% chance of thunderstorms. Highs around 90. Lows around 70. Sunday and Sunday night, partly cloudy. A 20% chance of thunderstorms. Highs in the upper 80s. Lows in the lower 70s. 2 a.m. Eastern Daylight Time weather conditions across north-central Kentucky and south-central Indiana. At Louisville International, it was clear. The temperature was 76 degrees, the dew point 71, and the relative humidity 85%. The wind was northeast at 5 miles an hour. The pressure was 30.08 inches and steady. At Bowman Field, it was partly cloudy. The temperature was 74 degrees,
the dew point 71, and the relative humidity 91%. The wind was northeast at 6 miles an hour. The pressure was 30.09 inches and rising. At Jasper, it was clear. The temperature was 72 degrees, the dew point 72, and the relative humidity 100%. The wind was north at 6 miles an hour. The pressure was 30.10 inches and steady. Once again, at Louisville International, it was 76 degrees under clear skies. Elsewhere around the region, it was clear, with a temperature of 73 at Bowling Green, 75 at Evansville, and 71 at Indianapolis. It was partly cloudy, with a temperature of 70 at Lexington, 75 at Covington, 75 at Nashville, and 71 at Paducah. At Bloomington, it was mostly cloudy, with a temperature of 73. At Jackson, it was cloudy, with a temperature of 68. At Frankfort, the weather conditions were not available. The current time is 2:08 a.m. Eastern Daylight Time. Now for the official National Weather Service forecast for North Central Kentucky and South Central Indiana, including the Louisville metro area. Tonight, partly cloudy. A 20% chance of thunderstorms until midnight. Lows in the upper 60s. Northeast winds up to 10 miles an hour. Monday, mostly sunny. Highs in the upper 80s. Northeast winds up to 10 miles an hour. Monday night, mostly clear. Lows in the upper 60s. Northeast winds 5 to 10 miles an hour. Tuesday, sunny. Highs in the upper 80s. East winds 5 to 10 miles an hour. Tuesday night, mostly clear. Lows in the upper 60s. East winds up to 5 miles an hour. And now the extended forecast for the radio listening area. Wednesday and Wednesday night, mostly clear. Highs in the lower 90s. Lows in the lower 70s. Thursday and Thursday night, mostly clear. Highs in the lower 90s. Lows in the lower 70s. Friday and Friday night, partly cloudy. Highs in the lower 90s. Lows in the lower 70s. Saturday and Saturday night, partly cloudy. A 20% chance of thunderstorms. Highs around 90. Lows around 70. Sunday and Sunday night, partly cloudy. A 20% chance of thunderstorms. Highs in the upper 80s. Lows in the lower 70s. 2 a.m. Eastern Daylight Time weather conditions across North Central Kentucky and South Central Indiana. At Louisville International, it was clear. The temperature was 76 degrees, the dew point 71, and the relative humidity 85%. The wind was northeast at 5 miles an hour. The pressure was 30.08 inches and steady. At Bowman Field, it was partly cloudy. The temperature was 74 degrees, the dew point 71, and the relative humidity 91%. The wind was northeast at 6 miles an hour. The pressure was 30.09 inches and rising. At Jasper, it was clear. The temperature was 72 degrees, the dew point 72, and the relative humidity 100%. The wind was north at 6 miles an hour. The pressure was 30.10 inches and steady. Once again, at Louisville International, it was 76 degrees under clear skies. Elsewhere around the region, it was clear, with a temperature of 73 at Bowling Green, 75 at Evansville, and 71 at Indianapolis. It was partly cloudy, with a temperature of 70 at Lexington, 75 at Covington, 75 at Nashville, and 71 at Paducah. At Bloomington, it was mostly cloudy, with a temperature of 73. At Jackson, it was cloudy, with a temperature of 68. At Frankfort, the weather conditions were not available. 2 a.m. Eastern Daylight Time weather conditions across North Central Kentucky and South Central Indiana. At Louisville International, it was clear. The temperature was 76 degrees, the dew point 71, and the relative humidity 85%. The wind was northeast at 5 miles an hour. The pressure was 30.08 inches and steady. At Bowman Field, it was partly cloudy. The temperature was 74 degrees,
the dew point 71, and the relative humidity 91%. The wind was northeast at 6 miles an hour. The pressure was 30.09 inches and rising. At Jasper, it was clear. The temperature was 72 degrees, the dew point 72, and the relative humidity 100%. The wind was north at 6 miles an hour. The pressure was 30.10 inches and steady. Once again, at Louisville International, it was 76 degrees under clear skies. Elsewhere around the region, at Jackson, fog was reported, with a temperature of 69. It was clear, with a temperature of 73 at Bowling Green, 75 at Evansville, and 71 at Indianapolis. It was partly cloudy, with a temperature of 70 at Lexington, 75 at Covington, 75 at Nashville, and 71 at Paducah. At Bloomington, it was mostly cloudy, with a temperature of 73. At Frankfort, the weather conditions were not available. Now for the official National Weather Service forecast for North Central Kentucky and South Central Indiana, including the Louisville metro area. Tonight, partly cloudy. A 20% chance of thunderstorms until midnight. Lows in the upper 60s. Northeast winds up to 10 miles an hour. Monday, mostly sunny. Highs in the upper 80s. Northeast winds up to 10 miles an hour. Monday night, mostly clear. Lows in the upper 60s. Northeast winds 5 to 10 miles an hour. Tuesday, sunny. Highs in the upper 80s. East winds 5 to 10 miles an hour. Tuesday night, mostly clear. Lows in the upper 60s. East winds up to 5 miles an hour. And now the extended forecast for the radio listening area. Wednesday and Wednesday night, mostly clear. Highs in the lower 90s. Lows in the lower 70s. Thursday and Thursday night, mostly clear. Highs in the lower 90s. Lows in the lower 70s. Friday and Friday night, partly cloudy. Highs in the lower 90s. Lows in the lower 70s. Saturday and Saturday night, partly cloudy. A 20% chance of thunderstorms. Highs around 90. Lows around 70. Sunday and Sunday night, partly cloudy. A 20% chance of thunderstorms. Highs in the upper 80s. Lows in the lower 70s. 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The current time is 2:15 a.m. Eastern Daylight Time. 2 a.m. Eastern Daylight Time weather conditions across North Central Kentucky and South Central Indiana. At Louisville International, it was clear. The temperature was 76 degrees, the dew point 71, and the relative humidity 85%. The wind was northeast at 5 miles an hour. The pressure was 30.08 inches and steady. At Bowman Field, it was partly cloudy. The temperature was 74 degrees, the dew point 71, and the relative humidity 91%. The wind was northeast at 6 miles an hour. The pressure was 30.09 inches and rising. At Jasper, it was clear. The temperature was 72 degrees, the dew point 72, and the relative humidity 100%. The wind was north at 6 miles an hour. The pressure was 30.10 inches and steady. Once again, at Louisville International, it was 76 degrees under clear skies. Elsewhere around the region, at Jackson, fog was reported, with a temperature of 69. It was clear, with a temperature of 73 at Bowling Green, 75 at Evansville, and 71 at Indianapolis. It was partly cloudy, with a temperature of 70 at Lexington, 75 at Covington, 75 at Nashville, and 71 at Paducah. At Bloomington, it was mostly cloudy, with a temperature of 73. At Frankfort, the weather conditions were not available. Now for the official National Weather Service forecast for North Central Kentucky and South Central Indiana, including the Louisville metro area. Tonight,
partly cloudy. A 20% chance of thunderstorms until midnight. Lows in the upper 60s. Northeast winds up to 10 miles an hour. Monday, mostly sunny. Highs in the upper 80s. Northeast winds up to 10 miles an hour. Monday night, mostly clear. Lows in the upper 60s. Northeast winds 5 to 10 miles an hour. Tuesday, sunny. Highs in the upper 80s. East winds 5 to 10 miles an hour. Tuesday night, mostly clear. Lows in the upper 60s. East winds up to 5 miles an hour. And now the extended forecast for the radio listening area. Wednesday and Wednesday night, mostly clear. Highs in the lower 90s. Lows in the lower 70s. Thursday and Thursday night, mostly clear. Highs in the lower 90s. Lows in the lower 70s. Friday and Friday night, partly cloudy. Highs in the lower 90s. Lows in the lower 70s. Saturday and Saturday night, partly cloudy. A 20% chance of thunderstorms. Highs around 90. Lows around 70. Sunday and Sunday night, partly cloudy. A 20% chance of thunderstorms. Highs in the upper 80s. Lows in the lower 70s. The current time is 2:18 a.m. Eastern Daylight Time. 2 a.m. Eastern Daylight Time weather conditions across north central Kentucky and south central Indiana. At Louisville International, it was clear. The temperature was 76 degrees, the dew point 71, and the relative humidity 85%. The wind was northeast at 5 miles an hour. The pressure was 30.08 inches and steady. At Bowman Field, it was partly cloudy. The temperature was 74 degrees, the dew point 71, and the relative humidity 91%. The wind was northeast at 6 miles an hour. The pressure was 30.09 inches and rising. At Jasper, it was clear. The temperature was 72 degrees, the dew point 72, and the relative humidity 100%. The wind was north at 6 miles an hour. The pressure was 30.10 inches and steady. Once again, at Louisville International, it was 76 degrees under clear skies. Elsewhere around the region, at Jackson, fog was reported, with a temperature of 69. It was clear, with a temperature of 73 at Bowling Green, 75 at Evansville, and 71 at Indianapolis. It was partly cloudy, with a temperature of 70 at Lexington, 75 at Covington, 75 at Nashville, and 71 at Paducah. At Bloomington, it was mostly cloudy, with a temperature of 73. At Frankfort, the weather conditions were not available. Now for the official National Weather Service forecast for north central Kentucky and south central Indiana, including the Louisville metro area. Tonight, partly cloudy. A 20% chance of thunderstorms until midnight. Lows in the upper 60s. Northeast winds up to 10 miles an hour. Monday, mostly sunny. Highs in the upper 80s. Northeast winds up to 10 miles an hour. Monday night, mostly clear. Lows in the upper 60s. Northeast winds 5 to 10 miles an hour. Tuesday, sunny. Highs in the upper 80s. East winds 5 to 10 miles an hour. Tuesday night, mostly clear. Lows in the upper 60s. East winds up to 5 miles an hour. And now the extended forecast for the radio listening area. Wednesday and Wednesday night, mostly clear. Highs in the lower 90s. Lows in the lower 70s. Thursday and Thursday night, mostly clear. Highs in the lower 90s. Lows in the lower 70s. Friday and Friday night, partly cloudy. Highs in the lower 90s. Lows in the lower 70s. Saturday and Saturday night, partly cloudy. A 20% chance of thunderstorms. Highs around 90. Lows around 70. Sunday and Sunday night, partly cloudy. A 20% chance of thunderstorms. Highs in the upper 80s. Lows in the lower 70s.
2 a.m. Eastern Daylight Time weather conditions across north-central Kentucky and south-central Indiana. At Louisville International, it was clear. The temperature was 76 degrees, the dew point 71, and the relative humidity 85%. The wind was northeast at 5 miles an hour. The pressure was 30.08 inches and steady. At Bowman Field, it was partly cloudy. The temperature was 74 degrees, the dew point 71, and the relative humidity 91%. The wind was northeast at 6 miles an hour. The pressure was 30.09 inches and rising. At Jasper, it was clear. The temperature was 72 degrees, the dew point 72, and the relative humidity 100%. The wind was north at 6 miles an hour. The pressure was 30.10 inches and steady. Once again, at Louisville International, it was 76 degrees under clear skies. Elsewhere around the region, at Jackson, fog was reported, with a temperature of 69. It was clear, with a temperature of 73 at Bowling Green, 75 at Evansville, and 71 at Indianapolis. It was partly cloudy, with a temperature of 70 at Lexington, 75 at Covington, 75 at Nashville, and 71 at Paducah. At Bloomington, it was mostly cloudy, with a temperature of 73. At Frankfort, the weather conditions were not available. The current time is 2:23 a.m. Eastern Daylight Time. Now for the official National Weather Service forecast for North Central Kentucky and South Central Indiana, including the Louisville metro area. Tonight, partly cloudy. A 20% chance of thunderstorms until midnight. Lows in the upper 60s. Northeast winds up to 10 miles an hour. Monday, mostly sunny. Highs in the upper 80s. Northeast winds up to 10 miles an hour. Monday night, mostly clear. Lows in the upper 60s. Northeast winds 5 to 10 miles an hour. Tuesday, sunny. Highs in the upper 80s. East winds 5 to 10 miles an hour. Tuesday night, mostly clear. Lows in the upper 60s. East winds up to 5 miles an hour. And now the extended forecast for the radio listening area. Wednesday and Wednesday night, mostly clear. Highs in the lower 90s. Lows in the lower 70s. Thursday and Thursday night, mostly clear. Highs in the lower 90s. Lows in the lower 70s. Friday and Friday night, partly cloudy. Highs in the lower 90s. Lows in the lower 70s. Saturday and Saturday night, partly cloudy. A 20% chance of thunderstorms. Highs around 90. Lows around 70. Sunday and Sunday night, partly cloudy. A 20% chance of thunderstorms. Highs in the upper 80s. Lows in the lower 70s. 2 a.m. Eastern Daylight Time weather conditions across north-central Kentucky and south-central Indiana. At Louisville International, it was clear. The temperature was 76 degrees, the dew point 71, and the relative humidity 85%. The wind was northeast at 5 miles an hour. The pressure was 30.08 inches and steady. At Bowman Field, it was partly cloudy. The temperature was 74 degrees, the dew point 71, and the relative humidity 91%. The wind was northeast at 6 miles an hour. The pressure was 30.09 inches and rising. At Jasper, it was clear. The temperature was 72 degrees, the dew point 72, and the relative humidity 100%. The wind was north at 6 miles an hour. The pressure was 30.10 inches and steady. Once again, at Louisville International, it was 76 degrees under clear skies. Elsewhere around the region, at Jackson, fog was reported, with a temperature of 69. It was clear, with a temperature of 73 at Bowling Green, 75 at Evansville, and 71 at Indianapolis. It was partly cloudy, with a temperature of 70 at Lexington, 75 at Covington, 75 at Nashville, and 71 at Paducah. At Bloomington, it was mostly cloudy, with a temperature of 73. At Frankfort, the weather conditions were not available.
Now for the official National Weather Service forecast for north central Kentucky and south central Indiana, including the Louisville metro area. Tonight, partly cloudy. A 20% chance of thunderstorms until midnight. Lows in the upper 60s. Northeast winds up to 10 miles an hour. Monday, mostly sunny. Highs in the upper 80s. Northeast winds up to 10 miles an hour. Monday night, mostly clear. Lows in the upper 60s. Northeast winds 5 to 10 miles an hour. Tuesday, sunny. Highs in the upper 80s. East winds 5 to 10 miles an hour. Tuesday night, mostly clear. Lows in the upper 60s. East winds up to 5 miles an hour. And now the extended forecast for the radio listening area. Wednesday and Wednesday night, mostly clear. Highs in the lower 90s. Lows in the lower 70s. Thursday and Thursday night, mostly clear. Highs in the lower 90s. Lows in the lower 70s. Friday and Friday night, partly cloudy. Highs in the lower 90s. Lows in the lower 70s. Saturday and Saturday night, partly cloudy. A 20% chance of thunderstorms. Highs around 90. Lows around 70. Sunday and Sunday night, partly cloudy. A 20% chance of thunderstorms. Highs in the upper 80s. Lows in the lower 70s. The current time is 2:28 a.m. Eastern Daylight Time. 2 a.m. Eastern Daylight Time weather conditions across north central Kentucky and south central Indiana. At Louisville International, it was clear. The temperature was 76 degrees, the dew point 71, and the relative humidity 85%. The wind was northeast at 5 miles an hour. The pressure was 30.08 inches and steady. At Bowman Field, it was partly cloudy. The temperature was 74 degrees, the dew point 71, and the relative humidity 91%. The wind was northeast at 6 miles an hour. The pressure was 30.09 inches and rising. At Jasper, it was clear. The temperature was 72 degrees, the dew point 72, and the relative humidity 100%. The wind was north at 6 miles an hour. The pressure was 30.10 inches and steady. Once again, at Louisville International, it was 76 degrees under clear skies. Elsewhere around the region, at Jackson, fog was reported, with a temperature of 69. It was clear, with a temperature of 73 at Bowling Green, 75 at Evansville, and 71 at Indianapolis. It was partly cloudy, with a temperature of 70 at Lexington, 75 at Covington, 75 at Nashville, and 71 at Paducah. At Bloomington, it was mostly cloudy, with a temperature of 73. At Frankfort, the weather conditions were not available. Now for the official National Weather Service forecast for north central Kentucky and south central Indiana, including the Louisville metro area. Tonight, partly cloudy. A 20% chance of thunderstorms until midnight. Lows in the upper 60s. Northeast winds up to 10 miles an hour. Monday, mostly sunny. Highs in the upper 80s. Northeast winds up to 10 miles an hour. Monday night, mostly clear. Lows in the upper 60s. Northeast winds 5 to 10 miles an hour. Tuesday, sunny. Highs in the upper 80s. East winds 5 to 10 miles an hour. Tuesday night, mostly clear. Lows in the upper 60s. East winds up to 5 miles an hour. And now the extended forecast for the radio listening area. Wednesday and Wednesday night, mostly clear. Highs in the lower 90s. Lows in the lower 70s. Thursday and Thursday night, mostly clear. Highs in the lower 90s. Lows in the lower 70s. Friday and Friday night, partly cloudy. Highs in the lower 90s. Lows in the lower 70s. Saturday and Saturday night, partly cloudy. A 20% chance of thunderstorms. Highs around 90. Lows around 70. Sunday and Sunday night, partly cloudy. A 20% chance of thunderstorms.
highs in the upper 80s, lows in the lower 70s. The current time is 2:32 a.m. Eastern Daylight Time. 2 a.m. Eastern Daylight Time weather conditions across north central Kentucky and south central Indiana. At Louisville International, it was clear. The temperature was 76 degrees, the dew point 71, and the relative humidity 85%. The wind was northeast at 5 miles an hour. The pressure was 30.08 inches and steady. At Bowman Field, it was partly cloudy. The temperature was 74 degrees, the dew point 71, and the relative humidity 91%. The wind was northeast at 6 miles an hour. The pressure was 30.09 inches and rising. At Jasper, it was clear. The temperature was 72 degrees, the dew point 72, and the relative humidity 100%. The wind was north at 6 miles an hour. The pressure was 30.10 inches and steady. Once again, at Louisville International, it was 76 degrees under clear skies. Elsewhere around the region, at Jackson, fog was reported, with a temperature of 69. It was clear, with a temperature of 73 at Bowling Green, 75 at Evansville, and 71 at Indianapolis. It was partly cloudy, with a temperature of 70 at Lexington, 75 at Covington, 75 at Nashville, and 71 at Paducah. At Bloomington, it was mostly cloudy, with a temperature of 73. At Frankfort, the weather conditions were not available. Now for the official National Weather Service forecast for north central Kentucky and south central Indiana, including the Louisville metro area. Tonight, partly cloudy. A 20% chance of thunderstorms until midnight. Lows in the upper 60s. Northeast winds up to 10 miles an hour. Monday, mostly sunny. Highs in the upper 80s. Northeast winds up to 10 miles an hour. Monday night, mostly clear. Lows in the upper 60s. Northeast winds 5 to 10 miles an hour. Tuesday, sunny. Highs in the upper 80s. East winds 5 to 10 miles an hour. Tuesday night, mostly clear. Lows in the upper 60s. East winds up to 5 miles an hour. And now the extended forecast for the radio listening area. Wednesday and Wednesday night, mostly clear. Highs in the lower 90s. Lows in the lower 70s. Thursday and Thursday night, mostly clear. Highs in the lower 90s. Lows in the lower 70s. Friday and Friday night, partly cloudy. Highs in the lower 90s. Lows in the lower 70s. Saturday and Saturday night, partly cloudy. A 20% chance of thunderstorms. Highs around 90. Lows around 70. Sunday and Sunday night, partly cloudy. A 20% chance of thunderstorms. Highs in the upper 80s. Lows in the lower 70s. 2 a.m. Eastern Daylight Time weather conditions across north central Kentucky and south central Indiana. At Louisville International, it was clear. The temperature was 76 degrees, the dew point 71, and the relative humidity 85%. The wind was northeast at 5 miles an hour. The pressure was 30.08 inches and steady. At Bowman Field, it was partly cloudy. The temperature was 74 degrees, the dew point 71, and the relative humidity 91%. The wind was northeast at 6 miles an hour. The pressure was 30.09 inches and rising. At Jasper, it was clear. The temperature was 72 degrees, the dew point 72, and the relative humidity 100%. The wind was north at 6 miles an hour. The pressure was 30.10 inches and steady. Once again, at Louisville International, it was 76 degrees under clear skies. Elsewhere around the region, at Jackson, fog was reported, with a temperature of 69. It was clear, with a temperature of 73 at Bowling Green, 75 at Evansville, and 71 at Indianapolis. It was partly cloudy, with a temperature of 70 at Lexington, 75 at Covington, 75 at Nashville, and 71 at Paducah. At Bloomington, it was mostly cloudy, with a temperature of 73.
at Frankfurt, the weather conditions were not available. Now for the official National Weather Service forecast for North Central Kentucky and South Central Indiana, including the Louisville metro area. Tonight, partly cloudy. A 20% chance of thunderstorms until midnight. Lows in the upper 60s. Northeast winds up to 10 miles an hour. Monday, mostly sunny. Highs in the upper 80s. Northeast winds up to 10 miles an hour. Monday night, mostly clear. Lows in the upper 60s. Northeast winds 5 to 10 miles an hour. Tuesday, sunny. Highs in the upper 80s. East winds 5 to 10 miles an hour. Tuesday night, mostly clear. Lows in the upper 60s. East winds up to 5 miles an hour. And now the extended forecast for the radio listening area. Wednesday and Wednesday night, mostly clear. Highs in the lower 90s. Lows in the lower 70s. Thursday and Thursday night, mostly clear. Highs in the lower 90s. Lows in the lower 70s. Friday and Friday night, partly cloudy. Highs in the lower 90s. Lows in the lower 70s. Saturday and Saturday night, partly cloudy. A 20% chance of thunderstorms. Highs around 90. Lows around 70. Sunday and Sunday night, partly cloudy. A 20% chance of thunderstorms. Highs in the upper 80s. Lows in the lower 70s. The current time is 2:38 a.m. Eastern Daylight Time. 2 a.m. Eastern Daylight Time weather conditions across north central Kentucky and south central Indiana. At Louisville International, it was clear. The temperature was 76 degrees, the dew point 71, and the relative humidity 85%. The wind was northeast at 5 miles an hour. The pressure was 30.08 inches and steady. At Bowman Field, it was partly cloudy. The temperature was 74 degrees, the dew point 71, and the relative humidity 91%. The wind was northeast at 6 miles an hour. The pressure was 30.09 inches and rising. At Jasper, it was clear. The temperature was 72 degrees, the dew point 72, and the relative humidity 100%. The wind was north at 6 miles an hour. The pressure was 30.10 inches and steady. Once again, at Louisville International it was 76 degrees under clear skies. Elsewhere around the region, at Jackson, fog was reported, with a temperature of 69. It was clear, with a temperature of 73 at Bowling Green, 75 at Evansville, and 71 at Indianapolis. It was partly cloudy, with a temperature of 70 at Lexington, 75 at Covington, 75 at Nashville, and 71 at Paducah. At Bloomington, it was mostly cloudy, with a temperature of 73. At Frankfurt, the weather conditions were not available. Now for the official National Weather Service forecast for North Central Kentucky and South Central Indiana, including the Louisville metro area. Tonight, partly cloudy. A 20% chance of thunderstorms until midnight. Lows in the upper 60s. Northeast winds up to 10 miles an hour. Monday, mostly sunny. Highs in the upper 80s. Northeast winds up to 10 miles an hour. Monday night, mostly clear. Lows in the upper 60s. Northeast winds 5 to 10 miles an hour. Tuesday, sunny. Highs in the upper 80s. East winds 5 to 10 miles an hour. Tuesday night, mostly clear. Lows in the upper 60s. East winds up to 5 miles an hour. And now the extended forecast for the radio listening area. Wednesday and Wednesday night, mostly clear. Highs in the lower 90s. Lows in the lower 70s. Thursday and Thursday night, mostly clear. Highs in the lower 90s. Lows in the lower 70s. Friday and Friday night, partly cloudy. Highs in the lower 90s. Lows in the lower 70s. Saturday and Saturday night, partly cloudy. A 20% chance of thunderstorms. Highs around 90. Lows around 70.
Sunday and Sunday night, partly cloudy. A 20% chance of thunderstorms. Highs in the upper 80s. Lows in the lower 70s. 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The current time is 2:42 a.m. Eastern Daylight Time. 2 a.m. Eastern Daylight Time weather conditions across north-central Kentucky and south-central Indiana. At Louisville International, it was clear. The temperature was 76 degrees, the dew point 71, and the relative humidity 85%. The wind was northeast at 5 miles an hour. The pressure was 30.08 inches and steady. At Bowman Field, it was partly cloudy. The temperature was 74 degrees, the dew point 71, and the relative humidity 91%. The wind was northeast at 6 miles an hour. The pressure was 30.09 inches and rising. At Jasper, it was clear. The temperature was 72 degrees, the dew point 72, and the relative humidity 100%. The wind was north at 6 miles an hour. The pressure was 30.10 inches and steady. Once again, at Louisville International, it was 76 degrees under clear skies. Elsewhere around the region, at Jackson, fog was reported, with a temperature of 69. It was clear, with a temperature of 73 at Bowling Green, 75 at Evansville, and 71 at Indianapolis. It was partly cloudy, with a temperature of 70 at Lexington, 75 at Covington, 75 at Nashville, and 71 at Paducah. At Bloomington, it was mostly cloudy, with a temperature of 73. At Frankfort, the weather conditions were not available. Now for the official National Weather Service forecast for north-central Kentucky and south-central Indiana, including the Louisville metro area. Tonight, partly cloudy. A 20% chance of thunderstorms until midnight. Lows in the upper 60s. Northeast winds up to 10 miles an hour. Monday, mostly sunny. Highs in the upper 80s. Northeast winds up to 10 miles an hour. Monday night, mostly clear. Lows in the upper 60s. Northeast winds 5 to 10 miles an hour. Tuesday, sunny. Highs in the upper 80s. East winds 5 to 10 miles an hour. Tuesday night, mostly clear. Lows in the upper 60s. East winds up to 5 miles an hour. And now the extended forecast for the radio listening area. Wednesday and Wednesday night, mostly clear. Highs in the lower 90s. Lows in the lower 70s. Thursday and Thursday night, mostly clear. Highs in the lower 90s. Lows in the lower 70s. Friday and Friday night, partly cloudy. Highs in the lower 90s. Lows in the lower 70s. Saturday and Saturday night, partly cloudy. A 20% chance of thunderstorms. Highs around 90. Lows around 70. Sunday and Sunday night, partly cloudy. A 20% chance of thunderstorms. Highs in the upper 80s. Lows in the lower 70s. 2 a.m. Eastern Daylight Time weather conditions across north-central Kentucky and south-central Indiana. At Louisville International, it was clear. The temperature was 76 degrees, the dew point 71, and the relative humidity 85%. The wind was northeast at 5 miles an hour. The pressure was 30.08 inches and steady. At Bowman Field, it was partly cloudy. The temperature was 74 degrees, the dew point 71, and the relative humidity 91%. The wind was northeast at 6 miles an hour. The pressure was 30.09 inches and rising. At Jasper, it was clear. The temperature was 72 degrees, the dew point 72, and the relative humidity 100%. The wind was north at 6 miles an hour. The pressure was 30.10 inches and steady. Once again, at Louisville International, it was 76 degrees under clear skies. Elsewhere around the region,
at Jackson, fog was reported with a temperature of 69. It was clear with a temperature of 73 at Bowling Green, 75 at Evansville, and 71 at Indianapolis. It was partly cloudy with a temperature of 70 at Lexington, 75 at Covington, 75 at Nashville, and 71 at Paducah. At Bloomington, it was mostly cloudy with a temperature of 73. At Frankfort, the weather conditions were not available. The current time is 2:47 a.m. Eastern Daylight Time. Now for the official National Weather Service forecast for North Central Kentucky and South Central Indiana, including the Louisville metro area. Tonight, partly cloudy. A 20% chance of thunderstorms until midnight. Lows in the upper 60s. Northeast winds up to 10 miles an hour. Monday, mostly sunny. Highs in the upper 80s. Northeast winds up to 10 miles an hour. Monday night, mostly clear. Lows in the upper 60s. Northeast winds 5 to 10 miles an hour. Tuesday, sunny. Highs in the upper 80s. East winds 5 to 10 miles an hour. Tuesday night, mostly clear. Lows in the upper 60s. East winds up to 5 miles an hour. And now the extended forecast for the radio listening area. Wednesday and Wednesday night, mostly clear. Highs in the lower 90s. Lows in the lower 70s. Thursday and Thursday night, mostly clear. Highs in the lower 90s. Lows in the lower 70s. Friday and Friday night, partly cloudy. Highs in the lower 90s. Lows in the lower 70s. Saturday and Saturday night, partly cloudy. A 20% chance of thunderstorms. Highs around 90. Lows around 70. Sunday and Sunday night, partly cloudy. A 20% chance of thunderstorms. Highs in the upper 80s. Lows in the lower 70s. 2 a.m. Eastern Daylight Time weather conditions across North Central Kentucky and South Central Indiana. At Louisville International, it was clear. The temperature was 76 degrees, the dew point 71, and the relative humidity 85%. The wind was northeast at 5 miles an hour. The pressure was 30.08 inches and steady. At Bowman Field, it was partly cloudy. The temperature was 74 degrees, the dew point 71, and the relative humidity 91%. The wind was northeast at 6 miles an hour. The pressure was 30.09 inches and rising. At Jasper, it was clear. The temperature was 72 degrees, the dew point 72, and the relative humidity 100%. The wind was north at 6 miles an hour. The pressure was 30.10 inches and steady. Once again, at Louisville International, it was 76 degrees under clear skies. Elsewhere around the region, at Jackson, fog was reported with a temperature of 69. It was clear with a temperature of 73 at Bowling Green, 75 at Evansville, and 71 at Indianapolis. It was partly cloudy with a temperature of 70 at Lexington, 75 at Covington, 75 at Nashville, and 71 at Paducah. At Bloomington, it was mostly cloudy with a temperature of 73. At Frankfort, the weather conditions were not available. Now for the official National Weather Service forecast for North Central Kentucky and South Central Indiana, including the Louisville metro area. Tonight, partly cloudy. A 20% chance of thunderstorms until midnight. Lows in the upper 60s. Northeast winds up to 10 miles an hour. Monday, mostly sunny. Highs in the upper 80s. Northeast winds up to 10 miles an hour. Monday night, mostly clear. Lows in the upper 60s. Northeast winds 5 to 10 miles an hour. Tuesday, sunny. Highs in the upper 80s. East winds 5 to 10 miles an hour. Tuesday night, mostly clear. Lows in the upper 60s. East winds up to 5 miles an hour. And now the extended forecast for the radio listening area. Wednesday and Wednesday night, mostly clear. Highs in the lower 90s. Lows in the lower 70s.
Thursday and Thursday night, mostly clear. Highs in the lower 90s. Lows in the lower 70s. Friday and Friday night, partly cloudy. Highs in the lower 90s. Lows in the lower 70s. Saturday and Saturday night, partly cloudy. A 20% chance of thunderstorms. Highs around 90. Lows around 70. Sunday and Sunday night, partly cloudy. A 20% chance of thunderstorms. Highs in the upper 80s. Lows in the lower 70s. The current time is 2:52 a.m. Eastern Daylight Time. 2 a.m. Eastern Daylight Time weather conditions across north-central Kentucky and south-central Indiana. At Louisville International, it was clear. The temperature was 76 degrees, the dew point 71, and the relative humidity 85%. The wind was northeast at 5 miles an hour. The pressure was 30.08 inches and steady. At Bowman Field, it was partly cloudy. The temperature was 74 degrees, the dew point 71, and the relative humidity 91%. The wind was northeast at 6 miles an hour. The pressure was 30.09 inches and rising. At Jasper, it was clear. The temperature was 72 degrees, the dew point 72, and the relative humidity 100%. The wind was north at 6 miles an hour. The pressure was 30.10 inches and steady. Once again, at Louisville International, it was 76 degrees under clear skies. Elsewhere around the region, at Jackson, fog was reported, with a temperature of 69. It was clear, with a temperature of 73 at Bowling Green, 75 at Evansville, and 71 at Indianapolis. It was partly cloudy, with a temperature of 70 at Lexington, 75 at Covington, 75 at Nashville, and 71 at Paducah. At Bloomington, it was mostly cloudy, with a temperature of 73. At Frankfort, the weather conditions were not available. Now for the official National Weather Service forecast for north-central Kentucky and south-central Indiana, including the Louisville metro area. Tonight, partly cloudy. A 20% chance of thunderstorms until midnight. Lows in the upper 60s. Northeast winds up to 10 miles an hour. Monday, mostly sunny. Highs in the upper 80s. Northeast winds up to 10 miles an hour. Monday night, mostly clear. Lows in the upper 60s. Northeast winds 5 to 10 miles an hour. Tuesday, sunny. Highs in the upper 80s. East winds 5 to 10 miles an hour. Tuesday night, mostly clear. Lows in the upper 60s. East winds up to 5 miles an hour. And now the extended forecast for the radio listening area. Wednesday and Wednesday night, mostly clear. Highs in the lower 90s. Lows in the lower 70s. Thursday and Thursday night, mostly clear. Highs in the lower 90s. Lows in the lower 70s. Friday and Friday night, partly cloudy. Highs in the lower 90s. Lows in the lower 70s. Saturday and Saturday night, partly cloudy. A 20% chance of thunderstorms. Highs around 90. Lows around 70. Sunday and Sunday night, partly cloudy. A 20% chance of thunderstorms. Highs in the upper 80s. Lows in the lower 70s. 2 a.m. Eastern Daylight Time weather conditions across north-central Kentucky and south-central Indiana. At Louisville International, it was clear. The temperature was 76 degrees, the dew point 71, and the relative humidity 85%. The wind was northeast at 5 miles an hour. The pressure was 30.08 inches and steady. At Bowman Field, it was partly cloudy. The temperature was 74 degrees, the dew point 71, and the relative humidity 91%. The wind was northeast at 6 miles an hour. The pressure was 30.09 inches and rising. At Jasper, it was clear. The temperature was 72 degrees, the dew point 72, and the relative humidity 100%. The wind was north at 6 miles an hour. The pressure was 30.10 inches and steady.
Once again, at Louisville International, it was 76 degrees under clear skies. Elsewhere around the region, at Jackson, fog was reported with a temperature of 69. It was clear with a temperature of 73 at Bowling Green, 75 at Evansville, and 71 at Indianapolis. It was partly cloudy with a temperature of 70 at Lexington, 75 at Covington, 75 at Nashville, and 71 at Paducah. At Bloomington, it was mostly cloudy with a temperature of 73. At Frankfort,

Bloomington, it was mostly cloudy with a temperature of 73. At Frankfurt, the weather conditions were not available. The current time is 2:57 a.m. Eastern Daylight Time, 1 miles an hour. Monday, mostly sunny. Highs in the upper 80s. Northeast winds up to 10 miles an hour. Monday night, mostly clear. Lows in the upper 60s. Northeast winds 5 to 10 miles an hour. Tuesday, sunny. Highs in the upper 80s. East winds 5 to 10 miles an hour. Tuesday night, mostly clear. Lows in the upper 60s. East winds up to 5 miles an hour. And now the extended forecast for the radio listening area. Wednesday and Wednesday night, mostly clear. Highs in the lower 90s. Lows in the lower 70s. Thursday and Thursday night, mostly clear. Highs in the lower 90s. Lows in the lower 70s. Friday and Friday night, partly cloudy. Highs in the lower 90s. Lows in the lower 70s. Saturday and Saturday night, partly cloudy. A 20% chance of thunderstorms. Highs around 90. Lows around 70. Sunday and Sunday night, partly cloudy. A 20% chance of thunderstorms. Highs in the upper 80s. Lows in the lower 70s. 2 a.m. Eastern Daylight Time weather conditions across north central Kentucky and south central Indiana. At Louisville International, it was clear. The temperature was 76 degrees, the dew point 71, and the relative humidity 85%. The wind was northeast at 5 miles an hour. The pressure was 30.08 inches and steady. At Bowman Field, it was partly cloudy. The temperature was 74 degrees, the dew point 71, and the relative humidity 91%. The wind was northeast at 6 miles an hour. The pressure was 30.09 inches and rising. At Jasper, it was clear. The temperature was 72 degrees, the dew point 72, and the relative humidity 100%. The wind was north at 6 miles an hour. The pressure was 30.10 inches and steady. Once again, at Louisville International, it was 76 degrees under clear skies. Elsewhere around the region, at Jackson, fog was reported, with a temperature of 69. It was clear, with a temperature of 73 at Bowling Green, 75 at Evansville, and 71 at Indianapolis. It was partly cloudy, with a temperature of 70 at Lexington, 75 at Covington, 75 at Nashville, and 71 at Paducah. At Bloomington, it was mostly cloudy, with a temperature of 73. At Frankfurt, the weather conditions were not available. Now for the official National Weather Service forecast for north central Kentucky and south central Indiana, including the Louisville metro area. Tonight, partly cloudy. A 20% chance of thunderstorms until midnight. Lows in the upper 60s. Northeast winds up to 10 miles an hour. Monday, mostly sunny. Highs in the upper 80s. Northeast winds up to 10 miles an hour. Monday night, mostly clear. Lows in the upper 60s. Northeast winds 5 to 10 miles an hour. Tuesday, sunny. Highs in the upper 80s. East winds 5 to 10 miles an hour. Tuesday night, mostly clear. Lows in the upper 60s. East winds up to 5 miles an hour. And now the extended forecast for the radio listening area. Wednesday and Wednesday night, mostly clear. Highs in the lower 90s. Lows in the lower 70s. Thursday and Thursday night, mostly clear. Highs in the lower 90s. Lows in the lower 70s. Friday and Friday night, partly cloudy. Highs in the lower 90s. Lows in the lower 70s. Saturday and Saturday night, partly cloudy. A 20% chance of thunderstorms. Highs around 90. Lows around 70. Sunday and Sunday night, partly cloudy. A 20% chance of thunderstorms. Highs in the upper 80s. Lows in the lower 70s. The current time is 3:02 a.m. Eastern Daylight Time.

lows in the lower 70s. Saturday and Saturday night, partly cloudy. A 20% chance of thunderstorms. Highs around 90. Lows around 70. Sunday and Sunday night, partly cloudy. A 20% chance of thunderstorms. Highs in the upper 80s. Lows in the lower 70s. 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The current time is 3:14 a.m. Eastern Daylight Time. 3 a.m. Eastern Daylight Time weather conditions across north-central Kentucky and south-central Indiana. At Louisville International, it was clear. The temperature was 75 degrees, the dew point 70, and the relative humidity 84%. The wind was northeast at 5 miles an hour. The pressure was 30.07 inches and falling. At Bowman Field, it was clear. The temperature was 74 degrees, the dew point 70, and the relative humidity 87%. The wind was northeast at 6 miles an hour. The pressure was 30.08 inches and falling. At Jasper, it was clear. The temperature was 72 degrees, the dew point 70, and the relative humidity 93%. The wind was northeast at 7 miles an hour. The pressure was 30.09 inches and falling. Once again, at Louisville International, it was 75 degrees under clear skies. Elsewhere around the region, at Jackson, fog was reported, with a temperature of 68. It was clear, with a temperature of 72 at Bowling Green, 71 at Paducah, 74 at Evansville, 71 at Bloomington, and 70 at Indianapolis. At Covington, it was partly cloudy, with a temperature of 73. At Nashville, it was mostly cloudy, with a temperature of 75. At Lexington, it was cloudy, with a temperature of 70. At Frankfort, the weather conditions were not available. Now for the official National Weather Service forecast for north-central Kentucky and south-central Indiana, including the Louisville metro area. Tonight, partly cloudy. A 20% chance of thunderstorms until midnight. Lows in the upper 60s. Northeast winds up to 10 miles an hour. Monday, mostly sunny. Highs in the upper 80s. Northeast winds up to 10 miles an hour. Monday night, mostly clear. Lows in the upper 60s. Northeast winds 5 to 10 miles an hour. Tuesday, sunny. Highs in the upper 80s. East winds 5 to 10 miles an hour. Tuesday night, mostly clear. Lows in the upper 60s. East winds up to 5 miles an hour. And now the extended forecast for the radio listening area. Wednesday and Wednesday night, mostly clear. Highs in the lower 90s. Lows in the lower 70s. Thursday and Thursday night, mostly clear. Highs in the lower 90s. Lows in the lower 70s. Friday and Friday night, partly cloudy. Highs in the lower 90s. Lows in the lower 70s. Saturday and Saturday night, partly cloudy. A 20% chance of thunderstorms. Highs around 90. Lows around 70. Sunday and Sunday night, partly cloudy. A 20% chance of thunderstorms. Highs in the upper 80s. Lows in the lower 70s. The current time is 3:18 a.m. Eastern Daylight Time. 3 a.m. Eastern Daylight Time weather conditions across north-central Kentucky and south-central Indiana. At Louisville International, it was clear. The temperature was 75 degrees, the dew point 70, and the relative humidity 84%. The wind was northeast at 5 miles an hour. The pressure was 30.07 inches and falling. At Bowman Field, it was clear. The temperature was 74 degrees, the dew point 70, and the relative humidity 87%. The wind was northeast at 6 miles an hour. The pressure was 30.08 inches and falling. At Jasper, it was clear. The temperature was 70.

2 degrees, the dew point 70, and the relative humidity 93%. The wind was northeast at 7 miles an hour. The pressure was 30.09 inches and falling. Once again, at Louisville International, it was 75 degrees under clear skies. Elsewhere around the region, at Jackson, fog was reported, with a temperature of 68. It was clear, with a temperature of 72 at Bowling Green, 71 at Paducah, 74 at Evansville, 71 at Bloomington, and 70 at Indianapolis. At Covington, it was partly cloudy, with a temperature of 73. At Nashville, it was mostly cloudy, with a temperature of 75. At Lexington, it was cloudy, with a temperature of 70. At Frankfort, the weather conditions were not available. Now for the official National Weather Service forecast for North Central Kentucky and South Central Indiana, including the Louisville metro area. Tonight, partly cloudy. A 20% chance of thunderstorms until midnight. Lows in the upper 60s. Northeast winds up to 10 miles an hour. Monday, mostly sunny. Highs in the upper 80s. Northeast winds up to 10 miles an hour. Monday night, mostly clear. Lows in the upper 60s. Northeast winds 5 to 10 miles an hour. Tuesday, sunny. Highs in the upper 80s. East winds 5 to 10 miles an hour. Tuesday night, mostly clear. Lows in the upper 60s. East winds up to 5 miles an hour. And now the extended forecast for the radio listening area. Wednesday and Wednesday night, mostly clear. Highs in the lower 90s. Lows in the lower 70s. Thursday and Thursday night, mostly clear. Highs in the lower 90s. Lows in the lower 70s. Friday and Friday night, partly cloudy. Highs in the lower 90s. Lows in the lower 70s. Saturday and Saturday night, partly cloudy. A 20% chance of thunderstorms. Highs around 90. Lows around 70. Sunday and Sunday night, partly cloudy. A 20% chance of thunderstorms. Highs in the upper 80s. Lows in the lower 70s. 3 a.m. Eastern Daylight Time weather conditions across North Central Kentucky and South Central Indiana. At Louisville International, it was clear. The temperature was 75 degrees, the dew point 70, and the relative humidity 84%. The wind was northeast at 5 miles an hour. The pressure was 30.07 inches and falling. At Bowman Field, it was clear. The temperature was 74 degrees, the dew point 70, and the relative humidity 87%. The wind was northeast at 6 miles an hour. The pressure was 30.08 inches and falling. At Jasper, it was clear. The temperature was 72 degrees, the dew point 70, and the relative humidity 93%. The wind was northeast at 7 miles an hour. The pressure was 30.09 inches and falling. Once again, at Louisville International, it was 75 degrees under clear skies. Elsewhere around the region, at Jackson, fog was reported, with a temperature of 68. It was clear, with a temperature of 72 at Bowling Green, 71 at Paducah, 74 at Evansville, 71 at Bloomington, and 70 at Indianapolis. At Covington, it was partly cloudy, with a temperature of 73. At Nashville, it was mostly cloudy, with a temperature of 75. At Lexington, it was cloudy, with a temperature of 70. At Frankfort, the weather conditions were not available. The current time is 3:23 a.m. Eastern Daylight Time. Now for the official National Weather Service forecast for North Central Kentucky and South Central Indiana, including the Louisville metro area. Tonight, partly cloudy. A 20% chance of thunderstorms until midnight. Lows in the upper 60s. Northeast winds up to 10 miles an hour. Monday, mostly sunny. Highs in the upper 80s. Northeast winds up to 10 miles an hour. Monday night, mostly clear. Lows in the upper 60s. Northeast winds 5 to 10 miles an hour. Tuesday, sunny. Highs in the upper 80s.
gust winds 5 to 10 miles an hour. Tuesday night, mostly clear. Lows in the upper 60s. East winds up to 5 miles an hour. And now the extended forecast for the radio listening area. Wednesday and Wednesday night, mostly clear. Highs in the lower 90s. Lows in the lower 70s. Thursday and Thursday night, mostly clear. Highs in the lower 90s. Lows in the lower 70s. Friday and Friday night, partly cloudy. Highs in the lower 90s. Lows in the lower 70s. Saturday and Saturday night, partly cloudy. A 20% chance of thunderstorms. Highs around 90. Lows around 70. Sunday and Sunday night, partly cloudy. A 20% chance of thunderstorms. Highs in the upper 80s. Lows in the lower 70s. 3 a.m. Eastern Daylight Time weather conditions across north central Kentucky and south central Indiana. At Louisville International, it was clear. The temperature was 75 degrees, the dew point 70, and the relative humidity 84%. The wind was northeast at 5 miles an hour. The pressure was 30.07 inches and falling. At Bowman Field, it was clear. The temperature was 74 degrees, the dew point 70, and the relative humidity 87%. The wind was northeast at 6 miles an hour. The pressure was 30.08 inches and falling. At Jasper, it was clear. The temperature was 72 degrees, the dew point 70, and the relative humidity 93%. The wind was northeast at 7 miles an hour. The pressure was 30.09 inches and falling. Once again, at Louisville International, it was 75 degrees under clear skies. Elsewhere around the region, at Jackson, fog was reported, with a temperature of 68. It was clear, with a temperature of 72 at Bowling Green, 71 at Paducah, 74 at Evansville, 71 at Bloomington, and 70 at Indianapolis. At Covington, it was partly cloudy, with a temperature of 73. At Nashville, it was mostly cloudy, with a temperature of 75. At Lexington, it was cloudy, with a temperature of 70. At Frankfort, the weather conditions were not available. Now for the official National Weather Service forecast for north central Kentucky and south central Indiana, including the Louisville metro area. Tonight, partly cloudy. A 20% chance of thunderstorms until midnight. Lows in the upper 60s. Northeast winds up to 10 miles an hour. Monday, mostly sunny. Highs in the upper 80s. Northeast winds up to 10 miles an hour. Monday night, mostly clear. Lows in the upper 60s. Northeast winds 5 to 10 miles an hour. Tuesday, sunny. Highs in the upper 80s. East winds 5 to 10 miles an hour. Tuesday night, mostly clear. Lows in the upper 60s. East winds up to 5 miles an hour. And now the extended forecast for the radio listening area. Wednesday and Wednesday night, mostly clear. Highs in the lower 90s. Lows in the lower 70s. Thursday and Thursday night, mostly clear. Highs in the lower 90s. Lows in the lower 70s. Friday and Friday night, partly cloudy. Highs in the lower 90s. Lows in the lower 70s. Saturday and Saturday night, partly cloudy. A 20% chance of thunderstorms. Highs around 90. Lows around 70. Sunday and Sunday night, partly cloudy. A 20% chance of thunderstorms. Highs in the upper 80s. Lows in the lower 70s. The current time is 3:28 a.m. Eastern Daylight Time. 3 a.m. Eastern Daylight Time weather conditions across north central Kentucky and south central Indiana. At Louisville International, it was clear. The temperature was 75 degrees, the dew point 70, and the relative humidity 84%. The wind was northeast at 5 miles an hour. The pressure was 30.07 inches and falling. At Bowman Field, it was clear. The temperature was 74 degrees, the dew point 70, and the relative humidity 87%.
The wind was northeast at 6 miles an hour. The pressure was 30.08 inches and falling. At Jasper, it was clear. The temperature was 72 degrees, the dew point 70, and the relative humidity 93%. The wind was northeast at 7 miles an hour. The pressure was 30.09 inches and falling. Once again, at Louisville International, it was 75 degrees under clear skies. Elsewhere around the region, at Jackson, fog was reported, with a temperature of 68. It was clear, with a temperature of 72 at Bowling Green, 71 at Paducah, 74 at Evansville, 71 at Bloomington, and 70 at Indianapolis. At Covington, it was partly cloudy, with a temperature of 73. At Nashville, it was mostly cloudy, with a temperature of 75. At Lexington, it was cloudy, with a temperature of 70. At Frankfort, the weather conditions were not available. Now for the official National Weather Service forecast for North Central Kentucky and South Central Indiana, including the Louisville metro area. Tonight, partly cloudy. A 20% chance of thunderstorms until midnight. Lows in the upper 60s. Northeast winds up to 10 miles an hour. Monday, mostly sunny. Highs in the upper 80s. Northeast winds up to 10 miles an hour. Monday night, mostly clear. Lows in the upper 60s. Northeast winds 5 to 10 miles an hour. Tuesday, sunny. Highs in the upper 80s. East winds 5 to 10 miles an hour. Tuesday night, mostly clear. Lows in the upper 60s. East winds up to 5 miles an hour. And now the extended forecast for the radio listening area. Wednesday and Wednesday night, mostly clear. Highs in the lower 90s. Lows in the lower 70s. Thursday and Thursday night, mostly clear. Highs in the lower 90s. Lows in the lower 70s. Friday and Friday night, partly cloudy. Highs in the lower 90s. Lows in the lower 70s. Saturday and Saturday night, partly cloudy. A 20% chance of thunderstorms. Highs around 90. Lows around 70. Sunday and Sunday night, partly cloudy. A 20% chance of thunderstorms. Highs in the upper 80s. Lows in the lower 70s. 3 a.m. Eastern Daylight Time weather conditions across North Central Kentucky and South Central Indiana. At Louisville International, it was clear. The temperature was 75 degrees, the dew point 70, and the relative humidity 84%. The wind was northeast at 5 miles an hour. The pressure was 30.07 inches and falling. At Bowman Field, it was clear. The temperature was 74 degrees, the dew point 70, and the relative humidity 87%. The wind was northeast at 6 miles an hour. The pressure was 30.08 inches and falling. At Jasper, it was clear. The temperature was 72 degrees, the dew point 70, and the relative humidity 93%. The wind was northeast at 7 miles an hour. The pressure was 30.09 inches and falling. Once again, at Louisville International, it was 75 degrees under clear skies. Elsewhere around the region, at Jackson, fog was reported, with a temperature of 68. It was clear, with a temperature of 72 at Bowling Green, 71 at Paducah, 74 at Evansville, 71 at Bloomington, and 70 at Indianapolis. At Covington, it was partly cloudy, with a temperature of 73. At Nashville, it was mostly cloudy, with a temperature of 75. At Lexington, it was cloudy, with a temperature of 70. At Frankfort, the weather conditions were not available. The current time is 3:33 a.m. Eastern Daylight Time. Now for the official National Weather Service forecast for North Central Kentucky and South Central Indiana, including the Louisville metro area. Tonight, partly cloudy. A 20% chance of thunderstorms until midnight. Lows in the upper 60s. Northeast winds up to 10 miles an hour. Monday, mostly sunny. Highs in the upper 80s. Northeast winds up to 10 miles an hour. Monday night,
mostly clear. Lows in the upper 60s. Northeast winds 5 to 10 miles an hour. Tuesday, sunny. Highs in the upper 80s. East winds 5 to 10 miles an hour. Tuesday night, mostly clear. Lows in the upper 60s. East winds up to 5 miles an hour. And now the extended forecast for the radio listening area. Wednesday and Wednesday night, mostly clear. Highs in the lower 90s. Lows in the lower 70s. Thursday and Thursday night, mostly clear. Highs in the lower 90s. Lows in the lower 70s. Friday and Friday night, partly cloudy. Highs in the lower 90s. Lows in the lower 70s. Saturday and Saturday night, partly cloudy. A 20% chance of thunderstorms. Highs around 90. Lows around 70. Sunday and Sunday night, partly cloudy. A 20% chance of thunderstorms. Highs in the upper 80s. Lows in the lower 70s. 3 a.m. Eastern Daylight Time weather conditions across north central Kentucky and south central Indiana. At Louisville International, it was clear. The temperature was 75 degrees, the dew point 70, and the relative humidity 84%. The wind was northeast at 5 miles an hour. The pressure was 30.07 inches and falling. At Bowman Field, it was clear. The temperature was 74 degrees, the dew point 70, and the relative humidity 87%. The wind was northeast at 6 miles an hour. The pressure was 30.08 inches and falling. At Jasper, it was clear. The temperature was 72 degrees, the dew point 70, and the relative humidity 93%. The wind was northeast at 7 miles an hour. The pressure was 30.09 inches and falling. Once again, at Louisville International, it was 75 degrees under clear skies. Elsewhere around the region, at Jackson, fog was reported, with a temperature of 68. It was clear, with a temperature of 72 at Bowling Green, 71 at Paducah, 74 at Evansville, 71 at Bloomington, and 70 at Indianapolis. At Covington, it was partly cloudy, with a temperature of 73. At Nashville, it was mostly cloudy, with a temperature of 75. At Lexington, it was cloudy, with a temperature of 70. At Frankfort, the weather conditions were not available. Now for the official National Weather Service forecast for North Central Kentucky and South Central Indiana, including the Louisville metro area. Tonight, partly cloudy. A 20% chance of thunderstorms until midnight. Lows in the upper 60s. Northeast winds up to 10 miles an hour. Monday, mostly sunny. Highs in the upper 80s. Northeast winds up to 10 miles an hour. Monday night, mostly clear. Lows in the upper 60s. Northeast winds 5 to 10 miles an hour. Tuesday, sunny. Highs in the upper 80s. East winds 5 to 10 miles an hour. Tuesday night, mostly clear. Lows in the upper 60s. East winds up to 5 miles an hour. And now the extended forecast for the radio listening area. Wednesday and Wednesday night, mostly clear. Highs in the lower 90s. Lows in the lower 70s. Thursday and Thursday night, mostly clear. Highs in the lower 90s. Lows in the lower 70s. Friday and Friday night, partly cloudy. Highs in the lower 90s. Lows in the lower 70s. Saturday and Saturday night, partly cloudy. A 20% chance of thunderstorms. Highs around 90. Lows around 70. Sunday and Sunday night, partly cloudy. A 20% chance of thunderstorms. Highs in the upper 80s. Lows in the lower 70s. The current time is 3:38 a.m. Eastern Daylight Time. 3 a.m. Eastern Daylight Time weather conditions across north central Kentucky and south central Indiana. At Louisville International, it was clear. The temperature was 75 degrees, the dew point 70, and the relative humidity 84%. The wind was northeast at 5 miles an hour.
The pressure was 30.07 inches and falling. Ed Bowman Field, it was clear. The temperature was 74 degrees, the dew point 70, and the relative humidity 87%. The wind was northeast at 6 miles an hour. The pressure was 30.08 inches and falling. At Jasper, it was clear. The temperature was 72 degrees, the dew point 70, and the relative humidity 93%. The wind was northeast at 7 miles an hour. The pressure was 30.09 inches and falling. Once again, at Louisville International, it was 75 degrees under clear skies. Elsewhere around the region, at Jackson, fog was reported, with a temperature of 68. It was clear, with a temperature of 72 at Bowling Green, 71 at Paducah, 74 at Evansville, 71 at Bloomington, and 70 at Indianapolis. At Covington, it was partly cloudy, with a temperature of 73. At Nashville, it was mostly cloudy, with a temperature of 75. At Lexington, it was cloudy, with a temperature of 70. At Frankfort, the weather conditions were not available. Now for the official National Weather Service forecast for North Central Kentucky and South Central Indiana, including the Louisville metro area. Tonight, partly cloudy. A 20% chance of thunderstorms until midnight. Lows in the upper 60s. Northeast winds up to 10 miles an hour. Monday, mostly sunny. Highs in the upper 80s. Northeast winds up to 10 miles an hour. Monday night, mostly clear. Lows in the upper 60s. Northeast winds 5 to 10 miles an hour. Tuesday, sunny. Highs in the upper 80s. East winds 5 to 10 miles an hour. Tuesday night, mostly clear. Lows in the upper 60s. East winds up to 5 miles an hour. And now the extended forecast for the radio listening area. Wednesday and Wednesday night, mostly clear. Highs in the lower 90s. Lows in the lower 70s. Thursday and Thursday night, mostly clear. Highs in the lower 90s. Lows in the lower 70s. Friday and Friday night, partly cloudy. Highs in the lower 90s. Lows in the lower 70s. Saturday and Saturday night, partly cloudy. A 20% chance of thunderstorms. Highs around 90. Lows around 70. Sunday and Sunday night, partly cloudy. A 20% chance of thunderstorms. Highs in the upper 80s. Lows in the lower 70s. 3 a.m. Eastern Daylight Time weather conditions across North Central Kentucky and South Central Indiana. At Louisville International, it was clear. The temperature was 75 degrees, the dew point 70, and the relative humidity 84%. The wind was northeast at 5 miles an hour. The pressure was 30.07 inches and falling. At Bowman Field, it was clear. The temperature was 74 degrees, the dew point 70, and the relative humidity 87%. The wind was northeast at 6 miles an hour. The pressure was 30.08 inches and falling. At Jasper, it was clear. The temperature was 72 degrees, the dew point 70, and the relative humidity 93%. The wind was northeast at 7 miles an hour. The pressure was 30.09 inches and falling. Once again, at Louisville International, it was 75 degrees under clear skies. Elsewhere around the region, at Jackson, fog was reported, with a temperature of 68. It was clear, with a temperature of 72 at Bowling Green, 71 at Paducah, 74 at Evansville, 71 at Bloomington, and 70 at Indianapolis. At Covington, it was partly cloudy, with a temperature of 73. At Nashville, it was mostly cloudy, with a temperature of 75. At Lexington, it was cloudy, with a temperature of 70. At Frankfort, the weather conditions were not available. 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
The current time is 3:43 a.m. Eastern Daylight Time. Now for the official National Weather Service forecast for North Central Kentucky and South Central Indiana, including the Louisville metro area. Tonight, partly cloudy. A 20% chance of thunderstorms until midnight. Lows in the upper 60s. Northeast winds up to 10 miles an hour. Monday, mostly sunny. Highs in the upper 80s. Northeast winds up to 10 miles an hour. Monday night, mostly clear. Lows in the upper 60s. Northeast winds 5 to 10 miles an hour. Tuesday, sunny. Highs in the upper 80s. East winds 5 to 10 miles an hour. Tuesday night, mostly clear. Lows in the upper 60s. East winds up to 5 miles an hour. And now the extended forecast for the radio listening area. Wednesday and Wednesday night, mostly clear. Highs in the lower 90s. Lows in the lower 70s. Thursday and Thursday night, mostly clear. Highs in the lower 90s. Lows in the lower 70s. Friday and Friday night, partly cloudy. Highs in the lower 90s. Lows in the lower 70s. Saturday and Saturday night, partly cloudy. A 20% chance of thunderstorms. Highs around 90. Lows around 70. Sunday and Sunday night, partly cloudy. A 20% chance of thunderstorms. Highs in the upper 80s. Lows in the lower 70s. 3 a.m. Eastern Daylight Time weather conditions across north central Kentucky and south central Indiana. At Louisville International, it was clear. The temperature was 75 degrees, the dew point 70, and the relative humidity 84%. The wind was northeast at 5 miles an hour. The pressure was 30.07 inches and falling. At Bowman Field, it was clear. The temperature was 74 degrees, the dew point 70, and the relative humidity 87%. The wind was northeast at 6 miles an hour. The pressure was 30.08 inches and falling. At Jasper, it was clear. The temperature was 72 degrees, the dew point 70, and the relative humidity 93%. The wind was northeast at 7 miles an hour. The pressure was 30.09 inches and falling. Once again, at Louisville International, it was 75 degrees under clear skies. Elsewhere around the region, at Jackson, fog was reported with a temperature of 68. It was clear with a temperature of 72 at Bowling Green, 71 at Paducah, 74 at Evansville, 71 at Bloomington, and 70 at Indianapolis. At Covington, it was partly cloudy, with a temperature of 73. At Nashville, it was mostly cloudy, with a temperature of 75. At Lexington, it was cloudy, with a temperature of 70. At Frankfort, the weather conditions were not available. The current time is 3:47 a.m. Eastern Daylight Time. Now for the official National Weather Service forecast for North Central Kentucky and South Central Indiana, including the Louisville metro area. Tonight, partly cloudy. A 20% chance of thunderstorms until midnight. Lows in the upper 60s. Northeast winds up to 10 miles an hour. Monday, mostly sunny. Highs in the upper 80s. Northeast winds up to 10 miles an hour. Monday night, mostly clear. Lows in the upper 60s. Northeast winds 5 to 10 miles an hour. Tuesday, sunny. Highs in the upper 80s. East winds 5 to 10 miles an hour. Tuesday night, mostly clear. Lows in the upper 60s. East winds up to 5 miles an hour. And now the extended forecast for the radio listening area. Wednesday and Wednesday night, mostly clear. Highs in the lower 90s. Lows in the lower 70s. Thursday and Thursday night, mostly clear. Highs in the lower 90s. Lows in the lower 70s. Friday and Friday night, partly cloudy. Highs in the lower 90s. Lows in the lower 70s. Saturday and Saturday night, partly cloudy. A 20% chance of thunderstorms. Highs around 90.
lows around 70. Sunday and Sunday night, partly cloudy. A 20% chance of thunderstorms. Highs in the upper 80s. Lows in the lower 70s. 3 a.m. Eastern Daylight Time weather conditions across north-central Kentucky and south-central Indiana. At Louisville International, it was clear. The temperature was 75 degrees, the dew point 70, and the relative humidity 84%. The wind was northeast at 5 miles an hour. The pressure was 30.07 inches and falling. At Bowman Field, it was clear. The temperature was 74 degrees, the dew point 70, and the relative humidity 87%. The wind was northeast at 6 miles an hour. The pressure was 30.08 inches and falling. At Jasper, it was clear. The temperature was 72 degrees, the dew point 70, and the relative humidity 93%. The wind was northeast at 7 miles an hour. The pressure was 30.09 inches and falling. Once again, at Louisville International, it was 75 degrees under clear skies. Elsewhere around the region, at Jackson, fog was reported, with a temperature of 68. It was clear, with a temperature of 72 at Bowling Green, 71 at Paducah, 74 at Evansville, 71 at Bloomington, and 70 at Indianapolis. At Covington, it was partly cloudy, with a temperature of 73. At Nashville, it was mostly cloudy, with a temperature of 75. At Lexington, it was cloudy, with a temperature of 70. At Frankfort, the weather conditions were not available. Now for the official National Weather Service forecast for north-central Kentucky and south-central Indiana, including the Louisville metro area. Tonight, partly cloudy. A 20% chance of thunderstorms until midnight. Lows in the upper 60s. Northeast winds up to 10 miles an hour. Monday, mostly sunny. Highs in the upper 80s. Northeast winds up to 10 miles an hour. Monday night, mostly clear. Lows in the upper 60s. Northeast winds 5 to 10 miles an hour. Tuesday, sunny. Highs in the upper 80s. East winds 5 to 10 miles an hour. Tuesday night, mostly clear. Lows in the upper 60s. East winds up to 5 miles an hour. And now the extended forecast for the radio listening area. Wednesday and Wednesday night, mostly clear. Highs in the lower 90s. Lows in the lower 70s. Thursday and Thursday night, mostly clear. Highs in the lower 90s. Lows in the lower 70s. Friday and Friday night, partly cloudy. Highs in the lower 90s. Lows in the lower 70s. Saturday and Saturday night, partly cloudy. A 20% chance of thunderstorms. Highs around 90. Lows around 70. Sunday and Sunday night, partly cloudy. A 20% chance of thunderstorms. Highs in the upper 80s. Lows in the lower 70s. The current time is 3:52 a.m. Eastern Daylight Time. 3 a.m. Eastern Daylight Time weather conditions across north-central Kentucky and south-central Indiana. At Louisville International, it was clear. The temperature was 75 degrees, the dew point 70, and the relative humidity 84%. The wind was northeast at 5 miles an hour. The pressure was 30.07 inches and falling. At Bowman Field, it was clear. The temperature was 74 degrees, the dew point 70, and the relative humidity 87%. The wind was northeast at 6 miles an hour. The pressure was 30.08 inches and falling. At Jasper, it was clear. The temperature was 72 degrees, the dew point 70, and the relative humidity 93%. The wind was northeast at 7 miles an hour. The pressure was 30.09 inches and falling. Once again, at Louisville International, it was 75 degrees under clear skies. Elsewhere around the region, at Jackson, fog was reported, with a temperature of 68. It was clear, with a temperature of 72 at Bowling Green, 71 at Paducah, 74 at Evansville, 71 at Bloomington, and 70 at Indianapolis. At Covington,
it was partly cloudy, with a temperature of 73. At Nashville, it was mostly cloudy, with a temperature of 75. At Lexington, it was cloudy, with a temperature of 70. At Frankfurt, the weather conditions were not available. Now for the official National Weather Service forecast for North Central Kentucky and South Central Indiana, including the Louisville metro area. Tonight, partly cloudy. A 20% chance of thunderstorms until midnight. Lows in the upper 60s. Northeast winds up to 10 miles an hour. Monday, mostly sunny. Highs in the upper 80s. Northeast winds up to 10 miles an hour. Monday night, mostly clear. Lows in the upper 60s. Northeast winds 5 to 10 miles an hour. Tuesday, sunny. Highs in the upper 80s. East winds 5 to 10 miles an hour. Tuesday night, mostly clear. Lows in the upper 60s. East winds up to 5 miles an hour. And now the extended forecast for the radio listening area. Wednesday and Wednesday night, mostly clear. Highs in the lower 90s. Lows in the lower 70s. Thursday and Thursday night, mostly clear. Highs in the lower 90s. Lows in the lower 70s. Friday and Friday night, partly cloudy. Highs in the lower 90s. Lows in the lower 70s. Saturday and Saturday night, partly cloudy. A 20% chance of thunderstorms. Highs around 90. Lows around 70. Sunday and Sunday night, partly cloudy. A 20% chance of thunderstorms. Highs in the upper 80s. Lows in the lower 70s. 3 a.m. Eastern Daylight Time weather conditions across North Central Kentucky and South Central Indiana. At Louisville International, it was clear. The temperature was 75 degrees, the dew point 70, and the relative humidity 84%. The wind was northeast at 5 miles an hour. The pressure was 30.07 inches and falling. At Bowman Field, it was clear. The temperature was 74 degrees, the dew point 70, and the relative humidity 87%. The wind was northeast at 6 miles an hour. The pressure was 30.08 inches and falling. At Jasper, it was clear. The temperature was 72 degrees, the dew point 70, and the relative humidity 93%. The wind was northeast at 7 miles an hour. The pressure was 30.09 inches and falling. Once again, at Louisville International, it was 75 degrees under clear skies. Elsewhere around the region, at Jackson, fog was reported, with a temperature of 68. It was clear, with a temperature of 72 at Bowling Green, 71 at Paducah, 74 at Evansville, 71 at Bloomington, and 70 at Indianapolis. At Covington, it was partly cloudy, with a temperature of 73. At Nashville, it was mostly cloudy, with a temperature of 75. At Lexington, it was cloudy, with a temperature of 70. At Frankfurt, the weather conditions were not available. The current time is 3:57 a.m. Eastern Daylight Time. Now for the official National Weather Service forecast for North Central Kentucky and South Central Indiana, including the Louisville metro area. Tonight, partly cloudy. A 20% chance of thunderstorms until midnight. Lows in the upper 60s. Northeast winds up to 10 miles an hour. Monday, mostly sunny. Highs in the upper 80s. Northeast winds up to 10 miles an hour. Monday night, mostly clear. Lows in the upper 60s. Northeast winds 5 to 10 miles an hour. Tuesday, sunny. Highs in the upper 80s. East winds 5 to 10 miles an hour. Tuesday night, mostly clear. Lows in the upper 60s. East winds up to 5 miles an hour. And now the extended forecast for the radio listening area. Wednesday and Wednesday night, mostly clear. Highs in the lower 90s. Lows in the lower 70s. Thursday and Thursday night, mostly clear. Highs in the lower 90s. Lows in the lower 70s. Friday and Friday night, partly cloudy. Highs in the lower 90s.
lows in the lower 70s. Saturday and Saturday night, partly cloudy. A 20% chance of thunderstorms. Highs around 90. Lows around 70. Sunday and Sunday night, partly cloudy. A 20% chance of thunderstorms. Highs in the upper 80s. Lows in the lower 70s. 3 a.m. Eastern Daylight Time weather conditions across north-central Kentucky and south-central Indiana. At Louisville International, it was clear. The temperature was 75 degrees, the dew point 70, and the relative humidity 84%. The wind was northeast at 5 miles an hour. The pressure was 30.07 inches and falling. At Bowman Field, it was clear. The temperature was 74 degrees, the dew point 70, and the relative humidity 87%. The wind was northeast at 6 miles an hour. The pressure was 30.08 inches and falling. At Jasper, it was clear. The temperature was 72 degrees, the dew point 70, and the relative humidity 93%. The wind was northeast at 7 miles an hour. The pressure was 30.09 inches and falling. Once again, at Louisville International, it was 75 degrees under clear skies. Elsewhere around the region, at Jackson, fog was reported with a temperature of 68. It was clear, with a temperature of 72 at Bowling Green, 71 at Paducah, 74 at Evansville, 71 at Bloomington, and 70 at Indianapolis. At Covington, it was partly cloudy, with a temperature of 73. At Nashville, it was mostly cloudy, with a temperature of 75. At Lexington, it was cloudy, with a temperature of 70. At Frankfort, the weather conditions were not available. Now for the official National Weather Service forecast for north-central Kentucky and south-central Indiana, including the Louisville metro area. Tonight, partly cloudy. A 20% chance of thunderstorms until midnight. Lows in the upper 60s. Northeast winds up to 10 miles an hour. Monday, mostly sunny. Highs in the upper 80s. Northeast winds up to 10 miles an hour. Monday night, mostly clear. Lows in the upper 60s. Northeast winds 5 to 10 miles an hour. Tuesday, sunny. Highs in the upper 80s. East winds 5 to 10 miles an hour. Tuesday night, mostly clear. Lows in the upper 60s. East winds up to 5 miles an hour. And now the extended forecast for the radio listening area. Wednesday and Wednesday night, mostly clear. Highs in the lower 90s. Lows in the lower 70s. Thursday and Thursday night, mostly clear. Highs in the lower 90s. Lows in the lower 70s. Friday and Friday night, partly cloudy. Highs in the lower 90s. Lows in the lower 70s. Saturday and Saturday night, partly cloudy. A 20% chance of thunderstorms. Highs around 90. Lows around 70. Sunday and Sunday night, partly cloudy. A 20% chance of thunderstorms. Highs in the upper 80s. Lows in the lower 70s. The current time is 4:02 a.m. Eastern Daylight Time. 4 a.m. Eastern Daylight Time weather conditions across north-central Kentucky and south-central Indiana. At Louisville International, it was partly cloudy. The temperature was 74 degrees, the dew point 70, and the relative humidity 87%. The wind was northeast at 7 miles an hour. The pressure was 30.07 inches and steady. At Bowman Field, it was clear. The temperature was 73 degrees, the dew point 71, and the relative humidity 93%. The wind was north at 5 miles an hour. The pressure was 30.07 inches and falling. At Jasper, it was clear. The temperature was 71 degrees, the dew point 69, and the relative humidity 93%. The wind was northeast at 6 miles an hour. The pressure was 30.10 inches and rising. Once again, at Louisville International, it was 74 degrees under partly cloudy skies. Elsewhere around the region, at Jackson, fog was reported with a temperature of 68.
It was clear, with a temperature of 71 at Bowling Green, 71 at Paducah, 73 at Evansville, 68 at Bloomington, and 70 at Indianapolis. It was partly cloudy, with a temperature of 72 at Covington and 74 at Nashville. At Lexington, it was cloudy, with a temperature of 70. At Frankfort, the weather conditions were not available. Now for the official National Weather Service forecast for North Central Kentucky and South Central Indiana, including the Louisville metro area. Tonight, partly cloudy. A 20% chance of thunderstorms until midnight. Lows in the upper 60s. Northeast winds up to 10 miles an hour. Monday, mostly sunny. Highs in the upper 80s. Northeast winds up to 10 miles an hour. Monday night, mostly clear. Lows in the upper 60s. Northeast winds 5 to 10 miles an hour. Tuesday, sunny. Highs in the upper 80s. East winds 5 to 10 miles an hour. Tuesday night, mostly clear. Lows in the upper 60s. East winds up to 5 miles an hour. And now the extended forecast for the radio listening area. Wednesday and Wednesday night, mostly clear. Highs in the lower 90s. Lows in the lower 70s. Thursday and Thursday night, mostly clear. Highs in the lower 90s. Lows in the lower 70s. Friday and Friday night, partly cloudy. Highs in the lower 90s. Lows in the lower 70s. Saturday and Saturday night, partly cloudy. A 20% chance of thunderstorms. Highs around 90. Lows around 70. Sunday and Sunday night, partly cloudy. A 20% chance of thunderstorms. Highs in the upper 80s. Lows in the lower 70s. 4 a.m. Eastern Daylight Time weather conditions across North Central Kentucky and South Central Indiana. At Louisville International, it was partly cloudy. The temperature was 74 degrees, the dew point 70, and the relative humidity 87%. The wind was northeast at 7 miles an hour. The pressure was 30.07 inches and steady. At Bowman Field, it was clear. The temperature was 73 degrees, the dew point 71, and the relative humidity 93%. The wind was north at 5 miles an hour. The pressure was 30.07 inches and falling. At Jasper, it was clear. The temperature was 71 degrees, the dew point 69, and the relative humidity 93%. The wind was northeast at 6 miles an hour. The pressure was 30.10 inches and rising. Once again, at Louisville International, it was 74 degrees under partly cloudy skies. Elsewhere around the region, at Jackson, fog was reported, with a temperature of 68. It was clear, with a temperature of 71 at Bowling Green, 71 at Paducah, 73 at Evansville, 68 at Bloomington, and 70 at Indianapolis. It was partly cloudy, with a temperature of 72 at Covington, and 74 at Nashville. At Lexington, it was cloudy, with a temperature of 70. At Frankfort, the weather conditions were not available. The current time is 4:07 a.m. Eastern Daylight Time. Now for the official National Weather Service forecast for North Central Kentucky and South Central Indiana, including the Louisville metro area. Tonight, partly cloudy. A 20% chance of thunderstorms until midnight. Lows in the upper 60s. Northeast winds up to 10 miles an hour. Monday, mostly sunny. Highs in the upper 80s. Northeast winds up to 10 miles an hour. Monday night, mostly clear. Lows in the upper 60s. Northeast winds 5 to 10 miles an hour. Tuesday, sunny. Highs in the upper 80s. East winds 5 to 10 miles an hour. Tuesday night, mostly clear. Lows in the upper 60s. East winds up to 5 miles an hour. And now the extended forecast for the radio listening area. Wednesday and Wednesday night, mostly clear. Highs in the lower 90s. Lows in the lower 70s. Thursday and Thursday night, mostly clear. Highs in the lower 90s. Lows in the lower 70s.
Friday and Friday night, partly cloudy. Highs in the lower 90s. Lows in the lower 70s. Saturday and Saturday night, partly cloudy. A 20% chance of thunderstorms. Highs around 90. Lows around 70. Sunday and Sunday night, partly cloudy. A 20% chance of thunderstorms. Highs in the upper 80s. Lows in the lower 70s. 4 a.m. Eastern Daylight Time weather conditions across north-central Kentucky and south-central Indiana. At Louisville International, it was partly cloudy. The temperature was 74 degrees, the dew point 70, and the relative humidity 87%. The wind was northeast at 7 miles an hour. The pressure was 30.07 inches and steady. At Bowman Field, it was clear. The temperature was 73 degrees, the dew point 71, and the relative humidity 93%. The wind was north at 5 miles an hour. The pressure was 30.07 inches and falling. At Jasper, it was clear. The temperature was 71 degrees, the dew point 69, and the relative humidity 93%. The wind was northeast at 6 miles an hour. The pressure was 30.10 inches and rising. Once again, at Louisville International, it was 74 degrees under partly cloudy skies. Elsewhere around the region, at Jackson, fog was reported, with a temperature of 68. It was clear, with a temperature of 71 at Bowling Green, 71 at Paducah, 73 at Evansville, 68 at Bloomington, and 70 at Indianapolis. It was partly cloudy, with a temperature of 72 at Covington, and 74 at Nashville. At Lexington, it was cloudy, with a temperature of 70. At Frankfort, the weather conditions were not available. 4 a.m. Eastern Daylight Time weather conditions across north-central Kentucky and south-central Indiana. At Louisville International, it was partly cloudy. The temperature was 74 degrees, the dew point 70, and the relative humidity 87%. The wind was northeast at 7 miles an hour. The pressure was 30.07 inches and steady. At Bowman Field, it was clear. The temperature was 73 degrees, the dew point 71, and the relative humidity 93%. The wind was north at 5 miles an hour. The pressure was 30.07 inches and falling. At Jasper, it was clear. The temperature was 71 degrees, the dew point 69, and the relative humidity 93%. The wind was northeast at 6 miles an hour. The pressure was 30.10 inches and rising. Once again, at Louisville International, it was 74 degrees under partly cloudy skies. Elsewhere around the region, at Jackson, fog was reported, with a temperature of 68. It was clear, with a temperature of 71 at Bowling Green, 71 at Paducah, 73 at Evansville, 68 at Bloomington, and 70 at Indianapolis. It was partly cloudy, with a temperature of 72 at Covington, and 74 at Nashville. At Lexington, it was cloudy, with a temperature of 70. At Frankfort, the weather conditions were not available. Now for the official National Weather Service forecast for north-central Kentucky and south-central Indiana, including the Louisville metro area. Today, sunny. Highs in the upper 80s. Northeast winds 5 to 10 miles an hour. Tonight, mostly clear. Lows around 70. Northeast winds up to 10 miles an hour. Tuesday, sunny. Highs around 90. East winds up to 10 miles an hour. Tuesday night, mostly clear. Lows around 70. East winds up to 5 miles an hour. And now the extended forecast for the radio listening area. Wednesday and Wednesday night, mostly clear. Highs in the lower 90s. Lows in the lower 70s. Thursday and Thursday night, mostly clear. Highs in the lower 90s. Lows in the lower 70s. Friday and Friday night, mostly clear. Highs in the lower 90s. Lows in the mid 70s. Saturday and Saturday night, partly cloudy. A 20% chance of thunderstorms. Highs in the lower 90s. Lows in the lower 70s. Sunday and Sunday night, partly cloudy.
chance of showers and slight chance of thunderstorms. Highs around 90. Lows in the lower 70s. Chance of precipitation 30%. 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

and the relative humidity 87%. The wind was northeast at 7 miles an hour. The pressure was 30.07 inches and steady. At Bowman Field, it was clear. The temperature was 73 degrees, the dew point 71, and the relative humidity 93%. The wind was north at 5 miles an hour. The pressure was 30.07 inches and falling. At Jasper, it was clear. The temperature was 71 degrees, the dew point 69, and the relative humidity 93%. The wind was northeast at 6 miles an hour. The pressure was 30.10 inches and rising. Once again, at Louisville International it was 74 degrees under partly cloudy skies. Elsewhere around the region, at Jackson, fog was reported, with a temperature of 68. It was clear, with a temperature of 71 at Bowling Green, 71 at Paducah, 73 at Evansville, 68 at Bloomington, and 70 at Indianapolis. It was partly cloudy, with a temperature of 72 at Covington, and 74 at Nashville. At Lexington, it was cloudy, with a temperature of 70. At Frankfort, the weather conditions were not available. Now for the official National Weather Service forecast for North Central Kentucky and South Central Indiana, including the Louisville metro area. Today, sunny. Highs in the upper 80s. Northeast winds 5 to 10 miles an hour. Tonight, mostly clear. Lows around 70. Northeast winds up to 10 miles an hour. Tuesday, sunny. Highs around 90. East winds up to 10 miles an hour. Tuesday night, mostly clear. Lows around 70. East winds up to 5 miles an hour. And now the extended forecast for the radio listening area. Wednesday and Wednesday night, mostly clear. Highs in the lower 90s. Lows in the lower 70s. Thursday and Thursday night, mostly clear. Highs in the lower 90s. Lows in the lower 70s. Friday and Friday night, mostly clear. Highs in the lower 90s. Lows in the mid 70s. Saturday and Saturday night, partly cloudy. A 20% chance of thunderstorms. Highs in the lower 90s. Lows in the lower 70s. Sunday and Sunday night, partly cloudy. Chance of showers and slight chance of thunderstorms. Highs around 90. Lows in the lower 70s. Chance of precipitation 30%. The current time is 4:17 a.m. Eastern Daylight Time. 4 a.m. Eastern Daylight Time weather conditions across North Central Kentucky and South Central Indiana. At Louisville International, it was partly cloudy. The temperature was 74 degrees, the dew point 70, and the relative humidity 87%. The wind was northeast at 7 miles an hour. The pressure was 30.07 inches and steady. At Bowman Field, it was clear. The temperature was 73 degrees, the dew point 71, and the relative humidity 93%. The wind was north at 5 miles an hour. The pressure was 30.07 inches and falling. At Jasper, it was clear. The temperature was 71 degrees, the dew point 69, and the relative humidity 93%. The wind was northeast at 6 miles an hour. The pressure was 30.10 inches and rising. Once again, at Louisville International it was 74 degrees under partly cloudy skies. Elsewhere around the region, at Jackson, fog was reported, with a temperature of 68. It was clear, with a temperature of 71 at Bowling Green, 71 at Paducah, 73 at Evansville, 68 at Bloomington, and 70 at Indianapolis. It was partly cloudy, with a temperature of 72 at Covington, and 74 at Nashville. At Lexington, it was cloudy, with a temperature of 70. At Frankfort, the weather conditions were not available. Now for the official National Weather Service forecast for North Central Kentucky and South Central Indiana, including the Louisville metro area. Today, sunny. Highs in the upper 80s. Northeast winds 5 to 10 miles an hour. Tonight, mostly clear. Lows around 70. Northeast winds up to 10 miles an hour. Tuesday, sunny.

highs around 90. East winds up to 10 miles an hour. Tuesday night, mostly clear. Lows around 70. East winds up to 5 miles an hour. And now the extended forecast for the radio listening area. Wednesday and Wednesday night, mostly clear. Highs in the lower 90s. Lows in the lower 70s. Thursday and Thursday night, mostly clear. Highs in the lower 90s. Lows in the lower 70s. Friday and Friday night, mostly clear. Highs in the lower 90s. Lows in the mid 70s. Saturday and Saturday night, partly cloudy. A 20% chance of thunderstorms. Highs in the lower 90s. Lows in the lower 70s. Sunday and Sunday night, partly cloudy. Chance of showers and slight chance of thunderstorms. Highs around 90. Lows in the lower 70s. Chance of precipitation 30%. 4 a.m. Eastern Daylight Time weather conditions across north central Kentucky and south central Indiana. At Louisville International, it was partly cloudy. The temperature was 74 degrees, the dew point 70, and the relative humidity 87%. The wind was northeast at 7 miles an hour. The pressure was 30.07 inches and steady. At Bowman Field, it was clear. The temperature was 73 degrees, the dew point 71, and the relative humidity 93%. The wind was north at 5 miles an hour. The pressure was 30.07 inches and falling. At Jasper, it was clear. The temperature was 71 degrees, the dew point 69, and the relative humidity 93%. The wind was northeast at 6 miles an hour. The pressure was 30.10 inches and rising. Once again, at Louisville International, it was 74 degrees under partly cloudy skies. Elsewhere around the region, at Jackson, fog was reported, with a temperature of 68. It was clear, with a temperature of 71 at Bowling Green, 71 at Paducah, 73 at Evansville, 68 at Bloomington, and 70 at Indianapolis. It was partly cloudy, with a temperature of 72 at Covington, and 74 at Nashville. At Lexington, it was cloudy, with a temperature of 70. At Frankfort, the weather conditions were not available. The current time is 4:22 a.m. Eastern Daylight Time. Now for the official National Weather Service forecast for North Central Kentucky and South Central Indiana, including the Louisville metro area. Today, sunny. Highs in the upper 80s. Northeast winds 5 to 10 miles an hour. Tonight, mostly clear. Lows around 70. Northeast winds up to 10 miles an hour. Tuesday, sunny. Highs around 90. East winds up to 10 miles an hour. Tuesday night, mostly clear. Lows around 70. East winds up to 5 miles an hour. And now the extended forecast for the radio listening area. Wednesday and Wednesday night, mostly clear. Highs in the lower 90s. Lows in the lower 70s. Thursday and Thursday night, mostly clear. Highs in the lower 90s. Lows in the lower 70s. Friday and Friday night, mostly clear. Highs in the lower 90s. Lows in the mid 70s. Saturday and Saturday night, partly cloudy. A 20% chance of thunderstorms. Highs in the lower 90s. Lows in the lower 70s. Sunday and Sunday night, partly cloudy. Chance of showers and slight chance of thunderstorms. Highs around 90. Lows in the lower 70s. Chance of precipitation 30%. 4 a.m. Eastern Daylight Time weather conditions across north central Kentucky and south central Indiana. At Louisville International, it was partly cloudy. The temperature was 74 degrees, the dew point 70, and the relative humidity 87%. The wind was northeast at 7 miles an hour. The pressure was 30.07 inches and steady. At Bowman Field, it was clear. The temperature was 73 degrees, the dew point 71, and the relative humidity 93%. The wind was north at 5 miles an hour. The pressure was 30.07 inches and falling.
At Jasper, it was clear. The temperature was 71 degrees, the dew point 69, and the relative humidity 93%. The wind was northeast at 6 miles an hour. The pressure was 30.10 inches and rising. Once again, at Louisville International, it was 74 degrees under partly cloudy skies. Elsewhere around the region, at Jackson, fog was reported, with a temperature of 68. It was clear, with a temperature of 71 at Bowling Green, 71 at Paducah, 73 at Evansville, 68 at Bloomington, and 70 at Indianapolis. It was partly cloudy, with a temperature of 72 at Covington, and 74 at Nashville. At Lexington, it was cloudy, with a temperature of 70. At Frankfort, the weather conditions were not available. Now for the official National Weather Service forecast for North Central Kentucky and South Central Indiana, including the Louisville metro area. Today, sunny. Highs in the upper 80s. Northeast winds 5 to 10 miles an hour. Tonight, mostly clear. Lows around 70. Northeast winds up to 10 miles an hour. Tuesday, sunny. Highs around 90. East winds up to 10 miles an hour. Tuesday night, mostly clear. Lows around 70. East winds up to 5 miles an hour. And now the extended forecast for the radio listening area. Wednesday and Wednesday night, mostly clear. Highs in the lower 90s. Lows in the lower 70s. Thursday and Thursday night, mostly clear. Highs in the lower 90s. Lows in the lower 70s. Friday and Friday night, mostly clear. Highs in the lower 90s. Lows in the mid 70s. Saturday and Saturday night, partly cloudy. A 20% chance of thunderstorms. Highs in the lower 90s. Lows in the lower 70s. Sunday and Sunday night, partly cloudy. Chance of showers and slight chance of thunderstorms. Highs around 90. Lows in the lower 70s. Chance of precipitation 30%. The current time is 4:27 a.m. Eastern Daylight Time. 4 a.m. Eastern Daylight Time weather conditions across North Central Kentucky and South Central Indiana. At Louisville International, it was partly cloudy. The temperature was 74 degrees, the dew point 70, and the relative humidity 87%. The wind was northeast at 7 miles an hour. The pressure was 30.07 inches and steady. At Bowman Field, it was clear. The temperature was 73 degrees, the dew point 71, and the relative humidity 93%. The wind was north at 5 miles an hour. The pressure was 30.07 inches and falling. At Jasper, it was clear. The temperature was 71 degrees, the dew point 69, and the relative humidity 93%. The wind was northeast at 6 miles an hour. The pressure was 30.10 inches and rising. Once again, at Louisville International, it was 74 degrees under partly cloudy skies. Elsewhere around the region, at Jackson, fog was reported, with a temperature of 68. It was clear, with a temperature of 71 at Bowling Green, 71 at Paducah, 73 at Evansville, 68 at Bloomington, and 70 at Indianapolis. It was partly cloudy, with a temperature of 72 at Covington, and 74 at Nashville. At Lexington, it was cloudy, with a temperature of 70. At Frankfort, the weather conditions were not available. Now for the official National Weather Service forecast for North Central Kentucky and South Central Indiana, including the Louisville metro area. Today, sunny. Highs in the upper 80s. Northeast winds 5 to 10 miles an hour. Tonight, mostly clear. Lows around 70. Northeast winds up to 10 miles an hour. Tuesday, sunny. Highs around 90. East winds up to 10 miles an hour. Tuesday night, mostly clear. Lows around 70. East winds up to 5 miles an hour. And now the extended forecast for the radio listening area. Wednesday and Wednesday night, mostly clear. Highs in the lower 90s. Lows in the lower 70s. Thursday and Thursday night,
mostly clear. Highs in the lower 90s. Lows in the lower 70s. Friday and Friday night, mostly clear. Highs in the lower 90s. Lows in the mid 70s. Saturday and Saturday night, partly cloudy. A 20% chance of thunderstorms. Highs in the lower 90s. Lows in the lower 70s. Sunday and Sunday night, partly cloudy. Chance of showers and slight chance of thunderstorms. Highs around 90. Lows in the lower 70s. Chance of precipitation 30%. 4 a.m. Eastern Daylight Time weather conditions across north central Kentucky and south central Indiana. At Louisville International, it was partly cloudy. The temperature was 74 degrees, the dew point 70, and the relative humidity 87%. The wind was northeast at 7 miles an hour. The pressure was 30.07 inches and steady. At Bowman Field, it was clear. The temperature was 73 degrees, the dew point 71, and the relative humidity 93%. The wind was north at 5 miles an hour. The pressure was 30.07 inches and falling. At Jasper, it was clear. The temperature was 71 degrees, the dew point 69, and the relative humidity 93%. The wind was northeast at 6 miles an hour. The pressure was 30.10 inches and rising. Once again, at Louisville International, it was 74 degrees under partly cloudy skies. Elsewhere around the region, at Jackson, fog was reported, with a temperature of 68. It was clear, with a temperature of 71 at Bowling Green, 71 at Paducah, 73 at Evansville, 68 at Bloomington, and 70 at Indianapolis. It was partly cloudy, with a temperature of 72 at Covington, and 74 at Nashville. At Lexington, it was cloudy, with a temperature of 70. At Frankfort, the weather conditions were not available. Now for the official National Weather Service forecast for north central Kentucky and south central Indiana, including the Louisville metro area. Today, sunny. Highs in the upper 80s. Northeast winds 5 to 10 miles an hour. Tonight, mostly clear. Lows around 70. Northeast winds up to 10 miles an hour. Tuesday, sunny. Highs around 90. East winds up to 10 miles an hour. Tuesday night, mostly clear. Lows around 70. East winds up to 5 miles an hour. And now the extended forecast for the radio listening area. Wednesday and Wednesday night, mostly clear. Highs in the lower 90s. Lows in the lower 70s. Thursday and Thursday night, mostly clear. Highs in the lower 90s. Lows in the lower 70s. Friday and Friday night, mostly clear. Highs in the lower 90s. Lows in the mid 70s. Saturday and Saturday night, partly cloudy. A 20% chance of thunderstorms. Highs in the lower 90s. Lows in the lower 70s. Sunday and Sunday night, partly cloudy. Chance of showers and slight chance of thunderstorms. Highs around 90. Lows in the lower 70s. Chance of precipitation 30%. The current time is 4:33 a.m. Eastern Daylight Time. 4 a.m. Eastern Daylight Time weather conditions across north central Kentucky and south central Indiana. At Louisville International, it was partly cloudy. The temperature was 74 degrees, the dew point 70, and the relative humidity 87%. The wind was northeast at 7 miles an hour. The pressure was 30.07 inches and steady. At Bowman Field, it was clear. The temperature was 73 degrees, the dew point 71, and the relative humidity 93%. The wind was north at 5 miles an hour. The pressure was 30.07 inches and falling. At Jasper, it was clear. The temperature was 71 degrees, the dew point 69, and the relative humidity 93%. The wind was northeast at 6 miles an hour. The pressure was 30.10 inches and rising. Once again, at Louisville International, it was 74 degrees under partly cloudy skies. Elsewhere around the region, at Jackson,
Fog was reported with a temperature of 68. It was clear with a temperature of 71 at Bowling Green, 71 at Paducah, 73 at Evansville, 68 at Bloomington, and 70 at Indianapolis. It was partly cloudy with a temperature of 72 at Covington and 74 at Nashville. At Lexington, it was cloudy with a temperature of 70. At Frankfort, the weather conditions were not available. Now for the official National Weather Service forecast for North Central Kentucky and South Central Indiana, including the Louisville metro area. Today, sunny. Highs in the upper 80s. Northeast winds 5 to 10 miles an hour. Tonight, mostly clear. Lows around 70. Northeast winds up to 10 miles an hour. Tuesday, sunny. Highs around 90. East winds up to 10 miles an hour. Tuesday night, mostly clear. Lows around 70. East winds up to 5 miles an hour. And now the extended forecast for the radio listening area. Wednesday and Wednesday night, mostly clear. Highs in the lower 90s. Lows in the lower 70s. Thursday and Thursday night, mostly clear. Highs in the lower 90s. Lows in the lower 70s. Friday and Friday night, mostly clear. Highs in the lower 90s. Lows in the mid 70s. Saturday and Saturday night, partly cloudy. A 20% chance of thunderstorms. Highs in the lower 90s. Lows in the lower 70s. Sunday and Sunday night, partly cloudy. Chance of showers and slight chance of thunderstorms. Highs around 90. Lows in the lower 70s. Chance of precipitation 30%. 4 a.m. Eastern Daylight Time weather conditions across North Central Kentucky and South Central Indiana. At Louisville International, it was partly cloudy. The temperature was 74 degrees, the dew point 70, and the relative humidity 87%. The wind was northeast at 7 miles an hour. The pressure was 30.07 inches and steady. At Bowman Field, it was clear. The temperature was 73 degrees, the dew point 71, and the relative humidity 93%. The wind was north at 5 miles an hour. The pressure was 30.07 inches and falling. At Jasper, it was clear. The temperature was 71 degrees, the dew point 69, and the relative humidity 93%. The wind was northeast at 6 miles an hour. The pressure was 30.10 inches and rising. Once again, at Louisville International, it was 74 degrees under partly cloudy skies. Elsewhere around the region, at Jackson, fog was reported with a temperature of 68. It was clear with a temperature of 71 at Bowling Green, 71 at Paducah, 73 at Evansville, 68 at Bloomington, and 70 at Indianapolis. It was partly cloudy with a temperature of 72 at Covington and 74 at Nashville. At Lexington, it was cloudy with a temperature of 70. At Frankfort, the weather conditions were not available. The current time is 4:38 a.m. Eastern Daylight Time. Now for the official National Weather Service forecast for North Central Kentucky and South Central Indiana, including the Louisville metro area. Today, sunny. Highs in the upper 80s. Northeast winds 5 to 10 miles an hour. Tonight, mostly clear. Lows around 70. Northeast winds up to 10 miles an hour. Tuesday, sunny. Highs around 90. East winds up to 10 miles an hour. Tuesday night, mostly clear. Lows around 70. East winds up to 5 miles an hour. And now the extended forecast for the radio listening area. Wednesday and Wednesday night, mostly clear. Highs in the lower 90s. Lows in the lower 70s. Thursday and Thursday night, mostly clear. Highs in the lower 90s. Lows in the lower 70s. Friday and Friday night, mostly clear. Highs in the lower 90s. Lows in the mid 70s. Saturday and Saturday night, partly cloudy. A 20% chance of thunderstorms. Highs in the lower 90s. Lows in the lower 70s.
Sunday and Sunday night, partly cloudy. Chance of showers and slight chance of thunderstorms. Highs around 90. Lows in the lower 70s. Chance of precipitation 30%. 4 a.m. Eastern Daylight Time weather conditions across north-central Kentucky and south-central Indiana. At Louisville International, it was partly cloudy. The temperature was 74 degrees, the dew point 70, and the relative humidity 87%. The wind was northeast at 7 miles an hour. The pressure was 30.07 inches and steady. At Bowman Field, it was clear. The temperature was 73 degrees, the dew point 71, and the relative humidity 93%. The wind was north at 5 miles an hour. The pressure was 30.07 inches and falling. At Jasper, it was clear. The temperature was 71 degrees, the dew point 69, and the relative humidity 93%. The wind was northeast at 6 miles an hour. The pressure was 30.10 inches and rising. Once again, at Louisville International, it was 74 degrees under partly cloudy skies. Elsewhere around the region, at Jackson, fog was reported, with a temperature of 68. It was clear, with a temperature of 71 at Bowling Green, 71 at Paducah, 73 at Evansville, 68 at Bloomington, and 70 at Indianapolis. It was partly cloudy, with a temperature of 72 at Covington, and 74 at Nashville. At Lexington, it was cloudy, with a temperature of 70. At Frankfort, the weather conditions were not available. Now for the official National Weather Service forecast for north-central Kentucky and south-central Indiana, including the Louisville metro area. Today, sunny. Highs in the upper 80s. Northeast winds 5 to 10 miles an hour. Tonight, mostly clear. Lows around 70. Northeast winds up to 10 miles an hour. Tuesday, sunny. Highs around 90. East winds up to 10 miles an hour. Tuesday night, mostly clear. Lows around 70. East winds up to 5 miles an hour. And now the extended forecast for the radio listening area. Wednesday and Wednesday night, mostly clear. Highs in the lower 90s. Lows in the lower 70s. Thursday and Thursday night, mostly clear. Highs in the lower 90s. Lows in the lower 70s. Friday and Friday night, mostly clear. Highs in the lower 90s. Lows in the mid 70s. Saturday and Saturday night, partly cloudy. A 20% chance of thunderstorms. Highs in the lower 90s. Lows in the lower 70s. Sunday and Sunday night, partly cloudy. Chance of showers and slight chance of thunderstorms. Highs around 90. Lows in the lower 70s. Chance of precipitation 30%. 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The current time is 4:43 a.m. Eastern Daylight Time. 4 a.m. Eastern Daylight Time weather conditions across north-central Kentucky and south-central Indiana. At Louisville International, it was partly cloudy. The temperature was 74 degrees, the dew point 70, and the relative humidity 87%. The wind was northeast at 7 miles an hour. The pressure was 30.07 inches and steady. At Bowman Field, it was clear. The temperature was 73 degrees, the dew point 71, and the relative humidity 93%. The wind was north at 5 miles an hour. The pressure was 30.07 inches and falling. At Jasper, it was clear. The temperature was 71 degrees, the dew point 69, and the relative humidity 93%. The wind was northeast at 6 miles an hour. The pressure was 30.10 inches and rising. Once again, at Louisville International, it was 74 degrees under partly cloudy skies. Elsewhere around the region, at Jackson, fog was reported, with a temperature of 68.
It was clear, with a temperature of 71 at Bowling Green, 71 at Paducah, 73 at Evansville, 68 at Bloomington, and 70 at Indianapolis. It was partly cloudy, with a temperature of 72 at Covington, and 74 at Nashville. At Lexington, it was cloudy, with a temperature of 70. At Frankfort, the weather conditions were not available. Now for the official National Weather Service forecast for North Central Kentucky and South Central Indiana, including the Louisville metro area. Today, sunny. Highs in the upper 80s. Northeast winds 5 to 10 miles an hour. Tonight, mostly clear. Lows around 70. Northeast winds up to 10 miles an hour. Tuesday, sunny. Highs around 90. East winds up to 10 miles an hour. Tuesday night, mostly clear. Lows around 70. East winds up to 5 miles an hour. And now the extended forecast for the radio listening area. Wednesday and Wednesday night, mostly clear. Highs in the lower 90s. Lows in the lower 70s. Thursday and Thursday night, mostly clear. Highs in the lower 90s. Lows in the lower 70s. Friday and Friday night, mostly clear. Highs in the lower 90s. Lows in the mid 70s. Saturday and Saturday night, partly cloudy. A 20% chance of thunderstorms. Highs in the lower 90s. Lows in the lower 70s. Sunday and Sunday night, partly cloudy. Chance of showers and slight chance of thunderstorms. Highs around 90. Lows in the lower 70s. Chance of precipitation 30%. 4 a.m. Eastern Daylight Time weather conditions across North Central Kentucky and South Central Indiana. At Louisville International, it was partly cloudy. The temperature was 74 degrees, the dew point 70, and the relative humidity 87%. The wind was northeast at 7 miles an hour. The pressure was 30.07 inches and steady. At Bowman Field, it was clear. The temperature was 73 degrees, the dew point 71, and the relative humidity 93%. The wind was north at 5 miles an hour. The pressure was 30.07 inches and falling. At Jasper, it was clear. The temperature was 71 degrees, the dew point 69, and the relative humidity 93%. The wind was northeast at 6 miles an hour. The pressure was 30.10 inches and rising. Once again, at Louisville International, it was 74 degrees under partly cloudy skies. Elsewhere around the region, at Jackson, fog was reported, with a temperature of 68. It was clear, with a temperature of 71 at Bowling Green, 71 at Paducah, 73 at Evansville, 68 at Bloomington, and 70 at Indianapolis. It was partly cloudy, with a temperature of 72 at Covington, and 74 at Nashville. At Lexington, it was cloudy, with a temperature of 70. At Frankfort, the weather conditions were not available. The current time is 4:48 a.m. Eastern Daylight Time. Now for the official National Weather Service forecast for North Central Kentucky and South Central Indiana, including the Louisville metro area. Today, sunny. Highs in the upper 80s. Northeast winds 5 to 10 miles an hour. Tonight, mostly clear. Lows around 70. Northeast winds up to 10 miles an hour. Tuesday, sunny. Highs around 90. East winds up to 10 miles an hour. Tuesday night, mostly clear. Lows around 70. East winds up to 5 miles an hour. And now the extended forecast for the radio listening area. Wednesday and Wednesday night, mostly clear. Highs in the lower 90s. Lows in the lower 70s. Thursday and Thursday night, mostly clear. Highs in the lower 90s. Lows in the lower 70s. Friday and Friday night, mostly clear. Highs in the lower 90s. Lows in the mid 70s. Saturday and Saturday night, partly cloudy. A 20% chance of thunderstorms. Highs in the lower 90s. Lows in the lower 70s. Sunday and Sunday night, partly cloudy.
chance of showers and slight chance of thunderstorms. Highs around 90. Lows in the lower 70s. Chance of precipitation 30%. 4 a.m. Eastern Daylight Time weather conditions across north-central Kentucky and south-central Indiana. At Louisville International, it was partly cloudy. The temperature was 74 degrees, the dew point 70, and the relative humidity 87%. The wind was northeast at 7 miles an hour. The pressure was 30.07 inches and steady. At Bowman Field, it was clear. The temperature was 73 degrees, the dew point 71, and the relative humidity 93%. The wind was north at 5 miles an hour. The pressure was 30.07 inches and falling. At Jasper, it was clear. The temperature was 71 degrees, the dew point 69, and the relative humidity 93%. The wind was northeast at 6 miles an hour. The pressure was 30.10 inches and rising. Once again, at Louisville International, it was 74 degrees under partly cloudy skies. Elsewhere around the region, at Jackson, fog was reported, with a temperature of 68. It was clear, with a temperature of 71 at Bowling Green, 71 at Paducah, 73 at Evansville, 68 at Bloomington, and 70 at Indianapolis. It was partly cloudy, with a temperature of 72 at Covington, and 74 at Nashville. At Lexington, it was cloudy, with a temperature of 70. At Frankfort, the weather conditions were not available. Now for the official National Weather Service forecast for North Central Kentucky and South Central Indiana, including the Louisville metro area. Today, sunny. Highs in the upper 80s. Northeast winds 5 to 10 miles an hour. Tonight, mostly clear. Lows around 70. Northeast winds up to 10 miles an hour. Tuesday, sunny. Highs around 90. East winds up to 10 miles an hour. Tuesday night, mostly clear. Lows around 70. East winds up to 5 miles an hour. And now the extended forecast for the radio listening area. Wednesday and Wednesday night, mostly clear. Highs in the lower 90s. Lows in the lower 70s. Thursday and Thursday night, mostly clear. Highs in the lower 90s. Lows in the lower 70s. Friday and Friday night, mostly clear. Highs in the lower 90s. Lows in the mid 70s. Saturday and Saturday night, partly cloudy. A 20% chance of thunderstorms. Highs in the lower 90s. Lows in the lower 70s. Sunday and Sunday night, partly cloudy. Chance of showers and slight chance of thunderstorms. Highs around 90. Lows in the lower 70s. Chance of precipitation 30%. The current time is 4:52 a.m. Eastern Daylight Time. 4 a.m. Eastern Daylight Time weather conditions across north-central Kentucky and south-central Indiana. At Louisville International, it was partly cloudy. The temperature was 74 degrees, the dew point 70, and the relative humidity 87%. The wind was northeast at 7 miles an hour. The pressure was 30.07 inches and steady. At Bowman Field, it was clear. The temperature was 73 degrees, the dew point 71, and the relative humidity 93%. The wind was north at 5 miles an hour. The pressure was 30.07 inches and falling. At Jasper, it was clear. The temperature was 71 degrees, the dew point 69, and the relative humidity 93%. The wind was northeast at 6 miles an hour. The pressure was 30.10 inches and rising. Once again, at Louisville International, it was 74 degrees under partly cloudy skies. Elsewhere around the region, at Jackson, fog was reported, with a temperature of 68. It was clear, with a temperature of 71 at Bowling Green, 71 at Paducah, 73 at Evansville, 68 at Bloomington, and 70 at Indianapolis. It was partly cloudy, with a temperature of 72 at Covington, and 74 at Nashville. At Lexington, it was cloudy, with a temperature of 70. At Frankfort, the weather conditions were not available.
Now for the official National Weather Service forecast for north central Kentucky and south central Indiana, including the Louisville metro area. Today, sunny. Highs in the upper 80s. Northeast winds 5 to 10 miles an hour. Tonight, mostly clear. Lows around 70. Northeast winds up to 10 miles an hour. Tuesday, sunny. Highs around 90. East winds up to 10 miles an hour. Tuesday night, mostly clear. Lows around 70. East winds up to 5 miles an hour. And now the extended forecast for the radio listening area. Wednesday and Wednesday night, mostly clear. Highs in the lower 90s. Lows in the lower 70s. Thursday and Thursday night, mostly clear. Highs in the lower 90s. Lows in the lower 70s. Friday and Friday night, mostly clear. Highs in the lower 90s. Lows in the mid 70s. Saturday and Saturday night, partly cloudy. A 20% chance of thunderstorms. Highs in the lower 90s. Lows in the lower 70s. Sunday and Sunday night, partly cloudy. Chance of showers and slight chance of thunderstorms. Highs around 90. Lows in the lower 70s. Chance of precipitation 30%. 4 a.m. Eastern Daylight Time weather conditions across north central Kentucky and south central Indiana. At Louisville International, it was partly cloudy. The temperature was 74 degrees, the dew point 70, and the relative humidity 87%. The wind was northeast at 7 miles an hour. The pressure was 30.07 inches and steady. At Bowman Field, it was clear. The temperature was 73 degrees, the dew point 71, and the relative humidity 93%. The wind was north at 5 miles an hour. The pressure was 30.07 inches and falling. At Jasper, it was clear. The temperature was 71 degrees, the dew point 69, and the relative humidity 93%. The wind was northeast at 6 miles an hour. The pressure was 30.10 inches and rising. Once again, at Louisville International, it was 74 degrees under partly cloudy skies. Elsewhere around the region, at Jackson, fog was reported, with a temperature of 68. It was clear, with a temperature of 71 at Bowling Green, 71 at Paducah, 73 at Evansville, 68 at Bloomington, and 70 at Indianapolis. It was partly cloudy, with a temperature of 72 at Covington, and 74 at Nashville. At Lexington, it was cloudy, with a temperature of 70. At Frankfort, the weather conditions were not available. The current time is 4:57 a.m. Eastern Daylight Time. Now for the official National Weather Service forecast for north central Kentucky and south central Indiana, including the Louisville metro area. Today, sunny. Highs in the upper 80s. Northeast winds 5 to 10 miles an hour. Tonight, mostly clear. Lows around 70. Northeast winds up to 10 miles an hour. Tuesday, sunny. Highs around 90. East winds up to 10 miles an hour. Tuesday night, mostly clear. Lows around 70. East winds up to 5 miles an hour. And now the extended forecast for the radio listening area. Wednesday and Wednesday night, mostly clear. Highs in the lower 90s. Lows in the lower 70s. Thursday and Thursday night, mostly clear. Highs in the lower 90s. Lows in the lower 70s. Friday and Friday night, mostly clear. Highs in the lower 90s. Lows in the mid 70s. Saturday and Saturday night, partly cloudy. A 20% chance of thunderstorms. Highs in the lower 90s. Lows in the lower 70s. Sunday and Sunday night, partly cloudy. Chance of showers and slight chance of thunderstorms. Highs around 90. Lows in the lower 70s. Chance of precipitation 30%. 4 a.m. Eastern Daylight Time weather conditions across north central Kentucky and south central Indiana. At Louisville International, it was partly cloudy. The temperature was 74 degrees,
the dew point 70, and the relative humidity 87%. The wind was northeast at 7 miles an hour. The pressure was 30.07 inches and steady. At Bowman Field, it was clear. The temperature was 73 degrees, the dew point 71, and the relative humidity 93%. The wind was north at 5 miles an hour. The pressure was 30.07 inches and falling. At Jasper, it was clear. The temperature was 71 degrees, the dew point 69, and the relative humidity 93%. The wind was northeast at 6 miles an hour. The pressure was 30.10 inches and rising. Once again, at Louisville International, it was 74 degrees under partly cloudy skies. Elsewhere around the region, at Jackson, fog was reported, with a temperature of 68. It was clear, with a temperature of 71 at Bowling Green, 71 at Paducah, 73 at Evansville, 68 at Bloomington, and 70 at Indianapolis. It was partly cloudy, with a temperature of 72 at Covington, and 74 at Nashville. At Lexington, it was cloudy, with a temperature of 70. At Frankfort, the weather conditions were not available. Now for the official National Weather Service forecast for North Central Kentucky and South Central Indiana, including the Louisville metro area. Today, sunny. Highs in the upper 80s. Northeast winds 5 to 10 miles an hour. Tonight, mostly clear. Lows around 70. Northeast winds up to 10 miles an hour. Tuesday, sunny. Highs around 90. East winds up to 10 miles an hour. Tuesday night, mostly clear. Lows around 70. East winds up to 5 miles an hour. And now the extended forecast for the radio listening area. Wednesday and Wednesday night, mostly clear. Highs in the lower 90s. Lows in the lower 70s. Thursday and Thursday night, mostly clear. Highs in the lower 90s. Lows in the lower 70s. Friday and Friday night, mostly clear. Highs in the lower 90s. Lows in the mid-70s. Saturday and Saturday night, partly cloudy. A 20% chance of thunderstorms. Highs in the lower 90s. Lows in the lower 70s. Sunday and Sunday night, partly cloudy. Chance of showers and slight chance of thunderstorms. Highs around 90. Lows in the lower 70s. Chance of precipitation 30%. The current time is 5:02 a.m. Eastern Daylight Time. 5 a.m. Eastern Daylight Time weather conditions across North Central Kentucky and South Central Indiana. The report from Louisville International was not available. The report from Bowman Field was not available. Elsewhere around the region, it was clear, with a temperature of 71 at Bowling Green, 72 at Paducah, and 68 at Bloomington. At Covington, it was partly cloudy, with a temperature of 69. At Lexington, it was cloudy, with a temperature of 71. Now for the official National Weather Service forecast for North Central Kentucky and South Central Indiana, including the Louisville metro area. Today, sunny. Highs in the upper 80s. Northeast winds 5 to 10 miles an hour. Tonight, mostly clear. Lows around 70. Northeast winds up to 10 miles an hour. Tuesday, sunny. Highs around 90. East winds up to 10 miles an hour. Tuesday night, mostly clear. Lows around 70. East winds up to 5 miles an hour. And now the extended forecast for the radio listening area. Wednesday and Wednesday night, mostly clear. Highs in the lower 90s. Lows in the lower 70s. Thursday and Thursday night, mostly clear. Highs in the lower 90s. Lows in the lower 70s. Friday and Friday night, mostly clear. Highs in the lower 90s. Lows in the mid-70s. Saturday and Saturday night, partly cloudy. A 20% chance of thunderstorms. Highs in the lower 90s. Lows in the lower 70s. Sunday and Sunday night, partly cloudy. Chance of showers and slight chance of thunderstorms. Highs around 90.
Lows in the lower 70s. Chance of precipitation 30%. 5 a.m. Eastern Daylight Time weather conditions across north-central Kentucky and south-central Indiana. The report from Louisville International was not available. The report from Bowman Field was not available. Elsewhere around the region, it was clear, with a temperature of 71 at Bowling Green, 72 at Paducah, and 68 at Bloomington. At Covington, it was partly cloudy, with a temperature of 69. At Lexington, it was cloudy, with a temperature of 71. Now for the official National Weather Service forecast for north-central Kentucky and south-central Indiana, including the Louisville metro area. Today, sunny. Highs in the upper 80s. Northeast winds 5 to 10 miles an hour. Tonight, mostly clear. Lows around 70. Northeast winds up to 10 miles an hour. Tuesday, sunny. Highs around 90. East winds up to 10 miles an hour. Tuesday night, mostly clear. Lows around 70. East winds up to 5 miles an hour. And now the extended forecast for the radio listening area. Wednesday and Wednesday night, mostly clear. Highs in the lower 90s. Lows in the lower 70s. Thursday and Thursday night, mostly clear. Highs in the lower 90s. Lows in the lower 70s. Friday and Friday night, mostly clear. Highs in the lower 90s. Lows in the mid 70s. Saturday and Saturday night, partly cloudy. A 20% chance of thunderstorms. Highs in the lower 90s. Lows in the lower 70s. Sunday and Sunday night, partly cloudy. Chance of showers and slight chance of thunderstorms. Highs around 90. Lows in the lower 70s. Chance of precipitation 30%. 5 a.m. Eastern Daylight Time weather conditions across north-central Kentucky and south-central Indiana. The report from Louisville International was not available. The report from Bowman Field was not available. Elsewhere around the region, it was clear, with a temperature of 71 at Bowling Green, 72 at Paducah, and 68 at Bloomington. At Covington, it was partly cloudy, with a temperature of 69. At Lexington, it was cloudy, with a temperature of 71. The current time is 5:07 a.m. Eastern Daylight Time. Now for the official National Weather Service forecast for north-central Kentucky and south-central Indiana, including the Louisville metro area. Today, sunny. Highs in the upper 80s. Northeast winds 5 to 10 miles an hour. Tonight, mostly clear. Lows around 70. Northeast winds up to 10 miles an hour. Tuesday, sunny. Highs around 90. East winds up to 10 miles an hour. Tuesday night, mostly clear. Lows around 70. East winds up to 5 miles an hour. And now the extended forecast for the radio listening area. Wednesday and Wednesday night, mostly clear. Highs in the lower 90s. Lows in the lower 70s. Thursday and Thursday night, mostly clear. Highs in the lower 90s. Lows in the lower 70s. Friday and Friday night, mostly clear. Highs in the lower 90s. Lows in the mid 70s. Saturday and Saturday night, partly cloudy. A 20% chance of thunderstorms. Highs in the lower 90s. Lows in the lower 70s. Sunday and Sunday night, partly cloudy. Chance of showers and slight chance of thunderstorms. Highs around 90. Lows in the lower 70s. Chance of precipitation 30%. 5 a.m. Eastern Daylight Time weather conditions across north-central Kentucky and south-central Indiana. The report from Louisville International was not available. The report from Bowman Field was not available. Elsewhere around the region, it was clear, with a temperature of 71 at Bowling Green, 72 at Paducah, and 68 at Bloomington. At Covington, it was partly cloudy, with a temperature of 69. At Lexington, it was cloudy, with a temperature of 71. Now for the official National Weather Service forecast for north-central Kentucky and south-central Indiana,
including the Louisville metro area. Today, sunny. Highs in the upper 80s. Northeast winds 5 to 10 miles an hour. Tonight, mostly clear. Lows around 70. Northeast winds up to 10 miles an hour. Tuesday, sunny. Highs around 90. East winds up to 10 miles an hour. Tuesday night, mostly clear. Lows around 70. East winds up to 5 miles an hour. And now the extended forecast for the radio listening area. Wednesday and Wednesday night, mostly clear. Highs in the lower 90s. Lows in the lower 70s. Thursday and Thursday night, mostly clear. Highs in the lower 90s. Lows in the lower 70s. Friday and Friday night, mostly clear. Highs in the lower 90s. Lows in the mid 70s. Saturday and Saturday night, partly cloudy. A 20% chance of thunderstorms. Highs in the lower 90s. Lows in the lower 70s. Sunday and Sunday night, partly cloudy. Chance of showers and slight chance of thunderstorms. Highs around 90. Lows in the lower 70s. Chance of precipitation 30%. 5 a.m. Eastern Daylight Time weather conditions across north central Kentucky and south central Indiana. At Louisville International, it was clear. The temperature was 74 degrees, the dew point 70, and the relative humidity 87%. The wind was north at 7 miles an hour. The pressure was 30.08 inches and rising. At Bowman Field, it was clear. The temperature was 72 degrees, the dew point 71, and the relative humidity 97%. The wind was calm. The pressure was 30.09 inches and rising. At Jasper, it was clear. The temperature was 70 degrees, the dew point 68, and the relative humidity 93%. The wind was north at 7 miles an hour. The pressure was 30.10 inches and steady. Once again, at Louisville International, it was 74 degrees under clear skies. Elsewhere around the region, at Jackson, fog was reported, with a temperature of 68. It was clear, with a temperature of 71 at Bowling Green, 70 at Paducah, 71 at Evansville, 68 at Bloomington, and 68 at Indianapolis. It was partly cloudy, with a temperature of 69 at Covington, and 73 at Nashville. At Lexington, it was cloudy, with a temperature of 71. At Frankfort, the weather conditions were not available. 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The current time is 5:12 a.m. Eastern Daylight Time. Now for the official National Weather Service forecast for north central Kentucky and south central Indiana, including the Louisville metro area. Today, sunny. Highs in the upper 80s. Northeast winds 5 to 10 miles an hour. Tonight, mostly clear. Lows around 70. Northeast winds up to 10 miles an hour. Tuesday, sunny. Highs around 90. East winds up to 10 miles an hour. Tuesday night, mostly clear. Lows around 70. East winds up to 5 miles an hour. And now the extended forecast for the radio listening area. Wednesday and Wednesday night, mostly clear. Highs in the lower 90s. Lows in the lower 70s. Thursday and Thursday night, mostly clear. Highs in the lower 90s. Lows in the lower 70s. Friday and Friday night, mostly clear. Highs in the lower 90s. Lows in the mid 70s. Saturday and Saturday night, partly cloudy. A 20% chance of thunderstorms. Highs in the lower 90s. Lows in the lower 70s. Sunday and Sunday night, partly cloudy. Chance of showers and slight chance of thunderstorms. Highs around 90. Lows in the lower 70s. Chance of precipitation 30%.
5 a.m. Eastern Daylight Time weather conditions across north-central Kentucky and south-central Indiana. At Louisville International, it was clear. The temperature was 74 degrees, the dew point 70, and the relative humidity 87%. The wind was north at 7 miles an hour. The pressure was 30.08 inches and rising. At Bowman Field, it was clear. The temperature was 72 degrees, the dew point 71, and the relative humidity 97%. The wind was calm.

southbound 90. Lows in the lower 70s. Chance of precipitation 30%. 5 a.m. Eastern Daylight Time weather conditions across north central Kentucky and south central Indiana. Region at Jackson, fog was reported with a temperature of 68. It was clear with a temperature of 71 at Bowling Green, 70 at Paducah, 71 at Evansville, 68 at Bloomington, and 68 at Indianapolis. It was partly cloudy with a temperature of 69 at Covington and 73 at Nashville. At Lexington, it was cloudy with a temperature of 71. At Frankfort, the weather conditions were not available. Now for the official National Weather Service forecast for north central Kentucky and south central Indiana, including the Louisville metro area. Today, sunny. Highs in the upper 80s. Northeast winds 5 to 10 miles an hour. Tonight, mostly clear. Lows around 70. Northeast winds up to 10 miles an hour. Tuesday, sunny. Highs around 90. East winds up to 10 miles an hour. Tuesday night, mostly clear. Lows around 70. East winds up to 5 miles an hour. And now the extended forecast for the radio listening area. Wednesday and Wednesday night, mostly clear. Highs in the lower 90s. Lows in the lower 70s. Thursday and Thursday night, mostly clear. Highs in the lower 90s. Lows in the lower 70s. Friday and Friday night, mostly clear. Highs in the lower 90s. Lows in the mid 70s. Saturday and Saturday night, partly cloudy. A 20% chance of thunderstorms. Highs in the lower 90s. Lows in the lower 70s. Sunday and Sunday night, partly cloudy. Chance of showers and slight chance of thunderstorms. Highs around 90. Lows in the lower 70s. Chance of precipitation 30%. The current time is 5:17 a.m. Eastern Daylight Time. 5 a.m. Eastern Daylight Time weather conditions across north central Kentucky and south central Indiana. At Louisville International, it was clear. The temperature was 74 degrees, the dew point 70, and the relative humidity 87%. The wind was north at 7 miles an hour. The pressure was 30.08 inches and rising. At Bowman Field, it was clear. The temperature was 72 degrees, the dew point 71, and the relative humidity 97%. The wind was calm. The pressure was 30.09 inches and rising. At Jasper, it was clear. The temperature was 70 degrees, the dew point 68, and the relative humidity 93%. The wind was north at 7 miles an hour. The pressure was 30.10 inches and steady. Once again, at Louisville International, it was 74 degrees under clear skies. Elsewhere around the region, at Jackson, fog was reported with a temperature of 68. It was clear with a temperature of 71 at Bowling Green, 70 at Paducah, 71 at Evansville, 68 at Bloomington, and 68 at Indianapolis. It was partly cloudy with a temperature of 69 at Covington and 73 at Nashville. At Lexington, it was cloudy with a temperature of 71. At Frankfort, the weather conditions were not available. Now for the official National Weather Service forecast for north central Kentucky and south central Indiana, including the Louisville metro area. Today, sunny. Highs in the upper 80s. Northeast winds 5 to 10 miles an hour. Tonight, mostly clear. Lows around 70. Northeast winds up to 10 miles an hour. Tuesday, sunny. Highs around 90. East winds up to 10 miles an hour. Tuesday night, mostly clear. Lows around 70. East winds up to 5 miles an hour. And now the extended forecast for the radio listening area. Wednesday and Wednesday night, mostly clear. Highs in the lower 90s. Lows in the lower 70s. Thursday and Thursday night, mostly clear. Highs in the lower 90s. Lows in the lower 70s. Friday and Friday night, mostly clear. Highs in the lower 90s. Lows in the

mid-70s. Saturday and Saturday night, partly cloudy. A 20% chance of thunderstorms. Highs in the lower 90s. Lows in the lower 70s. Sunday and Sunday night, partly cloudy. Chance of showers and slight chance of thunderstorms. Highs around 90. Lows in the lower 70s. Chance of precipitation 30%. 5 a.m. Eastern Daylight Time weather conditions across north-central Kentucky and south-central Indiana. At Louisville International, it was clear. The temperature was 74 degrees, the dew point 70, and the relative humidity 87%. The wind was north at 7 miles an hour. The pressure was 30.08 inches and rising. At Bowman Field, it was clear. The temperature was 72 degrees, the dew point 71, and the relative humidity 97%. The wind was calm. The pressure was 30.09 inches and rising. At Jasper, it was clear. The temperature was 70 degrees, the dew point 68, and the relative humidity 93%. The wind was north at 7 miles an hour. The pressure was 30.10 inches and steady. Once again, at Louisville International, it was 74 degrees under clear skies. Elsewhere around the region, at Jackson, fog was reported with a temperature of 68. It was clear with a temperature of 71 at Bowling Green, 70 at Paducah, 71 at Evansville, 68 at Bloomington, and 68 at Indianapolis. It was partly cloudy with a temperature of 69 at Covington and 73 at Nashville. At Lexington, it was cloudy with a temperature of 71. At Frankfort, the weather conditions were not available. The current time is 5:22 a.m. Eastern Daylight Time. Now for the official National Weather Service forecast for North Central Kentucky and South Central Indiana, including the Louisville metro area. Today, sunny. Highs in the upper 80s. Northeast winds 5 to 10 miles an hour. Tonight, mostly clear. Lows around 70. Northeast winds up to 10 miles an hour. Tuesday, sunny. Highs around 90. East winds up to 10 miles an hour. Tuesday night, mostly clear. Lows around 70. East winds up to 5 miles an hour. And now the extended forecast for the radio listening area. Wednesday and Wednesday night, mostly clear. Highs in the lower 90s. Lows in the lower 70s. Thursday and Thursday night, mostly clear. Highs in the lower 90s. Lows in the lower 70s. Friday and Friday night, mostly clear. Highs in the lower 90s. Lows in the mid-70s. Saturday and Saturday night, partly cloudy. A 20% chance of thunderstorms. Highs in the lower 90s. Lows in the lower 70s. Sunday and Sunday night, partly cloudy. Chance of showers and slight chance of thunderstorms. Highs around 90. Lows in the lower 70s. Chance of precipitation 30%. 5 a.m. Eastern Daylight Time weather conditions across north-central Kentucky and south-central Indiana. At Louisville International, it was clear. The temperature was 74 degrees, the dew point 70, and the relative humidity 87%. The wind was north at 7 miles an hour. The pressure was 30.08 inches and rising. At Bowman Field, it was clear. The temperature was 72 degrees, the dew point 71, and the relative humidity 97%. The wind was calm. The pressure was 30.09 inches and rising. At Jasper, it was clear. The temperature was 70 degrees, the dew point 68, and the relative humidity 93%. The wind was north at 7 miles an hour. The pressure was 30.10 inches and steady. Once again, at Louisville International, it was 74 degrees under clear skies. Elsewhere around the region, at Jackson, fog was reported with a temperature of 68. It was clear with a temperature of 71 at Bowling Green, 70 at Paducah, 71 at Evansville, 68 at Bloomington, and 68 at Indianapolis. It was partly cloudy with a temperature of 69 at Covington
and 73 at Nashville. At Lexington, it was cloudy with a temperature of 71. At Frankfurt, the weather conditions were not available. Now for the official National Weather Service forecast for North Central Kentucky and South Central Indiana, including the Louisville metro area. Today, sunny. Highs in the upper 80s. Northeast winds 5 to 10 miles an hour. Tonight, mostly clear. Lows around 70. Northeast winds up to 10 miles an hour. Tuesday, sunny. Highs around 90. East winds up to 10 miles an hour. Tuesday night, mostly clear. Lows around 70. East winds up to 5 miles an hour. And now the extended forecast for the radio listening area. Wednesday and Wednesday night, mostly clear. Highs in the lower 90s. Lows in the lower 70s. Thursday and Thursday night, mostly clear. Highs in the lower 90s. Lows in the lower 70s. Friday and Friday night, mostly clear. Highs in the lower 90s. Lows in the mid 70s. Saturday and Saturday night, partly cloudy. A 20% chance of thunderstorms. Highs in the lower 90s. Lows in the lower 70s. Sunday and Sunday night, partly cloudy. Chance of showers and slight chance of thunderstorms. Highs around 90. Lows in the lower 70s. Chance of precipitation 30%. 5 a.m. Eastern Daylight Time weather conditions across North Central Kentucky and South Central Indiana. At Louisville International, it was clear. The temperature was 74 degrees, the dew point 70, and the relative humidity 87%. The wind was north at 7 miles an hour. The pressure was 30.08 inches and rising. At Bowman Field, it was clear. The temperature was 72 degrees, the dew point 71, and the relative humidity 97%. The wind was calm. The pressure was 30.09 inches and rising. At Jasper, it was clear. The temperature was 70 degrees, the dew point 68, and the relative humidity 93%. The wind was north at 7 miles an hour. The pressure was 30.10 inches and steady. Once again, at Louisville International, it was 74 degrees under clear skies. Elsewhere around the region, at Jackson, fog was reported with a temperature of 68. It was clear, with a temperature of 71 at Bowling Green, 70 at Paducah, 71 at Evansville, 68 at Bloomington, and 68 at Indianapolis. It was partly cloudy, with a temperature of 69 at Covington and 73 at Nashville. At Lexington, it was cloudy, with a temperature of 71. At Frankfurt, the weather conditions were not available. The current time is 5:28 a.m. Eastern Daylight Time. Now for the official National Weather Service forecast for North Central Kentucky and South Central Indiana, including the Louisville metro area. Today, sunny. Highs in the upper 80s. Northeast winds 5 to 10 miles an hour. Tonight, mostly clear. Lows around 70. Northeast winds up to 10 miles an hour. Tuesday, sunny. Highs around 90. East winds up to 10 miles an hour. Tuesday night, mostly clear. Lows around 70. East winds up to 5 miles an hour. And now the extended forecast for the radio listening area. Wednesday and Wednesday night, mostly clear. Highs in the lower 90s. Lows in the lower 70s. Thursday and Thursday night, mostly clear. Highs in the lower 90s. Lows in the lower 70s. Friday and Friday night, mostly clear. Highs in the lower 90s. Lows in the mid 70s. Saturday and Saturday night, partly cloudy. A 20% chance of thunderstorms. Highs in the lower 90s. Lows in the lower 70s. Sunday and Sunday night, partly cloudy. Chance of showers and slight chance of thunderstorms. Highs around 90. Lows in the lower 70s. Chance of precipitation 30%. 5 a.m. Eastern Daylight Time weather conditions across North Central Kentucky and South Central Indiana.
At Louisville International, it was clear. The temperature was 74 degrees, the dew point 70, and the relative humidity 87%. The wind was north at 7 miles an hour. The pressure was 30.08 inches and rising. At Bowman Field, it was clear. The temperature was 72 degrees, the dew point 71, and the relative humidity 97%. The wind was calm. The pressure was 30.09 inches and rising. At Jasper, it was clear. The temperature was 70 degrees, the dew point 68, and the relative humidity 93%. The wind was north at 7 miles an hour. The pressure was 30.10 inches and steady. Once again, at Louisville International, it was 74 degrees under clear skies. Elsewhere around the region, at Jackson, fog was reported, with a temperature of 68. It was clear, with a temperature of 71 at Bowling Green, 70 at Paducah, 71 at Evansville, 68 at Bloomington, and 68 at Indianapolis. It was partly cloudy, with a temperature of 69 at Covington, and 73 at Nashville. At Lexington, it was cloudy, with a temperature of 71. At Frankfort, the weather conditions were not available. Now for the official National Weather Service forecast for North Central Kentucky and South Central Indiana, including the Louisville metro area. Today, sunny. Highs in the upper 80s. Northeast winds 5 to 10 miles an hour. Tonight, mostly clear. Lows around 70. Northeast winds up to 10 miles an hour. Tuesday, sunny. Highs around 90. East winds up to 10 miles an hour. Tuesday night, mostly clear. Lows around 70. East winds up to 5 miles an hour. And now the extended forecast for the radio listening area. Wednesday and Wednesday night, mostly clear. Highs in the lower 90s. Lows in the lower 70s. Thursday and Thursday night, mostly clear. Highs in the lower 90s. Lows in the lower 70s. Friday and Friday night, mostly clear. Highs in the lower 90s. Lows in the mid 70s. Saturday and Saturday night, partly cloudy. A 20% chance of thunderstorms. Highs in the lower 90s. Lows in the lower 70s. Sunday and Sunday night, partly cloudy. Chance of showers and slight chance of thunderstorms. Highs around 90. Lows in the lower 70s. Chance of precipitation 30%. The current time is 5:33 a.m. Eastern Daylight Time. 5 a.m. Eastern Daylight Time weather conditions across North Central Kentucky and South Central Indiana. At Louisville International, it was clear. The temperature was 74 degrees, the dew point 70, and the relative humidity 87%. The wind was north at 7 miles an hour. The pressure was 30.08 inches and rising. At Bowman Field, it was clear. The temperature was 72 degrees, the dew point 71, and the relative humidity 97%. The wind was calm. The pressure was 30.09 inches and rising. At Jasper, it was clear. The temperature was 70 degrees, the dew point 68, and the relative humidity 93%. The wind was north at 7 miles an hour. The pressure was 30.10 inches and steady. Once again, at Louisville International, it was 74 degrees under clear skies. Elsewhere around the region, at Jackson, fog was reported, with a temperature of 68. It was clear, with a temperature of 71 at Bowling Green, 70 at Paducah, 71 at Evansville, 68 at Bloomington, and 68 at Indianapolis. It was partly cloudy, with a temperature of 69 at Covington, and 73 at Nashville. At Lexington, it was cloudy, with a temperature of 71. At Frankfort, the weather conditions were not available. Now for the official National Weather Service forecast for North Central Kentucky and South Central Indiana, including the Louisville metro area. Today, sunny. Highs in the upper 80s. Northeast winds 5 to 10 miles an hour. Tonight, mostly clear. Lows around 70. Northeast winds up to 10 miles an hour.
Tuesday, sunny. Highs around 90. East winds up to 10 miles an hour. Tuesday night, mostly clear. Lows around 70. East winds up to 5 miles an hour. And now the extended forecast for the radio listening area. Wednesday and Wednesday night, mostly clear. Highs in the lower 90s. Lows in the lower 70s. Thursday and Thursday night, mostly clear. Highs in the lower 90s. Lows in the lower 70s. Friday and Friday night, mostly clear. Highs in the lower 90s. Lows in the mid 70s. Saturday and Saturday night, partly cloudy. A 20% chance of thunderstorms. Highs in the lower 90s. Lows in the lower 70s. Sunday and Sunday night, partly cloudy. Chance of showers and slight chance of thunderstorms. Highs around 90. Lows in the lower 70s. Chance of precipitation 30%. 5 a.m. Eastern Daylight Time weather conditions across north-central Kentucky and south-central Indiana. At Louisville International, it was clear. The temperature was 74 degrees, the dew point 70, and the relative humidity 87%. The wind was north at 7 miles an hour. The pressure was 30.08 inches and rising. At Bowman Field, it was clear. The temperature was 72 degrees, the dew point 71, and the relative humidity 97%. The wind was calm. The pressure was 30.09 inches and rising. At Jasper, it was clear. The temperature was 70 degrees, the dew point 68, and the relative humidity 93%. The wind was north at 7 miles an hour. The pressure was 30.10 inches and steady. Once again, at Louisville International, it was 74 degrees under clear skies. Elsewhere around the region, at Jackson, fog was reported, with a temperature of 68. It was clear, with a temperature of 71 at Bowling Green, 70 at Paducah, 71 at Evansville, 68 at Bloomington, and 68 at Indianapolis. It was partly cloudy, with a temperature of 69 at Covington, and 73 at Nashville. At Lexington, it was cloudy, with a temperature of 71. At Frankfort, the weather conditions were not available. The current time is 5:37 a.m. Eastern Daylight Time. Now for the official National Weather Service forecast for north-central Kentucky and south-central Indiana, including the Louisville metro area. Today, sunny. Highs in the upper 80s. Northeast winds 5 to 10 miles an hour. Tonight, mostly clear. Lows around 70. Northeast winds up to 10 miles an hour. Tuesday, sunny. Highs around 90. East winds up to 10 miles an hour. Tuesday night, mostly clear. Lows around 70. East winds up to 5 miles an hour. And now the extended forecast for the radio listening area. Wednesday and Wednesday night, mostly clear. Highs in the lower 90s. Lows in the lower 70s. Thursday and Thursday night, mostly clear. Highs in the lower 90s. Lows in the lower 70s. Friday and Friday night, mostly clear. Highs in the lower 90s. Lows in the mid 70s. Saturday and Saturday night, partly cloudy. A 20% chance of thunderstorms. Highs in the lower 90s. Lows in the lower 70s. Sunday and Sunday night, partly cloudy. Chance of showers and slight chance of thunderstorms. Highs around 90. Lows in the lower 70s. Chance of precipitation 30%. 5 a.m. Eastern Daylight Time weather conditions across north-central Kentucky and south-central Indiana. At Louisville International, it was clear. The temperature was 74 degrees, the dew point 70, and the relative humidity 87%. The wind was north at 7 miles an hour. The pressure was 30.08 inches and rising. At Bowman Field, it was clear. The temperature was 72 degrees, the dew point 71, and the relative humidity 97%. The wind was calm. The pressure was 30.09 inches and rising. At Jasper, it was clear.
The temperature was 70 degrees, the dew point 68, and the relative humidity 93%. The wind was north at 7 miles an hour. The pressure was 30.10 inches and steady. Once again, at Louisville International, it was 74 degrees under clear skies. Elsewhere around the region, at Jackson, fog was reported with a temperature of 68. It was clear with a temperature of 71 at Bowling Green, 70 at Paducah, 71 at Evansville, 68 at Bloomington, and 68 at Indianapolis. It was partly cloudy with a temperature of 69 at Covington and 73 at Nashville. At Lexington, it was cloudy with a temperature of 71. At Frankfort, the weather conditions were not available. Now for the official National Weather Service forecast for North Central Kentucky and South Central Indiana, including the Louisville metro area. Today, sunny. Highs in the upper 80s. Northeast winds 5 to 10 miles an hour. Tonight, mostly clear. Lows around 70. Northeast winds up to 10 miles an hour. Tuesday, sunny. Highs around 90. East winds up to 10 miles an hour. Tuesday night, mostly clear. Lows around 70. East winds up to 5 miles an hour. And now the extended forecast for the radio listening area. Wednesday and Wednesday night, mostly clear. Highs in the lower 90s. Lows in the lower 70s. Thursday and Thursday night, mostly clear. Highs in the lower 90s. Lows in the lower 70s. Friday and Friday night, mostly clear. Highs in the lower 90s. Lows in the mid 70s. Saturday and Saturday night, partly cloudy. A 20% chance of thunderstorms. Highs in the lower 90s. Lows in the lower 70s. Sunday and Sunday night, partly cloudy. Chance of showers and slight chance of thunderstorms. Highs around 90. Lows in the lower 70s. Chance of precipitation 30%. 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The current time is 5:42 a.m. Eastern Daylight Time. 5 a.m. Eastern Daylight Time weather conditions across North Central Kentucky and South Central Indiana. At Louisville International, it was clear. The temperature was 74 degrees, the dew point 70, and the relative humidity 87%. The wind was north at 7 miles an hour. The pressure was 30.08 inches and rising. At Bowman Field, it was clear. The temperature was 72 degrees, the dew point 71, and the relative humidity 97%. The wind was calm. The pressure was 30.09 inches and rising. At Jasper, it was clear. The temperature was 70 degrees, the dew point 68, and the relative humidity 93%. The wind was north at 7 miles an hour. The pressure was 30.10 inches and steady. Once again, at Louisville International, it was 74 degrees under clear skies. Elsewhere around the region, at Jackson, fog was reported with a temperature of 68. It was clear, with a temperature of 71 at Bowling Green, 70 at Paducah, 71 at Evansville, 68 at Bloomington, and 68 at Indianapolis. It was partly cloudy, with a temperature of 69 at Covington and 73 at Nashville. At Lexington, it was cloudy, with a temperature of 71. At Frankfort, the weather conditions were not available. Now for the official National Weather Service forecast for North Central Kentucky and South Central Indiana, including the Louisville metro area. Today, sunny. Highs in the upper 80s. Northeast winds 5 to 10 miles an hour. Tonight, mostly clear. Lows around 70. Northeast winds up to 10 miles an hour. Tuesday, sunny. Highs around 90. East winds up to 10 miles an hour. Tuesday night, mostly clear. Lows around 70.
east winds up to 5 miles an hour. And now the extended forecast for the radio listening area. Wednesday and Wednesday night, mostly clear. Highs in the lower 90s. Lows in the lower 70s. Thursday and Thursday night, mostly clear. Highs in the lower 90s. Lows in the lower 70s. Friday and Friday night, mostly clear. Highs in the lower 90s. Lows in the mid 70s. Saturday and Saturday night, partly cloudy. A 20% chance of thunderstorms. Highs in the lower 90s. Lows in the lower 70s. Sunday and Sunday night, partly cloudy. Chance of showers and slight chance of thunderstorms. Highs around 90. Lows in the lower 70s. Chance of precipitation 30%. 5 a.m. Eastern Daylight Time weather conditions across north central Kentucky and south central Indiana. At Louisville International, it was clear. The temperature was 74 degrees, the dew point 70, and the relative humidity 87%. The wind was north at 7 miles an hour. The pressure was 30.08 inches and rising. At Bowman Field, it was clear. The temperature was 72 degrees, the dew point 71, and the relative humidity 97%. The wind was calm. The pressure was 30.09 inches and rising. At Jasper, it was clear. The temperature was 70 degrees, the dew point 68, and the relative humidity 93%. The wind was north at 7 miles an hour. The pressure was 30.10 inches and steady. Once again, at Louisville International, it was 74 degrees under clear skies. Elsewhere around the region, at Jackson, fog was reported, with a temperature of 68. It was clear, with a temperature of 71 at Bowling Green, 70 at Paducah, 71 at Evansville, 68 at Bloomington, and 68 at Indianapolis. It was partly cloudy, with a temperature of 69 at Covington, and 73 at Nashville. At Lexington, it was cloudy, with a temperature of 71. At Frankfort, the weather conditions were not available. The current time is 5:47 a.m. Eastern Daylight Time. Now for the official National Weather Service forecast for north central Kentucky and south central Indiana, including the Louisville metro area. Today, sunny. Highs in the upper 80s. Northeast winds 5 to 10 miles an hour. Tonight, mostly clear. Lows around 70. Northeast winds up to 10 miles an hour. Tuesday, sunny. Highs around 90. East winds up to 10 miles an hour. Tuesday night, mostly clear. Lows around 70. East winds up to 5 miles an hour. And now the extended forecast for the radio listening area. Wednesday and Wednesday night, mostly clear. Highs in the lower 90s. Lows in the lower 70s. Thursday and Thursday night, mostly clear. Highs in the lower 90s. Lows in the lower 70s. Friday and Friday night, mostly clear. Highs in the lower 90s. Lows in the mid 70s. Saturday and Saturday night, partly cloudy. A 20% chance of thunderstorms. Highs in the lower 90s. Lows in the lower 70s. Sunday and Sunday night, partly cloudy. Chance of showers and slight chance of thunderstorms. Highs around 90. Lows in the lower 70s. Chance of precipitation 30%. 5 a.m. Eastern Daylight Time weather conditions across north central Kentucky and south central Indiana. At Louisville International, it was clear. The temperature was 74 degrees, the dew point 70, and the relative humidity 87%. The wind was north at 7 miles an hour. The pressure was 30.08 inches and rising. At Bowman Field, it was clear. The temperature was 72 degrees, the dew point 71, and the relative humidity 97%. The wind was calm. The pressure was 30.09 inches and rising. At Jasper, it was clear. The temperature was 70 degrees, the dew point 68, and the relative humidity 93%. The wind was north at 7 miles an hour.
The pressure was 30.10 inches and steady. Once again, at Louisville International, it was 74 degrees under clear skies. Elsewhere around the region, at Jackson, fog was reported with a temperature of 68. It was clear with a temperature of 71 at Bowling Green, 70 at Paducah, 71 at Evansville, 68 at Bloomington, and 68 at Indianapolis. It was partly cloudy with a temperature of 69 at Covington and 73 at Nashville. At Lexington, it was cloudy with a temperature of 71. At Frankfort, the weather conditions were not available. Now for the official National Weather Service forecast for North Central Kentucky and South Central Indiana, including the Louisville metro area. Today, sunny. Highs in the upper 80s. Northeast winds 5 to 10 miles an hour. Tonight, mostly clear. Lows around 70. Northeast winds up to 10 miles an hour. Tuesday, sunny. Highs around 90. East winds up to 10 miles an hour. Tuesday night, mostly clear. Lows around 70. East winds up to 5 miles an hour. And now the extended forecast for the radio listening area. Wednesday and Wednesday night, mostly clear. Highs in the lower 90s. Lows in the lower 70s. Thursday and Thursday night, mostly clear. Highs in the lower 90s. Lows in the lower 70s. Friday and Friday night, mostly clear. Highs in the lower 90s. Lows in the mid 70s. Saturday and Saturday night, partly cloudy. A 20% chance of thunderstorms. Highs in the lower 90s. Lows in the lower 70s. Sunday and Sunday night, partly cloudy. Chance of showers and slight chance of thunderstorms. Highs around 90. Lows in the lower 70s. Chance of precipitation 30%. The current time is 5:52 a.m. Eastern Daylight Time. 5 a.m. Eastern Daylight Time weather conditions across North Central Kentucky and South Central Indiana. At Louisville International, it was clear. The temperature was 74 degrees, the dew point 70, and the relative humidity 87%. The wind was north at 7 miles an hour. The pressure was 30.08 inches and rising. At Bowman Field, it was clear. The temperature was 72 degrees, the dew point 71, and the relative humidity 97%. The wind was calm. The pressure was 30.09 inches and rising. At Jasper, it was clear. The temperature was 70 degrees, the dew point 68, and the relative humidity 93%. The wind was north at 7 miles an hour. The pressure was 30.10 inches and steady. Once again, at Louisville International, it was 74 degrees under clear skies. Elsewhere around the region, at Jackson, fog was reported with a temperature of 68. It was clear with a temperature of 71 at Bowling Green, 70 at Paducah, 71 at Evansville, 68 at Bloomington, and 68 at Indianapolis. It was partly cloudy with a temperature of 69 at Covington and 73 at Nashville. At Lexington, it was cloudy with a temperature of 71. At Frankfort, the weather conditions were not available. Now for the official National Weather Service forecast for North Central Kentucky and South Central Indiana, including the Louisville metro area. Today, sunny. Highs in the upper 80s. Northeast winds 5 to 10 miles an hour. Tonight, mostly clear. Lows around 70. Northeast winds up to 10 miles an hour. Tuesday, sunny. Highs around 90. East winds up to 10 miles an hour. Tuesday night, mostly clear. Lows around 70. East winds up to 5 miles an hour. And now the extended forecast for the radio listening area. Wednesday and Wednesday night, mostly clear. Highs in the lower 90s. Lows in the lower 70s. Thursday and Thursday night, mostly clear. Highs in the lower 90s. Lows in the lower 70s. Friday and Friday night, mostly clear. Highs in the lower 90s. Lows in the mid 70s. Saturday and Saturday night,
partly cloudy. A 20% chance of thunderstorms. Highs in the lower 90s. Lows in the lower 70s. Sunday and Sunday night, partly cloudy. Chance of showers and slight chance of thunderstorms. Highs around 90. Lows in the lower 70s. Chance of precipitation 30%. 5 a.m. Eastern Daylight Time weather conditions across north-central Kentucky and south-central Indiana. At Louisville International, it was clear. The temperature was 74 degrees, the dew point 70, and the relative humidity 87%. The wind was north at 7 miles an hour. The pressure was 30.08 inches and rising. At Bowman Field, it was clear. The temperature was 72 degrees, the dew point 71, and the relative humidity 97%. The wind was calm. The pressure was 30.09 inches and rising. At Jasper, it was clear. The temperature was 70 degrees, the dew point 68, and the relative humidity 93%. The wind was north at 7 miles an hour. The pressure was 30.10 inches and steady. Once again, at Louisville International, it was 74 degrees under clear skies. Elsewhere around the region, at Jackson, fog was reported, with a temperature of 68. It was clear, with a temperature of 71 at Bowling Green, 70 at Paducah, 71 at Evansville, 68 at Bloomington, and 68 at Indianapolis. It was partly cloudy, with a temperature of 69 at Covington, and 73 at Nashville. At Lexington, it was cloudy, with a temperature of 71. At Frankfort, the weather conditions were not available. The current time is 5:57 a.m. Eastern Daylight Time. Now for the official National Weather Service forecast for North Central Kentucky and South Central Indiana, including the Louisville metro area. Today, sunny. Highs in the upper 80s. Northeast winds 5 to 10 miles an hour. Tonight, mostly clear. Lows around 70. Northeast winds up to 10 miles an hour. Tuesday, sunny. Highs around 90. East winds up to 10 miles an hour. Tuesday night, mostly clear. Lows around 70. East winds up to 5 miles an hour. And now the extended forecast for the radio listening area. Wednesday and Wednesday night, mostly clear. Highs in the lower 90s. Lows in the lower 70s. Thursday and Thursday night, mostly clear. Highs in the lower 90s. Lows in the lower 70s. Friday and Friday night, mostly clear. Highs in the lower 90s. Lows in the mid 70s. Saturday and Saturday night, partly cloudy. A 20% chance of thunderstorms. Highs in the lower 90s. Lows in the lower 70s. Sunday and Sunday night, partly cloudy. Chance of showers and slight chance of thunderstorms. Highs around 90. Lows in the lower 70s. Chance of precipitation 30%. 5 a.m. Eastern Daylight Time weather conditions across north-central Kentucky and south-central Indiana. At Louisville International, it was clear. The temperature was 74 degrees, the dew point 70, and the relative humidity 87%. The wind was north at 7 miles an hour. The pressure was 30.08 inches and rising. At Bowman Field, it was clear. The temperature was 72 degrees, the dew point 71, and the relative humidity 97%. The wind was calm. The pressure was 30.09 inches and rising. At Jasper, it was clear. The temperature was 70 degrees, the dew point 68, and the relative humidity 93%. The wind was north at 7 miles an hour. The pressure was 30.10 inches and steady. Once again, at Louisville International, it was 74 degrees under clear skies. Elsewhere around the region, at Jackson, fog was reported, with a temperature of 68. It was clear, with a temperature of 71 at Bowling Green, 70 at Paducah, 71 at Evansville, 68 at Bloomington, and 68 at Indianapolis. It was partly cloudy, with a temperature of 69 at Covington, and 73 at Nashville. At Lexington,
It was cloudy, with a temperature of 71. At Frankfurt, the weather conditions were not available. Now for the official National Weather Service forecast for North Central Kentucky and South Central Indiana, including the Louisville metro area. Today, sunny. Highs in the upper 80s. Northeast winds 5 to 10 miles an hour. Tonight, mostly clear. Lows around 70. Northeast winds up to 10 miles an hour. Tuesday, sunny. Highs around 90. East winds up to 10 miles an hour. Tuesday night, mostly clear. Lows around 70. East winds up to 5 miles an hour. And now the extended forecast for the radio listening area. Wednesday and Wednesday night, mostly clear. Highs in the lower 90s. Lows in the lower 70s. Thursday and Thursday night, mostly clear. Highs in the lower 90s. Lows in the lower 70s. Friday and Friday night, mostly clear. Highs in the lower 90s. Lows in the mid 70s. Saturday and Saturday night, partly cloudy. A 20% chance of thunderstorms. Highs in the lower 90s. Lows in the lower 70s. Sunday and Sunday night, partly cloudy. Chance of showers and slight chance of thunderstorms. Highs around 90. Lows in the lower 70s. Chance of precipitation 30%. 5 a.m. Eastern Daylight Time weather conditions across north central Kentucky and south central Indiana. At Louisville International, it was clear. The temperature was 74 degrees, the dew point 70, and the relative humidity 87%. The wind was north at 7 miles an hour. The pressure was 30.08 inches and rising. At Bowman Field, it was clear. The temperature was 72 degrees, the dew point 71, and the relative humidity 97%. The wind was calm. The pressure was 30.09 inches and rising. At Jasper, it was clear. The temperature was 70 degrees, the dew point 68, and the relative humidity 93%. The wind was north at 7 miles an hour. The pressure was 30.10 inches and steady. Once again, at Louisville International, it was 74 degrees under clear skies. Elsewhere around the region, at Jackson, fog was reported, with a temperature of 68. It was clear, with a temperature of 71 at Bowling Green, 70 at Paducah, 71 at Evansville, 68 at Bloomington, and 68 at Indianapolis. It was partly cloudy, with a temperature of 69 at Covington, and 73 at Nashville. At Lexington, it was cloudy, with a temperature of 71. At Frankfurt, the weather conditions were not available. The current time is 6:03 a.m. Eastern Daylight Time. 6 a.m. Eastern Daylight Time weather conditions across north central Kentucky and south central Indiana. At Louisville International, it was clear. The temperature was 73 degrees, the dew point 71, and the relative humidity 93%. The wind was north at 7 miles an hour. The pressure was 30.09 inches and rising. At Bowman Field, it was partly cloudy. The temperature was 72 degrees, the dew point 71, and the relative humidity 97%. The wind was north at 6 miles an hour. The pressure was 30.10 inches and rising. At Jasper, it was clear. The temperature was 69 degrees, the dew point 68, and the relative humidity 96%. The wind was north at 8 miles an hour. The pressure was 30.12 inches and rising. Once again, at Louisville International, it was 73 degrees under clear skies. Elsewhere around the region, it was clear, with a temperature of 71 at Bowling Green, 70 at Paducah, 71 at Evansville, 66 at Bloomington, and 67 at Indianapolis. It was partly cloudy, with a temperature of 70 at Covington, and 73 at Nashville. It was cloudy, with a temperature of 71 at Lexington, and 68 at Jackson. At Frankfurt, the weather conditions were not available. Now for the official National Weather Service forecast for north central Kentucky and south central Indiana, including the Louisville metro area. Today, sunny.
Highs in the upper 80s. Northeast winds 5 to 10 miles an hour. Tonight, mostly clear. Lows around 70. Northeast winds up to 10 miles an hour. Tuesday, sunny. Highs around 90. East winds up to 10 miles an hour. Tuesday night, mostly clear. Lows around 70. East winds up to 5 miles an hour. And now the extended forecast for the radio listening area. Wednesday and Wednesday night, mostly clear. Highs in the lower 90s. Lows in the lower 70s. Thursday and Thursday night, mostly clear. Highs in the lower 90s. Lows in the lower 70s. Friday and Friday night, mostly clear. Highs in the lower 90s. Lows in the mid 70s. Saturday and Saturday night, partly cloudy. A 20% chance of thunderstorms. Highs in the lower 90s. Lows in the lower 70s. Sunday and Sunday night, partly cloudy. Chance of showers and slight chance of thunderstorms. Highs around 90. Lows in the lower 70s. Chance of precipitation 30%. 6 a.m. Eastern Daylight Time weather conditions across north central Kentucky and south central Indiana. At Louisville International, it was clear. The temperature was 73 degrees, the dew point 71, and the relative humidity 93%. The wind was north at 7 miles an hour. The pressure was 30.09 inches and rising. At Bowman Field, it was partly cloudy. The temperature was 72 degrees, the dew point 71, and the relative humidity 97%. The wind was north at 6 miles an hour. The pressure was 30.10 inches and rising. At Jasper, it was clear. The temperature was 69 degrees, the dew point 68, and the relative humidity 96%. The wind was north at 8 miles an hour. The pressure was 30.12 inches and rising. Once again, at Louisville International, it was 73 degrees under clear skies. Elsewhere around the region, it was clear, with a temperature of 71 at Bowling Green, 70 at Paducah, 71 at Evansville, 66 at Bloomington, and 67 at Indianapolis. It was partly cloudy, with a temperature of 70 at Covington, and 73 at Nashville. It was cloudy, with a temperature of 71 at Lexington, and 68 at Jackson. At Frankfort, the weather conditions were not available. The current time is 6:07 a.m. Eastern Daylight Time. Now for the official National Weather Service forecast for North Central Kentucky and South Central Indiana, including the Louisville metro area. Today, sunny. Highs in the upper 80s. Northeast winds 5 to 10 miles an hour. Tonight, mostly clear. Lows around 70. Northeast winds up to 10 miles an hour. Tuesday, sunny. Highs around 90. East winds up to 10 miles an hour. Tuesday night, mostly clear. Lows around 70. East winds up to 5 miles an hour. And now the extended forecast for the radio listening area. Wednesday and Wednesday night, mostly clear. Highs in the lower 90s. Lows in the lower 70s. Thursday and Thursday night, mostly clear. Highs in the lower 90s. Lows in the lower 70s. Friday and Friday night, mostly clear. Highs in the lower 90s. Lows in the mid 70s. Saturday and Saturday night, partly cloudy. A 20% chance of thunderstorms. Highs in the lower 90s. Lows in the lower 70s. Sunday and Sunday night, partly cloudy. Chance of showers and slight chance of thunderstorms. Highs around 90. Lows in the lower 70s. Chance of precipitation 30%. 6 a.m. Eastern Daylight Time weather conditions across north central Kentucky and south central Indiana. At Louisville International, it was clear. The temperature was 73 degrees, the dew point 71, and the relative humidity 93%. The wind was north at 7 miles an hour. The pressure was 30.09 inches and rising. At Bowman Field, it was partly cloudy. The temperature was 72 degrees,
the dew point 71, and the relative humidity 97%. The wind was north at 6 miles an hour. The pressure was 30.10 inches and rising. At Jasper, it was clear. The temperature was 69 degrees, the dew point 68, and the relative humidity 96%. The wind was north at 8 miles an hour. The pressure was 30.12 inches and rising. Once again, at Louisville International, it was 73 degrees under clear skies. Elsewhere around the region, it was clear, with a temperature of 71 at Bowling Green, 70 at Paducah, 71 at Evansville, 66 at Bloomington, and 67 at Indianapolis. It was partly cloudy, with a temperature of 70 at Covington and 73 at Nashville. It was cloudy, with a temperature of 71 at Lexington and 68 at Jackson. At Frankfort, the weather conditions were not available. 6 a.m. Eastern Daylight Time weather conditions across north-central Kentucky and south-central Indiana. At Louisville International, it was clear. The temperature was 73 degrees, the dew point 71, and the relative humidity 93%. The wind was north at 7 miles an hour. The pressure was 30.09 inches and rising. At Bowman Field, it was partly cloudy. The temperature was 72 degrees, the dew point 71, and the relative humidity 97%. The wind was north at 6 miles an hour. The pressure was 30.10 inches and rising. At Jasper, it was clear. The temperature was 69 degrees, the dew point 68, and the relative humidity 96%. The wind was north at 8 miles an hour. The pressure was 30.12 inches and rising. Once again, at Louisville International, it was 73 degrees under clear skies. Elsewhere around the region, it was clear, with a temperature of 71 at Bowling Green, 70 at Paducah, 71 at Evansville, 66 at Bloomington, and 67 at Indianapolis. It was partly cloudy, with a temperature of 70 at Covington and 73 at Nashville. It was cloudy, with a temperature of 71 at Lexington and 68 at Jackson. At Frankfort, the weather conditions were not available. Now for the official National Weather Service forecast for north-central Kentucky and south-central Indiana, including the Louisville metro area. Today, sunny. Highs in the upper 80s. Northeast winds 5 to 10 miles an hour. Tonight, mostly clear. Lows around 70. Northeast winds up to 10 miles an hour. Tuesday, sunny. Highs around 90. East winds up to 10 miles an hour. Tuesday night, mostly clear. Lows around 70. East winds up to 5 miles an hour. And now the extended forecast for the radio listening area. Wednesday and Wednesday night, mostly clear. Highs in the lower 90s. Lows in the lower 70s. Thursday and Thursday night, mostly clear. Highs in the lower 90s. Lows in the lower 70s. Friday and Friday night, mostly clear. Highs in the lower 90s. Lows in the mid 70s. Saturday and Saturday night, partly cloudy. A 20% chance of thunderstorms. Highs in the lower 90s. Lows in the lower 70s. Sunday and Sunday night, partly cloudy. Chance of showers and slight chance of thunderstorms. Highs around 90. Lows in the lower 70s. Chance of precipitation 30%. 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The current time is 6:14 a.m. Eastern Daylight Time. 6 a.m. Eastern Daylight Time weather conditions across north-central Kentucky and south-central Indiana. At Louisville International, it was clear. The temperature was 73 degrees, the dew point 71, and the relative humidity 93%. The wind was north at 7 miles an hour. The pressure was 30.09 inches and rising. At Bowman Field, it was partly cloudy.
The temperature was 72 degrees, the dew point 71, and the relative humidity 97%. The wind was north at 6 miles an hour. The pressure was 30.10 inches and rising. At Jasper, it was clear. The temperature was 69 degrees, the dew point 68, and the relative humidity 96%. The wind was north at 8 miles an hour.

Covington, and 73 at Nashville. It was cloudy, with a temperature of 71 at Lexington, and 68 at Jackson. At Frankfort, the weather conditions were not available. Now for the official National Weather Service forecast for North Central Kentucky and South Central Indiana, including the Louisville metro area. Today, sunny. Highs in the upper 80s. Northeast winds 5 to 10 miles an hour. Tonight, mostly clear. Lows around 70. Northeast winds up to 10 miles an hour. Tuesday, sunny. Highs around 90. East winds up to 10 miles an hour. Tuesday night, mostly clear. Lows around 70. East winds up to 5 miles an hour. And now the extended forecast for the radio listening area. Wednesday and Wednesday night, mostly clear. Highs in the lower 90s. Lows in the lower 70s. Thursday and Thursday night, mostly clear. Highs in the lower 90s. Lows in the lower 70s. Friday and Friday night, mostly clear. Highs in the lower 90s. Lows in the mid 70s. Saturday and Saturday night, partly cloudy. A 20% chance of thunderstorms. Highs in the lower 90s. Lows in the lower 70s. Sunday and Sunday night, partly cloudy. Chance of showers and slight chance of thunderstorms. Highs around 90. Lows in the lower 70s. Chance of precipitation 30%. The current time is 6:17 a.m. Eastern Daylight Time. 6 a.m. Eastern Daylight Time weather conditions across North Central Kentucky and South Central Indiana. At Louisville International, it was clear. The temperature was 73 degrees, the dew point 71, and the relative humidity 93%. The wind was north at 7 miles an hour. The pressure was 30.09 inches and rising. At Bowman Field, it was partly cloudy. The temperature was 72 degrees, the dew point 71, and the relative humidity 97%. The wind was north at 6 miles an hour. The pressure was 30.10 inches and rising. At Jasper, it was clear. The temperature was 69 degrees, the dew point 68, and the relative humidity 96%. The wind was north at 8 miles an hour. The pressure was 30.12 inches and rising. Once again, at Louisville International, it was 73 degrees under clear skies. Elsewhere around the region, it was clear, with a temperature of 71 at Bowling Green, 70 at Paducah, 71 at Evansville, 66 at Bloomington, and 67 at Indianapolis. It was partly cloudy, with a temperature of 70 at Covington, and 73 at Nashville. It was cloudy, with a temperature of 71 at Lexington, and 68 at Jackson. At Frankfort, the weather conditions were not available. Now for the official National Weather Service forecast for North Central Kentucky and South Central Indiana, including the Louisville metro area. Today, sunny. Highs in the upper 80s. Northeast winds 5 to 10 miles an hour. Tonight, mostly clear. Lows around 70. Northeast winds up to 10 miles an hour. Tuesday, sunny. Highs around 90. East winds up to 10 miles an hour. Tuesday night, mostly clear. Lows around 70. East winds up to 5 miles an hour. And now the extended forecast for the radio listening area. Wednesday and Wednesday night, mostly clear. Highs in the lower 90s. Lows in the lower 70s. Thursday and Thursday night, mostly clear. Highs in the lower 90s. Lows in the lower 70s. Friday and Friday night, mostly clear. Highs in the lower 90s. Lows in the mid 70s. Saturday and Saturday night, partly cloudy. A 20% chance of thunderstorms. Highs in the lower 90s. Lows in the lower 70s. Sunday and Sunday night, partly cloudy. Chance of showers and slight chance of thunderstorms. Highs around 90. Lows in the lower 70s. Chance of precipitation 30%.
6 a.m. Eastern Daylight Time weather conditions across north-central Kentucky and south-central Indiana.

at Louisville International, it was clear. The temperature was 73 degrees, the dew point 71, and the relative humidity 93%. The wind was north at 7 miles an hour. The pressure was 30.09 inches and rising. At Bowman Field, it was partly cloudy. The temperature was 72 degrees, the dew point 71, and the relative humidity 97%. The wind was north at 6 miles an hour. The pressure was 30.10 inches and rising. At Jasper, it was clear. The temperature was 69 degrees, the dew point 68, and the relative humidity 96%. The wind was north at 8 miles an hour. The pressure was 30.12 inches and rising. Once again, at Louisville International, it was 73 degrees under clear skies. Elsewhere around the region, it was clear, with a temperature of 71 at Bowling Green, 70 at Paducah, 71 at Evansville, 66 at Bloomington, and 67 at Indianapolis. It was partly cloudy, with a temperature of 70 at Covington, and 73 at Nashville. It was cloudy, with a temperature of 71 at Lexington, and 68 at Jackson. At Frankfort, the weather conditions were not available. The current time is 6:22 a.m. Eastern Daylight Time. Now for the official National Weather Service forecast for North Central Kentucky and South Central Indiana, including the Louisville metro area. Today, sunny. Highs in the upper 80s. Northeast winds 5 to 10 miles an hour. Tonight, mostly clear. Lows around 70. Northeast winds up to 10 miles an hour. Tuesday, sunny. Highs around 90. East winds up to 10 miles an hour. Tuesday night, mostly clear. Lows around 70. East winds up to 5 miles an hour. And now the extended forecast for the radio listening area. Wednesday and Wednesday night, mostly clear. Highs in the lower 90s. Lows in the lower 70s. Thursday and Thursday night, mostly clear. Highs in the lower 90s. Lows in the lower 70s. Friday and Friday night, mostly clear. Highs in the lower 90s. Lows in the mid 70s. Saturday and Saturday night, partly cloudy. A 20% chance of thunderstorms. Highs in the lower 90s. Lows in the lower 70s. Sunday and Sunday night, partly cloudy. Chance of showers and slight chance of thunderstorms. Highs around 90. Lows in the lower 70s. Chance of precipitation 30%. 6 a.m. Eastern Daylight Time weather conditions across North Central Kentucky and South Central Indiana. At Louisville International, it was clear. The temperature was 73 degrees, the dew point 71, and the relative humidity 93%. The wind was north at 7 miles an hour. The pressure was 30.09 inches and rising. At Bowman Field, it was partly cloudy. The temperature was 72 degrees, the dew point 71, and the relative humidity 97%. The wind was north at 6 miles an hour. The pressure was 30.10 inches and rising. At Jasper, it was clear. The temperature was 69 degrees, the dew point 68, and the relative humidity 96%. The wind was north at 8 miles an hour. The pressure was 30.12 inches and rising. Once again, at Louisville International, it was 73 degrees under clear skies. Elsewhere around the region, it was clear, with a temperature of 71 at Bowling Green, 70 at Paducah, 71 at Evansville, 66 at Bloomington, and 67 at Indianapolis. It was partly cloudy, with a temperature of 70 at Covington, and 73 at Nashville. It was cloudy, with a temperature of 71 at Lexington, and 68 at Jackson. At Frankfort, the weather conditions were not available. Now for the official National Weather Service forecast for North Central Kentucky and South Central Indiana, including the Louisville metro area. Today, sunny. Highs in the upper 80s. Northeast winds 5 to 10 miles an hour. Tonight, mostly clear. Lows around 70. Northeast winds up to 10 miles an hour. Tuesday, sunny.
highs around 90. East winds up to 10 miles an hour. Tuesday night, mostly clear. Lows around 70. East winds up to 5 miles an hour. And now the extended forecast for the radio listening area. Wednesday and Wednesday night, mostly clear. Highs in the lower 90s. Lows in the lower 70s. Thursday and Thursday night, mostly clear. Highs in the lower 90s. Lows in the lower 70s. Friday and Friday night, mostly clear. Highs in the lower 90s. Lows in the mid 70s. Saturday and Saturday night, partly cloudy. A 20% chance of thunderstorms. Highs in the lower 90s. Lows in the lower 70s. Sunday and Sunday night, partly cloudy. Chance of showers and slight chance of thunderstorms. Highs around 90. Lows in the lower 70s. Chance of precipitation 30%. 6 a.m. Eastern Daylight Time weather conditions across north central Kentucky and south central Indiana. At Louisville International, it was clear. The temperature was 73 degrees, the dew point 71, and the relative humidity 93%. The wind was north at 7 miles an hour. The pressure was 30.09 inches and rising. At Bowman Field, it was partly cloudy. The temperature was 72 degrees, the dew point 71, and the relative humidity 97%. The wind was north at 6 miles an hour. The pressure was 30.10 inches and rising. At Jasper, it was clear. The temperature was 69 degrees, the dew point 68, and the relative humidity 96%. The wind was north at 8 miles an hour. The pressure was 30.12 inches and rising. Once again, at Louisville International, it was 73 degrees under clear skies. Elsewhere around the region, it was clear, with a temperature of 71 at Bowling Green, 70 at Paducah, 71 at Evansville, 66 at Bloomington, and 67 at Indianapolis. It was partly cloudy, with a temperature of 70 at Covington, and 73 at Nashville. It was cloudy, with a temperature of 71 at Lexington, and 68 at Jackson. At Frankfort, the weather conditions were not available. The current time is 6:28 a.m. Eastern Daylight Time. Now for the official National Weather Service forecast for North Central Kentucky and South Central Indiana, including the Louisville metro area. Today, sunny. Highs in the upper 80s. Northeast winds 5 to 10 miles an hour. Tonight, mostly clear. Lows around 70. Northeast winds up to 10 miles an hour. Tuesday, sunny. Highs around 90. East winds up to 10 miles an hour. Tuesday night, mostly clear. Lows around 70. East winds up to 5 miles an hour. And now the extended forecast for the radio listening area. Wednesday and Wednesday night, mostly clear. Highs in the lower 90s. Lows in the lower 70s. Thursday and Thursday night, mostly clear. Highs in the lower 90s. Lows in the lower 70s. Friday and Friday night, mostly clear. Highs in the lower 90s. Lows in the mid 70s. Saturday and Saturday night, partly cloudy. A 20% chance of thunderstorms. Highs in the lower 90s. Lows in the lower 70s. Sunday and Sunday night, partly cloudy. Chance of showers and slight chance of thunderstorms. Highs around 90. Lows in the lower 70s. Chance of precipitation 30%. 6 a.m. Eastern Daylight Time weather conditions across north central Kentucky and south central Indiana. At Louisville International, it was clear. The temperature was 73 degrees, the dew point 71, and the relative humidity 93%. The wind was north at 7 miles an hour. The pressure was 30.09 inches and rising. At Bowman Field, it was partly cloudy. The temperature was 72 degrees, the dew point 71, and the relative humidity 97%. The wind was north at 6 miles an hour. The pressure was 30.10 inches and rising. At Jasper, it was clear.
The temperature was 69 degrees, the dew point 68, and the relative humidity 96%. The wind was north at 8 miles an hour. The pressure was 30.12 inches and rising. Once again, at Louisville International, it was 73 degrees under clear skies. Elsewhere around the region, it was clear, with a temperature of 71 at Bowling Green, 70 at Paducah, 71 at Evansville, 66 at Bloomington, and 67 at Indianapolis. It was partly cloudy, with a temperature of 70 at Covington and 73 at Nashville. It was cloudy, with a temperature of 71 at Lexington and 68 at Jackson. At Frankfort, the weather conditions were not available. Now for the official National Weather Service forecast for North Central Kentucky and South Central Indiana, including the Louisville metro area. Today, sunny. Highs in the upper 80s. Northeast winds 5 to 10 miles an hour. Tonight, mostly clear. Lows around 70. Northeast winds up to 10 miles an hour. Tuesday, sunny. Highs around 90. East winds up to 10 miles an hour. Tuesday night, mostly clear. Lows around 70. East winds up to 5 miles an hour. And now the extended forecast for the radio listening area. Wednesday and Wednesday night, mostly clear. Highs in the lower 90s. Lows in the lower 70s. Thursday and Thursday night, mostly clear. Highs in the lower 90s. Lows in the lower 70s. Friday and Friday night, mostly clear. Highs in the lower 90s. Lows in the mid 70s. Saturday and Saturday night, partly cloudy. A 20% chance of thunderstorms. Highs in the lower 90s. Lows in the lower 70s. Sunday and Sunday night, partly cloudy. Chance of showers and slight chance of thunderstorms. Highs around 90. Lows in the lower 70s. Chance of precipitation 30%. The current time is 6:33 a.m. Eastern Daylight Time. 6 a.m. Eastern Daylight Time weather conditions across North Central Kentucky and South Central Indiana. At Louisville International, it was clear. The temperature was 73 degrees, the dew point 71, and the relative humidity 93%. The wind was north at 7 miles an hour. The pressure was 30.09 inches and rising. At Bowman Field, it was partly cloudy. The temperature was 72 degrees, the dew point 71, and the relative humidity 97%. The wind was north at 6 miles an hour. The pressure was 30.10 inches and rising. At Jasper, it was clear. The temperature was 69 degrees, the dew point 68, and the relative humidity 96%. The wind was north at 8 miles an hour. The pressure was 30.12 inches and rising. Once again, at Louisville International, it was 73 degrees under clear skies. Elsewhere around the region, it was clear, with a temperature of 71 at Bowling Green, 70 at Paducah, 71 at Evansville, 66 at Bloomington, and 67 at Indianapolis. It was partly cloudy, with a temperature of 70 at Covington and 73 at Nashville. It was cloudy, with a temperature of 71 at Lexington and 68 at Jackson. At Frankfort, the weather conditions were not available. Now for the official National Weather Service forecast for North Central Kentucky and South Central Indiana, including the Louisville metro area. Today, sunny. Highs in the upper 80s. Northeast winds 5 to 10 miles an hour. Tonight, mostly clear. Lows around 70. Northeast winds up to 10 miles an hour. Tuesday, sunny. Highs around 90. East winds up to 10 miles an hour. Tuesday night, mostly clear. Lows around 70. East winds up to 5 miles an hour. And now the extended forecast for the radio listening area. Wednesday and Wednesday night, mostly clear. Highs in the lower 90s. Lows in the lower 70s. Thursday and Thursday night, mostly clear. Highs in the lower 90s. Lows in the lower 70s. Friday and Friday night, mostly clear.
Highs in the lower 90s. Lows in the mid-70s. Saturday and Saturday night, partly cloudy. A 20% chance of thunderstorms. Highs in the lower 90s. Lows in the lower 70s. Sunday and Sunday night, partly cloudy. Chance of showers and slight chance of thunderstorms. Highs around 90. Lows in the lower 70s. Chance of precipitation 30%. 6 a.m. Eastern Daylight Time weather conditions across north-central Kentucky and south-central Indiana. At Louisville International, it was clear. The temperature was 73 degrees, the dew point 71, and the relative humidity 93%. The wind was north at 7 miles an hour. The pressure was 30.09 inches and rising. At Bowman Field, it was partly cloudy. The temperature was 72 degrees, the dew point 71, and the relative humidity 97%. The wind was north at 6 miles an hour. The pressure was 30.10 inches and rising. At Jasper, it was clear. The temperature was 69 degrees, the dew point 68, and the relative humidity 96%. The wind was north at 8 miles an hour. The pressure was 30.12 inches and rising. Once again, at Louisville International, it was 73 degrees under clear skies. Elsewhere around the region, it was clear, with a temperature of 71 at Bowling Green, 70 at Paducah, 71 at Evansville, 66 at Bloomington, and 67 at Indianapolis. It was partly cloudy, with a temperature of 70 at Covington, and 73 at Nashville. It was cloudy, with a temperature of 71 at Lexington, and 68 at Jackson. At Frankfort, the weather conditions were not available. The current time is 6:37 a.m. Eastern Daylight Time. Now for the official National Weather Service forecast for North Central Kentucky and South Central Indiana, including the Louisville metro area. Today, sunny. Highs in the upper 80s. Northeast winds 5 to 10 miles an hour. Tonight, mostly clear. Lows around 70. Northeast winds up to 10 miles an hour. Tuesday, sunny. Highs around 90. East winds up to 10 miles an hour. Tuesday night, mostly clear. Lows around 70. East winds up to 5 miles an hour. And now the extended forecast for the radio listening area. Wednesday and Wednesday night, mostly clear. Highs in the lower 90s. Lows in the lower 70s. Thursday and Thursday night, mostly clear. Highs in the lower 90s. Lows in the lower 70s. Friday and Friday night, mostly clear. Highs in the lower 90s. Lows in the mid-70s. Saturday and Saturday night, partly cloudy. A 20% chance of thunderstorms. Highs in the lower 90s. Lows in the lower 70s. Sunday and Sunday night, partly cloudy. Chance of showers and slight chance of thunderstorms. Highs around 90. Lows in the lower 70s. Chance of precipitation 30%. 6 a.m. Eastern Daylight Time weather conditions across north-central Kentucky and south-central Indiana. At Louisville International, it was clear. The temperature was 73 degrees, the dew point 71, and the relative humidity 93%. The wind was north at 7 miles an hour. The pressure was 30.09 inches and rising. At Bowman Field, it was partly cloudy. The temperature was 72 degrees, the dew point 71, and the relative humidity 97%. The wind was north at 6 miles an hour. The pressure was 30.10 inches and rising. At Jasper, it was clear. The temperature was 69 degrees, the dew point 68, and the relative humidity 96%. The wind was north at 8 miles an hour. The pressure was 30.12 inches and rising. Once again, at Louisville International, it was 73 degrees under clear skies. Elsewhere around the region, it was clear, with a temperature of 71 at Bowling Green, 70 at Paducah, 71 at Evansville, 66 at Bloomington, and 67 at Indianapolis. It was partly cloudy, with a temperature of 70 at Covington, and 73 at Nashville.
It was cloudy, with a temperature of 71 at Lexington and 68 at Jackson. At Frankfort, the weather conditions were not available. Now for the official National Weather Service forecast for North Central Kentucky and South Central Indiana, including the Louisville metro area. Today, sunny. Highs in the upper 80s. Northeast winds 5 to 10 miles an hour. Tonight, mostly clear. Lows around 70. Northeast winds up to 10 miles an hour. Tuesday, sunny. Highs around 90. East winds up to 10 miles an hour. Tuesday night, mostly clear. Lows around 70. East winds up to 5 miles an hour. And now the extended forecast for the radio listening area. Wednesday and Wednesday night, mostly clear. Highs in the lower 90s. Lows in the lower 70s. Thursday and Thursday night, mostly clear. Highs in the lower 90s. Lows in the lower 70s. Friday and Friday night, mostly clear. Highs in the lower 90s. Lows in the mid 70s. Saturday and Saturday night, partly cloudy. A 20% chance of thunderstorms. Highs in the lower 90s. Lows in the lower 70s. Sunday and Sunday night, partly cloudy. Chance of showers and slight chance of thunderstorms. Highs around 90. Lows in the lower 70s. Chance of precipitation 30%. 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The current time is 6:42 a.m. Eastern Daylight Time. 6 a.m. Eastern Daylight Time weather conditions across north central Kentucky and south central Indiana. At Louisville International, it was clear. The temperature was 73 degrees, the dew point 71, and the relative humidity 93%. The wind was north at 7 miles an hour. The pressure was 30.09 inches and rising. At Bowman Field, it was partly cloudy. The temperature was 72 degrees, the dew point 71, and the relative humidity 97%. The wind was north at 6 miles an hour. The pressure was 30.10 inches and rising. At Jasper, it was clear. The temperature was 69 degrees, the dew point 68, and the relative humidity 96%. The wind was north at 8 miles an hour. The pressure was 30.12 inches and rising. Once again, at Louisville International, it was 73 degrees under clear skies. Elsewhere around the region, it was clear, with a temperature of 71 at Bowling Green, 70 at Paducah, 71 at Evansville, 66 at Bloomington, and 67 at Indianapolis. It was partly cloudy, with a temperature of 70 at Covington and 73 at Nashville. It was cloudy, with a temperature of 71 at Lexington and 68 at Jackson. At Frankfort, the weather conditions were not available. Now for the official National Weather Service forecast for North Central Kentucky and South Central Indiana, including the Louisville metro area. Today, sunny. Highs in the upper 80s. Northeast winds 5 to 10 miles an hour. Tonight, mostly clear. Lows around 70. Northeast winds up to 10 miles an hour. Tuesday, sunny. Highs around 90. East winds up to 10 miles an hour. Tuesday night, mostly clear. Lows around 70. East winds up to 5 miles an hour. And now the extended forecast for the radio listening area. Wednesday and Wednesday night, mostly clear. Highs in the lower 90s. Lows in the lower 70s. Thursday and Thursday night, mostly clear. Highs in the lower 90s. Lows in the lower 70s. Friday and Friday night, mostly clear. Highs in the lower 90s. Lows in the mid 70s. Saturday and Saturday night, partly cloudy. A 20% chance of thunderstorms. Highs in the lower 90s. Lows in the lower 70s. Sunday and Sunday night, partly cloudy.
chance of showers and slight chance of thunderstorms. Highs around 90. Lows in the lower 70s. Chance of precipitation 30%. 6 a.m. Eastern Daylight Time weather conditions across north-central Kentucky and south-central Indiana. At Louisville International, it was clear. The temperature was 73 degrees, the dew point 71, and the relative humidity 93%. The wind was north at 7 miles an hour. The pressure was 30.09 inches and rising. At Bowman Field, it was partly cloudy. The temperature was 72 degrees, the dew point 71, and the relative humidity 97%. The wind was north at 6 miles an hour. The pressure was 30.10 inches and rising. At Jasper, it was clear. The temperature was 69 degrees, the dew point 68, and the relative humidity 96%. The wind was north at 8 miles an hour. The pressure was 30.12 inches and rising. Once again, at Louisville International, it was 73 degrees under clear skies. Elsewhere around the region, it was clear, with a temperature of 71 at Bowling Green, 70 at Paducah, 71 at Evansville, 66 at Bloomington, and 67 at Indianapolis. It was partly cloudy, with a temperature of 70 at Covington and 73 at Nashville. It was cloudy, with a temperature of 71 at Lexington and 68 at Jackson. At Frankfort, the weather conditions were not available. The current time is 6:47 a.m. Eastern Daylight Time. Now for the official National Weather Service forecast for North Central Kentucky and South Central Indiana, including the Louisville metro area. Today, sunny. Highs in the upper 80s. Northeast winds 5 to 10 miles an hour. Tonight, mostly clear. Lows around 70. Northeast winds up to 10 miles an hour. Tuesday, sunny. Highs around 90. East winds up to 10 miles an hour. Tuesday night, mostly clear. Lows around 70. East winds up to 5 miles an hour. And now the extended forecast for the radio listening area. Wednesday and Wednesday night, mostly clear. Highs in the lower 90s. Lows in the lower 70s. Thursday and Thursday night, mostly clear. Highs in the lower 90s. Lows in the lower 70s. Friday and Friday night, mostly clear. Highs in the lower 90s. Lows in the mid 70s. Saturday and Saturday night, partly cloudy. A 20% chance of thunderstorms. Highs in the lower 90s. Lows in the lower 70s. Sunday and Sunday night, partly cloudy. Chance of showers and slight chance of thunderstorms. Highs around 90. Lows in the lower 70s. Chance of precipitation 30%. 6 a.m. Eastern Daylight Time weather conditions across north-central Kentucky and south-central Indiana. At Louisville International, it was clear. The temperature was 73 degrees, the dew point 71, and the relative humidity 93%. The wind was north at 7 miles an hour. The pressure was 30.09 inches and rising. At Bowman Field, it was partly cloudy. The temperature was 72 degrees, the dew point 71, and the relative humidity 97%. The wind was north at 6 miles an hour. The pressure was 30.10 inches and rising. At Jasper, it was clear. The temperature was 69 degrees, the dew point 68, and the relative humidity 96%. The wind was north at 8 miles an hour. The pressure was 30.12 inches and rising. Once again, at Louisville International, it was 73 degrees under clear skies. Elsewhere around the region, it was clear, with a temperature of 71 at Bowling Green, 70 at Paducah, 71 at Evansville, 66 at Bloomington, and 67 at Indianapolis. It was partly cloudy, with a temperature of 70 at Covington and 73 at Nashville. It was cloudy, with a temperature of 71 at Lexington and 68 at Jackson. At Frankfort, the weather conditions were not available. Now for the official National Weather Service forecast for north-central Kentucky and south-central Indiana, including the Louisville metro area.
Today, sunny. Highs in the upper 80s. Northeast winds 5 to 10 miles an hour. Tonight, mostly clear. Lows around 70. Northeast winds up to 10 miles an hour. Tuesday, sunny. Highs around 90. East winds up to 10 miles an hour. Tuesday night, mostly clear. Lows around 70. East winds up to 5 miles an hour. And now the extended forecast for the radio listening area. Wednesday and Wednesday night, mostly clear. Highs in the lower 90s. Lows in the lower 70s. Thursday and Thursday night, mostly clear. Highs in the lower 90s. Lows in the lower 70s. Friday and Friday night, mostly clear. Highs in the lower 90s. Lows in the mid 70s. Saturday and Saturday night, partly cloudy. A 20% chance of thunderstorms. Highs in the lower 90s. Lows in the lower 70s. Sunday and Sunday night, partly cloudy. Chance of showers and slight chance of thunderstorms. Highs around 90. Lows in the lower 70s. Chance of precipitation 30%. The current time is 6:52 a.m. Eastern Daylight Time. 6 a.m. Eastern Daylight Time weather conditions across north central Kentucky and south central Indiana. At Louisville International, it was clear. The temperature was 73 degrees, the dew point 71, and the relative humidity 93%. The wind was north at 7 miles an hour. The pressure was 30.09 inches and rising. At Bowman Field, it was partly cloudy. The temperature was 72 degrees, the dew point 71, and the relative humidity 97%. The wind was north at 6 miles an hour. The pressure was 30.10 inches and rising. At Jasper, it was clear. The temperature was 69 degrees, the dew point 68, and the relative humidity 96%. The wind was north at 8 miles an hour. The pressure was 30.12 inches and rising. Once again, at Louisville International, it was 73 degrees under clear skies. Elsewhere around the region, it was clear, with a temperature of 71 at Bowling Green, 70 at Paducah, 71 at Evansville, 66 at Bloomington, and 67 at Indianapolis. It was partly cloudy, with a temperature of 70 at Covington, and 73 at Nashville. It was cloudy, with a temperature of 71 at Lexington, and 68 at Jackson. At Frankfort, the weather conditions were not available. Now for the official National Weather Service forecast for north central Kentucky and south central Indiana, including the Louisville metro area. Today, sunny. Highs in the upper 80s. Northeast winds 5 to 10 miles an hour. Tonight, mostly clear. Lows around 70. Northeast winds up to 10 miles an hour. Tuesday, sunny. Highs around 90. East winds up to 10 miles an hour. Tuesday night, mostly clear. Lows around 70. East winds up to 5 miles an hour. And now the extended forecast for the radio listening area. Wednesday and Wednesday night, mostly clear. Highs in the lower 90s. Lows in the lower 70s. Thursday and Thursday night, mostly clear. Highs in the lower 90s. Lows in the lower 70s. Friday and Friday night, mostly clear. Highs in the lower 90s. Lows in the mid 70s. Saturday and Saturday night, partly cloudy. A 20% chance of thunderstorms. Highs in the lower 90s. Lows in the lower 70s. Sunday and Sunday night, partly cloudy. Chance of showers and slight chance of thunderstorms. Highs around 90. Lows in the lower 70s. Chance of precipitation 30%. 6 a.m. Eastern Daylight Time weather conditions across north central Kentucky and south central Indiana. At Louisville International, it was clear. The temperature was 73 degrees, the dew point 71, and the relative humidity 93%. The wind was north at 7 miles an hour. The pressure was 30.09 inches and rising. At Bowman Field, it was partly cloudy.
The temperature was 72 degrees, the dew point 71, and the relative humidity 97%. The wind was north at 6 miles an hour. The pressure was 30.10 inches and rising. At Jasper, it was clear. The temperature was 69 degrees, the dew point 68, and the relative humidity 96%. The wind was north at 8 miles an hour. The pressure was 30.12 inches and rising. Once again, at Louisville International, it was 73 degrees under clear skies. Elsewhere around the region, it was clear, with a temperature of 71 at Bowling Green, 70 at Paducah, 71 at Evansville, 66 at Bloomington, and 67 at Indianapolis. It was partly cloudy, with a temperature of 70 at Covington and 73 at Nashville. It was cloudy, with a temperature of 71 at Lexington and 68 at Jackson. At Frankfort, the weather conditions were not available. Now for the official National Weather Service forecast for North Central Kentucky and South Central Indiana, including the Louisville metro area. Today, sunny. Highs in the upper 80s. Northeast winds 5 to 10 miles an hour. Tonight, mostly clear. Lows around 70. Northeast winds up to 10 miles an hour. Tuesday, sunny. Highs around 90. East winds up to 10 miles an hour. Tuesday night, mostly clear. Lows around 70. East winds up to 5 miles an hour. And now the extended forecast for the radio listening area. Wednesday and Wednesday night, mostly clear. Highs in the lower 90s. Lows in the lower 70s. Thursday and Thursday night, mostly clear. Highs in the lower 90s. Lows in the lower 70s. Friday and Friday night, mostly clear. Highs in the lower 90s. Lows in the mid 70s. Saturday and Saturday night, partly cloudy. A 20% chance of thunderstorms. Highs in the lower 90s. Lows in the lower 70s. Sunday and Sunday night, partly cloudy. Chance of showers and slight chance of thunderstorms. Highs around 90. Lows in the lower 70s. Chance of precipitation 30%. The current time is 6:58 a.m. Eastern Daylight Time. 6 a.m. Eastern Daylight Time weather conditions across North Central Kentucky and South Central Indiana. At Louisville International, it was clear. The temperature was 73 degrees, the dew point 71, and the relative humidity 93%. The wind was north at 7 miles an hour. The pressure was 30.09 inches and rising. At Bowman Field, it was partly cloudy. The temperature was 72 degrees, the dew point 71, and the relative humidity 97%. The wind was north at 6 miles an hour. The pressure was 30.10 inches and rising. At Jasper, it was clear. The temperature was 69 degrees, the dew point 68, and the relative humidity 96%. The wind was north at 8 miles an hour. The pressure was 30.12 inches and rising. Once again, at Louisville International, it was 73 degrees under clear skies. Elsewhere around the region, it was clear, with a temperature of 71 at Bowling Green, 70 at Paducah, 71 at Evansville, 66 at Bloomington, and 67 at Indianapolis. It was partly cloudy, with a temperature of 70 at Covington and 73 at Nashville. It was cloudy, with a temperature of 71 at Lexington and 68 at Jackson. At Frankfort, the weather conditions were not available. Now for the official National Weather Service forecast for North Central Kentucky and South Central Indiana, including the Louisville metro area. Today, sunny. Highs in the upper 80s. Northeast winds 5 to 10 miles an hour. Tonight, mostly clear. Lows around 70. Northeast winds up to 10 miles an hour. Tuesday, sunny. Highs around 90. East winds up to 10 miles an hour. Tuesday night, mostly clear. Lows around 70. East winds up to 5 miles an hour. And now the extended forecast for the radio listening area. Wednesday and Wednesday night, mostly clear.
Highs in the lower 90s. Lows in the lower 70s. Thursday and Thursday night, mostly clear. Highs in the lower 90s. Lows in the lower 70s. Friday and Friday night, mostly clear. Highs in the lower 90s. Lows in the mid 70s. Saturday and Saturday night, partly cloudy. A 20% chance of thunderstorms. Highs in the lower 90s. Lows in the lower 70s. Sunday and Sunday night, partly cloudy. Chance of showers and slight chance of thunderstorms. Highs around 90. Lows in the lower 70s. Chance of precipitation 30%. 6 a.m. Eastern Daylight Time weather conditions across north central Kentucky and south central Indiana. At Louisville International, it was clear. The temperature was 73 degrees, the dew point 71, and the relative humidity 93%. The wind was north at 7 miles an hour. The pressure was 30.09 inches and rising. At Bowman Field, it was partly cloudy. The temperature was 72 degrees, the dew point 71, and the relative humidity 97%. The wind was north at 6 miles an hour. The pressure was 30.10 inches and rising. At Jasper, it was clear. The temperature was 69 degrees, the dew point 68, and the relative humidity 96%. The wind was north at 8 miles an hour. The pressure was 30.12 inches and rising. Once again, at Louisville International, it was 73 degrees under clear skies. Elsewhere around the region, it was clear, with a temperature of 71 at Bowling Green, 70 at Paducah, 71 at Evansville, 66 at Bloomington, and 67 at Indianapolis. It was partly cloudy, with a temperature of 70 at Covington, and 73 at Nashville. It was cloudy, with a temperature of 71 at Lexington, and 68 at Jackson. At Frankfort, the weather conditions were not available. The current time is 7:03 a.m. Eastern Daylight Time. 7 a.m. Eastern Daylight Time weather conditions across north central Kentucky and south central Indiana. At Louisville International, it was clear. The temperature was 72 degrees, the dew point 67, and the relative humidity 84%. The wind was north at 7 miles an hour. The pressure was 30.11 inches and rising. At Bowman Field, it was clear. The temperature was 71 degrees, the dew point 67, and the relative humidity 87%. The wind was north at 6 miles an hour. The pressure was 30.11 inches and rising. At Jasper, it was clear. The temperature was 68 degrees, the dew point 67, and the relative humidity 96%. The wind was north at 7 miles an hour. The pressure was 30.13 inches and rising. Once again, at Louisville International, it was 72 degrees under clear skies. Elsewhere around the region, it was clear, with a temperature of 71 at Bowling Green, 70 at Paducah, 70 at Evansville, and 63 at Bloomington. It was partly cloudy, with a temperature of 70 at Covington, and 67 at Indianapolis. At Nashville, it was mostly cloudy, with a temperature of 73. It was cloudy, with a temperature of 71 at Lexington, and 68 at Jackson. At Frankfort, the weather conditions were not available. Now for the official National Weather Service forecast for north central Kentucky and south central Indiana, including the Louisville metro area. Today, sunny. Highs in the upper 80s. Northeast winds 5 to 10 miles an hour. Tonight, mostly clear. Lows around 70. Northeast winds up to 10 miles an hour. Tuesday, sunny. Highs around 90. East winds up to 10 miles an hour. Tuesday night, mostly clear. Lows around 70. East winds up to 5 miles an hour. And now the extended forecast for the radio listening area. Wednesday and Wednesday night, mostly clear. Highs in the lower 90s. Lows in the lower 70s. Thursday and Thursday night, mostly clear. Highs in the lower 90s. Lows in the lower 70s. Friday and Friday night, mostly clear.
Highs in the lower 90s. Lows in the mid-70s. Saturday and Saturday night, partly cloudy. A 20% chance of thunderstorms. Highs in the lower 90s. Lows in the lower 70s. Sunday and Sunday night, partly cloudy. Chance of showers and slight chance of thunderstorms. Highs around 90. Lows in the lower 70s. Chance of precipitation 30%. 7 a.m. Eastern Daylight Time weather conditions across north central Kentucky and south central Indiana. At Louisville International, it was clear. The temperature was 72 degrees, the dew point 67, and the relative humidity 84%. The wind was north at 7 miles an hour. The pressure was 30.11 inches and rising. At Bowman Field, it was clear. The temperature was 71 degrees, the dew point 67, and the relative humidity 87%. The wind was north at 6 miles an hour. The pressure was 30.11 inches and rising. At Jasper, it was clear. The temperature was 68 degrees, the dew point 67, and the relative humidity 96%. The wind was north at 7 miles an hour. The pressure was 30.13 inches and rising. Once again, at Louisville International, it was 72 degrees under clear skies. Elsewhere around the region, it was clear, with a temperature of 71 at Bowling Green, 70 at Paducah, 70 at Evansville, and 63 at Bloomington. It was partly cloudy, with a temperature of 70 at Covington, and 67 at Indianapolis. At Nashville, it was mostly cloudy, with a temperature of 73. It was cloudy, with a temperature of 71 at Lexington, and 68 at Jackson. At Frankfort, the weather conditions were not available. The current time is 7:07 a.m. Eastern Daylight Time. Now for the official National Weather Service forecast for North Central Kentucky and South Central Indiana, including the Louisville metro area. Today, sunny. Highs in the upper 80s. Northeast winds 5 to 10 miles an hour. Tonight, mostly clear. Lows around 70. Northeast winds up to 10 miles an hour. Tuesday, sunny. Highs around 90. East winds up to 10 miles an hour. Tuesday night, mostly clear. Lows around 70. East winds up to 5 miles an hour. And now the extended forecast for the radio listening area. Wednesday and Wednesday night, mostly clear. Highs in the lower 90s. Lows in the lower 70s. Thursday and Thursday night, mostly clear. Highs in the lower 90s. Lows in the lower 70s. Friday and Friday night, mostly clear. Highs in the lower 90s. Lows in the mid-70s. Saturday and Saturday night, partly cloudy. A 20% chance of thunderstorms. Highs in the lower 90s. Lows in the lower 70s. Sunday and Sunday night, partly cloudy. Chance of showers and slight chance of thunderstorms. Highs around 90. Lows in the lower 70s. Chance of precipitation 30%. 7 a.m. Eastern Daylight Time weather conditions across north central Kentucky and south central Indiana. At Louisville International, it was clear. The temperature was 72 degrees, the dew point 67, and the relative humidity 84%. The wind was north at 7 miles an hour. The pressure was 30.11 inches and rising. At Bowman Field, it was clear. The temperature was 71 degrees, the dew point 67, and the relative humidity 87%. The wind was north at 6 miles an hour. The pressure was 30.11 inches and rising. At Jasper, it was clear. The temperature was 68 degrees, the dew point 67, and the relative humidity 96%. The wind was north at 7 miles an hour. The pressure was 30.13 inches and rising. Once again, at Louisville International, it was 72 degrees under clear skies. Elsewhere around the region, it was clear, with a temperature of 71 at Bowling Green, 70 at Paducah, 70 at Evansville, and 63 at Bloomington. It was partly cloudy, with a temperature of 70 at Covington,
and 67 at Indianapolis. At Nashville, it was mostly cloudy, with a temperature of 73. It was cloudy, with a temperature of 71 at Lexington, and 68 at Jackson. At Frankfurt, the weather conditions were not available. 7 a.m. Eastern Daylight Time weather conditions across north-central Kentucky and south-central Indiana. At Louisville International, it was clear. The temperature was 72 degrees, the dew point 67, and the relative humidity 84%. The wind was north at 7 miles an hour. The pressure was 30.11 inches and rising. At Bowman Field, it was clear. The temperature was 71 degrees, the dew point 67, and the relative humidity 87%. The wind was north at 6 miles an hour. The pressure was 30.11 inches and rising. At Jasper, it was clear. The temperature was 68 degrees, the dew point 67, and the relative humidity 96%. The wind was north at 7 miles an hour. The pressure was 30.13 inches and rising. Once again, at Louisville International, it was 72 degrees under clear skies. Elsewhere around the region, it was clear, with a temperature of 71 at Bowling Green, 70 at Paducah, 70 at Evansville, and 63 at Bloomington. It was partly cloudy, with a temperature of 70 at Covington, and 67 at Indianapolis. At Nashville, it was mostly cloudy, with a temperature of 73. It was cloudy, with a temperature of 71 at Lexington, and 68 at Jackson. At Frankfurt, the weather conditions were not available. Now for the official National Weather Service forecast for north-central Kentucky and south-central Indiana, including the Louisville metro area. Today, sunny. Highs in the upper 80s. Northeast winds 5 to 10 miles an hour. Tonight, mostly clear. Lows around 70. Northeast winds up to 10 miles an hour. Tuesday, sunny. Highs around 90. East winds up to 10 miles an hour. Tuesday night, mostly clear. Lows around 70. East winds up to 5 miles an hour. And now the extended forecast for the radio listening area. Wednesday and Wednesday night, mostly clear. Highs in the lower 90s. Lows in the lower 70s. Thursday and Thursday night, mostly clear. Highs in the lower 90s. Lows in the lower 70s. Friday and Friday night, mostly clear. Highs in the lower 90s. Lows in the mid 70s. Saturday and Saturday night, partly cloudy. A 20% chance of thunderstorms. Highs in the lower 90s. Lows in the lower 70s. Sunday and Sunday night, partly cloudy. Chance of showers and slight chance of thunderstorms. Highs around 90. Lows in the lower 70s. Chance of precipitation 30%. 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The current time is 7:14 a.m. Eastern Daylight Time. 7 a.m. Eastern Daylight Time weather conditions across north-central Kentucky and south-central Indiana. At Louisville International, it was clear. The temperature was 72 degrees, the dew point 67, and the relative humidity 84%. The wind was north at 7 miles an hour. The pressure was 30.11 inches and rising. At Bowman Field, it was clear. The temperature was 71 degrees, the dew point 67, and the relative humidity 87%. The wind was north at 6 miles an hour. The pressure was 30.11 inches and rising. At Jasper, it was clear. The temperature was 68 degrees, the dew point 67, and the relative humidity 96%. The wind was north at 7 miles an hour. The pressure was 30.13 inches and rising. Once again, at Louisville International, it was 72 degrees under clear skies. Elsewhere around the region, it was clear, with a temperature of 71 at Bowling Green, 70 at Paducah,
70 at Evansville, and 63 at Bloomington. It was partly cloudy, with a temperature of 70 at Covington, and 67 at Indianapolis. At Nashville, it was mostly cloudy, with a temperature of 73. It was cloudy, with a temperature of 71 at Lexington, and 68 at Jackson. At Frankfort, the weather conditions were not as

Tuesday, sunny. Highs around 90. East winds up to 10 miles an hour. Tuesday night, mostly clear. Lows around 70. East winds up to 5 miles an hour. And now the extended forecast for the radio listening area. Wednesday and Wednesday night, mostly clear. Highs in the lower 90s. Lows in the lower 70s. Thursday and Thursday night, mostly clear. Highs in the lower 90s. Lows in the lower 70s. Friday and Friday night, mostly clear. Highs in the lower 90s. Lows in the mid 70s. Saturday and Saturday night, partly cloudy. A 20% chance of thunderstorms. Highs in the lower 90s. Lows in the lower 70s. Sunday and Sunday night, partly cloudy. Chance of showers and slight chance of thunderstorms. Highs around 90. Lows in the lower 70s. Chance of precipitation 30%. The current time is 7:17 a.m. Eastern Daylight Time. 7 a.m. Eastern Daylight Time weather conditions across north central Kentucky and south central Indiana. At Louisville International, it was clear. The temperature was 72 degrees, the dew point 67, and the relative humidity 84%. The wind was north at 7 miles an hour. The pressure was 30.11 inches and rising. At Bowman Field, it was clear. The temperature was 71 degrees, the dew point 67, and the relative humidity 87%. The wind was north at 6 miles an hour. The pressure was 30.11 inches and rising. At Jasper, it was clear. The temperature was 68 degrees, the dew point 67, and the relative humidity 96%. The wind was north at 7 miles an hour. The pressure was 30.13 inches and rising. Once again, at Louisville International, it was 72 degrees under clear skies. Elsewhere around the region, it was clear, with a temperature of 71 at Bowling Green, 70 at Paducah, 70 at Evansville, and 63 at Bloomington. It was partly cloudy, with a temperature of 70 at Covington, and 67 at Indianapolis. At Nashville, it was mostly cloudy, with a temperature of 73. It was cloudy, with a temperature of 71 at Lexington, and 68 at Jackson. At Frankfort, the weather conditions were not available. Now for the official National Weather Service forecast for north central Kentucky and south central Indiana, including the Louisville metro area. Today, sunny. Highs in the upper 80s. Northeast winds 5 to 10 miles an hour. Tonight, mostly clear. Lows around 70. Northeast winds up to 10 miles an hour. Tuesday, sunny. Highs around 90. East winds up to 10 miles an hour. Tuesday night, mostly clear. Lows around 70. East winds up to 5 miles an hour. And now the extended forecast for the radio listening area. Wednesday and Wednesday night, mostly clear. Highs in the lower 90s. Lows in the lower 70s. Thursday and Thursday night, mostly clear. Highs in the lower 90s. Lows in the lower 70s. Friday and Friday night, mostly clear. Highs in the lower 90s. Lows in the mid 70s. Saturday and Saturday night, partly cloudy. A 20% chance of thunderstorms. Highs in the lower 90s. Lows in the lower 70s. Sunday and Sunday night, partly cloudy. Chance of showers and slight chance of thunderstorms. Highs around 90. Lows in the lower 70s. Chance of precipitation 30%. 7 a.m. Eastern Daylight Time weather conditions across north central Kentucky and south central Indiana. At Louisville International, it was clear. The temperature was 72 degrees, the dew point 67, and the relative humidity 84%. The wind was north at 7 miles an hour. The pressure was 30.11 inches and rising. At Bowman Field, it was clear. The temperature was 71 degrees, the dew point 67, and the relative humidity 87%. The wind was north at 6 miles an hour. The pressure was 30.11 inches and rising.

At Jasper, it was clear. The temperature was 68 degrees, the dew point 67, and the relative humidity 96%. The wind was north at 7 miles an hour. The pressure was 30.13 inches and rising. Once again, at Louisville International, it was 72 degrees under clear skies. Elsewhere around the region, it was clear, with a temperature of 71 at Bowling Green, 70 at Paducah, 70 at Evansville, and 63 at Bloomington. It was partly cloudy, with a temperature of 70 at Covington, and 67 at Indianapolis. At Nashville, it was mostly cloudy, with a temperature of 73. It was cloudy, with a temperature of 71 at Lexington, and 68 at Jackson. At Frankfort, the weather conditions were not available. The current time is 7:22 a.m. Eastern Daylight Time. Now for the official National Weather Service forecast for North Central Kentucky and South Central Indiana, including the Louisville metro area. Today, sunny. Highs in the upper 80s. Northeast winds 5 to 10 miles an hour. Tonight, mostly clear. Lows around 70. Northeast winds up to 10 miles an hour. Tuesday, sunny. Highs around 90. East winds up to 10 miles an hour. Tuesday night, mostly clear. Lows around 70. East winds up to 5 miles an hour. And now the extended forecast for the radio listening area. Wednesday and Wednesday night, mostly clear. Highs in the lower 90s. Lows in the lower 70s. Thursday and Thursday night, mostly clear. Highs in the lower 90s. Lows in the lower 70s. Friday and Friday night, mostly clear. Highs in the lower 90s. Lows in the mid 70s. Saturday and Saturday night, partly cloudy. A 20% chance of thunderstorms. Highs in the lower 90s. Lows in the lower 70s. Sunday and Sunday night, partly cloudy. Chance of showers and slight chance of thunderstorms. Highs around 90. Lows in the lower 70s. Chance of precipitation 30%. 7 a.m. Eastern Daylight Time weather conditions across North Central Kentucky and South Central Indiana. At Louisville International, it was clear. The temperature was 72 degrees, the dew point 67, and the relative humidity 84%. The wind was north at 7 miles an hour. The pressure was 30.11 inches and rising. At Bowman Field, it was clear. The temperature was 71 degrees, the dew point 67, and the relative humidity 87%. The wind was north at 6 miles an hour. The pressure was 30.11 inches and rising. At Jasper, it was clear. The temperature was 68 degrees, the dew point 67, and the relative humidity 96%. The wind was north at 7 miles an hour. The pressure was 30.13 inches and rising. Once again, at Louisville International, it was 72 degrees under clear skies. Elsewhere around the region, it was clear, with a temperature of 71 at Bowling Green, 70 at Paducah, 70 at Evansville, and 63 at Bloomington. It was partly cloudy, with a temperature of 70 at Covington, and 67 at Indianapolis. At Nashville, it was mostly cloudy, with a temperature of 73. It was cloudy, with a temperature of 71 at Lexington, and 68 at Jackson. At Frankfort, the weather conditions were not available. Now for the official National Weather Service forecast for North Central Kentucky and South Central Indiana, including the Louisville metro area. Today, sunny. Highs in the upper 80s. Northeast winds 5 to 10 miles an hour. Tonight, mostly clear. Lows around 70. Northeast winds up to 10 miles an hour. Tuesday, sunny. Highs around 90. East winds up to 10 miles an hour. Tuesday night, mostly clear. Lows around 70. East winds up to 5 miles an hour. And now the extended forecast for the radio listening area. Wednesday and Wednesday night, mostly clear. Highs in the lower 90s. Lows in the lower 70s. Thursday and Thursday night, mostly clear.
Highs in the lower 90s. Lows in the lower 70s. Friday and Friday night, mostly clear. Highs in the lower 90s. Lows in the mid 70s. Saturday and Saturday night, partly cloudy. A 20% chance of thunderstorms. Highs in the lower 90s. Lows in the lower 70s. Sunday and Sunday night, partly cloudy. Chance of showers and slight chance of thunderstorms. Highs around 90. Lows in the lower 70s. Chance of precipitation 30%. The current time is 7:27 a.m. Eastern Daylight Time. 7 a.m. Eastern Daylight Time weather conditions across north central Kentucky and south central Indiana. At Louisville International, it was clear. The temperature was 72 degrees, the dew point 67, and the relative humidity 84%. The wind was north at 7 miles an hour. The pressure was 30.11 inches and rising. At Bowman Field, it was clear. The temperature was 71 degrees, the dew point 67, and the relative humidity 87%. The wind was north at 6 miles an hour. The pressure was 30.11 inches and rising. At Jasper, it was clear. The temperature was 68 degrees, the dew point 67, and the relative humidity 96%. The wind was north at 7 miles an hour. The pressure was 30.13 inches and rising. Once again, at Louisville International, it was 72 degrees under clear skies. Elsewhere around the region, it was clear, with a temperature of 71 at Bowling Green, 70 at Paducah, 70 at Evansville, and 63 at Bloomington. It was partly cloudy, with a temperature of 70 at Covington, and 67 at Indianapolis. At Nashville, it was mostly cloudy, with a temperature of 73. It was cloudy, with a temperature of 71 at Lexington, and 68 at Jackson. At Frankfort, the weather conditions were not available. Now for the official National Weather Service forecast for north central Kentucky and south central Indiana, including the Louisville metro area. Today, sunny. Highs in the upper 80s. Northeast winds 5 to 10 miles an hour. Tonight, mostly clear. Lows around 70. Northeast winds up to 10 miles an hour. Tuesday, sunny. Highs around 90. East winds up to 10 miles an hour. Tuesday night, mostly clear. Lows around 70. East winds up to 5 miles an hour. And now the extended forecast for the radio listening area. Wednesday and Wednesday night, mostly clear. Highs in the lower 90s. Lows in the lower 70s. Thursday and Thursday night, mostly clear. Highs in the lower 90s. Lows in the lower 70s. Friday and Friday night, mostly clear. Highs in the lower 90s. Lows in the mid 70s. Saturday and Saturday night, partly cloudy. A 20% chance of thunderstorms. Highs in the lower 90s. Lows in the lower 70s. Sunday and Sunday night, partly cloudy. Chance of showers and slight chance of thunderstorms. Highs around 90. Lows in the lower 70s. Chance of precipitation 30%. 7 a.m. Eastern Daylight Time weather conditions across north central Kentucky and south central Indiana. At Louisville International, it was clear. The temperature was 72 degrees, the dew point 67, and the relative humidity 84%. The wind was north at 7 miles an hour. The pressure was 30.11 inches and rising. At Bowman Field, it was clear. The temperature was 71 degrees, the dew point 67, and the relative humidity 87%. The wind was north at 6 miles an hour. The pressure was 30.11 inches and rising. At Jasper, it was clear. The temperature was 68 degrees, the dew point 67, and the relative humidity 96%. The wind was north at 7 miles an hour. The pressure was 30.13 inches and rising. Once again, at Louisville International, it was 72 degrees under clear skies. Elsewhere around the region, it was clear, with a temperature of 71 at Bowling Green, 70 at Paducah,
70 at Evansville, and 63 at Bloomington. It was partly cloudy, with a temperature of 70 at Covington, and 67 at Indianapolis. At Nashville, it was mostly cloudy, with a temperature of 73. It was cloudy, with a temperature of 71 at Lexington, and 68 at Jackson. At Frankfort, the weather conditions were not available. The current time is 7:32 a.m. Eastern Daylight Time. Now for the official National Weather Service forecast for North Central Kentucky and South Central Indiana, including the Louisville metro area. Today, sunny. Highs in the upper 80s. Northeast winds 5 to 10 miles an hour. Tonight, mostly clear. Lows around 70. Northeast winds up to 10 miles an hour. Tuesday, sunny. Highs around 90. East winds up to 10 miles an hour. Tuesday night, mostly clear. Lows around 70. East winds up to 5 miles an hour. And now the extended forecast for the radio listening area. Wednesday and Wednesday night, mostly clear. Highs in the lower 90s. Lows in the lower 70s. Thursday and Thursday night, mostly clear. Highs in the lower 90s. Lows in the lower 70s. Friday and Friday night, mostly clear. Highs in the lower 90s. Lows in the mid 70s. Saturday and Saturday night, partly cloudy. A 20% chance of thunderstorms. Highs in the lower 90s. Lows in the lower 70s. Sunday and Sunday night, partly cloudy. Chance of showers and slight chance of thunderstorms. Highs around 90. Lows in the lower 70s. Chance of precipitation 30%. 7 a.m. Eastern Daylight Time weather conditions across North Central Kentucky and South Central Indiana. At Louisville International, it was clear. The temperature was 72 degrees, the dew point 67, and the relative humidity 84%. The wind was north at 7 miles an hour. The pressure was 30.11 inches and rising. At Bowman Field, it was clear. The temperature was 71 degrees, the dew point 67, and the relative humidity 87%. The wind was north at 6 miles an hour. The pressure was 30.11 inches and rising. At Jasper, it was clear. The temperature was 68 degrees, the dew point 67, and the relative humidity 96%. The wind was north at 7 miles an hour. The pressure was 30.13 inches and rising. Once again, at Louisville International, it was 72 degrees under clear skies. Elsewhere around the region, it was clear, with a temperature of 71 at Bowling Green, 70 at Paducah, 70 at Evansville, and 63 at Bloomington. It was partly cloudy, with a temperature of 70 at Covington, and 67 at Indianapolis. At Nashville, it was mostly cloudy, with a temperature of 73. It was cloudy, with a temperature of 71 at Lexington, and 68 at Jackson. At Frankfort, the weather conditions were not available. Now for the official National Weather Service forecast for North Central Kentucky and South Central Indiana, including the Louisville metro area. Today, sunny. Highs in the upper 80s. Northeast winds 5 to 10 miles an hour. Tonight, mostly clear. Lows around 70. Northeast winds up to 10 miles an hour. Tuesday, sunny. Highs around 90. East winds up to 10 miles an hour. Tuesday night, mostly clear. Lows around 70. East winds up to 5 miles an hour. And now the extended forecast for the radio listening area. Wednesday and Wednesday night, mostly clear. Highs in the lower 90s. Lows in the lower 70s. Thursday and Thursday night, mostly clear. Highs in the lower 90s. Lows in the lower 70s. Friday and Friday night, mostly clear. Highs in the lower 90s. Lows in the mid 70s. Saturday and Saturday night, partly cloudy. A 20% chance of thunderstorms. Highs in the lower 90s. Lows in the lower 70s. Sunday and Sunday night, partly cloudy.
chance of showers and slight chance of thunderstorms. Highs around 90. Lows in the lower 70s. Chance of precipitation 30%. 7 a.m. Eastern Daylight Time weather conditions across north-central Kentucky and south-central Indiana. At Louisville International, it was clear. The temperature was 72 degrees, the dew point 67, and the relative humidity 84%. The wind was north at 7 miles an hour. The pressure was 30.11 inches and rising. At Bowman Field, it was clear. The temperature was 71 degrees, the dew point 67, and the relative humidity 87%. The wind was north at 6 miles an hour. The pressure was 30.11 inches and rising. At Jasper, it was clear. The temperature was 68 degrees, the dew point 67, and the relative humidity 96%. The wind was north at 7 miles an hour. The pressure was 30.13 inches and rising. Once again, at Louisville International, it was 72 degrees under clear skies. Elsewhere around the region, it was clear, with a temperature of 71 at Bowling Green, 70 at Paducah, 70 at Evansville, and 63 at Bloomington. It was partly cloudy, with a temperature of 70 at Covington, and 67 at Indianapolis. At Nashville, it was mostly cloudy, with a temperature of 73. It was cloudy, with a temperature of 71 at Lexington, and 68 at Jackson. At Frankfort, the weather conditions were not available. The current time is 7:38 a.m. Eastern Daylight Time. Now for the official National Weather Service forecast for north-central Kentucky and south-central Indiana, including the Louisville metro area. Today, sunny. Highs in the upper 80s. Northeast winds 5 to 10 miles an hour. Tonight, mostly clear. Lows around 70. Northeast winds up to 10 miles an hour. Tuesday, sunny. Highs around 90. East winds up to 10 miles an hour. Tuesday night, mostly clear. Lows around 70. East winds up to 5 miles an hour. And now the extended forecast for the radio listening area. Wednesday and Wednesday night, mostly clear. Highs in the lower 90s. Lows in the lower 70s. Thursday and Thursday night, mostly clear. Highs in the lower 90s. Lows in the lower 70s. Friday and Friday night, mostly clear. Highs in the lower 90s. Lows in the mid 70s. Saturday and Saturday night, partly cloudy. A 20% chance of thunderstorms. Highs in the lower 90s. Lows in the lower 70s. Sunday and Sunday night, partly cloudy. Chance of showers and slight chance of thunderstorms. Highs around 90. Lows in the lower 70s. Chance of precipitation 30%. 7 a.m. Eastern Daylight Time weather conditions across north-central Kentucky and south-central Indiana. At Louisville International, it was clear. The temperature was 72 degrees, the dew point 67, and the relative humidity 84%. The wind was north at 7 miles an hour. The pressure was 30.11 inches and rising. At Bowman Field, it was clear. The temperature was 71 degrees, the dew point 67, and the relative humidity 87%. The wind was north at 6 miles an hour. The pressure was 30.11 inches and rising. At Jasper, it was clear. The temperature was 68 degrees, the dew point 67, and the relative humidity 96%. The wind was north at 7 miles an hour. The pressure was 30.13 inches and rising. Once again, at Louisville International, it was 72 degrees under clear skies. Elsewhere around the region, it was clear, with a temperature of 71 at Bowling Green, 70 at Paducah, 70 at Evansville, and 63 at Bloomington. It was partly cloudy, with a temperature of 70 at Covington, and 67 at Indianapolis. At Nashville, it was mostly cloudy, with a temperature of 73. It was cloudy, with a temperature of 71 at Lexington, and 68 at Jackson. At Frankfort, the weather conditions were not available.
Now for the official National Weather Service forecast for north central Kentucky and south central Indiana, including the Louisville metro area. Today, sunny. Highs in the upper 80s. Northeast winds 5 to 10 miles an hour. Tonight, mostly clear. Lows around 70. Northeast winds up to 10 miles an hour. Tuesday, sunny. Highs around 90. East winds up to 10 miles an hour. Tuesday night, mostly clear. Lows around 70. East winds up to 5 miles an hour. And now the extended forecast for the radio listening area. Wednesday and Wednesday night, mostly clear. Highs in the lower 90s. Lows in the lower 70s. Thursday and Thursday night, mostly clear. Highs in the lower 90s. Lows in the lower 70s. Friday and Friday night, mostly clear. Highs in the lower 90s. Lows in the mid 70s. Saturday and Saturday night, partly cloudy. A 20% chance of thunderstorms. Highs in the lower 90s. Lows in the lower 70s. Sunday and Sunday night, partly cloudy. Chance of showers and slight chance of thunderstorms. Highs around 90. Lows in the lower 70s. Chance of precipitation 30%. 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The current time is 7:43 a.m. Eastern Daylight Time. 7 a.m. Eastern Daylight Time weather conditions across north-central Kentucky and south-central Indiana. At Louisville International, it was clear. The temperature was 72 degrees, the dew point 67, and the relative humidity 84%. The wind was north at 7 miles an hour. The pressure was 30.11 inches and rising. At Bowman Field, it was clear. The temperature was 71 degrees, the dew point 67, and the relative humidity 87%. The wind was north at 6 miles an hour. The pressure was 30.11 inches and rising. At Jasper, it was clear. The temperature was 68 degrees, the dew point 67, and the relative humidity 96%. The wind was north at 7 miles an hour. The pressure was 30.13 inches and rising. Once again, at Louisville International, it was 72 degrees under clear skies. Elsewhere around the region, it was clear, with a temperature of 71 at Bowling Green, 70 at Paducah, 70 at Evansville, and 63 at Bloomington. It was partly cloudy, with a temperature of 70 at Covington, and 67 at Indianapolis. At Nashville, it was mostly cloudy, with a temperature of 73. It was cloudy, with a temperature of 71 at Lexington, and 68 at Jackson. At Frankfort, the weather conditions were not available. Now for the official National Weather Service forecast for north-central Kentucky and south-central Indiana, including the Louisville metro area. Today, sunny. Highs in the upper 80s. Northeast winds 5 to 10 miles an hour. Tonight, mostly clear. Lows around 70. Northeast winds up to 10 miles an hour. Tuesday, sunny. Highs around 90. East winds up to 10 miles an hour. Tuesday night, mostly clear. Lows around 70. East winds up to 5 miles an hour. And now the extended forecast for the radio listening area. Wednesday and Wednesday night, mostly clear. Highs in the lower 90s. Lows in the lower 70s. Thursday and Thursday night, mostly clear. Highs in the lower 90s. Lows in the lower 70s. Friday and Friday night, mostly clear. Highs in the lower 90s. Lows in the mid 70s. Saturday and Saturday night, partly cloudy. A 20% chance of thunderstorms. Highs in the lower 90s. Lows in the lower 70s. Sunday and Sunday night, partly cloudy. Chance of showers and slight chance of thunderstorms. Highs around 90.
lows in the lower 70s. Chance of precipitation 30%. 7 a.m. Eastern Daylight Time weather conditions across north-central Kentucky and south-central Indiana. At Louisville International, it was clear. The temperature was 72 degrees, the dew point 67, and the relative humidity 84%. The wind was north at 7 miles an hour. The pressure was 30.11 inches and rising. At Bowman Field, it was clear. The temperature was 71 degrees, the dew point 67, and the relative humidity 87%. The wind was north at 6 miles an hour. The pressure was 30.11 inches and rising. At Jasper, it was clear. The temperature was 68 degrees, the dew point 67, and the relative humidity 96%. The wind was north at 7 miles an hour. The pressure was 30.13 inches and rising. Once again, at Louisville International, it was 72 degrees under clear skies. Elsewhere around the region, it was clear, with a temperature of 71 at Bowling Green, 70 at Paducah, 70 at Evansville, and 63 at Bloomington. It was partly cloudy, with a temperature of 70 at Covington, and 67 at Indianapolis. At Nashville, it was mostly cloudy, with a temperature of 73. It was cloudy, with a temperature of 71 at Lexington, and 68 at Jackson. At Frankfort, the weather conditions were not available. The current time is 7:48 a.m. Eastern Daylight Time. Now for the official National Weather Service forecast for north-central Kentucky and south-central Indiana, including the Louisville metro area. Today, sunny. Highs in the upper 80s. Northeast winds 5 to 10 miles an hour. Tonight, mostly clear. Lows around 70. Northeast winds up to 10 miles an hour. Tuesday, sunny. Highs around 90. East winds up to 10 miles an hour. Tuesday night, mostly clear. Lows around 70. East winds up to 5 miles an hour. And now the extended forecast for the radio listening area. Wednesday and Wednesday night, mostly clear. Highs in the lower 90s. Lows in the lower 70s. Thursday and Thursday night, mostly clear. Highs in the lower 90s. Lows in the lower 70s. Friday and Friday night, mostly clear. Highs in the lower 90s. Lows in the mid 70s. Saturday and Saturday night, partly cloudy. A 20% chance of thunderstorms. Highs in the lower 90s. Lows in the lower 70s. Sunday and Sunday night, partly cloudy. Chance of showers and slight chance of thunderstorms. Highs around 90. Lows in the lower 70s. Chance of precipitation 30%. 7 a.m. Eastern Daylight Time weather conditions across north-central Kentucky and south-central Indiana. At Louisville International, it was clear. The temperature was 72 degrees, the dew point 67, and the relative humidity 84%. The wind was north at 7 miles an hour. The pressure was 30.11 inches and rising. At Bowman Field, it was clear. The temperature was 71 degrees, the dew point 67, and the relative humidity 87%. The wind was north at 6 miles an hour. The pressure was 30.11 inches and rising. At Jasper, it was clear. The temperature was 68 degrees, the dew point 67, and the relative humidity 96%. The wind was north at 7 miles an hour. The pressure was 30.13 inches and rising. Once again, at Louisville International, it was 72 degrees under clear skies. Elsewhere around the region, it was clear, with a temperature of 71 at Bowling Green, 70 at Paducah, 70 at Evansville, and 63 at Bloomington. It was partly cloudy, with a temperature of 70 at Covington, and 67 at Indianapolis. At Nashville, it was mostly cloudy, with a temperature of 73. It was cloudy, with a temperature of 71 at Lexington, and 68 at Jackson. At Frankfort, the weather conditions were not available. Now for the official National Weather Service forecast for north-central Kentucky and south-central Indiana,
including the Louisville metro area. Today, sunny. Highs in the upper 80s. Northeast winds 5 to 10 miles an hour. Tonight, mostly clear. Lows around 70. Northeast winds up to 10 miles an hour. Tuesday, sunny. Highs around 90. East winds up to 10 miles an hour. Tuesday night, mostly clear. Lows around 70. East winds up to 5 miles an hour. And now the extended forecast for the radio listening area. Wednesday and Wednesday night, mostly clear. Highs in the lower 90s. Lows in the lower 70s. Thursday and Thursday night, mostly clear. Highs in the lower 90s. Lows in the lower 70s. Friday and Friday night, mostly clear. Highs in the lower 90s. Lows in the mid 70s. Saturday and Saturday night, partly cloudy. A 20% chance of thunderstorms. Highs in the lower 90s. Lows in the lower 70s. Sunday and Sunday night, partly cloudy. Chance of showers and slight chance of thunderstorms. Highs around 90. Lows in the lower 70s. Chance of precipitation 30%. The current time is 7:52 a.m. Eastern Daylight Time. 7 a.m. Eastern Daylight Time weather conditions across north central Kentucky and south central Indiana. At Louisville International, it was clear. The temperature was 72 degrees, the dew point 67, and the relative humidity 84%. The wind was north at 7 miles an hour. The pressure was 30.11 inches and rising. At Bowman Field, it was clear. The temperature was 71 degrees, the dew point 67, and the relative humidity 87%. The wind was north at 6 miles an hour. The pressure was 30.11 inches and rising. At Jasper, it was clear. The temperature was 68 degrees, the dew point 67, and the relative humidity 96%. The wind was north at 7 miles an hour. The pressure was 30.13 inches and rising. Once again, at Louisville International, it was 72 degrees under clear skies. Elsewhere around the region, it was clear, with a temperature of 71 at Bowling Green, 70 at Paducah, 70 at Evansville, and 63 at Bloomington. It was partly cloudy, with a temperature of 70 at Covington, and 67 at Indianapolis. At Nashville, it was mostly cloudy, with a temperature of 73. It was cloudy, with a temperature of 71 at Lexington, and 68 at Jackson. At Frankfort, the weather conditions were not available. Now for the official National Weather Service forecast for north central Kentucky and south central Indiana, including the Louisville metro area. Today, sunny. Highs in the upper 80s. Northeast winds 5 to 10 miles an hour. Tonight, mostly clear. Lows around 70. Northeast winds up to 10 miles an hour. Tuesday, sunny. Highs around 90. East winds up to 10 miles an hour. Tuesday night, mostly clear. Lows around 70. East winds up to 5 miles an hour. And now the extended forecast for the radio listening area. Wednesday and Wednesday night, mostly clear. Highs in the lower 90s. Lows in the lower 70s. Thursday and Thursday night, mostly clear. Highs in the lower 90s. Lows in the lower 70s. Friday and Friday night, mostly clear. Highs in the lower 90s. Lows in the mid 70s. Saturday and Saturday night, partly cloudy. A 20% chance of thunderstorms. Highs in the lower 90s. Lows in the lower 70s. Sunday and Sunday night, partly cloudy. Chance of showers and slight chance of thunderstorms. Highs around 90. Lows in the lower 70s. Chance of precipitation 30%. 7 a.m. Eastern Daylight Time weather conditions across north central Kentucky and south central Indiana. At Louisville International, it was clear. The temperature was 72 degrees, the dew point 67, and the relative humidity 84%. The wind was north at 7 miles an hour.
The pressure was 30.11 inches and rising. At Bowman Field, it was clear. The temperature was 71 degrees, the dew point 67, and the relative humidity 87%. The wind was north at 6 miles an hour. The pressure was 30.11 inches and rising. At Jasper, it was clear. The temperature was 68 degrees, the dew point 67, and the relative humidity 96%. The wind was north at 7 miles an hour. The pressure was 30.13 inches and rising. Once again, at Louisville International, it was 72 degrees under clear skies. Elsewhere around the region, it was clear, with a temperature of 71 at Bowling Green, 70 at Paducah, 70 at Evansville, and 63 at Bloomington. It was partly cloudy, with a temperature of 70 at Covington and 67 at Indianapolis. At Nashville, it was mostly cloudy, with a temperature of 73. It was cloudy, with a temperature of 71 at Lexington and 68 at Jackson. At Frankfort, the weather conditions were not available. The current time is 7:57 a.m. Eastern Daylight Time. Now for the official National Weather Service forecast for North Central Kentucky and South Central Indiana, including the Louisville metro area. Today, sunny. Highs in the upper 80s. Northeast winds 5 to 10 miles an hour. Tonight, mostly clear. Lows around 70. Northeast winds up to 10 miles an hour. Tuesday, sunny. Highs around 90. East winds up to 10 miles an hour. Tuesday night, mostly clear. Lows around 70. East winds up to 5 miles an hour. And now the extended forecast for the radio listening area. Wednesday and Wednesday night, mostly clear. Highs in the lower 90s. Lows in the lower 70s. Thursday and Thursday night, mostly clear. Highs in the lower 90s. Lows in the lower 70s. Friday and Friday night, mostly clear. Highs in the lower 90s. Lows in the mid-70s. Saturday and Saturday night, partly cloudy. A 20% chance of thunderstorms. Highs in the lower 90s. Lows in the lower 70s. Sunday and Sunday night, partly cloudy. Chance of showers and slight chance of thunderstorms. Highs around 90. Lows in the lower 70s. Chance of precipitation 30%. 7 a.m. Eastern Daylight Time weather conditions across North Central Kentucky and South Central Indiana. At Louisville International, it was clear. The temperature was 72 degrees, the dew point 67, and the relative humidity 84%. The wind was north at 7 miles an hour. The pressure was 30.11 inches and rising. At Bowman Field, it was clear. The temperature was 71 degrees, the dew point 67, and the relative humidity 87%. The wind was north at 6 miles an hour. The pressure was 30.11 inches and rising. At Jasper, it was clear. The temperature was 68 degrees, the dew point 67, and the relative humidity 96%. The wind was north at 7 miles an hour. The pressure was 30.13 inches and rising. Once again, at Louisville International, it was 72 degrees under clear skies. Elsewhere around the region, it was clear, with a temperature of 71 at Bowling Green, 70 at Paducah, 70 at Evansville, and 63 at Bloomington. It was partly cloudy, with a temperature of 70 at Covington and 67 at Indianapolis. At Nashville, it was mostly cloudy, with a temperature of 73. It was cloudy, with a temperature of 71 at Lexington and 68 at Jackson. At Frankfort, the weather conditions were not available. Now for the official National Weather Service forecast for North Central Kentucky and South Central Indiana, including the Louisville metro area. Today, sunny. Highs in the upper 80s. Northeast winds 5 to 10 miles an hour. Tonight, mostly clear. Lows around 70. Northeast winds up to 10 miles an hour. Tuesday, sunny. Highs around 90. East winds up to 10 miles an hour. Tuesday night, mostly clear.
lows around 70. East winds up to 5 miles an hour. And now the extended forecast for the radio listening area. Wednesday and Wednesday night, mostly clear. Highs in the lower 90s. Lows in the lower 70s. Thursday and Thursday night, mostly clear. Highs in the lower 90s. Lows in the lower 70s. Friday and Friday night, mostly clear. Highs in the lower 90s. Lows in the mid 70s. Saturday and Saturday night, partly cloudy. A 20% chance of thunderstorms. Highs in the lower 90s. Lows in the lower 70s. Sunday and Sunday night, partly cloudy. Chance of showers and slight chance of thunderstorms. Highs around 90. Lows in the lower 70s. Chance of precipitation 30%. The current time is 8:02 a.m. Eastern Daylight Time. 8 a.m. Eastern Daylight Time weather conditions across north central Kentucky and south central Indiana. At Louisville International, it was sunny. The temperature was 73 degrees, the dew point 66, and the relative humidity 78%. The wind was northeast at 8 miles an hour. The pressure was 30.12 inches and rising. At Bowman Field, it was sunny. The temperature was 72 degrees, the dew point 66, and the relative humidity 81%. The wind was northeast at 6 miles an hour. The pressure was 30.12 inches and rising. At Jasper, it was sunny. The temperature was 70 degrees, the dew point 67, and the relative humidity 90%. The wind was northeast at 7 miles an hour. The pressure was 30.14 inches and rising. Once again, at Louisville International, it was 73 degrees under sunny skies. Elsewhere around the region, it was sunny, with a temperature of 72 at Paducah, 72 at Evansville, and 68 at Bloomington. It was mostly sunny, with a temperature of 70 at Covington, and 70 at Indianapolis. It was cloudy, with a temperature of 72 at Lexington, 69 at Jackson, 71 at Bowling Green, and 74 at Nashville. At Frankfort, the weather conditions were not available. Now for the official National Weather Service forecast for north central Kentucky and south central Indiana, including the Louisville metro area. Today, sunny. Highs in the upper 80s. Northeast winds 5 to 10 miles an hour. Tonight, mostly clear. Lows around 70. Northeast winds up to 10 miles an hour. Tuesday, sunny. Highs around 90. East winds up to 10 miles an hour. Tuesday night, mostly clear. Lows around 70. East winds up to 5 miles an hour. And now the extended forecast for the radio listening area. Wednesday and Wednesday night, mostly clear. Highs in the lower 90s. Lows in the lower 70s. Thursday and Thursday night, mostly clear. Highs in the lower 90s. Lows in the lower 70s. Friday and Friday night, mostly clear. Highs in the lower 90s. Lows in the mid 70s. Saturday and Saturday night, partly cloudy. A 20% chance of thunderstorms. Highs in the lower 90s. Lows in the lower 70s. Sunday and Sunday night, partly cloudy. Chance of showers and slight chance of thunderstorms. Highs around 90. Lows in the lower 70s. Chance of precipitation 30%. 8 a.m. Eastern Daylight Time weather conditions across north central Kentucky and south central Indiana. At Louisville International, it was sunny. The temperature was 73 degrees, the dew point 66, and the relative humidity 78%. The wind was northeast at 8 miles an hour. The pressure was 30.12 inches and rising. At Bowman Field, it was sunny. The temperature was 72 degrees, the dew point 66, and the relative humidity 81%. The wind was northeast at 6 miles an hour. The pressure was 30.12 inches and rising. At Jasper, it was sunny. The temperature was 70 degrees, the dew point 67, and the relative humidity 90%. The wind was northeast at 7 miles an hour.
The pressure was 30.14 inches and rising. Once again, at Louisville International, it was 73 degrees under sunny skies. Elsewhere around the region, it was sunny, with a temperature of 72 at Paducah, 72 at Evansville, and 68 at Bloomington. It was mostly sunny, with a temperature of 70 at Covington, and 70 at Indianapolis. It was cloudy, with a temperature of 72 at Lexington, 69 at Jackson, 71 at Bowling Green, and 74 at Nashville. At Frankfort, the weather conditions were not available. The current time is 8:07 a.m. Eastern Daylight Time. This is the climate data for Louisville for yesterday. The high temperature was 85. The low was 73. That gave a mean temperature of 79, which was 1 degree below normal. There were 14 cooling degree days for a monthly total of 197 and a seasonal total of 845, which was 109 degree days above normal. Heating degree days remained at 0 for the month and 0 for the season, which was normal. Precipitation yesterday was 0.21 inches for a monthly total of 5.16 inches and a yearly total of 32.38 inches, which was 5.17 inches above normal. Since midnight, the low temperature was 71 and no precipitation fell. The record high for today is 104, set in 1936. The record low for today is 56, set in 1940. Sunrise today 6:31 a.m. Sunset tonight 9:07 p.m. Sunrise tomorrow 6:31 a.m. Sunset tomorrow 9:06 p.m. Now for the official National Weather Service forecast for North Central Kentucky and South Central Indiana, including the Louisville metro area. Today, sunny. Highs in the upper 80s. Northeast winds 5 to 10 miles an hour. Tonight, mostly clear. Lows around 70. Northeast winds up to 10 miles an hour. Tuesday, sunny. Highs around 90. East winds up to 10 miles an hour. Tuesday night, mostly clear. Lows around 70. East winds up to 5 miles an hour. And now the extended forecast for the radio listening area. Wednesday and Wednesday night, mostly clear. Highs in the lower 90s. Lows in the lower 70s. Thursday and Thursday night, mostly clear. Highs in the lower 90s. Lows in the lower 70s. Friday and Friday night, mostly clear. Highs in the lower 90s. Lows in the mid-70s. Saturday and Saturday night, partly cloudy. A 20% chance of thunderstorms. Highs in the lower 90s. Lows in the lower 70s. Sunday and Sunday night, partly cloudy. Chance of showers and slight chance of thunderstorms. Highs around 90. Lows in the lower 70s. Chance of precipitation 30%. 8 a.m. Eastern Daylight Time weather conditions across North Central Kentucky and South Central Indiana. At Louisville International, it was sunny. The temperature was 73 degrees, the dew point 66, and the relative humidity 78%. The wind was northeast at 8 miles an hour. The pressure was 30.12 inches and rising. At Bowman Field, it was sunny. The temperature was 72 degrees, the dew point 66, and the relative humidity 81%. The wind was northeast at 6 miles an hour. The pressure was 30.12 inches and rising. At Jasper, it was sunny. The temperature was 70 degrees, the dew point 67, and the relative humidity 90%. The wind was northeast at 7 miles an hour. The pressure was 30.14 inches and rising. Once again, at Louisville International, it was 73 degrees under sunny skies. Elsewhere around the region, it was sunny, with a temperature of 72 at Paducah, 72 at Evansville, and 68 at Bloomington. It was mostly sunny, with a temperature of 70 at Covington, and 70 at Indianapolis. It was cloudy, with a temperature of 72 at Lexington, 69 at Jackson, 71 at Bowling Green, and 74 at Nashville. At Frankfort, the weather conditions were not available. 8 a.m. Eastern Daylight Time weather conditions across North Central Kentucky and South Central Indiana.
At Louisville International, it was sunny. The temperature was 73 degrees, the dew point 66, and the relative humidity 78%. The wind was northeast at 8 miles an hour. The pressure was 30.12 inches and rising. At Bowman Field, it was sunny. The temperature was 72 degrees, the dew point 66, and the relative humidity 81%. The wind was northeast at 6 miles an hour. The pressure was 30.12 inches and rising. At Jasper, it was sunny. The temperature was 70 degrees, the dew point 67, and the relative humidity 90%. The wind was northeast at 7 miles an hour. The pressure was 30.14 inches and rising. Once again, at Louisville International, it was 73 degrees under sunny skies. Elsewhere around the region, it was sunny, with a temperature of 72 at Paducah, 72 at Evansville, and 68 at Bloomington. It was mostly sunny, with a temperature of 70 at Covington, and 70 at Indianapolis. It was cloudy, with a temperature of 72 at Lexington, 69 at Jackson, 71 at Bowling Green, and 74 at Nashville. At Frankfort, the weather conditions were not available. This is the climate data for Louisville for yesterday. The high temperature was 85. The low was 73. That gave a mean temperature of 79, which was 1 degree below normal. There were 14 cooling degree days for a monthly total of 197 and a seasonal total of 845, which was 109 degree days above normal. Heating degree days remained at 0 for the month and 0 for the season, which was normal. Precipitation yesterday was 0.21 inches for a monthly total of 5.16 inches and a yearly total of 32.38 inches, which was 5.17 inches above normal. Since midnight, the low temperature was 71 and no precipitation fell. The record high for today is 104, set in 1936. The record low for today is 56, set in 1940. Sunrise today, 6:31 a.m. Sunset tonight, 9:07 p.m. Sunrise tomorrow, 6:31 a.m. Sunset tomorrow, 9:06 p.m. You're listening to NOAA Weather Radio, your best source for 24-hour-a-day weather information. 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The current time is 8:14 a.m. Eastern Daylight Time. Now for the official National Weather Service forecast for North Central Kentucky and South Central Indiana, including the Louisville metro area. Today, sunny. Highs in the upper 80s. Northeast winds 5 to 10 miles an hour. Tonight, mostly clear. Lows around 70. Northeast winds up to 10 miles an hour. Tuesday, sunny. Highs around 90. East winds up to 10 miles an hour. Tuesday night, mostly clear. Lows around 70. East winds up to 5 miles an hour. And now the extended forecast for the radio listening area. Wednesday and Wednesday night, mostly clear. Highs in the lower 90s. Lows in the lower 70s. Thursday and Thursday night, mostly clear. Highs in the lower 90s. Lows in the lower 70s. Friday and Friday night, mostly clear. Highs in the lower 90s. Lows in the mid-70s. Saturday and Saturday night, partly cloudy. A 20% chance of thunderstorms. Highs in the lower 90s. Lows in the lower 70s. Sunday and Sunday night, partly cloudy. Chance of showers and slight chance of thunderstorms. Highs around 90. Lows in the lower 70s. Chance of precipitation 30%. 8 a.m. Eastern Daylight Time weather conditions across North Central Kentucky and South Central Indiana. At Louisville International, it was sunny. The temperature was 73 degrees, the dew point 66, and the relative humidity 78%. The wind was northeast at 8 miles an hour. The pressure was 30.12 inches and rising. At Bowman Field, it was sunny. The temperature was 72 degrees,
the dew point 66, and the relative humidity 81%. The wind was northeast at 6 miles an hour. The pressure was 30.12 inches and rising. At Jasper, it was sunny. The temperature was 70 degrees, the dew point 67, and the relative humidity 90%. The wind was northeast at 7 miles an hour. The pressure was 30.14 inches and rising. Once again, at Louisville International.

72 at Paducah, 72 at Evansville, and 68 at Bloomington. It was mostly sunny, with a temperature of 70 at Covington and 70 at Indianapolis. It was cloudy, with a temperature of 72 at Lexington, 69 at Jackson, 71 at Bowling Green, and 74 at Nashville. At Frankfort, the weather conditions were not available. This is the climate data for Louisville for yesterday. The high temperature was 85. The low was 73. That gave a mean temperature of 79, which was 1 degree below normal. There were 14 cooling degree days for a monthly total of 197 and a seasonal total of 845, which was 109 degree days above normal. Heating degree days remained at 0 for the month and 0 for the season, which was normal. Precipitation yesterday was 0.21 inches for a monthly total of 5.16 inches and a yearly total of 32.38 inches, which was 5.17 inches above normal. Since midnight, the low temperature was 71 and no precipitation fell. The record high for today is 104, set in 1936. The record low for today is 56, set in 1940. Sunrise today 6:31 a.m. Sunset tonight 9:07 p.m. Sunrise tomorrow 6:31 a.m. Sunset tomorrow 9:06 p.m. Now for the official National Weather Service forecast for North Central Kentucky and South Central Indiana, including the Louisville metro area. Today, sunny. Highs in the upper 80s. Northeast winds 5 to 10 miles an hour. Tonight, mostly clear. Lows around 70. Northeast winds up to 10 miles an hour. Tuesday, sunny. Highs around 90. East winds up to 10 miles an hour. Tuesday night, mostly clear. Lows around 70. East winds up to 5 miles an hour. And now the extended forecast for the radio listening area. Wednesday and Wednesday night, mostly clear. Highs in the lower 90s. Lows in the lower 70s. Thursday and Thursday night, mostly clear. Highs in the lower 90s. Lows in the lower 70s. Friday and Friday night, mostly clear. Highs in the lower 90s. Lows in the mid 70s. Saturday and Saturday night, partly cloudy. A 20% chance of thunderstorms. Highs in the lower 90s. Lows in the lower 70s. Sunday and Sunday night, partly cloudy. Chance of showers and slight chance of thunderstorms. Highs around 90. Lows in the lower 70s. Chance of precipitation 30%. The current time is 8:32 a.m. Eastern Daylight Time. 8 a.m. Eastern Daylight Time weather conditions across North Central Kentucky and South Central Indiana. At Louisville International, it was sunny. The temperature was 73 degrees, the dew point 66, and the relative humidity 78%. The wind was northeast at 8 miles an hour. The pressure was 30.12 inches and rising. At Bowman Field, it was sunny. The temperature was 72 degrees, the dew point 66, and the relative humidity 81%. The wind was northeast at 6 miles an hour. The pressure was 30.12 inches and rising. At Jasper, it was sunny. The temperature was 70 degrees, the dew point 67, and the relative humidity 90%. The wind was northeast at 7 miles an hour. The pressure was 30.14 inches and rising. Once again, at Louisville International, it was 73 degrees under sunny skies. Elsewhere around the region, it was sunny, with a temperature of 72 at Paducah, 72 at Evansville, and 68 at Bloomington. It was mostly sunny, with a temperature of 70 at Covington and 70 at Indianapolis. It was cloudy, with a temperature of 72 at Lexington, 69 at Jackson, 71 at Bowling Green, and 74 at Nashville. At Frankfort, the weather conditions were not available. This is the climate data for Louisville for yesterday. The high temperature was 85. The low was 73. That gave a mean temperature of 79, which was 1 degree below normal. There were 14 cooling degree days for a monthly total of 197 and a seasonal total of 845, which was 100.

109 degree days above normal. Heating degree days remained at zero for the month and zero for the season, which was normal. Precipitation yesterday was 0.21 inches for a monthly total of 5.16 inches and a yearly total of 32.38 inches, which was 5.17 inches above normal. Since midnight, the low temperature was 71 and no precipitation fell. The record high for today is 104 set in 1936. The record low for today is 56 set in 1940. Sunrise today 6:31 a.m. Sunset tonight 9:07 p.m. Sunrise tomorrow 6:31 a.m. Sunset tomorrow 9:06 p.m. Now for the official National Weather Service forecast for North Central Kentucky and South Central Indiana, including the Louisville metro area. Today, sunny. Highs in the upper 80s. Northeast winds 5 to 10 miles an hour. Tonight, mostly clear. Lows around 70. Northeast winds up to 10 miles an hour. Tuesday, sunny. Highs around 90. East winds up to 10 miles an hour. Tuesday night, mostly clear. Lows around 70. East winds up to 5 miles an hour. And now the extended forecast for the radio listening area. Wednesday and Wednesday night, mostly clear. Highs in the lower 90s. Lows in the lower 70s. Thursday and Thursday night, mostly clear. Highs in the lower 90s. Lows in the lower 70s. Friday and Friday night, mostly clear. Highs in the lower 90s. Lows in the mid 70s. Saturday and Saturday night, partly cloudy. A 20% chance of thunderstorms. Highs in the lower 90s. Lows in the lower 70s. Sunday and Sunday night, partly cloudy. Chance of showers and slight chance of thunderstorms. Highs around 90. Lows in the lower 70s. Chance of precipitation 30%. The current time is 8:37 a.m. Eastern Daylight Time. 8 a.m. Eastern Daylight Time weather conditions across North Central Kentucky and South Central Indiana. At Louisville International, it was sunny. The temperature was 73 degrees, the dew point 66, and the relative humidity 78%. The wind was northeast at 8 miles an hour. The pressure was 30.12 inches and rising. At Bowman Field, it was sunny. The temperature was 72 degrees, the dew point 66, and the relative humidity 81%. The wind was northeast at 6 miles an hour. The pressure was 30.12 inches and rising. At Jasper, it was sunny. The temperature was 70 degrees, the dew point 67, and the relative humidity 90%. The wind was northeast at 7 miles an hour. The pressure was 30.14 inches and rising. Once again, at Louisville International, it was 73 degrees under sunny skies. Elsewhere around the region, it was sunny, with a temperature of 72 at Paducah, 72 at Evansville, and 68 at Bloomington. It was mostly sunny, with a temperature of 70 at Covington, and 70 at Indianapolis. It was cloudy, with a temperature of 72 at Lexington, 69 at Jackson, 71 at Bowling Green, and 74 at Nashville. At Frankfort, the weather conditions were not available. This is the climate data for Louisville for yesterday. The high temperature was 85. The low was 73. That gave a mean temperature of 79, which was 1 degree below normal. There were 14 cooling degree days for a monthly total of 197 and a seasonal total of 845, which was 109 degree days above normal. Heating degree days remained at 0 for the month and 0 for the season, which was normal. Precipitation yesterday was 0.21 inches for a monthly total of 5.16 inches and a yearly total of 32.38 inches, which was 5.17 inches above normal. Since midnight, the low temperature was 71 and no precipitation fell. The record high for today is 104 set in 1936. The record low for today is 56 set in 1940. Sunrise today 6:31 a.m. Sunset tonight 9:07 p.m. Sunrise tomorrow 6:31 a.m. Sunset tomorrow 9:06 p.m.
now for the official National Weather Service forecast for north central Kentucky and south central Indiana, including the Louisville metro area. Today, sunny. Highs in the upper 80s. Northeast winds 5 to 10 miles an hour. Tonight, mostly clear. Lows around 70. Northeast winds up to 10 miles an hour. Tuesday, sunny. Highs around 90. East winds up to 10 miles an hour. Tuesday night, mostly clear. Lows around 70. East winds up to 5 miles an hour. And now the extended forecast for the radio listening area. Wednesday and Wednesday night, mostly clear. Highs in the lower 90s. Lows in the lower 70s. Thursday and Thursday night, mostly clear. Highs in the lower 90s. Lows in the lower 70s. Friday and Friday night, mostly clear. Highs in the lower 90s. Lows in the mid 70s. Saturday and Saturday night, partly cloudy. A 20% chance of thunderstorms. Highs in the lower 90s. Lows in the lower 70s. Sunday and Sunday night, partly cloudy. Chance of showers and slight chance of thunderstorms. Highs around 90. Lows in the lower 70s. Chance of precipitation 30%. 8 a.m. Eastern Daylight Time weather conditions across north central Kentucky and south central Indiana. At Louisville International, it was sunny. The temperature was 73 degrees, the dew point 66, and the relative humidity 78%. The wind was northeast at 8 miles an hour. The pressure was 30.12 inches and rising. At Bowman Field, it was sunny. The temperature was 72 degrees, the dew point 66, and the relative humidity 81%. The wind was northeast at 6 miles an hour. The pressure was 30.12 inches and rising. At Jasper, it was sunny. The temperature was 70 degrees, the dew point 67, and the relative humidity 90%. The wind was northeast at 7 miles an hour. The pressure was 30.14 inches and rising. Once again, at Louisville International, it was 73 degrees under sunny skies. Elsewhere around the region, it was sunny, with a temperature of 72 at Paducah, 72 at Evansville, and 68 at Bloomington. It was mostly sunny, with a temperature of 70 at Covington, and 70 at Indianapolis. It was cloudy, with a temperature of 72 at Lexington, 69 at Jackson, 71 at Bowling Green, and 74 at Nashville. At Frankfort, the weather conditions were not available. 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The current time is 8:43 a.m. Eastern Daylight Time. This is the climate data for Louisville for yesterday. The high temperature was 85. The low was 73. That gave a mean temperature of 79, which was 1 degree below normal. There were 14 cooling degree days for a monthly total of 197 and a seasonal total of 845, which was 109 degree days above normal. Heating degree days remained at 0 for the month and 0 for the season, which was normal. Precipitation yesterday was 0.21 inches for a monthly total of 5.16 inches and a yearly total of 32.38 inches, which was 5.17 inches above normal. Since midnight, the low temperature was 71 and no precipitation fell. The record high for today is 104, set in 1936. The record low for today is 56, set in 1940. Sunrise today, 6:31 a.m. Sunset tonight, 9:07 p.m. Sunrise tomorrow, 6:31 a.m. Sunset tomorrow, 9:06 p.m. Now for the official National Weather Service forecast for north central Kentucky and south central Indiana, including the Louisville metro area. Today, sunny. Highs in the upper 80s. Northeast winds 5 to 10 miles an hour. Tonight, mostly clear. Lows around 70. Northeast winds up to 10 miles an hour.
Tuesday, sunny. Highs around 90. East winds up to 10 miles an hour. Tuesday night, mostly clear. Lows around 70. East winds up to 5 miles an hour. And now the extended forecast for the radio listening area. Wednesday and Wednesday night, mostly clear. Highs in the lower 90s. Lows in the lower 70s. Thursday and Thursday night, mostly clear. Highs in the lower 90s. Lows in the lower 70s. Friday and Friday night, mostly clear. Highs in the lower 90s. Lows in the mid 70s. Saturday and Saturday night, partly cloudy. A 20% chance of thunderstorms. Highs in the lower 90s. Lows in the lower 70s. Sunday and Sunday night, partly cloudy. Chance of showers and slight chance of thunderstorms. Highs around 90. Lows in the lower 70s. Chance of precipitation 30%. 8 a.m. Eastern Daylight Time weather conditions across north central Kentucky and south central Indiana. At Louisville International, it was sunny. The temperature was 73 degrees, the dew point 66, and the relative humidity 78%. The wind was northeast at 8 miles an hour. The pressure was 30.12 inches and rising. At Bowman Field, it was sunny. The temperature was 72 degrees, the dew point 66, and the relative humidity 81%. The wind was northeast at 6 miles an hour. The pressure was 30.12 inches and rising. At Jasper, it was sunny. The temperature was 70 degrees, the dew point 67, and the relative humidity 90%. The wind was northeast at 7 miles an hour. The pressure was 30.14 inches and rising. Once again, at Louisville International, it was 73 degrees under sunny skies. Elsewhere around the region, it was sunny, with a temperature of 72 at Paducah, 72 at Evansville, and 68 at Bloomington. It was mostly sunny, with a temperature of 70 at Covington, and 70 at Indianapolis. It was cloudy, with a temperature of 72 at Lexington, 69 at Jackson, 71 at Bowling Green, and 74 at Nashville. At Frankfort, the weather conditions were not available. The current time is 8:47 a.m. Eastern Daylight Time. This is the climate data for Louisville for yesterday. The high temperature was 85. The low was 73. That gave a mean temperature of 79, which was 1 degree below normal. There were 14 cooling degree days for a monthly total of 197 and a seasonal total of 845, which was 109 degree days above normal. Heating degree days remained at 0 for the month and 0 for the season, which was normal. Precipitation yesterday was 0.21 inches for a monthly total of 5.16 inches and a yearly total of 32.38 inches, which was 5.17 inches above normal. Since midnight, the low temperature was 71 and no precipitation fell. The record high for today is 104, set in 1936. The record low for today is 56, set in 1940. Sunrise today 6:31 a.m. Sunset tonight 9:07 p.m. Sunrise tomorrow 6:31 a.m. Sunset tomorrow 9:06 p.m. Now for the official National Weather Service forecast for north central Kentucky and south central Indiana, including the Louisville metro area. Today, sunny. Highs in the upper 80s. Northeast winds 5 to 10 miles an hour. Tonight, mostly clear. Lows around 70. Northeast winds up to 10 miles an hour. Tuesday, sunny. Highs around 90. East winds up to 10 miles an hour. Tuesday night, mostly clear. Lows around 70. East winds up to 5 miles an hour. And now the extended forecast for the radio listening area. Wednesday and Wednesday night, mostly clear. Highs in the lower 90s. Lows in the lower 70s. Thursday and Thursday night, mostly clear. Highs in the lower 90s. Lows in the lower 70s. Friday and Friday night, mostly clear. Highs in the lower 90s. Lows in the mid 70s. Saturday and Saturday night, partly cloudy.
a 20% chance of thunderstorms. Highs in the lower 90s. Lows in the lower 70s. Sunday and Sunday night, partly cloudy. Chance of showers and slight chance of thunderstorms. Highs around 90. Lows in the lower 70s. Chance of precipitation 30%. 8 a.m. Eastern Daylight Time weather conditions across north central Kentucky and south central Indiana. At Louisville International, it was sunny. The temperature was 73 degrees, the dew point 66, and the relative humidity 78%. The wind was northeast at 8 miles an hour. The pressure was 30.12 inches and rising. At Bowman Field, it was sunny. The temperature was 72 degrees, the dew point 66, and the relative humidity 81%. The wind was northeast at 6 miles an hour. The pressure was 30.12 inches and rising. At Jasper, it was sunny. The temperature was 70 degrees, the dew point 67, and the relative humidity 90%. The wind was northeast at 7 miles an hour. The pressure was 30.14 inches and rising. Once again, at Louisville International, it was 73 degrees under sunny skies. Elsewhere around the region, it was sunny, with a temperature of 72 at Paducah, 72 at Evansville, and 68 at Bloomington. It was mostly sunny, with a temperature of 70 at Covington, and 70 at Indianapolis. It was cloudy, with a temperature of 72 at Lexington, 69 at Jackson, 71 at Bowling Green, and 74 at Nashville. At Frankfort, the weather conditions were not available. This is the climate data for Louisville for yesterday. The high temperature was 85. The low was 73. That gave a mean temperature of 79, which was 1 degree below normal. There were 14 cooling degree days for a monthly total of 197 and a seasonal total of 845, which was 109 degree days above normal. Heating degree days remained at 0 for the month and 0 for the season, which was normal. Precipitation yesterday was 0.21 inches for a monthly total of 5.16 inches and a yearly total of 32.38 inches, which was 5.17 inches above normal. Since midnight, the low temperature was 71 and no precipitation fell. The record high for today is 104, set in 1936. The record low for today is 56, set in 1940. Sunrise today 6:31 a.m. Sunset tonight 9:07 p.m. Sunrise tomorrow 6:31 a.m. Sunset tomorrow 9:06 p.m. The current time is 8:52 a.m. Eastern Daylight Time. Now for the official National Weather Service forecast for North Central Kentucky and South Central Indiana, including the Louisville metro area. Today, sunny. Highs in the upper 80s. Northeast winds 5 to 10 miles an hour. Tonight, mostly clear. Lows around 70. Northeast winds up to 10 miles an hour. Tuesday, sunny. Highs around 90. East winds up to 10 miles an hour. Tuesday night, mostly clear. Lows around 70. East winds up to 5 miles an hour. And now the extended forecast for the radio listening area. Wednesday and Wednesday night, mostly clear. Highs in the lower 90s. Lows in the lower 70s. Thursday and Thursday night, mostly clear. Highs in the lower 90s. Lows in the lower 70s. Friday and Friday night, mostly clear. Highs in the lower 90s. Lows in the mid 70s. Saturday and Saturday night, partly cloudy. A 20% chance of thunderstorms. Highs in the lower 90s. Lows in the lower 70s. Sunday and Sunday night, partly cloudy. Chance of showers and slight chance of thunderstorms. Highs around 90. Lows in the lower 70s. Chance of precipitation 30%. 8 a.m. Eastern Daylight Time weather conditions across north central Kentucky and south central Indiana. At Louisville International, it was sunny. The temperature was 73 degrees, the dew point 66, and the relative humidity 78%. The wind was northeast at 8 miles an hour. The pressure was 30.12 inches and rising.
Ed Bowman Field. It was sunny. The temperature was 72 degrees, the dew point 66, and the relative humidity 81%. The wind was northeast at 6 miles an hour. The pressure was 30.12 inches and rising. At Jasper, it was sunny. The temperature was 70 degrees, the dew point 67, and the relative humidity 90%. The wind was northeast at 7 miles an hour. The pressure was 30.14 inches and rising. Once again, at Louisville International, it was 73 degrees under sunny skies. Elsewhere around the region, it was sunny, with a temperature of 72 at Paducah, 72 at Evansville, and 68 at Bloomington. It was mostly sunny, with a temperature of 70 at Covington, and 70 at Indianapolis. It was cloudy, with a temperature of 72 at Lexington, 69 at Jackson, 71 at Bowling Green, and 74 at Nashville. At Frankfort, the weather conditions were not available. This is the climate data for Louisville for yesterday. The high temperature was 85. The low was 73. That gave a mean temperature of 79, which was 1 degree below normal. There were 14 cooling degree days for a monthly total of 197 and a seasonal total of 845, which was 109 degree days above normal. Heating degree days remained at 0 for the month and 0 for the season, which was normal. Precipitation yesterday was 0.21 inches for a monthly total of 5.16 inches and a yearly total of 32.38 inches, which was 5.17 inches above normal. Since midnight, the low temperature was 71 and no precipitation fell. The record high for today is 104 set in 1936. The record low for today is 56 set in 1940. Sunrise today 6:31 a.m. Sunset tonight 9:07 p.m. Sunrise tomorrow 6:31 a.m. Sunset tomorrow 9:06 p.m. The current time is 8:57 a.m. Eastern Daylight Time. Now for the official National Weather Service forecast for North Central Kentucky and South Central Indiana, including the Louisville metro area. Today, sunny. Highs in the upper 80s. Northeast winds 5 to 10 miles an hour. Tonight, mostly clear. Lows around 70. Northeast winds up to 10 miles an hour. Tuesday, sunny. Highs around 90. East winds up to 10 miles an hour. Tuesday night, mostly clear. Lows around 70. East winds up to 5 miles an hour. And now the extended forecast for the radio listening area. Wednesday and Wednesday night, mostly clear. Highs in the lower 90s. Lows in the lower 70s. Thursday and Thursday night, mostly clear. Highs in the lower 90s. Lows in the lower 70s. Friday and Friday night, mostly clear. Highs in the lower 90s. Lows in the mid 70s. Saturday and Saturday night, partly cloudy. A 20% chance of thunderstorms. Highs in the lower 90s. Lows in the lower 70s. Sunday and Sunday night, partly cloudy. Chance of showers and slight chance of thunderstorms. Highs around 90. Lows in the lower 70s. Chance of precipitation 30%. 8 a.m. Eastern Daylight Time weather conditions across North Central Kentucky and South Central Indiana. At Louisville International, it was sunny. The temperature was 73 degrees, the dew point 66, and the relative humidity 78%. The wind was northeast at 8 miles an hour. The pressure was 30.12 inches and rising. At Bowman Field, it was sunny. The temperature was 72 degrees, the dew point 66, and the relative humidity 81%. The wind was northeast at 6 miles an hour. The pressure was 30.12 inches and rising. At Jasper, it was sunny. The temperature was 70 degrees, the dew point 67, and the relative humidity 90%. The wind was northeast at 7 miles an hour. The pressure was 30.14 inches and rising. Once again, at Louisville International, it was 73 degrees under sunny skies. Elsewhere around the region, it was sunny, with a temperature of 72 at Paducah, 72 at Evansville,
and 68 at Bloomington. It was mostly sunny, with a temperature of 70 at Covington and 70 at Indianapolis. It was cloudy, with a temperature of 72 at Lexington, 69 at Jackson, 71 at Bowling Green, and 74 at Nashville. At Frankfort, the weather conditions were not available. This is the climate data for Louisville for yesterday. The high temperature was 85. The low was 73. That gave a mean temperature of 79, which was 1 degree below normal. There were 14 cooling degree days for a monthly total of 197 and a seasonal total of 845, which was 109 degree days above normal. Heating degree days remained at 0 for the month and 0 for the season, which was normal. Precipitation yesterday was 0.21 inches for a monthly total of 5.16 inches and a yearly total of 32.38 inches, which was 5.17 inches above normal. Since midnight, the low temperature was 71 and no precipitation fell. The record high for today is 104 set in 1936. The record low for today is 56 set in 1940. Sunrise today 6:31 a.m. Sunset tonight 9:07 p.m. Sunrise tomorrow 6:31 a.m. Sunset tomorrow 9:06 p.m. Now for the official National Weather Service forecast for North Central Kentucky and South Central Indiana, including the Louisville metro area. Today, sunny. Highs in the upper 80s. Northeast winds 5 to 10 miles an hour. Tonight, mostly clear. Lows around 70. Northeast winds up to 10 miles an hour. Tuesday, sunny. Highs around 90. East winds up to 10 miles an hour. Tuesday night, mostly clear. Lows around 70. East winds up to 5 miles an hour. And now the extended forecast for the radio listening area. Wednesday and Wednesday night, mostly clear. Highs in the lower 90s. Lows in the lower 70s. Thursday and Thursday night, mostly clear. Highs in the lower 90s. Lows in the lower 70s. Friday and Friday night, mostly clear. Highs in the lower 90s. Lows in the mid-70s. Saturday and Saturday night, partly cloudy. A 20% chance of thunderstorms. Highs in the lower 90s. Lows in the lower 70s. Sunday and Sunday night, partly cloudy. Chance of showers and slight chance of thunderstorms. Highs around 90. Lows in the lower 70s. Chance of precipitation 30%. The current time is 9:02 a.m. Eastern Daylight Time. 9 a.m. Eastern Daylight Time weather conditions across North Central Kentucky and South Central Indiana. At Louisville International, it was sunny. The temperature was 75 degrees, the dew point 67, and the relative humidity 76%. The wind was northeast at 7 miles an hour. The pressure was 30.13 inches and rising. At Bowman Field, it was sunny. The temperature was 74 degrees, the dew point 68, and the relative humidity 81%. The wind was northeast at 8 miles an hour. The pressure was 30.14 inches and rising. At Jasper, it was sunny. The temperature was 73 degrees, the dew point 68, and the relative humidity 84%. The wind was northeast at 7 miles an hour. The pressure was 30.16 inches and rising. Once again, at Louisville International, it was 75 degrees under sunny skies. Elsewhere around the region, it was sunny, with a temperature of 74 at Paducah, 75 at Evansville, 72 at Bloomington, and 74 at Indianapolis. At Covington, it was mostly sunny, with a temperature of 73. It was cloudy, with a temperature of 71 at Lexington, 70 at Jackson, 72 at Bowling Green, and 74 at Nashville. At Frankfort, the weather conditions were not available. This is the climate data for Louisville for yesterday. The high temperature was 85. The low was 73. That gave a mean temperature of 79, which was 1 degree below normal. There were 14 cooling degree days for a monthly total of 197 and a seasonal total of 845, which was 109 degree days above normal.
Heating degree days remained at zero for the month and zero for the season, which was normal. Precipitation yesterday was 0.21 inches for a monthly total of 5.16 inches and a yearly total of 32.38 inches, which was 5.17 inches above normal. Since midnight, the low temperature was 71 and no precipitation fell. The record high for today is 104 set in 1936. The record low for today is 56 set in 1940. Sunrise today 6:31 a.m. Sunset tonight 9:07 p.m. Sunrise tomorrow 6:31 a.m. Sunset tomorrow 9:06 p.m. Now for the official National Weather Service forecast for North Central Kentucky and South Central Indiana, including the Louisville metro area. Today, sunny. Highs in the upper 80s. Northeast winds 5 to 10 miles an hour. Tonight, mostly clear. Lows around 70. Northeast winds up to 10 miles an hour. Tuesday, sunny. Highs around 90. East winds up to 10 miles an hour. Tuesday night, mostly clear. Lows around 70. East winds up to 5 miles an hour. And now the extended forecast for the radio listening area. Wednesday and Wednesday night, mostly clear. Highs in the lower 90s. Lows in the lower 70s. Thursday and Thursday night, mostly clear. Highs in the lower 90s. Lows in the lower 70s. Friday and Friday night, mostly clear. Highs in the lower 90s. Lows in the mid 70s. Saturday and Saturday night, partly cloudy. A 20% chance of thunderstorms. Highs in the lower 90s. Lows in the lower 70s. Sunday and Sunday night, partly cloudy. Chance of showers and slight chance of thunderstorms. Highs around 90. Lows in the lower 70s. Chance of precipitation 30%. The current time is 9:07 a.m. Eastern Daylight Time. 9 a.m. Eastern Daylight Time weather conditions across North Central Kentucky and South Central Indiana. At Louisville International, it was sunny. The temperature was 75 degrees, the dew point 67, and the relative humidity 76%. The wind was northeast at 7 miles an hour. The pressure was 30.13 inches and rising. At Bowman Field, it was sunny. The temperature was 74 degrees, the dew point 68, and the relative humidity 81%. The wind was northeast at 8 miles an hour. The pressure was 30.14 inches and rising. At Jasper, it was sunny. The temperature was 73 degrees, the dew point 68, and the relative humidity 84%. The wind was northeast at 7 miles an hour. The pressure was 30.16 inches and rising. Once again, at Louisville International, it was 75 degrees under sunny skies. Elsewhere around the region, it was sunny, with a temperature of 74 at Paducah, 75 at Evansville, 72 at Bloomington, and 74 at Indianapolis. At Covington, it was mostly sunny, with a temperature of 73. It was cloudy, with a temperature of 71 at Lexington, 70 at Jackson, 72 at Bowling Green, and 74 at Nashville. At Frankfort, the weather conditions were not available. This is the climate data for Louisville for yesterday. The high temperature was 85. The low was 73. That gave a mean temperature of 79, which was 1 degree below normal. There were 14 cooling degree days for a monthly total of 197 and a seasonal total of 845, which was 109 degree days above normal. Heating degree days remained at zero for the month and zero for the season, which was normal. Precipitation yesterday was 0.21 inches for a monthly total of 5.16 inches and a yearly total of 32.38 inches, which was 5.17 inches above normal. Since midnight, the low temperature was 71 and no precipitation fell. The record high for today is 104 set in 1936. The record low for today is 56 set in 1940. Sunrise today 6:31 a.m. Sunset tonight 9:07 p.m. Sunrise tomorrow 6:31 a.m. Sunset tomorrow 9:06 p.m.
Now for the official National Weather Service forecast for north central Kentucky and south central Indiana, including the Louisville metro area. Today, sunny. Highs in the upper 80s. Northeast winds 5 to 10 miles an hour. Tonight, mostly clear. Lows around 70. Northeast winds up to 10 miles an hour. Tuesday, sunny. Highs around 90. East winds up to 10 miles an hour. Tuesday night, mostly clear. Lows around 70. East winds up to 5 miles an hour. And now the extended forecast for the radio listening area. Wednesday and Wednesday night, mostly clear. Highs in the lower 90s. Lows in the lower 70s. Thursday and Thursday night, mostly clear. Highs in the lower 90s. Lows in the lower 70s. Friday and Friday night, mostly clear. Highs in the lower 90s. Lows in the mid 70s. Saturday and Saturday night, partly cloudy. A 20% chance of thunderstorms. Highs in the lower 90s. Lows in the lower 70s. Sunday and Sunday night, partly cloudy. Chance of showers and slight chance of thunderstorms. Highs around 90. Lows in the lower 70s. Chance of precipitation 30%. 9 a.m. Eastern Daylight Time weather conditions across north central Kentucky and south central Indiana. At Louisville International, it was sunny. The temperature was 75 degrees, the dew point 67, and the relative humidity 76%. The wind was northeast at 7 miles an hour. The pressure was 30.13 inches and rising. At Bowman Field, it was sunny. The temperature was 74 degrees, the dew point 68, and the relative humidity 81%. The wind was northeast at 8 miles an hour. The pressure was 30.14 inches and rising. At Jasper, it was sunny. The temperature was 73 degrees, the dew point 68, and the relative humidity 84%. The wind was northeast at 7 miles an hour. The pressure was 30.16 inches and rising. Once again, at Louisville International, it was 75 degrees under sunny skies. Elsewhere around the region, it was sunny, with a temperature of 74 at Paducah, 75 at Evansville, 72 at Bloomington, and 74 at Indianapolis. At Covington, it was mostly sunny, with a temperature of 73. It was cloudy, with a temperature of 71 at Lexington, 70 at Jackson, 72 at Bowling Green, and 74 at Nashville. At Frankfort, the weather conditions were not available. 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The current time is 9:13 a.m. Eastern Daylight Time. This is the climate data for Louisville for yesterday. The high temperature was 85. The low was 73. That gave a mean temperature of 79, which was 1 degree below normal. There were 14 cooling degree days for a monthly total of 197 and a seasonal total of 845, which was 109 degree days above normal. Heating degree days remained at 0 for the month and 0 for the season, which was normal. Precipitation yesterday was 0.21 inches for a monthly total of 5.16 inches and a yearly total of 32.38 inches, which was 5.17 inches above normal. Since midnight, the low temperature was 71 and no precipitation fell. The record high for today is 104 set in 1936. The record low for today is 56 set in 1940. Sunrise today 6:31 a.m. Sunset tonight 9:07 p.m. Sunrise tomorrow 6:31 a.m. Sunset tomorrow 9:06 p.m. Now for the official National Weather Service forecast for north central Kentucky and south central Indiana, including the Louisville metro area. Today, sunny. Highs in the upper 80s. Northeast winds 5 to 10 miles an hour. Tonight, mostly clear. Lows around 70. Northeast winds up to 10 miles an hour.
Tuesday, sunny. Highs around 90. East winds up to 10 miles an hour. Tuesday night, mostly clear. Lows around 70. East winds up to 5 miles an hour. And now the extended forecast for the radio listening area. Wednesday and Wednesday night, mostly clear. Highs in the lower 90s. Lows in the lower 70s. Thursday and Thursday night, mostly clear. Highs in the lower 90s. Lows in the lower 70s. Friday and Friday night, mostly clear. Highs in the lower 90s. Lows in the mid 70s. Saturday and Saturday night, partly cloudy. A 20% chance of thunderstorms. Highs in the lower 90s. Lows in the lower 70s. Sunday and Sunday night, partly cloudy. Chance of showers and slight chance of thunderstorms. Highs around 90. Lows in the lower 70s. Chance of precipitation 30%. 9 a.m. Eastern Daylight Time weather conditions across north central Kentucky and south central Indiana. At Louisville International, it was sunny. The temperature was 75 degrees, the dew point 67, and the relative humidity 76%. The wind was northeast at 7 miles an hour. The pressure was 30.13 inches and rising. At Bowman Field, it was sunny. The temperature was 74 degrees, the dew point 68, and the relative humidity 81%. The wind was northeast at 8 miles an hour. The pressure was 30.14 inches and rising. At Jasper, it was sunny. The temperature was 73 degrees, the dew point 68, and the relative humidity 84%. The wind was northeast at 7 miles an hour. The pressure was 30.16 inches and rising. Once again, at Louisville International, it was 75 degrees under sunny skies. Elsewhere around the region, it was sunny, with a temperature of 74 at Paducah, 75 at Evansville, 72 at Bloomington, and 74 at Indianapolis. At Covington, it was mostly sunny, with a temperature of 73. It was cloudy, with a temperature of 71 at Lexington, 70 at Jackson, 72 at Bowling Green, and 74 at Nashville. At Frankfort, the weather conditions were not available. The current time is 9:17 a.m. Eastern Daylight Time. This is the climate data for Louisville for yesterday. The high temperature was 85. The low was 73. That gave a mean temperature of 79, which was 1 degree below normal. There were 14 cooling degree days for a monthly total of 197 and a seasonal total of 845, which was 109 degree days above normal. Heating degree days remained at 0 for the month and 0 for the season, which was normal. Precipitation yesterday was 0.21 inches for a monthly total of 5.16 inches and a yearly total of 32.38 inches, which was 5.17 inches above normal. Since midnight, the low temperature was 71 and no precipitation fell. The record high for today is 104, set in 1936. The record low for today is 56, set in 1940. Sunrise today 6:31 a.m. Sunset tonight 9:07 p.m. Sunrise tomorrow 6:31 a.m. Sunset tomorrow 9:06 p.m. Now for the official National Weather Service forecast for North Central Kentucky and South Central Indiana, including the Louisville metro area. Today, sunny. Highs in the upper 80s. Northeast winds 5 to 10 miles an hour. Tonight, mostly clear. Lows around 70. Northeast winds up to 10 miles an hour. Tuesday, sunny. Highs around 90. East winds up to 10 miles an hour. Tuesday night, mostly clear. Lows around 70. East winds up to 5 miles an hour. And now the extended forecast for the radio listening area. Wednesday and Wednesday night, mostly clear. Highs in the lower 90s. Lows in the lower 70s. Thursday and Thursday night, mostly clear. Highs in the lower 90s. Lows in the lower 70s. Friday and Friday night, mostly clear. Highs in the lower 90s. Lows in the mid 70s. Saturday and Saturday night,
partly cloudy. A 20% chance of thunderstorms. Highs in the lower 90s. Lows in the lower 70s. Sunday and Sunday night, partly cloudy. Chance of showers and slight chance of thunderstorms. Highs around 90. Lows in the lower 70s. Chance of precipitation 30%. 9 a.m. Eastern Daylight Time weather conditions across north-central Kentucky and south-central Indiana. At Louisville International, it was sunny. The temperature was 75 degrees, the dew point 67, and the relative humidity 76%. The wind was northeast at 7 miles an hour. The pressure was 30.13 inches and rising. At Bowman Field, it was sunny. The temperature was 74 degrees, the dew point 68, and the relative humidity 81%. The wind was northeast at 8 miles an hour. The pressure was 30.14 inches and rising. At Jasper, it was sunny. The temperature was 73 degrees, the dew point 68, and the relative humidity 84%. The wind was northeast at 7 miles an hour. The pressure was 30.16 inches and rising. Once again, at Louisville International, it was 75 degrees under sunny skies. Elsewhere around the region, it was sunny, with a temperature of 74 at Paducah, 75 at Evansville, 72 at Bloomington, and 74 at Indianapolis. At Covington, it was mostly sunny, with a temperature of 73. It was cloudy, with a temperature of 71 at Lexington, 70 at Jackson, 72 at Bowling Green, and 74 at Nashville. At Frankfort, the weather conditions were not available. This is the climate data for Louisville for yesterday. The high temperature was 85. The low was 73. That gave a mean temperature of 79, which was 1 degree below normal. There were 14 cooling degree days for a monthly total of 197 and a seasonal total of 845, which was 109 degree days above normal. Heating degree days remained at 0 for the month and 0 for the season, which was normal. Precipitation yesterday was 0.21 inches for a monthly total of 5.16 inches and a yearly total of 32.38 inches, which was 5.17 inches above normal. Since midnight, the low temperature was 71 and no precipitation fell. The record high for today is 104 set in 1936. The record low for today is 56 set in 1940. Sunrise today 6:31 a.m. Sunset tonight 9:07 p.m. Sunrise tomorrow 6:31 a.m. Sunset tomorrow 9:06 p.m. The current time is 9:22 a.m. Eastern Daylight Time. Now for the official National Weather Service forecast for North Central Kentucky and South Central Indiana, including the Louisville metro area. Today, sunny. Highs in the upper 80s. Northeast winds 5 to 10 miles an hour. Tonight, mostly clear. Lows around 70. Northeast winds up to 10 miles an hour. Tuesday, sunny. Highs around 90. East winds up to 10 miles an hour. Tuesday night, mostly clear. Lows around 70. East winds up to 5 miles an hour. And now the extended forecast for the radio listening area. Wednesday and Wednesday night, mostly clear. Highs in the lower 90s. Lows in the lower 70s. Thursday and Thursday night, mostly clear. Highs in the lower 90s. Lows in the lower 70s. Friday and Friday night, mostly clear. Highs in the lower 90s. Lows in the mid 70s. Saturday and Saturday night, partly cloudy. A 20% chance of thunderstorms. Highs in the lower 90s. Lows in the lower 70s. Sunday and Sunday night, partly cloudy. Chance of showers and slight chance of thunderstorms. Highs around 90. Lows in the lower 70s. Chance of precipitation 30%. Here are some river levels reported this morning. On the Ohio River, Markland Lock upper was 13.0, Markland Lock lower was 19.2, McAlpin upper was 12.8, McAlpin lower 18.4, Candleton Lock and Dam upper was 9.6, Candleton Lock and Dam lower was 15.2, on the Blue River,
Fredericksburg 3.5, White Cloud 3.4 on the Rolling Fork River, Boston 16.5 on the Salt River, Shepherdsville 3.9. Here are some nearby reservoir levels: Dolin River Lake 522.0, Potoka Lake 542.8, Taylorsville Lake 552.1. 9 a.m. Eastern Daylight Time weather conditions across north-central Kentucky and south-central Indiana. At Louisville International, it was sunny. The temperature was 75 degrees, the dew point 67, and the relative humidity 76%. The wind was northeast at 7 miles an hour. The pressure was 30.13 inches and rising. At Bowman Field, it was sunny. The temperature was 74 degrees, the dew point 68, and the relative humidity 81%. The wind was northeast at 8 miles an hour. The pressure was 30.14 inches and rising. At Jasper, it was sunny. The temperature was 73 degrees, the dew point 68, and the relative humidity 84%. The wind was northeast at 7 miles an hour. The pressure was 30.16 inches and rising. Once again, at Louisville International, it was 75 degrees under sunny skies. Elsewhere around the region, it was sunny, with a temperature of 74 at Paducah, 75 at Evansville, 72 at Bloomington, and 74 at Indianapolis. At Covington, it was mostly sunny, with a temperature of 73. It was cloudy, with a temperature of 71 at Lexington, 70 at Jackson, 72 at Bowling Green, and 74 at Nashville. At Frankfort, the weather conditions were not available. This is the climate data for Louisville for yesterday. The high temperature was 85. The low was 73. That gave a mean temperature of 79, which was 1 degree below normal. There were 14 cooling degree days for a monthly total of 197 and a seasonal total of 845, which was 109 degree days above normal. Heating degree days remained at 0 for the month and 0 for the season, which was normal. Precipitation yesterday was 0.21 inches for a monthly total of 5.16 inches and a yearly total of 32.38 inches, which was 5.17 inches above normal. Since midnight, the low temperature was 71 and no precipitation fell. The record high for today is 104, set in 1936. The record low for today is 56, set in 1940. Sunrise today 6:31 a.m. Sunset tonight 9:07 p.m. Sunrise tomorrow 6:31 a.m. Sunset tomorrow 9:06 p.m. The current time is 9:27 a.m. Eastern Daylight Time. Now for the official National Weather Service forecast for North Central Kentucky and South Central Indiana, including the Louisville metro area. Today, sunny. Highs in the upper 80s. Northeast winds 5 to 10 miles an hour. Tonight, mostly clear. Lows around 70. Northeast winds up to 10 miles an hour. Tuesday, sunny. Highs around 90. East winds up to 10 miles an hour. Tuesday night, mostly clear. Lows around 70. East winds up to 5 miles an hour. And now the extended forecast for the radio listening area. Wednesday and Wednesday night, mostly clear. Highs in the lower 90s. Lows in the lower 70s. Thursday and Thursday night, mostly clear. Highs in the lower 90s. Lows in the lower 70s. Friday and Friday night, mostly clear. Highs in the lower 90s. Lows in the mid 70s. Saturday and Saturday night, partly cloudy. A 20% chance of thunderstorms. Highs in the lower 90s. Lows in the lower 70s. Sunday and Sunday night, partly cloudy. Chance of showers and slight chance of thunderstorms. Highs around 90. Lows in the lower 70s. Chance of precipitation 30%. Here are some river levels reported this morning. On the Ohio River, Markland Lock Upper was 13.0, Markland Lock Lower was 19.2, McAlpin Upper was 12.8, McAlpin Lower 18.4, Candleton Lock and Dam Upper was 9.6, Candleton Lock and Dam Lower was 15.2, on the Blue River,
Fredericksburg 3.5, White Cloud 3.4 on the Rolling Fork River, Boston 16.5 on the Salt River, Shepherdsville 3.9. Here are some nearby reservoir levels: Dolin River Lake 522.0, Potoka Lake 542.8, Taylorsville Lake 552.0.

kilometers northeast at 7 miles an hour. The pressure was 30.13 inches and rising. At Bowman Field, it was sunny. The temperature was 74 degrees, the dew point 68, and the relative humidity 81%. The wind was northeast at 8 miles an hour. The pressure was 30.14 inches and rising. At Jasper, it was sunny. The temperature was 73 degrees, the dew point 68, and the relative humidity 84%. The wind was northeast at 7 miles an hour. The pressure was 30.16 inches and rising. Once again, at Louisville International, it was 75 degrees under sunny skies. Elsewhere around the region, it was sunny, with a temperature of 74 at Paducah, 75 at Evansville, 72 at Bloomington, and 74 at Indianapolis. At Covington, it was mostly sunny, with a temperature of 73. It was cloudy, with a temperature of 71 at Lexington, 70 at Jackson, 72 at Bowling Green, and 74 at Nashville. At Frankfort, the weather conditions were not available. This is the climate data for Louisville for yesterday. The high temperature was 85. The low was 73. That gave a mean temperature of 79, which was 1 degree below normal. There were 14 cooling degree days for a monthly total of 197 and a seasonal total of 845, which was 109 degree days above normal. Heating degree days remained at 0 for the month and 0 for the season, which was normal. Precipitation yesterday was 0.21 inches for a monthly total of 5.16 inches and a yearly total of 32.38 inches, which was 5.17 inches above normal. Since midnight, the low temperature was 71 and no precipitation fell. The record high for today is 104, set in 1936. The record low for today is 56, set in 1940. Sunrise today, 6:31 a.m. Sunset tonight, 9:07 p.m. Sunrise tomorrow, 6:31 a.m. Sunset tomorrow, 9:06 p.m. The current time is 9:32 a.m. Eastern Daylight Time. Now for the official National Weather Service forecast for North Central Kentucky and South Central Indiana, including the Louisville metro area. Today, sunny. Highs in the upper 80s. Northeast winds 5 to 10 miles an hour. Tonight, mostly clear. Lows around 70. Northeast winds up to 10 miles an hour. Tuesday, sunny. Highs around 90. East winds up to 10 miles an hour. Tuesday night, mostly clear. Lows around 70. East winds up to 5 miles an hour. And now the extended forecast for the radio listening area. Wednesday and Wednesday night, mostly clear. Highs in the lower 90s. Lows in the lower 70s. Thursday and Thursday night, mostly clear. Highs in the lower 90s. Lows in the lower 70s. Friday and Friday night, mostly clear. Highs in the lower 90s. Lows in the mid-70s. Saturday and Saturday night, partly cloudy. A 20% chance of thunderstorms. Highs in the lower 90s. Lows in the lower 70s. Sunday and Sunday night, partly cloudy. Chance of showers and slight chance of thunderstorms. Highs around 90. Lows in the lower 70s. Chance of precipitation 30%. Here are some river levels reported this morning. On the Ohio River, Markland Lock upper was 13.0, Markland Lock lower was 19.2, McAlpin upper was 12.8, McAlpin lower 18.4, Canelton Lock and Dam upper was 9.6, Canelton Lock and Dam lower was 15.2, on the Blue River, Fredericksburg 3.5, White Cloud 3.4, on the Rolling Fork River, Boston 16.5, on the Salt River, Shepherdsville 3.9. Here are some nearby reservoir levels: Dolin River Lake 522.0, Potoka Lake 542.8, Taylorsville Lake 552.1. 9 a.m. Eastern Daylight Time weather conditions across North Central Kentucky and South Central Indiana. At Louisville International, it was sunny. The temperature was 75 degrees, the dew point 67, and the relative humidity 76%. The wind was northeast at 7.

10 miles an hour. The pressure was 30.13 inches and rising. At Bowman Field, it was sunny. The temperature was 74 degrees, the dew point 68, and the relative humidity 81%. The wind was northeast at 8 miles an hour. The pressure was 30.14 inches and rising. At Jasper, it was sunny. The temperature was 73 degrees, the dew point 68, and the relative humidity 84%. The wind was northeast at 7 miles an hour. The pressure was 30.16 inches and rising. Once again, at Louisville International, it was 75 degrees under sunny skies. Elsewhere around the region, it was sunny, with a temperature of 74 at Paducah, 75 at Evansville, 72 at Bloomington, and 74 at Indianapolis. At Covington, it was mostly sunny, with a temperature of 73. It was cloudy, with a temperature of 71 at Lexington, 70 at Jackson, 72 at Bowling Green, and 74 at Nashville. At Frankfort, the weather conditions were not available. This is the climate data for Louisville for yesterday. The high temperature was 85. The low was 73. That gave a mean temperature of 79, which was 1 degree below normal. There were 14 cooling degree days for a monthly total of 197 and a seasonal total of 845, which was 109 degree days above normal. Heating degree days remained at 0 for the month and 0 for the season, which was normal. Precipitation yesterday was 0.21 inches for a monthly total of 5.16 inches and a yearly total of 32.38 inches, which was 5.17 inches above normal. Since midnight, the low temperature was 71 and no precipitation fell. The record high for today is 104, set in 1936. The record low for today is 56, set in 1940. Sunrise today 6:31 a.m. Sunset tonight 9:07 p.m. Sunrise tomorrow 6:31 a.m. Sunset tomorrow 9:06 p.m. The current time is 9:37 a.m. Eastern Daylight Time. Now for the official National Weather Service forecast for North Central Kentucky and South Central Indiana, including the Louisville metro area. Today, sunny. Highs in the upper 80s. Northeast winds 5 to 10 miles an hour. Tonight, mostly clear. Lows around 70. Northeast winds up to 10 miles an hour. Tuesday, sunny. Highs around 90. East winds up to 10 miles an hour. Tuesday night, mostly clear. Lows around 70. East winds up to 5 miles an hour. And now the extended forecast for the radio listening area. Wednesday and Wednesday night, mostly clear. Highs in the lower 90s. Lows in the lower 70s. Thursday and Thursday night, mostly clear. Highs in the lower 90s. Lows in the lower 70s. Friday and Friday night, mostly clear. Highs in the lower 90s. Lows in the mid 70s. Saturday and Saturday night, partly cloudy. A 20% chance of thunderstorms. Highs in the lower 90s. Lows in the lower 70s. Sunday and Sunday night, partly cloudy. Chance of showers and slight chance of thunderstorms. Highs around 90. Lows in the lower 70s. Chance of precipitation 30%. Here are some river levels reported this morning. On the Ohio River, Markland Lock Upper was 13.0, Markland Lock Lower was 19.2, McAlpin Upper was 12.8, McAlpin Lower 18.4, Kendleton Lock and Dam Upper was 9.6, Kendleton Lock and Dam Lower was 15.2, on the Blue River, Fredericksburg 3.5, White Cloud 3.4, on the Rolling Fork River, Boston 16.5, on the Salt River, Shepherdsville 3.9. Here are some nearby reservoir levels: Dolin River Lake 522.0, Potoka Lake 542.8, Taylorsville Lake 552.1. 9 a.m. Eastern Daylight Time weather conditions across North Central Kentucky and South Central Indiana. At Louisville International, it was sunny. The temperature was 75 degrees, the dew point 67, and the relative humidity 76%. The wind was northeast at 7 miles an hour.
The pressure was 30.13 inches and rising. At Bowman Field, it was sunny. The temperature was 74 degrees, the dew point 68, and the relative humidity 81%. The wind was northeast at 8 miles an hour. The pressure was 30.14 inches and rising. At Jasper, it was sunny. The temperature was 73 degrees, the dew point 68, and the relative humidity 84%. The wind was northeast at 7 miles an hour. The pressure was 30.16 inches and rising. Once again, at Louisville International, it was 75 degrees under sunny skies. Elsewhere around the region, it was sunny, with a temperature of 74 at Paducah, 75 at Evansville, 72 at Bloomington, and 74 at Indianapolis. At Covington, it was mostly sunny, with a temperature of 73. It was cloudy, with a temperature of 71 at Lexington, 70 at Jackson, 72 at Bowling Green, and 74 at Nashville. At Frankfort, the weather conditions were not available. This is the climate data for Louisville for yesterday. The high temperature was 85. The low was 73. That gave a mean temperature of 79, which was 1 degree below normal. There were 14 cooling degree days for a monthly total of 197 and a seasonal total of 845, which was 109 degree days above normal. Heating degree days remained at 0 for the month and 0 for the season, which was normal. Precipitation yesterday was 0.21 inches for a monthly total of 5.16 inches and a yearly total of 32.38 inches, which was 5.17 inches above normal. Since midnight, the low temperature was 71 and no precipitation fell. The record high for today is 104, set in 1936. The record low for today is 56, set in 1940. Sunrise today, 6:31 a.m. Sunset tonight, 9:07 p.m. Sunrise tomorrow, 6:31 a.m. Sunset tomorrow, 9:06 p.m. You're listening to NOAA Weather Radio, your best source for 24-hour-a-day weather information. 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The current time is 9:43 a.m. Eastern Daylight Time. Now for the official National Weather Service forecast for North Central Kentucky and South Central Indiana, including the Louisville metro area. Today, sunny. Highs in the upper 80s. Northeast winds 5 to 10 miles an hour. Tonight, mostly clear. Lows around 70. Northeast winds up to 10 miles an hour. Tuesday, sunny. Highs around 90. East winds up to 10 miles an hour. Tuesday night, mostly clear. Lows around 70. East winds up to 5 miles an hour. And now the extended forecast for the radio listening area. Wednesday and Wednesday night, mostly clear. Highs in the lower 90s. Lows in the lower 70s. Thursday and Thursday night, mostly clear. Highs in the lower 90s. Lows in the lower 70s. Friday and Friday night, mostly clear. Highs in the lower 90s. Lows in the mid 70s. Saturday and Saturday night, partly cloudy. A 20% chance of thunderstorms. Highs in the lower 90s. Lows in the lower 70s. Sunday and Sunday night, partly cloudy. Chance of showers and slight chance of thunderstorms. Highs around 90. Lows in the lower 70s. Chance of precipitation 30%. Here are some river levels reported this morning. On the Ohio River, Markland Lock upper was 13.0, Markland Lock lower was 19.2, McAlpin upper was 12.8, McAlpin lower 18.4, Candleton Lock and Dam upper was 9.6, Candleton Lock and Dam lower was 15.2, on the Blue River, Fredericksburg 3.5, White Cloud 3.4, on the Rolling Fork River, Boston 16.5, on the Salt River, Shepherdsville 3.9. Here are some nearby reservoir levels: Dolin River Lake 522.0, Potoka Lake 542.8, Taylorsville Lake 552.1.
9 a.m. Eastern Daylight Time weather conditions across north-central Kentucky and south-central Indiana. At Louisville International, it was sunny. The temperature was 75 degrees, the dew point 67, and the relative humidity 76%. The wind was northeast at 7 miles an hour. The pressure was 30.13 inches and rising. At Bowman Field, it was sunny. The temperature was 74 degrees, the dew point 68, and the relative humidity 81%. The wind was northeast at 8 miles an hour. The pressure was 30.14 inches and rising. At Jasper, it was sunny. The temperature was 73 degrees, the dew point 68, and the relative humidity 84%. The wind was northeast at 7 miles an hour. The pressure was 30.16 inches and rising. Once again, at Louisville International, it was 75 degrees under sunny skies. Elsewhere around the region, it was sunny, with a temperature of 74 at Paducah, 75 at Evansville, 72 at Bloomington, and 74 at Indianapolis. At Covington, it was mostly sunny, with a temperature of 73. It was cloudy, with a temperature of 71 at Lexington, 70 at Jackson, 72 at Bowling Green, and 74 at Nashville. At Frankfort, the weather conditions were not available. This is the climate data for Louisville for yesterday. The high temperature was 85. The low was 73. That gave a mean temperature of 79, which was 1 degree below normal. There were 14 cooling degree days for a monthly total of 197 and a seasonal total of 845, which was 109 degree days above normal. Heating degree days remained at 0 for the month and 0 for the season, which was normal. Precipitation yesterday was 0.21 inches for a monthly total of 5.16 inches and a yearly total of 32.38 inches, which was 5.17 inches above normal. Since midnight, the low temperature was 71 and no precipitation fell. The record high for today is 104 set in 1936. The record low for today is 56 set in 1940. Sunrise today 6:31 a.m. Sunset tonight 9:07 p.m. Sunrise tomorrow 6:31 a.m. Sunset tomorrow 9:06 p.m. The current time is 9:48 a.m. Eastern Daylight Time. Now for the official National Weather Service forecast for North Central Kentucky and South Central Indiana, including the Louisville metro area. Today, sunny. Highs in the upper 80s. Northeast winds 5 to 10 miles an hour. Tonight, mostly clear. Lows around 70. Northeast winds up to 10 miles an hour. Tuesday, sunny. Highs around 90. East winds up to 10 miles an hour. Tuesday night, mostly clear. Lows around 70. East winds up to 5 miles an hour. And now the extended forecast for the radio listening area. Wednesday and Wednesday night, mostly clear. Highs in the lower 90s. Lows in the lower 70s. Thursday and Thursday night, mostly clear. Highs in the lower 90s. Lows in the lower 70s. Friday and Friday night, mostly clear. Highs in the lower 90s. Lows in the mid 70s. Saturday and Saturday night, partly cloudy. A 20% chance of thunderstorms. Highs in the lower 90s. Lows in the lower 70s. Sunday and Sunday night, partly cloudy. Chance of showers and slight chance of thunderstorms. Highs around 90. Lows in the lower 70s. Chance of precipitation 30%. Here are some river levels reported this morning. On the Ohio River, Markland Lock Upper was 13.0, Markland Lock Lower was 19.2, McAlpin Upper was 12.8, McAlpin Lower 18.4, Kendleton Lock and Dam Upper was 9.6, Kendleton Lock and Dam Lower was 15.2, on the Blue River, Fredericksburg 3.5, White Cloud 3.4, on the Rolling Fork River, Boston 16.5, on the Salt River, Shepherdsville 3.9. Here are some nearby reservoir levels. Dolin River Lake 522.0, Potoka Lake 542.8, Taylorsville Lake 552.1.
9 a.m. Eastern Daylight Time weather conditions across north-central Kentucky and south-central Indiana. At Louisville International, it was sunny. The temperature was 75 degrees, the dew point 67, and the relative humidity 76%. The wind was northeast at 7 miles an hour. The pressure was 30.13 inches and rising. At Bowman Field, it was sunny. The temperature was 74 degrees, the dew point 68, and the relative humidity 81%. The wind was northeast at 8 miles an hour. The pressure was 30.14 inches and rising. At Jasper, it was sunny. The temperature was 73 degrees, the dew point 68, and the relative humidity 84%. The wind was northeast at 7 miles an hour. The pressure was 30.16 inches and rising. Once again, at Louisville International, it was 75 degrees under sunny skies. Elsewhere around the region, it was sunny, with a temperature of 74 at Paducah, 75 at Evansville, 72 at Bloomington, and 74 at Indianapolis. At Covington, it was mostly sunny, with a temperature of 73. It was cloudy, with a temperature of 71 at Lexington, 70 at Jackson, 72 at Bowling Green, and 74 at Nashville. At Frankfort, the weather conditions were not available. This is the climate data for Louisville for yesterday. The high temperature was 85. The low was 73. That gave a mean temperature of 79, which was 1 degree below normal. There were 14 cooling degree days for a monthly total of 197 and a seasonal total of 845, which was 109 degree days above normal. Heating degree days remained at 0 for the month and 0 for the season, which was normal. Precipitation yesterday was 0.21 inches for a monthly total of 5.16 inches and a yearly total of 32.38 inches, which was 5.17 inches above normal. Since midnight, the low temperature was 71 and no precipitation fell. The record high for today is 104, set in 1936. The record low for today is 56, set in 1940. Sunrise today, 6:31 a.m. Sunset tonight, 9:07 p.m. Sunrise tomorrow, 6:31 a.m. Sunset tomorrow, 9:06 p.m. The current time is 9:53 a.m. Eastern Daylight Time. Now for the official National Weather Service forecast for North Central Kentucky and South Central Indiana, including the Louisville metro area. Today, sunny. Highs in the upper 80s. Northeast winds 5 to 10 miles an hour. Tonight, mostly clear. Lows around 70. Northeast winds up to 10 miles an hour. Tuesday, sunny. Highs around 90. East winds up to 10 miles an hour. Tuesday night, mostly clear. Lows around 70. East winds up to 5 miles an hour. And now the extended forecast for the radio listening area. Wednesday and Wednesday night, mostly clear. Highs in the lower 90s. Lows in the lower 70s. Thursday and Thursday night, mostly clear. Highs in the lower 90s. Lows in the lower 70s. Friday and Friday night, mostly clear. Highs in the lower 90s. Lows in the mid 70s. Saturday and Saturday night, partly cloudy. A 20% chance of thunderstorms. Highs in the lower 90s. Lows in the lower 70s. Sunday and Sunday night, partly cloudy. Chance of showers and slight chance of thunderstorms. Highs around 90. Lows in the lower 70s. Chance of precipitation 30%. Here are some river levels reported this morning. On the Ohio River, Markland Lock upper was 13.0, Markland Lock lower was 19.2, McAlpin upper was 12.8, McAlpin lower 18.4, Kendleton Lock and Dam upper was 9.6, Kendleton Lock and Dam lower was 15.2, on the Blue River, Fredericksburg 3.5, White Cloud 3.4, on the Rolling Fork River, Boston 16.5, on the Salt River, Shepherdsville 3.9. Here are some nearby reservoir levels: Dolin River Lake 522.0, Potoka Lake 542.8, Taylorsville Lake 552.1.
9 a.m. Eastern Daylight Time weather conditions across north-central Kentucky and south-central Indiana. At Louisville International, it was sunny. The temperature was 75 degrees, the dew point 67, and the relative humidity 76%. The wind was northeast at 7 miles an hour. The pressure was 30.13 inches and rising. At Bowman Field, it was sunny. The temperature was 74 degrees, the dew point 68, and the relative humidity 81%. The wind was northeast at 8 miles an hour. The pressure was 30.14 inches and rising. At Jasper, it was sunny. The temperature was 73 degrees, the dew point 68, and the relative humidity 84%. The wind was northeast at 7 miles an hour. The pressure was 30.16 inches and rising. Once again, at Louisville International, it was 75 degrees under sunny skies. Elsewhere around the region, it was sunny, with a temperature of 74 at Paducah, 75 at Evansville, 72 at Bloomington, and 74 at Indianapolis. At Covington, it was mostly sunny, with a temperature of 73. It was cloudy, with a temperature of 71 at Lexington, 70 at Jackson, 72 at Bowling Green, and 74 at Nashville. At Frankfort, the weather conditions were not available. This is the climate data for Louisville for yesterday. The high temperature was 85. The low was 73. That gave a mean temperature of 79, which was 1 degree below normal. There were 14 cooling degree days for a monthly total of 197 and a seasonal total of 845, which was 109 degree days above normal. Heating degree days remained at 0 for the month and 0 for the season, which was normal. Precipitation yesterday was 0.21 inches for a monthly total of 5.16 inches and a yearly total of 32.38 inches, which was 5.17 inches above normal. Since midnight, the low temperature was 71 and no precipitation fell. The record high for today is 104, set in 1936. The record low for today is 56, set in 1940. Sunrise today, 6:31 a.m. Sunset tonight, 9:07 p.m. Sunrise tomorrow, 6:31 a.m. Sunset tomorrow, 9:06 p.m. The current time is 9:57 a.m. Eastern Daylight Time. Now for the official National Weather Service forecast for North Central Kentucky and South Central Indiana, including the Louisville metro area. Today, sunny. Highs in the upper 80s. Northeast winds 5 to 10 miles an hour. Tonight, mostly clear. Lows around 70. Northeast winds up to 10 miles an hour. Tuesday, sunny. Highs around 90. East winds up to 10 miles an hour. Tuesday night, mostly clear. Lows around 70. East winds up to 5 miles an hour. And now the extended forecast for the radio listening area. Wednesday and Wednesday night, mostly clear. Highs in the lower 90s. Lows in the lower 70s. Thursday and Thursday night, mostly clear. Highs in the lower 90s. Lows in the lower 70s. Friday and Friday night, mostly clear. Highs in the lower 90s. Lows in the mid 70s. Saturday and Saturday night, partly cloudy. A 20% chance of thunderstorms. Highs in the lower 90s. Lows in the lower 70s. Sunday and Sunday night, partly cloudy. Chance of showers and slight chance of thunderstorms. Highs around 90. Lows in the lower 70s. Chance of precipitation 30%. Here are some river levels reported this morning. On the Ohio River, Markland Lock upper was 13.0, Markland Lock lower was 19.2, McAlpin upper was 12.8, McAlpin lower 18.4, Candleton Lock and Dam upper was 9.6, Candleton Lock and Dam lower was 15.2, on the Blue River, Fredericksburg 3.5, White Cloud 3.4, on the Rolling Fork River, Boston 16.5, on the Salt River, Shepherdsville 3.9, here are some nearby reservoir levels. Dolin River Lake 522.0, Potoka Lake 542.8, Taylorsville Lake 552.1.
9 a.m. Eastern Daylight Time weather conditions across north-central Kentucky and south-central Indiana. At Louisville International, it was sunny. The temperature was 75 degrees, the dew point 67, and the relative humidity 76%. The wind was northeast at 7 miles an hour. The pressure was 30.13 inches and rising. At Bowman Field, it was sunny. The temperature was 74 degrees, the dew point 68, and the relative humidity 81%. The wind was northeast at 8 miles an hour. The pressure was 30.14 inches and rising. At Jasper, it was sunny. The temperature was 73 degrees, the dew point 68, and the relative humidity 84%. The wind was northeast at 7 miles an hour. The pressure was 30.16 inches and rising. Once again, at Louisville International, it was 75 degrees under sunny skies. Elsewhere around the region, it was sunny, with a temperature of 74 at Paducah, 75 at Evansville, 72 at Bloomington, and 74 at Indianapolis. At Covington, it was mostly sunny, with a temperature of 73. It was cloudy, with a temperature of 71 at Lexington, 70 at Jackson, 72 at Bowling Green, and 74 at Nashville. At Frankfort, the weather conditions were not available. This is the climate data for Louisville for yesterday. The high temperature was 85. The low was 73. That gave a mean temperature of 79, which was 1 degree below normal. There were 14 cooling degree days for a monthly total of 197 and a seasonal total of 845, which was 109 degree days above normal. Heating degree days remained at 0 for the month and 0 for the season, which was normal. Precipitation yesterday was 0.21 inches for a monthly total of 5.16 inches and a yearly total of 32.38 inches, which was 5.17 inches above normal. Since midnight, the low temperature was 71 and no precipitation fell. The record high for today is 104 set in 1936. The record low for today is 56 set in 1940. Sunrise today 6:31 a.m. Sunset tonight 9:07 p.m. Sunrise tomorrow 6:31 a.m. Sunset tomorrow 9:06 p.m. The current time is 10:02 a.m. Eastern Daylight Time. Now for the official National Weather Service forecast for North Central Kentucky and South Central Indiana, including the Louisville metro area. Today, sunny. Highs in the upper 80s. Northeast winds 5 to 10 miles an hour. Tonight, mostly clear. Lows around 70. Northeast winds up to 10 miles an hour. Tuesday, sunny. Highs around 90. East winds up to 10 miles an hour. Tuesday night, mostly clear. Lows around 70. East winds up to 5 miles an hour. And now the extended forecast for the radio listening area. Wednesday and Wednesday night, mostly clear. Highs in the lower 90s. Lows in the lower 70s. Thursday and Thursday night, mostly clear. Highs in the lower 90s. Lows in the lower 70s. Friday and Friday night, mostly clear. Highs in the lower 90s. Lows in the mid 70s. Saturday and Saturday night, partly cloudy. A 20% chance of thunderstorms. Highs in the lower 90s. Lows in the lower 70s. Sunday and Sunday night, partly cloudy. Chance of showers and slight chance of thunderstorms. Highs around 90. Lows in the lower 70s. Chance of precipitation 30%. Here are some river levels reported this morning. On the Ohio River, Markland Lock Upper was 13.0, Markland Lock Lower was 19.2, McAlpin Upper was 12.8, McAlpin Lower 18.4, Candleton Lock and Dam Upper was 9.6, Candleton Lock and Dam Lower was 15.2, on the Blue River, Fredericksburg 3.5, White Cloud 3.4, on the Rolling Fork River, Boston 16.5, on the Salt River, Shepherdsville 3.9, here are some nearby reservoir levels. Dolin River Lake 522.0, Potoka Lake 542.8, Taylorsville Lake 552.1.
10 a.m. Eastern Daylight Time weather conditions across north-central Kentucky and south-central Indiana. At Louisville International, it was mostly sunny. The temperature was 76 degrees, the dew point 69, and the relative humidity 79%. The wind was east at 7 miles an hour. The pressure was 30.14 inches and rising. At Bowman Field, it was sunny. The temperature was 75 degrees, the dew point 69, and the relative humidity 81%. The wind was east at 7 miles an hour. The pressure was 30.15 inches and rising. At Jasper, it was sunny. The temperature was 76 degrees, the dew point 68, and the relative humidity 76%. The wind was northeast at 8 miles an hour. The pressure was 30.17 inches and rising. Once again, at Louisville International, it was 76 degrees under mostly sunny skies. Elsewhere around the region, it was sunny, with a temperature of 77 at Paducah, 77 at Evansville, 75 at Bloomington, and 78 at Indianapolis. At Covington, it was mostly sunny, with a temperature of 76. At Bowling Green, it was partly sunny, with a temperature of 74. It was cloudy, with a temperature of 75 at Lexington, 70 at Jackson, and 76 at Nashville. At Frankfort, the weather conditions were not available. This is the climate data for Louisville for yesterday. The high temperature was 85. The low was 73. That gave a mean temperature of 79, which was 1 degree below normal. There were 14 cooling degree days for a monthly total of 197 and a seasonal total of 845, which was 109 degree days above normal. Heating degree days remained at 0 for the month and 0 for the season, which was normal. Precipitation yesterday was 0.21 inches for a monthly total of 5.16 inches and a yearly total of 32.38 inches, which was 5.17 inches above normal. Since midnight, the low temperature was 71 and no precipitation fell. The record high for today is 104 set in 1936. The record low for today is 56 set in 1940. Sunrise today 6:31 a.m. Sunset tonight 9:07 p.m. Sunrise tomorrow 6:31 a.m. Sunset tomorrow 9:06 p.m. The current time is 10:08 a.m. Eastern Daylight Time. Now for the official National Weather Service forecast for North Central Kentucky and South Central Indiana, including the Louisville metro area. Today, sunny. Highs in the upper 80s. Northeast winds 5 to 10 miles an hour. Tonight, mostly clear. Lows around 70. Northeast winds up to 10 miles an hour. Tuesday, sunny. Highs around 90. East winds up to 10 miles an hour. Tuesday night, mostly clear. Lows around 70. East winds up to 5 miles an hour. And now the extended forecast for the radio listening area. Wednesday and Wednesday night, mostly clear. Highs in the lower 90s. Lows in the lower 70s. Thursday and Thursday night, mostly clear. Highs in the lower 90s. Lows in the lower 70s. Friday and Friday night, mostly clear. Highs in the lower 90s. Lows in the mid-70s. Saturday and Saturday night, partly cloudy. A 20% chance of thunderstorms. Highs in the lower 90s. Lows in the lower 70s. Sunday and Sunday night, partly cloudy. Chance of showers and slight chance of thunderstorms. Highs around 90. Lows in the lower 70s. Chance of precipitation 30%. Here are some river levels reported this morning. On the Ohio River, Markland Lock upper was 13.0, Markland Lock lower was 19.2, McAlpin upper was 12.8, McAlpin lower 18.4, Candleton Lock and Dam upper was 9.6, Candleton Lock and Dam lower was 15.2. On the Blue River, Fredericksburg 3.5, White Cloud 3.4, on the Rolling Fork River, Boston 16.5, on the Salt River, Shepherdsville 3.9. Here are some nearby reservoir levels: Dolin River Lake 522.0, Potoka Lake 542.8,
Taylorsville Lake 552.1. 10 a.m. Eastern Daylight Time weather conditions across north central Kentucky and south central Indiana. At Louisville International, it was mostly sunny. The temperature was 76 degrees, the dew point 69, and the relative humidity 79%. The wind was east at 7 miles an hour. The pressure was 30.14 inches and rising. At Bowman Field, it was sunny. The temperature was 75 degrees, the dew point 69, and the relative humidity 81%. The wind was east at 7 miles an hour. The pressure was 30.15 inches and rising. At Jasper, it was sunny. The temperature was 76 degrees, the dew point 68, and the relative humidity 76%. The wind was northeast at 8 miles an hour. The pressure was 30.17 inches and rising. Once again, at Louisville International, it was 76 degrees under mostly sunny skies. Elsewhere around the region, it was sunny, with a temperature of 77 at Paducah, 77 at Evansville, 75 at Bloomington, and 78 at Indianapolis. At Covington, it was mostly sunny, with a temperature of 76. At Bowling Green, it was partly sunny, with a temperature of 74. It was cloudy, with a temperature of 75 at Lexington, 70 at Jackson, and 76 at Nashville. At Frankfort, the weather conditions were not available. This is the climate data for Louisville for yesterday. The high temperature was 85. The low was 73. That gave a mean temperature of 79, which was 1 degree below normal. There were 14 cooling degree days for a monthly total of 197 and a seasonal total of 845, which was 109 degree days above normal. Heating degree days remained at 0 for the month and 0 for the season, which was normal. Precipitation yesterday was 0.21 inches for a monthly total of 5.16 inches and a yearly total of 32.38 inches, which was 5.17 inches above normal. Since midnight, the low temperature was 71 and no precipitation fell. The record high for today is 104, set in 1936. The record low for today is 56, set in 1940. Sunrise today, 6:31 a.m. Sunset tonight, 9:07 p.m. Sunrise tomorrow, 6:31 a.m. Sunset tomorrow, 9:06 p.m. You are listening to NOAA Weather Radio, your best source for 24-hour-a-day weather information. 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The current time is 10:13 a.m. Eastern Daylight Time. Now for the official National Weather Service forecast for North Central Kentucky and South Central Indiana, including the Louisville metro area. Today, sunny. Highs in the upper 80s. Northeast winds 5 to 10 miles an hour. Tonight, mostly clear. Lows around 70. Northeast winds up to 10 miles an hour. Tuesday, sunny. Highs around 90. East winds up to 10 miles an hour. Tuesday night, mostly clear. Lows around 70. East winds up to 5 miles an hour. And now the extended forecast for the radio listening area. Wednesday and Wednesday night, mostly clear. Highs in the lower 90s. Lows in the lower 70s. Thursday and Thursday night, mostly clear. Highs in the lower 90s. Lows in the lower 70s. Friday and Friday night, mostly clear. Highs in the lower 90s. Lows in the mid-70s. Saturday and Saturday night, partly cloudy. A 20% chance of thunderstorms. Highs in the lower 90s. Lows in the lower 70s. Sunday and Sunday night, partly cloudy. Chance of showers and slight chance of thunderstorms. Highs around 90. Lows in the lower 70s. Chance of precipitation 30%. Here are some river levels reported this morning. On the Ohio River,
Markland Lock Upper was 13.0, Markland Lock Lower was 19.2, McAlpin Upper was 12.8, McAlpin Lower 18.4, Kennelton Lock and Dam Upper was 9.6, Kennelton Lock and Dam Lower was 15.2, on the Blue River, Fredericksburg 3.5, White Cloud 3.4, on the Rolling Fork River, Boston 16.5, on the Salt River, Shepherdsville 3.9. Here are some nearby reservoir levels: Dolin River Lake 522.0, Potoka Lake 542.8, Taylorsville Lake 552.1. 10 a.m. Eastern Daylight Time weather conditions across north central Kentucky and south central Indiana. At Louisville International, it was mostly sunny. The temperature was 76 degrees, the dew point 69, and the relative humidity 79%. The wind was east at 7 miles an hour. The pressure was 30.14 inches and rising. At Bowman Field, it was sunny. The temperature was 75 degrees, the dew point 69, and the relative humidity 81%. The wind was east at 7 miles an hour. The pressure was 30.15 inches and rising. At Jasper, it was sunny. The temperature was 76 degrees, the dew point 68, and the relative humidity 76%. The wind was northeast at 8 miles an hour. The pressure was 30.17 inches and rising. Once again, at Louisville International, it was 76 degrees under mostly sunny skies. Elsewhere around the region, it was sunny, with a temperature of 77 at Paducah, 77 at Evansville, 75 at Bloomington, and 78 at Indianapolis. At Covington, it was mostly sunny, with a temperature of 76. At Bowling Green, it was partly sunny, with a temperature of 74. It was cloudy, with a temperature of 75 at Lexington, 70 at Jackson, and 76 at Nashville. At Frankfort, the weather conditions were not available. The current time is 10:17 a.m. Eastern Daylight Time. This is the climate data for Louisville for yesterday. The high temperature was 85. The low was 73. That gave a mean temperature of 79, which was 1 degree below normal. There were 14 cooling degree days for a monthly total of 197 and a seasonal total of 845, which was 109 degree days above normal. Heating degree days remained at 0 for the month and 0 for the season, which was normal. Precipitation yesterday was 0.21 inches for a monthly total of 5.16 inches and a yearly total of 32.38 inches, which was 5.17 inches above normal. Since midnight, the low temperature was 71 and no precipitation fell. The record high for today is 104, set in 1936. The record low for today is 56, set in 1940. Sunrise today 6:31 a.m. Sunset tonight 9:07 p.m. Sunrise tomorrow 6:31 a.m. Sunset tomorrow 9:06 p.m. Now for the official National Weather Service forecast for North Central Kentucky and South Central Indiana, including the Louisville metro area. Today, sunny. Highs in the upper 80s. Northeast winds 5 to 10 miles an hour. Tonight, mostly clear. Lows around 70. Northeast winds up to 10 miles an hour. Tuesday, sunny. Highs around 90. East winds up to 10 miles an hour. Tuesday night, mostly clear. Lows around 70. East winds up to 5 miles an hour. And now the extended forecast for the radio listening area. Wednesday and Wednesday night, mostly clear. Highs in the lower 90s. Lows in the lower 70s. Thursday and Thursday night, mostly clear. Highs in the lower 90s. Lows in the lower 70s. Friday and Friday night, mostly clear. Highs in the lower 90s. Lows in the mid 70s. Saturday and Saturday night, partly cloudy. A 20% chance of thunderstorms. Highs in the lower 90s. Lows in the lower 70s. Sunday and Sunday night, partly cloudy. Chance of showers and slight chance of thunderstorms. Highs around 90. Lows in the lower 70s. Chance of precipitation 30%.
Here are some river levels reported this morning. On the Ohio River, Markland Lock Upper was 13.0, Markland Lock Lower was 19.2, McAlpin Upper was 12.8, McAlpin Lower 18.4, Kennelton Lock and Dam Upper was 9.6, Kennelton Lock and Dam Lower was 15.2, on the Blue River, Fredericksburg 3.5, White Cloud 3.4, on the Rolling Fork River, Boston 16.5, on the Salt River, Shepherdsville 3.9, here are some nearby reservoir levels. Dolin River Lake 522.0, Potoka Lake 542.8, Taylorsville Lake 552.1. 10 a.m. Eastern Daylight Time weather conditions across north central Kentucky and south central Indiana. At Louisville International, it was mostly sunny. The temperature was 76 degrees, the dew point 69, and the relative humidity 79%. The wind was east at 7 miles an hour. The pressure was 30.14 inches and rising. At Bowman Field, it was sunny. The temperature was 75 degrees, the dew point 69, and the relative humidity 81%. The wind was east at 7 miles an hour. The pressure was 30.15 inches and rising. At Jasper, it was sunny. The temperature was 76 degrees, the dew point 68, and the relative humidity 76%. The wind was northeast at 8 miles an hour. The pressure was 30.17 inches and rising. Once again, at Louisville International, it was 76 degrees under mostly sunny skies. Elsewhere around the region, it was sunny, with a temperature of 77 at Paducah, 77 at Evansville, 75 at Bloomington, and 78 at Indianapolis. At Covington, it was mostly sunny, with a temperature of 76. At Bowling Green, it was partly sunny, with a temperature of 74. It was cloudy, with a temperature of 75 at Lexington, 70 at Jackson, and 76 at Nashville. At Frankfort, the weather conditions were not available. The current time is 10:22 a.m. Eastern Daylight Time. This is the climate data for Louisville for yesterday. The high temperature was 85. The low was 73. That gave a mean temperature of 79, which was 1 degree below normal. There were 14 cooling degree days for a monthly total of 197 and a seasonal total of 845, which was 109 degree days above normal. Heating degree days remained at 0 for the month and 0 for the season, which was normal. Precipitation yesterday was 0.21 inches for a monthly total of 5.16 inches and a yearly total of 32.38 inches, which was 5.17 inches above normal. Since midnight, the low temperature was 71 and no precipitation fell. The record high for today is 104, set in 1936. The record low for today is 56, set in 1940. Sunrise today 6:31 a.m. Sunset tonight 9:07 p.m. Sunrise tomorrow 6:31 a.m. Sunset tomorrow 9:06 p.m. Now for the official National Weather Service forecast for north central Kentucky and south central Indiana, including the Louisville metro area. Today, sunny. Highs in the upper 80s. Northeast winds 5 to 10 miles an hour. Tonight, mostly clear. Lows around 70. Northeast winds up to 10 miles an hour. Tuesday, sunny. Highs around 90. East winds up to 10 miles an hour. Tuesday night, mostly clear. Lows around 70. East winds up to 5 miles an hour. And now the extended forecast for the radio listening area. Wednesday and Wednesday night, mostly clear. Highs in the lower 90s. Lows in the lower 70s. Thursday and Thursday night, mostly clear. Highs in the lower 90s. Lows in the lower 70s. Friday and Friday night, mostly clear. Highs in the lower 90s. Lows in the mid-70s. Saturday and Saturday night, partly cloudy. A 20% chance of thunderstorms. Highs in the lower 90s. Lows in the lower 70s. Sunday and Sunday night, partly cloudy. Chance of showers and slight chance of thunderstorms. Highs around 90. Lows in the lower 70s.
chance of precipitation 30%. Here are some river levels reported this morning. On the Ohio River, Markland Lock Upper was 13.0, Markland Lock Lower was 19.2, McAlpin Upper was 12.8, McAlpin Lower 18.4, Kenilton Lock and Dam Upper was 9.6, Kenilton Lock and Dam Lower was 15.2, on the Blue River, Fredericksburg 3.5, White Cloud 3.4, on the Rolling Fork River, Boston 16.5, on the Salt River, Shepherdsville 3.9, here are some nearby reservoir levels. Dolin River Lake 522.0, Potoka Lake 542.8, Taylorsville Lake 552.1. 10 a.m. Eastern Daylight Time weather conditions across north central Kentucky and south central Indiana. At Louisville International, it was mostly sunny. The temperature was 76 degrees, the dew point 69, and the relative humidity 79%. The wind was east at 7 miles an hour. The pressure was 30.14 inches and rising. At Bowman Field, it was sunny. The temperature was 75 degrees, the dew point 69, and the relative humidity 81%. The wind was east at 7 miles an hour. The pressure was 30.15 inches and rising. At Jasper, it was sunny. The temperature was 76 degrees, the dew point 68, and the relative humidity 76%. The wind was northeast at 8 miles an hour. The pressure was 30.17 inches and rising. Once again, at Louisville International, it was 76 degrees under mostly sunny skies. Elsewhere around the region, it was sunny, with a temperature of 77 at Paducah, 77 at Evansville, 75 at Bloomington, and 78 at Indianapolis. At Covington, it was mostly sunny, with a temperature of 76. At Bowling Green, it was partly sunny, with a temperature of 74. It was cloudy, with a temperature of 75 at Lexington, 70 at Jackson, and 76 at Nashville. At Frankfort, the weather conditions were not available. The current time is 10:27 a.m. Eastern Daylight Time. This is the climate data for Louisville for yesterday. The high temperature was 85. The low was 73. That gave a mean temperature of 79, which was 1 degree below normal. There were 14 cooling degree days for a monthly total of 197 and a seasonal total of 845, which was 109 degree days above normal. Heating degree days remained at 0 for the month and 0 for the season, which was normal. Precipitation yesterday was 0.21 inches for a monthly total of 5.16 inches and a yearly total of 32.38 inches, which was 5.17 inches above normal. Since midnight, the low temperature was 71 and no precipitation fell. The record high for today is 104 set in 1936. The record low for today is 56 set in 1940. Sunrise today 6:31 a.m. Sunset tonight 9:07 p.m. Sunrise tomorrow 6:31 a.m. Sunset tomorrow 9:06 p.m. Now for the official National Weather Service forecast for north central Kentucky and south central Indiana, including the Louisville metro area. Today, sunny. Highs in the upper 80s. Northeast winds 5 to 10 miles an hour. Tonight, mostly clear. Lows around 70. Northeast winds up to 10 miles an hour. Tuesday, sunny. Highs around 90. East winds up to 10 miles an hour. Tuesday night, mostly clear. Lows around 70. East winds up to 5 miles an hour. And now the extended forecast for the radio listening area. Wednesday and Wednesday night, mostly clear. Highs in the lower 90s. Lows in the lower 70s. Thursday and Thursday night, mostly clear. Highs in the lower 90s. Lows in the lower 70s. Friday and Friday night, mostly clear. Highs in the lower 90s. Lows in the mid 70s. Saturday and Saturday night, partly cloudy. A 20% chance of thunderstorms. Highs in the lower 90s. Lows in the lower 70s. Sunday and Sunday night, partly cloudy. Chance of showers and slight chance of thunderstorms.
Highs around 90. Lows in the lower 70s. Chance of precipitation 30%. Here are some river levels reported this morning. On the Ohio River, Markland Lock Upper was 13.0, Markland Lock Lower was 19.2, McAlpin Upper was 12.8, McAlpin Lower 18.4, Canelton Lock and Dam Upper was 9.6, Canelton Lock and Dam Lower was 15.2, on the Blue River, Fredericksburg 3.5, White Cloud 3.4, on the Rolling Fork River, Boston 16.5, on the Salt River,

Indiana. At Louisville International, it was mostly sunny. The temperature was 76 degrees, the dew point 69, and the relative humidity 79%. The wind was east at 7 miles an hour. The pressure was 30.14 inches and rising. At Bowman Field, it was sunny. The temperature was 75 degrees, the dew point 69, and the relative humidity 81%. The wind was east at 7 miles an hour. The pressure was 30.15 inches and rising. At Jasper, it was sunny. The temperature was 76 degrees, the dew point 68, and the relative humidity 76%. The wind was northeast at 8 miles an hour. The pressure was 30.17 inches and rising. Once again, at Louisville International, it was 76 degrees under mostly sunny skies. Elsewhere around the region, it was sunny, with a temperature of 77 at Paducah, 77 at Evansville, 75 at Bloomington, and 78 at Indianapolis. At Covington, it was mostly sunny, with a temperature of 76. At Bowling Green, it was partly sunny, with a temperature of 74. It was cloudy, with a temperature of 75 at Lexington, 70 at Jackson, and 76 at Nashville. At Frankfort, the weather conditions were not available. The current time is 10:32 a.m. Eastern Daylight Time. This is the climate data for Louisville for yesterday. The high temperature was 85. The low was 73. That gave a mean temperature of 79, which was 1 degree below normal. There were 14 cooling degree days for a monthly total of 197 and a seasonal total of 845, which was 109 degree days above normal. Heating degree days remained at 0 for the month and 0 for the season, which was normal. Precipitation yesterday was 0.21 inches for a monthly total of 5.16 inches and a yearly total of 32.38 inches, which was 5.17 inches above normal. Since midnight, the low temperature was 71 and no precipitation fell. The record high for today is 104 set in 1936. The record low for today is 56 set in 1940. Sunrise today 6:31 a.m. Sunset tonight 9:07 p.m. Sunrise tomorrow 6:31 a.m. Sunset tomorrow 9:06 p.m. Now for the official National Weather Service forecast for North Central Kentucky and South Central Indiana, including the Louisville metro area. Today, sunny. Highs in the upper 80s. Northeast winds 5 to 10 miles an hour. Tonight, mostly clear. Lows around 70. Northeast winds up to 10 miles an hour. Tuesday, sunny. Highs around 90. East winds up to 10 miles an hour. Tuesday night, mostly clear. Lows around 70. East winds up to 5 miles an hour. And now the extended forecast for the radio listening area. Wednesday and Wednesday night, mostly clear. Highs in the lower 90s. Lows in the lower 70s. Thursday and Thursday night, mostly clear. Highs in the lower 90s. Lows in the lower 70s. Friday and Friday night, mostly clear. Highs in the lower 90s. Lows in the mid 70s. Saturday and Saturday night, partly cloudy. A 20% chance of thunderstorms. Highs in the lower 90s. Lows in the lower 70s. Sunday and Sunday night, partly cloudy. Chance of showers and slight chance of thunderstorms. Highs around 90. Lows in the lower 70s. Chance of precipitation 30%. Here are some river levels reported this morning. On the Ohio River, Markland Lock Upper was 13.0, Markland Lock Lower was 19.2, McAlpin Upper was 12.8, McAlpin Lower 18.4, Canelton Lock and Dam Upper was 9.6, Canelton Lock and Dam Lower was 15.2, on the Blue River, Fredericksburg 3.5, White Cloud 3.4, on the Rolling Fork River, Boston 16.5, on the Salt River, Shepherdsville 3.9. Here are some nearby reservoir levels: Dolin River Lake 522.0, Potoka Lake 542.8, Taylorsville Lake 552.1. 10 a.m. Eastern Daylight Time.

and weather conditions across north-central Kentucky and south-central Indiana. At Louisville International, it was mostly sunny. The temperature was 76 degrees, the dew point 69, and the relative humidity 79%. The wind was east at 7 miles an hour. The pressure was 30.14 inches and rising. At Bowman Field, it was sunny. The temperature was 75 degrees, the dew point 69, and the relative humidity 81%. The wind was east at 7 miles an hour. The pressure was 30.15 inches and rising. At Jasper, it was sunny. The temperature was 76 degrees, the dew point 68, and the relative humidity 76%. The wind was northeast at 8 miles an hour. The pressure was 30.17 inches and rising. Once again, at Louisville International, it was 76 degrees under mostly sunny skies. Elsewhere around the region, it was sunny, with a temperature of 77 at Paducah, 77 at Evansville, 75 at Bloomington, and 78 at Indianapolis. At Covington, it was mostly sunny, with a temperature of 76. At Bowling Green, it was partly sunny, with a temperature of 74. It was cloudy, with a temperature of 75 at Lexington, 70 at Jackson, and 76 at Nashville. At Frankfort, the weather conditions were not available. The current time is 10:37 a.m. Eastern Daylight Time. This is the climate data for Louisville for yesterday. The high temperature was 85. The low was 73. That gave a mean temperature of 79, which was 1 degree below normal. There were 14 cooling degree days for a monthly total of 197 and a seasonal total of 845, which was 109 degree days above normal. Heating degree days remained at 0 for the month and 0 for the season, which was normal. Precipitation yesterday was 0.21 inches for a monthly total of 5.16 inches and a yearly total of 32.38 inches, which was 5.17 inches above normal. Since midnight, the low temperature was 71 and no precipitation fell. The record high for today is 104, set in 1936. The record low for today is 56, set in 1940. Sunrise today 6:31 a.m. Sunset tonight 9:07 p.m. Sunrise tomorrow 6:31 a.m. Sunset tomorrow 9:06 p.m. Now for the official National Weather Service forecast for North Central Kentucky and South Central Indiana, including the Louisville metro area. Today, sunny. Highs in the upper 80s. Northeast winds 5 to 10 miles an hour. Tonight, mostly clear. Lows around 70. Northeast winds up to 10 miles an hour. Tuesday, sunny. Highs around 90. East winds up to 10 miles an hour. Tuesday night, mostly clear. Lows around 70. East winds up to 5 miles an hour. And now the extended forecast for the radio listening area. Wednesday and Wednesday night, mostly clear. Highs in the lower 90s. Lows in the lower 70s. Thursday and Thursday night, mostly clear. Highs in the lower 90s. Lows in the lower 70s. Friday and Friday night, mostly clear. Highs in the lower 90s. Lows in the mid-70s. Saturday and Saturday night, partly cloudy. A 20% chance of thunderstorms. Highs in the lower 90s. Lows in the lower 70s. Sunday and Sunday night, partly cloudy. Chance of showers and slight chance of thunderstorms. Highs around 90. Lows in the lower 70s. Chance of precipitation 30%. Here are some river levels reported this morning. On the Ohio River, Markland Lock Upper was 13.0, Markland Lock Lower was 19.2, McAlpin Upper was 12.8, McAlpin Lower 18.4, Kendleton Lock and Dam Upper was 9.6, Kendleton Lock and Dam Lower was 15.2, on the Blue River, Fredericksburg 3.5, White Cloud 3.4, on the Rolling Fork River, Boston 16.5, on the Salt River, Shepherdsville 3.9. Here are some nearby reservoir levels: Dolin River Lake 522.0, Potoka Lake 542.8,
Taylorsville Lake 552.1. 10 a.m. Eastern Daylight Time weather conditions across north central Kentucky and south central Indiana. At Louisville International, it was mostly sunny. The temperature was 76 degrees, the dew point 69, and the relative humidity 79%. The wind was east at 7 miles an hour. The pressure was 30.14 inches and rising. At Bowman Field, it was sunny. The temperature was 75 degrees, the dew point 69, and the relative humidity 81%. The wind was east at 7 miles an hour. The pressure was 30.15 inches and rising. At Jasper, it was sunny. The temperature was 76 degrees, the dew point 68, and the relative humidity 76%. The wind was northeast at 8 miles an hour. The pressure was 30.17 inches and rising. Once again, at Louisville International, it was 76 degrees under mostly sunny skies. Elsewhere around the region, it was sunny, with a temperature of 77 at Paducah, 77 at Evansville, 75 at Bloomington, and 78 at Indianapolis. At Covington, it was mostly sunny, with a temperature of 76. At Bowling Green, it was partly sunny, with a temperature of 74. It was cloudy, with a temperature of 75 at Lexington, 70 at Jackson, and 76 at Nashville. At Frankfort, the weather conditions were not available. 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The current time is 10:43 a.m. Eastern Daylight Time. This is the climate data for Louisville for yesterday. The high temperature was 85. The low was 73. That gave a mean temperature of 79, which was 1 degree below normal. There were 14 cooling degree days for a monthly total of 197 and a seasonal total of 845, which was 109 degree days above normal. Heating degree days remained at 0 for the month and 0 for the season, which was normal. Precipitation yesterday was 0.21 inches for a monthly total of 5.16 inches and a yearly total of 32.38 inches, which was 5.17 inches above normal. Since midnight, the low temperature was 71 and no precipitation fell. The record high for today is 104, set in 1936. The record low for today is 56, set in 1940. Sunrise today, 6:31 a.m. Sunset tonight, 9:07 p.m. Sunrise tomorrow, 6:31 a.m. Sunset tomorrow, 9:06 p.m. Now for the official National Weather Service forecast for North Central Kentucky and South Central Indiana, including the Louisville metro area. Today, sunny. Highs in the upper 80s. Northeast winds 5 to 10 miles an hour. Tonight, mostly clear. Lows around 70. Northeast winds up to 10 miles an hour. Tuesday, sunny. Highs around 90. East winds up to 10 miles an hour. Tuesday night, mostly clear. Lows around 70. East winds up to 5 miles an hour. And now the extended forecast for the radio listening area. Wednesday and Wednesday night, mostly clear. Highs in the lower 90s. Lows in the lower 70s. Thursday and Thursday night, mostly clear. Highs in the lower 90s. Lows in the lower 70s. Friday and Friday night, mostly clear. Highs in the lower 90s. Lows in the mid 70s. Saturday and Saturday night, partly cloudy. A 20% chance of thunderstorms. Highs in the lower 90s. Lows in the lower 70s. Sunday and Sunday night, partly cloudy. Chance of showers and slight chance of thunderstorms. Highs around 90. Lows in the lower 70s. Chance of precipitation 30%. Here are some river levels reported this morning. On the Ohio River, Markland Lock Upper was 13.0, Markland Lock Lower was 19.2, McAlpin Upper was 12.8, McAlpin Lower 18.4,
Canelton Lock and Dam upper was 9.6, Canelton Lock and Dam lower was 15.2, on the Blue River, Fredericksburg 3.5, White Cloud 3.4, on the Rolling Fork River, Boston 16.5, on the Salt River, Shepherdsville 3.9, here are some nearby reservoir levels, Dolin River Lake 522.0, Potoka Lake 542.8, Taylorsville Lake 552.1. 10 a.m. Eastern Daylight Time weather conditions across north central Kentucky and south central Indiana. At Louisville International, it was mostly sunny. The temperature was 76 degrees, the dew point 69, and the relative humidity 79%. The wind was east at 7 miles an hour. The pressure was 30.14 inches and rising. At Bowman Field, it was sunny. The temperature was 75 degrees, the dew point 69, and the relative humidity 81%. The wind was east at 7 miles an hour. The pressure was 30.15 inches and rising. At Jasper, it was sunny. The temperature was 76 degrees, the dew point 68, and the relative humidity 76%. The wind was northeast at 8 miles an hour. The pressure was 30.17 inches and rising. Once again, at Louisville International, it was 76 degrees under mostly sunny skies. Elsewhere around the region, it was sunny, with a temperature of 77 at Paducah, 77 at Evansville, 75 at Bloomington, and 78 at Indianapolis. At Covington, it was mostly sunny, with a temperature of 76. At Bowling Green, it was partly sunny, with a temperature of 74. It was cloudy, with a temperature of 75 at Lexington, 70 at Jackson, and 76 at Nashville. At Frankfort, the weather conditions were not available. The current time is 10:48 a.m. Eastern Daylight Time. This is the climate data for Louisville for yesterday. The high temperature was 85. The low was 73. That gave a mean temperature of 79, which was 1 degree below normal. There were 14 cooling degree days for a monthly total of 197 and a seasonal total of 845, which was 109 degree days above normal. Heating degree days remained at 0 for the month and 0 for the season, which was normal. Precipitation yesterday was 0.21 inches for a monthly total of 5.16 inches and a yearly total of 32.38 inches, which was 5.17 inches above normal. Since midnight, the low temperature was 71 and no precipitation fell. The record high for today is 104 set in 1936. The record low for today is 56 set in 1940. Sunrise today 6:31 a.m. Sunset tonight 9:07 p.m. Sunrise tomorrow 6:31 a.m. Sunset tomorrow 9:06 p.m. Now for the official National Weather Service forecast for North Central Kentucky and South Central Indiana, including the Louisville metro area. Today, sunny. Highs in the upper 80s. Northeast winds 5 to 10 miles an hour. Tonight, mostly clear. Lows around 70. Northeast winds up to 10 miles an hour. Tuesday, sunny. Highs around 90. East winds up to 10 miles an hour. Tuesday night, mostly clear. Lows around 70. East winds up to 5 miles an hour. And now the extended forecast for the radio listening area. Wednesday and Wednesday night, mostly clear. Highs in the lower 90s. Lows in the lower 70s. Thursday and Thursday night, mostly clear. Highs in the lower 90s. Lows in the lower 70s. Friday and Friday night, mostly clear. Highs in the lower 90s. Lows in the mid-70s. Saturday and Saturday night, partly cloudy. A 20% chance of thunderstorms. Highs in the lower 90s. Lows in the lower 70s. Sunday and Sunday night, partly cloudy. Chance of showers and slight chance of thunderstorms. Highs around 90. Lows in the lower 70s. Chance of precipitation 30%. Here are some river levels reported this morning.
On the Ohio River, Markland Lock Upper was 13.0, Markland Lock Lower was 19.2, McAlpin Upper was 12.8, McAlpin Lower 18.4, Kennelton Lock and Dam Upper was 9.6, Kennelton Lock and Dam Lower was 15.2, on the Blue River, Fredericksburg 3.5, White Cloud 3.4, on the Rolling Fork River, Boston 16.5, on the Salt River, Shepherdsville 3.9. Here are some nearby reservoir levels: Dolin River Lake 522.0, Potoka Lake 542.8, Taylorsville Lake 552.1. 10 a.m. Eastern Daylight Time weather conditions across north central Kentucky and south central Indiana. At Louisville International, it was mostly sunny. The temperature was 76 degrees, the dew point 69, and the relative humidity 79%. The wind was east at 7 miles an hour. The pressure was 30.14 inches and rising. At Bowman Field, it was sunny. The temperature was 75 degrees, the dew point 69, and the relative humidity 81%. The wind was east at 7 miles an hour. The pressure was 30.15 inches and rising. At Jasper, it was sunny. The temperature was 76 degrees, the dew point 68, and the relative humidity 76%. The wind was northeast at 8 miles an hour. The pressure was 30.17 inches and rising. Once again, at Louisville International, it was 76 degrees under mostly sunny skies. Elsewhere around the region, it was sunny, with a temperature of 77 at Paducah, 77 at Evansville, 75 at Bloomington, and 78 at Indianapolis. At Covington, it was mostly sunny, with a temperature of 76. At Bowling Green, it was partly sunny, with a temperature of 74. It was cloudy, with a temperature of 75 at Lexington, 70 at Jackson, and 76 at Nashville. At Frankfort, the weather conditions were not available. The current time is 10:53 a.m. Eastern Daylight Time. This is the climate data for Louisville for yesterday. The high temperature was 85. The low was 73. That gave a mean temperature of 79, which was 1 degree below normal. There were 14 cooling degree days for a monthly total of 197 and a seasonal total of 845, which was 109 degree days above normal. Heating degree days remained at 0 for the month and 0 for the season, which was normal. Precipitation yesterday was 0.21 inches for a monthly total of 5.16 inches and a yearly total of 32.38 inches, which was 5.17 inches above normal. Since midnight, the low temperature was 71 and no precipitation fell. The record high for today is 104, set in 1936. The record low for today is 56, set in 1940. Sunrise today 6:31 a.m. Sunset tonight 9:07 p.m. Sunrise tomorrow 6:31 a.m. Sunset tomorrow 9:06 p.m. Now for the official National Weather Service forecast for North Central Kentucky and South Central Indiana, including the Louisville metro area. Today, sunny. Highs in the upper 80s. Northeast winds 5 to 10 miles an hour. Tonight, mostly clear. Lows around 70. Northeast winds up to 10 miles an hour. Tuesday, sunny. Highs around 90. East winds up to 10 miles an hour. Tuesday night, mostly clear. Lows around 70. East winds up to 5 miles an hour. And now the extended forecast for the radio listening area. Wednesday and Wednesday night, mostly clear. Highs in the lower 90s. Lows in the lower 70s. Thursday and Thursday night, mostly clear. Highs in the lower 90s. Lows in the lower 70s. Friday and Friday night, mostly clear. Highs in the lower 90s. Lows in the mid 70s. Saturday and Saturday night, partly cloudy. A 20% chance of thunderstorms. Highs in the lower 90s. Lows in the lower 70s. Sunday and Sunday night, partly cloudy. Chance of showers and slight chance of thunderstorms. Highs around 90. Lows in the lower 70s. Chance of precipitation 30%.
Here are some river levels reported this morning. On the Ohio River, Markland Lock Upper was 13.0, Markland Lock Lower was 19.2, McAlpin Upper was 12.8, McAlpin Lower 18.4, Kennelton Lock and Dam Upper was 9.6, Kennelton Lock and Dam Lower was 15.2, on the Blue River, Fredericksburg 3.5, White Cloud 3.4, on the Rolling Fork River, Boston 16.5, on the Salt River, Shepherdsville 3.9, here are some nearby reservoir levels, Dolin River Lake 522.0, Potoka Lake 542.8, Taylorsville Lake 552.1. 10 a.m. Eastern Daylight Time weather conditions across north-central Kentucky and south-central Indiana. At Louisville International, it was mostly sunny. The temperature was 76 degrees, the dew point 69, and the relative humidity 79%. The wind was east at 7 miles an hour. The pressure was 30.14 inches and rising. At Bowman Field, it was sunny. The temperature was 75 degrees, the dew point 69, and the relative humidity 81%. The wind was east at 7 miles an hour. The pressure was 30.15 inches and rising. At Jasper, it was sunny. The temperature was 76 degrees, the dew point 68, and the relative humidity 76%. The wind was northeast at 8 miles an hour. The pressure was 30.17 inches and rising. Once again, at Louisville International, it was 76 degrees under mostly sunny skies. Elsewhere around the region, it was sunny, with a temperature of 77 at Paducah, 77 at Evansville, 75 at Bloomington, and 78 at Indianapolis. At Covington, it was mostly sunny, with a temperature of 76. At Bowling Green, it was partly sunny, with a temperature of 74. It was cloudy, with a temperature of 75 at Lexington, 70 at Jackson, and 76 at Nashville. At Frankfort, the weather conditions were not available. The current time is 10:58 a.m. Eastern Daylight Time. This is the climate data for Louisville for yesterday. The high temperature was 85. The low was 73. That gave a mean temperature of 79, which was 1 degree below normal. There were 14 cooling degree days for a monthly total of 197 and a seasonal total of 845, which was 109 degree days above normal. Heating degree days remained at 0 for the month and 0 for the season, which was normal. Precipitation yesterday was 0.21 inches for a monthly total of 5.16 inches and a yearly total of 32.38 inches, which was 5.17 inches above normal. Since midnight, the low temperature was 71 and no precipitation fell. The record high for today is 104 set in 1936. The record low for today is 56 set in 1940. Sunrise today 6:31 a.m. Sunset tonight 9:07 p.m. Sunrise tomorrow 6:31 a.m. Sunset tomorrow 9:06 p.m. Now for the official National Weather Service forecast for North Central Kentucky and South Central Indiana, including the Louisville metro area. Today, sunny. Highs in the upper 80s. Northeast winds 5 to 10 miles an hour. Tonight, mostly clear. Lows around 70. Northeast winds up to 10 miles an hour. Tuesday, sunny. Highs around 90. East winds up to 10 miles an hour. Tuesday night, mostly clear. Lows around 70. East winds up to 5 miles an hour. And now the extended forecast for the radio listening area. Wednesday and Wednesday night, mostly clear. Highs in the lower 90s. Lows in the lower 70s. Thursday and Thursday night, mostly clear. Highs in the lower 90s. Lows in the lower 70s. Friday and Friday night, mostly clear. Highs in the lower 90s. Lows in the mid-70s. Saturday and Saturday night, partly cloudy. A 20% chance of thunderstorms. Highs in the lower 90s. Lows in the lower 70s. Sunday and Sunday night, partly cloudy. Chance of showers and slight chance of thunderstorms. Highs around 90. Lows in the lower 70s.
chance of precipitation 30%. Here are some river levels reported this morning. On the Ohio River, Markland Lock Upper was 13.0, Markland Lock Lower was 19.2, McAlpin Upper was 12.8, McAlpin Lower 18.4, Canelton Lock and Dam Upper was 9.6, Canelton Lock and Dam Lower was 15.2, on the Blue River, Fredericksburg 3.5, White Cloud 3.4, on the Rolling Fork River, Boston 16.5, on the Salt River, Shepherdsville 3.9, here are some nearby reservoir levels. Dolin River Lake 522.0, Potoka Lake 542.8, Taylorsville Lake 552.1. 10 a.m. Eastern Daylight Time weather conditions across north central Kentucky and south central Indiana. At Louisville International, it was mostly sunny. The temperature was 76 degrees, the dew point 69, and the relative humidity 79%. The wind was east at 7 miles an hour. The pressure was 30.14 inches and rising. At Bowman Field, it was sunny. The temperature was 75 degrees, the dew point 69, and the relative humidity 81%. The wind was east at 7 miles an hour. The pressure was 30.15 inches and rising. At Jasper, it was sunny. The temperature was 76 degrees, the dew point 68, and the relative humidity 76%. The wind was northeast at 8 miles an hour. The pressure was 30.17 inches and rising. Once again, at Louisville International, it was 76 degrees under mostly sunny skies. Elsewhere around the region, it was sunny, with a temperature of 77 at Paducah, 77 at Evansville, 75 at Bloomington, and 78 at Indianapolis. At Covington, it was mostly sunny, with a temperature of 76. At Bowling Green, it was partly sunny, with a temperature of 74. It was cloudy, with a temperature of 75 at Lexington, 70 at Jackson, and 76 at Nashville. At Frankfort, the weather conditions were not available. The current time is 11:03 a.m. Eastern Daylight Time. 11 a.m. Eastern Daylight Time weather conditions across north central Kentucky and south central Indiana. At Louisville International, it was sunny. The temperature was 79 degrees, the dew point 69, and the relative humidity 71%. The wind was east at 7 miles an hour. The pressure was 30.14 inches and steady. At Bowman Field, it was sunny. The temperature was 79 degrees, the dew point 70, and the relative humidity 74%. The wind was east at 6 miles an hour. The pressure was 30.14 inches and falling. At Jasper, it was sunny. The temperature was 79 degrees, the dew point 71, and the relative humidity 76%. The wind was north at 8 miles an hour. The pressure was 30.15 inches and falling. Once again, at Louisville International, it was 79 degrees under sunny skies. Elsewhere around the region, it was sunny, with a temperature of 80 at Paducah, 80 at Evansville, 78 at Bloomington, and 80 at Indianapolis. At Covington, it was mostly sunny, with a temperature of 78. It was partly sunny, with a temperature of 75 at Bowling Green, and 79 at Nashville. It was cloudy, with a temperature of 75 at Lexington, and 72 at Jackson. At Frankfort, the weather conditions were not available. Now for the official National Weather Service forecast for north central Kentucky and south central Indiana, including the Louisville metro area. Today, sunny. Highs in the upper 80s. Northeast winds 5 to 10 miles an hour. Tonight, mostly clear. Lows around 70. Northeast winds up to 10 miles an hour. Tuesday, sunny. Highs around 90. East winds up to 10 miles an hour. Tuesday night, mostly clear. Lows around 70. East winds up to 5 miles an hour. And now the extended forecast for the radio listening area. Wednesday and Wednesday night, mostly clear. Highs in the lower 90s. Lows in the lower 70s. Thursday and Thursday night, mostly clear. Highs in the lower 90s.
lows in the lower 70s. Friday and Friday night, mostly clear. Highs in the lower 90s. Lows in the mid 70s. Saturday and Saturday night, partly cloudy. A 20% chance of thunderstorms. Highs in the lower 90s. Lows in the lower 70s. Sunday and Sunday night, partly cloudy. Chance of showers and slight chance of thunderstorms. Highs around 90. Lows in the lower 70s. Chance of precipitation 30%. Here are some river levels reported this morning. On the Ohio River, Markland Lock upper was 13.0, Markland Lock lower was 19.2, McAlpin upper was 12.8, McAlpin lower 18.4, Candleton Lock and Dam upper was 9.6, Candleton Lock and Dam lower was 15.2, on the Blue River, Fredericksburg 3.5, White Cloud 3.4, on the Rolling Fork River, Boston 16.5, on the Salt River, Shepherdsville 3.9. Here are some nearby reservoir levels. Dolin River Lake 522.0, Potoka Lake 542.8, Taylorsville Lake 552.1. The current time is 11:07 a.m. Eastern Daylight Time. 11 a.m. Eastern Daylight Time weather conditions across north central Kentucky and south central Indiana. At Louisville International, it was sunny. The temperature was 79 degrees, the dew point 69, and the relative humidity 71%. The wind was east at 7 miles an hour. The pressure was 30.14 inches and steady. At Bowman Field, it was sunny. The temperature was 79 degrees, the dew point 70, and the relative humidity 74%. The wind was east at 6 miles an hour. The pressure was 30.14 inches and falling. At Jasper, it was sunny. The temperature was 79 degrees, the dew point 71, and the relative humidity 76%. The wind was north at 8 miles an hour. The pressure was 30.15 inches and falling. Once again, at Louisville International, it was 79 degrees under sunny skies. Elsewhere around the region, it was sunny, with a temperature of 80 at Paducah, 80 at Evansville, 78 at Bloomington, and 80 at Indianapolis. At Covington, it was mostly sunny, with a temperature of 78. It was partly sunny, with a temperature of 75 at Bowling Green, and 79 at Nashville. It was cloudy, with a temperature of 75 at Lexington, and 72 at Jackson. At Frankfort, the weather conditions were not available. Now for the official National Weather Service forecast for North Central Kentucky and South Central Indiana, including the Louisville metro area. Today, sunny. Highs in the upper 80s. Northeast winds 5 to 10 miles an hour. Tonight, mostly clear. Lows around 70. Northeast winds up to 10 miles an hour. Tuesday, sunny. Highs around 90. East winds up to 10 miles an hour. Tuesday night, mostly clear. Lows around 70. East winds up to 5 miles an hour. And now the extended forecast for the radio listening area. Wednesday and Wednesday night, mostly clear. Highs in the lower 90s. Lows in the lower 70s. Thursday and Thursday night, mostly clear. Highs in the lower 90s. Lows in the lower 70s. Friday and Friday night, mostly clear. Highs in the lower 90s. Lows in the mid 70s. Saturday and Saturday night, partly cloudy. A 20% chance of thunderstorms. Highs in the lower 90s. Lows in the lower 70s. Sunday and Sunday night, partly cloudy. Chance of showers and slight chance of thunderstorms. Highs around 90. Lows in the lower 70s. Chance of precipitation 30%. Here are some river levels reported this morning. On the Ohio River, Markland Lock upper was 13.0, Markland Lock lower was 19.2, McAlpin upper was 12.8, McAlpin lower 18.4, Candleton Lock and Dam upper was 9.6, Candleton Lock and Dam lower was 15.2, on the Blue River, Fredericksburg 3.5, White Cloud 3.4, on the Rolling Fork River, Boston 16.5, on the Salt River,
Shepherdsville 3.9. Here are some nearby reservoir levels. Dolin River Lake 522.0, Potoka Lake 542.8, Taylorsville Lake 552.1. 11 a.m. Eastern Daylight Time weather conditions across north-central Kentucky and south-central Indiana. At Louisville International, it was sunny. The temperature was 79 degrees, the dew point 69, and the relative humidity 71%. The wind was east at 7 miles an hour. The pressure was 30.14 inches and steady. At Bowman Field, it was sunny. The temperature was 79 degrees, the dew point 70, and the relative humidity 74%. The wind was east at 6 miles an hour. The pressure was 30.14 inches and falling. At Jasper, it was sunny. The temperature was 79 degrees, the dew point 71, and the relative humidity 76%. The wind was north at 8 miles an hour. The pressure was 30.15 inches and falling. Once again, at Louisville International, it was 79 degrees under sunny skies. Elsewhere around the region, it was sunny, with a temperature of 80 at Paducah, 80 at Evansville, 78 at Bloomington, and 80 at Indianapolis. At Covington, it was mostly sunny, with a temperature of 78. It was partly sunny, with a temperature of 75 at Bowling Green and 79 at Nashville. It was cloudy, with a temperature of 75 at Lexington and 72 at Jackson. At Frankfort, the weather conditions were not available. 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The current time is 11:13 a.m. Eastern Daylight Time. Now for the official National Weather Service forecast for north-central Kentucky and south-central Indiana, including the Louisville metro area. Today, sunny. Highs in the upper 80s. Northeast winds 5 to 10 miles an hour. Tonight, mostly clear. Lows around 70. Northeast winds up to 10 miles an hour. Tuesday, sunny. Highs around 90. East winds up to 10 miles an hour. Tuesday night, mostly clear. Lows around 70. East winds up to 5 miles an hour. And now the extended forecast for the radio listening area. Wednesday and Wednesday night, mostly clear. Highs in the lower 90s. Lows in the lower 70s. Thursday and Thursday night, mostly clear. Highs in the lower 90s. Lows in the lower 70s. Friday and Friday night, mostly clear. Highs in the lower 90s. Lows in the mid-70s. Saturday and Saturday night, partly cloudy. A 20% chance of thunderstorms. Highs in the lower 90s. Lows in the lower 70s. Sunday and Sunday night, partly cloudy. Chance of showers and slight chance of thunderstorms. Highs around 90. Lows in the lower 70s. Chance of precipitation 30%. Here are some river levels reported this morning. On the Ohio River, Markland Lock Upper was 13.0, Markland Lock Lower was 19.2, McAlpin Upper was 12.8, McAlpin Lower 18.4, Kenilton Lock and Dam Upper was 9.6, Kenilton Lock and Dam Lower was 15.2, on the Blue River, Fredericksburg 3.5, White Cloud 3.4, on the Rolling Fork River, Boston 16.5, on the Salt River, Shepherdsville 3.9, here are some nearby reservoir levels. Dolin River Lake 522.0, Potoka Lake 542.8, Taylorsville Lake 552.1. 11 a.m. Eastern Daylight Time weather conditions across north-central Kentucky and south-central Indiana. At Louisville International, it was sunny. The temperature was 79 degrees, the dew point 69, and the relative humidity 71%. The wind was east at 7 miles an hour. The pressure was 30.14 inches and steady. At Bowman Field, it was sunny. The temperature was 79 degrees,
the dew point 70, and the relative humidity 74%. The wind was east at 6 miles an hour. The pressure was 30.14 inches and falling. At Jasper, it was sunny. The temperature was 79 degrees, the dew point 71, and the relative humidity 76%. The wind was north at 8 miles an hour. The pressure was 30.15 inches and falling. Once again, at Louisville International, it was 79 degrees under sunny skies. Elsewhere around the region, it was sunny, with a temperature of 80 at Paducah, 80 at Evansville, 78 at Bloomington, and 80 at Indianapolis. At Covington, it was mostly sunny, with a temperature of 78. It was partly sunny, with a temperature of 75 at Bowling Green and 79 at Nashville. It was cloudy, with a temperature of 75 at Lexington and 72 at Jackson. At Frankfort, the weather conditions were not available. Now for the official National Weather Service forecast for North Central Kentucky and South Central Indiana, including the Louisville metro area. Today, sunny. Highs in the upper 80s. Northeast winds 5 to 10 miles an hour. Tonight, mostly clear. Lows around 70. Northeast winds up to 10 miles an hour. Tuesday, sunny. Highs around 90. East winds up to 10 miles an hour. Tuesday night, mostly clear. Lows around 70. East winds up to 5 miles an hour. And now the extended forecast for the radio listening area. Wednesday and Wednesday night, mostly clear. Highs in the lower 90s. Lows in the lower 70s. Thursday and Thursday night, mostly clear. Highs in the lower 90s. Lows in the lower 70s. Friday and Friday night, mostly clear. Highs in the lower 90s. Lows in the mid 70s. Saturday and Saturday night, partly cloudy. A 20% chance of thunderstorms. Highs in the lower 90s. Lows in the lower 70s. Sunday and Sunday night, partly cloudy. Chance of showers and slight chance of thunderstorms. Highs around 90. Lows in the lower 70s. Chance of precipitation 30%. The current time is 11:18 a.m. Eastern Daylight Time. Here are some river levels reported this morning. On the Ohio River, Markland Lock Upper was 13.0, Markland Lock Lower was 19.2, McAlpin Upper was 12.8, McAlpin Lower 18.4, Kendleton Lock and Dam Upper was 9.6, Kendleton Lock and Dam Lower was 15.2, on the Blue River, Fredericksburg 3.5, White Cloud 3.4, on the Rolling Fork River, Boston 16.5, on the Salt River, Shepherdsville 3.9. Here are some nearby reservoir levels. Dolin River Lake 522.0, Potoka Lake 542.8, Taylorsville Lake 552.1. 11 a.m. Eastern Daylight Time weather conditions across north central Kentucky and south central Indiana. At Louisville International, it was sunny. The temperature was 79 degrees, the dew point 69, and the relative humidity 71%. The wind was east at 7 miles an hour. The pressure was 30.14 inches and steady. At Bowman Field, it was sunny. The temperature was 79 degrees, the dew point 70, and the relative humidity 74%. The wind was east at 6 miles an hour. The pressure was 30.14 inches and falling. At Jasper, it was sunny. The temperature was 79 degrees, the dew point 71, and the relative humidity 76%. The wind was north at 8 miles an hour. The pressure was 30.15 inches and falling. Once again, at Louisville International, it was 79 degrees under sunny skies. Elsewhere around the region, it was sunny, with a temperature of 80 at Paducah, 80 at Evansville, 78 at Bloomington, and 80 at Indianapolis. At Covington, it was mostly sunny, with a temperature of 78. It was partly sunny, with a temperature of 75 at Bowling Green and 79 at Nashville. It was cloudy, with a temperature of 75 at Lexington and 72 at Jackson. At Frankfort, the weather conditions were not available.
Now for the official National Weather Service forecast for north central Kentucky and south central Indiana, including the Louisville metro area. Today, sunny. Highs in the upper 80s. Northeast winds 5 to 10 miles an hour. Tonight, mostly clear. Lows around 70. Northeast winds up to 10 miles an hour. Tuesday, sunny. Highs around 90. East winds up to 10 miles an hour. Tuesday night, mostly clear. Lows around 70. East winds up to 5 miles an hour. And now the extended forecast for the radio listening area. Wednesday and Wednesday night, mostly clear. Highs in the lower 90s. Lows in the lower 70s. Thursday and Thursday night, mostly clear. Highs in the lower 90s. Lows in the lower 70s. Friday and Friday night, mostly clear. Highs in the lower 90s. Lows in the mid 70s. Saturday and Saturday night, partly cloudy. A 20% chance of thunderstorms. Highs in the lower 90s. Lows in the lower 70s. Sunday and Sunday night, partly cloudy. Chance of showers and slight chance of thunderstorms. Highs around 90. Lows in the lower 70s. Chance of precipitation 30%. The current time is 11:22 a.m. Eastern Daylight Time. Here are some river levels reported this morning. On the Ohio River, Markland Lock Upper was 13.0, Markland Lock Lower was 19.2, McAlpin Upper was 12.8, McAlpin Lower 18.4, Kendleton Lock and Dam Upper was 9.6, Kendleton Lock and Dam Lower was 15.2, on the Blue River, Fredericksburg 3.5, White Cloud 3.4, on the Rolling Fork River, Boston 16.5, on the Salt River, Shepherdsville 3.9, here are some nearby reservoir levels. Dolin River Lake 522.0, Potoka Lake 542.8, Taylorsville Lake 552.1. 11 a.m. Eastern Daylight Time weather conditions across north-central Kentucky and south-central Indiana. At Louisville International, it was sunny. The temperature was 79 degrees, the dew point 69, and the relative humidity 71%. The wind was east at 7 miles an hour. The pressure was 30.14 inches and steady. At Bowman Field, it was sunny. The temperature was 79 degrees, the dew point 70, and the relative humidity 74%. The wind was east at 6 miles an hour. The pressure was 30.14 inches and falling. At Jasper, it was sunny. The temperature was 79 degrees, the dew point 71, and the relative humidity 76%. The wind was north at 8 miles an hour. The pressure was 30.15 inches and falling. Once again, at Louisville International it was 79 degrees under sunny skies. Elsewhere around the region, it was sunny, with a temperature of 80 at Paducah, 80 at Evansville, 78 at Bloomington, and 80 at Indianapolis. At Covington, it was mostly sunny, with a temperature of 78. It was partly sunny, with a temperature of 75 at Bowling Green, and 79 at Nashville. It was cloudy, with a temperature of 75 at Lexington, and 72 at Jackson. At Frankfort, the weather conditions were not available. Now for the official National Weather Service forecast for north-central Kentucky and south-central Indiana, including the Louisville metro area. Today, sunny. Highs in the upper 80s. Northeast winds 5 to 10 miles an hour. Tonight, mostly clear. Lows around 70. Northeast winds up to 10 miles an hour. Tuesday, sunny. Highs around 90. East winds up to 10 miles an hour. Tuesday night, mostly clear. Lows around 70. East winds up to 5 miles an hour. And now the extended forecast for the radio listening area. Wednesday and Wednesday night, mostly clear. Highs in the lower 90s. Lows in the lower 70s. Thursday and Thursday night, mostly clear. Highs in the lower 90s. Lows in the lower 70s. Friday and Friday night, mostly clear. Highs in the lower 90s.
lows in the mid-70s. Saturday and Saturday night, partly cloudy. A 20% chance of thunderstorms. Highs in the lower 90s. Lows in the lower 70s. Sunday and Sunday night, partly cloudy. Chance of showers and slight chance of thunderstorms. Highs around 90. Lows in the lower 70s. Chance of precipitation 30%. Here are some river levels reported this morning. On the Ohio River, Markland Lock upper was 13.0, Markland Lock lower was 19.2, McAlpin upper was 12.8, McAlpin lower 18.4, Canelton Lock and Dam upper was 9.6, Canelton Lock and Dam lower was 15.2, on the Blue River, Fredericksburg 3.5, White Cloud 3.4, on the Rolling Fork River, Boston 16.5, on the Salt River, Shepherdsville 3.9, here are some nearby reservoir levels. Dolin River Lake 522.0, Potoka Lake 542.8, Taylorsville Lake 552.1. The current time is 11:27 a.m. Eastern Daylight Time. 11 a.m. Eastern Daylight Time weather conditions across north central Kentucky and south central Indiana. At Louisville International, it was sunny. The temperature was 79 degrees, the dew point 69, and the relative humidity 71%. The wind was east at 7 miles an hour. The pressure was 30.14 inches and steady. At Bowman Field, it was sunny. The temperature was 79 degrees, the dew point 70, and the relative humidity 74%. The wind was east at 6 miles an hour. The pressure was 30.14 inches and falling. At Jasper, it was sunny. The temperature was 79 degrees, the dew point 71, and the relative humidity 76%. The wind was north at 8 miles an hour. The pressure was 30.15 inches and falling. Once again, at Louisville International, it was 79 degrees under sunny skies. Elsewhere around the region, it was sunny, with a temperature of 80 at Paducah, 80 at Evansville, 78 at Bloomington, and 80 at Indianapolis. At Covington, it was mostly sunny, with a temperature of 78. It was partly sunny, with a temperature of 75 at Bowling Green, and 79 at Nashville. It was cloudy, with a temperature of 75 at Lexington, and 72 at Jackson. At Frankfort, the weather conditions were not available. Now for the official National Weather Service forecast for North Central Kentucky and South Central Indiana, including the Louisville metro area. Today, sunny. Highs in the upper 80s. Northeast winds 5 to 10 miles an hour. Tonight, mostly clear. Lows around 70. Northeast winds up to 10 miles an hour. Tuesday, sunny. Highs around 90. East winds up to 10 miles an hour. Tuesday night, mostly clear. Lows around 70. East winds up to 5 miles an hour. And now the extended forecast for the radio listening area. Wednesday and Wednesday night, mostly clear. Highs in the lower 90s. Lows in the lower 70s. Thursday and Thursday night, mostly clear. Highs in the lower 90s. Lows in the lower 70s. Friday and Friday night, mostly clear. Highs in the lower 90s. Lows in the mid-70s. Saturday and Saturday night, partly cloudy. A 20% chance of thunderstorms. Highs in the lower 90s. Lows in the lower 70s. Sunday and Sunday night, partly cloudy. Chance of showers and slight chance of thunderstorms. Highs around 90. Lows in the lower 70s. Chance of precipitation 30%. Here are some river levels reported this morning. On the Ohio River, Markland Lock upper was 13.0, Markland Lock lower was 19.2, McAlpin upper was 12.8, McAlpin lower 18.4, Canelton Lock and Dam upper was 9.6, Canelton Lock and Dam lower was 15.2, on the Blue River, Fredericksburg 3.5, White Cloud 3.4, on the Rolling Fork River, Boston 16.5, on the Salt River, Shepherdsville 3.9, here are some nearby reservoir levels. Dolin River Lake 522.0, Potoka Lake
542.8, Taylorsville Lake 552.1. 11 a.m. Eastern Daylight Time weather conditions across north-central Kentucky and south-central Indiana. At Louisville International, it was sunny. The temperature was 79 degrees, the dew point 69, and the relative humidity 71%. The wind was east at 7 miles an hour. The pressure was 30.14 inches and steady. At Bowman Field,

at Jasper, it was sunny. The temperature was 79 degrees, the dew point 71, and the relative is north at 8 miles an hour. The pressure was 30.15 inches and falling. Once again, at Louisville International, it was 79 degrees under sunny skies. Elsewhere around the region, it was sunny, with a temperature of 80 at Paducah, 80 at Evansville, 78 at Bloomington, and 80 at Indianapolis. At Covington, it was mostly sunny, with a temperature of 78. It was partly sunny, with a temperature of 75 at Bowling Green and 79 at Nashville. It was cloudy, with a temperature of 75 at Lexington and 72 at Jackson. At Frankfort, the weather conditions were not available. The current time is 11:32 a.m. Eastern Daylight Time. Now for the official National Weather Service forecast for North Central Kentucky and South Central Indiana, including the Louisville metro area. Today, sunny. Highs in the upper 80s. Northeast winds 5 to 10 miles an hour. Tonight, mostly clear. Lows around 70. Northeast winds up to 10 miles an hour. Tuesday, sunny. Highs around 90. East winds up to 10 miles an hour. Tuesday night, mostly clear. Lows around 70. East winds up to 5 miles an hour. And now the extended forecast for the radio listening area. Wednesday and Wednesday night, mostly clear. Highs in the lower 90s. Lows in the lower 70s. Thursday and Thursday night, mostly clear. Highs in the lower 90s. Lows in the lower 70s. Friday and Friday night, mostly clear. Highs in the lower 90s. Lows in the mid 70s. Saturday and Saturday night, partly cloudy. A 20% chance of thunderstorms. Highs in the lower 90s. Lows in the lower 70s. Sunday and Sunday night, partly cloudy. Chance of showers and slight chance of thunderstorms. Highs around 90. Lows in the lower 70s. Chance of precipitation 30%. Here are some river levels reported this morning. On the Ohio River, Markland Lock upper was 13.0, Markland Lock lower was 19.2, McAlpin upper was 12.8, McAlpin lower 18.4, Candleton Lock and Dam upper was 9.6, Candleton Lock and Dam lower was 15.2, on the Blue River, Fredericksburg 3.5, White Cloud 3.4, on the Rolling Fork River, Boston 16.5, on the Salt River, Shepherdsville 3.9, here are some nearby reservoir levels. Dolin River Lake 522.0, Potoka Lake 542.8, Taylorsville Lake 552.1. 11 a.m. Eastern Daylight Time weather conditions across north central Kentucky and south central Indiana. At Louisville International, it was sunny. The temperature was 79 degrees, the dew point 69, and the relative humidity 71%. The wind was east at 7 miles an hour. The pressure was 30.14 inches and steady. At Bowman Field, it was sunny. The temperature was 79 degrees, the dew point 70, and the relative humidity 74%. The wind was east at 6 miles an hour. The pressure was 30.14 inches and falling. At Jasper, it was sunny. The temperature was 79 degrees, the dew point 71, and the relative humidity 76%. The wind was north at 8 miles an hour. The pressure was 30.15 inches and falling. Once again, at Louisville International, it was 79 degrees under sunny skies. Elsewhere around the region, it was sunny, with a temperature of 80 at Paducah, 80 at Evansville, 78 at Bloomington, and 80 at Indianapolis. At Covington, it was mostly sunny, with a temperature of 78. It was partly sunny, with a temperature of 75 at Bowling Green and 79 at Nashville. It was cloudy, with a temperature of 75 at Lexington and 72 at Jackson. At Frankfort, the weather conditions were not available. Now for the official National Weather Service forecast for North Central Kentucky and South Central Indiana, including the Louisville metro area. Today, sunny. Highs in the upper 80s. Northeast winds 5 to 10.

miles an hour. Tonight, mostly clear. Lows around 70. Northeast winds up to 10 miles an hour. Tuesday, sunny. Highs around 90. East winds up to 10 miles an hour. Tuesday night, mostly clear. Lows around 70. East winds up to 5 miles an hour. And now the extended forecast for the radio listening area. Wednesday and Wednesday night, mostly clear. Highs in the lower 90s. Lows in the lower 70s. Thursday and Thursday night, mostly clear. Highs in the lower 90s. Lows in the lower 70s. Friday and Friday night, mostly clear. Highs in the lower 90s. Lows in the mid 70s. Saturday and Saturday night, partly cloudy. A 20% chance of thunderstorms. Highs in the lower 90s. Lows in the lower 70s. Sunday and Sunday night, partly cloudy. Chance of showers and slight chance of thunderstorms. Highs around 90. Lows in the lower 70s. Chance of precipitation 30%. The current time is 11:37 a.m. Eastern Daylight Time. Here are some river levels reported this morning. On the Ohio River, Markland Lock Upper was 13.0, Markland Lock Lower was 19.2, McAlpin Upper was 12.8, McAlpin Lower 18.4, Canelton Lock and Dam Upper was 9.6, Canelton Lock and Dam Lower was 15.2, on the Blue River, Fredericksburg 3.5, White Cloud 3.4, on the Rolling Fork River, Boston 16.5, on the Salt River, Shepherdsville 3.9. Here are some nearby reservoir levels. Dolin River Lake 522.0, Potoka Lake 542.8, Taylorsville Lake 552.1. 11 a.m. Eastern Daylight Time weather conditions across north central Kentucky and south central Indiana. At Louisville International, it was sunny. The temperature was 79 degrees, the dew point 69, and the relative humidity 71%. The wind was east at 7 miles an hour. The pressure was 30.14 inches and steady. At Bowman Field, it was sunny. The temperature was 79 degrees, the dew point 70, and the relative humidity 74%. The wind was east at 6 miles an hour. The pressure was 30.14 inches and falling. At Jasper, it was sunny. The temperature was 79 degrees, the dew point 71, and the relative humidity 76%. The wind was north at 8 miles an hour. The pressure was 30.15 inches and falling. Once again, at Louisville International, it was 79 degrees under sunny skies. Elsewhere around the region, it was sunny, with a temperature of 80 at Paducah, 80 at Evansville, 78 at Bloomington, and 80 at Indianapolis. At Covington, it was mostly sunny, with a temperature of 78. It was partly sunny, with a temperature of 75 at Bowling Green, and 79 at Nashville. It was cloudy, with a temperature of 75 at Lexington, and 72 at Jackson. At Frankfort, the weather conditions were not available. Now for the official National Weather Service forecast for north central Kentucky and south central Indiana, including the Louisville metro area. Today, sunny. Highs in the upper 80s. Northeast winds 5 to 10 miles an hour. Tonight, mostly clear. Lows around 70. Northeast winds up to 10 miles an hour. Tuesday, sunny. Highs around 90. East winds up to 10 miles an hour. Tuesday night, mostly clear. Lows around 70. East winds up to 5 miles an hour. And now the extended forecast for the radio listening area. Wednesday and Wednesday night, mostly clear. Highs in the lower 90s. Lows in the lower 70s. Thursday and Thursday night, mostly clear. Highs in the lower 90s. Lows in the lower 70s. Friday and Friday night, mostly clear. Highs in the lower 90s. Lows in the mid 70s. Saturday and Saturday night, partly cloudy. A 20% chance of thunderstorms. Highs in the lower 90s. Lows in the lower 70s.
Sunday and Sunday night, partly cloudy. Chance of showers and slight chance of thunderstorms. Highs around 90. Lows in the lower 70s. Chance of precipitation 30%. Here are some river levels reported this morning. On the Ohio River, Markland Lock Upper was 13.0, Markland Lock Lower was 19.2, McAlpin Upper was 12.8, McAlpin Lower 18.4, Canelton Lock and Dam Upper was 9.6, Canelton Lock and Dam Lower was 15.2, on the Blue River, Fredericksburg 3.5, White Cloud 3.4, on the Rolling Fork River, Boston 16.5, on the Salt River, Shepherdsville 3.9, here are some nearby reservoir levels. Dolin River Lake 522.0, Potoka Lake 542.8, Taylorsville Lake 552.1. 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The station is KIH-43, broadcast from the National Weather Service Forecast Office in Louisville, on a transmitter located in Floyd County, Indiana, on a frequency of 162.475 MHz. The current time is 11:42 a.m. Eastern Daylight Time. 11 a.m. Eastern Daylight Time weather conditions across north-central Kentucky and south-central Indiana. At Louisville International, it was sunny. The temperature was 79 degrees, the dew point 69, and the relative humidity 71%. The wind was east at 7 miles an hour. The pressure was 30.14 inches and steady. At Bowman Field, it was sunny. The temperature was 79 degrees, the dew point 70, and the relative humidity 74%. The wind was east at 6 miles an hour. The pressure was 30.14 inches and falling. At Jasper, it was sunny. The temperature was 79 degrees, the dew point 71, and the relative humidity 76%. The wind was north at 8 miles an hour. The pressure was 30.15 inches and falling. Once again, at Louisville International, it was 79 degrees under sunny skies. Elsewhere around the region, it was sunny, with a temperature of 80 at Paducah, 80 at Evansville, 78 at Bloomington, and 80 at Indianapolis. At Covington, it was mostly sunny, with a temperature of 78. It was partly sunny, with a temperature of 75 at Bowling Green, and 79 at Nashville. It was cloudy, with a temperature of 75 at Lexington, and 72 at Jackson. At Frankfort, the weather conditions were not available. Now for the official National Weather Service forecast for north-central Kentucky and south-central Indiana, including the Louisville metro area. Today, sunny. Highs in the upper 80s. Northeast winds 5 to 10 miles an hour. Tonight, mostly clear. Lows around 70. Northeast winds up to 10 miles an hour. Tuesday, sunny. Highs around 90. East winds up to 10 miles an hour. Tuesday night, mostly clear. Lows around 70. East winds up to 5 miles an hour. And now the extended forecast for the radio listening area. Wednesday and Wednesday night, mostly clear. Highs in the lower 90s. Lows in the lower 70s. Thursday and Thursday night, mostly clear. Highs in the lower 90s. Lows in the lower 70s. Friday and Friday night, mostly clear. Highs in the lower 90s. Lows in the mid 70s. Saturday and Saturday night, partly cloudy. A 20% chance of thunderstorms. Highs in the lower 90s. Lows in the lower 70s. Sunday and Sunday night, partly cloudy. Chance of showers and slight chance of thunderstorms. Highs around 90. Lows in the lower 70s. Chance of precipitation 30%. Here are some river levels reported this morning. On the Ohio River, Markland Lock Upper was 13.0, Markland Lock Lower was 19.2, McAlpin Upper was 12.8, McAlpin Lower 18.4, Canelton Lock and Dam Upper was 9.6, Canelton Lock and Dam Lower was 15.2, on the Blue River, Fredericksburg 3.5, White Cloud 3.4, on the Rolling Fork River, Boston 16.5,
On the Salt River, Shepherdsville 3.9, here are some nearby reservoir levels. Dolin River Lake 522.0, Potoka Lake 542.8, Taylorsville Lake 552.1. 11 a.m. Eastern Daylight Time weather conditions across north-central Kentucky and south-central Indiana. At Louisville International, it was sunny. The temperature was 79 degrees, the dew point 69, and the relative humidity 71%. The wind was east at 7 miles an hour. The pressure was 30.14 inches and steady. At Bowman Field, it was sunny. The temperature was 79 degrees, the dew point 70, and the relative humidity 74%. The wind was east at 6 miles an hour. The pressure was 30.14 inches and falling. At Jasper, it was sunny. The temperature was 79 degrees, the dew point 71, and the relative humidity 76%. The wind was north at 8 miles an hour. The pressure was 30.15 inches and falling. Once again, at Louisville International, it was 79 degrees under sunny skies. Elsewhere around the region, it was sunny, with a temperature of 80 at Paducah, 80 at Evansville, 78 at Bloomington, and 80 at Indianapolis. At Covington, it was mostly sunny, with a temperature of 78. It was partly sunny, with a temperature of 75 at Bowling Green and 79 at Nashville. It was cloudy, with a temperature of 75 at Lexington and 72 at Jackson. At Frankfort, the weather conditions were not available. The current time is 11:48 a.m. Eastern Daylight Time. Now for the official National Weather Service forecast for North Central Kentucky and South Central Indiana, including the Louisville metro area. Today, sunny. Highs in the upper 80s. Northeast winds 5 to 10 miles an hour. Tonight, mostly clear. Lows around 70. Northeast winds up to 10 miles an hour. Tuesday, sunny. Highs around 90. East winds up to 10 miles an hour. Tuesday night, mostly clear. Lows around 70. East winds up to 5 miles an hour. And now the extended forecast for the radio listening area. Wednesday and Wednesday night, mostly clear. Highs in the lower 90s. Lows in the lower 70s. Thursday and Thursday night, mostly clear. Highs in the lower 90s. Lows in the lower 70s. Friday and Friday night, mostly clear. Highs in the lower 90s. Lows in the mid 70s. Saturday and Saturday night, partly cloudy. A 20% chance of thunderstorms. Highs in the lower 90s. Lows in the lower 70s. Sunday and Sunday night, partly cloudy. Chance of showers and slight chance of thunderstorms. Highs around 90. Lows in the lower 70s. Chance of precipitation 30%. Here are some river levels reported this morning. On the Ohio River, Markland Lock upper was 13.0, Markland Lock lower was 19.2, McAlpin upper was 12.8, McAlpin lower 18.4, Candleton Lock and Dam upper was 9.6, Candleton Lock and Dam lower was 15.2, on the Blue River, Fredericksburg 3.5, White Cloud 3.4, on the Rolling Fork River, Boston 16.5, on the Salt River, Shepherdsville 3.9, here are some nearby reservoir levels. Dolin River Lake 522.0, Potoka Lake 542.8, Taylorsville Lake 552.1. 11 a.m. Eastern Daylight Time weather conditions across north-central Kentucky and south-central Indiana. At Louisville International, it was sunny. The temperature was 79 degrees, the dew point 69, and the relative humidity 71%. The wind was east at 7 miles an hour. The pressure was 30.14 inches and steady. At Bowman Field, it was sunny. The temperature was 79 degrees, the dew point 70, and the relative humidity 74%. The wind was east at 6 miles an hour. The pressure was 30.14 inches and falling. At Jasper, it was sunny. The temperature was 79 degrees, the dew point 71, and the relative humidity 76%.
The wind was north at 8 miles an hour. The pressure was 30.15 inches and falling. Once again, at Louisville International, it was 79 degrees under sunny skies. Elsewhere around the region, it was sunny, with a temperature of 80 at Paducah, 80 at Evansville, 78 at Bloomington, and 80 at Indianapolis. At Covington, it was mostly sunny, with a temperature of 78. It was partly sunny, with a temperature of 75 at Bowling Green and 79 at Nashville. It was cloudy, with a temperature of 75 at Lexington and 72 at Jackson. At Frankfort, the weather conditions were not available. The current time is 11:52 a.m. Eastern Daylight Time. Now for the official National Weather Service forecast for North Central Kentucky and South Central Indiana, including the Louisville metro area. Today, sunny. Highs in the upper 80s. Northeast winds 5 to 10 miles an hour. Tonight, mostly clear. Lows around 70. Northeast winds up to 10 miles an hour. Tuesday, sunny. Highs around 90. East winds up to 10 miles an hour. Tuesday night, mostly clear. Lows around 70. East winds up to 5 miles an hour. And now the extended forecast for the radio listening area. Wednesday and Wednesday night, mostly clear. Highs in the lower 90s. Lows in the lower 70s. Thursday and Thursday night, mostly clear. Highs in the lower 90s. Lows in the lower 70s. Friday and Friday night, mostly clear. Highs in the lower 90s. Lows in the mid 70s. Saturday and Saturday night, partly cloudy. A 20% chance of thunderstorms. Highs in the lower 90s. Lows in the lower 70s. Sunday and Sunday night, partly cloudy. Chance of showers and slight chance of thunderstorms. Highs around 90. Lows in the lower 70s. Chance of precipitation 30%. Here are some river levels reported this morning. On the Ohio River, Markland Lock upper was 13.0, Markland Lock lower was 19.2, McAlpin upper was 12.8, McAlpin lower 18.4, Candleton Lock and Dam upper was 9.6, Candleton Lock and Dam lower was 15.2, on the Blue River, Fredericksburg 3.5, White Cloud 3.4, on the Rolling Fork River, Boston 16.5, on the Salt River, Shepherdsville 3.9, here are some nearby reservoir levels. Nolin River Lake 522.0, Potoka Lake 542.8, Taylorsville Lake 552.1. 11 a.m. Eastern Daylight Time weather conditions across north central Kentucky and south central Indiana. At Louisville International, it was sunny. The temperature was 79 degrees, the dew point 69, and the relative humidity 71%. The wind was east at 7 miles an hour. The pressure was 30.14 inches and steady. At Bowman Field, it was sunny. The temperature was 79 degrees, the dew point 70, and the relative humidity 74%. The wind was east at 6 miles an hour. The pressure was 30.14 inches and falling. At Jasper, it was sunny. The temperature was 79 degrees, the dew point 71, and the relative humidity 76%. The wind was north at 8 miles an hour. The pressure was 30.15 inches and falling. Once again, at Louisville International, it was 79 degrees under sunny skies. Elsewhere around the region, it was sunny, with a temperature of 80 at Paducah, 80 at Evansville, 78 at Bloomington, and 80 at Indianapolis. At Covington, it was mostly sunny, with a temperature of 78. It was partly sunny, with a temperature of 75 at Bowling Green and 79 at Nashville. It was cloudy, with a temperature of 75 at Lexington and 72 at Jackson. At Frankfort, the weather conditions were not available. Now for the official National Weather Service forecast for North Central Kentucky and South Central Indiana, including the Louisville metro area. Today, sunny. Highs in the upper 80s. Northeast winds 5 to 10 miles an hour. Tonight, mostly clear. Lows around 70.
northeast winds up to 10 miles an hour. Tuesday, sunny. Highs around 90. East winds up to 10 miles an hour. Tuesday night, mostly clear. Lows around 70. East winds up to 5 miles an hour. And now the extended forecast for the radio listening area. Wednesday and Wednesday night, mostly clear. Highs in the lower 90s. Lows in the lower 70s. Thursday and Thursday night, mostly clear. Highs in the lower 90s. Lows in the lower 70s. Friday and Friday night, mostly clear. Highs in the lower 90s. Lows in the mid 70s. Saturday and Saturday night, partly cloudy. A 20% chance of thunderstorms. Highs in the lower 90s. Lows in the lower 70s. Sunday and Sunday night, partly cloudy. Chance of showers and slight chance of thunderstorms. Highs around 90. Lows in the lower 70s. Chance of precipitation 30%. The current time is 11:57 a.m. Eastern Daylight Time. Here are some river levels reported this morning. On the Ohio River, Markland Lock Upper was 13.0, Markland Lock Lower was 19.2, McAlpin Upper was 12.8, McAlpin Lower 18.4, Kendleton Lock and Dam Upper was 9.6, Kendleton Lock and Dam Lower was 15.2, on the Blue River, Fredericksburg 3.5, White Cloud 3.4, on the Rolling Fork River, Boston 16.5, on the Salt River, Shepherdsville 3.9, here are some nearby reservoir levels. Dolin River Lake 522.0, Potoka Lake 542.8, Taylorsville Lake 552.1. 11 a.m. Eastern Daylight Time weather conditions across north central Kentucky and south central Indiana. At Louisville International, it was sunny. The temperature was 79 degrees, the dew point 69, and the relative humidity 71%. The wind was east at 7 miles an hour. The pressure was 30.14 inches and steady. At Bowman Field, it was sunny. The temperature was 79 degrees, the dew point 70, and the relative humidity 74%. The wind was east at 6 miles an hour. The pressure was 30.14 inches and falling. At Jasper, it was sunny. The temperature was 79 degrees, the dew point 71, and the relative humidity 76%. The wind was north at 8 miles an hour. The pressure was 30.15 inches and falling. Once again, at Louisville International, it was 79 degrees under sunny skies. Elsewhere around the region, it was sunny, with a temperature of 80 at Paducah, 80 at Evansville, 78 at Bloomington, and 80 at Indianapolis. At Covington, it was mostly sunny, with a temperature of 78. It was partly sunny, with a temperature of 75 at Bowling Green and 79 at Nashville. It was cloudy, with a temperature of 75 at Lexington and 72 at Jackson. At Frankfort, the weather conditions were not available. Now for the official National Weather Service forecast for north central Kentucky and south central Indiana, including the Louisville metro area. Today, sunny. Highs in the upper 80s. Northeast winds 5 to 10 miles an hour. Tonight, mostly clear. Lows around 70. Northeast winds up to 10 miles an hour. Tuesday, sunny. Highs around 90. East winds up to 10 miles an hour. Tuesday night, mostly clear. Lows around 70. East winds up to 5 miles an hour. And now the extended forecast for the radio listening area. Wednesday and Wednesday night, mostly clear. Highs in the lower 90s. Lows in the lower 70s. Thursday and Thursday night, mostly clear. Highs in the lower 90s. Lows in the lower 70s. Friday and Friday night, mostly clear. Highs in the lower 90s. Lows in the mid 70s. Saturday and Saturday night, partly cloudy. A 20% chance of thunderstorms. Highs in the lower 90s. Lows in the lower 70s. Sunday and Sunday night, partly cloudy. Chance of showers and slight chance of thunderstorms. Highs around 90.
Lows in the lower 70s. Chance of precipitation 30%. Here are some river levels reported this morning. On the Ohio River, Markland Lock upper was 13.0, Markland Lock lower was 19.2, McAlpin upper was 12.8, McAlpin lower 18.4, Kennelton Lock and Dam upper was 9.6, Kennelton Lock and Dam lower was 15.2, on the Blue River, Fredericksburg 3.5, White Cloud 3.4, on the Rolling Fork River, Boston 16.5, on the Salt River, Shepherdsville 3.9, here are some nearby reservoir levels. Dolin River Lake 522.0, Potoka Lake 542.8, Taylorsville Lake 552.1. The current time is 12:02 p.m. Eastern Daylight Time. Noon Eastern Daylight Time weather conditions across north central Kentucky and south central Indiana. The report from Louisville International was not available. The report from Bowman Field was not available. Elsewhere around the region, it was partly sunny, with a temperature of 77 at Lexington, and 81 at Nashville. Now for the official National Weather Service forecast for north central Kentucky and south central Indiana, including the Louisville metro area. Today, sunny. Highs in the upper 80s. Northeast winds 5 to 10 miles an hour. Tonight, mostly clear. Lows around 70. Northeast winds up to 10 miles an hour. Tuesday, sunny. Highs around 90. East winds up to 10 miles an hour. Tuesday night, mostly clear. Lows around 70. East winds up to 5 miles an hour. And now the extended forecast for the radio listening area. Wednesday and Wednesday night, mostly clear. Highs in the lower 90s. Lows in the lower 70s. Thursday and Thursday night, mostly clear. Highs in the lower 90s. Lows in the lower 70s. Friday and Friday night, mostly clear. Highs in the lower 90s. Lows in the mid 70s. Saturday and Saturday night, partly cloudy. A 20% chance of thunderstorms. Highs in the lower 90s. Lows in the lower 70s. Sunday and Sunday night, partly cloudy. Chance of showers and slight chance of thunderstorms. Highs around 90. Lows in the lower 70s. Chance of precipitation 30%. Here are some river levels reported this morning. On the Ohio River, Markland Lock upper was 13.0, Markland Lock lower was 19.2, McAlpin upper was 12.8, McAlpin lower 18.4, Kennelton Lock and Dam upper was 9.6, Kennelton Lock and Dam lower was 15.2, on the Blue River, Fredericksburg 3.5, White Cloud 3.4, on the Rolling Fork River, Boston 16.5, on the Salt River, Shepherdsville 3.9, here are some nearby reservoir levels. Dolin River Lake 522.0, Potoka Lake 542.8, Taylorsville Lake 552.1. Noon Eastern Daylight Time weather conditions across north central Kentucky and south central Indiana. The report from Louisville International was not available. The report from Bowman Field was not available. Elsewhere around the region, it was partly sunny, with a temperature of 77 at Lexington, and 81 at Nashville. Now for the official National Weather Service forecast for north central Kentucky and south central Indiana, including the Louisville metro area. Today, sunny. Highs in the upper 80s. Northeast winds 5 to 10 miles an hour. Tonight, mostly clear. Lows around 70. Northeast winds up to 10 miles an hour. Tuesday, sunny. Highs around 90. East winds up to 10 miles an hour. Tuesday night, mostly clear. Lows around 70. East winds up to 5 miles an hour. And now the extended forecast for the radio listening area. Wednesday and Wednesday night, mostly clear. Highs in the lower 90s. Lows in the lower 70s. Thursday and Thursday night, mostly clear. Highs in the lower 90s. Lows in the lower 70s. Friday and Friday night, mostly clear. Highs in the lower 90s. Lows in the mid 70s.
Saturday and Saturday night, partly cloudy. A 20% chance of thunderstorms. Highs in the lower 90s. Lows in the lower 70s. Sunday and Sunday night, partly cloudy. Chance of showers and slight chance of thunderstorms. Highs around 90. Lows in the lower 70s. Chance of precipitation 30%. The current time is 12:07 p.m. Eastern Daylight Time. Here are some river levels reported this morning. On the Ohio River, Markland Lock Upper was 13.0, Markland Lock Lower was 19.2, McAlpin Upper was 12.8, McAlpin Lower 18.4, Canelton Lock and Dam Upper was 9.6, Canelton Lock and Dam Lower was 15.2, on the Blue River, Fredericksburg 3.5, White Cloud 3.4, on the Rolling Fork River, Boston 16.5, on the Salt River, Shepherdsville 3.9, here are some nearby reservoir levels. Dolin River Lake 522.0, Potoka Lake 542.8, Taylorsville Lake 552.1. Noon Eastern Daylight Time weather conditions across north central Kentucky and south central Indiana. The report from Louisville International was not available. The report from Bowman Field was not available. Elsewhere around the region, it was partly sunny, with a temperature of 77 at Lexington and 81 at Nashville. Now for the official National Weather Service forecast for north central Kentucky and south central Indiana, including the Louisville metro area. Today, sunny. Highs in the upper 80s. Northeast winds 5 to 10 miles an hour. Tonight, mostly clear. Lows around 70. Northeast winds up to 10 miles an hour. Tuesday, sunny. Highs around 90. East winds up to 10 miles an hour. Tuesday night, mostly clear. Lows around 70. East winds up to 5 miles an hour. And now the extended forecast for the radio listening area. Wednesday and Wednesday night, mostly clear. Highs in the lower 90s. Lows in the lower 70s. Thursday and Thursday night, mostly clear. Highs in the lower 90s. Lows in the lower 70s. Friday and Friday night, mostly clear. Highs in the lower 90s. Lows in the mid 70s. Saturday and Saturday night, partly cloudy. A 20% chance of thunderstorms. Highs in the lower 90s. Lows in the lower 70s. Sunday and Sunday night, partly cloudy. Chance of showers and slight chance of thunderstorms. Highs around 90. Lows in the lower 70s. Chance of precipitation 30%. Here are some river levels reported this morning. On the Ohio River, Markland Lock Upper was 13.0, Markland Lock Lower was 19.2, McAlpin Upper was 12.8, McAlpin Lower 18.4, Canelton Lock and Dam Upper was 9.6, Canelton Lock and Dam Lower was 15.2, on the Blue River, Fredericksburg 3.5, White Cloud 3.4, on the Rolling Fork River, Boston 16.5, on the Salt River, Shepherdsville 3.9, here are some nearby reservoir levels. Dolin River Lake 522.0, Potoka Lake 542.8, Taylorsville Lake 552.1. Noon Eastern Daylight Time weather conditions across north central Kentucky and south central Indiana. At Louisville International, it was sunny. The temperature was 82 degrees, the dew point 69, and the relative humidity 64%. The wind was northeast at 8 miles an hour. The pressure was 30.13 inches and falling. At Bowman Field, it was mostly sunny. The temperature was 81 degrees, the dew point 70, and the relative humidity 69%. The wind was northeast at 5 miles an hour. The pressure was 30.13 inches and falling. At Jasper, it was sunny. The temperature was 81 degrees, the dew point 72, and the relative humidity 74%. The wind was northeast at 8 miles an hour. The pressure was 30.15 inches and steady. Once again, at Louisville International it was 82 degrees under sunny skies. Elsewhere around the region, it was sunny, with a temperature of 82 at Paducah, 83 at Evansville,
81 at Bloomington, and 83 at Indianapolis. At Covington, it was mostly sunny, with a temperature of 81. It was partly sunny, with a temperature of 77 at Lexington, and 80 at Nashville. It was cloudy, with a temperature of 74 at Jackson, and 79 at Bowling Green. At Frankfort, the weather conditions were not available. Now for the official National Weather Service forecast for North Central Kentucky and South Central Indiana, including the Louisville metro area. Today, sunny. Highs in the upper 80s. Northeast winds 5 to 10 miles an hour. Tonight, mostly clear. Lows around 70. Northeast winds up to 10 miles an hour. Tuesday, sunny. Highs around 90. East winds up to 10 miles an hour. Tuesday night, mostly clear. Lows around 70. East winds up to 5 miles an hour. And now the extended forecast for the radio listening area. Wednesday and Wednesday night, mostly clear. Highs in the lower 90s. Lows in the lower 70s. Thursday and Thursday night, mostly clear. Highs in the lower 90s. Lows in the lower 70s. Friday and Friday night, mostly clear. Highs in the lower 90s. Lows in the mid 70s. Saturday and Saturday night, partly cloudy. A 20% chance of thunderstorms. Highs in the lower 90s. Lows in the lower 70s. Sunday and Sunday night, partly cloudy. Chance of showers and slight chance of thunderstorms. Highs around 90. Lows in the lower 70s. Chance of precipitation 30%. 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The current time is 12:13 p.m. Eastern Daylight Time. Here are some river levels reported this morning. On the Ohio River, Markland Lock Upper was 13.0, Markland Lock Lower was 19.2, McAlpin Upper was 12.8, McAlpin Lower 18.4, Kenilton Lock and Dam Upper was 9.6, Kenilton Lock and Dam Lower was 15.2, on the Blue River, Fredericksburg 3.5, White Cloud 3.4, on the Rolling Fork River, Boston 16.5, on the Salt River, Shepherdsville 3.9. Here are some nearby reservoir levels. Dolin River Lake 522.0, Potoka Lake 542.8, Taylorsville Lake 552.1. Noon Eastern Daylight Time weather conditions across north central Kentucky and south central Indiana. At Louisville International, it was sunny. The temperature was 82 degrees, the dew point 69, and the relative humidity 64%. The wind was northeast at 8 miles an hour. The pressure was 30.13 inches and falling. At Bowman Field, it was mostly sunny. The temperature was 81 degrees, the dew point 70, and the relative humidity 69%. The wind was northeast at 5 miles an hour. The pressure was 30.13 inches and falling. At Jasper, it was sunny. The temperature was 81 degrees, the dew point 72, and the relative humidity 74%. The wind was northeast at 8 miles an hour. The pressure was 30.15 inches and steady. Once again, at Louisville International, it was 82 degrees under sunny skies. Elsewhere around the region, it was sunny, with a temperature of 82 at Paducah, 83 at Evansville, 81 at Bloomington, and 83 at Indianapolis. At Covington, it was mostly sunny, with a temperature of 81. It was partly sunny, with a temperature of 77 at Lexington, and 80 at Nashville. It was cloudy, with a temperature of 74 at Jackson, and 79 at Bowling Green. At Frankfort, the weather conditions were not available. Now for the official National Weather Service forecast for North Central Kentucky and South Central Indiana, including the Louisville metro area. Today, sunny. Highs in the upper 80s. Northeast winds 5 to 10 miles an hour. Tonight, mostly clear.
Lows around 70. Northeast winds up to 10 miles an hour. Tuesday, sunny. Highs around 90. East winds up to 10 miles an hour. Tuesday night, mostly clear. Lows around 70. East winds up to 5 miles an hour. And now the extended forecast for the radio listening area. Wednesday and Wednesday night, mostly clear. Highs in the lower 90s. Lows in the lower 70s. Thursday and Thursday night, mostly clear. Highs in the lower 90s. Lows in the lower 70s. Friday and Friday night, mostly clear. Highs in the lower 90s. Lows in the mid 70s. Saturday and Saturday night, partly cloudy. A 20% chance of thunderstorms. Highs in the lower 90s. Lows in the lower 70s. Sunday and Sunday night, partly cloudy. Chance of showers and slight chance of thunderstorms. Highs around 90. Lows in the lower 70s. Chance of precipitation 30%. The current time is 12:17 p.m. Eastern Daylight Time. Here are some river levels reported this morning. On the Ohio River, Markland Lock Upper was 13.0, Markland Lock Lower was 19.2, McAlpin Upper was 12.8, McAlpin Lower 18.4, Canelton Lock and Dam Upper was 9.6, Canelton Lock and Dam Lower was 15.2, on the Blue River, Fredericksburg 3.5, White Cloud 3.4, on the Rolling Fork River, Boston 16.5, on the Salt River, Shepherdsville 3.9. Here are some nearby reservoir levels. Dolin River Lake 522.0, Potoka Lake 542.8, Taylorsville Lake 552.1. Noon Eastern Daylight Time weather conditions across north central Kentucky and south central Indiana. At Louisville International, it was sunny. The temperature was 82 degrees, the dew point 69, and the relative humidity 64%. The wind was northeast at 8 miles an hour. The pressure was 30.13 inches and falling. At Bowman Field, it was mostly sunny. The temperature was 81 degrees, the dew point 70, and the relative humidity 69%. The wind was northeast at 5 miles an hour. The pressure was 30.13 inches and falling. At Jasper, it was sunny. The temperature was 81 degrees, the dew point 72, and the relative humidity 74%. The wind was northeast at 8 miles an hour. The pressure was 30.15 inches and steady. Once again, at Louisville International, it was 82 degrees under sunny skies. Elsewhere around the region, it was sunny, with a temperature of 82 at Paducah, 83 at Evansville, 81 at Bloomington, and 83 at Indianapolis. At Covington, it was mostly sunny, with a temperature of 81. It was partly sunny, with a temperature of 77 at Lexington, and 80 at Nashville. It was cloudy, with a temperature of 74 at Jackson, and 79 at Bowling Green. At Frankfort, the weather conditions were not available. Now for the official National Weather Service forecast for north central Kentucky and south central Indiana, including the Louisville metro area. Today, sunny. Highs in the upper 80s. Northeast winds 5 to 10 miles an hour. Tonight, mostly clear. Lows around 70. Northeast winds up to 10 miles an hour. Tuesday, sunny. Highs around 90. East winds up to 10 miles an hour. Tuesday night, mostly clear. Lows around 70. East winds up to 5 miles an hour. And now the extended forecast for the radio listening area. Wednesday and Wednesday night, mostly clear. Highs in the lower 90s. Lows in the lower 70s. Thursday and Thursday night, mostly clear. Highs in the lower 90s. Lows in the lower 70s. Friday and Friday night, mostly clear. Highs in the lower 90s. Lows in the mid 70s. Saturday and Saturday night, partly cloudy. A 20% chance of thunderstorms. Highs in the lower 90s. Lows in the lower 70s. Sunday and Sunday night, partly cloudy. Chance of showers and slight chance of thunderstorms.
highs around 90. Lows in the lower 70s. Chance of precipitation 30%. Here are some river levels reported this morning. On the Ohio River, Markland Lock upper was 13.0, Markland Lock lower was 19.2, McAlpin upper was 12.8, McAlpin lower 18.4, Kennelton Lock and Dam upper was 9.6, Kennelton Lock and Dam lower was 15.2, on the Blue River, Fredericksburg 3.5, White Cloud 3.4, on the Rolling Fork River, Boston 16.5, on the Salt River, Shepherdsville 3.9. Here are some nearby reservoir levels: Dolin River Lake 522.0, Potoka Lake 542.8, Taylorsville Lake 552.1. The current time is 12:22 p.m. Eastern Daylight Time. Noon Eastern Daylight Time weather conditions across north central Kentucky and south central Indiana. At Louisville International, it was sunny. The temperature was 82 degrees, the dew point 69, and the relative humidity 64%. The wind was northeast at 8 miles an hour. The pressure was 30.13 inches and falling. At Bowman Field, it was mostly sunny. The temperature was 81 degrees, the dew point 70, and the relative humidity 69%. The wind was northeast at 5 miles an hour. The pressure was 30.13 inches and falling. At Jasper, it was sunny. The temperature was 81 degrees, the dew point 72, and the relative humidity 74%. The wind was northeast at 8 miles an hour. The pressure was 30.15 inches and steady. Once again, at Louisville International, it was 82 degrees under sunny skies. Elsewhere around the region, it was sunny, with a temperature of 82 at Paducah, 83 at Evansville, 81 at Bloomington, and 83 at Indianapolis. At Covington, it was mostly sunny, with a temperature of 81. It was partly sunny, with a temperature of 77 at Lexington, and 80 at Nashville. It was cloudy, with a temperature of 74 at Jackson, and 79 at Bowling Green. At Frankfort, the weather conditions were not available. Now for the official National Weather Service forecast for north central Kentucky and south central Indiana, including the Louisville metro area. Today, sunny. Highs in the upper 80s. Northeast winds 5 to 10 miles an hour. Tonight, mostly clear. Lows around 70. Northeast winds up to 10 miles an hour. Tuesday, sunny. Highs around 90. East winds up to 10 miles an hour. Tuesday night, mostly clear. Lows around 70. East winds up to 5 miles an hour. And now the extended forecast for the radio listening area. Wednesday and Wednesday night, mostly clear. Highs in the lower 90s. Lows in the lower 70s. Thursday and Thursday night, mostly clear. Highs in the lower 90s. Lows in the lower 70s. Friday and Friday night, mostly clear. Highs in the lower 90s. Lows in the mid-70s. Saturday and Saturday night, partly cloudy. A 20% chance of thunderstorms. Highs in the lower 90s. Lows in the lower 70s. Sunday and Sunday night, partly cloudy. Chance of showers and slight chance of thunderstorms. Highs around 90. Lows in the lower 70s. Chance of precipitation 30%. Here are some river levels reported this morning. On the Ohio River, Markland Lock upper was 13.0, Markland Lock lower was 19.2, McAlpin upper was 12.8, McAlpin lower 18.4, Kennelton Lock and Dam upper was 9.6, Kennelton Lock and Dam lower was 15.2, on the Blue River, Fredericksburg 3.5, White Cloud 3.4, on the Rolling Fork River, Boston 16.5, on the Salt River, Shepherdsville 3.9. Here are some nearby reservoir levels: Dolin River Lake 522.0, Potoka Lake 542.8, Taylorsville Lake 552.1. Noon Eastern Daylight Time weather conditions across north central Kentucky and south central Indiana. At Louisville International, it was sunny. The temperature was 82 degrees,
the dew point 69, and the relative humidity 64%. The wind was northeast at 8 miles an hour. The pressure was 30.13 inches and falling. At Bowman Field, it was mostly sunny. The temperature was 81 degrees, the dew point 70, and the relative humidity 69%. The wind was northeast at 5 miles an hour. The pressure was 30.13 inches and falling. At Jasper, it was sunny. The temperature was 81 degrees, the dew point 72, and the relative humidity 74%. The wind was northeast at 8 miles an hour. The pressure was 30.15 inches and steady. Once again, at Louisville International, it was 82 degrees under sunny skies. Elsewhere around the region, it was sunny, with a temperature of 82 at Paducah, 83 at Evansville, 81 at Bloomington, and 83 at Indianapolis. At Covington, it was mostly sunny, with a temperature of 81. It was partly sunny, with a temperature of 77 at Lexington, and 80 at Nashville. It was cloudy, with a temperature of 74 at Jackson, and 79 at Bowling Green. At Frankfort, the weather conditions were not available. The current time is 12:27 p.m. Eastern Daylight Time. Now for the official National Weather Service forecast for North Central Kentucky and South Central Indiana, including the Louisville metro area. Today, sunny. Highs in the upper 80s. Northeast winds 5 to 10 miles an hour. Tonight, mostly clear. Lows around 70. Northeast winds up to 10 miles an hour. Tuesday, sunny. Highs around 90. East winds up to 10 miles an hour. Tuesday night, mostly clear. Lows around 70. East winds up to 5 miles an hour. And now the extended forecast for the radio listening area. Wednesday and Wednesday night, mostly clear. Highs in the lower 90s. Lows in the lower 70s. Thursday and Thursday night, mostly clear. Highs in the lower 90s. Lows in the lower 70s. Friday and Friday night, mostly clear. Highs in the lower 90s. Lows in the mid 70s. Saturday and Saturday night, partly cloudy. A 20% chance of thunderstorms. Highs in the lower 90s. Lows in the lower 70s. Sunday and Sunday night, partly cloudy. Chance of showers and slight chance of thunderstorms. Highs around 90. Lows in the lower 70s. Chance of precipitation 30%. Here are some river levels reported this morning. On the Ohio River, Markland Lock Upper was 13.0, Markland Lock Lower was 19.2, McAlpin Upper was 12.8, McAlpin Lower 18.4, Kendleton Lock and Dam Upper was 9.6, Kendleton Lock and Dam Lower was 15.2, on the Blue River, Fredericksburg 3.5, White Cloud 3.4, on the Rolling Fork River, Boston 16.5, on the Salt River, Shepherdsville 3.9, here are some nearby reservoir levels. Dolin River Lake 522.0, Potoka Lake 542.8, Taylorsville Lake 552.1. Noon Eastern Daylight Time weather conditions across North Central Kentucky and South Central Indiana. At Louisville International, it was sunny. The temperature was 82 degrees, the dew point 69, and the relative humidity 64%. The wind was northeast at 8 miles an hour. The pressure was 30.13 inches and falling. At Bowman Field, it was mostly sunny. The temperature was 81 degrees, the dew point 70, and the relative humidity 69%. The wind was northeast at 5 miles an hour. The pressure was 30.13 inches and falling. At Jasper, it was sunny. The temperature was 81 degrees, the dew point 72, and the relative humidity 74%. The wind was northeast at 8 miles an hour. The pressure was 30.15 inches and steady. Once again, at Louisville International, it was 82 degrees under sunny skies. Elsewhere around the region, it was sunny, with a temperature of 82 at Paducah, 83 at Evansville, 81 at Bloomington, and 83 at Indianapolis. At Covington, it was mostly sunny, with a temperature of 81.
It was partly sunny, with a temperature of 77 at Lexington and 80 at Nashville. It was cloudy, with a temperature of 74 at Jackson and 79 at Bowling Green. At Frankfort, the weather conditions were not available. Now for the official National Weather Service forecast for North Central Kentucky and South Central Indiana, including the Louisville metro area. Today,

central Kentucky and south central Indiana, including the Louisville metro area. Today, sunny. Highs in the upper 80s. Northeast winds 5 to 10 miles. Lows around 70. East winds up to 5 miles an hour. And now the extended forecast for the radio listening area. Wednesday and Wednesday night, mostly clear. Highs in the lower 90s. Lows in the lower 70s. Thursday and Thursday night, mostly clear. Highs in the lower 90s. Lows in the lower 70s. Friday and Friday night, mostly clear. Highs in the lower 90s. Lows in the mid 70s. Saturday and Saturday night, partly cloudy. A 20% chance of thunderstorms. Highs in the lower 90s. Lows in the lower 70s. Sunday and Sunday night, partly cloudy. Chance of showers and slight chance of thunderstorms. Highs around 90. Lows in the lower 70s. Chance of precipitation 30%. The current time is 12:33 p.m. Eastern Daylight Time. Here are some river levels reported this morning. On the Ohio River, Markland Lock Upper was 13.0, Markland Lock Lower was 19.2, McAlpin Upper was 12.8, McAlpin Lower 18.4, Canelton Lock and Dam Upper was 9.6, Canelton Lock and Dam Lower was 15.2, on the Blue River, Fredericksburg 3.5, White Cloud 3.4, on the Rolling Fork River, Boston 16.5, on the Salt River, Shepherdsville 3.9, here are some nearby reservoir levels. Dolin River Lake 522.0, Potoka Lake 542.8, Taylorsville Lake 552.1. Noon Eastern Daylight Time weather conditions across north central Kentucky and south central Indiana. At Louisville International, it was sunny. The temperature was 82 degrees, the dew point 69, and the relative humidity 64%. The wind was northeast at 8 miles an hour. The pressure was 30.13 inches and falling. At Bowman Field, it was mostly sunny. The temperature was 81 degrees, the dew point 70, and the relative humidity 69%. The wind was northeast at 5 miles an hour. The pressure was 30.13 inches and falling. At Jasper, it was sunny. The temperature was 81 degrees, the dew point 72, and the relative humidity 74%. The wind was northeast at 8 miles an hour. The pressure was 30.15 inches and steady. Once again, at Louisville International it was 82 degrees under sunny skies. Elsewhere around the region, it was sunny, with a temperature of 82 at Paducah, 83 at Evansville, 81 at Bloomington, and 83 at Indianapolis. At Covington, it was mostly sunny, with a temperature of 81. It was partly sunny, with a temperature of 77 at Lexington, and 80 at Nashville. It was cloudy, with a temperature of 74 at Jackson, and 79 at Bowling Green. At Frankfort, the weather conditions were not available. Now for the official National Weather Service forecast for north central Kentucky and south central Indiana, including the Louisville metro area. Today, sunny. Highs in the upper 80s. Northeast winds 5 to 10 miles an hour. Tonight, mostly clear. Lows around 70. Northeast winds up to 10 miles an hour. Tuesday, sunny. Highs around 90. East winds up to 10 miles an hour. Tuesday night, mostly clear. Lows around 70. East winds up to 5 miles an hour. And now the extended forecast for the radio listening area. Wednesday and Wednesday night, mostly clear. Highs in the lower 90s. Lows in the lower 70s. Thursday and Thursday night, mostly clear. Highs in the lower 90s. Lows in the lower 70s. Friday and Friday night, mostly clear. Highs in the lower 90s. Lows in the mid 70s. Saturday and Saturday night, partly cloudy. A 20% chance of thunderstorms. Highs in the lower 90s. Lows in the lower 70s. Sunday and Sunday night, partly cloudy. Chance of showers and slight chance of thunderstorms. Highs around 90. Lows in the lower 70s.

chance of precipitation 30%. The current time is 12:37 p.m. Eastern Daylight Time. Here are some river levels reported this morning. On the Ohio River, Markland Lock Upper was 13.0, Markland Lock Lower was 19.2, McAlpin Upper was 12.8, McAlpin Lower 18.4, Canelton Lock and Dam Upper was 9.6, Canelton Lock and Dam Lower was 15.2, on the Blue River, Fredericksburg 3.5, White Cloud 3.4, on the Rolling Fork River, Boston 16.5, on the Salt River, Shepherdsville 3.9, here are some nearby reservoir levels. Dolin River Lake 522.0, Potoka Lake 542.8, Taylorsville Lake 552.1. Noon Eastern Daylight Time weather conditions across north central Kentucky and south central Indiana. At Louisville International, it was sunny. The temperature was 82 degrees, the dew point 69, and the relative humidity 64%. The wind was northeast at 8 miles an hour. The pressure was 30.13 inches and falling. At Bowman Field, it was mostly sunny. The temperature was 81 degrees, the dew point 70, and the relative humidity 69%. The wind was northeast at 5 miles an hour. The pressure was 30.13 inches and falling. At Jasper, it was sunny. The temperature was 81 degrees, the dew point 72, and the relative humidity 74%. The wind was northeast at 8 miles an hour. The pressure was 30.15 inches and steady. Once again, at Louisville International, it was 82 degrees under sunny skies. Elsewhere around the region, it was sunny, with a temperature of 82 at Paducah, 83 at Evansville, 81 at Bloomington, and 83 at Indianapolis. At Covington, it was mostly sunny, with a temperature of 81. It was partly sunny, with a temperature of 77 at Lexington, and 80 at Nashville. It was cloudy, with a temperature of 74 at Jackson, and 79 at Bowling Green. At Frankfort, the weather conditions were not available. Now for the official National Weather Service forecast for North Central Kentucky and South Central Indiana, including the Louisville metro area. Today, sunny. Highs in the upper 80s. Northeast winds 5 to 10 miles an hour. Tonight, mostly clear. Lows around 70. Northeast winds up to 10 miles an hour. Tuesday, sunny. Highs around 90. East winds up to 10 miles an hour. Tuesday night, mostly clear. Lows around 70. East winds up to 5 miles an hour. And now the extended forecast for the radio listening area. Wednesday and Wednesday night, mostly clear. Highs in the lower 90s. Lows in the lower 70s. Thursday and Thursday night, mostly clear. Highs in the lower 90s. Lows in the lower 70s. Friday and Friday night, mostly clear. Highs in the lower 90s. Lows in the mid 70s. Saturday and Saturday night, partly cloudy. A 20% chance of thunderstorms. Highs in the lower 90s. Lows in the lower 70s. Sunday and Sunday night, partly cloudy. Chance of showers and slight chance of thunderstorms. Highs around 90. Lows in the lower 70s. Chance of precipitation 30%. Here are some river levels reported this morning. On the Ohio River, Markland Lock Upper was 13.0, Markland Lock Lower was 19.2, McAlpin Upper was 12.8, McAlpin Lower 18.4, Canelton Lock and Dam Upper was 9.6, Canelton Lock and Dam Lower was 15.2, on the Blue River, Fredericksburg 3.5, White Cloud 3.4, on the Rolling Fork River, Boston 16.5, on the Salt River, Shepherdsville 3.9, here are some nearby reservoir levels. Dolin River Lake 522.0, Potoka Lake 542.8, Taylorsville Lake 552.1. Noon Eastern Daylight Time weather conditions across north central Kentucky and south central Indiana. At Louisville International, it was sunny. The temperature was 82 degrees, the dew point 69, and the relative humidity 64%.
The wind was northeast at 8 miles an hour. The pressure was 30.13 inches and falling. At Bowman Field, it was mostly sunny. The temperature was 81 degrees, the dew point 70, and the relative humidity 69%. The wind was northeast at 5 miles an hour. The pressure was 30.13 inches and falling. At Jasper, it was sunny. The temperature was 81 degrees, the dew point 72, and the relative humidity 74%. The wind was northeast at 8 miles an hour. The pressure was 30.15 inches and steady. Once again, at Louisville International, it was 82 degrees under sunny skies. Elsewhere around the region, it was sunny, with a temperature of 82 at Paducah, 83 at Evansville, 81 at Bloomington, and 83 at Indianapolis. At Covington, it was mostly sunny, with a temperature of 81. It was partly sunny, with a temperature of 77 at Lexington, and 80 at Nashville. It was cloudy, with a temperature of 74 at Jackson, and 79 at Bowling Green. At Frankfort, the weather conditions were not available. 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The current time is 12:43 p.m. Eastern Daylight Time. Now for the official National Weather Service forecast for North Central Kentucky and South Central Indiana, including the Louisville metro area. Today, sunny. Highs in the upper 80s. Northeast winds 5 to 10 miles an hour. Tonight, mostly clear. Lows around 70. Northeast winds up to 10 miles an hour. Tuesday, sunny. Highs around 90. East winds up to 10 miles an hour. Tuesday night, mostly clear. Lows around 70. East winds up to 5 miles an hour. And now the extended forecast for the radio listening area. Wednesday and Wednesday night, mostly clear. Highs in the lower 90s. Lows in the lower 70s. Thursday and Thursday night, mostly clear. Highs in the lower 90s. Lows in the lower 70s. Friday and Friday night, mostly clear. Highs in the lower 90s. Lows in the mid 70s. Saturday and Saturday night, partly cloudy. A 20% chance of thunderstorms. Highs in the lower 90s. Lows in the lower 70s. Sunday and Sunday night, partly cloudy. Chance of showers and slight chance of thunderstorms. Highs around 90. Lows in the lower 70s. Chance of precipitation 30%. Here are some river levels reported this morning. On the Ohio River, Markland Lock upper was 13.0, Markland Lock lower was 19.2, McAlpin upper was 12.8, McAlpin lower 18.4, Candleton Lock and Dam upper was 9.6, Candleton Lock and Dam lower was 15.2, on the Blue River, Fredericksburg 3.5, White Cloud 3.4, on the Rolling Fork River, Boston 16.5, on the Salt River, Shepherdsville 3.9. Here are some nearby reservoir levels: Dolin River Lake 522.0, Potoka Lake 542.8, Taylorsville Lake 552.1. Noon Eastern Daylight Time weather conditions across North Central Kentucky and South Central Indiana. At Louisville International, it was sunny. The temperature was 82 degrees, the dew point 69, and the relative humidity 64%. The wind was northeast at 8 miles an hour. The pressure was 30.13 inches and falling. At Bowman Field, it was mostly sunny. The temperature was 81 degrees, the dew point 70, and the relative humidity 69%. The wind was northeast at 5 miles an hour. The pressure was 30.13 inches and falling. At Jasper, it was sunny. The temperature was 81 degrees, the dew point 72, and the relative humidity 74%. The wind was northeast at 8 miles an hour. The pressure was 30.15 inches and steady.
Once again, at Louisville International, it was 82 degrees under sunny skies. Elsewhere around the region, it was sunny with a temperature of 82 at Paducah, 83 at Evansville, 81 at Bloomington, and 83 at Indianapolis. At Covington, it was mostly sunny with a temperature of 81. It was partly sunny with a temperature of 77 at Lexington and 80 at Nashville. It was cloudy with a temperature of 74 at Jackson and 79 at Bowling Green. At Frankfort, the weather conditions were not available. The current time is 12:47 p.m. Eastern Daylight Time. Now for the official National Weather Service forecast for North Central Kentucky and South Central Indiana, including the Louisville metro area. Today, sunny. Highs in the upper 80s. Northeast winds 5 to 10 miles an hour. Tonight, mostly clear. Lows around 70. Northeast winds up to 10 miles an hour. Tuesday, sunny. Highs around 90. East winds up to 10 miles an hour. Tuesday night, mostly clear. Lows around 70. East winds up to 5 miles an hour. And now the extended forecast for the radio listening area. Wednesday and Wednesday night, mostly clear. Highs in the lower 90s. Lows in the lower 70s. Thursday and Thursday night, mostly clear. Highs in the lower 90s. Lows in the lower 70s. Friday and Friday night, mostly clear. Highs in the lower 90s. Lows in the mid 70s. Saturday and Saturday night, partly cloudy. A 20% chance of thunderstorms. Highs in the lower 90s. Lows in the lower 70s. Sunday and Sunday night, partly cloudy. Chance of showers and slight chance of thunderstorms. Highs around 90. Lows in the lower 70s. Chance of precipitation 30%. Here are some river levels reported this morning. On the Ohio River, Markland Lock upper was 13.0, Markland Lock lower was 19.2, McAlpin upper was 12.8, McAlpin lower 18.4, Canelton Lock and Dam upper was 9.6, Canelton Lock and Dam lower was 15.2, on the Blue River, Fredericksburg 3.5, White Cloud 3.4, on the Rolling Fork River, Boston 16.5, on the Salt River, Shepherdsville 3.9, here are some nearby reservoir levels. Dolin River Lake 522.0, Potoka Lake 542.8, Taylorsville Lake 552.1. Noon Eastern Daylight Time weather conditions across North Central Kentucky and South Central Indiana. At Louisville International, it was sunny. The temperature was 82 degrees, the dew point 69, and the relative humidity 64%. The wind was northeast at 8 miles an hour. The pressure was 30.13 inches and falling. At Bowman Field, it was mostly sunny. The temperature was 81 degrees, the dew point 70, and the relative humidity 69%. The wind was northeast at 5 miles an hour. The pressure was 30.13 inches and falling. At Jasper, it was sunny. The temperature was 81 degrees, the dew point 72, and the relative humidity 74%. The wind was northeast at 8 miles an hour. The pressure was 30.15 inches and steady. Once again, at Louisville International, it was 82 degrees under sunny skies. Elsewhere around the region, it was sunny with a temperature of 82 at Paducah, 83 at Evansville, 81 at Bloomington, and 83 at Indianapolis. At Covington, it was mostly sunny with a temperature of 81. It was partly sunny, with a temperature of 77 at Lexington and 80 at Nashville. It was cloudy, with a temperature of 74 at Jackson and 79 at Bowling Green. At Frankfort, the weather conditions were not available. Now for the official National Weather Service forecast for North Central Kentucky and South Central Indiana, including the Louisville metro area. Today, sunny. Highs in the upper 80s. Northeast winds 5 to 10 miles an hour. Tonight, mostly clear. Lows around 70. Northeast winds up to 10 miles an hour. Tuesday, sunny. Highs around 90.
east winds up to 10 miles an hour. Tuesday night, mostly clear. Lows around 70. East winds up to 5 miles an hour. And now the extended forecast for the radio listening area. Wednesday and Wednesday night, mostly clear. Highs in the lower 90s. Lows in the lower 70s. Thursday and Thursday night, mostly clear. Highs in the lower 90s. Lows in the lower 70s. Friday and Friday night, mostly clear. Highs in the lower 90s. Lows in the mid 70s. Saturday and Saturday night, partly cloudy. A 20% chance of thunderstorms. Highs in the lower 90s. Lows in the lower 70s. Sunday and Sunday night, partly cloudy. Chance of showers and slight chance of thunderstorms. Highs around 90. Lows in the lower 70s. Chance of precipitation 30%. The current time is 12:53 p.m. Eastern Daylight Time. Here are some river levels reported this morning. On the Ohio River, Markland Lock Upper was 13.0, Markland Lock Lower was 19.2, McAlpin Upper was 12.8, McAlpin Lower 18.4, Kendleton Lock and Dam Upper was 9.6, Kendleton Lock and Dam Lower was 15.2, on the Blue River, Fredericksburg 3.5, White Cloud 3.4, on the Rolling Fork River, Boston 16.5, on the Salt River, Shepherdsville 3.9, here are some nearby reservoir levels. Dolin River Lake 522.0, Potoka Lake 542.8, Taylorsville Lake 552.1. Noon Eastern Daylight Time weather conditions across north central Kentucky and south central Indiana. At Louisville International, it was sunny. The temperature was 82 degrees, the dew point 69, and the relative humidity 64%. The wind was northeast at 8 miles an hour. The pressure was 30.13 inches and falling. At Bowman Field, it was mostly sunny. The temperature was 81 degrees, the dew point 70, and the relative humidity 69%. The wind was northeast at 5 miles an hour. The pressure was 30.13 inches and falling. At Jasper, it was sunny. The temperature was 81 degrees, the dew point 72, and the relative humidity 74%. The wind was northeast at 8 miles an hour. The pressure was 30.15 inches and steady. Once again, at Louisville International, it was 82 degrees under sunny skies. Elsewhere around the region, it was sunny, with a temperature of 82 at Paducah, 83 at Evansville, 81 at Bloomington, and 83 at Indianapolis. At Covington, it was mostly sunny, with a temperature of 81. It was partly sunny, with a temperature of 77 at Lexington, and 80 at Nashville. It was cloudy, with a temperature of 74 at Jackson, and 79 at Bowling Green. At Frankfort, the weather conditions were not available. Now for the official National Weather Service forecast for north central Kentucky and south central Indiana, including the Louisville metro area. Today, sunny. Highs in the upper 80s. Northeast winds 5 to 10 miles an hour. Tonight, mostly clear. Lows around 70. Northeast winds up to 10 miles an hour. Tuesday, sunny. Highs around 90. East winds up to 10 miles an hour. Tuesday night, mostly clear. Lows around 70. East winds up to 5 miles an hour. And now the extended forecast for the radio listening area. Wednesday and Wednesday night, mostly clear. Highs in the lower 90s. Lows in the lower 70s. Thursday and Thursday night, mostly clear. Highs in the lower 90s. Lows in the lower 70s. Friday and Friday night, mostly clear. Highs in the lower 90s. Lows in the mid 70s. Saturday and Saturday night, partly cloudy. A 20% chance of thunderstorms. Highs in the lower 90s. Lows in the lower 70s. Sunday and Sunday night, partly cloudy. Chance of showers and slight chance of thunderstorms. Highs around 90. Lows in the lower 70s. Chance of precipitation 30%.
The current time is 12:57 p.m. Eastern Daylight Time. Here are some river levels reported this morning. On the Ohio River, Markland Lock Upper was 13.0, Markland Lock Lower was 19.2, McAlpin Upper was 12.8, McAlpin Lower 18.4, Kennelton Lock and Dam Upper was 9.6, Kennelton Lock and Dam Lower was 15.2, on the Blue River, Fredericksburg 3.5, White Cloud 3.4, on the Rolling Fork River, Boston 16.5, on the Salt River, Shepherdsville 3.9. Here are some nearby reservoir levels: Dolin River Lake 522.0, Potoka Lake 542.8, Taylorsville Lake 552.1. Noon Eastern Daylight Time weather conditions across north central Kentucky and south central Indiana. At Louisville International, it was sunny. The temperature was 82 degrees, the dew point 69, and the relative humidity 64%. The wind was northeast at 8 miles an hour. The pressure was 30.13 inches and falling. At Bowman Field, it was mostly sunny. The temperature was 81 degrees, the dew point 70, and the relative humidity 69%. The wind was northeast at 5 miles an hour. The pressure was 30.13 inches and falling. At Jasper, it was sunny. The temperature was 81 degrees, the dew point 72, and the relative humidity 74%. The wind was northeast at 8 miles an hour. The pressure was 30.15 inches and steady. Once again, at Louisville International, it was 82 degrees under sunny skies. Elsewhere around the region, it was sunny, with a temperature of 82 at Paducah, 83 at Evansville, 81 at Bloomington, and 83 at Indianapolis. At Covington, it was mostly sunny, with a temperature of 81. It was partly sunny, with a temperature of 77 at Lexington, and 80 at Nashville. It was cloudy, with a temperature of 74 at Jackson, and 79 at Bowling Green. At Frankfort, the weather conditions were not available. Now for the official National Weather Service forecast for north central Kentucky and south central Indiana, including the Louisville metro area. Today, sunny. Highs in the upper 80s. Northeast winds 5 to 10 miles an hour. Tonight, mostly clear. Lows around 70. Northeast winds up to 10 miles an hour. Tuesday, sunny. Highs around 90. East winds up to 10 miles an hour. Tuesday night, mostly clear. Lows around 70. East winds up to 5 miles an hour. And now the extended forecast for the radio listening area. Wednesday and Wednesday night, mostly clear. Highs in the lower 90s. Lows in the lower 70s. Thursday and Thursday night, mostly clear. Highs in the lower 90s. Lows in the lower 70s. Friday and Friday night, mostly clear. Highs in the lower 90s. Lows in the mid-70s. Saturday and Saturday night, partly cloudy. A 20% chance of thunderstorms. Highs in the lower 90s. Lows in the lower 70s. Sunday and Sunday night, partly cloudy. Chance of showers and slight chance of thunderstorms. Highs around 90. Lows in the lower 70s. Chance of precipitation 30%. Here are some river levels reported this morning. On the Ohio River, Markland Lock Upper was 13.0, Markland Lock Lower was 19.2, McAlpin Upper was 12.8, McAlpin Lower 18.4, Kennelton Lock and Dam Upper was 9.6, Kennelton Lock and Dam Lower was 15.2, on the Blue River, Fredericksburg 3.5, White Cloud 3.4, on the Rolling Fork River, Boston 16.5, on the Salt River, Shepherdsville 3.9. Here are some nearby reservoir levels: Dolin River Lake 522.0, Potoka Lake 542.8, Taylorsville Lake 552.1. Noon Eastern Daylight Time weather conditions across north central Kentucky and south central Indiana. At Louisville International, it was sunny. The temperature was 82 degrees, the dew point 69, and the relative humidity 64%. The wind was northeast at 8 miles an hour.
The pressure was 30.13 inches and falling. At Bowman Field, it was mostly sunny. The temperature was 81 degrees, the dew point 70, and the relative humidity 69%. The wind was northeast at 5 miles an hour. The pressure was 30.13 inches and falling. At Jasper, it was sunny. The temperature was 81 degrees, the dew point 72, and the relative humidity 74%. The wind was northeast at 8 miles an hour. The pressure was 30.15 inches and steady. Once again, at Louisville International, it was 82 degrees under sunny skies. Elsewhere around the region, it was sunny, with a temperature of 82 at Paducah, 83 at Evansville, 81 at Bloomington, and 83 at Indianapolis. At Covington, it was mostly sunny, with a temperature of 81. It was partly sunny, with a temperature of 77 at Lexington, and 80 at Nashville. It was cloudy, with a temperature of 74 at Jackson, and 79 at Bowling Green. At Frankfort, the weather conditions were not available. The current time is 1:03 p.m. Eastern Daylight Time. 1 p.m. Eastern Daylight Time weather conditions across north-central Kentucky and south-central Indiana. At Louisville International, it was partly sunny. The temperature was 85 degrees, the dew point 69, and the relative humidity 58%. The wind was northeast at 8 miles an hour, gusting to 17. The pressure was 30.11 inches and falling. At Bowman Field, it was mostly sunny. The temperature was 84 degrees, the dew point 70, and the relative humidity 62%. The wind was east at 8 miles an hour. The pressure was 30.12 inches and falling. At Jasper, it was mostly sunny. The temperature was 84 degrees, the dew point 74, and the relative humidity 71%. The wind was northeast at 8 miles an hour. The pressure was 30.14 inches and falling. Once again, at Louisville International, it was 85 degrees under partly sunny skies. Elsewhere around the region, it was sunny, with a temperature of 85 at Evansville, 83 at Bloomington, and 84 at Indianapolis. At Covington, it was mostly sunny, with a temperature of 84. It was partly sunny, with a temperature of 79 at Lexington, 81 at Nashville, and 84 at Paducah. It was cloudy, with a temperature of 76 at Jackson, and 80 at Bowling Green. At Frankfort, the weather conditions were not available. Now for the official National Weather Service forecast for north-central Kentucky and south-central Indiana, including the Louisville metro area. Today, sunny. Highs in the upper 80s. Northeast winds 5 to 10 miles an hour. Tonight, mostly clear. Lows around 70. Northeast winds up to 10 miles an hour. Tuesday, sunny. Highs around 90. East winds up to 10 miles an hour. Tuesday night, mostly clear. Lows around 70. East winds up to 5 miles an hour. And now the extended forecast for the radio listening area. Wednesday and Wednesday night, mostly clear. Highs in the lower 90s. Lows in the lower 70s. Thursday and Thursday night, mostly clear. Highs in the lower 90s. Lows in the lower 70s. Friday and Friday night, mostly clear. Highs in the lower 90s. Lows in the mid 70s. Saturday and Saturday night, partly cloudy. A 20% chance of thunderstorms. Highs in the lower 90s. Lows in the lower 70s. Sunday and Sunday night, partly cloudy. Chance of showers and slight chance of thunderstorms. Highs around 90. Lows in the lower 70s. Chance of precipitation 30%. Here are some river levels reported this morning. On the Ohio River, Markland Lock upper was 13.0, Markland Lock lower was 19.2, McAlpin upper was 12.8, McAlpin lower 18.4, Candleton Lock and Dam upper was 9.6, Candleton Lock and Dam lower was 15.2, on the Blue River, Fredericksburg 3.5, White Cloud 3.4, on the Rolling Fork River,
Boston 16.5, on the Salt River, Shepherdsville 3.9, here are some nearby reservoir levels, Dolin River Lake 522.0, Potoka Lake 542.8, Taylorsville Lake 552.1. The current time is 1:07 p.m. Eastern Daylight Time. 1 p.m. Eastern Daylight Time weather conditions across north-central Kentucky and south-central Indiana. At Louisville International, it was partly sunny. The temperature was 85 degrees, the dew point 69, and the relative humidity 58%. The wind was northeast at 8 miles an hour, gusting to 17. The pressure was 30.11 inches and falling. At Bowman Field, it was mostly sunny. The temperature was 84 degrees, the dew point 70, and the relative humidity 62%. The wind was east at 8 miles an hour. The pressure was 30.12 inches and falling. At Jasper, it was mostly sunny. The temperature was 84 degrees, the dew point 74, and the relative humidity 71%. The wind was northeast at 8 miles an hour. The pressure was 30.14 inches and falling. Once again, at Louisville International, it was 85 degrees under partly sunny skies. Elsewhere around the region, it was sunny, with a temperature of 85 at Evansville, 83 at Bloomington, and 84 at Indianapolis. At Covington, it was mostly sunny, with a temperature of 84. It was partly sunny, with a temperature of 79 at Lexington, 81 at Nashville, and 84 at Paducah. It was cloudy, with a temperature of 76 at Jackson, and 80 at Bowling Green. At Frankfort, the weather conditions were not available. Now for the official National Weather Service forecast for north-central Kentucky and south-central Indiana, including the Louisville metro area. Today, sunny. Highs in the upper 80s. Northeast winds 5 to 10 miles an hour. Tonight, mostly clear. Lows around 70. Northeast winds up to 10 miles an hour. Tuesday, sunny. Highs around 90. East winds up to 10 miles an hour. Tuesday night, mostly clear. Lows around 70. East winds up to 5 miles an hour. And now the extended forecast for the radio listening area. Wednesday and Wednesday night, mostly clear. Highs in the lower 90s. Lows in the lower 70s. Thursday and Thursday night, mostly clear. Highs in the lower 90s. Lows in the lower 70s. Friday and Friday night, mostly clear. Highs in the lower 90s. Lows in the mid 70s. Saturday and Saturday night, partly cloudy. A 20% chance of thunderstorms. Highs in the lower 90s. Lows in the lower 70s. Sunday and Sunday night, partly cloudy. Chance of showers and slight chance of thunderstorms. Highs around 90. Lows in the lower 70s. Chance of precipitation 30%. Here are some river levels reported this morning. On the Ohio River, Markland Lock upper was 13.0, Markland Lock lower was 19.2, McAlpin upper was 12.8, McAlpin lower 18.4, Candleton Lock and Dam upper was 9.6, Candleton Lock and Dam lower was 15.2, on the Blue River, Fredericksburg 3.5, White Cloud 3.4, on the Rolling Fork River, Boston 16.5, on the Salt River, Shepherdsville 3.9, here are some nearby reservoir levels. Dolin River Lake 522.0, Potoka Lake 542.8, Taylorsville Lake 552.1. 1 p.m. Eastern Daylight Time weather conditions across north-central Kentucky and south-central Indiana. At Louisville International, it was partly sunny. The temperature was 85 degrees, the dew point 69, and the relative humidity 58%. The wind was northeast at 8 miles an hour, gusting to 17. The pressure was 30.11 inches and falling. At Bowman Field, it was mostly sunny. The temperature was 84 degrees, the dew point 70, and the relative humidity 62%. The wind was east at 8 miles an hour. The pressure was 30.12 inches and falling.
At Jasper, it was mostly sunny. The temperature was 84 degrees, the dew point 74, and the relative humidity 71%. The wind was northeast at 8 miles an hour. The pressure was 30.14 inches and falling. Once again, at Louisville International, it was 85 degrees under partly sunny skies. Elsewhere around the region, it was sunny, with a temperature of 85 at Evansville, 83 at Bloomington, and 84 at Indianapolis. At Covington, it was mostly sunny, with a temperature of 84. It was partly sunny, with a temperature of 79 at Lexington, 81 at Nashville, and 83 at Paducah. It was cloudy, with a temperature of 76 at Jackson, and 80 at Bowling Green. At Frankfort, the weather conditions were not available. 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The current time is 1:13 p.m. Eastern Daylight Time. Now for the official National Weather Service forecast for North Central Kentucky and South Central Indiana, including the Louisville metro area. Today, sunny. Highs in the upper 80s. Northeast winds 5 to 10 miles an hour. Tonight, mostly clear. Lows around 70. Northeast winds up to 10 miles an hour. Tuesday, sunny. Highs around 90. East winds up to 10 miles an hour. Tuesday night, mostly clear. Lows around 70. East winds up to 5 miles an hour. And now the extended forecast for the radio listening area. Wednesday and Wednesday night, mostly clear. Highs in the lower 90s. Lows in the lower 70s. Thursday and Thursday night, mostly clear. Highs in the lower 90s. Lows in the lower 70s. Friday and Friday night, mostly clear. Highs in the lower 90s. Lows in the mid-70s. Saturday and Saturday night, partly cloudy. A 20% chance of thunderstorms. Highs in the lower 90s. Lows in the lower 70s. Sunday and Sunday night, partly cloudy. Chance of showers and slight chance of thunderstorms. Highs around 90. Lows in the lower 70s. Chance of precipitation 30%. Here are some river levels reported this morning. On the Ohio River, Markland Lock Upper was 13.0, Markland Lock Lower was 19.2, McAlpin Upper was 12.8, McAlpin Lower 18.4, Canelton Lock and Dam Upper was 9.6, Canelton Lock and Dam Lower was 15.2, on the Blue River, Fredericksburg 3.5, White Cloud 3.4, on the Rolling Fork River, Boston 16.5, on the Salt River, Shepherdsville 3.9, here are some nearby reservoir levels, Dolin River Lake 522.0, Potoka Lake 542.8, Taylorsville Lake 552.1. 1 p.m. Eastern Daylight Time weather conditions across North Central Kentucky and South Central Indiana. At Louisville International, it was partly sunny. The temperature was 85 degrees, the dew point 69, and the relative humidity 58%. The wind was northeast at 8 miles an hour, gusting to 17. The pressure was 30.11 inches and falling. At Bowman Field, it was mostly sunny. The temperature was 84 degrees, the dew point 70, and the relative humidity 62%. The wind was east at 8 miles an hour. The pressure was 30.12 inches and falling. At Jasper, it was mostly sunny. The temperature was 84 degrees, the dew point 74, and the relative humidity 71%. The wind was northeast at 8 miles an hour. The pressure was 30.14 inches and falling. Once again, at Louisville International, it was 85 degrees under partly sunny skies. Elsewhere around the region, it was sunny, with a temperature of 85 at Evansville, 83 at Bloomington, and 84 at Indianapolis. At Covington, it was mostly sunny, with a temperature of 84.
It was partly sunny, with a temperature of 79 at Lexington, 81 at Nashville, and 83 at Paducah. It was cloudy, with a temperature of 76 at Jackson, and 80 at Bowling Green. At Frankfort, the weather conditions were not available. The current time is 1:17 p.m. Eastern Daylight Time. Now for the official National Weather Service forecast for North Central Kentucky and South Central Indiana, including the Louisville metro area. Today, sunny. Highs in the upper 80s. Northeast winds 5 to 10 miles an hour. Tonight, mostly clear. Lows around 70. Northeast winds up to 10 miles an hour. Tuesday, sunny. Highs around 90. East winds up to 10 miles an hour. Tuesday night, mostly clear. Lows around 70. East winds up to 5 miles an hour. And now the extended forecast for the radio listening area. Wednesday and Wednesday night, mostly clear. Highs in the lower 90s. Lows in the lower 70s. Thursday and Thursday night, mostly clear. Highs in the lower 90s. Lows in the lower 70s. Friday and Friday night, mostly clear. Highs in the lower 90s. Lows in the mid-70s. Saturday and Saturday night, partly cloudy. A 20% chance of thunderstorms. Highs in the lower 90s. Lows in the lower 70s. Sunday and Sunday night, partly cloudy. Chance of showers and slight chance of thunderstorms. Highs around 90. Lows in the lower 70s. Chance of precipitation 30%. Here are some river levels reported this morning. On the Ohio River, Markland Lock Upper was 13.0, Markland Lock Lower was 19.2, McAlpin Upper was 12.8, McAlpin Lower 18.4, Kendleton Lock and Dam Upper was 9.6, Kendleton Lock and Dam Lower was 15.2, on the Blue River, Fredericksburg 3.5, White Cloud 3.4, on the Rolling Fork River, Boston 16.5, on the Salt River, Shepherdsville 3.9. Here are some nearby reservoir levels. Dolin River Lake 522.0, Potoka Lake 542.8, Taylorsville Lake 552.1. 1 p.m. Eastern Daylight Time weather conditions across north central Kentucky and south central Indiana. At Louisville International, it was partly sunny. The temperature was 85 degrees, the dew point 69, and the relative humidity 58%. The wind was northeast at 8 miles an hour, gusting to 17. The pressure was 30.11 inches and falling. At Bowman Field, it was mostly sunny. The temperature was 84 degrees, the dew point 70, and the relative humidity 62%. The wind was east at 8 miles an hour. The pressure was 30.12 inches and falling. At Jasper, it was mostly sunny. The temperature was 84 degrees, the dew point 74, and the relative humidity 71%. The wind was northeast at 8 miles an hour. The pressure was 30.14 inches and falling. Once again, at Louisville International, it was 85 degrees under partly sunny skies. Elsewhere around the region, it was sunny, with a temperature of 85 at Evansville, 83 at Bloomington, and 84 at Indianapolis. At Covington, it was mostly sunny, with a temperature of 84. It was partly sunny, with a temperature of 79 at Lexington, 81 at Nashville, and 83 at Paducah. It was cloudy, with a temperature of 76 at Jackson, and 80 at Bowling Green. At Frankfort, the weather conditions were not available. Now for the official National Weather Service forecast for North Central Kentucky and South Central Indiana, including the Louisville metro area. Today, sunny. Highs in the upper 80s. Northeast winds 5 to 10 miles an hour. Tonight, mostly clear. Lows around 70. Northeast winds up to 10 miles an hour. Tuesday, sunny. Highs around 90. East winds up to 10 miles an hour. Tuesday night, mostly clear. Lows around 70. East winds up to 5 miles an hour. And now the extended forecast for the radio listening area.
Wednesday and Wednesday night, mostly clear. Highs in the lower 90s. Lows in the lower 70s. Thursday and Thursday night, mostly clear. Highs in the lower 90s. Lows in the lower 70s. Friday and Friday night, mostly clear. Highs in the lower 90s. Lows in the mid 70s. Saturday and Saturday night, partly cloudy. A 20% chance of thunderstorms. Highs in the lower 90s. Lows in the lower 70s. Sunday and Sunday night, partly cloudy. Chance of showers and slight chance of thunderstorms. Highs around 90. Lows in the lower 70s. Chance of precipitation 30%. The current time is 1:22 p.m. Eastern Daylight Time. Here are some river levels reported this morning. On the Ohio River, Markland Lock Upper was 13.0, Markland Lock Lower was 19.2, McAlpin Upper was 12.8, McAlpin Lower 18.4, Candleton Lock and Dam Upper was 9.6, Candleton Lock and Dam Lower was 15.2, on the Blue River, Fredericksburg 3.5, White Cloud 3.4, on the Rolling Fork River, Boston 16.5, on the Salt River, Shepherdsville 3.9. Here are some nearby reservoir levels. Dolin River Lake 522.0, Potoka Lake 542.8, Taylorsville Lake 552.1. 1 p.m. Eastern Daylight Time weather conditions across north central Kentucky and south central Indiana. At Louisville International, it was partly sunny. The temperature was 85 degrees, the dew point 69, and the relative humidity 58%. The wind was northeast at 8 miles an hour, gusting to 17. The pressure was 30.11 inches and falling. At Bowman Field, it was mostly sunny. The temperature was 84 degrees, the dew point 70, and the relative humidity 62%. The wind was east at 8 miles an hour. The pressure was 30.12 inches and falling. At Jasper, it was mostly sunny. The temperature was 84 degrees, the dew point 74, and the relative humidity 71%. The wind was northeast at 8 miles an hour. The pressure was 30.14 inches and falling. Once again, at Louisville International, it was 85 degrees under partly sunny skies. Elsewhere around the region, it was sunny, with a temperature of 85 at Evansville, 83 at Bloomington, and 84 at Indianapolis. At Covington, it was mostly sunny, with a temperature of 84. It was partly sunny, with a temperature of 79 at Lexington, 81 at Nashville, and 83 at Paducah. It was cloudy, with a temperature of 76 at Jackson, and 80 at Bowling Green. At Frankfort, the weather conditions were not available. Now for the official National Weather Service forecast for north central Kentucky and south central Indiana, including the Louisville metro area. Today, sunny. Highs in the upper 80s. Northeast winds 5 to 10 miles an hour. Tonight, mostly clear. Lows around 70. Northeast winds up to 10 miles an hour. Tuesday, sunny. Highs around 90. East winds up to 10 miles an hour. Tuesday night, mostly clear. Lows around 70. East winds up to 5 miles an hour. And now the extended forecast for the radio listening area. Wednesday and Wednesday night, mostly clear. Highs in the lower 90s. Lows in the lower 70s. Thursday and Thursday night, mostly clear. Highs in the lower 90s. Lows in the lower 70s. Friday and Friday night, mostly clear. Highs in the lower 90s. Lows in the mid 70s. Saturday and Saturday night, partly cloudy. A 20% chance of thunderstorms. Highs in the lower 90s. Lows in the lower 70s. Sunday and Sunday night, partly cloudy. Chance of showers and slight chance of thunderstorms. Highs around 90. Lows in the lower 70s. Chance of precipitation 30%. Here are some river levels reported this morning. On the Ohio River,
Markland Lock Upper was 13.0, Markland Lock Lower was 19.2, McAlpin Upper was 12.8, McAlpin Lower 18.4, Kennelton Lock and Dam Upper was 9.6, Kennelton Lock and Dam Lower was 15.2, on the Blue River, Fredericksburg 3.5, White Cloud 3.4, on the Rolling Fork River, Boston 16.5, on the Salt River, Shepherdsville 3.9. Here are some nearby reservoir levels: Dolin River Lake 522.0, Potoka Lake 542.8, Taylorsville Lake 552.1. The current time is 1:27 p.m. Eastern Daylight Time. 1 p.m. Eastern Daylight Time weather conditions across north-central Kentucky and south-central Indiana. At Louisville International, it was partly sunny. The temperature was 85 degrees, the dew point 69, and the relative humidity 58%. The wind was northeast at 8 miles an hour, gusting to 17. The pressure was 30.11 inches and falling. At Bowman Field, it was mostly sunny. The temperature was 84 degrees, the dew point 70, and the relative humidity 62%. The wind was east at 8 miles an hour. The pressure was 30.12 inches and falling. At Jasper, it was mostly sunny. The temperature was 84 degrees, the dew point 74, and the relative humidity 71%. The wind was northeast at 8 miles an hour. The pressure was 30.14 inches and falling. Once again, at Louisville International, it was 85 degrees under partly sunny skies. Elsewhere around the region, it was sunny, with a temperature of 85 at Evansville, 83 at Bloomington, and 84 at Indianapolis. At Covington, it was mostly sunny, with a temperature of 84. It was partly sunny, with a temperature of 79 at Lexington, 81 at Nashville, and 83 at Paducah. It was cloudy, with a temperature of 76 at Jackson, and 80 at Bowling Green. At Frankfort, the weather conditions were not available. Now for the official National Weather Service forecast for north-central Kentucky and south-central Indiana, including the Louisville metro area. Today, sunny. Highs in the upper 80s. Northeast winds 5 to 10 miles an hour. Tonight, mostly clear. Lows around 70. Northeast winds up to 10 miles an hour. Tuesday, sunny. Highs around 90. East winds up to 10 miles an hour. Tuesday night, mostly clear. Lows around 70. East winds up to 5 miles an hour. And now the extended forecast for the radio listening area. Wednesday and Wednesday night, mostly clear. Highs in the lower 90s. Lows in the lower 70s. Thursday and Thursday night, mostly clear. Highs in the lower 90s. Lows in the lower 70s. Friday and Friday night, mostly clear. Highs in the lower 90s. Lows in the mid 70s. Saturday and Saturday night, partly cloudy. A 20% chance of thunderstorms. Highs in the lower 90s. Lows in the lower 70s. Sunday and Sunday night, partly cloudy. Chance of showers and slight chance of thunderstorms. Highs around 90. Lows in the lower 70s. Chance of precipitation 30%. Here are some river levels reported this morning. On the Ohio River, Markland Lock Upper was 13.0, Markland Lock Lower was 19.2, McAlpin Upper was 12.8, McAlpin Lower 18.4, Kennelton Lock and Dam Upper was 9.6, Kennelton Lock and Dam Lower was 15.2, on the Blue River, Fredericksburg 3.5, White Cloud 3.4, on the Rolling Fork River, Boston 16.5, on the Salt River, Shepherdsville 3.9, here are some nearby reservoir levels: Dolin River Lake 522.0, Potoka Lake 542.8, Taylorsville Lake 552.1. 1 p.m. Eastern Daylight Time weather conditions across north-central Kentucky and south-central Indiana. At Louisville International, it was partly sunny. The temperature was 85 degrees, the dew point 69, and the relative humidity 58%. The wind was northeast at 8 miles an hour.
gusting to 17. The pressure was 30.11 inches and falling. At Bowman Field, it was mostly sunny. The temperature was 84 degrees, the dew point 70, and the relative humidity 62%. The wind was east at 8 miles an hour. The pressure was 30.12 inches and falling. At Jasper, it was mostly sunny. The temperature was 84 degrees, the dew point 74, and the relative humidity 71%. The wind was northeast at 8 miles an hour. The pressure was 30.14 inches and falling. Once again, at Louisville International, it was 85 degrees under partly sunny skies.

It was cloudy, with a temperature of 76 at Jackson and 80 at Bowling Green. At Frankfort, the weather conditions were not available. The current time is 1:33 p.m. Eastern Daylight Time. Now for the official National Weather Service forecast for North Central Kentucky and South Central Indiana, including the Louisville metro area. Today, sunny. Highs in the upper 80s. Northeast winds 5 to 10 miles an hour. Tonight, mostly clear. Lows around 70. Northeast winds up to 10 miles an hour. Tuesday, sunny. Highs around 90. East winds up to 10 miles an hour. Tuesday night, mostly clear. Lows around 70. East winds up to 5 miles an hour. And now the extended forecast for the radio listening area. Wednesday and Wednesday night, mostly clear. Highs in the lower 90s. Lows in the lower 70s. Thursday and Thursday night, mostly clear. Highs in the lower 90s. Lows in the lower 70s. Friday and Friday night, mostly clear. Highs in the lower 90s. Lows in the mid 70s. Saturday and Saturday night, partly cloudy. A 20% chance of thunderstorms. Highs in the lower 90s. Lows in the lower 70s. Sunday and Sunday night, partly cloudy. Chance of showers and slight chance of thunderstorms. Highs around 90. Lows in the lower 70s. Chance of precipitation 30%. Here are some river levels reported this morning. On the Ohio River, Markland Lock upper was 13.0, Markland Lock lower was 19.2, McAlpin upper was 12.8, McAlpin lower 18.4, Candleton Lock and Dam upper was 9.6, Candleton Lock and Dam lower was 15.2, on the Blue River, Fredericksburg 3.5, White Cloud 3.4, on the Rolling Fork River, Boston 16.5, on the Salt River, Shepherdsville 3.9, here are some nearby reservoir levels. Dolin River Lake 522.0, Potoka Lake 542.8, Taylorsville Lake 552.1. 1 p.m. Eastern Daylight Time weather conditions across north central Kentucky and south central Indiana. At Louisville International, it was partly sunny. The temperature was 85 degrees, the dew point 69, and the relative humidity 58%. The wind was northeast at 8 miles an hour, gusting to 17. The pressure was 30.11 inches and falling. At Bowman Field, it was mostly sunny. The temperature was 84 degrees, the dew point 70, and the relative humidity 62%. The wind was east at 8 miles an hour. The pressure was 30.12 inches and falling. At Jasper, it was mostly sunny. The temperature was 84 degrees, the dew point 74, and the relative humidity 71%. The wind was northeast at 8 miles an hour. The pressure was 30.14 inches and falling. Once again, at Louisville International it was 85 degrees under partly sunny skies. Elsewhere around the region, it was sunny, with a temperature of 85 at Evansville, 83 at Bloomington, and 84 at Indianapolis. At Covington, it was mostly sunny, with a temperature of 84. It was partly sunny, with a temperature of 79 at Lexington, 81 at Nashville, and 83 at Paducah. It was cloudy, with a temperature of 76 at Jackson, and 80 at Bowling Green. At Frankfort, the weather conditions were not available. The current time is 1:37 p.m. Eastern Daylight Time. Now for the official National Weather Service forecast for North Central Kentucky and South Central Indiana, including the Louisville metro area. Today, sunny. Highs in the upper 80s. Northeast winds 5 to 10 miles an hour. Tonight, mostly clear. Lows around 70. Northeast winds up to 10 miles an hour. Tuesday, sunny. Highs around 90. East winds up to 10 miles an hour. Tuesday night, mostly clear. Lows around 70. East winds up to 5 miles an hour. And now the extended forecast for the radio listening area. Wednesday and Wednesday night, mostly clear.

Highs in the lower 90s. Lows in the lower 70s. Thursday and Thursday night, mostly clear. Highs in the lower 90s. Lows in the lower 70s. Friday and Friday night, mostly clear. Highs in the lower 90s. Lows in the mid 70s. Saturday and Saturday night, partly cloudy. A 20% chance of thunderstorms. Highs in the lower 90s. Lows in the lower 70s. Sunday and Sunday night, partly cloudy. Chance of showers and slight chance of thunderstorms. Highs around 90. Lows in the lower 70s. Chance of precipitation 30%. Here are some river levels reported this morning. On the Ohio River, Markland Lock Upper was 13.0, Markland Lock Lower was 19.2, McAlpin Upper was 12.8, McAlpin Lower 18.4, Candleton Lock and Dam Upper was 9.6, Candleton Lock and Dam Lower was 15.2, on the Blue River, Fredericksburg 3.5, White Cloud 3.4, on the Rolling Fork River, Boston 16.5, on the Salt River, Shepherdsville 3.9. Here are some nearby reservoir levels. Dolin River Lake 522.0, Potoka Lake 542.8, Taylorsville Lake 552.1. 1 p.m. Eastern Daylight Time weather conditions across north central Kentucky and south central Indiana. At Louisville International, it was partly sunny. The temperature was 85 degrees, the dew point 69, and the relative humidity 58%. The wind was northeast at 8 miles an hour, gusting to 17. The pressure was 30.11 inches and falling. At Bowman Field, it was mostly sunny. The temperature was 84 degrees, the dew point 70, and the relative humidity 62%. The wind was east at 8 miles an hour. The pressure was 30.12 inches and falling. At Jasper, it was mostly sunny. The temperature was 84 degrees, the dew point 74, and the relative humidity 71%. The wind was northeast at 8 miles an hour. The pressure was 30.14 inches and falling. Once again, at Louisville International, it was 85 degrees under partly sunny skies. Elsewhere around the region, it was sunny, with a temperature of 85 at Evansville, 83 at Bloomington, and 84 at Indianapolis. At Covington, it was mostly sunny, with a temperature of 84. It was partly sunny, with a temperature of 79 at Lexington, 81 at Nashville, and 83 at Paducah. It was cloudy, with a temperature of 76 at Jackson, and 80 at Bowling Green. At Frankfort, the weather conditions were not available. Now for the official National Weather Service forecast for north central Kentucky and south central Indiana, including the Louisville metro area. Today, sunny. Highs in the upper 80s. Northeast winds 5 to 10 miles an hour. Tonight, mostly clear. Lows around 70. Northeast winds up to 10 miles an hour. Tuesday, sunny. Highs around 90. East winds up to 10 miles an hour. Tuesday night, mostly clear. Lows around 70. East winds up to 5 miles an hour. And now the extended forecast for the radio listening area. Wednesday and Wednesday night, mostly clear. Highs in the lower 90s. Lows in the lower 70s. Thursday and Thursday night, mostly clear. Highs in the lower 90s. Lows in the lower 70s. Friday and Friday night, mostly clear. Highs in the lower 90s. Lows in the mid 70s. Saturday and Saturday night, partly cloudy. A 20% chance of thunderstorms. Highs in the lower 90s. Lows in the lower 70s. Sunday and Sunday night, partly cloudy. Chance of showers and slight chance of thunderstorms. Highs around 90. Lows in the lower 70s. Chance of precipitation 30%. 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The station is KIH-43, broadcast from the National Weather Service Forecast Office in Louisville, on a transmitter located in Floyd County, Indiana, on a frequency of 162.475 MHz.
The current time is 1:42 p.m. Eastern Daylight Time. Here are some river levels reported this morning. On the Ohio River, Markland Lock Upper was 13.0, Markland Lock Lower was 19.2, McAlpin Upper was 12.8, McAlpin Lower 18.4, Canelton Lock and Dam Upper was 9.6, Canelton Lock and Dam Lower was 15.2, on the Blue River, Fredericksburg 3.5, White Cloud 3.4, on the Rolling Fork River, Boston 16.5, on the Salt River, Shepherdsville 3.9. Here are some nearby reservoir levels: Dolin River Lake 522.0, Potoka Lake 542.8, Taylorsville Lake 552.1. 1 p.m. Eastern Daylight Time weather conditions across north central Kentucky and south central Indiana. At Louisville International, it was partly sunny. The temperature was 85 degrees, the dew point 69, and the relative humidity 58%. The wind was northeast at 8 miles an hour, gusting to 17. The pressure was 30.11 inches and falling. At Bowman Field, it was mostly sunny. The temperature was 84 degrees, the dew point 70, and the relative humidity 62%. The wind was east at 8 miles an hour. The pressure was 30.12 inches and falling. At Jasper, it was mostly sunny. The temperature was 84 degrees, the dew point 74, and the relative humidity 71%. The wind was northeast at 8 miles an hour. The pressure was 30.14 inches and falling. Once again, at Louisville International, it was 85 degrees under partly sunny skies. Elsewhere around the region, it was sunny, with a temperature of 85 at Evansville, 83 at Bloomington, and 84 at Indianapolis. At Covington, it was mostly sunny, with a temperature of 84. It was partly sunny, with a temperature of 79 at Lexington, 81 at Nashville, and 83 at Paducah. It was cloudy, with a temperature of 76 at Jackson, and 80 at Bowling Green. At Frankfort, the weather conditions were not available. Now for the official National Weather Service forecast for north central Kentucky and south central Indiana, including the Louisville metro area. Today, sunny. Highs in the upper 80s. Northeast winds 5 to 10 miles an hour. Tonight, mostly clear. Lows around 70. Northeast winds up to 10 miles an hour. Tuesday, sunny. Highs around 90. East winds up to 10 miles an hour. Tuesday night, mostly clear. Lows around 70. East winds up to 5 miles an hour. And now the extended forecast for the radio listening area. Wednesday and Wednesday night, mostly clear. Highs in the lower 90s. Lows in the lower 70s. Thursday and Thursday night, mostly clear. Highs in the lower 90s. Lows in the lower 70s. Friday and Friday night, mostly clear. Highs in the lower 90s. Lows in the mid 70s. Saturday and Saturday night, partly cloudy. A 20% chance of thunderstorms. Highs in the lower 90s. Lows in the lower 70s. Sunday and Sunday night, partly cloudy. Chance of showers and slight chance of thunderstorms. Highs around 90. Lows in the lower 70s. Chance of precipitation 30%. Here are some river levels reported this morning. On the Ohio River, Markland Lock Upper was 13.0, Markland Lock Lower was 19.2, McAlpin Upper was 12.8, McAlpin Lower 18.4, Canelton Lock and Dam Upper was 9.6, Canelton Lock and Dam Lower was 15.2, on the Blue River, Fredericksburg 3.5, White Cloud 3.4, on the Rolling Fork River, Boston 16.5, on the Salt River, Shepherdsville 3.9, here are some nearby reservoir levels: Dolin River Lake 522.0, Potoka Lake 542.8, Taylorsville Lake 552.1. The current time is 1:47 p.m. Eastern Daylight Time. 1 p.m. Eastern Daylight Time weather conditions across north central Kentucky and south central Indiana. At Louisville International, it was partly sunny.
The temperature was 85 degrees, the dew point 69, and the relative humidity 58%. The wind was northeast at 8 miles an hour, gusting to 17. The pressure was 30.11 inches and falling. At Bowman Field, it was mostly sunny. The temperature was 84 degrees, the dew point 70, and the relative humidity 62%. The wind was east at 8 miles an hour. The pressure was 30.12 inches and falling. At Jasper, it was mostly sunny. The temperature was 84 degrees, the dew point 74, and the relative humidity 71%. The wind was northeast at 8 miles an hour. The pressure was 30.14 inches and falling. Once again, at Louisville International, it was 85 degrees under partly sunny skies. Elsewhere around the region, it was sunny, with a temperature of 85 at Evansville, 83 at Bloomington, and 84 at Indianapolis. At Covington, it was mostly sunny, with a temperature of 84. It was partly sunny, with a temperature of 79 at Lexington, 81 at Nashville, and 83 at Paducah. It was cloudy, with a temperature of 76 at Jackson, and 80 at Bowling Green. At Frankfort, the weather conditions were not available. Now for the official National Weather Service forecast for North Central Kentucky and South Central Indiana, including the Louisville metro area. Today, sunny. Highs in the upper 80s. Northeast winds 5 to 10 miles an hour. Tonight, mostly clear. Lows around 70. Northeast winds up to 10 miles an hour. Tuesday, sunny. Highs around 90. East winds up to 10 miles an hour. Tuesday night, mostly clear. Lows around 70. East winds up to 5 miles an hour. And now the extended forecast for the radio listening area. Wednesday and Wednesday night, mostly clear. Highs in the lower 90s. Lows in the lower 70s. Thursday and Thursday night, mostly clear. Highs in the lower 90s. Lows in the lower 70s. Friday and Friday night, mostly clear. Highs in the lower 90s. Lows in the mid 70s. Saturday and Saturday night, partly cloudy. A 20% chance of thunderstorms. Highs in the lower 90s. Lows in the lower 70s. Sunday and Sunday night, partly cloudy. Chance of showers and slight chance of thunderstorms. Highs around 90. Lows in the lower 70s. Chance of precipitation 30%. Here are some river levels reported this morning. On the Ohio River, Markland Lock Upper was 13.0, Markland Lock Lower was 19.2, McAlpin Upper was 12.8, McAlpin Lower 18.4, Kendleton Lock and Dam Upper was 9.6, Kendleton Lock and Dam Lower was 15.2, on the Blue River, Fredericksburg 3.5, White Cloud 3.4, on the Rolling Fork River, Boston 16.5, on the Salt River, Shepherdsville 3.9, here are some nearby reservoir levels. Dolin River Lake 522.0, Potoka Lake 542.8, Taylorsville Lake 552.1. 1 p.m. Eastern Daylight Time weather conditions across north central Kentucky and south central Indiana. At Louisville International, it was partly sunny. The temperature was 85 degrees, the dew point 69, and the relative humidity 58%. The wind was northeast at 8 miles an hour, gusting to 17. The pressure was 30.11 inches and falling. At Bowman Field, it was mostly sunny. The temperature was 84 degrees, the dew point 70, and the relative humidity 62%. The wind was east at 8 miles an hour. The pressure was 30.12 inches and falling. At Jasper, it was mostly sunny. The temperature was 84 degrees, the dew point 74, and the relative humidity 71%. The wind was northeast at 8 miles an hour. The pressure was 30.14 inches and falling. Once again, at Louisville International, it was 85 degrees under partly sunny skies. Elsewhere around the region, it was sunny, with a temperature of 85 at Evansville, 83 at Bloomington, and 84 at Indianapolis. At Covington,
It was mostly sunny, with a temperature of 84. It was partly sunny, with a temperature of 79 at Lexington, 81 at Nashville, and 83 at Paducah. It was cloudy, with a temperature of 76 at Jackson, and 80 at Bowling Green. At Frankfort, the weather conditions were not available. The current time is 1:53 p.m. Eastern Daylight Time. Now for the official National Weather Service forecast for North Central Kentucky and South Central Indiana, including the Louisville metro area. Today, sunny. Highs in the upper 80s. Northeast winds 5 to 10 miles an hour. Tonight, mostly clear. Lows around 70. Northeast winds up to 10 miles an hour. Tuesday, sunny. Highs around 90. East winds up to 10 miles an hour. Tuesday night, mostly clear. Lows around 70. East winds up to 5 miles an hour. And now the extended forecast for the radio listening area. Wednesday and Wednesday night, mostly clear. Highs in the lower 90s. Lows in the lower 70s. Thursday and Thursday night, mostly clear. Highs in the lower 90s. Lows in the lower 70s. Friday and Friday night, mostly clear. Highs in the lower 90s. Lows in the mid 70s. Saturday and Saturday night, partly cloudy. A 20% chance of thunderstorms. Highs in the lower 90s. Lows in the lower 70s. Sunday and Sunday night, partly cloudy. Chance of showers and slight chance of thunderstorms. Highs around 90. Lows in the lower 70s. Chance of precipitation 30%. Here are some river levels reported this morning. On the Ohio River, Markland Lock Upper was 13.0, Markland Lock Lower was 19.2, McAlpin Upper was 12.8, McAlpin Lower 18.4, Kendleton Lock and Dam Upper was 9.6, Kendleton Lock and Dam Lower was 15.2, on the Blue River, Fredericksburg 3.5, White Cloud 3.4, on the Rolling Fork River, Boston 16.5, on the Salt River, Shepherdsville 3.9, here are some nearby reservoir levels. Dolin River Lake 522.0, Potoka Lake 542.8, Taylorsville Lake 552.1. 1 p.m. Eastern Daylight Time weather conditions across north central Kentucky and south central Indiana. At Louisville International, it was partly sunny. The temperature was 85 degrees, the dew point 69, and the relative humidity 58%. The wind was northeast at 8 miles an hour, gusting to 17. The pressure was 30.11 inches and falling. At Bowman Field, it was mostly sunny. The temperature was 84 degrees, the dew point 70, and the relative humidity 62%. The wind was east at 8 miles an hour. The pressure was 30.12 inches and falling. At Jasper, it was mostly sunny. The temperature was 84 degrees, the dew point 74, and the relative humidity 71%. The wind was northeast at 8 miles an hour. The pressure was 30.14 inches and falling. Once again, at Louisville International it was 85 degrees under partly sunny skies. Elsewhere around the region, it was sunny, with a temperature of 85 at Evansville, 83 at Bloomington, and 84 at Indianapolis. At Covington, it was mostly sunny, with a temperature of 84. It was partly sunny, with a temperature of 79 at Lexington, 81 at Nashville, and 83 at Paducah. It was cloudy, with a temperature of 76 at Jackson, and 80 at Bowling Green. At Frankfort, the weather conditions were not available. The current time is 1:57 p.m. Eastern Daylight Time. Now for the official National Weather Service forecast for North Central Kentucky and South Central Indiana, including the Louisville metro area. Today, sunny. Highs in the upper 80s. Northeast winds 5 to 10 miles an hour. Tonight, mostly clear. Lows around 70. Northeast winds up to 10 miles an hour. Tuesday, sunny. Highs around 90. East winds up to 10 miles an hour. Tuesday night, mostly clear.
Lows around 70. East winds up to 5 miles an hour. And now the extended forecast for the radio listening area. Wednesday and Wednesday night, mostly clear. Highs in the lower 90s. Lows in the lower 70s. Thursday and Thursday night, mostly clear. Highs in the lower 90s. Lows in the lower 70s. Friday and Friday night, mostly clear. Highs in the lower 90s. Lows in the mid 70s. Saturday and Saturday night, partly cloudy. A 20% chance of thunderstorms. Highs in the lower 90s. Lows in the lower 70s. Sunday and Sunday night, partly cloudy. Chance of showers and slight chance of thunderstorms. Highs around 90. Lows in the lower 70s. Chance of precipitation 30%. Here are some river levels reported this morning. On the Ohio River, Markland Lock upper was 13.0, Markland Lock lower was 19.2, McAlpin upper was 12.8, McAlpin lower 18.4, Candleton Lock and Dam upper was 9.6, Candleton Lock and Dam lower was 15.2, on the Blue River, Fredericksburg 3.5, White Cloud 3.4, on the Rolling Fork River, Boston 16.5, on the Salt River, Shepherdsville 3.9, here are some nearby reservoir levels. Dolin River Lake 522.0, Potoka Lake 542.8, Taylorsville Lake 552.1. 1 p.m. Eastern Daylight Time weather conditions across north-central Kentucky and south-central Indiana. At Louisville International, it was partly sunny. The temperature was 85 degrees, the dew point 69, and the relative humidity 58%. The wind was northeast at 8 miles an hour, gusting to 17. The pressure was 30.11 inches and falling. At Bowman Field, it was mostly sunny. The temperature was 84 degrees, the dew point 70, and the relative humidity 62%. The wind was east at 8 miles an hour. The pressure was 30.12 inches and falling. At Jasper, it was mostly sunny. The temperature was 84 degrees, the dew point 74, and the relative humidity 71%. The wind was northeast at 8 miles an hour. The pressure was 30.14 inches and falling. Once again, at Louisville International, it was 85 degrees under partly sunny skies. Elsewhere around the region, it was sunny, with a temperature of 85 at Evansville, 83 at Bloomington, and 84 at Indianapolis. At Covington, it was mostly sunny, with a temperature of 84. It was partly sunny, with a temperature of 79 at Lexington, 81 at Nashville, and 83 at Paducah. It was cloudy, with a temperature of 76 at Jackson, and 80 at Bowling Green. At Frankfort, the weather conditions were not available. Now for the official National Weather Service forecast for north-central Kentucky and south-central Indiana, including the Louisville metro area. Today, sunny. Highs in the upper 80s. Northeast winds 5 to 10 miles an hour. Tonight, mostly clear. Lows around 70. Northeast winds up to 10 miles an hour. Tuesday, sunny. Highs around 90. East winds up to 10 miles an hour. Tuesday night, mostly clear. Lows around 70. East winds up to 5 miles an hour. And now the extended forecast for the radio listening area. Wednesday and Wednesday night, mostly clear. Highs in the lower 90s. Lows in the lower 70s. Thursday and Thursday night, mostly clear. Highs in the lower 90s. Lows in the lower 70s. Friday and Friday night, mostly clear. Highs in the lower 90s. Lows in the mid 70s. Saturday and Saturday night, partly cloudy. A 20% chance of thunderstorms. Highs in the lower 90s. Lows in the lower 70s. Sunday and Sunday night, partly cloudy. Chance of showers and slight chance of thunderstorms. Highs around 90. Lows in the lower 70s. Chance of precipitation 30%. The current time is 2:02 p.m. Eastern Daylight Time. Here are some river levels reported this morning.
On the Ohio River, Markland Lock Upper was 13.0, Markland Lock Lower was 19.2, McAlpin Upper was 12.8, McAlpin Lower 18.4, Kennelton Lock and Dam Upper was 9.6, Kennelton Lock and Dam Lower was 15.2, on the Blue River, Fredericksburg 3.5, White Cloud 3.4, on the Rolling Fork River, Boston 16.5, on the Salt River, Shepherdsville 3.9. Here are some nearby reservoir levels: Dolin River Lake 522.0, Potoka Lake 542.8, Taylorsville Lake 552.1. 2 p.m. Eastern Daylight Time weather conditions across north central Kentucky and south central Indiana. At Louisville International, it was mostly sunny. The temperature was 87 degrees, the dew point 68, and the relative humidity 52%. The wind was east at 14 miles an hour. The pressure was 30.11 inches and steady. At Bowman Field, it was mostly sunny. The temperature was 85 degrees, the dew point 70, and the relative humidity 60%. The wind was northeast at 8 miles an hour. The pressure was 30.11 inches and falling. At Jasper, it was partly sunny. The temperature was 85 degrees, the dew point 73, and the relative humidity 67%. The wind was northeast at 9 miles an hour. The pressure was 30.13 inches and falling. Once again, at Louisville International, it was 87 degrees under mostly sunny skies. Elsewhere around the region, it was 77 at Jackson. At Bloomington, it was sunny, with a temperature of 84. It was mostly sunny, with a temperature of 86 at Covington, 82 at Bowling Green, 86 at Evansville, and 87 at Indianapolis. It was partly sunny, with a temperature of 82 at Lexington, 84 at Nashville, and 84 at Paducah. At Frankfort, the weather conditions were not available. Now for the official National Weather Service forecast for north central Kentucky and south central Indiana, including the Louisville metro area. Today, sunny. Highs in the upper 80s. Northeast winds 5 to 10 miles an hour. Tonight, mostly clear. Lows around 70. Northeast winds up to 10 miles an hour. Tuesday, sunny. Highs around 90. East winds up to 10 miles an hour. Tuesday night, mostly clear. Lows around 70. East winds up to 5 miles an hour. And now the extended forecast for the radio listening area. Wednesday and Wednesday night, mostly clear. Highs in the lower 90s. Lows in the lower 70s. Thursday and Thursday night, mostly clear. Highs in the lower 90s. Lows in the lower 70s. Friday and Friday night, mostly clear. Highs in the lower 90s. Lows in the mid-70s. Saturday and Saturday night, partly cloudy. A 20% chance of thunderstorms. Highs in the lower 90s. Lows in the lower 70s. Sunday and Sunday night, partly cloudy. Chance of showers and slight chance of thunderstorms. Highs around 90. Lows in the lower 70s. Chance of precipitation 30%. Here are some river levels reported this morning. On the Ohio River, Markland Lock Upper was 13.0, Markland Lock Lower was 19.2, McAlpin Upper was 12.8, McAlpin Lower 18.4, Kennelton Lock and Dam Upper was 9.6, Kennelton Lock and Dam Lower was 15.2, on the Blue River, Fredericksburg 3.5, White Cloud 3.4, on the Rolling Fork River, Boston 16.5, on the Salt River, Shepherdsville 3.9. Here are some nearby reservoir levels: Dolin River Lake 522.0, Potoka Lake 542.8, Taylorsville Lake 552.1. The current time is 2:07 p.m. Eastern Daylight Time. 2 p.m. Eastern Daylight Time weather conditions across north central Kentucky and south central Indiana. At Louisville International, it was mostly sunny. The temperature was 87 degrees, the dew point 68, and the relative humidity 52%. The wind was east at 14 miles an hour. The pressure was 30.11 inches and steady.
Ed Bowman Field, it was mostly sunny. The temperature was 85 degrees, the dew point 70, and the relative humidity 60%. The wind was northeast at 8 miles an hour. The pressure was 30.11 inches and falling. At Jasper, it was partly sunny. The temperature was 85 degrees, the dew point 73, and the relative humidity 67%. The wind was northeast at 9 miles an hour. The pressure was 30.13 inches and falling. Once again, at Louisville International, it was 87 degrees under mostly sunny skies. Elsewhere around the region, it was 77 at Jackson. At Bloomington, it was sunny, with a temperature of 84. It was mostly sunny, with a temperature of 86 at Covington, 82 at Bowling Green, 86 at Evansville, and 87 at Indianapolis. It was partly sunny, with a temperature of 82 at Lexington, 84 at Nashville, and 84 at Paducah. At Frankfort, the weather conditions were not available. Now for the official National Weather Service forecast for North Central Kentucky and South Central Indiana, including the Louisville metro area. Today, sunny. Highs in the upper 80s. Northeast winds 5 to 10 miles an hour. Tonight, mostly clear. Lows around 70. Northeast winds up to 10 miles an hour. Tuesday, sunny. Highs around 90. East winds up to 10 miles an hour. Tuesday night, mostly clear. Lows around 70. East winds up to 5 miles an hour. And now the extended forecast for the radio listening area. Wednesday and Wednesday night, mostly clear. Highs in the lower 90s. Lows in the lower 70s. Thursday and Thursday night, mostly clear. Highs in the lower 90s. Lows in the lower 70s. Friday and Friday night, mostly clear. Highs in the lower 90s. Lows in the mid 70s. Saturday and Saturday night, partly cloudy. A 20% chance of thunderstorms. Highs in the lower 90s. Lows in the lower 70s. Sunday and Sunday night, partly cloudy. Chance of showers and slight chance of thunderstorms. Highs around 90. Lows in the lower 70s. Chance of precipitation 30%. Here are some river levels reported this morning. On the Ohio River, Markland Lock Upper was 13.0, Markland Lock Lower was 19.2, McAlpin Upper was 12.8, McAlpin Lower 18.4, Candleton Lock and Dam Upper was 9.6, Candleton Lock and Dam Lower was 15.2, on the Blue River, Fredericksburg 3.5, White Cloud 3.4, on the Rolling Fork River, Boston 16.5, on the Salt River, Shepherdsville 3.9, here are some nearby reservoir levels. Dolin River Lake 522.0, Potoka Lake 542.8, Taylorsville Lake 552.1. 2 p.m. Eastern Daylight Time weather conditions across North Central Kentucky and South Central Indiana. At Louisville International, it was mostly sunny. The temperature was 87 degrees, the dew point 68, and the relative humidity 52%. The wind was east at 14 miles an hour. The pressure was 30.11 inches and steady. At Bowman Field, it was mostly sunny. The temperature was 85 degrees, the dew point 70, and the relative humidity 60%. The wind was northeast at 8 miles an hour. The pressure was 30.11 inches and falling. At Jasper, it was partly sunny. The temperature was 85 degrees, the dew point 73, and the relative humidity 67%. The wind was northeast at 9 miles an hour. The pressure was 30.13 inches and falling. Once again, at Louisville International, it was 87 degrees under mostly sunny skies. Elsewhere around the region, it was 77 at Jackson. At Bloomington, it was sunny, with a temperature of 84. It was mostly sunny, with a temperature of 86 at Covington, 82 at Bowling Green, 86 at Evansville, and 87 at Indianapolis. It was partly sunny, with a temperature of 82 at Lexington, 84 at Nashville, and 84 at Paducah. At Frankfort, the weather conditions were not available.
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The current time is 2:13 p.m. Eastern Daylight Time. Now for the official National Weather Service forecast for North Central Kentucky and South Central Indiana, including the Louisville metro area. Today, sunny. Highs in the upper 80s. Northeast winds 5 to 10 miles an hour. Tonight, mostly clear. Lows around 70. Northeast winds up to 10 miles an hour. Tuesday, sunny. Highs around 90. East winds up to 10 miles an hour. Tuesday night, mostly clear. Lows around 70. East winds up to 5 miles an hour. And now the extended forecast for the radio listening area. Wednesday and Wednesday night, mostly clear. Highs in the lower 90s. Lows in the lower 70s. Thursday and Thursday night, mostly clear. Highs in the lower 90s. Lows in the lower 70s. Friday and Friday night, mostly clear. Highs in the lower 90s. Lows in the mid-70s. Saturday and Saturday night, partly cloudy. A 20% chance of thunderstorms. Highs in the lower 90s. Lows in the lower 70s. Sunday and Sunday night, partly cloudy. Chance of showers and slight chance of thunderstorms. Highs around 90. Lows in the lower 70s. Chance of precipitation 30%. Here are some river levels reported this morning. On the Ohio River, Markland Lock Upper was 13.0, Markland Lock Lower was 19.2, McAlpin Upper was 12.8, McAlpin Lower 18.4, Candleton Lock and Dam Upper was 9.6, Candleton Lock and Dam Lower was 15.2, on the Blue River, Fredericksburg 3.5, White Cloud 3.4, on the Rolling Fork River, Boston 16.5, on the Salt River, Shepherdsville 3.9. Here are some nearby reservoir levels. Dolin River Lake 522.0, Potoka Lake 542.8, Taylorsville Lake 552.1. 2 p.m. Eastern Daylight Time weather conditions across North Central Kentucky and South Central Indiana. At Louisville International, it was mostly sunny. The temperature was 87 degrees, the dew point 68, and the relative humidity 52%. The wind was east at 14 miles an hour. The pressure was 30.11 inches and steady. At Bowman Field, it was mostly sunny. The temperature was 85 degrees, the dew point 70, and the relative humidity 60%. The wind was northeast at 8 miles an hour. The pressure was 30.11 inches and falling. At Jasper, it was partly sunny. The temperature was 85 degrees, the dew point 73, and the relative humidity 67%. The wind was northeast at 9 miles an hour. The pressure was 30.13 inches and falling. Once again, at Louisville International, it was 87 degrees under mostly sunny skies. Elsewhere around the region, it was 77 at Jackson. At Bloomington, it was sunny, with a temperature of 84. It was mostly sunny, with a temperature of 86 at Covington, 82 at Bowling Green, 86 at Evansville, and 87 at Indianapolis. It was partly sunny, with a temperature of 82 at Lexington, 84 at Nashville, and 84 at Paducah. At Frankfort, the weather conditions were not available. The current time is 2:17 p.m. Eastern Daylight Time. Now for the official National Weather Service forecast for North Central Kentucky and South Central Indiana, including the Louisville metro area. Today, sunny. Highs in the upper 80s. Northeast winds 5 to 10 miles an hour. Tonight, mostly clear. Lows around 70. Northeast winds up to 10 miles an hour. Tuesday, sunny. Highs around 90. East winds up to 10 miles an hour. Tuesday night, mostly clear. Lows around 70. East winds up to 5 miles an hour.
And now the extended forecast for the radio listening area. Wednesday and Wednesday night, mostly clear. Highs in the lower 90s. Lows in the lower 70s. Thursday and Thursday night, mostly clear. Highs in the lower 90s. Lows in the lower 70s. Friday and Friday night, mostly clear. Highs in the lower 90s. Lows in the mid 70s. Saturday and Saturday night, partly cloudy. A 20% chance of thunderstorms. Highs in the lower 90s. Lows in the lower 70s. Sunday and Sunday night, partly cloudy. Chance of showers and slight chance of thunderstorms. Highs around 90. Lows in the lower 70s. Chance of precipitation 30%. Here are some river levels reported this morning. On the Ohio River, Markland Lock upper was 13.0, Markland Lock lower was 19.2, McAlpin upper was 12.8, McAlpin lower 18.4, Candleton Lock and Dam upper was 9.6, Candleton Lock and Dam lower was 15.2, on the Blue River, Fredericksburg 3.5, White Cloud 3.4, on the Rolling Fork River, Boston 16.5, on the Salt River, Shepherdsville 3.9, here are some nearby reservoir levels. Dolin River Lake 522.0, Potoka Lake 542.8, Taylorsville Lake 552.1. 2 p.m. Eastern Daylight Time weather conditions across north central Kentucky and south central Indiana. At Louisville International, it was mostly sunny. The temperature was 87 degrees, the dew point 68, and the relative humidity 52%. The wind was east at 14 miles an hour. The pressure was 30.11 inches and steady. At Bowman Field, it was mostly sunny. The temperature was 85 degrees, the dew point 70, and the relative humidity 60%. The wind was northeast at 8 miles an hour. The pressure was 30.11 inches and falling. At Jasper, it was partly sunny. The temperature was 85 degrees, the dew point 73, and the relative humidity 67%. The wind was northeast at 9 miles an hour. The pressure was 30.13 inches and falling. Once again, at Louisville International, it was 87 degrees under mostly sunny skies. Elsewhere around the region, it was 77 at Jackson. At Bloomington, it was sunny, with a temperature of 84. It was mostly sunny, with a temperature of 86 at Covington, 82 at Bowling Green, 86 at Evansville, and 87 at Indianapolis. It was partly sunny, with a temperature of 82 at Lexington, 84 at Nashville, and 84 at Paducah. At Frankfort, the weather conditions were not available. Now for the official National Weather Service forecast for north central Kentucky and south central Indiana, including the Louisville metro area. Today, sunny. Highs in the upper 80s. Northeast winds 5 to 10 miles an hour. Tonight, mostly clear. Lows around 70. Northeast winds up to 10 miles an hour. Tuesday, sunny. Highs around 90. East winds up to 10 miles an hour. Tuesday night, mostly clear. Lows around 70. East winds up to 5 miles an hour. And now the extended forecast for the radio listening area. Wednesday and Wednesday night, mostly clear. Highs in the lower 90s. Lows in the lower 70s. Thursday and Thursday night, mostly clear. Highs in the lower 90s. Lows in the lower 70s. Friday and Friday night, mostly clear. Highs in the lower 90s. Lows in the mid 70s. Saturday and Saturday night, partly cloudy. A 20% chance of thunderstorms. Highs in the lower 90s. Lows in the lower 70s. Sunday and Sunday night, partly cloudy. Chance of showers and slight chance of thunderstorms. Highs around 90. Lows in the lower 70s. Chance of precipitation 30%. The current time is 2:22 p.m. Eastern Daylight Time. Here are some river levels reported this morning.
On the Ohio River, Markland Lock Upper was 13.0, Markland Lock Lower was 19.2, McAlpin Upper was 12.8, McAlpin Lower 18.4, Kennelton Lock and Dam Upper was 9.6, Kennelton Lock and Dam Lower was 15.2, on the Blue River, Fredericksburg 3.5, White Cloud 3.4, on the Rolling Fork River, Boston 16.5, on the Salt River, Shepherdsville 3.9. Here are some nearby reservoir levels: Dolin River Lake 522.0, Potoka Lake 542.8, Taylorsville Lake 552.1. 2 p.m. Eastern Daylight Time weather conditions across north central Kentucky and south central Indiana. At Louisville International, it was mostly sunny. The temperature was 87 degrees, the dew point 68, and the relative humidity 52%. The wind was east at 14 miles an hour. The pressure was 30.11 inches and steady. At Bowman Field, it was mostly sunny. The temperature was 85 degrees, the dew point 70, and the relative humidity 60%. The wind was northeast at 8 miles an hour. The pressure was 30.11 inches and falling. At Jasper, it was partly sunny. The temperature was 85 degrees, the dew point 73, and the relative humidity 67%. The wind was northeast at 9 miles an hour. The pressure was 30.13 inches and falling. Once again, at Louisville International, it was 87 degrees under mostly sunny skies. Elsewhere around the region, it was 77 at Jackson. At Bloomington, it was sunny, with a temperature of 84. It was mostly sunny, with a temperature of 86 at Covington, 82 at Bowling Green, 86 at Evansville, and 87 at Indianapolis. It was partly sunny, with a temperature of 82 at Lexington, 84 at Nashville, and 84 at Paducah. At Frankfort, the weather conditions were not available. Now for the official National Weather Service forecast for north central Kentucky and south central Indiana, including the Louisville metro area. Today, sunny. Highs in the upper 80s. Northeast winds 5 to 10 miles an hour. Tonight, mostly clear. Lows around 70. Northeast winds up to 10 miles an hour. Tuesday, sunny. Highs around 90. East winds up to 10 miles an hour. Tuesday night, mostly clear. Lows around 70. East winds up to 5 miles an hour. And now the extended forecast for the radio listening area. Wednesday and Wednesday night, mostly clear. Highs in the lower 90s. Lows in the lower 70s. Thursday and Thursday night, mostly clear. Highs in the lower 90s. Lows in the lower 70s. Friday and Friday night, mostly clear. Highs in the lower 90s. Lows in the mid-70s. Saturday and Saturday night, partly cloudy. A 20% chance of thunderstorms. Highs in the lower 90s. Lows in the lower 70s. Sunday and Sunday night, partly cloudy. Chance of showers and slight chance of thunderstorms. Highs around 90. Lows in the lower 70s. Chance of precipitation 30%. Here are some river levels reported this morning. On the Ohio River, Markland Lock Upper was 13.0, Markland Lock Lower was 19.2, McAlpin Upper was 12.8, McAlpin Lower 18.4, Kennelton Lock and Dam Upper was 9.6, Kennelton Lock and Dam Lower was 15.2, on the Blue River, Fredericksburg 3.5, White Cloud 3.4, on the Rolling Fork River, Boston 16.5, on the Salt River, Shepherdsville 3.9. Here are some nearby reservoir levels: Dolin River Lake 522.0, Potoka Lake 542.8, Taylorsville Lake 552.1. The current time is 2:27 p.m. Eastern Daylight Time. 2 p.m. Eastern Daylight Time weather conditions across north central Kentucky and south central Indiana. At Louisville International, it was mostly sunny. The temperature was 87 degrees, the dew point 68, and the relative humidity 52%. The wind was east at 14 miles an hour. The pressure was 30.11 inches and steady.
Ed Bowman Field, it was mostly sunny. The temperature was 85 degrees, the dew point 70, and the relative humidity 60%. The wind was northeast at 8 miles an hour. The pressure was 30.11 inches and falling. At Jasper, it was partly sunny. The temperature was 85 degrees, the dew point 73, and the relative humidity 67%. The wind was northeast at 9 miles an hour. The pressure was 30.13 inches and falling. Once again, at Louisville International, it was 87 degrees under mostly sunny skies. Elsewhere around the region, it was 77 at Jackson. At Bloomington, it was sunny, with a temperature of 84. It was mostly sunny, with a temperature of 86 at Covington, 82 at Bowling Green, 86 at Evansville, and 87 at Indianapolis. It was partly sunny, with a temperature of 82 at Lexington, 84 at Nashville, and 84 at Paducah. At Frankfort, the weather conditions were not available. Now for the official National Weather Service forecast for North Central Kentucky and South Central Indiana, including the Louisville metro area. Today, sunny. Highs in the upper 80s. Northeast winds 5 to 10 miles an hour. Tonight, mostly clear. Lows around 70. Northeast winds up to 10 miles an hour. Tuesday, sunny. Highs around 90. East winds up to 10 miles an hour. Tuesday night, mostly clear. Lows around 70. East winds up to 5 miles an hour. And now the extended forecast for the radio listening area. Wednesday and Wednesday night, mostly clear. Highs in the lower 90s. Lows in the lower 70s. Thursday and Thursday night, mostly clear. Highs in the lower 90s. Lows in the lower 70s. Friday and Friday night, mostly clear. Highs in the lower 90s. Lows in the mid-70s. Saturday and Saturday night, partly cloudy. A 20% chance of thunderstorms. Highs in the lower 90s. Lows in the lower 70s. Sunday and Sunday night, partly cloudy. Chance of showers and slight chance of thunderstorms. Highs around 90. Lows in the lower 70s. Chance of precipitation 30%. Here are some river levels reported this morning. On the Ohio River, Markland Lock Upper was 13.0, Markland Lock Lower was 19.2, McAlpin Upper was 12.8, McAlpin Lower 18.4, Kenilton Lock and Dam Upper was 9.6, Kenilton Lock and Dam Lower was 15.2, on the Blue River, Fredericksburg 3.5, White Cloud 3.4, on the Rolling Fork River, Boston 16.5, on the Salt River, Shepherdsville 3.9, here are some nearby reservoir levels, Dolin River Lake 522.0, Potoka Lake 542.8, Taylorsville Lake 552.1. 2 p.m. Eastern Daylight Time weather conditions across north central Kentucky and south central Indiana. At Louisville International, it was mostly sunny. The temperature was 87 degrees, the dew point 68, and the relative humidity 52%. The wind was east at 14 miles an hour. The pressure was 30.11 inches and steady. At Bowman Field, it was mostly sunny. The temperature was 85 degrees, the dew point 70, and the relative humidity 60%. The wind was northeast at 8 miles an hour. The pressure was 30.11 inches and falling. At Jasper, it was partly sunny. The temperature was 85 degrees, the dew point 73, and the relative humidity 67%. The wind was northeast at 9 miles an hour. The pressure was 30.13 inches and falling. Once again, at Louisville International, it was 87 degrees under mostly sunny skies. Elsewhere around the region, it was 77 at Jackson. At Bloomington, it was sunny, with a temperature of 84. It was mostly sunny, with a temperature of 86 at Covington, 82 at Bowling Green, 86 at Evansville, and 87 at Indianapolis. It was partly sunny, with a temperature of 82 at Lexington, 84 at Nashville, and 84 at Paducah. At Frankfort, the weather conditions were not available.
The current time is 2:32 p.m. Eastern Daylight Time. Now for the official National Weather Service forecast for North Central Kentucky and South Central Indiana, including the Louisville metro area. Today, sunny,

mostly clear. Highs in the lower 90s. Lows in the lower 70s. Friday and Friday night, mostly clear. Highs in the lower 90s. Lows in the mid 70s. Saturday and Saturday night, partly cloudy. A 20% chance of thunderstorms. Highs in the lower 90s. Lows in the lower 70s. Sunday and Sunday night, partly cloudy. Chance of showers and slight chance of thunderstorms. Highs around 90. Lows in the lower 70s. Chance of precipitation 30%. Here are some river levels reported this morning. On the Ohio River, Markland Lock Upper was 13.0, Markland Lock Lower was 19.2, McAlpin Upper was 12.8, McAlpin Lower 18.4, Canelton Lock and Dam Upper was 9.6, Canelton Lock and Dam Lower was 15.2, on the Blue River, Fredericksburg 3.5, White Cloud 3.4, on the Rolling Fork River, Boston 16.5, on the Salt River, Shepherdsville 3.9. Here are some nearby reservoir levels. Dolin River Lake 522.0, Potoka Lake 542.8, Taylorsville Lake 552.1. 2 p.m. Eastern Daylight Time weather conditions across north central Kentucky and south central Indiana. At Louisville International, it was mostly sunny. The temperature was 87 degrees, the dew point 68, and the relative humidity 52%. The wind was east at 14 miles an hour. The pressure was 30.11 inches and steady. At Bowman Field, it was mostly sunny. The temperature was 85 degrees, the dew point 70, and the relative humidity 60%. The wind was northeast at 8 miles an hour. The pressure was 30.11 inches and falling. At Jasper, it was partly sunny. The temperature was 85 degrees, the dew point 73, and the relative humidity 67%. The wind was northeast at 9 miles an hour. The pressure was 30.13 inches and falling. Once again, at Louisville International it was 87 degrees under mostly sunny skies. Elsewhere around the region, it was 77 at Jackson. At Bloomington, it was sunny, with a temperature of 84. It was mostly sunny, with a temperature of 86 at Covington, 82 at Bowling Green, 86 at Evansville, and 87 at Indianapolis. It was partly sunny, with a temperature of 82 at Lexington, 84 at Nashville, and 84 at Paducah. At Frankfort, the weather conditions were not available. Now for the official National Weather Service forecast for north central Kentucky and south central Indiana, including the Louisville metro area. Today, sunny. Highs in the upper 80s. Northeast winds 5 to 10 miles an hour. Tonight, mostly clear. Lows around 70. Northeast winds up to 10 miles an hour. Tuesday, sunny. Highs around 90. East winds up to 10 miles an hour. Tuesday night, mostly clear. Lows around 70. East winds up to 5 miles an hour. And now the extended forecast for the radio listening area. Wednesday and Wednesday night, mostly clear. Highs in the lower 90s. Lows in the lower 70s. Thursday and Thursday night, mostly clear. Highs in the lower 90s. Lows in the lower 70s. Friday and Friday night, mostly clear. Highs in the lower 90s. Lows in the mid 70s. Saturday and Saturday night, partly cloudy. A 20% chance of thunderstorms. Highs in the lower 90s. Lows in the lower 70s. Sunday and Sunday night, partly cloudy. Chance of showers and slight chance of thunderstorms. Highs around 90. Lows in the lower 70s. Chance of precipitation 30%. The current time is 2:38 p.m. Eastern Daylight Time. Here are some river levels reported this morning. On the Ohio River, Markland Lock Upper was 13.0, Markland Lock Lower was 19.2, McAlpin Upper was 12.8, McAlpin Lower 18.4, Canelton Lock and Dam Upper was 9.6, Canelton Lock and Dam Lower was 15.2, on the Blue River, Fredericksburg 3.5, White Cloud 3.4, on the Rolling Fork River,

Boston 16.5, on the Salt River, Shepherdsville 3.9. Here are some nearby reservoir levels: Dolin River Lake 522.0, Potoka Lake 542.8, Taylorsville Lake 552.1. 2 p.m. Eastern Daylight Time weather conditions across north central Kentucky and south central Indiana. At Louisville International, it was mostly sunny. The temperature was 87 degrees, the dew point 68, and the relative humidity 52%. The wind was east at 14 miles an hour. The pressure was 30.11 inches and steady. At Bowman Field, it was mostly sunny. The temperature was 85 degrees, the dew point 70, and the relative humidity 60%. The wind was northeast at 8 miles an hour. The pressure was 30.11 inches and falling. At Jasper, it was partly sunny. The temperature was 85 degrees, the dew point 73, and the relative humidity 67%. The wind was northeast at 9 miles an hour. The pressure was 30.13 inches and falling. Once again, at Louisville International, it was 87 degrees under mostly sunny skies. Elsewhere around the region, it was 77 at Jackson. At Bloomington, it was sunny, with a temperature of 84. It was mostly sunny, with a temperature of 86 at Covington, 82 at Bowling Green, 86 at Evansville, and 87 at Indianapolis. It was partly sunny, with a temperature of 82 at Lexington, 84 at Nashville, and 84 at Paducah. At Frankfort, the weather conditions were not available. Now for the official National Weather Service forecast for north central Kentucky and south central Indiana, including the Louisville metro area. Today, sunny. Highs in the upper 80s. Northeast winds 5 to 10 miles an hour. Tonight, mostly clear. Lows around 70. Northeast winds up to 10 miles an hour. Tuesday, sunny. Highs around 90. East winds up to 10 miles an hour. Tuesday night, mostly clear. Lows around 70. East winds up to 5 miles an hour. And now the extended forecast for the radio listening area. Wednesday and Wednesday night, mostly clear. Highs in the lower 90s. Lows in the lower 70s. Thursday and Thursday night, mostly clear. Highs in the lower 90s. Lows in the lower 70s. Friday and Friday night, mostly clear. Highs in the lower 90s. Lows in the mid-70s. Saturday and Saturday night, partly cloudy. A 20% chance of thunderstorms. Highs in the lower 90s. Lows in the lower 70s. Sunday and Sunday night, partly cloudy. Chance of showers and slight chance of thunderstorms. Highs around 90. Lows in the lower 70s. Chance of precipitation 30%. Here are some river levels reported this morning. On the Ohio River, Markland Lock Upper was 13.0, Markland Lock Lower was 19.2, McAlpin Upper was 12.8, McAlpin Lower 18.4, Kenilton Lock and Dam Upper was 9.6, Kenilton Lock and Dam Lower was 15.2, on the Blue River, Fredericksburg 3.5, White Cloud 3.4, on the Rolling Fork River, Boston 16.5, on the Salt River, Shepherdsville 3.9, here are some nearby reservoir levels: Dolin River Lake 522.0, Potoka Lake 542.8, Taylorsville Lake 552.1. 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The current time is 2:43 p.m. Eastern Daylight Time. 2 p.m. Eastern Daylight Time weather conditions across north central Kentucky and south central Indiana. At Louisville International, it was mostly sunny. The temperature was 87 degrees, the dew point 68, and the relative humidity 52%. The wind was east at 14 miles an hour. The pressure was 30.11 inches and steady. At Bowman Field, it was mostly sunny.
The temperature was 85 degrees, the dew point 70, and the relative humidity 60%. The wind was northeast at 8 miles an hour. The pressure was 30.11 inches and falling. At Jasper, it was partly sunny. The temperature was 85 degrees, the dew point 73, and the relative humidity 67%. The wind was northeast at 9 miles an hour. The pressure was 30.13 inches and falling. Once again, at Louisville International, it was 87 degrees under mostly sunny skies. Elsewhere around the region, it was 77 at Jackson. At Bloomington, it was sunny, with a temperature of 84. It was mostly sunny, with a temperature of 86 at Covington, 82 at Bowling Green, 86 at Evansville, and 87 at Indianapolis. It was partly sunny, with a temperature of 82 at Lexington, 84 at Nashville, and 84 at Paducah. At Frankfort, the weather conditions were not available. Now for the official National Weather Service forecast for North Central Kentucky and South Central Indiana, including the Louisville metro area. Today, sunny. Highs in the upper 80s. Northeast winds 5 to 10 miles an hour. Tonight, mostly clear. Lows around 70. Northeast winds up to 10 miles an hour. Tuesday, sunny. Highs around 90. East winds up to 10 miles an hour. Tuesday night, mostly clear. Lows around 70. East winds up to 5 miles an hour. And now the extended forecast for the radio listening area. Wednesday and Wednesday night, mostly clear. Highs in the lower 90s. Lows in the lower 70s. Thursday and Thursday night, mostly clear. Highs in the lower 90s. Lows in the lower 70s. Friday and Friday night, mostly clear. Highs in the lower 90s. Lows in the mid 70s. Saturday and Saturday night, partly cloudy. A 20% chance of thunderstorms. Highs in the lower 90s. Lows in the lower 70s. Sunday and Sunday night, partly cloudy. Chance of showers and slight chance of thunderstorms. Highs around 90. Lows in the lower 70s. Chance of precipitation 30%. Here are some river levels reported this morning. On the Ohio River, Markland Lock Upper was 13.0, Markland Lock Lower was 19.2, McAlpin Upper was 12.8, McAlpin Lower 18.4, Kendleton Lock and Dam Upper was 9.6, Kendleton Lock and Dam Lower was 15.2, on the Blue River, Fredericksburg 3.5, White Cloud 3.4, on the Rolling Fork River, Boston 16.5, on the Salt River, Shepherdsville 3.9, here are some nearby reservoir levels. Dolin River Lake 522.0, Potoka Lake 542.8, Taylorsville Lake 552.1. 2 p.m. Eastern Daylight Time weather conditions across north central Kentucky and south central Indiana. At Louisville International, it was mostly sunny. The temperature was 87 degrees, the dew point 68, and the relative humidity 52%. The wind was east at 14 miles an hour. The pressure was 30.11 inches and steady. At Bowman Field, it was mostly sunny. The temperature was 85 degrees, the dew point 70, and the relative humidity 60%. The wind was northeast at 8 miles an hour. The pressure was 30.11 inches and falling. At Jasper, it was partly sunny. The temperature was 85 degrees, the dew point 73, and the relative humidity 67%. The wind was northeast at 9 miles an hour. The pressure was 30.13 inches and falling. Once again, at Louisville International, it was 87 degrees under mostly sunny skies. Elsewhere around the region, it was 77 at Jackson. At Bloomington, it was sunny, with a temperature of 84. It was mostly sunny, with a temperature of 86 at Covington, 82 at Bowling Green, 86 at Evansville, and 87 at Indianapolis. It was partly sunny, with a temperature of 82 at Lexington, 84 at Nashville, and 84 at Paducah. At Frankfort, the weather conditions were not available. The current time is 2:48 p.m. Eastern Daylight Time.
Now for the official National Weather Service forecast for north central Kentucky and south central Indiana, including the Louisville metro area. Today, sunny. Highs in the upper 80s. Northeast winds 5 to 10 miles an hour. Tonight, mostly clear. Lows around 70. Northeast winds up to 10 miles an hour. Tuesday, sunny. Highs around 90. East winds up to 10 miles an hour. Tuesday night, mostly clear. Lows around 70. East winds up to 5 miles an hour. And now the extended forecast for the radio listening area. Wednesday and Wednesday night, mostly clear. Highs in the lower 90s. Lows in the lower 70s. Thursday and Thursday night, mostly clear. Highs in the lower 90s. Lows in the lower 70s. Friday and Friday night, mostly clear. Highs in the lower 90s. Lows in the mid 70s. Saturday and Saturday night, partly cloudy. A 20% chance of thunderstorms. Highs in the lower 90s. Lows in the lower 70s. Sunday and Sunday night, partly cloudy. Chance of showers and slight chance of thunderstorms. Highs around 90. Lows in the lower 70s. Chance of precipitation 30%. Here are some river levels reported this morning. On the Ohio River, Markland Lock upper was 13.0, Markland Lock lower was 19.2, McAlpin upper was 12.8, McAlpin lower 18.4, Candleton Lock and Dam upper was 9.6, Candleton Lock and Dam lower was 15.2, on the Blue River, Fredericksburg 3.5, White Cloud 3.4, on the Rolling Fork River, Boston 16.5, on the Salt River, Shepherdsville 3.9, here are some nearby reservoir levels. Dolin River Lake 522.0, Potoka Lake 542.8, Taylorsville Lake 552.1. 2 p.m. Eastern Daylight Time weather conditions across north central Kentucky and south central Indiana. At Louisville International, it was mostly sunny. The temperature was 87 degrees, the dew point 68, and the relative humidity 52%. The wind was east at 14 miles an hour. The pressure was 30.11 inches and steady. At Bowman Field, it was mostly sunny. The temperature was 85 degrees, the dew point 70, and the relative humidity 60%. The wind was northeast at 8 miles an hour. The pressure was 30.11 inches and falling. At Jasper, it was partly sunny. The temperature was 85 degrees, the dew point 73, and the relative humidity 67%. The wind was northeast at 9 miles an hour. The pressure was 30.13 inches and falling. Once again, at Louisville International it was 87 degrees under mostly sunny skies. Elsewhere around the region, it was 77 at Jackson. At Bloomington, it was sunny, with a temperature of 84. It was mostly sunny, with a temperature of 86 at Covington, 82 at Bowling Green, 86 at Evansville, and 87 at Indianapolis. It was partly sunny, with a temperature of 82 at Lexington, 84 at Nashville, and 84 at Paducah. At Frankfort, the weather conditions were not available. The current time is 2:52 p.m. Eastern Daylight Time. Now for the official National Weather Service forecast for north central Kentucky and south central Indiana, including the Louisville metro area. Today, sunny. Highs in the upper 80s. Northeast winds 5 to 10 miles an hour. Tonight, mostly clear. Lows around 70. Northeast winds up to 10 miles an hour. Tuesday, sunny. Highs around 90. East winds up to 10 miles an hour. Tuesday night, mostly clear. Lows around 70. East winds up to 5 miles an hour. And now the extended forecast for the radio listening area. Wednesday and Wednesday night, mostly clear. Highs in the lower 90s. Lows in the lower 70s. Thursday and Thursday night, mostly clear. Highs in the lower 90s. Lows in the lower 70s. Friday and Friday night, mostly clear. Highs in the lower 90s.
Lows in the mid-70s. Saturday and Saturday night, partly cloudy. A 20% chance of thunderstorms. Highs in the lower 90s. Lows in the lower 70s. Sunday and Sunday night, partly cloudy. Chance of showers and slight chance of thunderstorms. Highs around 90. Lows in the lower 70s. Chance of precipitation 30%. Here are some river levels reported this morning. On the Ohio River, Markland Lock upper was 13.0, Markland Lock lower was 19.2, McAlpin upper was 12.8, McAlpin lower 18.4, Kendleton Lock and Dam upper was 9.6, Kendleton Lock and Dam lower was 15.2, on the Blue River, Fredericksburg 3.5, White Cloud 3.4, on the Rolling Fork River, Boston 16.5, on the Salt River, Shepherdsville 3.9. Here are some nearby reservoir levels. Dolin River Lake 522.0, Potoka Lake 542.8, Taylorsville Lake 552.1. 2 p.m. Eastern Daylight Time weather conditions across north central Kentucky and south central Indiana. At Louisville International, it was mostly sunny. The temperature was 87 degrees, the dew point 68, and the relative humidity 52%. The wind was east at 14 miles an hour. The pressure was 30.11 inches and steady. At Bowman Field, it was mostly sunny. The temperature was 85 degrees, the dew point 70, and the relative humidity 60%. The wind was northeast at 8 miles an hour. The pressure was 30.11 inches and falling. At Jasper, it was partly sunny. The temperature was 85 degrees, the dew point 73, and the relative humidity 67%. The wind was northeast at 9 miles an hour. The pressure was 30.13 inches and falling. Once again, at Louisville International, it was 87 degrees under mostly sunny skies. Elsewhere around the region, it was 77 at Jackson. At Bloomington, it was sunny, with a temperature of 84. It was mostly sunny, with a temperature of 86 at Covington, 82 at Bowling Green, 86 at Evansville, and 87 at Indianapolis. It was partly sunny, with a temperature of 82 at Lexington, 84 at Nashville, and 84 at Paducah. At Frankfort, the weather conditions were not available. Now for the official National Weather Service forecast for north central Kentucky and south central Indiana, including the Louisville metro area. Today, sunny. Highs in the upper 80s. Northeast winds 5 to 10 miles an hour. Tonight, mostly clear. Lows around 70. Northeast winds up to 10 miles an hour. Tuesday, sunny. Highs around 90. East winds up to 10 miles an hour. Tuesday night, mostly clear. Lows around 70. East winds up to 5 miles an hour. And now the extended forecast for the radio listening area. Wednesday and Wednesday night, mostly clear. Highs in the lower 90s. Lows in the lower 70s. Thursday and Thursday night, mostly clear. Highs in the lower 90s. Lows in the lower 70s. Friday and Friday night, mostly clear. Highs in the lower 90s. Lows in the mid 70s. Saturday and Saturday night, partly cloudy. A 20% chance of thunderstorms. Highs in the lower 90s. Lows in the lower 70s. Sunday and Sunday night, partly cloudy. Chance of showers and slight chance of thunderstorms. Highs around 90. Lows in the lower 70s. Chance of precipitation 30%. The current time is 2:57 p.m. Eastern Daylight Time. Here are some river levels reported this morning. On the Ohio River, Markland Lock upper was 13.0, Markland Lock lower was 19.2, McAlpin upper was 12.8, McAlpin lower 18.4, Kendleton Lock and Dam upper was 9.6, Kendleton Lock and Dam lower was 15.2, on the Blue River, Fredericksburg 3.5, White Cloud 3.4, on the Rolling Fork River, Boston 16.5, on the Salt River, Shepherdsville 3.9, here are some nearby reservoir levels. Dolin River Lake 522.0, Potoka Lake
542.8, Taylorsville Lake 552.1. 2 p.m. Eastern Daylight Time weather conditions across north central Kentucky and south central Indiana. At Louisville International, it was mostly sunny. The temperature was 87 degrees, the dew point 68, and the relative humidity 52%. The wind was east at 14 miles an hour. The pressure was 30.11 inches and steady. At Bowman Field, it was mostly sunny. The temperature was 85 degrees, the dew point 70, and the relative humidity 60%. The wind was northeast at 8 miles an hour. The pressure was 30.11 inches and falling. At Jasper, it was partly sunny. The temperature was 85 degrees, the dew point 73, and the relative humidity 67%. The wind was northeast at 9 miles an hour. The pressure was 30.13 inches and falling. Once again, at Louisville International, it was 87 degrees under mostly sunny skies. Elsewhere around the region, it was 77 at Jackson. At Bloomington, it was sunny, with a temperature of 84. It was mostly sunny, with a temperature of 86 at Covington, 82 at Bowling Green, 86 at Evansville, and 87 at Indianapolis. It was partly sunny, with a temperature of 82 at Lexington, 84 at Nashville, and 84 at Paducah. At Frankfort, the weather conditions were not available. Now for the official National Weather Service forecast for north central Kentucky and south central Indiana, including the Louisville metro area. Today, sunny. Highs in the upper 80s. Northeast winds 5 to 10 miles an hour. Tonight, mostly clear. Lows around 70. Northeast winds up to 10 miles an hour. Tuesday, sunny. Highs around 90. East winds up to 10 miles an hour. Tuesday night, mostly clear. Lows around 70. East winds up to 5 miles an hour. And now the extended forecast for the radio listening area. Wednesday and Wednesday night, mostly clear. Highs in the lower 90s. Lows in the lower 70s. Thursday and Thursday night, mostly clear. Highs in the lower 90s. Lows in the lower 70s. Friday and Friday night, mostly clear. Highs in the lower 90s. Lows in the mid 70s. Saturday and Saturday night, partly cloudy. A 20% chance of thunderstorms. Highs in the lower 90s. Lows in the lower 70s. Sunday and Sunday night, partly cloudy. Chance of showers and slight chance of thunderstorms. Highs around 90. Lows in the lower 70s. Chance of precipitation 30%. Here are some river levels reported this morning. On the Ohio River, Markland Lock Upper was 13.0, Markland Lock Lower was 19.2, McAlpin Upper was 12.8, McAlpin Lower 18.4, Candleton Lock and Dam Upper was 9.6, Candleton Lock and Dam Lower was 15.2, on the Blue River, Fredericksburg 3.5, White Cloud 3.4, on the Rolling Fork River, Boston 16.5, on the Salt River, Shepherdsville 3.9. Here are some nearby reservoir levels. Dolin River Lake 522.0, Potoka Lake 542.8, Taylorsville Lake 552.1. The current time is 3:02 p.m. Eastern Daylight Time. 3 p.m. Eastern Daylight Time weather conditions across north central Kentucky and south central Indiana. The report from Louisville International was not available. At Bowman Field, it was partly sunny. The temperature was 86 degrees, the dew point 69, and the relative humidity 56%. The wind was northeast at 10 miles an hour. The pressure was 30.11 inches and steady. Elsewhere around the region, at Bloomington, it was sunny, with a temperature of 85. It was mostly sunny, with a temperature of 85 at Lexington, 86 at Covington, and 83 at Bowling Green. Under mostly sunny skies, Paducah reported 86, Evansville reported 87, and Indianapolis reported 87. It was partly sunny, with a temperature of 78 at Jackson, and 85 at Nashville. At Frankfort, the weather conditions were not available.
Now for the official National Weather Service forecast for north central Kentucky and south central Indiana, including the Louisville metro area. Today, sunny. Highs in the upper 80s. Northeast winds 5 to 10 miles an hour. Tonight, mostly clear. Lows around 70. Northeast winds up to 10 miles an hour. Tuesday, sunny. Highs around 90. East winds up to 10 miles an hour. Tuesday night, mostly clear. Lows around 70. East winds up to 5 miles an hour. And now the extended forecast for the radio listening area. Wednesday and Wednesday night, mostly clear. Highs in the lower 90s. Lows in the lower 70s. Thursday and Thursday night, mostly clear. Highs in the lower 90s. Lows in the lower 70s. Friday and Friday night, mostly clear. Highs in the lower 90s. Lows in the mid 70s. Saturday and Saturday night, partly cloudy. A 20% chance of thunderstorms. Highs in the lower 90s. Lows in the lower 70s. Sunday and Sunday night, partly cloudy. Chance of showers and slight chance of thunderstorms. Highs around 90. Lows in the lower 70s. Chance of precipitation 30%. Here are some river levels reported this morning. On the Ohio River, Markland Lock upper was 13.0, Markland Lock lower was 19.2, McAlpin upper was 12.8, McAlpin lower 18.4, Candleton Lock and Dam upper was 9.6, Candleton Lock and Dam lower was 15.2, on the Blue River, Fredericksburg 3.5, White Cloud 3.4, on the Rolling Fork River, Boston 16.5, on the Salt River, Shepherdsville 3.9, here are some nearby reservoir levels. Dolin River Lake 522.0, Potoka Lake 542.8, Taylorsville Lake 552.1. 3 p.m. Eastern Daylight Time weather conditions across north central Kentucky and south central Indiana. The report from Louisville International was not available. Ed Bowman Field, it was partly sunny. The temperature was 86 degrees, the dew point 69, and the relative humidity 56%. The wind was northeast at 10 miles an hour. The pressure was 30.11 inches and steady. Elsewhere around the region, at Bloomington, it was sunny, with a temperature of 85. It was mostly sunny, with a temperature of 85 at Lexington, 86 at Covington, and 83 at Bowling Green. Under mostly sunny skies, Paducah reported 86, Evansville reported 87, and Indianapolis reported 87. It was partly sunny, with a temperature of 78 at Jackson, and 85 at Nashville. At Frankfort, the weather conditions were not available. Now for the official National Weather Service forecast for north central Kentucky and south central Indiana, including the Louisville metro area. Today, sunny. Highs in the upper 80s. Northeast winds 5 to 10 miles an hour. Tonight, mostly clear. Lows around 70. Northeast winds up to 10 miles an hour. Tuesday, sunny. Highs around 90. East winds up to 10 miles an hour. Tuesday night, mostly clear. Lows around 70. East winds up to 5 miles an hour. And now the extended forecast for the radio listening area. Wednesday and Wednesday night, mostly clear. Highs in the lower 90s. Lows in the lower 70s. Thursday and Thursday night, mostly clear. Highs in the lower 90s. Lows in the lower 70s. Friday and Friday night, mostly clear. Highs in the lower 90s. Lows in the mid 70s. Saturday and Saturday night, partly cloudy. A 20% chance of thunderstorms. Highs in the lower 90s. Lows in the lower 70s. Sunday and Sunday night, partly cloudy. Chance of showers and slight chance of thunderstorms. Highs around 90. Lows in the lower 70s. Chance of precipitation 30%. The current time is 3:08 p.m. Eastern Daylight Time. Here are some river levels reported this morning. On the Ohio River,
Markland Lock Upper was 13.0, Markland Lock Lower was 19.2, McAlpin Upper was 12.8, McAlpin Lower 18.4, Kennelton Lock and Dam Upper was 9.6, Kennelton Lock and Dam Lower was 15.2, on the Blue River, Fredericksburg 3.5, White Cloud 3.4, on the Rolling Fork River, Boston 16.5, on the Salt River, Shepherdsville 3.9. Here are some nearby reservoir levels: Dolin River Lake 522.0, Potoka Lake 542.8, Taylorsville Lake 552.1. 3 p.m. Eastern Daylight Time weather conditions across north central Kentucky and south central Indiana. The report from Louisville International was not available. At Bowman Field, it was partly sunny. The temperature was 86 degrees, the dew point 69, and the relative humidity 56%. The wind was northeast at 10 miles an hour. The pressure was 30.11 inches and steady. Elsewhere around the region, at Bloomington, it was sunny, with a temperature of 85. It was mostly sunny, with a temperature of 85 at Lexington, 86 at Covington, and 83 at Bowling Green. Under mostly sunny skies, Paducah reported 86, Evansville reported 87, and Indianapolis reported 87. It was partly sunny, with a temperature of 78 at Jackson, and 85 at Nashville. At Frankfort, the weather conditions were not available. Now for the official National Weather Service forecast for north central Kentucky and south central Indiana, including the Louisville metro area. Today, sunny. Highs in the upper 80s. Northeast winds 5 to 10 miles an hour. Tonight, mostly clear. Lows around 70. Northeast winds up to 10 miles an hour. Tuesday, sunny. Highs around 90. East winds up to 10 miles an hour. Tuesday night, mostly clear. Lows around 70. East winds up to 5 miles an hour. And now the extended forecast for the radio listening area. Wednesday and Wednesday night, mostly clear. Highs in the lower 90s. Lows in the lower 70s. Thursday and Thursday night, mostly clear. Highs in the lower 90s. Lows in the lower 70s. Friday and Friday night, mostly clear. Highs in the lower 90s. Lows in the mid-70s. Saturday and Saturday night, partly cloudy. A 20% chance of thunderstorms. Highs in the lower 90s. Lows in the lower 70s. Sunday and Sunday night, partly cloudy. Chance of showers and slight chance of thunderstorms. Highs around 90. Lows in the lower 70s. Chance of precipitation 30%. Here are some river levels reported this morning. On the Ohio River, Markland Lock Upper was 13.0, Markland Lock Lower was 19.2, McAlpin Upper was 12.8, McAlpin Lower 18.4, Kennelton Lock and Dam Upper was 9.6, Kennelton Lock and Dam Lower was 15.2, on the Blue River, Fredericksburg 3.5, White Cloud 3.4, on the Rolling Fork River, Boston 16.5, on the Salt River, Shepherdsville 3.9. Here are some nearby reservoir levels: Dolin River Lake 522.0, Potoka Lake 542.8, Taylorsville Lake 552.1. 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The current time is 3:12 p.m. Eastern Daylight Time. 3 p.m. Eastern Daylight Time weather conditions across north central Kentucky and south central Indiana. At Louisville International, it was cloudy. The temperature was 86 degrees, the dew point 68, and the relative humidity 54%. The wind was northeast at 12 miles an hour. The pressure was 30.10 inches and falling. At Bowman Field, it was partly sunny. The temperature was 86 degrees, the dew point 69, and the relative humidity 56%. The wind was northeast at 10 miles an hour.
The pressure was 30.11 inches and steady. At Jasper, it was mostly sunny. The temperature was 86 degrees, the dew point 75, and the relative humidity 69%. The wind was northeast at 8 miles an hour. The pressure was 30.13 inches and steady. Once again, at Louisville International, it was 86 degrees under cloudy skies. Elsewhere around the region, at Bloomington, it was sunny, with a temperature of 85. It was mostly sunny, with a temperature of 85 at Lexington, 86 at Covington, and 83 at Bowling Green. Under mostly sunny skies, Paducah reported 86, Evansville reported 87, and Indianapolis reported 87. It was partly sunny, with a temperature of 78 at Jackson, and 85 at Nashville. At Frankfort, the weather conditions were not available. Now for the official National Weather Service forecast for North Central Kentucky and South Central Indiana, including the Louisville metro area. Today, sunny. Highs in the upper 80s. Northeast winds 5 to 10 miles an hour. Tonight, mostly clear. Lows around 70. Northeast winds up to 10 miles an hour. Tuesday, sunny. Highs around 90. East winds up to 10 miles an hour. Tuesday night, mostly clear. Lows around 70. East winds up to 5 miles an hour. And now the extended forecast for the radio listening area. Wednesday and Wednesday night, mostly clear. Highs in the lower 90s. Lows in the lower 70s. Thursday and Thursday night, mostly clear. Highs in the lower 90s. Lows in the lower 70s. Friday and Friday night, mostly clear. Highs in the lower 90s. Lows in the mid-70s. Saturday and Saturday night, partly cloudy. A 20% chance of thunderstorms. Highs in the lower 90s. Lows in the lower 70s. Sunday and Sunday night, partly cloudy. Chance of showers and slight chance of thunderstorms. Highs around 90. Lows in the lower 70s. Chance of precipitation 30%. Here are some river levels reported this morning. On the Ohio River, Markland Lock upper was 13.0, Markland Lock lower was 19.2, McAlpin upper was 12.8, McAlpin lower 18.4, Candleton Lock and Dam upper was 9.6, Candleton Lock and Dam lower was 15.2, on the Blue River, Fredericksburg 3.5, White Cloud 3.4, on the Rolling Fork River, Boston 16.5, on the Salt River, Shepherdsville 3.9, here are some nearby reservoir levels. Dolin River Lake 522.0, Potoka Lake 542.8, Taylorsville Lake 552.1. 3 p.m. Eastern Daylight Time weather conditions across north central Kentucky and south central Indiana. At Louisville International, it was cloudy. The temperature was 86 degrees, the dew point 68, and the relative humidity 54%. The wind was northeast at 12 miles an hour. The pressure was 30.10 inches and falling. At Bowman Field, it was partly sunny. The temperature was 86 degrees, the dew point 69, and the relative humidity 56%. The wind was northeast at 10 miles an hour. The pressure was 30.11 inches and steady. At Jasper, it was mostly sunny. The temperature was 86 degrees, the dew point 75, and the relative humidity 69%. The wind was northeast at 8 miles an hour. The pressure was 30.13 inches and steady. Once again, at Louisville International, it was 86 degrees under cloudy skies. Elsewhere around the region, at Bloomington, it was sunny, with a temperature of 85. It was mostly sunny, with a temperature of 85 at Lexington, 86 at Covington, and 83 at Bowling Green. Under mostly sunny skies, Paducah reported 86, Evansville reported 87, and Indianapolis reported 87. It was partly sunny, with a temperature of 78 at Jackson, and 85 at Nashville. At Frankfort, the weather conditions were not available. The current time is 3:18 p.m. Eastern Daylight Time.
Now for the official National Weather Service forecast for north central Kentucky and south central Indiana, including the Louisville metro area. Today, sunny. Highs in the upper 80s. Northeast winds 5 to 10 miles an hour. Tonight, mostly clear. Lows around 70. Northeast winds up to 10 miles an hour. Tuesday, sunny. Highs around 90. East winds up to 10 miles an hour. Tuesday night, mostly clear. Lows around 70. East winds up to 5 miles an hour. And now the extended forecast for the radio listening area. Wednesday and Wednesday night, mostly clear. Highs in the lower 90s. Lows in the lower 70s. Thursday and Thursday night, mostly clear. Highs in the lower 90s. Lows in the lower 70s. Friday and Friday night, mostly clear. Highs in the lower 90s. Lows in the mid 70s. Saturday and Saturday night, partly cloudy. A 20% chance of thunderstorms. Highs in the lower 90s. Lows in the lower 70s. Sunday and Sunday night, partly cloudy. Chance of showers and slight chance of thunderstorms. Highs around 90. Lows in the lower 70s. Chance of precipitation 30%. Here are some river levels reported this morning. On the Ohio River, Markland Lock Upper was 13.0, Markland Lock Lower was 19.2, McAlpin Upper was 12.8, McAlpin Lower 18.4, Canelton Lock and Dam Upper was 9.6, Canelton Lock and Dam Lower was 15.2, on the Blue River, Fredericksburg 3.5, White Cloud 3.4, on the Rolling Fork River, Boston 16.5, on the Salt River, Shepherdsville 3.9. Here are some nearby reservoir levels. Dolin River Lake 522.0, Potoka Lake 542.8, Taylorsville Lake 552.1. 3 p.m. Eastern Daylight Time weather conditions across north central Kentucky and south central Indiana. At Louisville International, it was cloudy. The temperature was 86 degrees, the dew point 68, and the relative humidity 54%. The wind was northeast at 12 miles an hour. The pressure was 30.10 inches and falling. At Bowman Field, it was partly sunny. The temperature was 86 degrees, the dew point 69, and the relative humidity 56%. The wind was northeast at 10 miles an hour. The pressure was 30.11 inches and steady. At Jasper, it was mostly sunny. The temperature was 86 degrees, the dew point 75, and the relative humidity 69%. The wind was northeast at 8 miles an hour. The pressure was 30.13 inches and steady. Once again, at Louisville International, it was 86 degrees under cloudy skies. Elsewhere around the region, at Bloomington, it was sunny, with a temperature of 85. It was mostly sunny, with a temperature of 85 at Lexington, 86 at Covington, and 83 at Bowling Green. Under mostly sunny skies, Paducah reported 86, Evansville reported 87, and Indianapolis reported 87. It was partly sunny, with a temperature of 78 at Jackson, and 85 at Nashville. At Frankfort, the weather conditions were not available. The current time is 3:22 p.m. Eastern Daylight Time. Now for the official National Weather Service forecast for north central Kentucky and south central Indiana, including the Louisville metro area. Today, sunny. Highs in the upper 80s. Northeast winds 5 to 10 miles an hour. Tonight, mostly clear. Lows around 70. Northeast winds up to 10 miles an hour. Tuesday, sunny. Highs around 90. East winds up to 10 miles an hour. Tuesday night, mostly clear. Lows around 70. East winds up to 5 miles an hour. And now the extended forecast for the radio listening area. Wednesday and Wednesday night, mostly clear. Highs in the lower 90s. Lows in the lower 70s. Thursday and Thursday night, mostly clear. Highs in the lower 90s. Lows in the lower 70s. Friday and Friday night, mostly clear.
Highs in the lower 90s. Lows in the mid-70s. Saturday and Saturday night, partly cloudy. A 20% chance of thunderstorms. Highs in the lower 90s. Lows in the lower 70s. Sunday and Sunday night, partly cloudy. Chance of showers and slight chance of thunderstorms. Highs around 90. Lows in the lower 70s. Chance of precipitation 30%. 3 p.m. Eastern Daylight Time weather conditions across north-central Kentucky and south-central Indiana. At Louisville International, it was cloudy. The temperature was 86 degrees, the dew point 68, and the relative humidity 54%. The wind was northeast at 12 miles an hour. The pressure was 30.10 inches and falling. At Bowman Field, it was partly sunny. The temperature was 86 degrees, the dew point 69, and the relative humidity 56%. The wind was northeast at 10 miles an hour. The pressure was 30.11 inches and steady. At Jasper, it was mostly sunny. The temperature was 86 degrees, the dew point 75, and the relative humidity 69%. The wind was northeast at 8 miles an hour. The pressure was 30.13 inches and steady. Once again, at Louisville International, it was 86 degrees under cloudy skies. Elsewhere around the region, at Bloomington, it was sunny, with a temperature of 85. It was mostly sunny, with a temperature of 85 at Lexington, 86 at Covington, and 83 at Bowling Green. Under mostly sunny skies, Paducah reported 86, Evansville reported 87, and Indianapolis reported 87. It was partly sunny, with a temperature of 78 at Jackson, and 85 at Nashville. At Frankfort, the weather conditions were not available. Now for the official National Weather Service forecast for north-central Kentucky and south-central Indiana, including the Louisville metro area. Today, sunny. Highs in the upper 80s. Northeast winds 5 to 10 miles an hour. Tonight, mostly clear. Lows around 70. Northeast winds up to 10 miles an hour. Tuesday, sunny. Highs around 90. East winds up to 10 miles an hour. Tuesday night, mostly clear. Lows around 70. East winds up to 5 miles an hour. And now the extended forecast for the radio listening area. Wednesday and Wednesday night, mostly clear. Highs in the lower 90s. Lows in the lower 70s. Thursday and Thursday night, mostly clear. Highs in the lower 90s. Lows in the lower 70s. Friday and Friday night, mostly clear. Highs in the lower 90s. Lows in the mid-70s. Saturday and Saturday night, partly cloudy. A 20% chance of thunderstorms. Highs in the lower 90s. Lows in the lower 70s. Sunday and Sunday night, partly cloudy. Chance of showers and slight chance of thunderstorms. Highs around 90. Lows in the lower 70s. Chance of precipitation 30%. The current time is 3:27 p.m. Eastern Daylight Time. 3 p.m. Eastern Daylight Time weather conditions across north-central Kentucky and south-central Indiana. At Louisville International, it was cloudy. The temperature was 86 degrees, the dew point 68, and the relative humidity 54%. The wind was northeast at 12 miles an hour. The pressure was 30.10 inches and falling. At Bowman Field, it was partly sunny. The temperature was 86 degrees, the dew point 69, and the relative humidity 56%. The wind was northeast at 10 miles an hour. The pressure was 30.11 inches and steady. At Jasper, it was mostly sunny. The temperature was 86 degrees, the dew point 75, and the relative humidity 69%. The wind was northeast at 8 miles an hour. The pressure was 30.13 inches and steady. Once again, at Louisville International, it was 86 degrees under cloudy skies. Elsewhere around the region, at Bloomington, it was sunny, with a temperature of 85. It was mostly sunny, with a temperature of 85 at Lexington, 86 at Covington,
and 83 at Bowling Green. Under mostly sunny skies, Paducah reported 86, Evansville reported 87, and Indianapolis reported 87. It was partly sunny, with a temperature of 78 at Jackson and 85 at Nashville. At Frankfort, the weather conditions were not available. Now for the official National Weather Service forecast for North Central Kentucky and South Central Indiana, including the Louisville metro area. Today, sunny. Highs in the upper 80s. Northeast winds 5 to 10 miles an hour. Tonight, mostly clear. Lows around 70. Northeast winds up to 10 miles an hour. Tuesday, sunny. Highs around 90. East winds up to 10 miles an hour. Tuesday night, mostly clear. Lows around 70. East winds up to 5 miles an hour. And now the extended forecast for the radio listening area. Wednesday and Wednesday night, mostly clear. Highs in the lower 90s. Lows in the lower 70s. Thursday and Thursday night, mostly clear. Highs in the lower 90s. Lows in the lower 70s. Friday and Friday night, mostly clear. Highs in the lower 90s. Lows in the mid 70s. Saturday and Saturday night, partly cloudy. A 20% chance of thunderstorms. Highs in the lower 90s. Lows in the lower 70s. Sunday and Sunday night, partly cloudy. Chance of showers and slight chance of thunderstorms. Highs around 90. Lows in the lower 70s. Chance of precipitation 30%. 3 p.m. Eastern Daylight Time weather conditions across North Central Kentucky and South Central Indiana. At Louisville International, it was cloudy. The temperature was 86 degrees, the dew point 68, and the relative humidity 54%. The wind was northeast at 12 miles an hour. The pressure was 30.10 inches and falling. At Bowman Field, it was partly sunny. The temperature was 86 degrees, the dew point 69, and the relative humidity 56%. The wind was northeast at 10 miles an hour. The pressure was 30.11 inches and steady. At Jasper, it was mostly sunny. The temperature was 86 degrees, the dew point 75, and the relative humidity 69%. The wind was northeast at 8 miles an hour. The pressure was 30.13 inches and steady. Once again, at Louisville International, it was 86 degrees under cloudy skies. Elsewhere around the region, at Bloomington, it was sunny, with a temperature of 85. It was mostly sunny, with a temperature of 85 at Lexington, 86 at Covington, and 83 at Bowling Green. Under mostly sunny skies, Paducah reported 86, Evansville reported 87, and Indianapolis reported 87. It was partly sunny, with a temperature of 78 at Jackson and 85 at Nashville. At Frankfort, the weather conditions were not available. Now for the official National Weather Service forecast for North Central Kentucky and South Central Indiana, including the Louisville metro area. Today, sunny. Highs in the upper 80s. Northeast winds 5 to 10 miles an hour. Tonight, mostly clear. Lows around 70. Northeast winds up to 10 miles an hour. Tuesday, sunny. Highs around 90. East winds up to 10 miles an hour. Tuesday night, mostly clear. Lows around 70. East winds up to 5 miles an hour. And now the extended forecast for the radio listening area. Wednesday and Wednesday night, mostly clear. Highs in the lower 90s. Lows in the lower 70s. Thursday and Thursday night, mostly clear. Highs in the lower 90s. Lows in the lower 70s. Friday and Friday night, mostly clear. Highs in the lower 90s. Lows in the mid 70s. Saturday and Saturday night, partly cloudy. A 20% chance of thunderstorms. Highs in the lower 90s. Lows in the lower 70s. Sunday and Sunday night, partly cloudy. Chance of showers and slight chance of thunderstorms. Highs around 90. Lows in the lower 70s.
Chance of precipitation 30%. The current time is 3:33 p.m. Eastern Daylight Time. 3 p.m. Eastern Daylight Time weather conditions across north central Kentucky and south central Indiana. At Louisville International, it was cloudy. The temperature was 86 degrees, the dew point 68, and the relative humidity 54%. The wind was northeast.

The temperature was 86 degrees, the dew point 75, and the relative humidity 69%. The wind was northeast at 8 miles an hour. The pressure was 30.13 inches and steady. Once again, at Louisville International, it was 86 degrees under cloudy skies. Elsewhere around the region, at Bloomington, it was sunny, with a temperature of 85. It was mostly sunny, with a temperature of 85 at Lexington, 86 at Covington, and 83 at Bowling Green. Under mostly sunny skies, Paducah reported 86, Evansville reported 87, and Indianapolis reported 87. It was partly sunny, with a temperature of 78 at Jackson, and 85 at Nashville. At Frankfort, the weather conditions were not available. Now for the official National Weather Service forecast for North Central Kentucky and South Central Indiana, including the Louisville metro area. Today, sunny. Highs in the upper 80s. Northeast winds 5 to 10 miles an hour. Tonight, mostly clear. Lows around 70. Northeast winds up to 10 miles an hour. Tuesday, sunny. Highs around 90. East winds up to 10 miles an hour. Tuesday night, mostly clear. Lows around 70. East winds up to 5 miles an hour. And now the extended forecast for the radio listening area. Wednesday and Wednesday night, mostly clear. Highs in the lower 90s. Lows in the lower 70s. Thursday and Thursday night, mostly clear. Highs in the lower 90s. Lows in the lower 70s. Friday and Friday night, mostly clear. Highs in the lower 90s. Lows in the mid 70s. Saturday and Saturday night, partly cloudy. A 20% chance of thunderstorms. Highs in the lower 90s. Lows in the lower 70s. Sunday and Sunday night, partly cloudy. Chance of showers and slight chance of thunderstorms. Highs around 90. Lows in the lower 70s. Chance of precipitation 30%. 3 p.m. Eastern Daylight Time weather conditions across North Central Kentucky and South Central Indiana. At Louisville International, it was cloudy. The temperature was 86 degrees, the dew point 68, and the relative humidity 54%. The wind was northeast at 12 miles an hour. The pressure was 30.10 inches and falling. At Bowman Field, it was partly sunny. The temperature was 86 degrees, the dew point 69, and the relative humidity 56%. The wind was northeast at 10 miles an hour. The pressure was 30.11 inches and steady. At Jasper, it was mostly sunny. The temperature was 86 degrees, the dew point 75, and the relative humidity 69%. The wind was northeast at 8 miles an hour. The pressure was 30.13 inches and steady. Once again, at Louisville International, it was 86 degrees under cloudy skies. Elsewhere around the region, at Bloomington, it was sunny, with a temperature of 85. It was mostly sunny, with a temperature of 85 at Lexington, 86 at Covington, and 83 at Bowling Green. Under mostly sunny skies, Paducah reported 86, Evansville reported 87, and Indianapolis reported 87. It was partly sunny, with a temperature of 78 at Jackson, and 85 at Nashville. At Frankfort, the weather conditions were not available. The current time is 3:38 p.m. Eastern Daylight Time. Now for the official National Weather Service forecast for North Central Kentucky and South Central Indiana, including the Louisville metro area. Today, sunny. Highs in the upper 80s. Northeast winds 5 to 10 miles an hour. Tonight, mostly clear. Lows around 70. Northeast winds up to 10 miles an hour. Tuesday, sunny. Highs around 90. East winds up to 10 miles an hour. Tuesday night, mostly clear. Lows around 70. East winds up to 5 miles an hour. And now the extended forecast for the radio listening area. Wednesday and Wednesday night, mostly clear. Highs in the lower 90s. Lows in the lower 70s. Thursday and Thursday night, mostly clear.

Here. Highs in the lower 90s. Lows in the lower 70s. Friday and Friday night, mostly clear. Highs in the lower 90s. Lows in the mid 70s. Saturday and Saturday night, partly cloudy. A 20% chance of thunderstorms. Highs in the lower 90s. Lows in the lower 70s. Sunday and Sunday night, partly cloudy. Chance of showers and slight chance of thunderstorms. Highs around 90. Lows in the lower 70s. Chance of precipitation 30%. 3 p.m. Eastern Daylight Time weather conditions across north central Kentucky and south central Indiana. At Louisville International, it was cloudy. The temperature was 86 degrees, the dew point 68, and the relative humidity 54%. The wind was northeast at 12 miles an hour. The pressure was 30.10 inches and falling. At Bowman Field, it was partly sunny. The temperature was 86 degrees, the dew point 69, and the relative humidity 56%. The wind was northeast at 10 miles an hour. The pressure was 30.11 inches and steady. At Jasper, it was mostly sunny. The temperature was 86 degrees, the dew point 75, and the relative humidity 69%. The wind was northeast at 8 miles an hour. The pressure was 30.13 inches and steady. Once again, at Louisville International, it was 86 degrees under cloudy skies. Elsewhere around the region, at Bloomington, it was sunny, with a temperature of 85. It was mostly sunny, with a temperature of 85 at Lexington, 86 at Covington, and 83 at Bowling Green. Under mostly sunny skies, Paducah reported 86, Evansville reported 87, and Indianapolis reported 87. It was partly sunny, with a temperature of 78 at Jackson, and 85 at Nashville. At Frankfort, the weather conditions were not available. Now for the official National Weather Service forecast for North Central Kentucky and South Central Indiana, including the Louisville metro area. Today, sunny. Highs in the upper 80s. Northeast winds 5 to 10 miles an hour. Tonight, mostly clear. Lows around 70. Northeast winds up to 10 miles an hour. Tuesday, sunny. Highs around 90. East winds up to 10 miles an hour. Tuesday night, mostly clear. Lows around 70. East winds up to 5 miles an hour. And now the extended forecast for the radio listening area. Wednesday and Wednesday night, mostly clear. Highs in the lower 90s. Lows in the lower 70s. Thursday and Thursday night, mostly clear. Highs in the lower 90s. Lows in the lower 70s. Friday and Friday night, mostly clear. Highs in the lower 90s. Lows in the mid 70s. Saturday and Saturday night, partly cloudy. A 20% chance of thunderstorms. Highs in the lower 90s. Lows in the lower 70s. Sunday and Sunday night, partly cloudy. Chance of showers and slight chance of thunderstorms. Highs around 90. Lows in the lower 70s. Chance of precipitation 30%. 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The current time is 3:43 p.m. Eastern Daylight Time. 3 p.m. Eastern Daylight Time weather conditions across north central Kentucky and south central Indiana. At Louisville International, it was cloudy. The temperature was 86 degrees, the dew point 68, and the relative humidity 54%. The wind was northeast at 12 miles an hour. The pressure was 30.10 inches and falling. At Bowman Field, it was partly sunny. The temperature was 86 degrees, the dew point 69, and the relative humidity 56%. The wind was northeast at 10 miles an hour. The pressure was 30.11 inches and steady. At Jasper, it was mostly sunny.
The temperature was 86 degrees, the dew point 75, and the relative humidity 69%. The wind was northeast at 8 miles an hour. The pressure was 30.13 inches and steady. Once again, at Louisville International, it was 86 degrees under cloudy skies. Elsewhere around the region, at Bloomington, it was sunny, with a temperature of 85. It was mostly sunny, with a temperature of 85 at Lexington, 86 at Covington, and 83 at Bowling Green. Under mostly sunny skies, Paducah reported 86, Evansville reported 87, and Indianapolis reported 87. It was partly sunny, with a temperature of 78 at Jackson, and 85 at Nashville. At Frankfort, the weather conditions were not available. Now for the official National Weather Service forecast for North Central Kentucky and South Central Indiana, including the Louisville metro area. Today, sunny. Highs in the upper 80s. Northeast winds 5 to 10 miles an hour. Tonight, mostly clear. Lows around 70. Northeast winds up to 10 miles an hour. Tuesday, sunny. Highs around 90. East winds up to 10 miles an hour. Tuesday night, mostly clear. Lows around 70. East winds up to 5 miles an hour. And now the extended forecast for the radio listening area. Wednesday and Wednesday night, mostly clear. Highs in the lower 90s. Lows in the lower 70s. Thursday and Thursday night, mostly clear. Highs in the lower 90s. Lows in the lower 70s. Friday and Friday night, mostly clear. Highs in the lower 90s. Lows in the mid 70s. Saturday and Saturday night, partly cloudy. A 20% chance of thunderstorms. Highs in the lower 90s. Lows in the lower 70s. Sunday and Sunday night, partly cloudy. Chance of showers and slight chance of thunderstorms. Highs around 90. Lows in the lower 70s. Chance of precipitation 30%. 3 p.m. Eastern Daylight Time weather conditions across North Central Kentucky and South Central Indiana. At Louisville International, it was cloudy. The temperature was 86 degrees, the dew point 68, and the relative humidity 54%. The wind was northeast at 12 miles an hour. The pressure was 30.10 inches and falling. At Bowman Field, it was partly sunny. The temperature was 86 degrees, the dew point 69, and the relative humidity 56%. The wind was northeast at 10 miles an hour. The pressure was 30.11 inches and steady. At Jasper, it was mostly sunny. The temperature was 86 degrees, the dew point 75, and the relative humidity 69%. The wind was northeast at 8 miles an hour. The pressure was 30.13 inches and steady. Once again, at Louisville International, it was 86 degrees under cloudy skies. Elsewhere around the region, at Bloomington, it was sunny, with a temperature of 85. It was mostly sunny, with a temperature of 85 at Lexington, 86 at Covington, and 83 at Bowling Green. Under mostly sunny skies, Paducah reported 86, Evansville reported 87, and Indianapolis reported 87. It was partly sunny, with a temperature of 78 at Jackson, and 85 at Nashville. At Frankfort, the weather conditions were not available. The current time is 3:48 p.m. Eastern Daylight Time. Now for the official National Weather Service forecast for North Central Kentucky and South Central Indiana, including the Louisville metro area. Today, sunny. Highs in the upper 80s. Northeast winds 5 to 10 miles an hour. Tonight, mostly clear. Lows around 70. Northeast winds up to 10 miles an hour. Tuesday, sunny. Highs around 90. East winds up to 10 miles an hour. Tuesday night, mostly clear. Lows around 70. East winds up to 5 miles an hour. And now the extended forecast for the radio listening area. Wednesday and Wednesday night, mostly clear. Highs in the lower 90s. Lows in the lower 70s. Thursday and Thursday night,
mostly clear. Highs in the lower 90s. Lows in the lower 70s. Friday and Friday night, mostly clear. Highs in the lower 90s. Lows in the mid 70s. Saturday and Saturday night, partly cloudy. A 20% chance of thunderstorms. Highs in the lower 90s. Lows in the lower 70s. Sunday and Sunday night, partly cloudy. Chance of showers and slight chance of thunderstorms. Highs around 90. Lows in the lower 70s. Chance of precipitation 30%. 3 p.m. Eastern Daylight Time weather conditions across north-central Kentucky and south-central Indiana. At Louisville International, it was cloudy. The temperature was 86 degrees, the dew point 68, and the relative humidity 54%. The wind was northeast at 12 miles an hour. The pressure was 30.10 inches and falling. At Bowman Field, it was partly sunny. The temperature was 86 degrees, the dew point 69, and the relative humidity 56%. The wind was northeast at 10 miles an hour. The pressure was 30.11 inches and steady. At Jasper, it was mostly sunny. The temperature was 86 degrees, the dew point 75, and the relative humidity 69%. The wind was northeast at 8 miles an hour. The pressure was 30.13 inches and steady. Once again, at Louisville International, it was 86 degrees under cloudy skies. Elsewhere around the region, at Bloomington, it was sunny, with a temperature of 85. It was mostly sunny, with a temperature of 85 at Lexington, 86 at Covington, and 83 at Bowling Green. Under mostly sunny skies, Paducah reported 86, Evansville reported 87, and Indianapolis reported 87. It was partly sunny, with a temperature of 78 at Jackson, and 85 at Nashville. At Frankfort, the weather conditions were not available. Now for the official National Weather Service forecast for north-central Kentucky and south-central Indiana, including the Louisville metro area. Today, sunny. Highs in the upper 80s. Northeast winds 5 to 10 miles an hour. Tonight, mostly clear. Lows around 70. Northeast winds up to 10 miles an hour. Tuesday, sunny. Highs around 90. East winds up to 10 miles an hour. Tuesday night, mostly clear. Lows around 70. East winds up to 5 miles an hour. And now the extended forecast for the radio listening area. Wednesday and Wednesday night, mostly clear. Highs in the lower 90s. Lows in the lower 70s. Thursday and Thursday night, mostly clear. Highs in the lower 90s. Lows in the lower 70s. Friday and Friday night, mostly clear. Highs in the lower 90s. Lows in the mid 70s. Saturday and Saturday night, partly cloudy. A 20% chance of thunderstorms. Highs in the lower 90s. Lows in the lower 70s. Sunday and Sunday night, partly cloudy. Chance of showers and slight chance of thunderstorms. Highs around 90. Lows in the lower 70s. Chance of precipitation 30%. The current time is 3:53 p.m. Eastern Daylight Time. 3 p.m. Eastern Daylight Time weather conditions across north-central Kentucky and south-central Indiana. At Louisville International, it was cloudy. The temperature was 86 degrees, the dew point 68, and the relative humidity 54%. The wind was northeast at 12 miles an hour. The pressure was 30.10 inches and falling. At Bowman Field, it was partly sunny. The temperature was 86 degrees, the dew point 69, and the relative humidity 56%. The wind was northeast at 10 miles an hour. The pressure was 30.11 inches and steady. At Jasper, it was mostly sunny. The temperature was 86 degrees, the dew point 75, and the relative humidity 69%. The wind was northeast at 8 miles an hour. The pressure was 30.13 inches and steady. Once again, at Louisville International, it was 86 degrees under cloudy skies. Elsewhere around the region,
At Bloomington, it was sunny, with a temperature of 85. It was mostly sunny, with a temperature of 85 at Lexington, 86 at Covington, and 83 at Bowling Green. Under mostly sunny skies, Paducah reported 86, Evansville reported 87, and Indianapolis reported 87. It was partly sunny, with a temperature of 78 at Jackson, and 85 at Nashville. At Frankfort, the weather conditions were not available. Now for the official National Weather Service forecast for North Central Kentucky and South Central Indiana, including the Louisville metro area. Today, sunny. Highs in the upper 80s. Northeast winds 5 to 10 miles an hour. Tonight, mostly clear. Lows around 70. Northeast winds up to 10 miles an hour. Tuesday, sunny. Highs around 90. East winds up to 10 miles an hour. Tuesday night, mostly clear. Lows around 70. East winds up to 5 miles an hour. And now the extended forecast for the radio listening area. Wednesday and Wednesday night, mostly clear. Highs in the lower 90s. Lows in the lower 70s. Thursday and Thursday night, mostly clear. Highs in the lower 90s. Lows in the lower 70s. Friday and Friday night, mostly clear. Highs in the lower 90s. Lows in the mid-70s. Saturday and Saturday night, partly cloudy. A 20% chance of thunderstorms. Highs in the lower 90s. Lows in the lower 70s. Sunday and Sunday night, partly cloudy. Chance of showers and slight chance of thunderstorms. Highs around 90. Lows in the lower 70s. Chance of precipitation 30%. 3 p.m. Eastern Daylight Time weather conditions across north central Kentucky and south central Indiana. At Louisville International, it was cloudy. The temperature was 86 degrees, the dew point 68, and the relative humidity 54%. The wind was northeast at 12 miles an hour. The pressure was 30.10 inches and falling. At Bowman Field, it was partly sunny. The temperature was 86 degrees, the dew point 69, and the relative humidity 56%. The wind was northeast at 10 miles an hour. The pressure was 30.11 inches and steady. At Jasper, it was mostly sunny. The temperature was 86 degrees, the dew point 75, and the relative humidity 69%. The wind was northeast at 8 miles an hour. The pressure was 30.13 inches and steady. Once again, at Louisville International, it was 86 degrees under cloudy skies. Elsewhere around the region, at Bloomington, it was sunny, with a temperature of 85. It was mostly sunny, with a temperature of 85 at Lexington, 86 at Covington, and 83 at Bowling Green. Under mostly sunny skies, Paducah reported 86, Evansville reported 87, and Indianapolis reported 87. It was partly sunny, with a temperature of 78 at Jackson, and 85 at Nashville. At Frankfort, the weather conditions were not available. The current time is 3:57 p.m. Eastern Daylight Time. Now for the official National Weather Service forecast for North Central Kentucky and South Central Indiana, including the Louisville metro area. Today, sunny. Highs in the upper 80s. Northeast winds 5 to 10 miles an hour. Tonight, mostly clear. Lows around 70. Northeast winds up to 10 miles an hour. Tuesday, sunny. Highs around 90. East winds up to 10 miles an hour. Tuesday night, mostly clear. Lows around 70. East winds up to 5 miles an hour. And now the extended forecast for the radio listening area. Wednesday and Wednesday night, mostly clear. Highs in the lower 90s. Lows in the lower 70s. Thursday and Thursday night, mostly clear. Highs in the lower 90s. Lows in the lower 70s. Friday and Friday night, mostly clear. Highs in the lower 90s. Lows in the mid-70s. Saturday and Saturday night, partly cloudy. A 20% chance of thunderstorms. Highs in the lower 90s.
lows in the lower 70s. Sunday and Sunday night, partly cloudy. Chance of showers and slight chance of thunderstorms. Highs around 90. Lows in the lower 70s. Chance of precipitation 30%. 3 p.m. Eastern Daylight Time weather conditions across north-central Kentucky and south-central Indiana. At Louisville International, it was cloudy. The temperature was 86 degrees, the dew point 68, and the relative humidity 54%. The wind was northeast at 12 miles an hour. The pressure was 30.10 inches and falling. At Bowman Field, it was partly sunny. The temperature was 86 degrees, the dew point 69, and the relative humidity 56%. The wind was northeast at 10 miles an hour. The pressure was 30.11 inches and steady. At Jasper, it was mostly sunny. The temperature was 86 degrees, the dew point 75, and the relative humidity 69%. The wind was northeast at 8 miles an hour. The pressure was 30.13 inches and steady. Once again, at Louisville International, it was 86 degrees under cloudy skies. Elsewhere around the region, at Bloomington, it was sunny, with a temperature of 85. It was mostly sunny, with a temperature of 85 at Lexington, 86 at Covington, and 83 at Bowling Green. Under mostly sunny skies, Paducah reported 86, Evansville reported 87, and Indianapolis reported 87. It was partly sunny, with a temperature of 78 at Jackson, and 85 at Nashville. At Frankfort, the weather conditions were not available. Now for the official National Weather Service forecast for north-central Kentucky and south-central Indiana, including the Louisville metro area. Today, sunny. Highs in the upper 80s. Northeast winds 5 to 10 miles an hour. Tonight, mostly clear. Lows around 70. Northeast winds up to 10 miles an hour. Tuesday, sunny. Highs around 90. East winds up to 10 miles an hour. Tuesday night, mostly clear. Lows around 70. East winds up to 5 miles an hour. And now the extended forecast for the radio listening area. Wednesday and Wednesday night, mostly clear. Highs in the lower 90s. Lows in the lower 70s. Thursday and Thursday night, mostly clear. Highs in the lower 90s. Lows in the lower 70s. Friday and Friday night, mostly clear. Highs in the lower 90s. Lows in the mid-70s. Saturday and Saturday night, partly cloudy. A 20% chance of thunderstorms. Highs in the lower 90s. Lows in the lower 70s. Sunday and Sunday night, partly cloudy. Chance of showers and slight chance of thunderstorms. Highs around 90. Lows in the lower 70s. Chance of precipitation 30%. The current time is 4:02 p.m. Eastern Daylight Time. 4 p.m. Eastern Daylight Time weather conditions across north-central Kentucky and south-central Indiana. At Louisville International, it was mostly sunny. The temperature was 88 degrees, the dew point 68, and the relative humidity 51%. The wind was east at 9 miles an hour. The pressure was 30.09 inches and falling. At Bowman Field, it was mostly sunny. The temperature was 87 degrees, the dew point 70, and the relative humidity 56%. The wind was northeast at 8 miles an hour. The pressure was 30.10 inches and falling. At Jasper, it was partly sunny. The temperature was 86 degrees, the dew point 74, and the relative humidity 67%. The wind was northeast at 12 miles an hour. The pressure was 30.12 inches and falling. Once again, at Louisville International, it was 88 degrees under mostly sunny skies. Elsewhere around the region, at Bloomington, it was sunny, with a temperature of 86. It was mostly sunny, with a temperature of 87 at Covington, 83 at Bowling Green, 86 at Paducah, 88 at Evansville, and 87 at Indianapolis. It was partly sunny, with a temperature of 85 at Lexington, 79 at Jackson, and 86 at Nashville.
at Frankfurt, the weather conditions were not available. Now for the official National Weather Service forecast for North Central Kentucky and South Central Indiana, including the Louisville metro area. Today, sunny. Highs in the upper 80s. Northeast winds 5 to 10 miles an hour. Tonight, mostly clear. Lows around 70. Northeast winds up to 10 miles an hour. Tuesday, sunny. Highs around 90. East winds up to 10 miles an hour. Tuesday night, mostly clear. Lows around 70. East winds up to 5 miles an hour. And now the extended forecast for the radio listening area. Wednesday and Wednesday night, mostly clear. Highs in the lower 90s. Lows in the lower 70s. Thursday and Thursday night, mostly clear. Highs in the lower 90s. Lows in the lower 70s. Friday and Friday night, mostly clear. Highs in the lower 90s. Lows in the mid 70s. Saturday and Saturday night, partly cloudy. A 20% chance of thunderstorms. Highs in the lower 90s. Lows in the lower 70s. Sunday and Sunday night, partly cloudy. Chance of showers and slight chance of thunderstorms. Highs around 90. Lows in the lower 70s. Chance of precipitation 30%. 4 p.m. Eastern Daylight Time weather conditions across North Central Kentucky and South Central Indiana. At Louisville International, it was mostly sunny. The temperature was 88 degrees, the dew point 68, and the relative humidity 51%. The wind was east at 9 miles an hour. The pressure was 30.09 inches and falling. At Bowman Field, it was mostly sunny. The temperature was 87 degrees, the dew point 70, and the relative humidity 56%. The wind was northeast at 8 miles an hour. The pressure was 30.10 inches and falling. At Jasper, it was partly sunny. The temperature was 86 degrees, the dew point 74, and the relative humidity 67%. The wind was northeast at 12 miles an hour. The pressure was 30.12 inches and falling. Once again, at Louisville International, it was 88 degrees under mostly sunny skies. Elsewhere around the region, at Bloomington, it was sunny, with a temperature of 86. It was mostly sunny, with a temperature of 87 at Covington, 83 at Bowling Green, 86 at Paducah, 88 at Evansville, and 87 at Indianapolis. It was partly sunny, with a temperature of 85 at Lexington, 79 at Jackson, and 86 at Nashville. At Frankfurt, the weather conditions were not available. The current time is 4:07 p.m. Eastern Daylight Time. Now for the official National Weather Service forecast for North Central Kentucky and South Central Indiana, including the Louisville metro area. Today, sunny. Highs in the upper 80s. Northeast winds 5 to 10 miles an hour. Tonight, mostly clear. Lows around 70. Northeast winds up to 10 miles an hour. Tuesday, sunny. Highs around 90. East winds up to 10 miles an hour. Tuesday night, mostly clear. Lows around 70. East winds up to 5 miles an hour. And now the extended forecast for the radio listening area. Wednesday and Wednesday night, mostly clear. Highs in the lower 90s. Lows in the lower 70s. Thursday and Thursday night, mostly clear. Highs in the lower 90s. Lows in the lower 70s. Friday and Friday night, mostly clear. Highs in the lower 90s. Lows in the mid 70s. Saturday and Saturday night, partly cloudy. A 20% chance of thunderstorms. Highs in the lower 90s. Lows in the lower 70s. Sunday and Sunday night, partly cloudy. Chance of showers and slight chance of thunderstorms. Highs around 90. Lows in the lower 70s. Chance of precipitation 30%. 4 p.m. Eastern Daylight Time weather conditions across North Central Kentucky and South Central Indiana. At Louisville International, it was mostly sunny.
The temperature was 88 degrees, the dew point 68, and the relative humidity 51%. The wind was east at 9 miles an hour. The pressure was 30.09 inches and falling. At Bowman Field, it was mostly sunny. The temperature was 87 degrees, the dew point 70, and the relative humidity 56%. The wind was northeast at 8 miles an hour. The pressure was 30.10 inches and falling. At Jasper, it was partly sunny. The temperature was 86 degrees, the dew point 74, and the relative humidity 67%. The wind was northeast at 12 miles an hour. The pressure was 30.12 inches and falling. Once again, at Louisville International, it was 88 degrees under mostly sunny skies. Elsewhere around the region, at Bloomington, it was sunny, with a temperature of 86. It was mostly sunny, with a temperature of 87 at Covington, 83 at Bowling Green, 86 at Paducah, 88 at Evansville, and 87 at Indianapolis. It was partly sunny, with a temperature of 85 at Lexington, 79 at Jackson, and 86 at Nashville. At Frankfort, the weather conditions were not available. 4 p.m. Eastern Daylight Time weather conditions across north-central Kentucky and south-central Indiana. At Louisville International, it was mostly sunny. The temperature was 88 degrees, the dew point 68, and the relative humidity 51%. The wind was east at 9 miles an hour. The pressure was 30.09 inches and falling. At Bowman Field, it was mostly sunny. The temperature was 87 degrees, the dew point 70, and the relative humidity 56%. The wind was northeast at 8 miles an hour. The pressure was 30.10 inches and falling. At Jasper, it was partly sunny. The temperature was 86 degrees, the dew point 74, and the relative humidity 67%. The wind was northeast at 12 miles an hour. The pressure was 30.12 inches and falling. Once again, at Louisville International, it was 88 degrees under mostly sunny skies. Elsewhere around the region, at Bloomington, it was sunny, with a temperature of 86. It was mostly sunny, with a temperature of 87 at Covington, 83 at Bowling Green, 86 at Paducah, 88 at Evansville, and 87 at Indianapolis. It was partly sunny, with a temperature of 85 at Lexington, 79 at Jackson, and 86 at Nashville. At Frankfort, the weather conditions were not available. Now for the official National Weather Service forecast for north-central Kentucky and south-central Indiana, including the Louisville metro area. Tonight, mostly clear. Lows around 70. Northeast winds up to 10 miles an hour. Tuesday, sunny. Highs in the lower 90s. East winds up to 10 miles an hour. Tuesday night, mostly clear. Lows in the upper 60s. East winds up to 5 miles an hour. Wednesday, sunny. Highs in the lower 90s. Light winds. Wednesday night, mostly clear. Lows in the lower 70s. Southwest winds up to 5 miles an hour. And now the extended forecast for the radio listening area. Thursday and Thursday night, mostly clear. Highs in the lower 90s. Lows in the mid-70s. Friday and Friday night, mostly clear. A 20% chance of thunderstorms. Highs in the lower 90s. Lows in the mid-70s. Saturday and Saturday night, partly cloudy. A 40% chance of thunderstorms. Highs in the lower 90s. Lows in the lower 70s. Sunday and Sunday night, partly cloudy. A 40% chance of thunderstorms. Highs in the upper 80s. Lows in the upper 60s. Monday and Monday night, partly cloudy. A 20% chance of thunderstorms. Highs in the upper 80s. Lows in the upper 60s. 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
The current time is 4:14 p.m. Eastern Daylight Time. 4 p.m. Eastern Daylight Time weather conditions across north central Kentucky and south central Indiana. At Louisville International, it was mostly sunny. The temperature was 88 degrees, the dew point 68, and the relative humidity 51%. The wind was east at 9 miles an hour. The pressure was 30.09 inches and falling. At Bowman Field, it was mostly sunny. The temperature was 87 degrees, the dew point 70, and the relative humidity 56%. The wind was northeast at 8 miles an hour. The pressure was 30.10 inches and falling. At Jasper, it was partly sunny. The temperature was 86 degrees, the dew point 74, and the relative humidity 67%. The wind was northeast at 12 miles an hour. The pressure was 30.12 inches and falling. Once again, at Louisville International, it was 88 degrees under mostly sunny skies. Elsewhere around the region, at Bloomington, it was sunny, with a temperature of 86. It was mostly sunny, with a temperature of 87 at Covington, 83 at Bowling Green, 86 at Paducah, 88 at Evansville, and 87 at Indianapolis. It was partly sunny, with a temperature of 85 at Lexington, 79 at Jackson, and 86 at Nashville. At Frankfort, the weather conditions were not available. Now for the official National Weather Service forecast for north central Kentucky and south central Indiana, including the Louisville metro area. Tonight, mostly clear. Lows around 70. Northeast winds up to 10 miles an hour. Tuesday, sunny. Highs in the lower 90s. East winds up to 10 miles an hour. Tuesday night, mostly clear. Lows in the upper 60s. East winds up to 5 miles an hour. Wednesday, sunny. Highs in the lower 90s. Light winds. Wednesday night, mostly clear. Lows in the lower 70s. Southwest winds up to 5 miles an hour. And now the extended forecast for the radio listening area. Thursday and Thursday night, mostly clear. Highs in the lower 90s. Lows in the mid-70s. Friday and Friday night, mostly clear. A 20% chance of thunderstorms. Highs in the lower 90s. Lows in the mid-70s. Saturday and Saturday night, partly cloudy. A 40% chance of thunderstorms. Highs in the lower 90s. Lows in the lower 70s. Sunday and Sunday night, partly cloudy. A 40% chance of thunderstorms. Highs in the upper 80s. Lows in the upper 60s. Monday and Monday night, partly cloudy. A 20% chance of thunderstorms. Highs in the upper 80s. Lows in the upper 60s. The current time is 4:17 p.m. Eastern Daylight Time. 4 p.m. Eastern Daylight Time weather conditions across north central Kentucky and south central Indiana. At Louisville International, it was mostly sunny. The temperature was 88 degrees, the dew point 68, and the relative humidity 51%. The wind was east at 9 miles an hour. The pressure was 30.09 inches and falling. At Bowman Field, it was mostly sunny. The temperature was 87 degrees, the dew point 70, and the relative humidity 56%. The wind was northeast at 8 miles an hour. The pressure was 30.10 inches and falling. At Jasper, it was partly sunny. The temperature was 86 degrees, the dew point 74, and the relative humidity 67%. The wind was northeast at 12 miles an hour. The pressure was 30.12 inches and falling. Once again, at Louisville International, it was 88 degrees under mostly sunny skies. Elsewhere around the region, at Bloomington, it was sunny, with a temperature of 86. It was mostly sunny, with a temperature of 87 at Covington, 83 at Bowling Green, 86 at Paducah, 88 at Evansville, and 87 at Indianapolis. It was partly sunny, with a temperature of 85 at Lexington, 79 at Jackson, and 86 at Nashville. At Frankfort, the weather conditions were not available.
Now for the official National Weather Service forecast for north central Kentucky and south central Indiana, including the Louisville metro area. Tonight, mostly clear. Lows around 70. Northeast winds up to 10 miles an hour. Tuesday, sunny. Highs in the lower 90s. East winds up to 10 miles an hour. Tuesday night, mostly clear. Lows in the upper 60s. East winds up to 5 miles an hour. Wednesday, sunny. Highs in the lower 90s. Light winds. Wednesday night, mostly clear. Lows in the lower 70s. Southwest winds up to 5 miles an hour. And now the extended forecast for the radio listening area. Thursday and Thursday night, mostly clear. Highs in the lower 90s. Lows in the mid-70s. Friday and Friday night, mostly clear. A 20% chance of thunderstorms. Highs in the lower 90s. Lows in the mid-70s. Saturday and Saturday night, partly cloudy. A 40% chance of thunderstorms. Highs in the lower 90s. Lows in the lower 70s. Sunday and Sunday night, partly cloudy. A 40% chance of thunderstorms. Highs in the upper 80s. Lows in the upper 60s. Monday and Monday night, partly cloudy. A 20% chance of thunderstorms. Highs in the upper 80s. Lows in the upper 60s. 4 p.m. Eastern Daylight Time weather conditions across north central Kentucky and south central Indiana. At Louisville International, it was mostly sunny. The temperature was 88 degrees, the dew point 68, and the relative humidity 51%. The wind was east at 9 miles an hour. The pressure was 30.09 inches and falling. At Bowman Field, it was mostly sunny. The temperature was 87 degrees, the dew point 70, and the relative humidity 56%. The wind was northeast at 8 miles an hour. The pressure was 30.10 inches and falling. At Jasper, it was partly sunny. The temperature was 86 degrees, the dew point 74, and the relative humidity 67%. The wind was northeast at 12 miles an hour. The pressure was 30.12 inches and falling. Once again, at Louisville International, it was 88 degrees under mostly sunny skies. Elsewhere around the region, at Bloomington, it was sunny, with a temperature of 86. It was mostly sunny, with a temperature of 87 at Covington, 83 at Bowling Green, 86 at Paducah, 88 at Evansville, and 87 at Indianapolis. It was partly sunny, with a temperature of 85 at Lexington, 79 at Jackson, and 86 at Nashville. At Frankfort, the weather conditions were not available. The current time is 4:22 p.m. Eastern Daylight Time. Now for the official National Weather Service forecast for north central Kentucky and south central Indiana, including the Louisville metro area. Tonight, mostly clear. Lows around 70. Northeast winds up to 10 miles an hour. Tuesday, sunny. Highs in the lower 90s. East winds up to 10 miles an hour. Tuesday night, mostly clear. Lows in the upper 60s. East winds up to 5 miles an hour. Wednesday, sunny. Highs in the lower 90s. Light winds. Wednesday night, mostly clear. Lows in the lower 70s. Southwest winds up to 5 miles an hour. And now the extended forecast for the radio listening area. Thursday and Thursday night, mostly clear. Highs in the lower 90s. Lows in the mid-70s. Friday and Friday night, mostly clear. A 20% chance of thunderstorms. Highs in the lower 90s. Lows in the mid-70s. Saturday and Saturday night, partly cloudy. A 40% chance of thunderstorms. Highs in the lower 90s. Lows in the lower 70s. Sunday and Sunday night, partly cloudy. A 40% chance of thunderstorms. Highs in the upper 80s. Lows in the upper 60s. Monday and Monday night, partly cloudy. A 20% chance of thunderstorms. Highs in the upper 80s.
lows in the upper 60s. 4 p.m. Eastern Daylight Time weather conditions across north central Kentucky and south central Indiana. At Louisville International, it was mostly sunny. The temperature was 88 degrees, the dew point 68, and the relative humidity 51%. The wind was east at 9 miles an hour. The pressure was 30.09 inches and falling. At Bowman Field, it was mostly sunny. The temperature was 87 degrees, the dew point 70, and the relative humidity 56%. The wind was northeast at 8 miles an hour. The pressure was 30.10 inches and falling. At Jasper, it was partly sunny. The temperature was 86 degrees, the dew point 74, and the relative humidity 67%. The wind was northeast at 12 miles an hour. The pressure was 30.12 inches and falling. Once again, at Louisville International, it was 88 degrees under mostly sunny skies. Elsewhere around the region, at Bloomington, it was sunny, with a temperature of 86. It was mostly sunny, with a temperature of 87 at Covington, 83 at Bowling Green, 86 at Paducah, 88 at Evansville, and 87 at Indianapolis. It was partly sunny, with a temperature of 85 at Lexington, 79 at Jackson, and 86 at Nashville. At Frankfort, the weather conditions were not available. Now for the official National Weather Service forecast for north central Kentucky and south central Indiana, including the Louisville metro area. Tonight, mostly clear. Lows around 70. Northeast winds up to 10 miles an hour. Tuesday, sunny. Highs in the lower 90s. East winds up to 10 miles an hour. Tuesday night, mostly clear. Lows in the upper 60s. East winds up to 5 miles an hour. Wednesday, sunny. Highs in the lower 90s. Light winds. Wednesday night, mostly clear. Lows in the lower 70s. Southwest winds up to 5 miles an hour. And now the extended forecast for the radio listening area. Thursday and Thursday night, mostly clear. Highs in the lower 90s. Lows in the mid 70s. Friday and Friday night, mostly clear. A 20% chance of thunderstorms. Highs in the lower 90s. Lows in the mid 70s. Saturday and Saturday night, partly cloudy. A 40% chance of thunderstorms. Highs in the lower 90s. Lows in the lower 70s. Sunday and Sunday night, partly cloudy. A 40% chance of thunderstorms. Highs in the upper 80s. Lows in the upper 60s. Monday and Monday night, partly cloudy. A 20% chance of thunderstorms. Highs in the upper 80s. Lows in the upper 60s. The current time is 4:27 p.m. Eastern Daylight Time. 4 p.m. Eastern Daylight Time weather conditions across north central Kentucky and south central Indiana. At Louisville International, it was mostly sunny. The temperature was 88 degrees, the dew point 68, and the relative humidity 51%. The wind was east at 9 miles an hour. The pressure was 30.09 inches and falling. At Bowman Field, it was mostly sunny. The temperature was 87 degrees, the dew point 70, and the relative humidity 56%. The wind was northeast at 8 miles an hour. The pressure was 30.10 inches and falling. At Jasper, it was partly sunny. The temperature was 86 degrees, the dew point 74, and the relative humidity 67%. The wind was northeast at 12 miles an hour. The pressure was 30.12 inches and falling. Once again, at Louisville International, it was 88 degrees under mostly sunny skies. Elsewhere around the region, at Bloomington, it was sunny, with a temperature of 86. It was mostly sunny, with a temperature of 87 at Covington, 83 at Bowling Green, 86 at Paducah, 88 at Evansville, and 87 at Indianapolis. It was partly sunny, with a temperature of 85 at Lexington, 79 at Jackson, and 86 at Nashville. At Frankfort, the weather conditions were not available.
Now for the official National Weather Service forecast for north central Kentucky and south central Indiana, including the Louisville metro area. Tonight, mostly clear. Lows around 70. Northeast winds up to 10 miles an hour. Tuesday, sunny. Highs in the lower 90s. East winds up to 10 miles an hour. Tuesday night, mostly clear. Lows in the upper 60s. East winds up to 5 miles an hour. Wednesday, sunny. Highs in the lower 90s. Light winds. Wednesday night, mostly clear. Lows in the lower 70s. Southwest winds up to 5 miles an hour. And now the extended forecast for the radio listening area. Thursday and Thursday night, mostly clear. Highs in the lower 90s. Lows in the mid 70s. Friday and Friday night, mostly clear. A 20% chance of thunderstorms. Highs in the lower 90s. Lows in the mid 70s. Saturday and Saturday night, partly cloudy. A 40% chance of thunderstorms. Highs in the lower 90s. Lows in the lower 70s. Sunday and Sunday night, partly cloudy. A 40% chance of thunderstorms. Highs in the upper 80s. Lows in the upper 60s. Monday and Monday night, partly cloudy. A 20% chance of thunderstorms. Highs in the upper 80s. Lows in the upper 60s. 4 p.m. Eastern Daylight Time weather conditions across north central Kentucky and south central Indiana. At Louisville International, it was mostly sunny. The temperature was 88 degrees, the dew point 68, and the relative humidity 51%. The wind was east at 9 miles an hour. The pressure was 30.09 inches and falling. At Bowman Field, it was mostly sunny. The temperature was 87 degrees, the dew point 70, and the relative humidity 56%. The wind was northeast at 8 miles an hour. The pressure was 30.10 inches and falling. At Jasper, it was partly sunny. The temperature was 86 degrees, the dew point 74, and the relative humidity 67%. The wind was northeast at 12 miles an hour. The pressure was 30.12 inches and falling. Once again, at Louisville International, it was 88 degrees under mostly sunny skies. Elsewhere around the region, at Bloomington, it was sunny, with a temperature of 86. It was mostly sunny, with a temperature of 87 at Covington, 83 at Bowling Green, 86 at Paducah, 88 at Evansville, and 87 at Indianapolis. It was partly sunny, with a temperature of 85 at Lexington, 79 at Jackson, and 86 at Nashville. At Frankfort, the weather conditions were not available. The current time is 4:32 p.m. Eastern Daylight Time. Now for the official National Weather Service forecast for north central Kentucky and south central Indiana, including the Louisville metro area. Tonight, mostly clear. Lows around 70. Northeast winds up to 10 miles an hour. Tuesday, sunny. Highs in the lower 90s. East winds up to 10 miles an hour. Tuesday night, mostly clear. Lows in the upper 60s. East winds up to 5 miles an hour. Wednesday, sunny. Highs in the lower 90s. Light winds. Wednesday night, mostly clear. Lows in the lower 70s. Southwest winds up to 5 miles an hour. And now the extended forecast for the radio listening area. Thursday and Thursday night, mostly clear. Highs in the lower 90s. Lows in the mid 70s. Friday and Friday night, mostly clear. A 20% chance of thunderstorms. Highs in the lower 90s. Lows in the mid 70s. Saturday and Saturday night, partly cloudy. A 40% chance of thunderstorms. Highs in the lower 90s. Lows in the lower 70s. Sunday and Sunday night, partly cloudy. A 40% chance of thunderstorms. Highs in the upper 80s. Lows in the upper 60s. Monday and Monday night, partly cloudy. A 20% chance of thunderstorms. Highs in the upper 80s.
lows in the upper 60s. 4 p.m. Eastern Daylight Time weather conditions across North

8%. The wind was northeast at 8 miles an hour. The pressure was 30.10 inches and falling. At Jasper, it was partly sunny. The temperature was 86 degrees, the dew point 74, and the relative humidity 67%. The wind was northeast at 12 miles an hour. The pressure was 30.12 inches and falling. Once again, at Louisville International, it was 88 degrees under mostly sunny skies. Elsewhere around the region, at Bloomington, it was sunny, with a temperature of 86. It was mostly sunny, with a temperature of 87 at Covington, 83 at Bowling Green, 86 at Paducah, 88 at Evansville, and 87 at Indianapolis. It was partly sunny, with a temperature of 85 at Lexington, 79 at Jackson, and 86 at Nashville. At Frankfort, the weather conditions were not available. Now for the official National Weather Service forecast for North Central Kentucky and South Central Indiana, including the Louisville metro area. Tonight, mostly clear. Lows around 70. Northeast winds up to 10 miles an hour. Tuesday, sunny. Highs in the lower 90s. East winds up to 10 miles an hour. Tuesday night, mostly clear. Lows in the upper 60s. East winds up to 5 miles an hour. Wednesday, sunny. Highs in the lower 90s. Light winds. Wednesday night, mostly clear. Lows in the lower 70s. Southwest winds up to 5 miles an hour. And now the extended forecast for the radio listening area. Thursday and Thursday night, mostly clear. Highs in the lower 90s. Lows in the mid-70s. Friday and Friday night, mostly clear. A 20% chance of thunderstorms. Highs in the lower 90s. Lows in the mid-70s. Saturday and Saturday night, partly cloudy. A 40% chance of thunderstorms. Highs in the lower 90s. Lows in the lower 70s. Sunday and Sunday night, partly cloudy. A 40% chance of thunderstorms. Highs in the upper 80s. Lows in the upper 60s. Monday and Monday night, partly cloudy. A 20% chance of thunderstorms. Highs in the upper 80s. Lows in the upper 60s. The current time is 4:37 p.m. Eastern Daylight Time. 4 p.m. Eastern Daylight Time weather conditions across North Central Kentucky and South Central Indiana. At Louisville International, it was mostly sunny. The temperature was 88 degrees, the dew point 68, and the relative humidity 51%. The wind was east at 9 miles an hour. The pressure was 30.09 inches and falling. At Bowman Field, it was mostly sunny. The temperature was 87 degrees, the dew point 70, and the relative humidity 56%. The wind was northeast at 8 miles an hour. The pressure was 30.10 inches and falling. At Jasper, it was partly sunny. The temperature was 86 degrees, the dew point 74, and the relative humidity 67%. The wind was northeast at 12 miles an hour. The pressure was 30.12 inches and falling. Once again, at Louisville International, it was 88 degrees under mostly sunny skies. Elsewhere around the region, at Bloomington, it was sunny, with a temperature of 86. It was mostly sunny, with a temperature of 87 at Covington, 83 at Bowling Green, 86 at Paducah, 88 at Evansville, and 87 at Indianapolis. It was partly sunny, with a temperature of 85 at Lexington, 79 at Jackson, and 86 at Nashville. At Frankfort, the weather conditions were not available. Now for the official National Weather Service forecast for North Central Kentucky and South Central Indiana, including the Louisville metro area. Tonight, mostly clear. Lows around 70. Northeast winds up to 10 miles an hour. Tuesday, sunny. Highs in the lower 90s. East winds up to 10 miles an hour. Tuesday night, mostly clear. Lows in the upper 60s. East winds up to 5 miles an hour. Wednesday, sunny. Highs in the lower 90s. Light winds. Wednesday.

Tonight, mostly clear. Lows in the lower 70s. Southwest winds up to 5 miles an hour. And now the extended forecast for the radio listening area. Thursday and Thursday night, mostly clear. Highs in the lower 90s. Lows in the mid 70s. Friday and Friday night, mostly clear. A 20% chance of thunderstorms. Highs in the lower 90s. Lows in the mid 70s. Saturday and Saturday night, partly cloudy. A 40% chance of thunderstorms. Highs in the lower 90s. Lows in the lower 70s. Sunday and Sunday night, partly cloudy. A 40% chance of thunderstorms. Highs in the upper 80s. Lows in the upper 60s. Monday and Monday night, partly cloudy. A 20% chance of thunderstorms. Highs in the upper 80s. Lows in the upper 60s. 4 p.m. Eastern Daylight Time weather conditions across north central Kentucky and south central Indiana. At Louisville International, it was mostly sunny. The temperature was 88 degrees, the dew point 68, and the relative humidity 51%. The wind was east at 9 miles an hour. The pressure was 30.09 inches and falling. At Bowman Field, it was mostly sunny. The temperature was 87 degrees, the dew point 70, and the relative humidity 56%. The wind was northeast at 8 miles an hour. The pressure was 30.10 inches and falling. At Jasper, it was partly sunny. The temperature was 86 degrees, the dew point 74, and the relative humidity 67%. The wind was northeast at 12 miles an hour. The pressure was 30.12 inches and falling. Once again, at Louisville International, it was 88 degrees under mostly sunny skies. Elsewhere around the region, at Bloomington, it was sunny, with a temperature of 86. It was mostly sunny, with a temperature of 87 at Covington, 83 at Bowling Green, 86 at Paducah, 88 at Evansville, and 87 at Indianapolis. It was partly sunny, with a temperature of 85 at Lexington, 79 at Jackson, and 86 at Nashville. At Frankfort, the weather conditions were not available. 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The current time is 4:42 p.m. Eastern Daylight Time. Now for the official National Weather Service forecast for north central Kentucky and south central Indiana, including the Louisville metro area. Tonight, mostly clear. Lows around 70. Northeast winds up to 10 miles an hour. Tuesday, sunny. Highs in the lower 90s. East winds up to 10 miles an hour. Tuesday night, mostly clear. Lows in the upper 60s. East winds up to 5 miles an hour. Wednesday, sunny. Highs in the lower 90s. Light winds. Wednesday night, mostly clear. Lows in the lower 70s. Southwest winds up to 5 miles an hour. And now the extended forecast for the radio listening area. Thursday and Thursday night, mostly clear. Highs in the lower 90s. Lows in the mid 70s. Friday and Friday night, mostly clear. A 20% chance of thunderstorms. Highs in the lower 90s. Lows in the mid 70s. Saturday and Saturday night, partly cloudy. A 40% chance of thunderstorms. Highs in the lower 90s. Lows in the lower 70s. Sunday and Sunday night, partly cloudy. A 40% chance of thunderstorms. Highs in the upper 80s. Lows in the upper 60s. Monday and Monday night, partly cloudy. A 20% chance of thunderstorms. Highs in the upper 80s. Lows in the upper 60s. 4 p.m. Eastern Daylight Time weather conditions across north central Kentucky and south central Indiana. At Louisville International, it was mostly sunny.
The temperature was 88 degrees, the dew point 68, and the relative humidity 51%. The wind was east at 9 miles an hour. The pressure was 30.09 inches and falling. At Bowman Field, it was mostly sunny. The temperature was 87 degrees, the dew point 70, and the relative humidity 56%. The wind was northeast at 8 miles an hour. The pressure was 30.10 inches and falling. At Jasper, it was partly sunny. The temperature was 86 degrees, the dew point 74, and the relative humidity 67%. The wind was northeast at 12 miles an hour. The pressure was 30.12 inches and falling. Once again, at Louisville International, it was 88 degrees under mostly sunny skies. Elsewhere around the region, at Bloomington, it was sunny, with a temperature of 86. It was mostly sunny, with a temperature of 87 at Covington, 83 at Bowling Green, 86 at Paducah, 88 at Evansville, and 87 at Indianapolis. It was partly sunny, with a temperature of 85 at Lexington, 79 at Jackson, and 86 at Nashville. At Frankfort, the weather conditions were not available. Now for the official National Weather Service forecast for North Central Kentucky and South Central Indiana, including the Louisville metro area. Tonight, mostly clear. Lows around 70. Northeast winds up to 10 miles an hour. Tuesday, sunny. Highs in the lower 90s. East winds up to 10 miles an hour. Tuesday night, mostly clear. Lows in the upper 60s. East winds up to 5 miles an hour. Wednesday, sunny. Highs in the lower 90s. Light winds. Wednesday night, mostly clear. Lows in the lower 70s. Southwest winds up to 5 miles an hour. And now the extended forecast for the radio listening area. Thursday and Thursday night, mostly clear. Highs in the lower 90s. Lows in the mid-70s. Friday and Friday night, mostly clear. A 20% chance of thunderstorms. Highs in the lower 90s. Lows in the mid-70s. Saturday and Saturday night, partly cloudy. A 40% chance of thunderstorms. Highs in the lower 90s. Lows in the lower 70s. Sunday and Sunday night, partly cloudy. A 40% chance of thunderstorms. Highs in the upper 80s. Lows in the upper 60s. Monday and Monday night, partly cloudy. A 20% chance of thunderstorms. Highs in the upper 80s. Lows in the upper 60s. The current time is 4:47 p.m. Eastern Daylight Time. 4 p.m. Eastern Daylight Time weather conditions across North Central Kentucky and South Central Indiana. At Louisville International, it was mostly sunny. The temperature was 88 degrees, the dew point 68, and the relative humidity 51%. The wind was east at 9 miles an hour. The pressure was 30.09 inches and falling. At Bowman Field, it was mostly sunny. The temperature was 87 degrees, the dew point 70, and the relative humidity 56%. The wind was northeast at 8 miles an hour. The pressure was 30.10 inches and falling. At Jasper, it was partly sunny. The temperature was 86 degrees, the dew point 74, and the relative humidity 67%. The wind was northeast at 12 miles an hour. The pressure was 30.12 inches and falling. Once again, at Louisville International, it was 88 degrees under mostly sunny skies. Elsewhere around the region, at Bloomington, it was sunny, with a temperature of 86. It was mostly sunny, with a temperature of 87 at Covington, 83 at Bowling Green, 86 at Paducah, 88 at Evansville, and 87 at Indianapolis. It was partly sunny, with a temperature of 85 at Lexington, 79 at Jackson, and 86 at Nashville. At Frankfort, the weather conditions were not available. Now for the official National Weather Service forecast for North Central Kentucky and South Central Indiana, including the Louisville metro area. Tonight, mostly clear. Lows around 70. Northeast winds up to 10 miles an hour.
Tuesday, sunny. Highs in the lower 90s. East winds up to 10 miles an hour. Tuesday night, mostly clear. Lows in the upper 60s. East winds up to 5 miles an hour. Wednesday, sunny. Highs in the lower 90s. Light winds. Wednesday night, mostly clear. Lows in the lower 70s. Southwest winds up to 5 miles an hour. And now the extended forecast for the radio listening area. Thursday and Thursday night, mostly clear. Highs in the lower 90s. Lows in the mid 70s. Friday and Friday night, mostly clear. A 20% chance of thunderstorms. Highs in the lower 90s. Lows in the mid 70s. Saturday and Saturday night, partly cloudy. A 40% chance of thunderstorms. Highs in the lower 90s. Lows in the lower 70s. Sunday and Sunday night, partly cloudy. A 40% chance of thunderstorms. Highs in the upper 80s. Lows in the upper 60s. Monday and Monday night, partly cloudy. A 20% chance of thunderstorms. Highs in the upper 80s. Lows in the upper 60s. 4 p.m. Eastern Daylight Time weather conditions across north central Kentucky and south central Indiana. At Louisville International, it was mostly sunny. The temperature was 88 degrees, the dew point 68, and the relative humidity 51%. The wind was east at 9 miles an hour. The pressure was 30.09 inches and falling. At Bowman Field, it was mostly sunny. The temperature was 87 degrees, the dew point 70, and the relative humidity 56%. The wind was northeast at 8 miles an hour. The pressure was 30.10 inches and falling. At Jasper, it was partly sunny. The temperature was 86 degrees, the dew point 74, and the relative humidity 67%. The wind was northeast at 12 miles an hour. The pressure was 30.12 inches and falling. Once again, at Louisville International, it was 88 degrees under mostly sunny skies. Elsewhere around the region, at Bloomington, it was sunny, with a temperature of 86. It was mostly sunny, with a temperature of 87 at Covington, 83 at Bowling Green, 86 at Paducah, 88 at Evansville, and 87 at Indianapolis. It was partly sunny, with a temperature of 85 at Lexington, 79 at Jackson, and 86 at Nashville. At Frankfort, the weather conditions were not available. The current time is 4:52 p.m. Eastern Daylight Time. Now for the official National Weather Service forecast for north central Kentucky and south central Indiana, including the Louisville metro area. Tonight, mostly clear. Lows around 70. Northeast winds up to 10 miles an hour. Tuesday, sunny. Highs in the lower 90s. East winds up to 10 miles an hour. Tuesday night, mostly clear. Lows in the upper 60s. East winds up to 5 miles an hour. Wednesday, sunny. Highs in the lower 90s. Light winds. Wednesday night, mostly clear. Lows in the lower 70s. Southwest winds up to 5 miles an hour. And now the extended forecast for the radio listening area. Thursday and Thursday night, mostly clear. Highs in the lower 90s. Lows in the mid 70s. Friday and Friday night, mostly clear. A 20% chance of thunderstorms. Highs in the lower 90s. Lows in the mid 70s. Saturday and Saturday night, partly cloudy. A 40% chance of thunderstorms. Highs in the lower 90s. Lows in the lower 70s. Sunday and Sunday night, partly cloudy. A 40% chance of thunderstorms. Highs in the upper 80s. Lows in the upper 60s. Monday and Monday night, partly cloudy. A 20% chance of thunderstorms. Highs in the upper 80s. Lows in the upper 60s. 4 p.m. Eastern Daylight Time weather conditions across north central Kentucky and south central Indiana. At Louisville International, it was mostly sunny.
The temperature was 88 degrees, the dew point 68, and the relative humidity 51%. The wind was east at 9 miles an hour. The pressure was 30.09 inches and falling. At Bowman Field, it was mostly sunny. The temperature was 87 degrees, the dew point 70, and the relative humidity 56%. The wind was northeast at 8 miles an hour. The pressure was 30.10 inches and falling. At Jasper, it was partly sunny. The temperature was 86 degrees, the dew point 74, and the relative humidity 67%. The wind was northeast at 12 miles an hour. The pressure was 30.12 inches and falling. Once again, at Louisville International, it was 88 degrees under mostly sunny skies. Elsewhere around the region, at Bloomington, it was sunny, with a temperature of 86. It was mostly sunny, with a temperature of 87 at Covington, 83 at Bowling Green, 86 at Paducah, 88 at Evansville, and 87 at Indianapolis. It was partly sunny, with a temperature of 85 at Lexington, 79 at Jackson, and 86 at Nashville. At Frankfort, the weather conditions were not available. Now for the official National Weather Service forecast for North Central Kentucky and South Central Indiana, including the Louisville metro area. Tonight, mostly clear. Lows around 70. Northeast winds up to 10 miles an hour. Tuesday, sunny. Highs in the lower 90s. East winds up to 10 miles an hour. Tuesday night, mostly clear. Lows in the upper 60s. East winds up to 5 miles an hour. Wednesday, sunny. Highs in the lower 90s. Light winds. Wednesday night, mostly clear. Lows in the lower 70s. Southwest winds up to 5 miles an hour. And now the extended forecast for the radio listening area. Thursday and Thursday night, mostly clear. Highs in the lower 90s. Lows in the mid 70s. Friday and Friday night, mostly clear. A 20% chance of thunderstorms. Highs in the lower 90s. Lows in the mid-70s. Saturday and Saturday night, partly cloudy. A 40% chance of thunderstorms. Highs in the lower 90s. Lows in the lower 70s. Sunday and Sunday night, partly cloudy. A 40% chance of thunderstorms. Highs in the upper 80s. Lows in the upper 60s. Monday and Monday night, partly cloudy. A 20% chance of thunderstorms. Highs in the upper 80s. Lows in the upper 60s. The current time is 4:57 p.m. Eastern Daylight Time. 4 p.m. Eastern Daylight Time weather conditions across north central Kentucky and south central Indiana. At Louisville International, it was mostly sunny. The temperature was 88 degrees, the dew point 68, and the relative humidity 51%. The wind was east at 9 miles an hour. The pressure was 30.09 inches and falling. At Bowman Field, it was mostly sunny. The temperature was 87 degrees, the dew point 70, and the relative humidity 56%. The wind was northeast at 8 miles an hour. The pressure was 30.10 inches and falling. At Jasper, it was partly sunny. The temperature was 86 degrees, the dew point 74, and the relative humidity 67%. The wind was northeast at 12 miles an hour. The pressure was 30.12 inches and falling. Once again, at Louisville International, it was 88 degrees under mostly sunny skies. Elsewhere around the region, at Bloomington, it was sunny, with a temperature of 86. It was mostly sunny, with a temperature of 87 at Covington, 83 at Bowling Green, 86 at Paducah, 88 at Evansville, and 87 at Indianapolis. It was partly sunny, with a temperature of 85 at Lexington, 79 at Jackson, and 86 at Nashville. At Frankfort, the weather conditions were not available. Now for the official National Weather Service forecast for North Central Kentucky and South Central Indiana, including the Louisville metro area. Tonight, mostly clear. Lows around 70. Northeast winds up to 10 miles an hour.
Tuesday, sunny. Highs in the lower 90s. East winds up to 10 miles an hour. Tuesday night, mostly clear. Lows in the upper 60s. East winds up to 5 miles an hour. Wednesday, sunny. Highs in the lower 90s. Light winds. Wednesday night, mostly clear. Lows in the lower 70s. Southwest winds up to 5 miles an hour. And now the extended forecast for the radio listening area. Thursday and Thursday night, mostly clear. Highs in the lower 90s. Lows in the mid 70s. Friday and Friday night, mostly clear. A 20% chance of thunderstorms. Highs in the lower 90s. Lows in the mid 70s. Saturday and Saturday night, partly cloudy. A 40% chance of thunderstorms. Highs in the lower 90s. Lows in the lower 70s. Sunday and Sunday night, partly cloudy. A 40% chance of thunderstorms. Highs in the upper 80s. Lows in the upper 60s. Monday and Monday night, partly cloudy. A 20% chance of thunderstorms. Highs in the upper 80s. Lows in the upper 60s. 4 p.m. Eastern Daylight Time weather conditions across north central Kentucky and south central Indiana. At Louisville International, it was mostly sunny. The temperature was 88 degrees, the dew point 68, and the relative humidity 51%. The wind was east at 9 miles an hour. The pressure was 30.09 inches and falling. At Bowman Field, it was mostly sunny. The temperature was 87 degrees, the dew point 70, and the relative humidity 56%. The wind was northeast at 8 miles an hour. The pressure was 30.10 inches and falling. At Jasper, it was partly sunny. The temperature was 86 degrees, the dew point 74, and the relative humidity 67%. The wind was northeast at 12 miles an hour. The pressure was 30.12 inches and falling. Once again, at Louisville International, it was 88 degrees under mostly sunny skies. Elsewhere around the region, at Bloomington, it was sunny, with a temperature of 86. It was mostly sunny, with a temperature of 87 at Covington, 83 at Bowling Green, 86 at Paducah, 88 at Evansville, and 87 at Indianapolis. It was partly sunny, with a temperature of 85 at Lexington, 79 at Jackson, and 86 at Nashville. At Frankfort, the weather conditions were not available. The current time is 5:02 p.m. Eastern Daylight Time. 5 p.m. Eastern Daylight Time weather conditions across north central Kentucky and south central Indiana. At Louisville International, it was mostly sunny. The temperature was 88 degrees, the dew point 68, and the relative humidity 51%. The wind was east at 10 miles an hour, gusting to 18. The pressure was 30.08 inches and falling. At Bowman Field, it was mostly sunny. The temperature was 87 degrees, the dew point 69, and the relative humidity 54%. The wind was northeast at 8 miles an hour. The pressure was 30.09 inches and falling. At Jasper, it was mostly sunny. The temperature was 86 degrees, the dew point 74, and the relative humidity 67%. The wind was north at 8 miles an hour, gusting to 16. The pressure was 30.10 inches and falling. Once again, at Louisville International, it was 88 degrees under mostly sunny skies. Elsewhere around the region, at Bloomington, it was sunny, with a temperature of 86. It was mostly sunny, with a temperature of 88 at Covington, 81 at Jackson, 85 at Bowling Green, 87 at Evansville, and 88 at Indianapolis. It was partly sunny, with a temperature of 83 at Lexington, 87 at Nashville, and 87 at Paducah. At Frankfort, the weather conditions were not available. And now here is the 8 to 14 day outlook for the region. This forecast is valid for the period from July 21st to 27, 2026. For Kentucky, temperatures are forecast to be normal, and precipitation is forecast to be above normal. For Indiana,
temperatures are forecast to be normal, and precipitation is forecast to be above normal. For Tennessee, temperatures are forecast to be normal, and precipitation is forecast to be above normal. This long-term outlook is updated on NOAA Weather Radio around 5 p.m. Eastern Time each day. Now for the official National Weather Service forecast for North Central Kentucky and South Central Indiana, including the Louisville metro area. Tonight, mostly clear. Lows around 70. Northeast winds up to 10 miles an hour. Tuesday, sunny. Highs in the lower 90s. East winds up to 10 miles an hour. Tuesday night, mostly clear. Lows in the upper 60s. East winds up to 5 miles an hour. Wednesday, sunny. Highs in the lower 90s. Light winds. Wednesday night, mostly clear. Lows in the lower 70s. Southwest winds up to 5 miles an hour. And now the extended forecast for the radio listening area. Thursday and Thursday night, mostly clear. Highs in the lower 90s. Lows in the mid 70s. Friday and Friday night, mostly clear. A 20% chance of thunderstorms. Highs in the lower 90s. Lows in the mid 70s. Saturday and Saturday night, partly cloudy. A 40% chance of thunderstorms. Highs in the lower 90s. Lows in the lower 70s. Sunday and Sunday night, partly cloudy. A 40% chance of thunderstorms. Highs in the upper 80s. Lows in the upper 60s. Monday and Monday night, partly cloudy. A 20% chance of thunderstorms. Highs in the upper 80s. Lows in the upper 60s. 5 p.m. Eastern Daylight Time weather conditions across north central Kentucky and south central Indiana. At Louisville International, it was mostly sunny. The temperature was 88 degrees, the dew point 68, and the relative humidity 51%. The wind was east at 10 miles an hour, gusting to 18. The pressure was 30.08 inches and falling. At Bowman Field, it was mostly sunny. The temperature was 87 degrees, the dew point 69, and the relative humidity 54%. The wind was northeast at 8 miles an hour. The pressure was 30.09 inches and falling. At Jasper, it was mostly sunny. The temperature was 86 degrees, the dew point 74, and the relative humidity 67%. The wind was north at 8 miles an hour, gusting to 16. The pressure was 30.10 inches and falling. Once again, at Louisville International, it was 88 degrees under mostly sunny skies. Elsewhere around the region, at Bloomington, it was sunny, with a temperature of 86. It was mostly sunny, with a temperature of 88 at Covington, 81 at Jackson, 85 at Bowling Green, 87 at Evansville, and 88 at Indianapolis. It was partly sunny, with a temperature of 83 at Lexington, 87 at Nashville, and 87 at Paducah. At Frankfort, the weather conditions were not available. The current time is 5:08 p.m. Eastern Daylight Time. And now here is the 8 to 14 day outlook for the region. This forecast is valid for the period from July 21st to 27, 2026. For Kentucky, temperatures are forecast to be normal, and precipitation is forecast to be above normal. For Indiana, temperatures are forecast to be normal, and precipitation is forecast to be above normal. For Tennessee, temperatures are forecast to be normal, and precipitation is forecast to be above normal. This long-term outlook is updated on NOAA Weather Radio around 5 p.m. Eastern Time each day. Now for the official National Weather Service forecast for North Central Kentucky and South Central Indiana, including the Louisville metro area. Tonight, mostly clear. Lows around 70. Northeast winds up to 10 miles an hour. Tuesday, sunny. Highs in the lower 90s. East winds up to 10 miles an hour. Tuesday night, mostly clear. Lows in the upper 60s. East winds up to 5 miles an hour. Wednesday, sunny. Highs in the lower 90s.
light winds. Wednesday night, mostly clear. Lows in the lower 70s. Southwest winds up to 5 miles an hour. And now the extended forecast for the radio listening area. Thursday and Thursday night, mostly clear. Highs in the lower 90s. Lows in the mid 70s. Friday and Friday night, mostly clear. A 20% chance of thunderstorms. Highs in the lower 90s. Lows in the mid 70s. Saturday and Saturday night, partly cloudy. A 40% chance of thunderstorms. Highs in the lower 90s. Lows in the lower 70s. Sunday and Sunday night, partly cloudy. A 40% chance of thunderstorms. Highs in the upper 80s. Lows in the upper 60s. Monday and Monday night, partly cloudy. A 20% chance of thunderstorms. Highs in the upper 80s. Lows in the upper 60s. 5 p.m. Eastern Daylight Time weather conditions across north central Kentucky and south central Indiana. At Louisville International, it was mostly sunny. The temperature was 88 degrees, the dew point 68, and the relative humidity 51%. The wind was east at 10 miles an hour, gusting to 18. The pressure was 30.08 inches and falling. At Bowman Field, it was mostly sunny. The temperature was 87 degrees, the dew point 69, and the relative humidity 54%. The wind was northeast at 8 miles an hour. The pressure was 30.09 inches and falling. At Jasper, it was mostly sunny. The temperature was 86 degrees, the dew point 74, and the relative humidity 67%. The wind was north at 8 miles an hour, gusting to 16. The pressure was 30.10 inches and falling. Once again, at Louisville International, it was 88 degrees under mostly sunny skies. Elsewhere around the region, at Bloomington, it was sunny, with a temperature of 86. It was mostly sunny, with a temperature of 88 at Covington, 81 at Jackson, 85 at Bowling Green, 87 at Evansville, and 88 at Indianapolis. It was partly sunny, with a temperature of 83 at Lexington, 87 at Nashville, and 87 at Paducah. At Frankfort, the weather conditions were not available. 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The current time is 5:12 p.m. Eastern Daylight Time. And now here is the 8 to 14 day outlook for the region. This forecast is valid for the period from July 21st to 27, 2026. For Kentucky, temperatures are forecast to be normal, and precipitation is forecast to be above normal. For Indiana, temperatures are forecast to be normal, and precipitation is forecast to be above normal. For Tennessee, temperatures are forecast to be normal, and precipitation is forecast to be above normal. This long-term outlook is updated on NOAA Weather Radio around 5 p.m. Eastern Time each day. Now for the official National Weather Service forecast for North Central Kentucky and South Central Indiana, including the Louisville metro area. Tonight, mostly clear. Lows around 70. Northeast winds up to 10 miles an hour. Tuesday, sunny. Highs in the lower 90s. East winds up to 10 miles an hour. Tuesday night, mostly clear. Lows in the upper 60s. East winds up to 5 miles an hour. Wednesday, sunny. Highs in the lower 90s. Light winds. Wednesday night, mostly clear. Lows in the lower 70s. Southwest winds up to 5 miles an hour. And now the extended forecast for the radio listening area. Thursday and Thursday night, mostly clear. Highs in the lower 90s. Lows in the mid 70s. Friday and Friday night, mostly clear. A 20% chance of thunderstorms. Highs in the lower 90s. Lows in the mid 70s. Saturday and Saturday night, partly cloudy.
a 40% chance of thunderstorms. Highs in the lower 90s. Lows in the lower 70s. Sunday and Sunday night, partly cloudy. A 40% chance of thunderstorms. Highs in the upper 80s. Lows in the upper 60s. Monday and Monday night, partly cloudy. A 20% chance of thunderstorms. Highs in the upper 80s. Lows in the upper 60s. 5 p.m. Eastern Daylight Time weather conditions across north central Kentucky and south central Indiana. At Louisville International, it was mostly sunny. The temperature was 88 degrees, the dew point 68, and the relative humidity 51%. The wind was east at 10 miles an hour, gusting to 18. The pressure was 30.08 inches and falling. At Bowman Field, it was mostly sunny. The temperature was 87 degrees, the dew point 69, and the relative humidity 54%. The wind was northeast at 8 miles an hour. The pressure was 30.09 inches and falling. At Jasper, it was mostly sunny. The temperature was 86 degrees, the dew point 74, and the relative humidity 67%. The wind was north at 8 miles an hour, gusting to 16. The pressure was 30.10 inches and falling. Once again, at Louisville International, it was 88 degrees under mostly sunny skies. Elsewhere around the region, at Bloomington, it was sunny, with a temperature of 86. It was mostly sunny, with a temperature of 88 at Covington, 81 at Jackson, 85 at Bowling Green, 87 at Evansville, and 88 at Indianapolis. It was partly sunny, with a temperature of 83 at Lexington, 87 at Nashville, and 87 at Paducah. At Frankfort, the weather conditions were not available. And now here is the 8 to 14 day outlook for the region. This forecast is valid for the period from July 21st to 27, 2026. For Kentucky, temperatures are forecast to be normal, and precipitation is forecast to be above normal. For Indiana, temperatures are forecast to be normal, and precipitation is forecast to be above normal. For Tennessee, temperatures are forecast to be normal, and precipitation is forecast to be above normal. This long-term outlook is updated on NOAA Weather Radio around 5 p.m. Eastern Time each day. The current time is 5:17 p.m. Eastern Daylight Time. Now for the official National Weather Service forecast for North Central Kentucky and South Central Indiana, including the Louisville metro area. Tonight, mostly clear. Lows around 70. Northeast winds up to 10 miles an hour. Tuesday, sunny. Highs in the lower 90s. East winds up to 10 miles an hour. Tuesday night, mostly clear. Lows in the upper 60s. East winds up to 5 miles an hour. Wednesday, sunny. Highs in the lower 90s. Light winds. Wednesday night, mostly clear. Lows in the lower 70s. Southwest winds up to 5 miles an hour. And now the extended forecast for the radio listening area. Thursday and Thursday night, mostly clear. Highs in the lower 90s. Lows in the mid 70s. Friday and Friday night, mostly clear. A 20% chance of thunderstorms. Highs in the lower 90s. Lows in the mid-70s. Saturday and Saturday night, partly cloudy. A 40% chance of thunderstorms. Highs in the lower 90s. Lows in the lower 70s. Sunday and Sunday night, partly cloudy. A 40% chance of thunderstorms. Highs in the upper 80s. Lows in the upper 60s. Monday and Monday night, partly cloudy. A 20% chance of thunderstorms. Highs in the upper 80s. Lows in the upper 60s. 5 p.m. Eastern Daylight Time weather conditions across north central Kentucky and south central Indiana. At Louisville International, it was mostly sunny. The temperature was 88 degrees, the dew point 68, and the relative humidity 51%. The wind was east at 10 miles an hour, gusting to 18. The pressure was 30.08 inches and falling.
Ed Bowman Field, it was mostly sunny. The temperature was 87 degrees, the dew point 69, and the relative humidity 54%. The wind was northeast at 8 miles an hour. The pressure was 30.09 inches and falling. At Jasper, it was mostly sunny. The temperature was 86 degrees, the dew point 74, and the relative humidity 67%. The wind was north at 8 miles an hour, gusting to 16. The pressure was 30.10 inches and falling. Once again, at Louisville International, it was 88 degrees under mostly sunny skies. Elsewhere around the region, at Bloomington, it was sunny, with a temperature of 86. It was mostly sunny, with a temperature of 88 at Covington, 81 at Jackson, 85 at Bowling Green, 87 at Evansville, and 88 at Indianapolis. It was partly sunny, with a temperature of 83 at Lexington, 87 at Nashville, and 87 at Paducah. At Frankfort, the weather conditions were not available. And now here is the 8 to 14 day outlook for the region. This forecast is valid for the period from July 21st to 27, 2026. For Kentucky, temperatures are forecast to be normal, and precipitation is forecast to be above normal. For Indiana, temperatures are forecast to be normal, and precipitation is forecast to be above normal. For Tennessee, temperatures are forecast to be normal, and precipitation is forecast to be above normal. This long-term outlook is updated on NOAA Weather Radio around 5 p.m. Eastern Time each day. Now for the official National Weather Service forecast for North Central Kentucky and South Central Indiana, including the Louisville metro area. Tonight, mostly clear. Lows around 70. Northeast winds up to 10 miles an hour. Tuesday, sunny. Highs in the lower 90s. East winds up to 10 miles an hour. Tuesday night, mostly clear. Lows in the upper 60s. East winds up to 5 miles an hour. Wednesday, sunny. Highs in the lower 90s. Light winds. Wednesday night, mostly clear. Lows in the lower 70s. Southwest winds up to 5 miles an hour. And now the extended forecast for the radio listening area. Thursday and Thursday night, mostly clear. Highs in the lower 90s. Lows in the mid 70s. Friday and Friday night, mostly clear. A 20% chance of thunderstorms. Highs in the lower 90s. Lows in the mid 70s. Saturday and Saturday night, partly cloudy. A 40% chance of thunderstorms. Highs in the lower 90s. Lows in the lower 70s. Sunday and Sunday night, partly cloudy. A 40% chance of thunderstorms. Highs in the upper 80s. Lows in the upper 60s. Monday and Monday night, partly cloudy. A 20% chance of thunderstorms. Highs in the upper 80s. Lows in the upper 60s. The current time is 5:23 p.m. Eastern Daylight Time. 5 p.m. Eastern Daylight Time weather conditions across North Central Kentucky and South Central Indiana. At Louisville International, it was mostly sunny. The temperature was 88 degrees, the dew point 68, and the relative humidity 51%. The wind was east at 10 miles an hour, gusting to 18. The pressure was 30.08 inches and falling. At Bowman Field, it was mostly sunny. The temperature was 87 degrees, the dew point 69, and the relative humidity 54%. The wind was northeast at 8 miles an hour. The pressure was 30.09 inches and falling. At Jasper, it was mostly sunny. The temperature was 86 degrees, the dew point 74, and the relative humidity 67%. The wind was north at 8 miles an hour, gusting to 16. The pressure was 30.10 inches and falling. Once again, at Louisville International, it was 88 degrees under mostly sunny skies. Elsewhere around the region, at Bloomington, it was sunny, with a temperature of 86. It was mostly sunny, with a temperature of 88 at Covington, 81 at Jackson,
85 at Bowling Green, 87 at Evansville, and 88 at Indianapolis. It was partly sunny, with a temperature of 83 at Lexington, 87 at Nashville, and 87 at Paducah. At Frankfort, the weather conditions were not available. And now here is the 8 to 14 day outlook for the region. This forecast is valid for the period from July 21st to 27, 2026. For Kentucky, temperatures are forecast to be normal, and precipitation is forecast to be above normal. For Indiana, temperatures are forecast to be normal, and precipitation is forecast to be above normal. For Tennessee, temperatures are forecast to be normal, and precipitation is forecast to be above normal. This long-term outlook is updated on NOAA Weather Radio around 5 p.m. Eastern Time each day. Now for the official National Weather Service forecast for North Central Kentucky and South Central Indiana, including the Louisville metro area. Tonight, mostly clear. Lows around 70. Northeast winds up to 10 miles an hour. Tuesday, sunny. Highs in the lower 90s. East winds up to 10 miles an hour. Tuesday night, mostly clear. Lows in the upper 60s. East winds up to 5 miles an hour. Wednesday, sunny. Highs in the lower 90s. Light winds. Wednesday night, mostly clear. Lows in the lower 70s. Southwest winds up to 5 miles an hour. And now the extended forecast for the radio listening area. Thursday and Thursday night, mostly clear. Highs in the lower 90s. Lows in the mid-70s. Friday and Friday night, mostly clear. A 20% chance of thunderstorms. Highs in the lower 90s. Lows in the mid-70s. Saturday and Saturday night, partly cloudy. A 40% chance of thunderstorms. Highs in the lower 90s. Lows in the lower 70s. Sunday and Sunday night, partly cloudy. A 40% chance of thunderstorms. Highs in the upper 80s. Lows in the upper 60s. Monday and Monday night, partly cloudy. A 20% chance of thunderstorms. Highs in the upper 80s. Lows in the upper 60s. The current time is 5:27 p.m. Eastern Daylight Time. 5 p.m. Eastern Daylight Time weather conditions across North Central Kentucky and South Central Indiana. At Louisville International, it was mostly sunny. The temperature was 88 degrees, the dew point 68, and the relative humidity 51%. The wind was east at 10 miles an hour, gusting to 18. The pressure was 30.08 inches and falling. At Bowman Field, it was mostly sunny. The temperature was 87 degrees, the dew point 69, and the relative humidity 54%. The wind was northeast at 8 miles an hour. The pressure was 30.09 inches and falling. At Jasper, it was mostly sunny. The temperature was 86 degrees, the dew point 74, and the relative humidity 67%. The wind was north at 8 miles an hour, gusting to 16. The pressure was 30.10 inches and falling. Once again, at Louisville International, it was 88 degrees under mostly sunny skies. Elsewhere around the region, at Bloomington, it was sunny, with a temperature of 86. It was mostly sunny, with a temperature of 88 at Covington, 81 at Jackson, 85 at Bowling Green, 87 at Evansville, and 88 at Indianapolis. It was partly sunny, with a temperature of 83 at Lexington, 87 at Nashville, and 87 at Paducah. At Frankfort, the weather conditions were not available. And now here is the 8 to 14 day outlook for the region. This forecast is valid for the period from July 21st to 27, 2026. For Kentucky, temperatures are forecast to be normal, and precipitation is forecast to be above normal. For Indiana, temperatures are forecast to be normal, and precipitation is forecast to be above normal. For Tennessee, temperatures are forecast to be normal, and precipitation is forecast to be above normal. This long-term outlook is updated on NOAA Weather Radio around 5 p.m. Eastern Time each day.
Now for the official National Weather Service forecast for north central Kentucky and south central Indiana, including the Louisville metro area. Tonight, mostly clear. Lows around 70. Northeast winds up to 10 miles an hour. Tuesday, sunny. Highs in the lower 90s. East winds up to 10 miles an hour. Tuesday night, mostly clear. Lows in the upper 60s. East winds up to 5 miles an hour. Wednesday, sunny. Highs in the lower 90s. Light winds. Wednesday night, mostly clear. Lows in the lower 70s. Southwest winds up to 5 miles an hour. And now the extended forecast for the radio listening area. Thursday and Thursday night, mostly clear. Highs in the lower 90s. Lows in the mid-70s. Friday and Friday night, mostly clear. A 20% chance of thunderstorms. Highs in the lower 90s. Lows in the mid-70s. Saturday and Saturday night, partly cloudy. A 40% chance of thunderstorms. Highs in the lower 90s. Lows in the lower 70s. Sunday and Sunday night, partly cloudy. A 40% chance of thunderstorms. Highs in the upper 80s. Lows in the upper 60s. Monday and Monday night, partly cloudy. A 20% chance of thunderstorms. Highs in the upper 80s. Lows in the upper 60s. 5 p.m. Eastern Daylight Time weather conditions across north central Kentucky and south central Indiana. At Louisville International, it was mostly sunny. The temperature was 88 degrees, the dew point 68, and the relative humidity 51%. The wind was east at 10 miles an hour, gusting to 18. The pressure was 30.08 inches and falling. At Bowman Field, it was mostly sunny. The temperature was 87 degrees, the dew point 69, and the relative humidity 54%. The wind was northeast at 8 miles an hour. The pressure was 30.09 inches and falling. At Jasper, it was mostly sunny. The temperature was 86 degrees, the dew point 74, and the relative humidity 67%. The wind was north at 8 miles an hour, gusting to 16. The pressure was 30.10 inches and falling. Once again, at Louisville International, it was 88 degrees under mostly sunny skies. Elsewhere around the region, at Bloomington, it was sunny, with a temperature of 86. It was mostly sunny, with a temperature of 88 at Covington, 81 at Jackson, 85 at Bowling Green, 87 at Evansville, and 88 at Indianapolis. It was partly sunny, with a temperature of 83 at Lexington, 87 at Nashville, and 87 at Paducah. At Frankfort, the weather conditions were not available. The current time is 5:32 p.m. Eastern Daylight Time. And now here is the 8 to 14 day outlook for the region. This forecast is valid for the period from July 21st to 27, 2026. For Kentucky, temperatures are forecast to be normal, and precipitation is forecast to be above normal. For Indiana, temperatures are forecast to be normal, and precipitation is forecast to be above normal. For Tennessee, temperatures are forecast to be normal, and precipitation is forecast to be above normal. This long-term outlook is updated on NOAA Weather Radio around 5 p.m. Eastern Time each day. Now for the official National Weather Service forecast for north central Kentucky and south central Indiana, including the Louisville metro area. Tonight, mostly clear. Lows around 70. Northeast winds up to 10 miles an hour. Tuesday, sunny. Highs in the lower 90s. East winds up to 10 miles an hour. Tuesday night, mostly clear. Lows in the upper 60s. East winds up to 5 miles an hour. Wednesday, sunny. Highs in the lower 90s. Light winds. Wednesday night, mostly clear. Lows in the lower 70s. Southwest winds up to 5 miles an hour. And now the extended forecast for the radio listening area. Thursday and Thursday night, mostly clear. Highs in the lower 90s.
lows in the mid-70s. Friday and Friday night, mostly clear. A 20% chance of thunderstorms. Highs in the lower 90s. Lows in the mid-70s. Saturday and Saturday night, partly cloudy. A 40% chance of thunderstorms. Highs in the lower 90s. Lows in the lower 70s. Sunday and Sunday night, partly cloudy. A 40% chance

dew point 68, and the relative humidity 51%. The wind was east at 10 miles an hour, gusting to 18. The pressure was 30.08 inches and falling. At Bowman Field, it was mostly sunny. The temperature was 87 degrees, the dew point 69, and the relative humidity 54%. The wind was northeast at 8 miles an hour. The pressure was 30.09 inches and falling. At Jasper, it was mostly sunny. The temperature was 86 degrees, the dew point 74, and the relative humidity 67%. The wind was north at 8 miles an hour, gusting to 16. The pressure was 30.10 inches and falling. Once again, at Louisville International, it was 88 degrees under mostly sunny skies. Elsewhere around the region, at Bloomington, it was sunny, with a temperature of 86. It was mostly sunny, with a temperature of 88 at Covington, 81 at Jackson, 85 at Bowling Green, 87 at Evansville, and 88 at Indianapolis. It was partly sunny, with a temperature of 83 at Lexington, 87 at Nashville, and 87 at Paducah. At Frankfort, the weather conditions were not available. The current time is 5:37 p.m. Eastern Daylight Time. And now here is the 8 to 14 day outlook for the region. This forecast is valid for the period from July 21st to 27, 2026. For Kentucky, temperatures are forecast to be normal, and precipitation is forecast to be above normal. For Indiana, temperatures are forecast to be normal, and precipitation is forecast to be above normal. For Tennessee, temperatures are forecast to be normal, and precipitation is forecast to be above normal. This long-term outlook is updated on NOAA Weather Radio around 5 p.m. Eastern Time each day. Now for the official National Weather Service forecast for North Central Kentucky and South Central Indiana, including the Louisville metro area. Tonight, mostly clear. Lows around 70. Northeast winds up to 10 miles an hour. Tuesday, sunny. Highs in the lower 90s. East winds up to 10 miles an hour. Tuesday night, mostly clear. Lows in the upper 60s. East winds up to 5 miles an hour. Wednesday, sunny. Highs in the lower 90s. Light winds. Wednesday night, mostly clear. Lows in the lower 70s. Southwest winds up to 5 miles an hour. And now the extended forecast for the radio listening area. Thursday and Thursday night, mostly clear. Highs in the lower 90s. Lows in the mid 70s. Friday and Friday night, mostly clear. A 20% chance of thunderstorms. Highs in the lower 90s. Lows in the mid 70s. Saturday and Saturday night, partly cloudy. A 40% chance of thunderstorms. Highs in the lower 90s. Lows in the lower 70s. Sunday and Sunday night, partly cloudy. A 40% chance of thunderstorms. Highs in the upper 80s. Lows in the upper 60s. Monday and Monday night, partly cloudy. A 20% chance of thunderstorms. Highs in the upper 80s. Lows in the upper 60s. 5 p.m. Eastern Daylight Time weather conditions across North Central Kentucky and South Central Indiana. At Louisville International, it was mostly sunny. The temperature was 88 degrees, the dew point 68, and the relative humidity 51%. The wind was east at 10 miles an hour, gusting to 18. The pressure was 30.08 inches and falling. At Bowman Field, it was mostly sunny. The temperature was 87 degrees, the dew point 69, and the relative humidity 54%. The wind was northeast at 8 miles an hour. The pressure was 30.09 inches and falling. At Jasper, it was mostly sunny. The temperature was 86 degrees, the dew point 74, and the relative humidity 67%. The wind was north at 8 miles an hour, gusting to 16. The pressure was 30.10 inches and falling. Once again, at Louisville International, it was 88 degrees under mostly sunny skies. Elsewhere,

On the region, at Bloomington, it was sunny with a temperature of 86. It was mostly sunny with a temperature of 88 at Covington, 81 at Jackson, 85 at Bowling Green, 87 at Evansville, and 88 at Indianapolis. It was partly sunny with a temperature of 83 at Lexington, 87 at Nashville, and 87 at Paducah. At Frankfort, the weather conditions were not available. And now here is the 8 to 14 day outlook for the region. This forecast is valid for the period from July 21st to 27, 2026. For Kentucky, temperatures are forecast to be normal, and precipitation is forecast to be above normal. For Indiana, temperatures are forecast to be normal, and precipitation is forecast to be above normal. For Tennessee, temperatures are forecast to be normal, and precipitation is forecast to be above normal. This long-term outlook is updated on NOAA Weather Radio around 5 p.m. Eastern Time each day. Now for the official National Weather Service forecast for North Central Kentucky and South Central Indiana, including the Louisville metro area. Tonight, mostly clear. Lows around 70. Northeast winds up to 10 miles an hour. Tuesday, sunny. Highs in the lower 90s. East winds up to 10 miles an hour. Tuesday night, mostly clear. Lows in the upper 60s. East winds up to 5 miles an hour. Wednesday, sunny. Highs in the lower 90s. Light winds. Wednesday night, mostly clear. Lows in the lower 70s. Southwest winds up to 5 miles an hour. And now the extended forecast for the radio listening area. Thursday and Thursday night, mostly clear. Highs in the lower 90s. Lows in the mid 70s. Friday and Friday night, mostly clear. A 20% chance of thunderstorms. Highs in the lower 90s. Lows in the mid 70s. Saturday and Saturday night, partly cloudy. A 40% chance of thunderstorms. Highs in the lower 90s. Lows in the lower 70s. Sunday and Sunday night, partly cloudy. A 40% chance of thunderstorms. Highs in the upper 80s. Lows in the upper 60s. Monday and Monday night, partly cloudy. A 20% chance of thunderstorms. Highs in the upper 80s. Lows in the upper 60s. 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The current time is 5:43 p.m. Eastern Daylight Time. 5 p.m. Eastern Daylight Time weather conditions across North Central Kentucky and South Central Indiana. At Louisville International, it was mostly sunny. The temperature was 88 degrees, the dew point 68, and the relative humidity 51%. The wind was east at 10 miles an hour, gusting to 18. The pressure was 30.08 inches and falling. At Bowman Field, it was mostly sunny. The temperature was 87 degrees, the dew point 69, and the relative humidity 54%. The wind was northeast at 8 miles an hour. The pressure was 30.09 inches and falling. At Jasper, it was mostly sunny. The temperature was 86 degrees, the dew point 74, and the relative humidity 67%. The wind was north at 8 miles an hour, gusting to 16. The pressure was 30.10 inches and falling. Once again, at Louisville International, it was 88 degrees under mostly sunny skies. Elsewhere around the region, at Bloomington, it was sunny with a temperature of 86. It was mostly sunny with a temperature of 88 at Covington, 81 at Jackson, 85 at Bowling Green, 87 at Evansville, and 88 at Indianapolis. It was partly sunny with a temperature of 83 at Lexington, 87 at Nashville, and 87 at Paducah. At Frankfort, the weather conditions were not available. And now here is the 8 to 14 day outlook for the region.
This forecast is valid for the period from July 21st to 27, 2026. For Kentucky, temperatures are forecast to be normal, and precipitation is forecast to be above normal. For Indiana, temperatures are forecast to be normal, and precipitation is forecast to be above normal. For Tennessee, temperatures are forecast to be normal, and precipitation is forecast to be above normal. This long-term outlook is updated on NOAA Weather Radio around 5 p.m. Eastern Time each day. Now for the official National Weather Service forecast for North Central Kentucky and South Central Indiana, including the Louisville metro area. Tonight, mostly clear. Lows around 70. Northeast winds up to 10 miles an hour. Tuesday, sunny. Highs in the lower 90s. East winds up to 10 miles an hour. Tuesday night, mostly clear. Lows in the upper 60s. East winds up to 5 miles an hour. Wednesday, sunny. Highs in the lower 90s. Light winds. Wednesday night, mostly clear. Lows in the lower 70s. Southwest winds up to 5 miles an hour. And now the extended forecast for the radio listening area. Thursday and Thursday night, mostly clear. Highs in the lower 90s. Lows in the mid 70s. Friday and Friday night, mostly clear. A 20% chance of thunderstorms. Highs in the lower 90s. Lows in the mid 70s. Saturday and Saturday night, partly cloudy. A 40% chance of thunderstorms. Highs in the lower 90s. Lows in the lower 70s. Sunday and Sunday night, partly cloudy. A 40% chance of thunderstorms. Highs in the upper 80s. Lows in the upper 60s. Monday and Monday night, partly cloudy. A 20% chance of thunderstorms. Highs in the upper 80s. Lows in the upper 60s. The current time is 5:47 p.m. Eastern Daylight Time. 5 p.m. Eastern Daylight Time weather conditions across North Central Kentucky and South Central Indiana. At Louisville International, it was mostly sunny. The temperature was 88 degrees, the dew point 68, and the relative humidity 51%. The wind was east at 10 miles an hour, gusting to 18. The pressure was 30.08 inches and falling. At Bowman Field, it was mostly sunny. The temperature was 87 degrees, the dew point 69, and the relative humidity 54%. The wind was northeast at 8 miles an hour. The pressure was 30.09 inches and falling. At Jasper, it was mostly sunny. The temperature was 86 degrees, the dew point 74, and the relative humidity 67%. The wind was north at 8 miles an hour, gusting to 16. The pressure was 30.10 inches and falling. Once again, at Louisville International, it was 88 degrees under mostly sunny skies. Elsewhere around the region, at Bloomington, it was sunny, with a temperature of 86. It was mostly sunny, with a temperature of 88 at Covington, 81 at Jackson, 85 at Bowling Green, 87 at Evansville, and 88 at Indianapolis. It was partly sunny, with a temperature of 83 at Lexington, 87 at Nashville, and 87 at Paducah. At Frankfort, the weather conditions were not available. And now here is the 8 to 14 day outlook for the region. This forecast is valid for the period from July 21st to 27, 2026. For Kentucky, temperatures are forecast to be normal, and precipitation is forecast to be above normal. For Indiana, temperatures are forecast to be normal, and precipitation is forecast to be above normal. For Tennessee, temperatures are forecast to be normal, and precipitation is forecast to be above normal. This long-term outlook is updated on NOAA Weather Radio around 5 p.m. Eastern Time each day. Now for the official National Weather Service forecast for North Central Kentucky and South Central Indiana, including the Louisville metro area. Tonight, mostly clear. Lows around 70. Northeast winds up to 10 miles an hour. Tuesday, sunny. Highs in the lower 90s.
east winds up to 10 miles an hour. Tuesday night, mostly clear. Lows in the upper 60s. East winds up to 5 miles an hour. Wednesday, sunny. Highs in the lower 90s. Light winds. Wednesday night, mostly clear. Lows in the lower 70s. Southwest winds up to 5 miles an hour. And now the extended forecast for the radio listening area. Thursday and Thursday night, mostly clear. Highs in the lower 90s. Lows in the mid 70s. Friday and Friday night, mostly clear. A 20% chance of thunderstorms. Highs in the lower 90s. Lows in the mid 70s. Saturday and Saturday night, partly cloudy. A 40% chance of thunderstorms. Highs in the lower 90s. Lows in the lower 70s. Sunday and Sunday night, partly cloudy. A 40% chance of thunderstorms. Highs in the upper 80s. Lows in the upper 60s. Monday and Monday night, partly cloudy. A 20% chance of thunderstorms. Highs in the upper 80s. Lows in the upper 60s. 5 p.m. Eastern Daylight Time weather conditions across north central Kentucky and south central Indiana. At Louisville International, it was mostly sunny. The temperature was 88 degrees, the dew point 68, and the relative humidity 51%. The wind was east at 10 miles an hour, gusting to 18. The pressure was 30.08 inches and falling. At Bowman Field, it was mostly sunny. The temperature was 87 degrees, the dew point 69, and the relative humidity 54%. The wind was northeast at 8 miles an hour. The pressure was 30.09 inches and falling. At Jasper, it was mostly sunny. The temperature was 86 degrees, the dew point 74, and the relative humidity 67%. The wind was north at 8 miles an hour, gusting to 16. The pressure was 30.10 inches and falling. Once again, at Louisville International, it was 88 degrees under mostly sunny skies. Elsewhere around the region, at Bloomington, it was sunny, with a temperature of 86. It was mostly sunny, with a temperature of 88 at Covington, 81 at Jackson, 85 at Bowling Green, 87 at Evansville, and 88 at Indianapolis. It was partly sunny, with a temperature of 83 at Lexington, 87 at Nashville, and 87 at Paducah. At Frankfort, the weather conditions were not available. The current time is 5:53 p.m. Eastern Daylight Time. And now here is the 8 to 14 day outlook for the region. This forecast is valid for the period from July 21st to 27, 2026. For Kentucky, temperatures are forecast to be normal, and precipitation is forecast to be above normal. For Indiana, temperatures are forecast to be normal, and precipitation is forecast to be above normal. For Tennessee, temperatures are forecast to be normal, and precipitation is forecast to be above normal. This long-term outlook is updated on NOAA Weather Radio around 5 p.m. Eastern Time each day. Now for the official National Weather Service forecast for North Central Kentucky and South Central Indiana, including the Louisville metro area. Tonight, mostly clear. Lows around 70. Northeast winds up to 10 miles an hour. Tuesday, sunny. Highs in the lower 90s. East winds up to 10 miles an hour. Tuesday night, mostly clear. Lows in the upper 60s. East winds up to 5 miles an hour. Wednesday, sunny. Highs in the lower 90s. Light winds. Wednesday night, mostly clear. Lows in the lower 70s. Southwest winds up to 5 miles an hour. And now the extended forecast for the radio listening area. Thursday and Thursday night, mostly clear. Highs in the lower 90s. Lows in the mid 70s. Friday and Friday night, mostly clear. A 20% chance of thunderstorms. Highs in the lower 90s. Lows in the mid 70s. Saturday and Saturday night, partly cloudy. A 40% chance of thunderstorms. Highs in the lower 90s.
lows in the lower 70s. Sunday and Sunday night, partly cloudy. A 40% chance of thunderstorms. Highs in the upper 80s. Lows in the upper 60s. Monday and Monday night, partly cloudy. A 20% chance of thunderstorms. Highs in the upper 80s. Lows in the upper 60s. 5 p.m. Eastern Daylight Time weather conditions across north central Kentucky and south central Indiana. At Louisville International, it was mostly sunny. The temperature was 88 degrees, the dew point 68, and the relative humidity 51%. The wind was east at 10 miles an hour, gusting to 18. The pressure was 30.08 inches and falling. At Bowman Field, it was mostly sunny. The temperature was 87 degrees, the dew point 69, and the relative humidity 54%. The wind was northeast at 8 miles an hour. The pressure was 30.09 inches and falling. At Jasper, it was mostly sunny. The temperature was 86 degrees, the dew point 74, and the relative humidity 67%. The wind was north at 8 miles an hour, gusting to 16. The pressure was 30.10 inches and falling. Once again, at Louisville International, it was 88 degrees under mostly sunny skies. Elsewhere around the region, at Bloomington, it was sunny with a temperature of 86. It was mostly sunny with a temperature of 88 at Covington, 81 at Jackson, 85 at Bowling Green, 87 at Evansville, and 88 at Indianapolis. It was partly sunny with a temperature of 83 at Lexington, 87 at Nashville, and 87 at Paducah. At Frankfort, the weather conditions were not available. The current time is 5:57 p.m. Eastern Daylight Time. And now here is the 8 to 14 day outlook for the region. This forecast is valid for the period from July 21st to 27, 2026. For Kentucky, temperatures are forecast to be normal, and precipitation is forecast to be above normal. For Indiana, temperatures are forecast to be normal, and precipitation is forecast to be above normal. For Tennessee, temperatures are forecast to be normal, and precipitation is forecast to be above normal. This long-term outlook is updated on NOAA Weather Radio around 5 p.m. Eastern Time each day. Now for the official National Weather Service forecast for North Central Kentucky and South Central Indiana, including the Louisville metro area. Tonight, mostly clear. Lows around 70. Northeast winds up to 10 miles an hour. Tuesday, sunny. Highs in the lower 90s. East winds up to 10 miles an hour. Tuesday night, mostly clear. Lows in the upper 60s. East winds up to 5 miles an hour. Wednesday, sunny. Highs in the lower 90s. Light winds. Wednesday night, mostly clear. Lows in the lower 70s. Southwest winds up to 5 miles an hour. And now the extended forecast for the radio listening area. Thursday and Thursday night, mostly clear. Highs in the lower 90s. Lows in the mid 70s. Friday and Friday night, mostly clear. A 20% chance of thunderstorms. Highs in the lower 90s. Lows in the mid-70s. Saturday and Saturday night, partly cloudy. A 40% chance of thunderstorms. Highs in the lower 90s. Lows in the lower 70s. Sunday and Sunday night, partly cloudy. A 40% chance of thunderstorms. Highs in the upper 80s. Lows in the upper 60s. Monday and Monday night, partly cloudy. A 20% chance of thunderstorms. Highs in the upper 80s. Lows in the upper 60s. 5 p.m. Eastern Daylight Time weather conditions across north central Kentucky and south central Indiana. At Louisville International, it was mostly sunny. The temperature was 88 degrees, the dew point 68, and the relative humidity 51%. The wind was east at 10 miles an hour, gusting to 18. The pressure was 30.08 inches and falling. At Bowman Field, it was mostly sunny.
the temperature was 87 degrees, the dew point 69, and the relative humidity 54%. The wind was northeast at 8 miles an hour. The pressure was 30.09 inches and falling. At Jasper, it was mostly sunny. The temperature was 86 degrees, the dew point 74, and the relative humidity 67%. The wind was north at 8 miles an hour, gusting to 16. The pressure was 30.10 inches and falling. Once again, at Louisville International, it was 88 degrees under mostly sunny skies. Elsewhere around the region, at Bloomington, it was sunny, with a temperature of 86. It was mostly sunny, with a temperature of 88 at Covington, 81 at Jackson, 85 at Bowling Green, 87 at Evansville, and 88 at Indianapolis. It was partly sunny, with a temperature of 83 at Lexington, 87 at Nashville, and 87 at Paducah. At Frankfort, the weather conditions were not available. And now here is the 8 to 14 day outlook for the region. This forecast is valid for the period from July 21st to 27, 2026. For Kentucky, temperatures are forecast to be normal, and precipitation is forecast to be above normal. For Indiana, temperatures are forecast to be normal, and precipitation is forecast to be above normal. For Tennessee, temperatures are forecast to be normal, and precipitation is forecast to be above normal. This long-term outlook is updated on NOAA Weather Radio around 5 p.m. Eastern Time each day. The current time is 6:02 p.m. Eastern Daylight Time. 6 p.m. Eastern Daylight Time weather conditions across north-central Kentucky and south-central Indiana. At Louisville International, it was mostly sunny. The temperature was 89 degrees, the dew point 69, and the relative humidity 51%. The wind was northeast at 8 miles an hour, gusting to 17. The pressure was 30.08 inches and steady. At Bowman Field, it was mostly sunny. The temperature was 88 degrees, the dew point 69, and the relative humidity 53%. The wind was northeast at 6 miles an hour. The pressure was 30.08 inches and falling. At Jasper, it was mostly sunny. The temperature was 86 degrees, the dew point 74, and the relative humidity 67%. The wind was northeast at 9 miles an hour. The pressure was 30.10 inches and steady. Once again, at Louisville International, it was 89 degrees under mostly sunny skies. Elsewhere around the region, rain was falling, with a temperature of 78 at Jackson and 83 at Nashville. It was sunny, with a temperature of 86 at Paducah, 87 at Evansville, and 86 at Bloomington. It was mostly sunny, with a temperature of 86 at Lexington, 88 at Covington, 86 at Bowling Green, and 87 at Indianapolis. At Frankfort, the weather conditions were not available. And now here is the 8 to 14 day outlook for the region. This forecast is valid for the period from July 21st to 27, 2026. For Kentucky, temperatures are forecast to be normal, and precipitation is forecast to be above normal. For Indiana, temperatures are forecast to be normal, and precipitation is forecast to be above normal. For Tennessee, temperatures are forecast to be normal, and precipitation is forecast to be above normal. This long-term outlook is updated on NOAA Weather Radio around 5 p.m. Eastern Time each day. Now for the official National Weather Service forecast for north-central Kentucky and south-central Indiana, including the Louisville metro area. Tonight, mostly clear. Lows around 70. Northeast winds up to 10 miles an hour. Tuesday, sunny. Highs in the lower 90s. East winds up to 10 miles an hour. Tuesday night, mostly clear. Lows in the upper 60s. East winds up to 5 miles an hour. Wednesday, sunny. Highs in the lower 90s. Light winds. Wednesday night, mostly clear. Lows in the lower 70s. Southwest winds up to 5 miles an hour. And now the extended forecast for the radio listening area. Thursday and Thursday night, mostly clear.
Highs in the lower 90s. Lows in the mid-70s. Friday and Friday night, mostly clear. A 20% chance of thunderstorms. Highs in the lower 90s. Lows in the mid-70s. Saturday and Saturday night, partly cloudy. A 40% chance of thunderstorms. Highs in the lower 90s. Lows in the lower 70s. Sunday and Sunday night, partly cloudy. A 40% chance of thunderstorms. Highs in the upper 80s. Lows in the upper 60s. Monday and Monday night, partly cloudy. A 20% chance of thunderstorms. Highs in the upper 80s. Lows in the upper 60s. 6 p.m. Eastern Daylight Time weather conditions across north-central Kentucky and south-central Indiana. At Louisville International, it was mostly sunny. The temperature was 89 degrees, the dew point 69, and the relative humidity 51%. The wind was northeast at 8 miles an hour, gusting to 17. The pressure was 30.08 inches and steady. At Bowman Field, it was mostly sunny. The temperature was 88 degrees, the dew point 69, and the relative humidity 53%. The wind was northeast at 6 miles an hour. The pressure was 30.08 inches and falling. At Jasper, it was mostly sunny. The temperature was 86 degrees, the dew point 74, and the relative humidity 67%. The wind was northeast at 9 miles an hour. The pressure was 30.10 inches and steady. Once again, at Louisville International, it was 89 degrees under mostly sunny skies. Elsewhere around the region, rain was falling, with a temperature of 78 at Jackson and 83 at Nashville. It was sunny, with a temperature of 86 at Paducah, 87 at Evansville, and 86 at Bloomington. It was mostly sunny, with a temperature of 86 at Lexington, 88 at Covington, 86 at Bowling Green, and 87 at Indianapolis. At Frankfort, the weather conditions were not available. The current time is 6:07 p.m. Eastern Daylight Time. And now here is the 8 to 14 day outlook for the region. This forecast is valid for the period from July 21st to 27, 2026. For Kentucky, temperatures are forecast to be normal, and precipitation is forecast to be above normal. For Indiana, temperatures are forecast to be normal, and precipitation is forecast to be above normal. For Tennessee, temperatures are forecast to be normal, and precipitation is forecast to be above normal. This long-term outlook is updated on NOAA Weather Radio around 5 p.m. Eastern Time each day. Now for the official National Weather Service forecast for north-central Kentucky and south-central Indiana, including the Louisville metro area. Tonight, mostly clear. Lows around 70. Northeast winds up to 10 miles an hour. Tuesday, sunny. Highs in the lower 90s. East winds up to 10 miles an hour. Tuesday night, mostly clear. Lows in the upper 60s. East winds up to 5 miles an hour. Wednesday, sunny. Highs in the lower 90s. Light winds. Wednesday night, mostly clear. Lows in the lower 70s. Southwest winds up to 5 miles an hour. And now the extended forecast for the radio listening area. Thursday and Thursday night, mostly clear. Highs in the lower 90s. Lows in the mid-70s. Friday and Friday night, mostly clear. A 20% chance of thunderstorms. Highs in the lower 90s. Lows in the mid-70s. Saturday and Saturday night, partly cloudy. A 40% chance of thunderstorms. Highs in the lower 90s. Lows in the lower 70s. Sunday and Sunday night, partly cloudy. A 40% chance of thunderstorms. Highs in the upper 80s. Lows in the upper 60s. Monday and Monday night, partly cloudy. A 20% chance of thunderstorms. Highs in the upper 80s. Lows in the upper 60s. 6 p.m. Eastern Daylight Time weather conditions across north-central Kentucky and south-central Indiana. At Louisville International, it was mostly sunny.
the temperature was 89 degrees, the dew point 69, and the relative humidity 51%. The wind was northeast at 8 miles an hour, gusting to 17. The pressure was 30.08 inches and steady. At Bowman Field, it was mostly sunny. The temperature was 88 degrees, the dew point 69, and the relative humidity 53%. The wind was northeast at 6 miles an hour. The pressure was 30.08 inches and falling. At Jasper, it was mostly sunny. The temperature was 86 degrees, the dew point 74, and the relative humidity 67%. The wind was northeast at 9 miles an hour. The pressure was 30.10 inches and steady. Once again, at Louisville International, it was 89 degrees under mostly sunny skies. Elsewhere around the region, rain was falling, with a temperature of 78 at Jackson and 83 at Nashville. It was sunny, with a temperature of 86 at Paducah, 87 at Evansville, and 86 at Bloomington. It was mostly sunny, with a temperature of 86 at Lexington, 88 at Covington, 86 at Bowling Green, and 87 at Indianapolis. At Frankfort, the weather conditions were not available. 6 p.m. Eastern Daylight Time weather conditions across north central Kentucky and south central Indiana. At Louisville International, it was mostly sunny. The temperature was 89 degrees, the dew point 69, and the relative humidity 51%. The wind was northeast at 8 miles an hour, gusting to 17. The pressure was 30.08 inches and steady. At Bowman Field, it was mostly sunny. The temperature was 88 degrees, the dew point 69, and the relative humidity 53%. The wind was northeast at 6 miles an hour. The pressure was 30.08 inches and falling. At Jasper, it was mostly sunny. The temperature was 86 degrees, the dew point 74, and the relative humidity 67%. The wind was northeast at 9 miles an hour. The pressure was 30.10 inches and steady. Once again, at Louisville International, it was 89 degrees under mostly sunny skies. Elsewhere around the region, rain was falling, with a temperature of 78 at Jackson and 83 at Nashville. It was sunny, with a temperature of 86 at Paducah, 87 at Evansville, and 86 at Bloomington. It was mostly sunny, with a temperature of 86 at Lexington, 88 at Covington, 86 at Bowling Green, and 87 at Indianapolis. At Frankfort, the weather conditions were not available. And now here is the 8 to 14 day outlook for the region. This forecast is valid for the period from July 21st to 27, 2026. For Kentucky, temperatures are forecast to be normal, and precipitation is forecast to be above normal. For Indiana, temperatures are forecast to be normal, and precipitation is forecast to be above normal. For Tennessee, temperatures are forecast to be normal, and precipitation is forecast to be above normal. This long-term outlook is updated on NOAA Weather Radio around 5 p.m. Eastern Time each day. 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The current time is 6:14 p.m. Eastern Daylight Time. Now for the official National Weather Service forecast for North Central Kentucky and South Central Indiana, including the Louisville metro area. Tonight, mostly clear. Lows around 70. Northeast winds up to 10 miles an hour. Tuesday, sunny. Highs in the lower 90s. East winds up to 10 miles an hour. Tuesday night, mostly clear. Lows in the upper 60s. East winds up to 5 miles an hour. Wednesday, sunny. Highs in the lower 90s. Light winds. Wednesday night, mostly clear. Lows in the lower 70s. Southwest winds up to 5 miles an hour. And now the extended forecast for the radio listening area. Thursday and Thursday night, mostly clear.
highs in the lower 90s, lows in the mid-70s. Friday and Friday night, mostly clear. A 20% chance of thunderstorms. Highs in the lower 90s, lows in the mid-70s. Saturday and Saturday night, partly cloudy. A 40% chance of thunderstorms. Highs in the lower 90s, lows in the lower 70s. Sunday and Sunday night, partly cloudy. A 40% chance of thunderstorms. Highs in the upper 80s, lows in the upper 60s. Monday and Monday night, partly cloudy. A 20% chance of thunderstorms. Highs in the upper 80s, lows in the upper 60s. 6 p.m. Eastern Daylight Time weather conditions across north central Kentucky and south central Indiana. At Louisville International, it was mostly sunny. The temperature was 89 degrees, the dew point 69, and the relative humidity 51%. The wind was northeast at 8 miles an hour, gusting to 17. The pressure was 30.08 inches and steady. At Bowman Field, it was mostly sunny. The temperature was 88 degrees, the dew point 69, and the relative humidity 53%. The wind was northeast at 6 miles an hour. The pressure was 30.08 inches and falling. At Jasper, it was mostly sunny. The temperature was 86 degrees, the dew point 74, and the relative humidity 67%. The wind was northeast at 9 miles an hour. The pressure was 30.10 inches and steady. Once again, at Louisville International, it was 89 degrees under mostly sunny skies. Elsewhere around the region, rain was falling, with a temperature of 78 at Jackson and 83 at Nashville. It was sunny, with a temperature of 86 at Paducah, 87 at Evansville, and 86 at Bloomington. It was mostly sunny, with a temperature of 86 at Lexington, 88 at Covington, 86 at Bowling Green, and 87 at Indianapolis. At Frankfort, the weather conditions were not available. The current time is 6:17 p.m. Eastern Daylight Time. And now here is the 8 to 14 day outlook for the region. This forecast is valid for the period from July 21st to 27, 2026. For Kentucky, temperatures are forecast to be normal, and precipitation is forecast to be above normal. For Indiana, temperatures are forecast to be normal, and precipitation is forecast to be above normal. For Tennessee, temperatures are forecast to be normal, and precipitation is forecast to be above normal. This long-term outlook is updated on NOAA Weather Radio around 5 p.m. Eastern Time each day. Now for the official National Weather Service forecast for North Central Kentucky and South Central Indiana, including the Louisville metro area. Tonight, mostly clear. Lows around 70. Northeast winds up to 10 miles an hour. Tuesday, sunny. Highs in the lower 90s. East winds up to 10 miles an hour. Tuesday night, mostly clear. Lows in the upper 60s. East winds up to 5 miles an hour. Wednesday, sunny. Highs in the lower 90s. Light winds. Wednesday night, mostly clear. Lows in the lower 70s. Southwest winds up to 5 miles an hour. And now the extended forecast for the radio listening area. Thursday and Thursday night, mostly clear. Highs in the lower 90s. Lows in the mid-70s. Friday and Friday night, mostly clear. A 20% chance of thunderstorms. Highs in the lower 90s. Lows in the mid-70s. Saturday and Saturday night, partly cloudy. A 40% chance of thunderstorms. Highs in the lower 90s. Lows in the lower 70s. Sunday and Sunday night, partly cloudy. A 40% chance of thunderstorms. Highs in the upper 80s. Lows in the upper 60s. Monday and Monday night, partly cloudy. A 20% chance of thunderstorms. Highs in the upper 80s. Lows in the upper 60s. 6 p.m. Eastern Daylight Time weather conditions across north central Kentucky and south central Indiana. At Louisville International, it was mostly sunny.
the temperature was 89 degrees, the dew point 69, and the relative humidity 51%. The wind was northeast at 8 miles an hour, gusting to 17. The pressure was 30.08 inches and steady. At Bowman Field, it was mostly sunny. The temperature was 88 degrees, the dew point 69, and the relative humidity 53%. The wind was northeast at 6 miles an hour. The pressure was 30.08 inches and falling. At Jasper, it was mostly sunny. The temperature was 86 degrees, the dew point 74, and the relative humidity 67%. The wind was northeast at 9 miles an hour. The pressure was 30.10 inches and steady. Once again, at Louisville International, it was 89 degrees under mostly sunny skies. Elsewhere around the region, rain was falling, with a temperature of 78 at Jackson and 83 at Nashville. It was sunny, with a temperature of 86 at Paducah, 87 at Evansville, and 86 at Bloomington. It was mostly sunny, with a temperature of 86 at Lexington, 88 at Covington, 86 at Bowling Green, and 87 at Indianapolis. At Frankfort, the weather conditions were not available. And now here is the 8 to 14 day outlook for the region. This forecast is valid for the period from July 21st to 27, 2026. For Kentucky, temperatures are forecast to be normal, and precipitation is forecast to be above normal. For Indiana, temperatures are forecast to be normal, and precipitation is forecast to be above normal. For Tennessee, temperatures are forecast to be normal, and precipitation is forecast to be above normal. This long-term outlook is updated on NOAA Weather Radio around 5 p.m. Eastern Time each day. The current time is 6:22 p.m. Eastern Daylight Time. Now for the official National Weather Service forecast for North Central Kentucky and South Central Indiana, including the Louisville metro area. Tonight, mostly clear. Lows around 70. Northeast winds up to 10 miles an hour. Tuesday, sunny. Highs in the lower 90s. East winds up to 10 miles an hour. Tuesday night, mostly clear. Lows in the upper 60s. East winds up to 5 miles an hour. Wednesday, sunny. Highs in the lower 90s. Light winds. Wednesday night, mostly clear. Lows in the lower 70s. Southwest winds up to 5 miles an hour. And now the extended forecast for the radio listening area. Thursday and Thursday night, mostly clear. Highs in the lower 90s. Lows in the mid 70s. Friday and Friday night, mostly clear. A 20% chance of thunderstorms. Highs in the lower 90s. Lows in the mid 70s. Saturday and Saturday night, partly cloudy. A 40% chance of thunderstorms. Highs in the lower 90s. Lows in the lower 70s. Sunday and Sunday night, partly cloudy. A 40% chance of thunderstorms. Highs in the upper 80s. Lows in the upper 60s. Monday and Monday night, partly cloudy. A 20% chance of thunderstorms. Highs in the upper 80s. Lows in the upper 60s. 6 p.m. Eastern Daylight Time weather conditions across North Central Kentucky and South Central Indiana. At Louisville International, it was mostly sunny. The temperature was 89 degrees, the dew point 69, and the relative humidity 51%. The wind was northeast at 8 miles an hour, gusting to 17. The pressure was 30.08 inches and steady. At Bowman Field, it was mostly sunny. The temperature was 88 degrees, the dew point 69, and the relative humidity 53%. The wind was northeast at 6 miles an hour. The pressure was 30.08 inches and falling. At Jasper, it was mostly sunny. The temperature was 86 degrees, the dew point 74, and the relative humidity 67%. The wind was northeast at 9 miles an hour. The pressure was 30.10 inches and steady. Once again, at Louisville International, it was 89 degrees under mostly sunny skies. Elsewhere around the region,
rain was falling, with a temperature of 78 at Jackson and 83 at Nashville. It was sunny, with a temperature of 86 at Paducah, 87 at Evansville, and 86 at Bloomington. It was mostly sunny, with a temperature of 86 at Lexington, 88 at Covington, 86 at Bowling Green, and 87 at Indianapolis. At Frankfort, the weather conditions were not available. And now here is the 8 to 14 day outlook for the region. This forecast is valid for the period from July 21st to 27, 2026. For Kentucky, temperatures are forecast to be normal, and precipitation is forecast to be above normal. For Indiana, temperatures are forecast to be normal, and precipitation is forecast to be above normal. For Tennessee, temperatures are forecast to be normal, and precipitation is forecast to be above normal. This long-term outlook is updated on NOAA Weather Radio around 5 p.m. Eastern Time each day. Now for the official National Weather Service forecast for North Central Kentucky and South Central Indiana, including the Louisville metro area. Tonight, mostly clear. Lows around 70. Northeast winds up to 10 miles an hour. Tuesday, sunny. Highs in the lower 90s. East winds up to 10 miles an hour. Tuesday night, mostly clear. Lows in the upper 60s. East winds up to 5 miles an hour. Wednesday, sunny. Highs in the lower 90s. Light winds. Wednesday night, mostly clear. Lows in the lower 70s. Southwest winds up to 5 miles an hour. And now the extended forecast for the radio listening area. Thursday and Thursday night, mostly clear. Highs in the lower 90s. Lows in the mid 70s. Friday and Friday night, mostly clear. A 20% chance of thunderstorms. Highs in the lower 90s. Lows in the mid 70s. Saturday and Saturday night, partly cloudy. A 40% chance of thunderstorms. Highs in the lower 90s. Lows in the lower 70s. Sunday and Sunday night, partly cloudy. A 40% chance of thunderstorms. Highs in the upper 80s. Lows in the upper 60s. Monday and Monday night, partly cloudy. A 20% chance of thunderstorms. Highs in the upper 80s. Lows in the upper 60s. The current time is 6:28 p.m. Eastern Daylight Time. 6 p.m. Eastern Daylight Time weather conditions across North Central Kentucky and South Central Indiana. At Louisville International, it was mostly sunny. The temperature was 89 degrees, the dew point 69, and the relative humidity 51%. The wind was northeast at 8 miles an hour, gusting to 17. The pressure was 30.08 inches and steady. At Bowman Field, it was mostly sunny. The temperature was 88 degrees, the dew point 69, and the relative humidity 53%. The wind was northeast at 6 miles an hour. The pressure was 30.08 inches and falling. At Jasper, it was mostly sunny. The temperature was 86 degrees, the dew point 74, and the relative humidity 67%. The wind was northeast at 9 miles an hour. The pressure was 30.10 inches and steady. Once again, at Louisville International, it was 89 degrees under mostly sunny skies. Elsewhere around the region, rain was falling, with a temperature of 78 at Jackson and 83 at Nashville. It was sunny, with a temperature of 86 at Paducah, 87 at Evansville, and 86 at Bloomington. It was mostly sunny, with a temperature of 86 at Lexington, 88 at Covington, 86 at Bowling Green, and 87 at Indianapolis. At Frankfort, the weather conditions were not available. And now here is the 8 to 14 day outlook for the region. This forecast is valid for the period from July 21st to 27, 2026. For Kentucky, temperatures are forecast to be normal, and precipitation is forecast to be above normal. For Indiana, temperatures are forecast to be normal, and precipitation is forecast to be above normal. For Tennessee, temperatures are forecast to be normal, and precipitation is forecast to be above normal.
This long-term outlook is updated on NOAA Weather Radio around 5 p.m. Eastern Time each day. Now for the official National Weather Service forecast for North Central Kentucky and South Central Indiana, including the Louisville metro area. Tonight, mostly clear. Lows around 70. Northeast winds up to 10 miles an hour. Tuesday, sunny. Highs in the lower 90s. East winds up to 10 miles an hour. Tuesday night, mostly clear. Lows in the upper 60s. East winds up to 5 miles an hour. Wednesday, sunny. Highs in the lower 90s. Light winds. Wednesday night, mostly clear. Lows in the lower 70s. Southwest winds up to 5 miles an hour. And now the extended forecast for the radio listening area. Thursday and Thursday night, mostly clear. Highs in the lower 90s. Lows in the mid-70s. Friday and Friday night, mostly clear. A 20% chance of thunderstorms. Highs in the lower 90s. Lows in the mid-70s. Saturday and Saturday night, partly cloudy. A 40% chance of thunderstorms. Highs in the lower 90s. Lows in the lower 70s. Sunday and Sunday night, partly cloudy. A 40% chance of thunderstorms. Highs in the upper 80s. Lows in the upper 60s. Monday and Monday night, partly cloudy. A 20% chance of thunderstorms. Highs in the upper 80s. Lows in the upper 60s. The current time is 6:32 p.m. Eastern Daylight Time. 6 p.m. Eastern Daylight Time weather conditions across North Central Kentucky and South Central Indiana. At Louisville International, it was mostly sunny. The temperature was 89 degrees, the dew point 69, and the relative humidity 51%. The wind was northeast at 8 miles an hour, gusting to 17. The pressure was 30.08 inches and steady. At Bowman Field, it was mostly sunny. The temperature was 88 degrees, the dew point 69, and the relative humidity 53%. The wind was northeast at 6 miles an hour. The pressure was 30.08 inches and falling. At Jasper, it was mostly sunny. The temperature was 86 degrees, the dew point 74, and the relative humidity 67%. The wind was northeast at 9 miles an hour. The pressure was 30.10 inches and steady. Once again, at Louisville International, it was 89 degrees under mostly sunny skies. Elsewhere around the region, rain was falling, with a temperature of 78 at Jackson and 83 at Nashville. It was sunny, with a temperature of 86 at Paducah, 87 at Evansville, and 86 at Bloomington. It was mostly sunny, with a temperature of 86 at Lexington, 88 at Covington, 86 at Bowling Green, and 87 at Indianapolis. At Frankfort, the weather conditions were not available. And now here is the 8 to 14 day outlook for the region. This forecast is valid for the period from July 21st to 27, 2026. For Kentucky, temperatures are forecast to be normal, and precipitation is forecast to be above normal. For Indiana, temperatures are forecast to be normal, and precipitation is forecast to be above normal. For Tennessee, temperatures are forecast to be normal, and precipitation is forecast to be above normal. This long-term outlook is updated on NOAA Weather Radio around 5 p.m. Eastern Time each day. Now for the official National Weather Service forecast for North Central Kentucky and South Central Indiana, including the Louisville metro area. Tonight, mostly clear. Lows around 70. Northeast winds up to 10 miles an hour. Tuesday, sunny. Highs in the lower 90s. East winds up to 10 miles an hour. Tuesday night, mostly clear. Lows in the upper 60s. East winds up to 5 miles an hour. Wednesday, sunny. Highs in the lower 90s. Light winds. Wednesday night, mostly clear. Lows in the lower 70s. Southwest winds up to 5 miles an hour. And now the extended forecast for the radio listening area.
Thursday and Thursday night, mostly clear. Highs in the lower 90s. Lows in the mid-70s. Friday and

upper 80s. Lows in the upper 60s. Monday and Monday night, partly cloudy. A 20% chance of thunderstorms. Highs in the upper 80s. Lows in the upper 60s. 6 p.m. Eastern Daylight Time weather conditions across north-central Kentucky and south-central Indiana. At Louisville International, it was mostly sunny. The temperature was 89 degrees, the dew point 69, and the relative humidity 51%. The wind was northeast at 8 miles an hour, gusting to 17. The pressure was 30.08 inches and steady. At Bowman Field, it was mostly sunny. The temperature was 88 degrees, the dew point 69, and the relative humidity 53%. The wind was northeast at 6 miles an hour. The pressure was 30.08 inches and falling. At Jasper, it was mostly sunny. The temperature was 86 degrees, the dew point 74, and the relative humidity 67%. The wind was northeast at 9 miles an hour. The pressure was 30.10 inches and steady. Once again, at Louisville International, it was 89 degrees under mostly sunny skies. Elsewhere around the region, rain was falling, with a temperature of 78 at Jackson and 83 at Nashville. It was sunny, with a temperature of 86 at Paducah, 87 at Evansville, and 86 at Bloomington. It was mostly sunny, with a temperature of 86 at Lexington, 88 at Covington, 86 at Bowling Green, and 87 at Indianapolis. At Frankfort, the weather conditions were not available. The current time is 6:37 p.m. Eastern Daylight Time. And now here is the 8 to 14 day outlook for the region. This forecast is valid for the period from July 21st to 27, 2026. For Kentucky, temperatures are forecast to be normal, and precipitation is forecast to be above normal. For Indiana, temperatures are forecast to be normal, and precipitation is forecast to be above normal. For Tennessee, temperatures are forecast to be normal, and precipitation is forecast to be above normal. This long-term outlook is updated on NOAA Weather Radio around 5 p.m. Eastern Time each day. Now for the official National Weather Service forecast for north-central Kentucky and south-central Indiana, including the Louisville metro area. Tonight, mostly clear. Lows around 70. Northeast winds up to 10 miles an hour. Tuesday, sunny. Highs in the lower 90s. East winds up to 10 miles an hour. Tuesday night, mostly clear. Lows in the upper 60s. East winds up to 5 miles an hour. Wednesday, sunny. Highs in the lower 90s. Light winds. Wednesday night, mostly clear. Lows in the lower 70s. Southwest winds up to 5 miles an hour. And now the extended forecast for the radio listening area. Thursday and Thursday night, mostly clear. Highs in the lower 90s. Lows in the mid 70s. Friday and Friday night, mostly clear. A 20% chance of thunderstorms. Highs in the lower 90s. Lows in the mid 70s. Saturday and Saturday night, partly cloudy. A 40% chance of thunderstorms. Highs in the lower 90s. Lows in the lower 70s. Sunday and Sunday night, partly cloudy. A 40% chance of thunderstorms. Highs in the upper 80s. Lows in the upper 60s. Monday and Monday night, partly cloudy. A 20% chance of thunderstorms. Highs in the upper 80s. Lows in the upper 60s. 6 p.m. Eastern Daylight Time weather conditions across north-central Kentucky and south-central Indiana. At Louisville International, it was mostly sunny. The temperature was 89 degrees, the dew point 69, and the relative humidity 51%. The wind was northeast at 8 miles an hour, gusting to 17. The pressure was 30.08 inches and steady. At Bowman Field, it was mostly sunny. The temperature was 88 degrees, the dew point 69, and the relative humidity 53%. The wind was northeast at 6 miles an hour. The pressure was 30.08 inches and falling.

Calling. At Jasper, it was mostly sunny. The temperature was 86 degrees, the dew point 74, and the relative humidity 67%. The wind was northeast at 9 miles an hour. The pressure was 30.10 inches and steady. Once again, at Louisville International, it was 89 degrees under mostly sunny skies. Elsewhere around the region, rain was falling, with a temperature of 78 at Jackson and 83 at Nashville. It was sunny, with a temperature of 86 at Paducah, 87 at Evansville, and 86 at Bloomington. It was mostly sunny, with a temperature of 86 at Lexington, 88 at Covington, 86 at Bowling Green, and 87 at Indianapolis. At Frankfort, the weather conditions were not available. And now here is the 8 to 14 day outlook for the region. This forecast is valid for the period from July 21st to 27, 2026. For Kentucky, temperatures are forecast to be normal, and precipitation is forecast to be above normal. For Indiana, temperatures are forecast to be normal, and precipitation is forecast to be above normal. For Tennessee, temperatures are forecast to be normal, and precipitation is forecast to be above normal. This long-term outlook is updated on NOAA Weather Radio around 5 p.m. Eastern Time each day. 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The current time is 6:42 p.m. Eastern Daylight Time. Now for the official National Weather Service forecast for North Central Kentucky and South Central Indiana, including the Louisville metro area. Tonight, mostly clear. Lows around 70. Northeast winds up to 10 miles an hour. Tuesday, sunny. Highs in the lower 90s. East winds up to 10 miles an hour. Tuesday night, mostly clear. Lows in the upper 60s. East winds up to 5 miles an hour. Wednesday, sunny. Highs in the lower 90s. Light winds. Wednesday night, mostly clear. Lows in the lower 70s. Southwest winds up to 5 miles an hour. And now the extended forecast for the radio listening area. Thursday and Thursday night, mostly clear. Highs in the lower 90s. Lows in the mid 70s. Friday and Friday night, mostly clear. A 20% chance of thunderstorms. Highs in the lower 90s. Lows in the mid 70s. Saturday and Saturday night, partly cloudy. A 40% chance of thunderstorms. Highs in the lower 90s. Lows in the lower 70s. Sunday and Sunday night, partly cloudy. A 40% chance of thunderstorms. Highs in the upper 80s. Lows in the upper 60s. Monday and Monday night, partly cloudy. A 20% chance of thunderstorms. Highs in the upper 80s. Lows in the upper 60s. 6 p.m. Eastern Daylight Time weather conditions across North Central Kentucky and South Central Indiana. At Louisville International, it was mostly sunny. The temperature was 89 degrees, the dew point 69, and the relative humidity 51%. The wind was northeast at 8 miles an hour, gusting to 17. The pressure was 30.08 inches and steady. At Bowman Field, it was mostly sunny. The temperature was 88 degrees, the dew point 69, and the relative humidity 53%. The wind was northeast at 6 miles an hour. The pressure was 30.08 inches and falling. At Jasper, it was mostly sunny. The temperature was 86 degrees, the dew point 74, and the relative humidity 67%. The wind was northeast at 9 miles an hour. The pressure was 30.10 inches and steady. Once again, at Louisville International, it was 89 degrees under mostly sunny skies. Elsewhere around the region, rain was falling, with a temperature of 78 at Jackson and 83 at Nashville.
It was sunny, with a temperature of 86 at Paducah, 87 at Evansville, and 86 at Bloomington. It was mostly sunny, with a temperature of 86 at Lexington, 88 at Covington, 86 at Bowling Green, and 87 at Indianapolis. At Frankfort, the weather conditions were not available. And now here is the 8 to 14 day outlook for the region. This forecast is valid for the period from July 21st to 27, 2026. For Kentucky, temperatures are forecast to be normal, and precipitation is forecast to be above normal. For Indiana, temperatures are forecast to be normal, and precipitation is forecast to be above normal. For Tennessee, temperatures are forecast to be normal, and precipitation is forecast to be above normal. This long-term outlook is updated on NOAA Weather Radio around 5 p.m. Eastern Time each day. Now for the official National Weather Service forecast for North Central Kentucky and South Central Indiana, including the Louisville metro area. Tonight, mostly clear. Lows around 70. Northeast winds up to 10 miles an hour. Tuesday, sunny. Highs in the lower 90s. East winds up to 10 miles an hour. Tuesday night, mostly clear. Lows in the upper 60s. East winds up to 5 miles an hour. Wednesday, sunny. Highs in the lower 90s. Light winds. Wednesday night, mostly clear. Lows in the lower 70s. Southwest winds up to 5 miles an hour. And now the extended forecast for the radio listening area. Thursday and Thursday night, mostly clear. Highs in the lower 90s. Lows in the mid 70s. Friday and Friday night, mostly clear. A 20% chance of thunderstorms. Highs in the lower 90s. Lows in the mid 70s. Saturday and Saturday night, partly cloudy. A 40% chance of thunderstorms. Highs in the lower 90s. Lows in the lower 70s. Sunday and Sunday night, partly cloudy. A 40% chance of thunderstorms. Highs in the upper 80s. Lows in the upper 60s. Monday and Monday night, partly cloudy. A 20% chance of thunderstorms. Highs in the upper 80s. Lows in the upper 60s. The current time is 6:48 p.m. Eastern Daylight Time. 6 p.m. Eastern Daylight Time weather conditions across North Central Kentucky and South Central Indiana. At Louisville International, it was mostly sunny. The temperature was 89 degrees, the dew point 69, and the relative humidity 51%. The wind was northeast at 8 miles an hour, gusting to 17. The pressure was 30.08 inches and steady. At Bowman Field, it was mostly sunny. The temperature was 88 degrees, the dew point 69, and the relative humidity 53%. The wind was northeast at 6 miles an hour. The pressure was 30.08 inches and falling. At Jasper, it was mostly sunny. The temperature was 86 degrees, the dew point 74, and the relative humidity 67%. The wind was northeast at 9 miles an hour. The pressure was 30.10 inches and steady. Once again, at Louisville International, it was 89 degrees under mostly sunny skies. Elsewhere around the region, rain was falling, with a temperature of 78 at Jackson and 83 at Nashville. It was sunny, with a temperature of 86 at Paducah, 87 at Evansville, and 86 at Bloomington. It was mostly sunny, with a temperature of 86 at Lexington, 88 at Covington, 86 at Bowling Green, and 87 at Indianapolis. At Frankfort, the weather conditions were not available. And now here is the 8 to 14 day outlook for the region. This forecast is valid for the period from July 21st to 27, 2026. For Kentucky, temperatures are forecast to be normal, and precipitation is forecast to be above normal. For Indiana, temperatures are forecast to be normal, and precipitation is forecast to be above normal. For Tennessee, temperatures are forecast to be normal, and precipitation is forecast to be above normal. This long-term outlook is updated on NOAA Weather Radio around 5 p.m. Eastern Time each day.
Now for the official National Weather Service forecast for north central Kentucky and south central Indiana, including the Louisville metro area. Tonight, mostly clear. Lows around 70. Northeast winds up to 10 miles an hour. Tuesday, sunny. Highs in the lower 90s. East winds up to 10 miles an hour. Tuesday night, mostly clear. Lows in the upper 60s. East winds up to 5 miles an hour. Wednesday, sunny. Highs in the lower 90s. Light winds. Wednesday night, mostly clear. Lows in the lower 70s. Southwest winds up to 5 miles an hour. And now the extended forecast for the radio listening area. Thursday and Thursday night, mostly clear. Highs in the lower 90s. Lows in the mid 70s. Friday and Friday night, mostly clear. A 20% chance of thunderstorms. Highs in the lower 90s. Lows in the mid 70s. Saturday and Saturday night, partly cloudy. A 40% chance of thunderstorms. Highs in the lower 90s. Lows in the lower 70s. Sunday and Sunday night, partly cloudy. A 40% chance of thunderstorms. Highs in the upper 80s. Lows in the upper 60s. Monday and Monday night, partly cloudy. A 20% chance of thunderstorms. Highs in the upper 80s. Lows in the upper 60s. The current time is 6:52 p.m. Eastern Daylight Time. 6 p.m. Eastern Daylight Time weather conditions across north central Kentucky and south central Indiana. At Louisville International, it was mostly sunny. The temperature was 89 degrees, the dew point 69, and the relative humidity 51%. The wind was northeast at 8 miles an hour, gusting to 17. The pressure was 30.08 inches and steady. At Bowman Field, it was mostly sunny. The temperature was 88 degrees, the dew point 69, and the relative humidity 53%. The wind was northeast at 6 miles an hour. The pressure was 30.08 inches and falling. At Jasper, it was mostly sunny. The temperature was 86 degrees, the dew point 74, and the relative humidity 67%. The wind was northeast at 9 miles an hour. The pressure was 30.10 inches and steady. Once again, at Louisville International, it was 89 degrees under mostly sunny skies. Elsewhere around the region, rain was falling, with a temperature of 78 at Jackson and 83 at Nashville. It was sunny, with a temperature of 86 at Paducah, 87 at Evansville, and 86 at Bloomington. It was mostly sunny, with a temperature of 86 at Lexington, 88 at Covington, 86 at Bowling Green, and 87 at Indianapolis. At Frankfort, the weather conditions were not available. And now here is the 8 to 14 day outlook for the region. This forecast is valid for the period from July 21st to 27, 2026. For Kentucky, temperatures are forecast to be normal, and precipitation is forecast to be above normal. For Indiana, temperatures are forecast to be normal, and precipitation is forecast to be above normal. For Tennessee, temperatures are forecast to be normal, and precipitation is forecast to be above normal. This long-term outlook is updated on NOAA Weather Radio around 5 p.m. Eastern Time each day. Now for the official National Weather Service forecast for north central Kentucky and south central Indiana, including the Louisville metro area. Tonight, mostly clear. Lows around 70. Northeast winds up to 10 miles an hour. Tuesday, sunny. Highs in the lower 90s. East winds up to 10 miles an hour. Tuesday night, mostly clear. Lows in the upper 60s. East winds up to 5 miles an hour. Wednesday, sunny. Highs in the lower 90s. Light winds. Wednesday night, mostly clear. Lows in the lower 70s. Southwest winds up to 5 miles an hour. And now the extended forecast for the radio listening area. Thursday and Thursday night, mostly clear. Highs in the lower 90s. Lows in the mid 70s.
Friday and Friday night, mostly clear. A 20% chance of thunderstorms. Highs in the lower 90s. Lows in the mid-70s. Saturday and Saturday night, partly cloudy. A 40% chance of thunderstorms. Highs in the lower 90s. Lows in the lower 70s. Sunday and Sunday night, partly cloudy. A 40% chance of thunderstorms. Highs in the upper 80s. Lows in the upper 60s. Monday and Monday night, partly cloudy. A 20% chance of thunderstorms. Highs in the upper 80s. Lows in the upper 60s. 6 p.m. Eastern Daylight Time weather conditions across north central Kentucky and south central Indiana. At Louisville International, it was mostly sunny. The temperature was 89 degrees, the dew point 69, and the relative humidity 51%. The wind was northeast at 8 miles an hour, gusting to 17. The pressure was 30.08 inches and steady. At Bowman Field, it was mostly sunny. The temperature was 88 degrees, the dew point 69, and the relative humidity 53%. The wind was northeast at 6 miles an hour. The pressure was 30.08 inches and falling. At Jasper, it was mostly sunny. The temperature was 86 degrees, the dew point 74, and the relative humidity 67%. The wind was northeast at 9 miles an hour. The pressure was 30.10 inches and steady. Once again, at Louisville International, it was 89 degrees under mostly sunny skies. Elsewhere around the region, rain was falling, with a temperature of 78 at Jackson and 83 at Nashville. It was sunny, with a temperature of 86 at Paducah, 87 at Evansville, and 86 at Bloomington. It was mostly sunny, with a temperature of 86 at Lexington, 88 at Covington, 86 at Bowling Green, and 87 at Indianapolis. At Frankfort, the weather conditions were not available. The current time is 6:58 p.m. Eastern Daylight Time. And now here is the 8 to 14 day outlook for the region. This forecast is valid for the period from July 21st to 27, 2026. For Kentucky, temperatures are forecast to be normal, and precipitation is forecast to be above normal. For Indiana, temperatures are forecast to be normal, and precipitation is forecast to be above normal. For Tennessee, temperatures are forecast to be normal, and precipitation is forecast to be above normal. This long-term outlook is updated on NOAA Weather Radio around 5 p.m. Eastern Time each day. Now for the official National Weather Service forecast for North Central Kentucky and South Central Indiana, including the Louisville metro area. Tonight, mostly clear. Lows around 70. Northeast winds up to 10 miles an hour. Tuesday, sunny. Highs in the lower 90s. East winds up to 10 miles an hour. Tuesday night, mostly clear. Lows in the upper 60s. East winds up to 5 miles an hour. Wednesday, sunny. Highs in the lower 90s. Light winds. Wednesday night, mostly clear. Lows in the lower 70s. Southwest winds up to 5 miles an hour. And now the extended forecast for the radio listening area. Thursday and Thursday night, mostly clear. Highs in the lower 90s. Lows in the mid-70s. Friday and Friday night, mostly clear. A 20% chance of thunderstorms. Highs in the lower 90s. Lows in the mid-70s. Saturday and Saturday night, partly cloudy. A 40% chance of thunderstorms. Highs in the lower 90s. Lows in the lower 70s. Sunday and Sunday night, partly cloudy. A 40% chance of thunderstorms. Highs in the upper 80s. Lows in the upper 60s. Monday and Monday night, partly cloudy. A 20% chance of thunderstorms. Highs in the upper 80s. Lows in the upper 60s. 6 p.m. Eastern Daylight Time weather conditions across north central Kentucky and south central Indiana. At Louisville International, it was mostly sunny. The temperature was 89 degrees, the dew point 69,
and the relative humidity 51%. The wind was northeast at 8 miles an hour, gusting to 17. The pressure was 30.08 inches and steady. At Bowman Field, it was mostly sunny. The temperature was 88 degrees, the dew point 69, and the relative humidity 53%. The wind was northeast at 6 miles an hour. The pressure was 30.08 inches and falling. At Jasper, it was mostly sunny. The temperature was 86 degrees, the dew point 74, and the relative humidity 67%. The wind was northeast at 9 miles an hour. The pressure was 30.10 inches and steady. Once again, at Louisville International, it was 89 degrees under mostly sunny skies. Elsewhere around the region, rain was falling, with a temperature of 78 at Jackson and 83 at Nashville. It was sunny, with a temperature of 86 at Paducah, 87 at Evansville, and 86 at Bloomington. It was mostly sunny, with a temperature of 86 at Lexington, 88 at Covington, 86 at Bowling Green, and 87 at Indianapolis. At Frankfort, the weather conditions were not available. The current time is 7:02 p.m. Eastern Daylight Time. 7 p.m. Eastern Daylight Time weather conditions across north-central Kentucky and south-central Indiana. At Louisville International, it was mostly sunny. The temperature was 87 degrees, the dew point 69, and the relative humidity 54%. The wind was northeast at 13 miles an hour. The pressure was 30.08 inches and steady. At Bowman Field, it was mostly sunny. The temperature was 87 degrees, the dew point 69, and the relative humidity 54%. The wind was northeast at 12 miles an hour, gusting to 20. The pressure was 30.08 inches and steady. At Jasper, it was mostly sunny. The temperature was 85 degrees, the dew point 73, and the relative humidity 67%. The wind was northeast at 10 miles an hour. The pressure was 30.10 inches and steady. Once again, at Louisville International, it was 87 degrees under mostly sunny skies. Elsewhere around the region, at Nashville, rain was falling, with a temperature of 77. It was sunny, with a temperature of 85 at Paducah, 86 at Evansville, and 85 at Bloomington. It was mostly sunny, with a temperature of 86 at Lexington, 86 at Covington, and 87 at Indianapolis. It was partly sunny, with a temperature of 76 at Jackson, and 85 at Bowling Green. At Frankfort, the weather conditions were not available. And now here is the 8 to 14 day outlook for the region. This forecast is valid for the period from July 21st to 27, 2026. For Kentucky, temperatures are forecast to be normal, and precipitation is forecast to be above normal. For Indiana, temperatures are forecast to be normal, and precipitation is forecast to be above normal. For Tennessee, temperatures are forecast to be normal, and precipitation is forecast to be above normal. This long-term outlook is updated on NOAA Weather Radio around 5 p.m. Eastern Time each day. Now for the official National Weather Service forecast for north-central Kentucky and south-central Indiana, including the Louisville metro area. Tonight, mostly clear. Lows around 70. Northeast winds up to 10 miles an hour. Tuesday, sunny. Highs in the lower 90s. East winds up to 10 miles an hour. Tuesday night, mostly clear. Lows in the upper 60s. East winds up to 5 miles an hour. Wednesday, sunny. Highs in the lower 90s. Light winds. Wednesday night, mostly clear. Lows in the lower 70s. Southwest winds up to 5 miles an hour. And now the extended forecast for the radio listening area. Thursday and Thursday night, mostly clear. Highs in the lower 90s. Lows in the mid 70s. Friday and Friday night, mostly clear. A 20% chance of thunderstorms. Highs in the lower 90s. Lows in the mid-70s. Saturday and Saturday night, partly cloudy. A 40% chance of thunderstorms.
Highs in the lower 90s. Lows in the lower 70s. Sunday and Sunday night, partly cloudy. A 40% chance of thunderstorms. Highs in the upper 80s. Lows in the upper 60s. Monday and Monday night, partly cloudy. A 20% chance of thunderstorms. Highs in the upper 80s. Lows in the upper 60s. 7 p.m. Eastern Daylight Time weather conditions across north-central Kentucky and south-central Indiana. At Louisville International, it was mostly sunny. The temperature was 87 degrees, the dew point 69, and the relative humidity 54%. The wind was northeast at 13 miles an hour. The pressure was 30.08 inches and steady. At Bowman Field, it was mostly sunny. The temperature was 87 degrees, the dew point 69, and the relative humidity 54%. The wind was northeast at 12 miles an hour, gusting to 20. The pressure was 30.08 inches and steady. At Jasper, it was mostly sunny. The temperature was 85 degrees, the dew point 73, and the relative humidity 67%. The wind was northeast at 10 miles an hour. The pressure was 30.10 inches and steady. Once again, at Louisville International, it was 87 degrees under mostly sunny skies. Elsewhere around the region, at Nashville, rain was falling, with a temperature of 77. It was sunny, with a temperature of 85 at Paducah, 86 at Evansville, and 85 at Bloomington. It was mostly sunny, with a temperature of 86 at Lexington, 86 at Covington, and 87 at Indianapolis. It was partly sunny, with a temperature of 76 at Jackson, and 85 at Bowling Green. At Frankfort, the weather conditions were not available. The current time is 7:08 p.m. Eastern Daylight Time. And now here is the 8 to 14 day outlook for the region. This forecast is valid for the period from July 21st to 27, 2026. For Kentucky, temperatures are forecast to be normal, and precipitation is forecast to be above normal. For Indiana, temperatures are forecast to be normal, and precipitation is forecast to be above normal. For Tennessee, temperatures are forecast to be normal, and precipitation is forecast to be above normal. This long-term outlook is updated on NOAA Weather Radio around 5 p.m. Eastern Time each day. Now for the official National Weather Service forecast for north-central Kentucky and south-central Indiana, including the Louisville metro area. Tonight, mostly clear. Lows around 70. Northeast winds up to 10 miles an hour. Tuesday, sunny. Highs in the lower 90s. East winds up to 10 miles an hour. Tuesday night, mostly clear. Lows in the upper 60s. East winds up to 5 miles an hour. Wednesday, sunny. Highs in the lower 90s. Light winds. Wednesday night, mostly clear. Lows in the lower 70s. Southwest winds up to 5 miles an hour. And now the extended forecast for the radio listening area. Thursday and Thursday night, mostly clear. Highs in the lower 90s. Lows in the mid 70s. Friday and Friday night, mostly clear. A 20% chance of thunderstorms. Highs in the lower 90s. Lows in the mid 70s. Saturday and Saturday night, partly cloudy. A 40% chance of thunderstorms. Highs in the lower 90s. Lows in the lower 70s. Sunday and Sunday night, partly cloudy. A 40% chance of thunderstorms. Highs in the upper 80s. Lows in the upper 60s. Monday and Monday night, partly cloudy. A 20% chance of thunderstorms. Highs in the upper 80s. Lows in the upper 60s. 7 p.m. Eastern Daylight Time weather conditions across north-central Kentucky and south-central Indiana. At Louisville International, it was mostly sunny. The temperature was 87 degrees, the dew point 69, and the relative humidity 54%. The wind was northeast at 13 miles an hour. The pressure was 30.08 inches and steady. At Bowman Field, it was mostly sunny.
The temperature was 87 degrees, the dew point 69, and the relative humidity 54%. The wind was northeast at 12 miles an hour, gusting to 20. The pressure was 30.08 inches and steady. At Jasper, it was mostly sunny. The temperature was 85 degrees, the dew point 73, and the relative humidity 67%. The wind was northeast at 10 miles an hour. The pressure was 30.10 inches and steady. Once again, at Louisville International, it was 87 degrees under mostly sunny skies. Elsewhere around the region, at Nashville, rain was falling, with a temperature of 77. It was sunny, with a temperature of 85 at Paducah, 86 at Evansville, and 85 at Bloomington. It was mostly sunny, with a temperature of 86 at Lexington, 86 at Covington, and 87 at Indianapolis. It was partly sunny, with a temperature of 76 at Jackson, and 85 at Bowling Green. At Frankfort, the weather conditions were not available. 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The current time is 7:12 p.m. Eastern Daylight Time. And now here is the 8 to 14 day outlook for the region. This forecast is valid for the period from July 21st to 27, 2026. For Kentucky, temperatures are forecast to be normal, and precipitation is forecast to be above normal. For Indiana, temperatures are forecast to be normal, and precipitation is forecast to be above normal. For Tennessee, temperatures are forecast to be normal, and precipitation is forecast to be above normal. This long-term outlook is updated on NOAA Weather Radio around 5 p.m. Eastern Time each day. Now for the official National Weather Service forecast for North Central Kentucky and South Central Indiana, including the Louisville metro area. Tonight, mostly clear. Lows around 70. Northeast winds up to 10 miles an hour. Tuesday, sunny. Highs in the lower 90s. East winds up to 10 miles an hour. Tuesday night, mostly clear. Lows in the upper 60s. East winds up to 5 miles an hour. Wednesday, sunny. Highs in the lower 90s. Light winds. Wednesday night, mostly clear. Lows in the lower 70s. Southwest winds up to 5 miles an hour. And now the extended forecast for the radio listening area. Thursday and Thursday night, mostly clear. Highs in the lower 90s. Lows in the mid 70s. Friday and Friday night, mostly clear. A 20% chance of thunderstorms. Highs in the lower 90s. Lows in the mid-70s. Saturday and Saturday night, partly cloudy. A 40% chance of thunderstorms. Highs in the lower 90s. Lows in the lower 70s. Sunday and Sunday night, partly cloudy. A 40% chance of thunderstorms. Highs in the upper 80s. Lows in the upper 60s. Monday and Monday night, partly cloudy. A 20% chance of thunderstorms. Highs in the upper 80s. Lows in the upper 60s. 7 p.m. Eastern Daylight Time weather conditions across North Central Kentucky and South Central Indiana. At Louisville International, it was mostly sunny. The temperature was 87 degrees, the dew point 69, and the relative humidity 54%. The wind was northeast at 13 miles an hour. The pressure was 30.08 inches and steady. At Bowman Field, it was mostly sunny. The temperature was 87 degrees, the dew point 69, and the relative humidity 54%. The wind was northeast at 12 miles an hour, gusting to 20. The pressure was 30.08 inches and steady. At Jasper, it was mostly sunny. The temperature was 85 degrees, the dew point 73, and the relative humidity 67%. The wind was northeast at 10 miles an hour. The pressure was 30.10 inches and steady.
Once again, at Louisville International, it was 87 degrees under mostly sunny skies. Elsewhere around the region, at Nashville, rain was falling, with a temperature of 77. It was sunny, with a temperature of 85 at Paducah, 86 at Evansville, and 85 at Bloomington. It was mostly sunny, with a temperature of 86 at Lexington, 86 at Covington, and 87 at Indianapolis. It was partly sunny, with a temperature of 76 at Jackson, and 85 at Bowling Green. At Frankfort, the weather conditions were not available. And now here is the 8 to 14 day outlook for the region. This forecast is valid for the period from July 21st to 27, 2026. For Kentucky, temperatures are forecast to be normal, and precipitation is forecast to be above normal. For Indiana, temperatures are forecast to be normal, and precipitation is forecast to be above normal. For Tennessee, temperatures are forecast to be normal, and precipitation is forecast to be above normal. This long-term outlook is updated on NOAA Weather Radio around 5 p.m. Eastern Time each day. The current time is 7:17 p.m. Eastern Daylight Time. Now for the official National Weather Service forecast for North Central Kentucky and South Central Indiana, including the Louisville metro area. Tonight, mostly clear. Lows around 70. Northeast winds up to 10 miles an hour. Tuesday, sunny. Highs in the lower 90s. East winds up to 10 miles an hour. Tuesday night, mostly clear. Lows in the upper 60s. East winds up to 5 miles an hour. Wednesday, sunny. Highs in the lower 90s. Light winds. Wednesday night, mostly clear. Lows in the lower 70s. Southwest winds up to 5 miles an hour. And now the extended forecast for the radio listening area. Thursday and Thursday night, mostly clear. Highs in the lower 90s. Lows in the mid 70s. Friday and Friday night, mostly clear. A 20% chance of thunderstorms. Highs in the lower 90s. Lows in the mid 70s. Saturday and Saturday night, partly cloudy. A 40% chance of thunderstorms. Highs in the lower 90s. Lows in the lower 70s. Sunday and Sunday night, partly cloudy. A 40% chance of thunderstorms. Highs in the upper 80s. Lows in the upper 60s. Monday and Monday night, partly cloudy. A 20% chance of thunderstorms. Highs in the upper 80s. Lows in the upper 60s. 7 p.m. Eastern Daylight Time weather conditions across North Central Kentucky and South Central Indiana. At Louisville International, it was mostly sunny. The temperature was 87 degrees, the dew point 69, and the relative humidity 54%. The wind was northeast at 13 miles an hour. The pressure was 30.08 inches and steady. At Bowman Field, it was mostly sunny. The temperature was 87 degrees, the dew point 69, and the relative humidity 54%. The wind was northeast at 12 miles an hour, gusting to 20. The pressure was 30.08 inches and steady. At Jasper, it was mostly sunny. The temperature was 85 degrees, the dew point 73, and the relative humidity 67%. The wind was northeast at 10 miles an hour. The pressure was 30.10 inches and steady. Once again, at Louisville International, it was 87 degrees under mostly sunny skies. Elsewhere around the region, at Nashville, rain was falling, with a temperature of 77. It was sunny, with a temperature of 85 at Paducah, 86 at Evansville, and 85 at Bloomington. It was mostly sunny, with a temperature of 86 at Lexington, 86 at Covington, and 87 at Indianapolis. It was partly sunny, with a temperature of 76 at Jackson, and 85 at Bowling Green. At Frankfort, the weather conditions were not available. And now here is the 8 to 14 day outlook for the region. This forecast is valid for the period from July 21st to 27, 2026. For Kentucky, temperatures are forecast to be normal, and precipitation is forecast to be above normal.
For Indiana, temperatures are forecast to be normal, and precipitation is forecast to be above normal. For Tennessee, temperatures are forecast to be normal, and precipitation is forecast to be above normal. This long-term outlook is updated on NOAA Weather Radio around 5 p.m. Eastern Time each day. Now for the official National Weather Service forecast for North Central Kentucky and South Central Indiana, including the Louisville metro area. Tonight, mostly clear. Lows around 70. Northeast winds up to 10 miles an hour. Tuesday, sunny. Highs in the lower 90s. East winds up to 10 miles an hour. Tuesday night, mostly clear. Lows in the upper 60s. East winds up to 5 miles an hour. Wednesday, sunny. Highs in the lower 90s. Light winds. Wednesday night, mostly clear. Lows in the lower 70s. Southwest winds up to 5 miles an hour. And now the extended forecast for the radio listening area. Thursday and Thursday night, mostly clear. Highs in the lower 90s. Lows in the mid 70s. Friday and Friday night, mostly clear. A 20% chance of thunderstorms. Highs in the lower 90s. Lows in the mid 70s. Saturday and Saturday night, partly cloudy. A 40% chance of thunderstorms. Highs in the lower 90s. Lows in the lower 70s. Sunday and Sunday night, partly cloudy. A 40% chance of thunderstorms. Highs in the upper 80s. Lows in the upper 60s. Monday and Monday night, partly cloudy. A 20% chance of thunderstorms. Highs in the upper 80s. Lows in the upper 60s. The current time is 7:23 p.m. Eastern Daylight Time. 7 p.m. Eastern Daylight Time weather conditions across North Central Kentucky and South Central Indiana. At Louisville International, it was mostly sunny. The temperature was 87 degrees, the dew point 69, and the relative humidity 54%. The wind was northeast at 13 miles an hour. The pressure was 30.08 inches and steady. At Bowman Field, it was mostly sunny. The temperature was 87 degrees, the dew point 69, and the relative humidity 54%. The wind was northeast at 12 miles an hour, gusting to 20. The pressure was 30.08 inches and steady. At Jasper, it was mostly sunny. The temperature was 85 degrees, the dew point 73, and the relative humidity 67%. The wind was northeast at 10 miles an hour. The pressure was 30.10 inches and steady. Once again, at Louisville International, it was 87 degrees under mostly sunny skies. Elsewhere around the region, at Nashville, rain was falling with a temperature of 77. It was sunny with a temperature of 85 at Paducah, 86 at Evansville, and 85 at Bloomington. It was mostly sunny with a temperature of 86 at Lexington, 86 at Covington, and 87 at Indianapolis. It was partly sunny with a temperature of 76 at Jackson and 85 at Bowling Green. At Frankfort, the weather conditions were not available. And now here is the 8 to 14 day outlook for the region. This forecast is valid for the period from July 21st to 27, 2026. For Kentucky, temperatures are forecast to be normal, and precipitation is forecast to be above normal. For Indiana, temperatures are forecast to be normal, and precipitation is forecast to be above normal. For Tennessee, temperatures are forecast to be normal, and precipitation is forecast to be above normal. This long-term outlook is updated on NOAA Weather Radio around 5 p.m. Eastern Time each day. Now for the official National Weather Service forecast for North Central Kentucky and South Central Indiana, including the Louisville metro area. Tonight, mostly clear. Lows around 70. Northeast winds up to 10 miles an hour. Tuesday, sunny. Highs in the lower 90s. East winds up to 10 miles an hour. Tuesday night, mostly clear. Lows in the upper 60s. East winds up to 5 miles an hour. Wednesday, sunny.
Highs in the lower 90s. Light winds. Wednesday night, mostly clear. Lows in the lower 70s. Southwest winds up to 5 miles an hour. And now the extended forecast for the radio listening area. Thursday and Thursday night, mostly clear. Highs in the lower 90s. Lows in the mid 70s. Friday and Friday night, mostly clear. A 20% chance of thunderstorms. Highs in the lower 90s. Lows in the mid 70s. Saturday and Saturday night, partly cloudy. A 40% chance of thunderstorms. Highs in the lower 90s. Lows in the lower 70s. Sunday and Sunday night, partly cloudy. A 40% chance of thunderstorms. Highs in the upper 80s. Lows in the upper 60s. Monday and Monday night, partly cloudy. A 20% chance of thunderstorms. Highs in the upper 80s. Lows in the upper 60s. The current time is 7:27 p.m. Eastern Daylight Time. 7 p.m. Eastern Daylight Time weather conditions across north central Kentucky and south central Indiana. At Louisville International, it was mostly sunny. The temperature was 87 degrees, the dew point 69, and the relative humidity 54%. The wind was northeast at 13 miles an hour. The pressure was 30.08 inches and steady. At Bowman Field, it was mostly sunny. The temperature was 87 degrees, the dew point 69, and the relative humidity 54%. The wind was northeast at 12 miles an hour, gusting to 20. The pressure was 30.08 inches and steady. At Jasper, it was mostly sunny. The temperature was 85 degrees, the dew point 73, and the relative humidity 67%. The wind was northeast at 10 miles an hour. The pressure was 30.10 inches and steady. Once again, at Louisville International, it was 87 degrees under mostly sunny skies. Elsewhere around the region, at Nashville, rain was falling with a temperature of 77. It was sunny with a temperature of 85 at Paducah, 86 at Evansville, and 85 at Bloomington. It was mostly sunny with a temperature of 86 at Lexington, 86 at Covington, and 87 at Indianapolis. It was partly sunny with a temperature of 76 at Jackson and 85 at Bowling Green. At Frankfort, the weather conditions were not available. And now here is the 8 to 14 day outlook for the region. This forecast is valid for the period from July 21st to 27, 2026. For Kentucky, temperatures are forecast to be normal, and precipitation is forecast to be above normal. For Indiana, temperatures are forecast to be normal, and precipitation is forecast to be above normal. For Tennessee, temperatures are forecast to be normal, and precipitation is forecast to be above normal. This long-term outlook is updated on NOAA Weather Radio around 5 p.m. Eastern Time each day. Now for the official National Weather Service forecast for North Central Kentucky and South Central Indiana, including the Louisville metro area. Tonight, mostly clear. Lows around 70. Northeast winds up to 10 miles an hour. Tuesday, sunny. Highs in the lower 90s. East winds up to 10 miles an hour. Tuesday night, mostly clear. Lows in the upper 60s. East winds up to 5 miles an hour. Wednesday, sunny. Highs in the lower 90s. Light winds. Wednesday night, mostly clear. Lows in the lower 70s. Southwest winds up to 5 miles an hour. And now the extended forecast for the radio listening area. Thursday and Thursday night, mostly clear. Highs in the lower 90s. Lows in the mid 70s. Friday and Friday night, mostly clear. A 20% chance of thunderstorms. Highs in the lower 90s. Lows in the mid 70s. Saturday and Saturday night, partly cloudy. A 40% chance of thunderstorms. Highs in the lower 90s. Lows in the lower 70s. Sunday and Sunday night, partly cloudy. A 40% chance of thunderstorms. Highs in the upper 80s.
lows in the upper 60s. Monday and Monday night, partly cloudy. A 20% chance of thunderstorms. Highs in the upper 80s. Lows in the upper 60s. 7 p.m. Eastern Daylight Time weather conditions across north-central Kentucky and south-central Indiana. At Louisville International, it was mostly sunny. The temperature was 87 degrees, the dew point 69, and the relative humidity 54%. The wind was northeast at 13 miles an hour. The pressure was 30.08 inches and steady. At Bowman Field, it was mostly sunny. The temperature was 87 degrees, the dew point 69, and the relative humidity 54%. The wind was northeast at 12 miles an hour, gusting to 20. The pressure was 30.08 inches and steady. At Jasper, it was mostly sunny. The temperature was 85 degrees, the dew point 73, and the relative humidity 67%. The wind was northeast at 10 miles an hour. The pressure was 30.10 inches and steady. Once again, at Louisville International, it was 87 degrees under mostly sunny skies. Elsewhere around the region, at Nashville, rain was falling, with a temperature of 77. It was sunny, with a temperature of 85 at Paducah, 86 at Evansville, and 85 at Bloomington. It was mostly sunny, with a temperature of 86 at Lexington, 86 at Covington, and 87 at Indianapolis. It was partly sunny, with a temperature of 76 at Jackson, and 85 at Bowling Green. At Frankfort, the weather conditions were not available. The current time is 7:32 p.m. Eastern Daylight Time. And now here is the 8 to 14 day outlook for the region. This forecast is valid for the period from July 21st to 27, 2026. For Kentucky, temperatures are forecast to be normal, and precipitation is forecast to be above normal. For Indiana, temperatures are forecast to be normal, and precipitation is forecast to be above normal. For Tennessee, temperatures are forecast to be normal, and precipitation is forecast to be above normal. This long-term outlook is updated on NOAA Weather Radio around 5 p.m. Eastern Time each day. Now for the official National Weather Service forecast for north-central Kentucky and south-central Indiana, including the Louisville metro area. Tonight, mostly clear. Lows around 70. Northeast winds up to 10 miles an hour. Tuesday, sunny. Highs in the lower 90s. East winds up to 10 miles an hour. Tuesday night, mostly clear. Lows in the upper 60s. East winds up to 5 miles an hour. Wednesday, sunny. Highs in the lower 90s. Light winds. Wednesday night, mostly clear. Lows in the lower 70s. Southwest winds up to 5 miles an hour. And now the extended forecast for the radio listening area. Thursday and Thursday night, mostly clear. Highs in the lower 90s. Lows in the mid 70s. Friday and Friday night, mostly clear. A 20% chance of thunderstorms. Highs in the lower 90s. Lows in the mid 70s. Saturday and Saturday night, partly cloudy. A 40% chance of thunderstorms. Highs in the lower 90s. Lows in the lower 70s. Sunday and Sunday night, partly cloudy. A 40% chance of thunderstorms. Highs in the upper 80s. Lows in the upper 60s. Monday and Monday night, partly cloudy. A 20% chance of thunderstorms. Highs in the upper 80s. Lows in the upper 60s. 7 p.m. Eastern Daylight Time weather conditions across north-central Kentucky and south-central Indiana. At Louisville International, it was mostly sunny. The temperature was 87 degrees, the dew point 69, and the relative humidity 54%. The wind was northeast at 13 miles an hour. The pressure was 30.08 inches and steady. At Bowman Field, it was mostly sunny. The temperature was 87 degrees, the dew point 69, and the relative humidity 54%. The wind was northeast at 12 miles an hour, gusting to 20.
The pressure was 30.08 inches and steady. At Jasper, it was mostly sunny. The temperature was 85 degrees, the dew point 73, and the relative humidity 67%. The wind was northeast at 10 miles an hour. The pressure was 30.10 inches and steady. Once again, at Louisville International, it was 87 degrees.

was partly sunny, with a temperature of 76 at Jackson and 85 at Bowling Green. At Frankfort, the weather conditions were not available. And now here is the 8 to 14 day outlook for the region. This forecast is valid for the period from July 21st to 27, 2026. For Kentucky, temperatures are forecast to be normal, and precipitation is forecast to be above normal. For Indiana, temperatures are forecast to be normal, and precipitation is forecast to be above normal. For Tennessee, temperatures are forecast to be normal, and precipitation is forecast to be above normal. This long-term outlook is updated on NOAA Weather Radio around 5 p.m. Eastern Time each day. The current time is 7:37 p.m. Eastern Daylight Time. Now for the official National Weather Service forecast for North Central Kentucky and South Central Indiana, including the Louisville metro area. Tonight, mostly clear. Lows around 70. Northeast winds up to 10 miles an hour. Tuesday, sunny. Highs in the lower 90s. East winds up to 10 miles an hour. Tuesday night, mostly clear. Lows in the upper 60s. East winds up to 5 miles an hour. Wednesday, sunny. Highs in the lower 90s. Light winds. Wednesday night, mostly clear. Lows in the lower 70s. Southwest winds up to 5 miles an hour. And now the extended forecast for the radio listening area. Thursday and Thursday night, mostly clear. Highs in the lower 90s. Lows in the mid 70s. Friday and Friday night, mostly clear. A 20% chance of thunderstorms. Highs in the lower 90s. Lows in the mid 70s. Saturday and Saturday night, partly cloudy. A 40% chance of thunderstorms. Highs in the lower 90s. Lows in the lower 70s. Sunday and Sunday night, partly cloudy. A 40% chance of thunderstorms. Highs in the upper 80s. Lows in the upper 60s. Monday and Monday night, partly cloudy. A 20% chance of thunderstorms. Highs in the upper 80s. Lows in the upper 60s. 7 p.m. Eastern Daylight Time weather conditions across North Central Kentucky and South Central Indiana. At Louisville International, it was mostly sunny. The temperature was 87 degrees, the dew point 69, and the relative humidity 54%. The wind was northeast at 13 miles an hour. The pressure was 30.08 inches and steady. At Bowman Field, it was mostly sunny. The temperature was 87 degrees, the dew point 69, and the relative humidity 54%. The wind was northeast at 12 miles an hour, gusting to 20. The pressure was 30.08 inches and steady. At Jasper, it was mostly sunny. The temperature was 85 degrees, the dew point 73, and the relative humidity 67%. The wind was northeast at 10 miles an hour. The pressure was 30.10 inches and steady. Once again, at Louisville International, it was 87 degrees under mostly sunny skies. Elsewhere around the region, at Nashville, rain was falling, with a temperature of 77. It was sunny, with a temperature of 85 at Paducah, 86 at Evansville, and 85 at Bloomington. It was mostly sunny, with a temperature of 86 at Lexington, 86 at Covington, and 87 at Indianapolis. It was partly sunny, with a temperature of 76 at Jackson, and 85 at Bowling Green. At Frankfort, the weather conditions were not available. And now here is the 8 to 14 day outlook for the region. This forecast is valid for the period from July 21st to 27, 2026. For Kentucky, temperatures are forecast to be normal, and precipitation is forecast to be above normal. For Indiana, temperatures are forecast to be normal, and precipitation is forecast to be above normal. For Tennessee, temperatures are forecast to be normal, and precipitation is forecast to be above normal. This long-term outlook is updated on NOAA Weather Radio around 5 p.m. Eastern Time each day. Now for the official National Weather Service forecast for North Central Kentucky and South Central Indiana.

including the Louisville metro area. Tonight, mostly clear. Lows around 70. Northeast winds up to 10 miles an hour. Tuesday, sunny. Highs in the lower 90s. East winds up to 10 miles an hour. Tuesday night, mostly clear. Lows in the upper 60s. East winds up to 5 miles an hour. Wednesday, sunny. Highs in the lower 90s. Light winds. Wednesday night, mostly clear. Lows in the lower 70s. Southwest winds up to 5 miles an hour. And now the extended forecast for the radio listening area. Thursday and Thursday night, mostly clear. Highs in the lower 90s. Lows in the mid 70s. Friday and Friday night, mostly clear. A 20% chance of thunderstorms. Highs in the lower 90s. Lows in the mid 70s. Saturday and Saturday night, partly cloudy. A 40% chance of thunderstorms. Highs in the lower 90s. Lows in the lower 70s. Sunday and Sunday night, partly cloudy. A 40% chance of thunderstorms. Highs in the upper 80s. Lows in the upper 60s. Monday and Monday night, partly cloudy. A 20% chance of thunderstorms. Highs in the upper 80s. Lows in the upper 60s. 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The current time is 7:43 p.m. Eastern Daylight Time. 7 p.m. Eastern Daylight Time weather conditions across north-central Kentucky and south-central Indiana. At Louisville International, it was mostly sunny. The temperature was 87 degrees, the dew point 69, and the relative humidity 54%. The wind was northeast at 13 miles an hour. The pressure was 30.08 inches and steady. At Bowman Field, it was mostly sunny. The temperature was 87 degrees, the dew point 69, and the relative humidity 54%. The wind was northeast at 12 miles an hour, gusting to 20. The pressure was 30.08 inches and steady. At Jasper, it was mostly sunny. The temperature was 85 degrees, the dew point 73, and the relative humidity 67%. The wind was northeast at 10 miles an hour. The pressure was 30.10 inches and steady. Once again, at Louisville International, it was 87 degrees under mostly sunny skies. Elsewhere around the region, at Nashville, rain was falling with a temperature of 77. It was sunny with a temperature of 85 at Paducah, 86 at Evansville, and 85 at Bloomington. It was mostly sunny with a temperature of 86 at Lexington, 86 at Covington, and 87 at Indianapolis. It was partly sunny, with a temperature of 76 at Jackson, and 85 at Bowling Green. At Frankfort, the weather conditions were not available. And now here is the 8 to 14 day outlook for the region. This forecast is valid for the period from July 21st to 27, 2026. For Kentucky, temperatures are forecast to be normal, and precipitation is forecast to be above normal. For Indiana, temperatures are forecast to be normal, and precipitation is forecast to be above normal. For Tennessee, temperatures are forecast to be normal, and precipitation is forecast to be above normal. This long-term outlook is updated on NOAA Weather Radio around 5 p.m. Eastern Time each day. Now for the official National Weather Service forecast for north-central Kentucky and south-central Indiana, including the Louisville metro area. Tonight, mostly clear. Lows around 70. Northeast winds up to 10 miles an hour. Tuesday, sunny. Highs in the lower 90s. East winds up to 10 miles an hour. Tuesday night, mostly clear. Lows in the upper 60s. East winds up to 5 miles an hour. Wednesday, sunny. Highs in the lower 90s. Light winds. Wednesday night,